effective humidity 45%. The wind was northwest at 6 miles an hour. The pressure was 30.02 inches and rising. Now, a few other local conditions: Johnstown, clear 57, Dubois, clear 57, La Trobe, clear 64, Pittsburgh partly cloudy 64, Erie, partly cloudy 62, Bradford clear 55. To the south and east, York, clear 60, Selins Grove clear 59, Harrisburg clear 65, Philadelphia clear 73, Baltimore partly cloudy 70, Washington DC partly cloudy 74. Once again, in Altoona it was 59 degrees under clear skies. And at State College it was 63 degrees under clear skies. This is NOAA Weather Radio, All Hazards Station WNG 589. 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Here's the hazardous weather outlook for the following counties: Bedford, Blair, Cambria, and Huntingdon. For today and tonight, no hazardous weather is expected at this time. And now the extended outlook for the period Friday through Wednesday. The probability for widespread hazardous weather is low. The Altoona Climate Summary for this evening, as of 5 p.m., October 8, 2026. Today's high temperature was 71 degrees and the low 50 degrees. No precipitation fell today, which leaves the monthly total at 0.03 inches. The record high for tomorrow is 84, which occurred in 1949, and the record low is 26, which occurred in 2001. Sunset tonight is at 6:44 p.m. Sunrise tomorrow is at 7:18 a.m. At 7 p.m., the center of Hurricane Isaias was located near latitude 24.9 north, longitude 88.8 west. Isaias is moving toward the northeast near 13 miles per hour. A turn toward the north is expected on Friday. On the forecast track, Isaias is expected to approach the south northern Gulf Coast on Friday and make landfall within the warning area late Friday or early Saturday. Maximum sustained winds are near 100 miles per hour with higher gusts. Additional strengthening is expected through early Friday. Isaias should remain a dangerous hurricane as it approaches the northern Gulf Coast Friday night. Hurricane force winds extend outward up to 15 miles from the center, and tropical storm force winds extend outward up to 125 miles. NOAA Buoy 42001 in the Central Gulf recently reported sustained winds of 38 miles per hour and a gust of 42 miles per hour. The estimated minimum central pressure is 974 millibars, or 28.77 inches. Patchy valley fog overnight into Friday morning will be the main near-term weather concern. Despite the limited coverage of fog, rapidly changing visibilities will be possible for those traveling across the Keystone State tonight. Otherwise, mainly dry weather is expected into the first half of the weekend. High temperatures will be near climatological averages on Friday, ranging from lower 60s across higher elevations of northern Pennsylvania to the lower 70s near southeastern Pennsylvania. Increasing rain chances begin overspreading the region southwest to northeast early Sunday morning as moisture from Isaias approaches the region. Rainfall will likely continue throughout much of the day on Sunday before beginning to taper off during the late evening hours and into Monday morning. Gusty winds are also expected on Sunday across higher elevations of southwestern Pennsylvania, where wind gusts could top out close to 40 miles per hour. Here is the latest National Weather Service forecast for Blair and Bedford counties, including the city of Altoona. Tonight, clear. Patchy fog after 2 a.m. Lows in the lower 40s. West winds around 5 miles an hour. Gusts up to 25 miles an hour through midnight. Friday, patchy fog before 10 a.m. Sunny. Highs in the upper 60s. Northwest winds 5 to 10 miles an hour. Friday night, partly cloudy. Patchy fog after 4 a.m. Lows in the mid 40s. West winds around 5 miles an hour. Saturday, patchy fog before 10 a.m. Partly sunny. Highs in the upper 60s. Southeast winds 5 to 10 miles an hour. Saturday night, mostly cloudy. A chance of rain after 2 a.m. Lows in the mid-50s. Southeast winds 5 to 10 miles an hour. Gusts up to 25 miles an hour, increasing to 35 miles an hour after midnight.
chance of rain 50%. Here is the latest National Weather Service forecast for Cambria County, including the city of Johnstown. Tonight, mostly clear. Lows in the lower 40s. West winds 5 to 10 miles an hour. Gusts up to 25 miles an hour through midnight. Friday, patchy fog before 8 a.m. Sunny. Highs in the mid-60s. West winds 5 to 10 miles an hour with gusts up to 20 miles an hour. Friday night, partly cloudy. Lows in the mid-40s. West winds around 5 miles an hour, becoming south after midnight. Saturday, partly sunny. Highs in the upper 60s. Southeast winds 5 to 10 miles an hour with gusts up to 20 miles an hour. Saturday night, mostly cloudy. A chance of rain after 2 a.m. Lows in the lower 50s. Southeast winds 10 to 15 miles an hour with gusts up to 35 miles an hour. Chance of rain 50%. And now the extended forecast for South Central Pennsylvania. Sunday, rain. Highs in the lower 60s. Chance of rain 90%. Sunday night, showers and a slight chance of thunderstorms. Lows in the upper 50s. Chance of rain 90%. Columbus Day, mostly cloudy. Highs in the upper 60s. Monday night, mostly cloudy. Mild. Lows in the upper 50s. Tuesday, partly sunny. Highs in the lower 70s. Tuesday night, partly cloudy. Lows in the lower 50s. Wednesday, mostly sunny. Highs in the lower 60s. Wednesday night, partly cloudy. Lows in the mid-40s. Thursday, mostly sunny. Highs in the lower 60s. The 8 to 14 day outlook, from Friday, October 16th to Thursday, October 22nd, calls for near normal temperatures and near normal precipitation. Normal high temperatures across central Pennsylvania during this period range from the mid-50s over the Allegheny Mountains to the low 60s across the lower Susquehanna Valley. Normal lows range from the mid-30s over the Alleghenies to the low 40s across the lower Susquehanna Valley. Here are the 8 p.m. conditions in the Altoona area. In Altoona, it was clear. The temperature was 50 degrees, the dew point 41, and the relative humidity 71%. The wind was calm. The pressure was 30.06 inches and rising. At State College, it was clear. The temperature was 59 degrees, the dew point 41, and the relative humidity 51%. The wind was west at 6 miles an hour. The pressure was 30.04 inches and rising. Now, a few other local conditions: Johnstown, clear 55, Dubois, clear 54, La Trobe, clear 57, Pittsburgh, clear 59, Erie, clear 58, Bradford, clear 51. To the south and east, York, clear 52, Selins Grove, clear 56, Harrisburg, clear 58, Philadelphia, clear 72, Baltimore, clear 68, Washington, D.C., partly cloudy 69. Once again, in Altoona it was 50 degrees under clear skies. And at State College it was 59 degrees under clear skies. This is NOAA Weather Radio, All Hazards Station WNG589. 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Here's the hazardous weather outlook for the following counties: Bedford, Blair, Cambria, and Huntingdon. For today and tonight. No hazardous weather is expected at this time. And now the extended outlook for the period Friday through Wednesday. The probability for widespread hazardous weather is low. The Altoona climate summary for this evening, as of 5 p.m., October 8, 2026. Today's high temperature was 71 degrees and the low 50 degrees. No precipitation fell today, which leaves the monthly total at 0.03 inches. The record high for tomorrow is 84, which occurred in 1949, and the record low is 26, which occurred in 2001. Sunset tonight is at 6:44 p.m. Sunrise tomorrow is at 7:18 a.m. At 7 p.m., the center of Hurricane Isaias was located near latitude 24.9 north, longitude 88.8 west. Isaias is moving toward the northeast near 13 miles per hour. A turn toward the north is expected on Friday.
On the forecast track, Isaias is expected to approach the south northern Gulf Coast on Friday and make landfall within the warning area late Friday or early Saturday. Maximum sustained winds are near 100 miles per hour with higher gusts. Additional strengthening is expected through early Friday. Isaias should remain a dangerous hurricane as it approaches the northern Gulf Coast Friday night. Hurricane force winds extend outward up to 15 miles from the center, and tropical storm force winds extend outward up to 125 miles. NOAA Buoy 42001 in the central Gulf recently reported sustained winds of 38 miles per hour and a gust of 42 miles per hour. The estimated minimum central pressure is 974 millibars, or 28.77 inches. Patchy valley fog overnight into Friday morning will be the main near-term weather concern. Despite the limited coverage of fog, rapidly changing visibilities will be possible for those traveling across the Keystone State tonight. Otherwise, mainly dry weather is expected into the first half of the weekend. High temperatures will be near climatological averages on Friday, ranging from lower 60s across higher elevations of northern Pennsylvania to the lower 70s near southeastern Pennsylvania. Increasing rain chances begin overspreading the region southwest to northeast early Sunday morning as moisture from Isaias approaches the region. Rainfall will likely continue throughout much of the day on Sunday before beginning to taper off during the late evening hours and into Monday morning. Gusty winds are also expected on Sunday across higher elevations of southwestern Pennsylvania, where wind gusts could top out close to 40 miles per hour. Here is the latest National Weather Service forecast for Blair and Bedford counties, including the city of Altoona. Tonight, clear. Patchy fog after 2 a.m. Lows in the lower 40s. West winds around 5 miles an hour. Gusts up to 25 miles an hour through midnight. Friday, patchy fog before 10 a.m. Sunny. Highs in the upper 60s. Northwest winds 5 to 10 miles an hour. Friday night, partly cloudy. Patchy fog after 4 a.m. Lows in the mid-40s. West winds around 5 miles an hour. Saturday, patchy fog before 10 a.m. Partly sunny. Highs in the upper 60s. Southeast winds 5 to 10 miles an hour. Saturday night, mostly cloudy. A chance of rain after 2 a.m. Lows in the mid-50s. Southeast winds 5 to 10 miles an hour. Gusts up to 25 miles an hour, increasing to 35 miles an hour after midnight. Chance of rain 50%. Here is the latest National Weather Service forecast for Cambria County, including the city of Johnstown. Tonight, mostly clear. Lows in the lower 40s. West winds 5 to 10 miles an hour. Gusts up to 25 miles an hour through midnight. Friday, patchy fog before 8 a.m. Sunny. Highs in the mid-60s. West winds 5 to 10 miles an hour with gusts up to 20 miles an hour. Friday night, partly cloudy. Lows in the mid-40s. West winds around 5 miles an hour, becoming south after midnight. Saturday, partly sunny. Highs in the upper 60s. Southeast winds 5 to 10 miles an hour with gusts up to 20 miles an hour. Saturday night, mostly cloudy. A chance of rain after 2 a.m. Lows in the lower 50s. Southeast winds 10 to 15 miles an hour with gusts up to 35 miles an hour. Chance of rain 50%. And now the extended forecast for South Central Pennsylvania. Sunday, rain. Highs in the lower 60s. Chance of rain 90%. Sunday night, showers and a slight chance of thunderstorms. Lows in the upper 50s. Chance of rain 90%. Columbus Day, mostly cloudy. Highs in the upper 60s. Monday night, mostly cloudy. Mild. Lows in the upper 50s. Tuesday, partly sunny. Highs in the lower 70s. Tuesday night, partly cloudy. Lows in the lower 50s. Wednesday, mostly sunny. Highs in the lower 60s. Wednesday night, partly cloudy. Lows in the mid-40s. Thursday, mostly sunny. Highs in the lower 60s. The 8 to 14 day outlook
From Friday, October 16th to Thursday, October 22nd, calls for near normal temperatures and near normal precipitation. Normal high temperatures across central Pennsylvania during this period range from the mid-50s over the Allegheny Mountains to the low 60s across the lower Susquehanna Valley. Normal lows range from the mid-30s over the Alleghenies to the low 40s across the lower Susquehanna Valley. Here are the 8 p.m. conditions in the Altoona area. In Altoona, it was clear. The temperature was 50 degrees, the dew point 41, and the relative humidity 71%. The wind was calm. The pressure was 30.06 inches and rising. At State College, it was clear. The temperature was 59 degrees, the dew point 41, and the relative humidity 51%. The wind was west at 6 miles an hour. The pressure was 30.04 inches and rising. Now, a few other local conditions: Johnstown, clear 55, Dubois, clear 54, La Trobe, clear 57, Pittsburgh, clear 59, Erie, clear 58, Bradford, clear 51. To the south and east, York, clear 52, Selins Grove, clear 56, Harrisburg, clear 58, Philadelphia, clear 72, Baltimore, clear 68, Washington, D.C., partly cloudy 69. Once again, in Altoona, it was 50 degrees under clear skies. And at State College, it was 59 degrees under clear skies. 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Here's the hazardous weather outlook for the following counties: Bedford, Blair, Cambria, and Huntingdon. For today and tonight, no hazardous weather is expected at this time. And now the extended outlook for the period Friday through Wednesday. The probability for widespread hazardous weather is low. The Altoona climate summary for this evening, as of 5 p.m., October 8, 2026. Today's high temperature was 71 degrees and the low 50 degrees. No precipitation fell today, which leaves the monthly total at 0.03 inches. The record high for tomorrow is 84, which occurred in 1949, and the record low is 26, which occurred in 2001. Sunset tonight is at 6:44 p.m. Sunrise tomorrow is at 7:18 a.m. At 7 p.m., the center of Hurricane Isaias was located near latitude 24.9 north, longitude 88.8 west. Isaias is moving toward the northeast near 13 miles per hour. A turn toward the north is expected on Friday. On the forecast track, Isaias is expected to approach the U.S. south northern Gulf Coast on Friday and make landfall within the warning area late Friday or early Saturday. Maximum sustained winds are near 100 miles per hour with higher gusts. Additional strengthening is expected through early Friday. Isaias should remain a dangerous hurricane as it approaches the northern Gulf Coast Friday night. Hurricane force winds extend outward up to 15 miles from the center, and tropical storm force winds extend outward up to 125 miles. NOAA Buoy 42001 in the Central Gulf recently reported sustained winds of 38 miles per hour and a gust of 42 miles per hour. The estimated minimum central pressure is 974 millibars, or 28.77 inches. Patchy valley fog overnight into Friday morning will be the main near-term weather concern. Despite the limited coverage of fog, rapidly changing visibilities will be possible for those traveling across the Keystone State tonight. Otherwise, mainly dry weather is expected into the first half of the weekend. High temperatures will be near climatological averages on Friday, ranging from lower 60s across higher elevations of northern Pennsylvania to the lower 70s near southeastern Pennsylvania. Increasing rain chances begin overspreading the region southwest to northeast early Sunday morning as moisture from Isaias approaches the region. Rainfall will likely continue throughout much of the day on Sunday before beginning to taper off during the late evening hours and into Monday morning. Gusty winds are also expected on Sunday across higher elevations of southwestern Pennsylvania, where wind gusts could top out close to 40 miles per hour. Here is the latest National Weather Service forecast for Blair and Bedford counties, including the city of Altoona. Tonight, clear. Patchy fog after 2 a.m. Lows in the lower 40s. West winds around 5 miles an hour.
gusts up to 25 miles an hour through midnight. Friday, patchy fog before 10 a.m. Sunny. Highs in the upper 60s. Northwest winds 5 to 10 miles an hour. Friday night, partly cloudy. Patchy fog after 4 a.m. Lows in the mid-40s. West winds around 5 miles an hour. Saturday, patchy fog before 10 a.m. Partly sunny. Highs in the upper 60s. Southeast winds 5 to 10 miles an hour. Saturday night, mostly cloudy. A chance of rain after 2 a.m. Lows in the mid-50s. Southeast winds 5 to 10 miles an hour. Gusts up to 25 miles an hour, increasing to 35 miles an hour after midnight. Chance of rain 50%. Here is the latest National Weather Service forecast for Cambria County, including the city of Johnstown. Tonight, mostly clear. Lows in the lower 40s. West winds 5 to 10 miles an hour. Gusts up to 25 miles an hour through midnight. Friday, patchy fog before 8 a.m. Sunny. Highs in the mid-60s. West winds 5 to 10 miles an hour with gusts up to 20 miles an hour. Friday night, partly cloudy. Lows in the mid-40s. West winds around 5 miles an hour, becoming south after midnight. Saturday, partly sunny. Highs in the upper 60s. Southeast winds 5 to 10 miles an hour with gusts up to 20 miles an hour. Saturday night, mostly cloudy. A chance of rain after 2 a.m. Lows in the lower 50s. Southeast winds 10 to 15 miles an hour with gusts up to 35 miles an hour. Chance of rain 50%. And now the extended forecast for South Central Pennsylvania. Sunday, rain. Highs in the lower 60s. Chance of rain 90%. Sunday night, showers and a slight chance of thunderstorms. Lows in the upper 50s. Chance of rain 90%. Columbus Day, mostly cloudy. Highs in the upper 60s. Monday night, mostly cloudy. Mild. Lows in the upper 50s. Tuesday, partly sunny. Highs in the lower 70s. Tuesday night, partly cloudy. Lows in the lower 50s. Wednesday, mostly sunny. Highs in the lower 60s. Wednesday night, partly cloudy. Lows in the mid-40s. Thursday, mostly sunny. Highs in the lower 60s. 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Broadcasts originate from the National Weather Service in State College and are transmitted from the tower facilities provided by the Blair County Emergency Management Agency in Frankstown on a frequency of 162.425 MHz. We are located at Innovation Park in State College. 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Properly set weather radios with the alarm device will alert you when severe weather warnings or watches are issued. Programming on this station will be temporarily changed during severe weather to bring you the latest information. Warnings and safety information from the National Weather Service may someday save your life or protect your property. The 8 to 14 day outlook from Friday, October 16th to Thursday, October 22nd calls for near normal temperatures and near normal precipitation. Normal high temperatures across central Pennsylvania during this period range from the mid-50s over the Allegheny Mountains to the low 60s across the lower Susquehanna Valley. Normal lows range from the mid-30s over the Alleghenies to the low 40s across the lower Susquehanna Valley. Here are the 8 p.m. conditions in the Altoona area. In Altoona, it was clear. The temperature was 50 degrees, the dew point 41, and the relative humidity 71%. The wind was calm. The pressure was 30.06 inches and rising. At State College, it was clear. The temperature was 59 degrees, the dew point 41, and the relative humidity 51%. The wind was west at 6 miles an hour. The pressure was 30.04 inches and rising. Now, a few other local conditions: Johnstown, clear 55, Dubois, clear 54, La Trobe, clear 57, Pittsburgh, clear 59, Erie, clear 58, Bradford, clear 51. To the south and east,
York, clear 52, Selams Grove, clear 56, Harrisburg, clear 58, Philadelphia, clear 72, Baltimore, clear 68, Washington, D.C., partly cloudy 69. Once again, in Altoona, it was 50 degrees under clear skies. And at State College, it was 59 degrees under clear skies. This is NOAA Weather Radio, All Hazards Station WNG 589. 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Here's the hazardous weather outlook for the following counties: Bedford, Blair, Cambria, and Huntingdon. For today and tonight, no hazardous weather is expected at this time. And now the extended outlook for the period Friday through Wednesday. The probability for widespread hazardous weather is low. The Altoona climate summary for this evening, as of 5 p.m., October 8, 2026. Today's high temperature was 71 degrees and the low 50 degrees. No precipitation fell today, which leaves the monthly total at 0.03 inches. The record high for tomorrow is 84, which occurred in 1949, and the record low is 26, which occurred in 2001. Sunset tonight is at 6:44 p.m. Sunrise tomorrow is at 7:18 a.m. At 7 p.m., the center of Hurricane Isaias was located near latitude 24.9 north, longitude 88.8 west. Isaias is moving toward the northeast near 13 miles per hour. A turn toward the north is expected on Friday. On the forecast track, Isaias is expected to approach the south northern Gulf Coast on Friday and make landfall within the warning area late Friday or early Saturday. Maximum sustained winds are near 100 miles per hour with higher gusts. Additional strengthening is expected through early Friday. Isaias should remain a dangerous hurricane as it approaches the northern Gulf Coast Friday night. Hurricane force winds extend outward up to 15 miles from the center, and tropical storm force winds extend outward up to 125 miles. NOAA Buoy 42001 in the Central Gulf recently reported sustained winds of 38 miles per hour and a gust of 42 miles per hour. The estimated minimum central pressure is 974 millibars, or 28.77 inches. Patchy Valley fog overnight into Friday morning will be the main near-term weather concern. Despite the limited coverage of fog, rapidly changing visibilities will be possible for those traveling across the Keystone State tonight. Otherwise, mainly dry weather is expected into the first half of the weekend. High temperatures will be near climatological averages on Friday, ranging from lower 60s across higher elevations of northern Pennsylvania to the lower 70s near southeastern Pennsylvania. Increasing rain chances begin overspreading the region southwest to northeast early Sunday morning as moisture from Isaias approaches the region. Rainfall will likely continue throughout much of the day on Sunday before beginning to taper off during the late evening hours and into Monday morning. Gusty winds are also expected on Sunday across higher elevations of southwestern Pennsylvania, where wind gusts could top out close to 40 miles per hour. Here is the latest National Weather Service forecast for Blair and Bedford counties, including the city of Altoona. Tonight, clear. Patchy fog after 2 a.m. Lows in the lower 40s. West winds around 5 miles an hour. Gusts up to 25 miles an hour through midnight. Friday, patchy fog before 10 a.m. Sunny. Highs in the upper 60s. Northwest winds 5 to 10 miles an hour. Friday night, partly cloudy. Patchy fog after 4 a.m. Lows in the mid 40s. West winds around 5 miles an hour. Saturday, patchy fog before 10 a.m. Partly sunny. Highs in the upper 60s. Southeast winds 5 to 10 miles an hour. Saturday night, mostly cloudy. A chance of rain after 2 a.m. Lows in the mid-50s. Southeast winds 5 to 10 miles an hour. Gusts up to 25 miles an hour, increasing to 35 miles an hour after midnight. Chance of rain 50%. Here is the latest National Weather Service forecast for Cambria County, including the city of Johnstown. Tonight, mostly clear. Lows in the lower 40s. West winds 5 to 10 miles an hour. Gusts up to 25 miles an hour through midnight. Friday, patchy fog before 8 a.m. Sunny.
highs in the mid-60s. West winds 5 to 10 miles an hour with gusts up to 20 miles an hour. Friday night, partly cloudy. Lows in the mid-40s. West winds around

Columbus Day, mostly cloudy. Highs in the upper 60s. Monday night, mostly cloudy. Mild. Lows in the upper 50s. Tuesday, partly sunny. Highs in the lower 70s. Tuesday night, partly cloudy. Lows in the lower 50s. Wednesday, mostly sunny. Highs in the lower 60s. Wednesday night, partly cloudy. Lows in the mid 40s. Thursday, mostly sunny. Highs in the lower 60s. The 8 to 14 day outlook, from Friday, October 16th to Thursday, October 22nd, calls for near normal temperatures and near normal precipitation. Normal high temperatures across central Pennsylvania during this period range from the mid-50s over the Allegheny Mountains to the low 60s across the lower Susquehanna Valley. Normal lows range from the mid-30s over the Alleghenies to the low 40s across the lower Susquehanna Valley. Here are the 8 p.m. conditions in the Altoona area. In Altoona, it was clear. The temperature was 50 degrees, the dew point 41, and the relative humidity 71%. The wind was calm. The pressure was 30.06 inches and rising. At State College, it was clear. The temperature was 59 degrees, the dew point 41, and the relative humidity 51%. The wind... Clear 54, La Trobe, clear 57, Pittsburgh clear 59, Erie, clear 58, Bradford clear 51. To the south and east, York, clear 52, Selins Grove clear 56, Harrisburg clear 58, Philadelphia clear 72, Baltimore clear 68, Washington D.C. partly cloudy 69. Once again, in Altoona it was 50 degrees under clear skies. And at State College it was 59 degrees under clear skies. This is NOAA Weather Radio, All Hazards Station WNG 589. 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Here's the hazardous weather outlook, for the following counties, Bedford, Blair, Cambria and Huntingdon. For today and tonight. No hazardous weather is expected at this time. And now the extended outlook for the period Friday through Wednesday. The probability for widespread hazardous weather is low. The Altoona climate summary for this evening, as of 5 p.m., October 8, 2026. Today's high temperature was 71 degrees and the low 50 degrees. No precipitation fell today, which leaves the monthly total at 0.03 inches. The record high for tomorrow is 84, which occurred in 1949, and the record low is 26, which occurred in 2001. Sunset tonight is at 6:44 p.m. Sunrise tomorrow is at 7:18 a.m. At 7 p.m., the center of Hurricane Isaias was located near latitude 24.9 north, longitude 88.8 west. Isaias is moving toward the northeast near 13 miles per hour. A turn toward the north is expected on Friday. On the forecast track, Isaias is expected to approach the south. Northern Gulf Coast on Friday and make landfall within the warning area late Friday or early Saturday. Maximum sustained winds are near 100 miles per hour with higher gusts. Additional strengthening is expected through early Friday. Isaias should remain a dangerous hurricane as it approaches the northern Gulf Coast Friday night. Hurricane force winds extend outward up to 15 miles from the center and tropical storm force winds extend outward up to 125 miles. NOAA Buoy 42001 in the Central Gulf recently reported sustained winds of 38 miles per hour and a gust of 42 miles per hour. The estimated minimum central pressure is 974 millibars, or 28.77 inches. Patchy Valley fog overnight into Friday morning will be the main near-term weather concern. Despite the limited coverage of fog, rapidly changing visibilities will be possible for those traveling across the Keystone State tonight. Otherwise, mainly dry weather is expected into the first half of the weekend. High temperatures will be near climatological averages on Friday, ranging from lower 60s across higher elevations of northern Pennsylvania to the lower 70s near southeastern Pennsylvania. Increasing rain chances begin overspreading the region southwest to northeast early Sunday morning as moisture from Isaias approaches the region.

rainfall will likely continue throughout much of the day on Sunday before beginning to taper off during the late evening hours and into Monday morning. Gusty winds are also expected on Sunday across higher elevations of southwestern Pennsylvania, where wind gusts could top out close to 40 miles per hour. Here is the latest National Weather Service forecast for Blair and Bedford counties, including the city of Altoona. Tonight, clear. Patchy fog after 2 a.m. Lows in the lower 40s. West winds around 5 miles an hour. Gusts up to 25 miles an hour through midnight. Friday, patchy fog before 10 a.m. Sunny. Highs in the upper 60s. Northwest winds 5 to 10 miles an hour. Friday night, partly cloudy. Patchy fog after 4 a.m. Lows in the mid-40s. West winds around 5 miles an hour. Saturday, patchy fog before 10 a.m. Partly sunny. Highs in the upper 60s. Southeast winds 5 to 10 miles an hour. Saturday night, mostly cloudy. A chance of rain after 2 a.m. Lows in the mid-50s. Southeast winds 5 to 10 miles an hour. Gusts up to 25 miles an hour, increasing to 35 miles an hour after midnight. Chance of rain 50%. Here is the latest National Weather Service forecast for Cambria County, including the city of Johnstown. Tonight, mostly clear. Lows in the lower 40s. West winds 5 to 10 miles an hour. Gusts up to 25 miles an hour through midnight. Friday, patchy fog before 8 a.m. Sunny. Highs in the mid-60s. West winds 5 to 10 miles an hour with gusts up to 20 miles an hour. Friday night, partly cloudy. Lows in the mid-40s. West winds around 5 miles an hour, becoming south after midnight. Saturday, partly sunny. Highs in the upper 60s. Southeast winds 5 to 10 miles an hour with gusts up to 20 miles an hour. Saturday night, mostly cloudy. A chance of rain after 2 a.m. Lows in the lower 50s. Southeast winds 10 to 15 miles an hour with gusts up to 35 miles an hour. Chance of rain 50%. And now the extended forecast for South Central Pennsylvania. Sunday, rain. Highs in the lower 60s. Chance of rain 90%. Sunday night, showers and a slight chance of thunderstorms. Lows in the upper 50s. Chance of rain 90%. Columbus Day, mostly cloudy. Highs in the upper 60s. Monday night, mostly cloudy. Mild. Lows in the upper 50s. Tuesday, partly sunny. Highs in the lower 70s. Tuesday night, partly cloudy. Lows in the lower 50s. Wednesday, mostly sunny. Highs in the lower 60s. Wednesday night, partly cloudy. Lows in the mid-40s. Thursday, mostly sunny. Highs in the lower 60s. The 8 to 14 day outlook, from Friday, October 16th to Thursday, October 22nd, calls for near normal temperatures and near normal precipitation. Normal high temperatures across central Pennsylvania during this period range from the mid-50s over the Allegheny Mountains to the low 60s across the lower Susquehanna Valley. Normal lows range from the mid-30s over the Alleghenies to the low 40s across the lower Susquehanna Valley. Here are the 8 p.m. conditions in the Altoona area. In Altoona, it was clear. The temperature was 50 degrees, the dew point 41, and the relative humidity 71%. The wind was calm. The pressure was 30.06 inches and rising. At State College, it was clear. The temperature was 59 degrees, the dew point 41, and the relative humidity 51%. The wind was west at 6 miles an hour. The pressure was 30.04 inches and rising. Now, a few other local conditions: Johnstown, clear 55, Dubois, clear 54, La Trobe, clear 57, Pittsburgh, clear 59, Erie, clear 58, Bradford, clear 51. To the south and east, York, clear 52, Selins Grove, clear 56, Harrisburg, clear 58, Philadelphia, clear 72, Baltimore, clear 68, Washington, D.C., partly cloudy 69. Once again, in Altoona it was 50 degrees under clear skies.
and at State College it was 59 degrees under clear skies. This is NOAA Weather Radio, All Hazards Station WNG 589. 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Here's the hazardous weather outlook for the following counties: Bedford, Blair, Cambria, and Huntingdon. For today and tonight, no hazardous weather is expected at this time. And now the extended outlook for the period Friday through Wednesday. The probability for widespread hazardous weather is low. The Altoona climate summary for this evening, as of 5 p.m., October 8, 2026. Today's high temperature was 71 degrees and the low 50 degrees. No precipitation fell today, which leaves the monthly total at 0.03 inches. The record high for tomorrow is 84, which occurred in 1949, and the record low is 26, which occurred in 2001. Sunset tonight is at 6:44 p.m. Sunrise tomorrow is at 7:18 a.m. At 7 p.m., the center of Hurricane Isaias was located near latitude 24.9 north, longitude 88.8 west. Isaias is moving toward the northeast near 13 miles per hour. A turn toward the north is expected on Friday. On the forecast track, Isaias is expected to approach the south northern Gulf Coast on Friday and make landfall within the warning area late Friday or early Saturday. Maximum sustained winds are near 100 miles per hour with higher gusts. Additional strengthening is expected through early Friday. Isaias should remain a dangerous hurricane as it approaches the northern Gulf Coast Friday night. Hurricane force winds extend outward up to 15 miles from the center, and tropical storm force winds extend outward up to 125 miles. NOAA Buoy 42001 in the Central Gulf recently reported sustained winds of 38 miles per hour and a gust of 42 miles per hour. The estimated minimum central pressure is 974 millibars, or 28.77 inches. Patchy valley fog overnight into Friday morning will be the main near-term weather concern. Despite the limited coverage of fog, rapidly changing visibilities will be possible for those traveling across the Keystone State tonight. Otherwise, mainly dry weather is expected into the first half of the weekend. High temperatures will be near climatological averages on Friday, ranging from lower 60s across higher elevations of northern Pennsylvania to the lower 70s near southeastern Pennsylvania. Increasing rain chances begin overspreading the region southwest to northeast early Sunday morning as moisture from Isaias approaches the region. Rainfall will likely continue throughout much of the day on Sunday before beginning to taper off during the late evening hours and into Monday morning. Gusty winds are also expected on Sunday across higher elevations of southwestern Pennsylvania, where wind gusts could top out close to 40 miles per hour. Here is the latest National Weather Service forecast for Blair and Bedford counties, including the city of Altoona. Tonight, clear. Patchy fog after 2 a.m. Lows in the lower 40s. West winds around 5 miles an hour. Gusts up to 25 miles an hour through midnight. Friday, patchy fog before 10 a.m. Sunny. Highs in the upper 60s. Northwest winds 5 to 10 miles an hour. Friday night, partly cloudy. Patchy fog after 4 a.m. Lows in the mid 40s. West winds around 5 miles an hour. Saturday, patchy fog before 10 a.m. Partly sunny. Highs in the upper 60s. Southeast winds 5 to 10 miles an hour. Saturday night, mostly cloudy. A chance of rain after 2 a.m. Lows in the mid-50s. Southeast winds 5 to 10 miles an hour. Gusts up to 25 miles an hour, increasing to 35 miles an hour after midnight. Chance of rain 50%. Here is the latest National Weather Service forecast for Cambria County, including the city of Johnstown. Tonight, mostly clear. Lows in the lower 40s. West winds 5 to 10 miles an hour. Gusts up to 25 miles an hour through midnight. Friday, patchy fog before 8 a.m. Sunny. Highs in the mid-60s. West winds 5 to 10 miles an hour with gusts up to 20 miles an hour. Friday night, partly cloudy. Lows in the mid-40s. West winds around 5 miles an hour, becoming south after midnight.
Saturday, partly sunny. Highs in the upper 60s. Southeast winds 5 to 10 miles an hour with gusts up to 20 miles an hour. Saturday night, mostly cloudy. A chance of rain after 2 a.m. Lows in the lower 50s. Southeast winds 10 to 15 miles an hour with gusts up to 35 miles an hour. Chance of rain 50%. And now the extended forecast for South Central Pennsylvania. Sunday, rain. Highs in the lower 60s. Chance of rain 90%. Sunday night, showers and a slight chance of thunderstorms. Lows in the upper 50s. Chance of rain 90%. Columbus Day, mostly cloudy. Highs in the upper 60s. Monday night, mostly cloudy. Mild. Lows in the upper 50s. Tuesday, partly sunny. Highs in the lower 70s. Tuesday night, partly cloudy. Lows in the lower 50s. Wednesday, mostly sunny. Highs in the lower 60s. Wednesday night, partly cloudy. Lows in the mid 40s. Thursday, mostly sunny. Highs in the lower 60s. The 8 to 14 day outlook, from Friday, October 16th to Thursday, October 22nd, calls for near normal temperatures and near normal precipitation. Normal high temperatures across central Pennsylvania during this period range from the mid-50s over the Allegheny Mountains to the low 60s across the lower Susquehanna Valley. Normal lows range from the mid-30s over the Alleghenies to the low 40s across the lower Susquehanna Valley. Here are the 8 p.m. conditions in the Altoona area. In Altoona, it was clear. The temperature was 50 degrees, the dew point 41, and the relative humidity 71%. The wind was calm. The pressure was 30.06 inches and rising. At State College, it was clear. The temperature was 59 degrees, the dew point 41, and the relative humidity 51%. The wind was west at 6 miles an hour. The pressure was 30.04 inches and rising. Now, a few other local conditions: Johnstown, clear 55, Dubois, clear 54, La Trobe, clear 57, Pittsburgh, clear 59, Erie, clear 58, Bradford, clear 51. To the south and east, York, clear 52, Selins Grove, clear 56, Harrisburg, clear 58, Philadelphia, clear 72, Baltimore, clear 68, Washington, D.C., partly cloudy 69. Once again, in Altoona it was 50 degrees under clear skies. And at State College it was 59 degrees under clear skies. This is NOAA Weather Radio, All Hazards Station WNG 589. 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Here's the hazardous weather outlook for the following counties: Bedford, Blair, Cambria, and Huntingdon. For today and tonight. No hazardous weather is expected at this time. And now the extended outlook for the period Friday through Wednesday. The probability for widespread hazardous weather is low. The Altoona climate summary for this evening, as of 5 p.m., October 8, 2026. Today's high temperature was 71 degrees and the low 50 degrees. No precipitation fell today, which leaves the monthly total at 0.03 inches. The record high for tomorrow is 84, which occurred in 1949, and the record low is 26, which occurred in 2001. Sunset tonight is at 6:44 p.m. Sunrise tomorrow is at 7:18 a.m. At 7 p.m., the center of Hurricane Isaias was located near latitude 24.9 north, longitude 88.8 west. Isaias is moving toward the northeast near 13 miles per hour. A turn toward the north is expected on Friday. On the forecast track, Isaias is expected to approach the south northern Gulf Coast on Friday and make landfall within the warning area late Friday or early Saturday. Maximum sustained winds are near 100 miles per hour with higher gusts. Additional strengthening is expected through early Friday. Isaias should remain a dangerous hurricane as it approaches the northern Gulf Coast Friday night. Hurricane force winds extend outward up to 15 miles from the center, and tropical storm force winds extend outward up to 125 miles. NOAA Buoy 42001 in the Central Gulf recently reported sustained winds of 38 miles per hour and a gust of 42 miles per hour.
The estimated minimum central pressure is 974 millibars, or 28.77 inches. Patchy valley fog overnight into Friday morning will be the main near-term weather concern. Despite the limited coverage of fog, rapidly changing visibilities will be possible for those traveling across the Keystone State tonight. Otherwise, mainly dry weather is expected into the first half of the weekend. High temperatures will be near climatological averages on Friday, ranging from lower 60s across higher elevations of northern Pennsylvania to the lower 70s near southeastern Pennsylvania. Increasing rain chances begin overspreading the region southwest to northeast early Sunday morning as moisture from Isaias approaches the region. Rainfall will likely continue throughout much of the day on Sunday before beginning to taper off during the late evening hours and into Monday morning. Gusty winds are also expected on Sunday across higher elevations of southwestern Pennsylvania, where wind gusts could top out close to 40 miles per hour. Here is the latest National Weather Service forecast for Blair and Bedford counties, including the city of Altoona. Tonight, clear. Patchy fog after 2 a.m. Lows in the lower 40s. West winds around 5 miles an hour. Gusts up to 25 miles an hour through midnight. Friday, patchy fog before 10 a.m. Sunny. Highs in the upper 60s. Northwest winds 5 to 10 miles an hour. Friday night, partly cloudy. Patchy fog after 4 a.m. Lows in the mid-40s. West winds around 5 miles an hour. Saturday, patchy fog before 10 a.m. Partly sunny. Highs in the upper 60s. Southeast winds 5 to 10 miles an hour. Saturday night, mostly cloudy. A chance of rain after 2 a.m. Lows in the mid-50s. Southeast winds 5 to 10 miles an hour. Gusts up to 25 miles an hour, increasing to 35 miles an hour after midnight. Chance of rain 50%. Here is the latest National Weather Service forecast for Cambria County, including the city of Johnstown. Tonight, mostly clear. Lows in the lower 40s. West winds 5 to 10 miles an hour. Gusts up to 25 miles an hour through midnight. Friday, patchy fog before 8 a.m. Sunny. Highs in the mid-60s. West winds 5 to 10 miles an hour with gusts up to 20 miles an hour. Friday night, partly cloudy. Lows in the mid-40s. West winds around 5 miles an hour, becoming south after midnight. Saturday, partly sunny. Highs in the upper 60s. Southeast winds 5 to 10 miles an hour with gusts up to 20 miles an hour. Saturday night, mostly cloudy. A chance of rain after 2 a.m. Lows in the lower 50s. Southeast winds 10 to 15 miles an hour with gusts up to 35 miles an hour. Chance of rain 50%. And now the extended forecast for South Central Pennsylvania. Sunday, rain. Highs in the lower 60s. Chance of rain 90%. Sunday night, showers and a slight chance of thunderstorms. Lows in the upper 50s. Chance of rain 90%. Columbus Day, mostly cloudy. Highs in the upper 60s. Monday night, mostly cloudy. Mild. Lows in the upper 50s. Tuesday, partly sunny. Highs in the lower 70s. Tuesday night, partly cloudy. Lows in the lower 50s. Wednesday, mostly sunny. Highs in the lower 60s. Wednesday night, partly cloudy. Lows in the mid-40s. Thursday, mostly sunny. Highs in the lower 60s. The 8 to 14 day outlook, from Friday, October 16th to Thursday, October 22nd, calls for near normal temperatures and near normal precipitation. Normal high temperatures across central Pennsylvania during this period range from the mid-50s over the Allegheny Mountains to the low 60s across the lower Susquehanna Valley. Normal lows range from the mid-30s over the Alleghenies to the low 40s across the lower Susquehanna Valley. Here are the 8 p.m. conditions in the Altoona area. In Altoona, it was clear. The temperature was 50 degrees, the dew point 41, and the relative humidity 71%. The wind was calm. The pressure was 30.06 inches and rising. At State College, it was clear.
the temperature was 59 degrees, the dew point 41, and the relative humidity 51%. The wind was west at 6 miles an hour. The pressure was 30.04 inches and rising. Now, a few other local conditions: Johnstown, clear 55, Dubois, clear 54, La Trobe, clear 57, Pittsburgh, clear 59, Erie, clear 58, Bradford, clear 51. To the south and east, York, clear 52, Selins Grove, clear 56, Harrisburg, clear 58, Philadelphia, clear 72, Baltimore, clear 68, Washington, D.C., partly cloudy 69. Once again, in Altoona it was 50 degrees under clear skies. And at State College it was 59 degrees under clear skies. This is NOAA Weather Radio, All Hazards Station WMG 589. 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Here's the hazardous weather outlook for the following counties: Bedford, Blair, Cambria, and Huntingdon. For today and tonight, no hazardous weather is expected at this time. And now the extended outlook for the period Friday through Wednesday. The probability for widespread hazardous weather is low. The Altoona climate summary for this evening, as of 5 p.m., October 8, 2026. Today's high temperature was 71 degrees and the low 50 degrees. No precipitation fell today, which leaves the monthly total at 0.03 inches. The record high for tomorrow is 84, which occurred in 1949, and the record low is 26, which occurred in 2001. Sunset tonight is at 6:44 p.m. Sunrise tomorrow is at 7:18 a.m. At 7 p.m., the center of Hurricane Isaias was located near latitude 24.9 north, longitude 88.8 west. Isaias is moving toward the northeast near 13 miles per hour. A turn toward the north is expected on Friday. On the forecast track, Isaias is expected to approach the south northern Gulf Coast on Friday and make landfall within the warning area late Friday or early Saturday. Maximum sustained winds are near 100 miles per hour with higher gusts. Additional strengthening is expected through early Friday. Isaias should remain a dangerous hurricane as it approaches the northern Gulf Coast Friday night. Hurricane force winds extend outward up to 15 miles from the center, and tropical storm force winds extend outward up to 125 miles. NOAA Buoy 42001 in the Central Gulf recently reported sustained winds of 38 miles per hour and a gust of 42 miles per hour. The estimated minimum central pressure is 974 millibars, or 28.77 inches. Apache Valley fog overnight into Friday morning will be the main near-term weather concern. Despite the limited coverage of fog, rapidly changing visibilities will be possible for those traveling across the Keystone State tonight. Otherwise, mainly dry weather is expected into the first half of the weekend. High temperatures will be near climatological averages on Friday, ranging from lower 60s across higher elevations of northern Pennsylvania to the lower 70s near southeastern Pennsylvania. Increasing rain chances begin overspreading the region southwest to northeast early Sunday morning as moisture from Isaias approaches the region. Rainfall will likely continue throughout much of the day on Sunday before beginning to taper off during the late evening hours and into Monday morning. Gusty winds are also expected on Sunday across higher elevations of southwestern Pennsylvania, where wind gusts could top out close to 40 miles per hour. Here is the latest National Weather Service forecast for Blair and Bedford counties, including the city of Altoona. Tonight, clear. Patchy fog after 2 a.m. Lows in the lower 40s. West winds around 5 miles an hour. Gusts up to 25 miles an hour through midnight. Friday, patchy fog before 10 a.m. Sunny. Highs in the upper 60s. Northwest winds 5 to 10 miles an hour. Friday night, partly cloudy. Patchy fog after 4 a.m. Lows in the mid-40s. West winds around 5 miles an hour. Saturday, patchy fog before 10 a.m. Partly sunny. Highs in the upper 60s. Southeast winds 5 to 10 miles an hour. Saturday night, mostly cloudy. A chance of rain after 2 a.m. Lows in the mid-50s. Southeast winds 5 to 10 miles an hour.
gusts up to 25 miles an hour, increasing to 35 miles an hour after midnight. Chance of rain 50%. Here is the latest National Weather Service forecast for Cambria County, including the city of Johnstown. Tonight, mostly clear. Lows in the lower 40s. West winds 5 to 10 miles an hour. Gusts up to 25 miles an hour through midnight. Friday, patchy fog before 8 a.m. Sunny. Highs in the mid-60s. West winds 5 to 10 miles an hour with gusts up to 20 miles an hour. Friday night, partly cloudy. Lows in the mid-40s. West winds around 5 miles an hour, becoming south after midnight. Saturday, partly sunny. Highs in the upper 60s. Southeast winds 5 to 10 miles an hour with gusts up to 20 miles an hour. Saturday night, mostly cloudy. A chance of rain after 2 a.m. Lows in the lower 50s. Southeast winds 10 to 15 miles an hour with gusts up to 35 miles an hour. Chance of rain 50%. And now the extended forecast for South Central Pennsylvania. Sunday, rain. Highs in the lower 60s. Chance of rain 90%. Sunday night, showers and a slight chance of thunderstorms. Lows in the upper 50s. Chance of rain 90%. Columbus Day, mostly cloudy. Highs in the upper 60s. Monday night, mostly cloudy. Mild. Lows in the upper 50s. Tuesday, partly sunny. Highs in the lower 70s. Tuesday night, partly cloudy. Lows in the lower 50s. Wednesday, mostly sunny. Highs in the lower 60s. Wednesday night, partly cloudy. Lows in the mid-40s. Thursday, mostly sunny. Highs in the lower 60s. Here is the latest National Weather Service forecast for Blair and Bedford counties, including the city of Altoona. Rest of tonight, clear. Lows in the mid-40s. West winds around 5 miles an hour. Friday, sunny. Highs in the upper 60s. West winds 5 to 10 miles an hour. Friday night, partly cloudy. Patchy fog after 4 a.m. Lows in the mid-40s. West winds around 5 miles an hour. Saturday, patchy fog before 10 a.m. Partly sunny. Highs in the upper 60s. Southeast winds 5 to 10 miles an hour. Saturday night, mostly cloudy. A chance of rain after 2 a.m. Lows in the mid-50s. Southeast winds 5 to 10 miles an hour. Gusts up to 25 miles an hour, increasing to 35 miles an hour after midnight. Chance of rain 50%. Here is the latest National Weather Service forecast for Cambria County, including the city of Johnstown. Rest of tonight, clear. Lows in the mid-40s. West winds 5 to 10 miles an hour. Friday, sunny. Highs in the mid-60s. West winds 5 to 10 miles an hour with gusts up to 20 miles an hour. Friday night, partly cloudy. Lows in the mid-40s. West winds around 5 miles an hour, becoming south after midnight. Saturday, partly sunny. Highs in the upper 60s. Southeast winds 5 to 10 miles an hour with gusts up to 20 miles an hour. Saturday night, mostly cloudy. A chance of rain after 2 a.m. Lows in the lower 50s. Southeast winds 10 to 15 miles an hour with gusts up to 35 miles an hour. Chance of rain 50%. And now the extended forecast for South Central Pennsylvania. Sunday, rain. Highs in the lower 60s. Chance of rain 90%. Sunday night, showers and a slight chance of thunderstorms. Lows in the upper 50s. Chance of rain 90%. Columbus Day, mostly cloudy. Highs in the upper 60s. Monday night, mostly cloudy. Mild. Lows in the upper 50s. Tuesday, partly sunny. Highs in the lower 70s. Tuesday night, partly cloudy. Lows in the lower 50s. Wednesday, mostly sunny. Highs in the lower 60s. Wednesday night, partly cloudy. Lows in the mid-40s. Thursday, mostly sunny.
highs in the lower 60s. The 8 to 14 day outlook, from Friday, October 16th to Thursday, October 22nd, calls for near normal temperatures and near normal precipitation. Normal high temperatures across central Pennsylvania during this period range from the mid-50s over the Allegheny Mountains to the low 60s across the lower Susquehanna Valley. Normal lows range from the mid-30s over the Alleghenies to the low 40s across the lower Susquehanna Valley. Here are the 9 p.m. conditions in the Altoona area. In Altoona, it was clear. The temperature was 48 degrees, the dew point 40, and the relative humidity 73%. The wind was calm. The pressure was 30.08 inches and rising. At State College, it was clear. The temperature was 55 degrees, the dew point 41, and the relative humidity 58%. The wind was west at 6 miles an hour. The pressure was 30.07 inches and rising. Now, a few other local conditions: Johnstown, clear 54, Dubois, clear 49, La Trobe, clear 54, Pittsburgh partly cloudy 56, Erie, partly cloudy 58, Bradford clear 45. To the south and east, York, clear 50, Selins Grove clear 48, Philadelphia clear 69, Baltimore clear 63, Washington D.C. partly cloudy 63. Once again, in Altoona it was 48 degrees under clear skies. And at State College it was 55 degrees under clear skies. This is NOAA Weather Radio, All Hazards Station WNG 589. 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Here's the hazardous weather outlook for the following counties: Bedford, Blair, Cambria, and Huntingdon. For today and tonight, no hazardous weather is expected at this time. And now the extended outlook for the period Friday through Wednesday. The probability for widespread hazardous weather is low. At 7 p.m., the center of Hurricane Isaias was located near latitude 24.9 north, longitude 88.8 west. Isaias is moving toward the northeast near 13 miles per hour. A turn toward the north is expected on Friday. On the forecast track, Isaias is expected to approach the U.S. South Northern Gulf Coast on Friday and make landfall within the warning area late Friday or early Saturday. Maximum sustained winds are near 100 miles per hour with higher gusts. Additional strengthening is expected through early Friday. Isaias should remain a dangerous hurricane as it approaches the Northern Gulf Coast Friday night. Hurricane force winds extend outward up to 15 miles from the center, and tropical storm force winds extend outward up to 125 miles. NOAA Buoy 42001 in the Central Gulf recently reported sustained winds of 38 miles per hour and a gust of 42 miles per hour. The estimated minimum central pressure is 974 millibars, or 28.77 inches. Patchy valley fog overnight into Friday morning will be the main near-term weather concern. Despite the limited coverage of fog, rapidly changing visibilities will be possible for those traveling across the Keystone State tonight. Otherwise, mainly dry weather is expected into the first half of the weekend. High temperatures will be near climatological averages on Friday, ranging from lower 60s across higher elevations of northern Pennsylvania to the lower 70s near southeastern Pennsylvania. Increasing rain chances begin overspreading the region southwest to northeast early Sunday morning as moisture from Isaias approaches the region. Rainfall will likely continue throughout much of the day on Sunday before beginning to taper off during the late evening hours and into Monday morning. Gusty winds are also expected on Sunday across higher elevations of southwestern Pennsylvania, where wind gusts could top out close to 40 miles per hour. Here is the latest National Weather Service forecast for Blair and Bedford counties, including the city of Altoona. Rest of tonight, clear. Lows in the mid-40s. West winds around 5 miles an hour. Friday, sunny. Highs in the upper 60s. West winds 5 to 10 miles an hour. Friday night, partly cloudy. Patchy fog after 4 a.m. Lows in the mid-40s. West winds around 5 miles an hour. Saturday, patchy fog before 10 a.m. Partly sunny. Highs in the upper 60s. Southeast winds 5 to 10 miles an hour. Saturday night, mostly cloudy.
a chance of rain after 2 a.m. Lows in the mid-50s. Southeast winds 5 to 10 miles an hour. Gusts up to 25 miles an hour, increasing to 35 miles an hour after midnight. Chance of rain 50%. Here is the latest National Weather Service forecast for Cambria County, including the city of Johnstown. Rest of tonight, clear. Lows in the mid-40s. West winds 5 to 10 miles an hour. Friday, sunny. Highs in the mid-60s. West winds 5 to 10 miles an hour with gusts up to 20 miles an hour. Friday night, partly cloudy. Lows in the mid-40s. West winds around 5 miles an hour, becoming south after midnight. Saturday, partly sunny. Highs in the upper 60s. Southeast winds 5 to 10 miles an hour with gusts up to 20 miles an hour. Saturday night, mostly cloudy. A chance of rain after 2 a.m. Lows in the lower 50s. Southeast winds 10 to 15 miles an hour with gusts up to 35 miles an hour. Chance of rain 50%. And now the extended forecast for South Central Pennsylvania. Sunday, rain. Highs in the lower 60s. Chance of rain 90%. Sunday night, showers and a slight chance of thunderstorms. Lows in the upper 50s. Chance of rain 90%. Columbus Day, mostly cloudy. Highs in the upper 60s. Monday night, mostly cloudy. Mild. Lows in the upper 50s. Tuesday, partly sunny. Highs in the lower 70s. Tuesday night, partly cloudy. Lows in the lower 50s. Wednesday, mostly sunny. Highs in the lower 60s. Wednesday night, partly cloudy. Lows in the mid-40s. Thursday, mostly sunny. Highs in the lower 60s. The 8 to 14 day outlook, from Friday, October 16th to Thursday, October 22nd, calls for near normal temperatures and near normal precipitation. Normal high temperatures across central Pennsylvania during this period range from the mid-50s over the Allegheny Mountains to the low 60s across the lower Susquehanna Valley. Normal lows range from the mid-30s over the Alleghenies to the low 40s across the lower Susquehanna Valley. Here are the 9 p.m. conditions in the Altoona area. In Altoona, it was clear. The temperature was 48 degrees, the dew point 40, and the relative humidity 73%. The wind was calm. The pressure was 30.08 inches and rising. At State College, it was clear. The temperature was 55 degrees, the dew point 41, and the relative humidity 58%. The wind was west at 6 miles an hour. The pressure was 30.07 inches and rising. Now, a few other local conditions: Johnstown, clear 54, Dubois, clear 49, Latrobe, clear 54, Pittsburgh partly cloudy 56, Erie, partly cloudy 58, Bradford clear 45. To the south and east, York, clear 50, Selins Grove clear 48, Philadelphia clear 69, Baltimore clear 63, Washington D.C. partly cloudy 63. Once again, in Altoona it was 48 degrees under clear skies. And at State College it was 55 degrees under clear skies. This is NOAA Weather Radio, All Hazards Station WNG589. 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Here's the hazardous weather outlook for the following counties: Bedford, Blair, Cambria, and Huntingdon. For today and tonight, no hazardous weather is expected at this time. And now the extended outlook for the period Friday through Wednesday. The probability for widespread hazardous weather is low. At 7 p.m., the center of Hurricane Isaias was located near latitude 24.9 north, longitude 88.8 west. Isaias is moving toward the northeast near 13 miles per hour. A turn toward the north is expected on Friday. On the forecast track, Isaias is expected to approach the south northern Gulf Coast on Friday and make landfall within the warning area late Friday or early Saturday. Maximum sustained winds are near 100 miles per hour with higher gusts. Additional strengthening is expected through early Friday. Isaias should remain a dangerous hurricane as it approaches the northern Gulf Coast Friday night.
Hurricane force winds extend outward up to 15 miles from the center, and tropical storm force winds extend outward up to 125 miles. NOAA Buoy 42001 in the Central Gulf recently reported sustained winds of 38 miles per hour and a gust of 42 miles per hour. The estimated minimum central pressure is 974 millibars, or 28.77 inches. Apache Valley fog overnight into Friday morning will be the main near-term weather concern. Despite the limited coverage of fog, rapidly changing visibilities will be possible for those traveling across the Keystone State tonight. Otherwise, mainly dry weather is expected into the first half of the weekend. High temperatures will be near climatological averages on Friday, ranging from lower 60s across higher elevations of northern Pennsylvania to the lower 70s near southeastern Pennsylvania. Increasing rain chances begin overspreading the region southwest to northeast early Sunday morning as moisture from Isaias approaches the region. Rainfall will likely continue throughout much of the day on Sunday before beginning to taper off during the late evening hours and into Monday morning. Gusty winds are also expected on Sunday across higher elevations of southwestern Pennsylvania, where wind gusts could top out close to 40 miles per hour. Here is the latest National Weather Service forecast for Blair and Bedford counties, including the city of Altoona. Rest of tonight, clear. Lows in the mid-40s. West winds around 5 miles an hour. Friday, sunny. Highs in the upper 60s. West winds 5 to 10 miles an hour. Friday night, partly cloudy. Patchy fog after 4 a.m. Lows in the mid-40s. West winds around 5 miles an hour. Saturday, patchy fog before 10 a.m. Partly sunny. Highs in the upper 60s. Southeast winds 5 to 10 miles an hour. Saturday night, mostly cloudy. A chance of rain after 2 a.m. Lows in the mid-50s. Southeast winds 5 to 10 miles an hour. Gusts up to 25 miles an hour, increasing to 35 miles an hour after midnight. Chance of rain 50%. Here is the latest National Weather Service forecast for Cambria County, including the city of Johnstown. Rest of tonight, clear. Lows in the mid-40s. West winds 5 to 10 miles an hour. Friday, sunny. Highs in the mid-60s. West winds 5 to 10 miles an hour with gusts up to 20 miles an hour. Friday night, partly cloudy. Lows in the mid-40s. West winds around 5 miles an hour, becoming south after midnight. Saturday, partly sunny. Highs in the upper 60s. Southeast winds 5 to 10 miles an hour with gusts up to 20 miles an hour. Saturday night, mostly cloudy. A chance of rain after 2 a.m. Lows in the lower 50s. Southeast winds 10 to 15 miles an hour with gusts up to 35 miles an hour. Chance of rain 50%. And now the extended forecast for South Central Pennsylvania. Sunday, rain. Highs in the lower 60s. Chance of rain 90%. Sunday night, showers and a slight chance of thunderstorms. Lows in the upper 50s. Chance of rain 90%. Columbus Day, mostly cloudy. Highs in the upper 60s. Monday night, mostly cloudy. Mild. Lows in the upper 50s. Tuesday, partly sunny. Highs in the lower 70s. Tuesday night, partly cloudy. Lows in the lower 50s. Wednesday, mostly sunny. Highs in the lower 60s. Wednesday night, partly cloudy. Lows in the mid-40s. Thursday, mostly sunny. Highs in the lower 60s. The 8 to 14 day outlook, from Friday, October 16th to Thursday, October 22nd, calls for near normal temperatures and near normal precipitation. Normal high temperatures across central Pennsylvania during this period range from the mid-50s over the Allegheny Mountains to the low 60s across the lower Susquehanna Valley. Normal lows range from the mid-30s over the Alleghenies to the low 40s across the lower Susquehanna Valley. Here are the 9 p.m. conditions in the Altoona area. In Altoona, it was clear. The temperature was 48 degrees, the dew point 40, and the relative humidity 73%. The wind was calm.
the pressure was 30.08 inches and rising. At State College, it was clear. The temperature was 55 degrees, the dew point 41, and the relative humidity 58%. The wind was west at 6 miles an hour. The pressure was 30.07 inches and rising. Now, a few other local conditions: Johnstown, clear 54, Dubois, clear 49, La Trobe, clear 54, Pittsburgh partly cloudy 56, Erie, partly cloudy 58, Bradford clear 45. To the south and east, York, clear 50, Selins Grove clear 48, Philadelphia clear 69, Baltimore clear 63, Washington D.C. partly cloudy 63. Once again, in Altoona it was 48 degrees under clear skies. And at State College it was 55 degrees under clear skies. This is NOAA Weather Radio, All Hazards Station WNG 589. Serving South Central Pennsylvania, and originating from the National Weather Service Office in State College. Here's the hazardous weather outlook for the following counties: Bedford, Blair, Cambria, and Huntingdon. For today and tonight, no hazardous weather is expected at this time. And now the extended outlook for the period Friday through Wednesday. The probability for widespread hazardous weather is low. 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Broadcasts originate from the National Weather Service in State College and are transmitted from the tower facilities provided by the Blair County Emergency Management Agency in Frankstown on a frequency of 162.425 MHz. We are located at Innovation Park in State College. 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Properly set weather radios, with the alarm device, will alert you when severe weather warnings or watches are issued. Programming on this station will be temporarily changed during severe weather, to bring you the latest information. Warnings and safety information from the National Weather Service may someday save your life or protect your property. At 7 p.m., the center of Hurricane Isaias was located near latitude 24.9 north, longitude 88.8 west. Isaias is moving toward the northeast near 13 miles per hour. A turn toward the north is expected on Friday. On the forecast track, Isaias is expected to approach the south northern Gulf Coast on Friday and make landfall within the warning area late Friday or early Saturday. Maximum sustained winds are near 100 miles per hour with higher gusts. Additional strengthening is expected through early Friday. Isaias should remain a dangerous hurricane as it approaches the northern Gulf Coast Friday night. Hurricane force winds extend outward up to 15 miles from the center, and tropical storm force winds extend outward up to 125 miles. NOAA Buoy 42001 in the central Gulf recently reported sustained winds of 38 miles per hour and a gust of 42 miles per hour. The estimated minimum central pressure is 974 millibars, or 28.77 inches. Patchy Valley fog overnight into Friday morning will be the main near-term weather concern. Despite the limited coverage of fog, rapidly changing visibilities will be possible for those traveling across the Keystone State tonight. Otherwise, mainly dry weather is expected into the first half of the weekend. High temperatures will be near climatological averages on Friday, ranging from lower 60s across higher elevations of northern Pennsylvania to the lower 70s near southeastern Pennsylvania. Increasing rain chances begin overspreading the region southwest to northeast early Sunday morning as moisture from Isaias approaches the region. Rainfall will likely continue throughout much of the day on Sunday before beginning to taper off during the late evening hours and into Monday morning. Gusty winds are also expected on Sunday across higher elevations of southwestern Pennsylvania, where wind gusts could top out close to 40 miles per hour. Here is the latest National Weather Service forecast for Blair and Bedford counties, including the city of Altoona. Rest of tonight, clear. Lows in the mid-40s. West winds around 5 miles an hour. Friday, sunny. Highs in the upper 60s. West winds 5 to 10 miles an hour. Friday night, partly cloudy. Patchy fog after 4 a.m. Lows in the mid-40s. West winds around 5 miles an hour. Saturday, patchy fog before 10 a.m. Partly sunny. Highs in the upper 60s. Southeast winds 5 to 10 miles an hour. Saturday night, mostly cloudy.
a chance of rain after 2 a.m. Lows in the mid-50s. Southeast winds 5 to 10 miles an hour. Gusts up to 25 miles an hour, increasing to 35 miles an hour after midnight. Chance of rain 50%. Here is the latest National Weather Service forecast for Cambria County, including the city of Johnstown. Rest of tonight, clear. Lows in the mid-40s. West winds 5 to 10 miles an hour. Friday, sunny. Highs in the mid-60s. West winds 5 to 10 miles an hour with gusts up to 20 miles an hour. Friday night, partly cloudy. Lows in the mid-40s. West winds around 5 miles an hour, becoming south after midnight. Saturday, partly sunny. Highs in the upper 60s. Southeast winds 5 to 10 miles an hour with gusts up to 20 miles an hour. Saturday night, mostly cloudy. A chance of rain after 2 a.m. Lows in the lower 50s. Southeast winds 10 to 15 miles an hour with gusts up to 35 miles an hour. Chance of rain 50%. And now the extended forecast for South Central Pennsylvania. Sunday, rain. Highs in the lower 60s. Chance of rain 90%. Sunday night, showers and a slight chance of thunderstorms. Lows in the upper 50s. Chance of rain 90%. Columbus Day, mostly cloudy. Highs in the upper 60s. Monday night, mostly cloudy. Mild. Lows in the upper 50s. Tuesday, partly sunny. Highs in the lower 70s. Tuesday night, partly cloudy. Lows in the lower 50s. Wednesday, mostly sunny. Highs in the lower 60s. Wednesday night, partly cloudy. Lows in the mid-40s. Thursday, mostly sunny. Highs in the lower 60s. The 8 to 14 day outlook, from Friday, October 16th to Thursday, October 22nd, calls for near normal temperatures and near normal precipitation. Normal high temperatures across central Pennsylvania during this period range from the mid-50s over the Allegheny Mountains to the low 60s across the lower Susquehanna Valley. Normal lows range from the mid-30s over the Alleghenies to the low 40s across the lower Susquehanna Valley. Here are the 9 p.m. conditions in the Altoona area. In Altoona, it was clear. The temperature was 48 degrees, the dew point 40, and the relative humidity 73%. The wind was calm. The pressure was 30.08 inches and rising. At State College, it was clear. The temperature was 55 degrees, the dew point 41, and the relative humidity 58%. The wind was west at 6 miles an hour. The pressure was 30.07 inches and rising. Now, a few other local conditions: Johnstown, clear 54, Dubois, clear 49, La Trobe, clear 54, Pittsburgh partly cloudy 56, Erie, partly cloudy 58, Bradford clear 45. To the south and east, York, clear 50, Selins Grove clear 48, Philadelphia clear 69, Baltimore clear 63, Washington D.C. partly cloudy 63. Once again, in Altoona it was 48 degrees under clear skies. And at State College it was 55 degrees under clear skies. This is NOAA Weather Radio, All Hazards Station W, Washington D.C. partly cloudy 63. Once again, in Altoona it was 48 degrees under clear skies. And at State College it was 55 degrees under clear skies. This is NOAA Weather Radio, All Hazards Station WNG 589. 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Here's the hazardous weather outlook for the following counties: Bedford, Blair, Cambria, and Huntingdon. For today and tonight, no hazardous weather is expected at this time. And now the extended outlook for the period Friday through Wednesday. The probability for widespread hazardous weather is low. At 7 p.m., the center of Hurricane Isaias was located near latitude 24.9 north, longitude 88.8 west. Isaias is moving toward the northeast near 13 miles per hour. A turn toward the north is expected on Friday. On the forecast track, Isaias is expected to approach the south northern Gulf Coast on Friday and make landfall within the warning area late Friday or early Saturday.
Maximum sustained winds are near 100 miles per hour with higher gusts. Additional strengthening is expected through early Friday. Isaias should remain a dangerous hurricane.

Moisture from Isaias approaches the region. Rainfall will likely continue throughout much of the day on Sunday before beginning to taper off during the late evening hours and into Monday morning. Gusty winds are also expected on Sunday across higher elevations of southwestern Pennsylvania, where wind gusts could top out close to 40 miles per hour. Here is the latest National Weather Service forecast for Blair and Bedford counties, including the city of Altoona. Rest of tonight, clear. Lows in the mid-40s. West winds around 5 miles an hour. Friday, sunny. Highs in the upper 60s. West winds 5 to 10 miles an hour. Friday night, partly cloudy. Patchy fog after 4 a.m. Lows in the mid-40s. West winds around 5 miles an hour. Saturday, patchy fog before 10 a.m. Partly sunny. Highs in the upper 60s. Southeast winds 5 to 10 miles an hour. Saturday night, mostly cloudy. A chance of rain after 2 a.m. Lows in the mid-50s. Southeast winds 5 to 10 miles an hour. Gusts up to 25 miles an hour, increasing to 35 miles an hour after midnight. Chance of rain 50%. Here is the latest National Weather Service forecast for Cambria County, including the city of Johnstown. Rest of tonight, clear. Lows in the mid-40s. West winds 5 to 10 miles an hour. Friday, sunny. Highs in the mid-60s. West winds 5 to 10 miles an hour with gusts up to 20 miles an hour. Friday night, partly cloudy. Lows in the mid-40s. West winds around 5 miles an hour, becoming in the mid-60s. West winds 5 to 10 miles an hour with gusts up to 20 miles an hour. Friday night, partly cloudy. Lows in the mid-40s. West winds around 5 miles an hour, becoming south after midnight. Saturday, partly sunny. Highs in the upper 60s. Southeast winds 5 to 10 miles an hour with gusts up to 20 miles an hour. Saturday night, mostly cloudy. A chance of rain after 2 a.m. Lows in the lower 50s. Southeast winds 10 to 15 miles an hour with gusts up to 35 miles an hour. Chance of rain 50%. And now the extended forecast for south central Pennsylvania. Sunday, rain. Highs in the lower 60s. Chance of rain 90%. Sunday night, showers and a slight chance of thunderstorms. Lows in the upper 50s. Chance of rain 90%. Columbus Day, mostly cloudy. Highs in the upper 60s. Monday night, mostly cloudy. Mild. Lows in the upper 50s. Tuesday, partly sunny. Highs in the lower 70s. Tuesday night, partly cloudy. Lows in the lower 50s. Wednesday, mostly sunny. Highs in the lower 60s. Wednesday night, partly cloudy. Lows in the mid-40s. Thursday, mostly sunny. Highs in the lower 60s. The 8 to 14 day outlook, from Friday, October 16th to Thursday, October 22nd, calls for near normal temperatures and near normal precipitation. Normal high temperatures across central Pennsylvania during this period range from the mid-50s over the Allegheny Mountains to the low 60s across the lower Susquehanna Valley. Normal lows range from the mid-30s over the Alleghenies to the low 40s across the lower Susquehanna Valley. Here are the 9 p.m. conditions in the Altoona area. In Altoona, it was clear. The temperature was 48 degrees, the dew point 40, and the relative humidity 73%. The wind was calm. The pressure was 30.08 inches and rising. At State College, it was clear. The temperature was 55 degrees, the dew point 41, and the relative humidity 58%. The wind was west at 6 miles an hour. The pressure was 30.07 inches and rising. Now, a few other local conditions: Johnstown, clear 54, Dubois, clear 49, Latrobe, clear 54, Pittsburgh partly cloudy 56, Erie, partly cloudy 58, Bradford clear 45. To the south and east, York, clear 50, Selins Grove clear 48, Philadelphia clear 69, Baltimore clear 63, Washington D.C. partly cloudy 63. Once again, in Altoona it was 48 degrees.

and at State College it was 55 degrees under clear skies. This is NOAA Weather Radio, All Hazards Station WNG 589. 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Here's the hazardous weather outlook for the following counties: Bedford, Blair, Cambria, and Huntingdon. For today and tonight, no hazardous weather is expected at this time. And now the extended outlook for the period Friday through Wednesday. The probability for widespread hazardous weather is low. At 7 p.m., the center of Hurricane Isaias was located near latitude 24.9 north, longitude 88.8 west. Isaias is moving toward the northeast near 13 miles per hour. A turn toward the north is expected on Friday. On the forecast track, Isaias is expected to approach the south northern Gulf Coast on Friday and make landfall within the warning area late Friday or early Saturday. Maximum sustained winds are near 100 miles per hour with higher gusts. Additional strengthening is expected through early Friday. Isaias should remain a dangerous hurricane as it approaches the northern Gulf Coast Friday night. Hurricane force winds extend outward up to 15 miles from the center, and tropical storm force winds extend outward up to 125 miles. NOAA Buoy 42001 in the Central Gulf recently reported sustained winds of 38 miles per hour and a gust of 42 miles per hour. The estimated minimum central pressure is 974 millibars, or 28.77 inches. Patchy valley fog overnight into Friday morning will be the main near-term weather concern. Despite the limited coverage of fog, rapidly changing visibilities will be possible for those traveling across the Keystone State tonight. Otherwise, mainly dry weather is expected into the first half of the weekend. High temperatures will be near climatological averages on Friday, ranging from lower 60s across higher elevations of northern Pennsylvania to the lower 70s near southeastern Pennsylvania. Increasing rain chances begin overspreading the region southwest to northeast early Sunday morning as moisture from Isaias approaches the region. Rainfall will likely continue throughout much of the day on Sunday before beginning to taper off during the late evening hours and into Monday morning. Gusty winds are also expected on Sunday across higher elevations of southwestern Pennsylvania, where wind gusts could top out close to 40 miles per hour. Here is the latest National Weather Service forecast for Blair and Bedford counties, including the city of Altoona. West of tonight, clear. Lows in the mid-40s. West winds around 5 miles an hour. Friday, sunny. Highs in the upper 60s. West winds 5 to 10 miles an hour. Friday night, partly cloudy. Patchy fog after 4 a.m. Lows in the mid-40s. West winds around 5 miles an hour. Saturday, patchy fog before 10 a.m. Partly sunny. Highs in the upper 60s. Southeast winds 5 to 10 miles an hour. Saturday night, mostly cloudy. A chance of rain after 2 a.m. Lows in the mid-50s. Southeast winds 5 to 10 miles an hour. Gusts up to 25 miles an hour, increasing to 35 miles an hour after midnight. Chance of rain 50%. Here is the latest National Weather Service forecast for Cambria County, including the city of Johnstown. West of tonight, clear. Lows in the mid-40s. West winds 5 to 10 miles an hour. Friday, sunny. Highs in the mid-60s. West winds 5 to 10 miles an hour with gusts up to 20 miles an hour. Friday night, partly cloudy. Lows in the mid-40s. West winds around 5 miles an hour, becoming south after midnight. Saturday, partly sunny. Highs in the upper 60s. Southeast winds 5 to 10 miles an hour with gusts up to 20 miles an hour. Saturday night, mostly cloudy. A chance of rain after 2 a.m. Lows in the lower 50s. Southeast winds 10 to 15 miles an hour with gusts up to 35 miles an hour. Chance of rain 50%. And now the extended forecast for South Central Pennsylvania. Sunday, rain. Highs in the lower 60s. Chance of rain 90%. Sunday night, showers and a slight chance of thunderstorms. Lows in the upper 50s. Chance of rain 90%. Columbus Day, mostly cloudy.
highs in the upper 60s. Monday night, mostly cloudy. Mild. Lows in the upper 50s. Tuesday, partly sunny. Highs in the lower 70s. Tuesday night, partly cloudy. Lows in the lower 50s. Wednesday, mostly sunny. Highs in the lower 60s. Wednesday night, partly cloudy. Lows in the mid 40s. Thursday, mostly sunny. Highs in the lower 60s. The 8 to 14 day outlook, from Friday, October 16th to Thursday, October 22nd, calls for near normal temperatures and near normal precipitation. Normal high temperatures across central Pennsylvania during this period range from the mid-50s over the Allegheny Mountains to the low 60s across the lower Susquehanna Valley. Normal lows range from the mid-30s over the Alleghenies to the low 40s across the lower Susquehanna Valley. Here are the 9 p.m. conditions in the Altoona area. In Altoona, it was clear. The temperature was 48 degrees, the dew point 40, and the relative humidity 73%. The wind was calm. The pressure was 30.08 inches and rising. At State College, it was clear. The temperature was 55 degrees, the dew point 41, and the relative humidity 58%. The wind was west at 6 miles an hour. The pressure was 30.07 inches and rising. Now, a few other local conditions: Johnstown, clear 54, DuBois, clear 49, La Trobe, clear 54, Pittsburgh partly cloudy 56, Erie, partly cloudy 58, Bradford clear 45. To the south and east, York, clear 50, Selins Grove clear 48, Philadelphia clear 69, Baltimore clear 63, Washington DC partly cloudy 63. Once again, in Altoona it was 48 degrees under clear skies. And at State College it was 55 degrees under clear skies. This is NOAA Weather Radio, All Hazards Station WNG 589. 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Here's the hazardous weather outlook for the following counties: Bedford, Blair, Cambria, and Huntingdon. For today and tonight. No hazardous weather is expected at this time. And now the extended outlook for the period Friday through Wednesday. The probability for widespread hazardous weather is low. At 7 p.m., the center of Hurricane Isaias was located near latitude 24.9 north, longitude 88.8 west. Isaias is moving toward the northeast near 13 miles per hour. A turn toward the north is expected on Friday. On the forecast track, Isaias is expected to approach the south northern Gulf Coast on Friday and make landfall within the warning area late Friday or early Saturday. Maximum sustained winds are near 100 miles per hour with higher gusts. Additional strengthening is expected through early Friday. Isaias should remain a dangerous hurricane as it approaches the northern Gulf Coast Friday night. Hurricane force winds extend outward up to 15 miles from the center, and tropical storm force winds extend outward up to 125 miles. NOAA Buoy 42001 in the Central Gulf recently reported sustained winds of 38 miles per hour and a gust of 42 miles per hour. The estimated minimum central pressure is 974 millibars, or 28.77 inches. Apache Valley fog overnight into Friday morning will be the main near-term weather concern. Despite the limited coverage of fog, rapidly changing visibilities will be possible for those traveling across the Keystone State tonight. Otherwise, mainly dry weather is expected into the first half of the weekend. High temperatures will be near climatological averages on Friday, ranging from lower 60s across higher elevations of northern Pennsylvania to the lower 70s near southeastern Pennsylvania. Increasing rain chances begin overspreading the region southwest to northeast early Sunday morning as moisture from Isaias approaches the region. Rainfall will likely continue throughout much of the day on Sunday before beginning to taper off during the late evening hours and into Monday morning. Gusty winds are also expected on Sunday across higher elevations of southwestern Pennsylvania, where wind gusts could top out close to 40 miles per hour. Here is the latest National Weather Service forecast for Blair and Bedford counties, including the city of Altoona. Rest of tonight, clear. Lows in the mid-40s. West winds around 5 miles an hour. Friday, sunny.
highs in the upper 60s. West winds 5 to 10 miles an hour. Friday night, partly cloudy. Patchy fog after 4 a.m. Lows in the mid 40s. West winds around 5 miles an hour. Saturday, patchy fog before 10 a.m. Partly sunny. Highs in the upper 60s. Southeast winds 5 to 10 miles an hour. Saturday night, mostly cloudy. A chance of rain after 2 a.m. Lows in the mid 50s. Southeast winds 5 to 10 miles an hour. Gusts up to 25 miles an hour, increasing to 35 miles an hour after midnight. Chance of rain 50%. Here is the latest National Weather Service forecast for Cambria County, including the city of Johnstown. Rest of tonight, clear. Lows in the mid-40s. West winds 5 to 10 miles an hour. Friday, sunny. Highs in the mid-60s. West winds 5 to 10 miles an hour with gusts up to 20 miles an hour. Friday night, partly cloudy. Lows in the mid-40s. West winds around 5 miles an hour, becoming south after midnight. Saturday, partly sunny. Highs in the upper 60s. Southeast winds 5 to 10 miles an hour with gusts up to 20 miles an hour. Saturday night, mostly cloudy. A chance of rain after 2 a.m. Lows in the lower 50s. Southeast winds 10 to 15 miles an hour with gusts up to 35 miles an hour. Chance of rain 50%. And now the extended forecast for South Central Pennsylvania. Sunday, rain. Highs in the lower 60s. Chance of rain 90%. Sunday night, showers and a slight chance of thunderstorms. Lows in the upper 50s. Chance of rain 90%. Columbus Day, mostly cloudy. Highs in the upper 60s. Monday night, mostly cloudy. Mild. Lows in the upper 50s. Tuesday, partly sunny. Highs in the lower 70s. Tuesday night, partly cloudy. Lows in the lower 50s. Wednesday, mostly sunny. Highs in the lower 60s. Wednesday night, partly cloudy. Lows in the mid-40s. Thursday, mostly sunny. Highs in the lower 60s. The 8 to 14 day outlook, from Friday, October 16th to Thursday, October 22nd, calls for near normal temperatures and near normal precipitation. Normal high temperatures across central Pennsylvania during this period range from the mid-50s over the Allegheny Mountains to the low 60s across the lower Susquehanna Valley. Normal lows range from the mid-30s over the Alleghenies to the low 40s across the lower Susquehanna Valley. Here are the 9 p.m. conditions in the Altoona area. In Altoona, it was clear. The temperature was 48 degrees, the dew point 40, and the relative humidity 73%. The wind was calm. The pressure was 30.08 inches and rising. At State College, it was clear. The temperature was 55 degrees, the dew point 41, and the relative humidity 58%. The wind was west at 6 miles an hour. The pressure was 30.07 inches and rising. Now, a few other local conditions: Johnstown, clear 54, Dubois, clear 49, La Trobe, clear 54, Pittsburgh partly cloudy 56, Erie, partly cloudy 58, Bradford clear 45. To the south and east, York, clear 50, Selins Grove clear 48, Philadelphia clear 69, Baltimore clear 63, Washington D.C. partly cloudy 63. Once again, in Altoona it was 48 degrees under clear skies. And at State College it was 55 degrees under clear skies. This is NOAA Weather Radio, All Hazards Station WNG 589. 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Here's the hazardous weather outlook for the following counties: Bedford, Blair, Cambria, and Huntingdon. For today and tonight, no hazardous weather is expected at this time. And now the extended outlook for the period Friday through Wednesday. The probability for widespread hazardous weather is low. At 7 p.m., the center of Hurricane Isaias was located near latitude 24.9 north, longitude 88.8 west. Isaias is moving toward the northeast near 13 miles per hour.
A turn toward the north is expected on Friday. On the forecast track, Isaias is expected to approach the south northern Gulf Coast on Friday and make landfall within the warning area late Friday or early Saturday. Maximum sustained winds are near 100 miles per hour with higher gusts. Additional strengthening is expected through early Friday. Isaias should remain a dangerous hurricane as it approaches the northern Gulf Coast Friday night. Hurricane force winds extend outward up to 15 miles from the center, and tropical storm force winds extend outward up to 125 miles. NOAA Buoy 42001 in the central Gulf recently reported sustained winds of 38 miles per hour and a gust of 42 miles per hour. The estimated minimum central pressure is 974 millibars, or 28.77 inches. Patchy valley fog overnight into Friday morning will be the main near-term weather concern. Despite the limited coverage of fog, rapidly changing visibilities will be possible for those traveling across the Keystone State tonight. Otherwise, mainly dry weather is expected into the first half of the weekend. High temperatures will be near climatological averages on Friday, ranging from lower 60s across higher elevations of northern Pennsylvania to the lower 70s near southeastern Pennsylvania. Increasing rain chances begin overspreading the region southwest to northeast early Sunday morning as moisture from Isaias approaches the region. Rainfall will likely continue throughout much of the day on Sunday before beginning to taper off during the late evening hours and into Monday morning. Gusty winds are also expected on Sunday across higher elevations of southwestern Pennsylvania, where wind gusts could top out close to 40 miles per hour. Here is the latest National Weather Service forecast for Blair and Bedford counties, including the city of Altoona. Rest of tonight, clear. Lows in the mid-40s. West winds around 5 miles an hour. Friday, sunny. Highs in the upper 60s. West winds 5 to 10 miles an hour. Friday night, partly cloudy. Patchy fog after 4 a.m. Lows in the mid-40s. West winds around 5 miles an hour. Saturday, patchy fog before 10 a.m. Partly sunny. Highs in the upper 60s. Southeast winds 5 to 10 miles an hour. Saturday night, mostly cloudy. A chance of rain after 2 a.m. Lows in the mid-50s. Southeast winds 5 to 10 miles an hour. Gusts up to 25 miles an hour, increasing to 35 miles an hour after midnight. Chance of rain 50%. Here is the latest National Weather Service forecast for Cambria County, including the city of Johnstown. Rest of tonight, clear. Lows in the mid-40s. West winds 5 to 10 miles an hour. Friday, sunny. Highs in the mid-60s. West winds 5 to 10 miles an hour with gusts up to 20 miles an hour. Friday night, partly cloudy. Lows in the mid-40s. West winds around 5 miles an hour, becoming south after midnight. Saturday, partly sunny. Highs in the upper 60s. Southeast winds 5 to 10 miles an hour with gusts up to 20 miles an hour. Saturday night, mostly cloudy. A chance of rain after 2 a.m. Lows in the lower 50s. Southeast winds 10 to 15 miles an hour with gusts up to 35 miles an hour. Chance of rain 50%. And now the extended forecast for South Central Pennsylvania. Sunday, rain. Highs in the lower 60s. Chance of rain 90%. Sunday night, showers and a slight chance of thunderstorms. Lows in the upper 50s. Chance of rain 90%. Columbus Day, mostly cloudy. Highs in the upper 60s. Monday night, mostly cloudy. Mild. Lows in the upper 50s. Tuesday, partly sunny. Highs in the lower 70s. Tuesday night, partly cloudy. Lows in the lower 50s. Wednesday, mostly sunny. Highs in the lower 60s. Wednesday night, partly cloudy. Lows in the mid-40s. Thursday, mostly sunny. Highs in the lower 60s. The 8 to 14 day outlook, from Friday, October 16th to Thursday, October 22nd, calls for near normal temperatures and near normal precipitation.
Normal high temperatures across central Pennsylvania during this period range from the mid-50s over the Allegheny Mountains to the low 60s across the lower Susquehanna Valley. Normal lows range from the mid-30s over the Alleghenies to the low 40s across the lower Susquehanna Valley. Here are the 9 p.m. conditions in the Altoona area. In Altoona, it was clear. The temperature was 48 degrees, the dew point 40, and the relative humidity 73%. The wind was calm. The pressure was 30.08 inches and rising. At State College, it was clear. The temperature was 55 degrees, the dew point 41, and the relative humidity 58%. The wind was west at 6 miles an hour. The pressure was 30.07 inches and rising. Now, a few other local conditions: Johnstown, clear 54, DuBois, clear 49, La Trobe, clear 54, Pittsburgh, partly cloudy 56, Erie, partly cloudy 58, Bradford, clear 45. To the south and east, York, clear 50, Selins Grove, clear 48, Philadelphia, clear 69, Baltimore, clear 63, Washington, D.C., partly cloudy 63. Once again, in Altoona, it was 48 degrees under clear skies. And at State College, it was 55 degrees under clear skies. 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Here's the hazardous weather outlook for the following counties: Bedford, Blair, Cambria, and Huntingdon. For today and tonight, no hazardous weather is expected at this time. And now the extended outlook for the period Friday through Wednesday. The probability for widespread hazardous weather is low. At 7 p.m., the center of Hurricane Isaias was located near latitude 24.9 north, longitude 88.8 west. Isaias is moving toward the northeast near 13 miles per hour. A turn toward the north is expected on Friday. On the forecast track, Isaias is expected to approach the south northern Gulf Coast on Friday and make landfall within the warning area late Friday or early Saturday. Maximum sustained winds are near 100 miles per hour with higher gusts. Additional strengthening is expected through early Friday. Isaias should remain a dangerous hurricane as it approaches the northern Gulf Coast Friday night. Hurricane force winds extend outward up to 15 miles from the center, and tropical storm force winds extend outward up to 125 miles. NOAA Buoy 42001 in the Central Gulf recently reported sustained winds of 38 miles per hour and a gust of 42 miles per hour. The estimated minimum central pressure is 974 millibars, or 28.77 inches. Apache Valley fog overnight into Friday morning will be the main near-term weather concern. Despite the limited coverage of fog, rapidly changing visibilities will be possible for those traveling across the Keystone State tonight. Otherwise, mainly dry weather is expected into the first half of the weekend. High temperatures will be near climatological averages on Friday, ranging from lower 60s across higher elevations of northern Pennsylvania to the lower 70s near southeastern Pennsylvania. Increasing rain chances begin overspreading the region southwest to northeast early Sunday morning as moisture from Isaias approaches the region. Rainfall will likely continue throughout much of the day on Sunday before beginning to taper off during the late evening hours and into Monday morning. Gusty winds are also expected on Sunday across higher elevations of southwestern Pennsylvania, where wind gusts could top out close to 40 miles per hour. Here is the latest National Weather Service forecast for Blair and Bedford counties, including the city of Altoona. Rest of tonight, clear. Lows in the mid-40s. West winds around 5 miles an hour. Friday, sunny. Highs in the upper 60s. West winds 5 to 10 miles an hour. Friday night, partly cloudy. Patchy fog after 4 a.m. Lows in the mid-40s. West winds around 5 miles an hour. Saturday, patchy fog before 10 a.m. Partly sunny. Highs in the upper 60s. Southeast winds 5 to 10 miles an hour. Saturday night, mostly cloudy. A chance of rain after 2 a.m. Lows in the mid-50s. Southeast winds 5 to 10 miles an hour. Gusts up to 25 miles an hour, increasing to 35 miles an hour after midnight.
chance of rain 50%. Here is the latest National Weather Service forecast for Cambria County, including the city of Johnstown. Rest of tonight, clear. Lows in the mid-40s. West winds 5 to 10 miles an hour. Friday, sunny. Highs in the mid-60s. West winds 5 to 10 miles an hour with gusts up to 20 miles an hour. Friday night, partly cloudy. Lows in the mid-40s. West winds around 5 miles an hour, becoming south after midnight. Saturday, partly sunny. Highs in the upper 60s. Southeast winds 5 to 10 miles an hour with gusts up to 20 miles an hour. Saturday night, mostly cloudy. A chance of rain after 2 a.m. Lows in the lower 50s. Southeast winds 10 to 15 miles an hour with gusts up to 35 miles an hour. Chance of rain 50%. And now the extended forecast for South Central Pennsylvania. Sunday, rain. Highs in the lower 60s. Chance of rain 90%. Sunday night, showers and a slight chance of thunderstorms. Lows in the upper 50s. Chance of rain 90%. Columbus Day, mostly cloudy. Highs in the upper 60s. Monday night, mostly cloudy. Mild. Lows in the upper 50s. Tuesday, partly sunny. Highs in the lower 70s. Tuesday night, partly cloudy. Lows in the lower 50s. Wednesday, mostly sunny. Highs in the lower 60s. Wednesday night, partly cloudy. Lows in the mid-40s. Thursday, mostly sunny. Highs in the lower 60s. The 8 to 14 day outlook, from Friday, October 16th to Thursday, October 22nd, calls for near normal temperatures and near normal precipitation. Normal high temperatures across central Pennsylvania during this period range from the mid-50s over the Allegheny Mountains to the low 60s across the lower Susquehanna Valley. Normal lows range from the mid-30s over the Alleghenies to the low 40s across the lower Susquehanna Valley. Here are the 10 p.m. conditions in the Altoona area. In Altoona, it was clear. The temperature was 50 degrees, the dew point 38, and the relative humidity 63%. The wind was west at 3 miles an hour. The pressure was 30.10 inches and rising. At State College, it was clear. The temperature was 54 degrees, the dew point 41, and the relative humidity 62%. The wind was calm. The pressure was 30.09 inches and rising. Now, a few other local conditions: Johnstown, clear 51, Dubois, clear 50, La Trobe, clear 50, Pittsburgh partly cloudy 54, Erie, clear 55, Bradford clear 46. To the south and east, York, clear 48, Selins Grove clear 48, Harrisburg clear 59, Philadelphia clear 68, Baltimore clear 54, Washington D.C. partly cloudy 59. Once again, in Altoona it was 50 degrees under clear skies. And at State College it was 54 degrees under clear skies. This is NOAA Weather Radio, All Hazards Station WNG 589. 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Here's the hazardous weather outlook for the following counties: Bedford, Blair, Cambria and Huntingdon. For today and tonight. No hazardous weather is expected at this time. And now the extended outlook for the period Friday through Wednesday. The probability for widespread hazardous weather is low. At 7 p.m., the center of Hurricane Isaias was located near latitude 24.9 north, longitude 88.8 west. Isaias is moving toward the northeast near 13 miles per hour. A turn toward the north is expected on Friday. On the forecast track, Isaias is expected to approach the south northern Gulf Coast on Friday and make landfall within the warning area late Friday or early Saturday. Maximum sustained winds are near 100 miles per hour with higher gusts. Additional strengthening is expected through early Friday. Isaias should remain a dangerous hurricane as it approaches the northern Gulf Coast Friday night. Hurricane force winds extend outward up to 15 miles from the center, and tropical storm force winds extend outward up to 125 miles.
NOAA Buoy 42001 in the Central Gulf recently reported sustained winds of 38 miles per hour and a gust of 42 miles per hour. The estimated minimum central pressure is 974 millibars, or 28.77 inches. Patchy valley fog overnight into Friday morning will be the main near-term weather concern. Despite the limited coverage of fog, rapidly changing visibilities will be possible for those traveling across the Keystone State tonight. Otherwise, mainly dry weather is expected into the first half of the weekend. High temperatures will be near climatological averages on Friday, ranging from lower 60s across higher elevations of northern Pennsylvania to the lower 70s near southeastern Pennsylvania. Increasing rain chances begin overspreading the region southwest to northeast early Sunday morning as moisture from Isaias approaches the region. Rainfall will likely continue throughout much of the day on Sunday before beginning to taper off during the late evening hours and into Monday morning. Gusty winds are also expected on Sunday across higher elevations of southwestern Pennsylvania, where wind gusts could top out close to 40 miles per hour. Here is the latest National Weather Service forecast for Blair and Bedford counties, including the city of Altoona. Rest of tonight, clear. Lows in the mid-40s. West winds around 5 miles an hour. Friday, sunny. Highs in the upper 60s. West winds 5 to 10 miles an hour. Friday night, partly cloudy. Patchy fog after 4 a.m. Lows in the mid-40s. West winds around 5 miles an hour. Saturday, patchy fog before 10 a.m. Partly sunny. Highs in the upper 60s. Southeast winds 5 to 10 miles an hour. Saturday night, mostly cloudy. A chance of rain after 2 a.m. Lows in the mid-50s. Southeast winds 5 to 10 miles an hour. Gusts up to 25 miles an hour, increasing to 35 miles an hour after midnight. Chance of rain 50%. Here is the latest National Weather Service forecast for Cambria County, including the city of Johnstown. Rest of tonight, clear. Lows in the mid-40s. West winds 5 to 10 miles an hour. Friday, sunny. Highs in the mid-60s. West winds 5 to 10 miles an hour with gusts up to 20 miles an hour. Friday night, partly cloudy. Lows in the mid-40s. West winds around 5 miles an hour, becoming south after midnight. Saturday, partly sunny. Highs in the upper 60s. Southeast winds 5 to 10 miles an hour with gusts up to 20 miles an hour. Saturday night, mostly cloudy. A chance of rain after 2 a.m. Lows in the lower 50s. Southeast winds 10 to 15 miles an hour with gusts up to 35 miles an hour. Chance of rain 50%. And now the extended forecast for South Central Pennsylvania. Sunday, rain. Highs in the lower 60s. Chance of rain 90%. Sunday night, showers and a slight chance of thunderstorms. Lows in the upper 50s. Chance of rain 90%. Columbus Day, mostly cloudy. Highs in the upper 60s. Monday night, mostly cloudy. Mild. Lows in the upper 50s. Tuesday, partly sunny. Highs in the lower 70s. Tuesday night, partly cloudy. Lows in the lower 50s. Wednesday, mostly sunny. Highs in the lower 60s. Wednesday night, partly cloudy. Lows in the mid-40s. Thursday, mostly sunny. Highs in the lower 60s. The 8 to 14 day outlook, from Friday, October 16th to Thursday, October 22nd, calls for near normal temperatures and near normal precipitation. Normal high temperatures across central Pennsylvania during this period range from the mid-50s over the Allegheny Mountains to the low 60s across the lower Susquehanna Valley. Normal lows range from the mid-30s over the Alleghenies to the low 40s across the lower Susquehanna Valley. Here are the 10 p.m. conditions in the Altoona area. In Altoona, it was clear. The temperature was 50 degrees, the dew point 38, and the relative humidity 63%. The wind was west at 3 miles an hour. The pressure was 30.10 inches and rising. At State College, it was clear.
The temperature was 54 degrees, the dew point 41, and the relative humidity 62%. The wind was calm. The pressure was 30.09 inches and rising. Now, a few other local conditions: Johnstown, clear 51, Dubois, clear 50, Latrobe, clear 50, Pittsburgh partly cloudy 54, Erie, clear 55, Bradford clear 46. To the south and east, York, clear 48, Selins Grove clear 48, Harrisburg clear 59, Philadelphia clear 68, Baltimore clear 54, Washington DC partly cloudy 59. Once again, in Altoona it was 50 degrees under clear skies. And at State College it was 54 degrees under clear skies. This is NOAA Weather Radio, all hazards station WNG 589. 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Here's the hazardous weather outlook for the following counties: Bedford, Blair, Cambria, and Huntingdon. For today and tonight, no hazardous weather is expected at this time. And now the extended outlook for the period Friday through Wednesday. The probability for widespread hazardous weather is low. At 7 p.m., the center of Hurricane Isaias was located near latitude 24.9 north, longitude 88.8 west. Isaias is moving toward the northeast near 13 miles per hour. A turn toward the north is expected on Friday. On the forecast track, Isaias is expected to approach the south northern Gulf Coast on Friday and make landfall within the warning area late Friday or early Saturday. Maximum sustained winds are near 100 miles per hour with higher gusts. Additional strengthening is expected through early Friday. Isaias should remain a dangerous hurricane as it approaches the northern Gulf Coast Friday night. Hurricane force winds extend outward up to 15 miles from the center, and tropical storm force winds extend outward up to 125 miles. NOAA Buoy 42001 in the Central Gulf recently reported sustained winds of 38 miles per hour and a gust of 42 miles per hour. The estimated minimum central pressure is 974 millibars, or 28.77 inches. Patchy valley fog overnight into Friday morning will be the main near-term weather concern. Despite the limited coverage of fog, rapidly changing visibilities will be possible for those traveling across the Keystone State tonight. Otherwise, mainly dry weather is expected into the first half of the weekend. High temperatures will be near climatological averages on Friday, ranging from lower 60s across higher elevations of northern Pennsylvania to the lower 70s near southeastern Pennsylvania. Increasing rain chances begin overspreading the region southwest to northeast early Sunday morning as moisture from Isaias approaches the region. Rainfall will likely continue throughout much of the day on Sunday before beginning to taper off during the late evening hours and into Monday morning. Gusty winds are also expected on Sunday across higher elevations of southwestern Pennsylvania, where wind gusts could top out close to 40 miles per hour. Here is the latest National Weather Service forecast for Blair and Bedford counties, including the city of Altoona. Rest of tonight, clear. Lows in the mid-40s. West winds around 5 miles an hour. Friday, sunny. Highs in the upper 60s. West winds 5 to 10 miles an hour. Friday night, partly cloudy. Patchy fog after 4 a.m. Lows in the mid-40s. West winds around 5 miles an hour. Saturday, patchy fog before 10 a.m. Partly sunny. Highs in the upper 60s. Southeast winds 5 to 10 miles an hour. Saturday night, mostly cloudy. A chance of rain after 2 a.m. Lows in the mid-50s. Southeast winds 5 to 10 miles an hour. Gusts up to 25 miles an hour, increasing to 35 miles an hour after midnight. Chance of rain 50%. Here is the latest National Weather Service forecast for Cambria County, including the city of Johnstown. Rest of tonight, clear. Lows in the mid-40s. West winds 5 to 10 miles an hour. Friday, sunny. Highs in the mid-60s. West winds 5 to 10 miles an hour with gusts up to 20 miles an hour. Friday night, partly cloudy. Lows in the mid-40s. West winds around 5 miles an hour, becoming south after midnight. Saturday, partly sunny. Highs in the upper 60s.
southeast winds 5 to 10 miles an hour with gusts up to 20 miles an hour. Saturday night, mostly cloudy. A chance of rain after 2 a.m. Lows in the lower 50s. Southeast winds 10 to 15 miles an hour with gusts up to 35 miles an hour. Chance of rain 50%. And now the extended forecast for south central Pennsylvania. Sunday, rain. Highs in the lower 60s. Chance of rain 90%. Sunday night, showers and a slight chance of thunderstorms. Lows in the upper 50s. Chance of rain 90%. Columbus Day, mostly cloudy. Highs in the upper 60s. Monday night, mostly cloudy. Mild. Lows in the upper 50s. Tuesday, partly sunny. Highs in the lower 70s. Tuesday night, partly cloudy. Lows in the lower 50s. Wednesday, mostly sunny. Highs in the lower 60s. Wednesday night, partly cloudy. Lows in the mid 40s. Thursday, mostly sunny. Highs in the lower 60s. The 8 to 14 day outlook, from Friday, October 16th to Thursday, October 22nd, calls for near normal temperatures and near normal precipitation. Normal high temperatures across central Pennsylvania during this period range from the mid-50s over the Allegheny Mountains to the low 60s across the lower Susquehanna Valley. Normal lows range from the mid-30s over the Alleghenies to the low 40s across the lower Susquehanna Valley. Here are the 10 p.m. conditions in the Altoona area. In Altoona, it was clear. The temperature was 50 degrees, the dew point 38, and the relative humidity 63%. The wind was west at 3 miles an hour. The pressure was 30.10 inches and rising. At State College, it was clear. The temperature was 54 degrees, the dew point 41, and the relative humidity 62%. The wind was calm. The pressure was 30.09 inches and rising. Now, a few other local conditions: Johnstown, clear 51, Dubois, clear 50, Latrobe, clear 50, Pittsburgh partly cloudy 54, Erie, clear 55, Bradford clear 46. To the south and east, York, clear 48, Selins Grove clear 48, Harrisburg clear 59, Philadelphia clear 68, Baltimore clear 54, Washington DC partly cloudy 59. Once again, in Altoona it was 50 degrees under clear skies. And at State College it was 54 degrees under clear skies. This is NOAA Weather Radio, all hazards station WNG589. Serving south central Pennsylvania, and originating from the National Weather Service office in State College. Here's the hazardous weather outlook for the following counties: Bedford, Blair, Cambria and Huntingdon. For today and tonight. No hazardous weather is expected at this time. And now the extended outlook for the period Friday through Wednesday. The probability for widespread hazardous weather is low. At 7 p.m., the center of Hurricane Isaias was located near latitude 24.9 north, longitude 88.8 west. Isaias is moving toward the northeast near 13 miles per hour. A turn toward the north is expected on Friday. On the forecast track, Isaias is expected to approach the U.S. South Northern Gulf Coast on Friday and make landfall within the warning area late Friday or early Saturday. Maximum sustained winds are near 100 miles per hour with higher gusts. Additional strengthening is expected through early Friday. Isaias should remain a dangerous hurricane as it approaches the Northern Gulf Coast Friday night. Hurricane force winds extend outward up to 15 miles from the center, and tropical storm force winds extend outward up to 125 miles. NOAA Buoy 42001 in the Central Gulf recently reported sustained winds of 38 miles per hour and a gust of 42 miles per hour. The estimated minimum central pressure is 974 millibars, or 28.77 inches. Patchy valley fog overnight into Friday morning will be the main near-term weather concern. Despite the limited coverage of fog, rapidly changing visibilities will be possible for those traveling across the Keystone State tonight. Otherwise, mainly dry weather is expected into the first half of the weekend. High temperatures will be near climatological averages on Friday, ranging from lower 60s across higher elevations of northern Pennsylvania to the lower 70s near southeastern Pennsylvania.
increasing rain chances began overspreading the region southwest to northeast early Sunday morning as moisture from Isaias approaches the region. Rainfall will likely continue throughout much of the day on Sunday before beginning to taper off during the late evening hours and into Monday morning. Gusty winds also expected on Sunday across higher elevations of southwestern Pennsylvania, where wind gusts could top out close to 40 miles per hour. Here is the latest National Weather Service forecast for Blair and Bedford counties, including the city of Altoona. Rest of tonight, clear. Lows in the mid-40s. West winds around 5 miles an hour. Friday, sunny. Highs in the upper 60s. West winds 5 to 10 miles an hour. Friday night, partly cloudy. Patchy fog after 4 a.m. Lows in the mid-40s. West winds around 5 miles an hour. Saturday, patchy fog before 10 a.m. Partly sunny. Highs in the upper 60s. Southeast winds 5 to 10 miles an hour. Saturday night, mostly cloudy. A chance of rain after 2 a.m. Lows in the mid-50s. Southeast winds 5 to 10 miles an hour. Gusts up to 25 miles an hour, increasing to 35 miles an hour after midnight. Chance of rain 50%. Here is the latest National Weather Service forecast for Cambria County, including the city of Johnstown. Rest of tonight, clear. Lows in the mid-40s. West winds 5 to 10 miles an hour. Friday, sunny. Highs in the mid-60s. West winds 5 to 10 miles an hour with gusts up to 20 miles an hour. Friday night, partly cloudy. Lows in the mid-40s. West winds around 5 miles an hour, becoming south after midnight. Saturday, partly sunny. Highs in the upper 60s. Southeast winds 5 to 10 miles an hour with gusts up to 20 miles an hour. Saturday night, mostly cloudy. A chance of rain after 2 a.m. Lows in the lower 50s. Southeast winds 10 to 15 miles an hour with gusts up to 35 miles an hour. Chance of rain 50%. And now the extended forecast for South Central Pennsylvania. Sunday, rain. Highs in the lower 60s. Chance of rain 90%. Sunday night, showers and a slight chance of thunderstorms. Lows in the upper 50s. Chance of rain 90%. Columbus Day, mostly cloudy. Highs in the upper 60s. Monday night, mostly cloudy. Mild. Lows in the upper 50s. Tuesday, partly sunny. Highs in the lower 70s. Tuesday night, partly cloudy. Lows in the lower 50s. Wednesday, mostly sunny. Highs in the lower 60s. Wednesday night, partly cloudy. Lows in the mid-40s. Thursday, mostly sunny. Highs in the lower 60s. 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Broadcasts originate from the National Weather Service and State College and are transmitted from the tower facilities provided by the Blair County Emergency Management Agency in Frankstown on a frequency of 162.425 MHz. We are located at Innovation Park in State College. 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Properly set weather radios with the alarm device will alert you when severe weather warnings or watches are issued. Programming on this station will be temporarily changed during severe weather to bring you the latest information. Warnings and safety information from the National Weather Service may someday save your life or protect your property. The 8 to 14 day outlook from Friday, October 16th to Thursday, October 22nd calls for near normal temperatures and near normal precipitation. Normal high temperatures across central Pennsylvania during this period range from the mid-50s over the Allegheny Mountains to the low 60s across the lower Susquehanna Valley. Normal lows range from the mid-30s over the Alleghenies to the low 40s across the lower Susquehanna Valley. Here are the 10 p.m. conditions in the Altoona area. In Altoona, it was clear. The temperature was 50 degrees, the dew point 38, and the relative humidity 63%. The wind was west at 3 miles an hour. The pressure was 30.10 inches and rising. At State College, it was clear.
the temperature was 54 degrees, the dew point 41, and the relative humidity 62%. The wind was calm. The pressure was 30.09 inches and rising. Now, a few other local conditions: Johnstown, clear 51, Dubois, clear 50, La Trobe, clear 50, Pittsburgh partly cloudy 54, Erie, clear 55, Bradford clear 46. To the south and east, York, clear 48, Selins Grove clear 48, Harrisburg clear 59, Philadelphia clear 68, Baltimore clear 54, Washington DC partly cloudy 59. Once again, in Altoona it was 50 degrees under clear skies. And at State College it was 54 degrees under clear skies. This is NOAA Weather Radio, All Hazards Station WNG 589. 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Here's the hazardous weather outlook for the following counties: Bedford, Blair, Cambria, and Huntingdon. For today and tonight, no hazardous weather is expected at this time. And now the extended outlook for the period Friday through Wednesday. The probability for widespread hazardous weather is low. At 7 p.m., the center of Hurricane Isaias was located near latitude 24.9 north, longitude 88.8 west. Isaias is moving toward the northeast near 13 miles per hour. A turn toward the north is expected on Friday. On the forecast track, Isaias is expected to approach the south northern Gulf Coast on Friday and make landfall within the warning area late Friday or early Saturday. Maximum sustained winds are near 100 miles per hour with higher gusts. Additional strengthening is expected through early Friday. Isaias should remain a dangerous hurricane as it approaches the northern Gulf Coast Friday night. Hurricane force winds extend outward up to 15 miles from the center, and tropical storm force winds extend outward up to 125 miles. NOAA Buoy 42001 in the Central Gulf recently reported sustained winds of 38 miles per hour and a gust of 42 miles per hour. The estimated minimum central pressure is 974 millibars, or 28.77 inches. Apache Valley fog overnight into Friday morning will be the main near-term weather concern. Despite the limited coverage of fog, rapidly changing visibilities will be possible for those traveling across the Keystone State tonight. Otherwise, mainly dry weather is expected into the first half of the weekend. High temperatures will be near climatological averages on Friday, ranging from lower 60s across higher elevations of northern Pennsylvania to the lower 70s near southeastern Pennsylvania. Increasing rain chances begin overspreading the region southwest to northeast early Sunday morning as moisture from Isaias approaches the region. Rainfall will likely continue throughout much of the day on Sunday before beginning to taper off during the late evening hours and into Monday morning. Gusty winds are also expected on Sunday across higher elevations of southwestern Pennsylvania, where wind gusts could top out close to 40 miles per hour. Here is the latest National Weather Service forecast for Blair and Bedford counties, including the city of Altoona. West of tonight, clear. Lows in the mid-40s. West winds around 5 miles an hour. Friday, sunny. Highs in the upper 60s. West winds 5 to 10 miles an hour. Friday night, partly cloudy. Patchy fog after 4 a.m. Lows in the mid-40s. West winds around 5 miles an hour. Saturday, patchy fog before 10 a.m. Partly sunny. Highs in the upper 60s. Southeast winds 5 to 10 miles an hour. Saturday night, mostly cloudy. A chance of rain after 2 a.m. Lows in the mid-50s. Southeast winds 5 to 10 miles an hour. Gusts up to 25 miles an hour, increasing to 35 miles an hour after midnight. Chance of rain 50%. Here is the latest National Weather Service forecast for Cambria County, including the city of Johnstown. West of tonight, clear. Lows in the mid-40s. West winds 5 to 10 miles an hour. Friday, sunny. Highs in the mid-60s. West winds 5 to 10 miles an hour with gusts up to 20 miles an hour. Friday night, partly cloudy. Lows in the mid-40s. West winds around 5 miles an hour, becoming south after midnight. Saturday, partly sunny. Highs in the upper 60s.
southeast winds 5 to 10 miles an hour with gusts up to 20 miles an hour. Saturday night, mostly cloudy. A chance of rain after 2 a.m. Lows in the lower 50s. Southeast winds 10 to 15 miles an hour with gusts up to 35 miles an hour. Chance of rain 50%.

Altoona. Rest of tonight, clear. Lows in the mid-40s. West winds around 5 miles an hour. Friday, sunny. Highs in the upper 60s. West winds 5 to 10 miles an hour. Friday night, partly cloudy. Patchy fog after 4 a.m. Lows in the mid-40s. West winds around 5 miles an hour. Saturday, patchy fog before 10 a.m. Partly sunny. Highs in the upper 60s. Southeast winds 5 to 10 miles an hour. Saturday night, mostly cloudy. A chance of rain after 2 a.m. Lows in the mid-50s. Southeast winds 5 to 10 miles an hour. Gusts up to 25 miles an hour, increasing to 35 miles an hour after midnight. Chance of rain 50%. Here is the latest National Weather Service forecast for Cambria County, including the city of Johnstown. Rest of tonight, clear. Lows in the mid-40s. West winds 5 to 10 miles an hour. Friday, sunny. Highs in the mid-60s. West winds 5 to 10 miles an hour with gusts up to 20 miles an hour. Friday night, partly cloudy. Lows in the mid-40s. West winds around 5 miles an hour, becoming south after midnight. Saturday, partly sunny. Highs in the upper 60s. Southeast winds 5 to 10 miles an hour with gusts up to 20 miles an hour. Saturday night, mostly cloudy. A chance of rain after 2 a.m. Lows in the lower 50s. Southeast winds 10 to 15 miles an hour with gusts up to 35 miles an hour. Chance of rain 50%. And now the extended forecast for South Central Pennsylvania. Sunday, rain. Highs in the lower 60s. Chance of rain 90%. Sunday night, showers and a slight chance of thunderstorms. Lows in the upper 50s. Chance of rain 90%. Columbus Day, mostly cloudy. Highs in the upper 60s. Monday night, mostly cloudy. Mild. Lows in the upper 50s. Tuesday, partly sunny. Highs in the lower 70s. Tuesday night, partly cloudy. Lows in the lower 50s. Wednesday, mostly sunny. Highs in the lower 60s. Wednesday night, partly cloudy. Lows in the mid-40s. Thursday, mostly sunny. Highs in the lower 60s. The 8 to 14 day outlook, from Friday, October 16th to Thursday, October 22nd, calls for near normal temperatures and near normal precipitation. Normal high temperatures across central Pennsylvania during this period range from the mid-50s over the Allegheny Mountains to the low 60s across the lower Susquehanna Valley. Normal lows range from the mid-30s over the Alleghenies to the low 40s across the lower Susquehanna Valley. Here are the 10 p.m. conditions in the Altoona area. In Altoona, it was clear. The temperature was 50 degrees, the dew point 38, and the relative humidity 63%. The wind was west at 3 miles an hour. The pressure was 30.10 inches and rising. At State College, it was clear. The temperature was 54 degrees, the dew point 41, and the relative humidity 62%. The wind was calm. The pressure was 30.09 inches and rising. Now, a few other local conditions: Johnstown, clear 51, Dubois, clear 50, La Trobe, clear 50, Pittsburgh partly cloudy 54, Erie, clear 55, Bradford clear 46. To the south and east, York, clear 48, Selins Grove clear 48, Harrisburg clear 59, Philadelphia clear 68, Baltimore clear 54, Washington D.C. partly cloudy 59. Once again, in Altoona it was 50 degrees under clear skies. And at State College it was 54 degrees under clear skies. This is NOAA Weather Radio, All Hazards Station WNG 589. 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Here's the hazardous weather outlook for the following counties: Bedford, Blair, Cambria, and Huntingdon. For today and tonight, no hazardous weather is expected at this time. And now the extended outlook for the period Friday through Wednesday. The probability for widespread hazardous weather is low. At 7 p.m., the center of Hurricane Isaias

Pegasus was located near latitude 24.9 north, longitude 88.8 west. Pegasus is moving toward the northeast near 13 miles per hour. A turn toward the north is expected on Friday. On the forecast track, Pegasus is expected to approach the south northern Gulf Coast on Friday and make landfall within the warning area late Friday or early Saturday. Maximum sustained winds are near 100 miles per hour with higher gusts. Additional strengthening is expected through early Friday. Pegasus should remain a dangerous hurricane as it approaches the northern Gulf Coast Friday night. Hurricane force winds extend outward up to 15 miles from the center, and tropical storm force winds extend outward up to 125 miles. NOAA Buoy 42001 in the Central Gulf recently reported sustained winds of 38 miles per hour and a gust of 42 miles per hour. The estimated minimum central pressure is 974 millibars, or 28.77 inches. Patchy Valley fog overnight into Friday morning will be the main near-term weather concern. Despite the limited coverage of fog, rapidly changing visibilities will be possible for those traveling across the Keystone State tonight. Otherwise, mainly dry weather is expected into the first half of the weekend. High temperatures will be near climatological averages on Friday, ranging from lower 60s across higher elevations of northern Pennsylvania to the lower 70s near southeastern Pennsylvania. Increasing rain chances begin overspreading the region southwest to northeast early Sunday morning as moisture from Pegasus approaches the region. Rainfall will likely continue throughout much of the day on Sunday before beginning to taper off during the late evening hours and into Monday morning. Gusty winds are also expected on Sunday across higher elevations of southwestern Pennsylvania, where wind gusts could top out close to 40 miles per hour. Here is the latest National Weather Service forecast for Blair and Bedford counties, including the city of Altoona. Rest of tonight, clear. Lows in the mid-40s. West winds around 5 miles an hour. Friday, sunny. Highs in the upper 60s. West winds 5 to 10 miles an hour. Friday night, partly cloudy. Patchy fog after 4 a.m. Lows in the mid-40s. West winds around 5 miles an hour. Saturday, patchy fog before 10 a.m. Partly sunny. Highs in the upper 60s. Southeast winds 5 to 10 miles an hour. Saturday night, mostly cloudy. A chance of rain after 2 a.m. Lows in the mid-50s. Southeast winds 5 to 10 miles an hour. Gusts up to 25 miles an hour, increasing to 35 miles an hour after midnight. Chance of rain 50%. Here is the latest National Weather Service forecast for Cambria County, including the city of Johnstown. Rest of tonight, clear. Lows in the mid-40s. West winds 5 to 10 miles an hour. Friday, sunny. Highs in the mid-60s. West winds 5 to 10 miles an hour with gusts up to 20 miles an hour. Friday night, partly cloudy. Lows in the mid-40s. West winds around 5 miles an hour, becoming south after midnight. Saturday, partly sunny. Highs in the upper 60s. Southeast winds 5 to 10 miles an hour with gusts up to 20 miles an hour. Saturday night, mostly cloudy. A chance of rain after 2 a.m. Lows in the lower 50s. Southeast winds 10 to 15 miles an hour with gusts up to 35 miles an hour. Chance of rain 50%. And now the extended forecast for South Central Pennsylvania. Sunday, rain. Highs in the lower 60s. Chance of rain 90%. Sunday night, showers and a slight chance of thunderstorms. Lows in the upper 50s. Chance of rain 90%. Columbus Day, mostly cloudy. Highs in the upper 60s. Monday night, mostly cloudy. Mild. Lows in the upper 50s. Tuesday, partly sunny. Highs in the lower 70s. Tuesday night, partly cloudy. Lows in the lower 50s. Wednesday, mostly sunny. Highs in the lower 60s. Wednesday night, partly cloudy. Lows in the mid-40s. Thursday, mostly sunny. Highs in the lower 60s. The 8 to 14 day outlook
from Friday, October 16th to Thursday, October 22nd, calls for near normal temperatures and near normal precipitation. Normal high temperatures across central Pennsylvania during this period range from the mid-50s over the Allegheny Mountains to the low 60s across the lower Susquehanna Valley. Normal lows range from the mid-30s over the Alleghenies to the low 40s across the lower Susquehanna Valley. Here are the 10 p.m. conditions in the Altoona area. In Altoona, it was clear. The temperature was 50 degrees, the dew point 38, and the relative humidity 63%. The wind was west at 3 miles an hour. The pressure was 30.10 inches and rising. At State College, it was clear. The temperature was 54 degrees, the dew point 41, and the relative humidity 62%. The wind was calm. The pressure was 30.09 inches and rising. Now, a few other local conditions: Johnstown, clear 51, Dubois, clear 50, Latrobe, clear 50, Pittsburgh partly cloudy 54, Erie, clear 55, Bradford clear 46. To the south and east, York, clear 48, Selins Grove clear 48, Harrisburg clear 59, Philadelphia clear 68, Baltimore clear 54, Washington D.C. partly cloudy 59. Once again, in Altoona it was 50 degrees under clear skies. And at State College it was 54 degrees under clear skies. This is NOAA Weather Radio, All Hazards Station WNG 589. 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Here's the hazardous weather outlook for the following counties: Bedford, Blair, Cambria, and Huntingdon. For today and tonight, no hazardous weather is expected at this time. And now the extended outlook for the period Friday through Wednesday. The probability for widespread hazardous weather is low. At 7 p.m., the center of Hurricane Isaias was located near latitude 24.9 north, longitude 88.8 west. Isaias is moving toward the northeast near 13 miles per hour. A turn toward the north is expected on Friday. On the forecast track, Isaias is expected to approach the U.S. south northern Gulf Coast on Friday and make landfall within the warning area late Friday or early Saturday. Maximum sustained winds are near 100 miles per hour with higher gusts. Additional strengthening is expected through early Friday. Isaias should remain a dangerous hurricane as it approaches the northern Gulf Coast Friday night. Hurricane force winds extend outward up to 15 miles from the center, and tropical storm force winds extend outward up to 125 miles. NOAA Buoy 42001 in the Central Gulf recently reported sustained winds of 38 miles per hour and a gust of 42 miles per hour. The estimated minimum central pressure is 974 millibars, or 28.77 inches. Patchy valley fog overnight into Friday morning will be the main near-term weather concern. Despite the limited coverage of fog, rapidly changing visibilities will be possible for those traveling across the Keystone State tonight. Otherwise, mainly dry weather is expected into the first half of the weekend. High temperatures will be near climatological averages on Friday, ranging from lower 60s across higher elevations of northern Pennsylvania to the lower 70s near southeastern Pennsylvania. Increasing rain chances begin overspreading the region southwest to northeast early Sunday morning as moisture from Isaias approaches the region. Rainfall will likely continue throughout much of the day on Sunday before beginning to taper off during the late evening hours and into Monday morning. Gusty winds are also expected on Sunday across higher elevations of southwestern Pennsylvania, where wind gusts could top out close to 40 miles per hour. Here is the latest National Weather Service forecast for Blair and Bedford counties, including the city of Altoona. Rest of tonight, clear. Lows in the mid-40s. West winds around 5 miles an hour. Friday, sunny. Highs in the upper 60s. West winds 5 to 10 miles an hour. Friday night, partly cloudy. Patchy fog after 4 a.m. Lows in the mid-40s. West winds around 5 miles an hour. Saturday, patchy fog before 10 a.m. Partly sunny. Highs in the upper 60s. Southeast winds 5 to 10 miles an hour. Saturday night, mostly cloudy. A chance of rain after 2 a.m. Lows in the mid-50s.
southeast winds 5 to 10 miles an hour. Gusts up to 25 miles an hour, increasing to 35 miles an hour after midnight. Chance of rain 50%. Here is the latest National Weather Service forecast for Cambria County, including the city of Johnstown. Rest of tonight, clear. Lows in the mid-40s. West winds 5 to 10 miles an hour. Friday, sunny. Highs in the mid-60s. West winds 5 to 10 miles an hour with gusts up to 20 miles an hour. Friday night, partly cloudy. Lows in the mid-40s. West winds around 5 miles an hour, becoming south after midnight. Saturday, partly sunny. Highs in the upper 60s. Southeast winds 5 to 10 miles an hour with gusts up to 20 miles an hour. Saturday night, mostly cloudy. A chance of rain after 2 a.m. Lows in the lower 50s. Southeast winds 10 to 15 miles an hour with gusts up to 35 miles an hour. Chance of rain 50%. And now the extended forecast for South Central Pennsylvania. Sunday, rain. Highs in the lower 60s. Chance of rain 90%. Sunday night, showers and a slight chance of thunderstorms. Lows in the upper 50s. Chance of rain 90%. Columbus Day, mostly cloudy. Highs in the upper 60s. Monday night, mostly cloudy. Mild. Lows in the upper 50s. Tuesday, partly sunny. Highs in the lower 70s. Tuesday night, partly cloudy. Lows in the lower 50s. Wednesday, mostly sunny. Highs in the lower 60s. Wednesday night, partly cloudy. Lows in the mid-40s. Thursday, mostly sunny. Highs in the lower 60s. The 8 to 14 day outlook, from Friday, October 16th to Thursday, October 22nd, calls for near normal temperatures and near normal precipitation. Normal high temperatures across central Pennsylvania during this period range from the mid-50s over the Allegheny Mountains to the low 60s across the lower Susquehanna Valley. Normal lows range from the mid-30s over the Alleghenies to the low 40s across the lower Susquehanna Valley. Here are the 10 p.m. conditions in the Altoona area. In Altoona, it was clear. The temperature was 50 degrees, the dew point 38, and the relative humidity 63%. The wind was west at 3 miles an hour. The pressure was 30.10 inches and rising. At State College, it was clear. The temperature was 54 degrees, the dew point 41, and the relative humidity 62%. The wind was calm. The pressure was 30.09 inches and rising. Now, a few other local conditions: Johnstown, clear 51, DuBois, clear 50, Latrobe, clear 50, Pittsburgh partly cloudy 54, Erie, clear 55, Bradford clear 46. To the south and east, York, clear 48, Selins Grove clear 48, Harrisburg clear 59, Philadelphia clear 68, Baltimore clear 54, Washington D.C. partly cloudy 59. Once again, in Altoona it was 50 degrees under clear skies. And at State College it was 54 degrees under clear skies. This is NOAA Weather Radio, All Hazards Station WNG 589. 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Here's the hazardous weather outlook for the following counties: Bedford, Blair, Cambria, and Huntingdon. For today and tonight, no hazardous weather is expected at this time. And now the extended outlook for the period Friday through Wednesday. The probability for widespread hazardous weather is low. At 7 p.m., the center of Hurricane Isaias was located near latitude 24.9 north, longitude 88.8 west. Isaias is moving toward the northeast near 13 miles per hour. A turn toward the north is expected on Friday. On the forecast track, Isaias is expected to approach the U.S. south. Northern Gulf Coast on Friday and make landfall within the warning area late Friday or early Saturday. Maximum sustained winds are near 100 miles per hour with higher gusts. Additional strengthening is expected through early Friday. Isaias should remain a dangerous hurricane as it approaches the northern Gulf Coast Friday night.
Hurricane force winds extend outward up to 15 miles from the center, and tropical storm force winds extend outward up to 125 miles. Norbui 42001 in the Central Gulf recently reported sustained winds of 38 miles per hour and a gust of 42 miles per hour. The estimated minimum central pressure is 974 millibars, or 28.77 inches. Apache Valley fog overnight into Friday morning will be the main near-term weather concern. Despite the limited coverage of fog, rapidly changing visibilities will be possible for those traveling across the Keystone State tonight. Otherwise, mainly dry weather is expected into the first half of the weekend. High temperatures will be near climatological averages on Friday, ranging from lower 60s across higher elevations of northern Pennsylvania to the lower 70s near southeastern Pennsylvania. Increasing rain chances begin overspreading the region southwest to northeast early Sunday morning as moisture from Isaias approaches the region. Rainfall will likely continue throughout much of the day on Sunday before beginning to taper off during the late evening hours and into Monday morning. Gusty winds are also expected on Sunday across higher elevations of southwestern Pennsylvania, where wind gusts could top out close to 40 miles per hour. Here is the latest National Weather Service forecast for Blair and Bedford counties, including the city of Altoona. Rest of tonight, clear. Lows in the mid-40s. West winds around 5 miles an hour. Friday, sunny. Highs in the upper 60s. West winds 5 to 10 miles an hour. Friday night, partly cloudy. Patchy fog after 4 a.m. Lows in the mid-40s. West winds around 5 miles an hour. Saturday, patchy fog before 10 a.m. Partly sunny. Highs in the upper 60s. Southeast winds 5 to 10 miles an hour. Saturday night, mostly cloudy. A chance of rain after 2 a.m. Lows in the mid-50s. Southeast winds 5 to 10 miles an hour. Gusts up to 25 miles an hour, increasing to 35 miles an hour after midnight. Chance of rain 50%. Here is the latest National Weather Service forecast for Cambria County, including the city of Johnstown. Rest of tonight, clear. Lows in the mid-40s. West winds 5 to 10 miles an hour. Friday, sunny. Highs in the mid-60s. West winds 5 to 10 miles an hour with gusts up to 20 miles an hour. Friday night, partly cloudy. Lows in the mid-40s. West winds around 5 miles an hour, becoming south after midnight. Saturday, partly sunny. Highs in the upper 60s. Southeast winds 5 to 10 miles an hour with gusts up to 20 miles an hour. Saturday night, mostly cloudy. A chance of rain after 2 a.m. Lows in the lower 50s. Southeast winds 10 to 15 miles an hour with gusts up to 35 miles an hour. Chance of rain 50%. And now the extended forecast for South Central Pennsylvania. Sunday, rain. Highs in the lower 60s. Chance of rain 90%. Sunday night, showers and a slight chance of thunderstorms. Lows in the upper 50s. Chance of rain 90%. Columbus Day, mostly cloudy. Highs in the upper 60s. Monday night, mostly cloudy. Mild. Lows in the upper 50s. Tuesday, partly sunny. Highs in the lower 70s. Tuesday night, partly cloudy. Lows in the lower 50s. Wednesday, mostly sunny. Highs in the lower 60s. Wednesday night, partly cloudy. Lows in the mid-40s. Thursday, mostly sunny. Highs in the lower 60s. The 8 to 14 day outlook, from Friday, October 16th to Thursday, October 22nd, calls for near normal temperatures and near normal precipitation. Normal high temperatures across central Pennsylvania during this period range from the mid-50s over the Allegheny Mountains to the low 60s across the lower Susquehanna Valley. Normal lows range from the mid-30s over the Alleghenies to the low 40s across the lower Susquehanna Valley. Here are the 10 p.m. conditions in the Altoona area. In Altoona, it was clear. The temperature was 50 degrees, the dew point 38, and the relative humidity 63%. The wind was west at 3 miles an hour.
The pressure was 30.10 inches and rising. At State College, it was clear. The temperature was 54 degrees, the dew point 41, and the relative humidity 62%. The wind was calm. The pressure was 30.09 inches and rising. Now, a few other local conditions: Johnstown, clear 51, Dubois, clear 50, La Trobe, clear 50, Pittsburgh partly cloudy 54, Erie, clear 55, Bradford clear 46. To the south and east, York, clear 48, Selins Grove clear 48, Harrisburg clear 59, Philadelphia clear 68, Baltimore clear 54, Washington DC partly cloudy 59. Once again, in Altoona it was 50 degrees under clear skies. And at State College it was 54 degrees under clear skies. This is NOAA Weather Radio, All Hazards Station WNG 589. 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Here's the hazardous weather outlook for the following counties: Bedford, Blair, Cambria, and Huntingdon. For today and tonight, no hazardous weather is expected at this time. And now the extended outlook for the period Friday through Wednesday. The probability for widespread hazardous weather is low. At 7 p.m., the center of Hurricane Isaias was located near latitude 24.9 north, longitude 88.8 west. Isaias is moving toward the northeast near 13 miles per hour. A turn toward the north is expected on Friday. On the forecast track, Isaias is expected to approach the south northern Gulf Coast on Friday and make landfall within the warning area late Friday or early Saturday. Maximum sustained winds are near 100 miles per hour with higher gusts. Additional strengthening is expected through early Friday. Isaias should remain a dangerous hurricane as it approaches the northern Gulf Coast Friday night. Hurricane force winds extend outward up to 15 miles from the center, and tropical storm force winds extend outward up to 125 miles. NOAA Buoy 42001 in the Central Gulf recently reported sustained winds of 38 miles per hour and a gust of 42 miles per hour. The estimated minimum central pressure is 974 millibars, or 28.77 inches. At 10 p.m., the center of Hurricane Isaias was located near latitude 25.4 north, longitude 88.4 west. Isaias is moving toward the northeast near 14 miles per hour. A turn toward the north is expected on Friday. On the forecast track, Isaias is expected to approach the south northern Gulf Coast on Friday and make landfall within the warning area late Friday or early Saturday. Maximum sustained winds have increased to near 105 miles per hour with higher gusts. Isaias could briefly become a major hurricane early Friday. Although some weakening is forecast thereafter, Isaias will remain a dangerous hurricane as it approaches the northern Gulf Coast late Friday. Hurricane force winds extend outward up to 25 miles from the center, and tropical storm force winds extend outward up to 125 miles. NOAA Buoy 42001 in the Central Gulf recently reported sustained winds of 45 miles per hour and a gust of 56 miles per hour. The estimated minimum central pressure is 969 millibars, or 28.62 inches. Patchy Valley fog overnight into Friday morning will be the main near-term weather concern. Despite the limited coverage of fog, rapidly changing visibilities will be possible for those traveling across the Keystone State tonight. Otherwise, mainly dry weather is expected into the first half of the weekend. High temperatures will be near climatological averages on Friday, ranging from lower 60s across higher elevations of northern Pennsylvania to the lower 70s near southeastern Pennsylvania. Increasing rain chances begin overspreading the region southwest to northeast early Sunday morning as moisture from Isaias approaches the region. Rainfall will likely continue throughout much of the day on Sunday before beginning to taper off during the late evening hours and into Monday morning. Gusty winds are also expected on Sunday across higher elevations of southwestern Pennsylvania, where wind gusts could top out close to 40 miles per hour. Here is the latest National Weather Service forecast for Blair and Bedford counties, including the city of Altoona. Rest of tonight, clear. Lows in the mid-40s. West winds around 5 miles an hour. Friday, sunny. Highs in the upper 60s. West winds 5 to 10 miles an hour.
Friday night, partly cloudy. Patchy fog after 4 a.m. Lows in the mid-40s. West winds around 5 miles an hour. Saturday, patchy fog before 10 a.m. Partly sunny. Highs in the upper 60s. Southeast winds 5 to 10 miles an hour. Saturday night, mostly cloudy. A chance of rain after 2 a.m. Lows in the mid-50s. Southeast winds 5 to 10 miles an hour. Gusts up to 25 miles an hour, increasing to 35 miles an hour after midnight. Chance of rain 50%. Here is the latest National Weather Service forecast for Cambria County, including the city of Johnstown. Rest of tonight, clear. Lows in the mid-40s. West winds 5 to 10 miles an hour. Friday, sunny. Highs in the mid-60s. West winds 5 to 10 miles an hour with gusts up to 20 miles an hour. Friday night, partly cloudy. Lows in the mid-40s. West winds around 5 miles an hour, becoming south after midnight. Saturday, partly sunny. Highs in the upper 60s. Southeast winds 5 to 10 miles an hour with gusts up to 20 miles an hour. Saturday night, mostly cloudy. A chance of rain after 2 a.m. Lows in the lower 50s. Southeast winds 10 to 15 miles an hour with gusts up to 35 miles an hour. Chance of rain 50%. And now the extended forecast for South Central Pennsylvania. Sunday, rain. Highs in the lower 60s. Chance of rain 90%. Sunday night, showers and a slight chance of thunderstorms. Lows in the upper 50s. Chance of rain 90%. Columbus Day, mostly cloudy. Highs in the upper 60s. Monday night, mostly cloudy. Mild. Lows in the upper 50s. Tuesday, partly sunny. Highs in the lower 70s. Tuesday night, partly cloudy. Lows in the lower 50s. Wednesday, mostly sunny. Highs in the lower 60s. Wednesday night, partly cloudy. Lows in the mid-40s. Thursday, mostly sunny. Highs in the lower 60s. The 8 to 14 day outlook, from Friday, October 16th to Thursday, October 22nd, calls for near normal temperatures and near normal precipitation. Normal high temperatures across central Pennsylvania during this period range from the mid-50s over the Allegheny Mountains to the low 60s across the lower Susquehanna Valley. Normal lows range from the mid-30s over the Alleghenies to the low 40s across the lower Susquehanna Valley. Here are the 11 p.m. conditions in the Altoona area. In Altoona, it was clear. The temperature was 47 degrees, the dew point 39, and the relative humidity 74%. The wind was south at 5 miles an hour. The pressure was 30.12 inches and rising. At State College, it was clear. The temperature was 50 degrees, the dew point 43, and the relative humidity 76%. The wind was southwest at 2 miles an hour. The pressure was 30.11 inches and rising. Now, a few other local conditions: Johnstown, clear 52, Dubois, clear 47, La Trobe, clear 46, Pittsburgh partly cloudy 52, Erie, mostly cloudy 53, Bradford clear 40. To the south and east, York, clear 46, Selins Grove clear 44, Harrisburg clear 52, Philadelphia clear 67, Baltimore clear 56, Washington D.C. partly cloudy 56. Once again, in Altoona it was 47 degrees under clear skies. And at State College it was 50 degrees under clear skies. 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Here's the hazardous weather outlook for the following counties: Bedford, Blair, Cambria, and Huntingdon. For today and tonight, no hazardous weather is expected at this time. And now the extended outlook for the period Friday through Wednesday. The probability for widespread hazardous weather is low. At 10 p.m., the center of Hurricane Isaias was located near latitude 25.4 north, longitude 88.4 west. Isaias is moving toward the northeast near 14 miles per hour. A turn toward the north is expected on Friday.
On the forecast track, Isaias is expected to approach the south northern Gulf Coast on Friday and make landfall within the warning area late Friday or early Saturday. Maximum sustained winds have increased to near 105 miles per hour with higher gusts. Isaias could briefly become a major hurricane early Friday. Although some weakening is forecast thereafter, Isaias will remain a dangerous hurricane as it approaches the northern Gulf Coast late Friday. Hurricane force winds extend outward up to 25 miles from the center, and tropical storm force winds extend outward up to 125 miles. NOAA Buoy 42001 in the Central Gulf recently reported sustained winds of 45 miles per hour and a gust of 56 miles per hour. The estimated minimum central pressure is 969 millibars, or 28.62 inches. Apache Valley fog overnight into Friday morning will be the main near-term weather concern. Despite the limited coverage of fog, rapidly changing visibilities will be possible for those traveling across the Keystone State tonight. Otherwise, mainly dry weather is expected into the first half of the weekend. High temperatures will be near climatological averages on Friday, ranging from lower 60s across higher elevations of northern Pennsylvania to the lower 70s near southeastern Pennsylvania. Increasing rain chances begin overspreading the region southwest to northeast early Sunday morning as moisture from Isaias approaches the region. Rainfall will likely continue throughout much of the day on Sunday before beginning to taper off during the late evening hours and into Monday morning. Gusty winds are also expected on Sunday across higher elevations of southwestern Pennsylvania, where wind gusts could top out close to 40 miles per hour. Here is the latest National Weather Service forecast for Blair and Bedford counties, including the city of Altoona. West of tonight, clear. Lows in the mid-40s. West winds around 5 miles an hour. Friday, sunny. Highs in the upper 60s. West winds 5 to 10 miles an hour. Friday night, partly cloudy. Patchy fog after 4 a.m. Lows in the mid-40s. West winds around 5 miles an hour. Saturday, patchy fog before 10 a.m. Partly sunny. Highs in the upper 60s. Southeast winds 5 to 10 miles an hour. Saturday night, mostly cloudy. A chance of rain after 2 a.m. Lows in the mid-50s. Southeast winds 5 to 10 miles an hour. Gusts up to 25 miles an hour, increasing to 35 miles an hour after midnight. Chance of rain 50%. Here is the latest National Weather Service forecast for Cambria County, including the city of Johnstown. West of tonight, clear. Lows in the mid-40s. West winds 5 to 10 miles an hour. Friday, sunny. Highs in the mid-60s. West winds 5 to 10 miles an hour with gusts up to 20 miles an hour. Friday night, partly cloudy. Lows in the mid-40s. West winds around 5 miles an hour, becoming south after midnight. Saturday, partly sunny. Highs in the upper 60s. Southeast winds 5 to 10 miles an hour with gusts up to 20 miles an hour. Saturday night, mostly cloudy. A chance of rain after 2 a.m. Lows in the lower 50s. Southeast winds 10 to 15 miles an hour with gusts up to 35 miles an hour. Chance of rain 50%. And now the extended forecast for South Central Pennsylvania. Sunday, rain. Highs in the lower 60s. Chance of rain 90%. Sunday night, showers and a slight chance of thunderstorms. Lows in the upper 50s. Chance of rain 90%. Columbus Day, mostly cloudy. Highs in the upper 60s. Monday night, mostly cloudy. Mild. Lows in the upper 50s. Tuesday, partly sunny. Highs in the lower 70s. Tuesday night, partly cloudy. Lows in the lower 50s. Wednesday, mostly sunny. Highs in the lower 60s. Wednesday night, partly cloudy. Lows in the mid-40s. Thursday, mostly sunny. Highs in the lower 60s. The 8 to 14 day outlook, from Friday, October 16th to Thursday, October 22nd, calls for near normal temperatures and near normal precipitation.
Normal high temperatures across central Pennsylvania during this period range from the mid-50s over the Allegheny Mountains to the low 60s across the lower Susquehanna Valley. Normal lows range from the mid-30s over the Alleghenies to the low 40s across the lower Susquehanna Valley. Here are the 11 p.m. conditions in the Altoona area. In Altoona, it was clear. The temperature was 47 degrees, the dew point 39, and the relative humidity 74%. The wind was south at 5 miles an hour. The pressure was 30.12 inches and rising. At State College, it was clear. The temperature was 50 degrees, the dew point 43, and the relative humidity 76%. The wind was southwest at 2 miles an hour. The pressure was 30.11 inches and rising. Now, a few other local conditions: Johnstown, clear 52, Dubois, clear 47, La Trobe, clear 46, Pittsburgh partly cloudy 52, Erie, mostly cloudy 53, Bradford clear 40. To the south and east, York, clear 46, Selins Grove clear 44, Harrisburg clear 52, Philadelphia clear 67, Baltimore clear 56, Washington D.C. partly cloudy 56. Once again, in Altoona it was 47 degrees under clear skies. And at State College it was 50 degrees under clear skies. This is NOAA Weather Radio, All Hazards Station WNG 589. 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Here's the hazardous weather outlook for the following counties: Bedford, Blair, Cambria, and Huntingdon. For today and tonight, no hazardous weather is expected at this time. And now the extended outlook for the period Friday through Wednesday. The probability for widespread hazardous weather is low. At 10 p.m., the center of Hurricane Isaias was located near latitude 25.4 north, longitude 88.4 west. Isaias is moving toward the northeast near 14 miles per hour. A turn toward the north is expected on Friday. On the forecast track, Isaias is expected to approach the U.S. South Northern Gulf Coast on Friday and make landfall within the warning area late Friday or early Saturday. Maximum sustained winds have increased to near 105 miles per hour with higher gusts. Isaias could briefly become a major hurricane early Friday. Although some weakening is forecast thereafter, Isaias will remain a dangerous hurricane as it approaches the northern Gulf Coast late Friday. Hurricane force winds extend outward up to 25 miles from the center, and tropical storm force winds extend outward up to 125 miles. NOAA Buoy 42001 in the Central Gulf recently reported sustained winds of 45 miles per hour and a gust of 56 miles per hour. The estimated minimum central pressure is 969 millibars, or 28.62 inches. Patchy Valley fog overnight into Friday morning will be the main near-term weather concern. Despite the limited coverage of fog, rapidly changing visibilities will be possible for those traveling across the Keystone State tonight. Otherwise, mainly dry weather is expected into the first half of the weekend. High temperatures will be near climatological averages on Friday, ranging from lower 60s across higher elevations of northern Pennsylvania to the lower 70s near southeastern Pennsylvania. Increasing rain chances begin overspreading the region southwest to northeast early Sunday morning as moisture from Isaias approaches the region. Rainfall will likely continue throughout much of the day on Sunday before beginning to taper off during the late evening hours and into Monday morning. Gusty winds are also expected on Sunday across higher elevations of southwestern Pennsylvania, where wind gusts could top out close to 40 miles per hour. Here is the latest National Weather Service forecast for Blair and Bedford counties, including the city of Altoona. West of tonight, clear. Lows in the mid-40s. West winds around 5 miles an hour. Friday, sunny. Highs in the upper 60s. West winds 5 to 10 miles an hour. Friday night, partly cloudy. Patchy fog after 4 a.m. Lows in the mid-40s. West winds around 5 miles an hour. Saturday, patchy fog before 10 a.m. Partly sunny. Highs in the upper 60s. Southeast winds 5 to 10 miles an hour. Saturday night, mostly cloudy. A chance of rain after 2 a.m. Lows in the mid-50s.
southeast winds 5 to 10 miles an hour. Gusts up to 25 miles an hour, increasing to 35 miles an hour after midnight. Chance of rain 50%. Here is the latest National Weather Service forecast for Cambria County, including the city of Johnstown. Rest of tonight, clear. Lows in the mid-40s. West winds 5 to 10 miles an hour. Friday, sunny. Highs in the mid-60s. West winds 5 to 10 miles an hour with gusts up to 20 miles an hour. Friday night, partly cloudy. Lows in the mid-40s. West winds around 5 miles an hour, becoming south after midnight. Saturday, partly sunny. Highs in the upper 60s. Southeast winds 5 to 10 miles an hour with gusts up to 20 miles an hour. Saturday night, mostly cloudy. A chance of rain after 2 a.m. Lows in the lower 50s. Southeast winds 10 to 15 miles an hour with gusts up to 35 miles an hour. Chance of rain 50%. And now the extended forecast for South Central Pennsylvania. Sunday, rain. Highs in the lower 60s. Chance of rain 90%. Sunday night, showers and a slight chance of thunderstorms. Lows in the upper 50s. Chance of rain 90%. Columbus Day, mostly cloudy. Highs in the upper 60s. Monday night, mostly cloudy. Mild. Lows in the upper 50s. Tuesday, partly sunny. Highs in the lower 70s. Tuesday night, partly cloudy. Lows in the lower 50s. Wednesday, mostly sunny. Highs in the lower 60s. Wednesday night, partly cloudy. Lows in the mid-40s. Thursday, mostly sunny. Highs in the lower 60s. The 8 to 14 day outlook, from Friday, October 16th to Thursday, October 22nd, calls for near normal temperatures and near normal precipitation. Normal high temperatures across central Pennsylvania during this period range from the mid-50s over the Allegheny Mountains to the low 60s across the lower Susquehanna Valley. Normal lows range from the mid-30s over the Alleghenies to the low 40s across the lower Susquehanna Valley. Here are the 11 p.m. conditions in the Altoona area. In Altoona, it was clear. The temperature was 47 degrees, the dew point 39, and the relative humidity 74%. The wind was south at 5 miles an hour. The pressure was 30.12 inches and rising. At State College, it was clear. The temperature was 50 degrees, the dew point 43, and the relative humidity 76%. The wind was southwest at 2 miles an hour. The pressure was 30.11 inches and rising. Now, a few other local conditions: Johnstown, clear 52, DuBois, clear 47, La Trobe, clear 46, Pittsburgh partly cloudy 52, Erie, mostly cloudy 53, Bradford clear 40. To the south and east, York, clear 46, Selins Grove clear 44, Harrisburg clear 52, Philadelphia clear 67, Baltimore clear 56, Washington D.C. partly cloudy 56. Once again, in Altoona it was 47 degrees under clear skies. And at State College it was 50 degrees under clear skies. This is NOAA Weather Radio, All Hazards Station WMG 589. 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Here's the hazardous weather outlook for the following counties: Bedford, Blair, Cambria, and Huntingdon. For today and tonight, no hazardous weather is expected at this time. And now the extended outlook for the period Friday through Wednesday. The probability for widespread hazardous weather is low. At 10 p.m., the center of Hurricane Isaias was located near latitude 25.4 north, longitude 88.4 west. Isaias is moving toward the northeast near 14 miles per hour. A turn toward the north is expected on Friday. On the forecast track, Isaias is expected to approach the south northern Gulf Coast on Friday and make landfall within the warning area late Friday or early Saturday. Maximum sustained winds have increased to near 105 miles per hour with higher gusts. Isaias could briefly become a major hurricane early Friday. Although some weakening is forecast thereafter, Isaias will remain a dangerous hurricane as it approaches the northern Gulf Coast late Friday.
Hurricane force winds extend outward up to 25 miles from the center, and tropical storm force winds extend outward up to 125 miles. NOAA Buoy 42001 in the Central Gulf recently reported sustained winds of 45 miles per hour and a gust of 56 miles per hour. The estimated minimum central pressure is 969 millibars, or 28.62 inches. 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Broadcasts originate from the National Weather Service and State College and are transmitted from the tower facilities provided by the Blair County Emergency Management Agency in Frankstown on a frequency of 162.425 MHz. We are located at Innovation Park in State College. 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Properly set weather radios, with the alarm device, will alert you when severe weather warnings or watches are issued. Programming on this station will be temporarily changed during severe weather, to bring you the latest information. Warnings and safety information from the National Weather Service may someday save your life or protect your property. Patchy Valley fog overnight into Friday morning will be the main near-term weather concern. Despite the limited coverage of fog, rapidly changing visibilities will be possible for those traveling across the Keystone State tonight. Otherwise, mainly dry weather is expected into the first half of the weekend. High temperatures will be near climatological averages on Friday, ranging from lower 60s across higher elevations of northern Pennsylvania to the lower 70s near southeastern Pennsylvania. Increasing rain chances begin overspreading the region southwest to northeast early Sunday morning as moisture from Isaias approaches the region. Rainfall will likely continue throughout much of the day on Sunday before beginning to taper off during the late evening hours and into Monday morning. Gusty winds are also expected on Sunday across higher elevations of southwestern Pennsylvania, where wind gusts could top out close to 40 miles per hour. Here is the latest National Weather Service forecast for Blair and Bedford counties, including the city of Altoona. West of tonight, clear. Lows in the mid-40s. West winds around 5 miles an hour. Friday, sunny. Highs in the upper 60s. West winds 5 to 10 miles an hour. Friday night, partly cloudy. Patchy fog after 4 a.m. Lows in the mid-40s. West winds around 5 miles an hour. Saturday, patchy fog before 10 a.m. Partly sunny. Highs in the upper 60s. Southeast winds 5 to 10 miles an hour. Saturday night, mostly cloudy. A chance of rain after 2 a.m. Lows in the mid-50s. Southeast winds 5 to 10 miles an hour. Gusts up to 25 miles an hour, increasing to 35 miles an hour after midnight. Chance of rain 50%. Here is the latest National Weather Service forecast for Cambria County, including the city of Johnstown. West of tonight, clear. Lows in the mid-40s. West winds 5 to 10 miles an hour. Friday, sunny. Highs in the mid-60s. West winds 5 to 10 miles an hour with gusts up to 20 miles an hour. Friday night, partly cloudy. Lows in the mid-40s. West winds around 5 miles an hour, becoming south after midnight. Saturday, partly sunny. Highs in the upper 60s. Southeast winds 5 to 10 miles an hour with gusts up to 20 miles an hour. Saturday night, mostly cloudy. A chance of rain after 2 a.m. Lows in the lower 50s. Southeast winds 10 to 15 miles an hour with gusts up to 35 miles an hour. Chance of rain 50%. And now the extended forecast for south central Pennsylvania. Sunday, rain. Highs in the lower 60s. Chance of rain 90%. Sunday night, showers and a slight chance of thunderstorms. Lows in the upper 50s. Chance of rain 90%. Columbus Day, mostly cloudy. Highs in the upper 60s. Monday night, mostly cloudy. Mild. Lows in the upper 50s. Tuesday, partly sunny. Highs in the lower 70s. Tuesday night, partly cloudy. Lows in the lower 50s. Wednesday, mostly sunny. Highs in the lower 60s. Wednesday night, partly cloudy. Lows in the mid-40s. Thursday, mostly sunny.
highs in the lower 60s. The 8 to 14 day outlook, from Friday, October 16th to Thursday, October 22nd, calls for near normal temperatures and near normal precipitation. Normal high temperatures across central Pennsylvania during this period range from the mid-50s over the Allegheny Mountains to the low 60s across the lower Susquehanna Valley. Normal lows range from the mid-30s over the Alleghenies to the low 40s across the lower Susquehanna Valley. Here are the 11 p.m. conditions in the Altoona area. In Altoona, it was clear. The temperature was 47 degrees, the dew point 39, and the relative humidity 74%. The wind was south at 5 miles an hour. The pressure was 30.12 inches and rising. At State College, it was clear. The temperature was 50 degrees, the dew point 43, and the relative humidity 76%. The wind was southwest at 2 miles an hour. The pressure was 30.11 inches and rising. Now, a few other local conditions: Johnstown, clear 52, Dubois, clear 47, La Trobe, clear 46, Pittsburgh partly cloudy 52, Erie, mostly cloudy 53, Bradford clear 40. To the south and east, York, clear 46, Selins Grove clear 44, Harrisburg clear 52, Philadelphia clear 67, Baltimore clear 56, Washington D.C. partly cloudy 56. Once again, in Altoona it was 47 degrees under clear skies. And at State College it was 50 degrees under clear skies. This is NOAA Weather Radio, All Hazards Station WNG 589. 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Here's the hazardous weather outlook for the following counties: Bedford, Blair, Cambria, and Huntingdon. For today and tonight, no hazardous weather is expected at this time. And now the extended outlook for the period Friday through Wednesday. The probability for widespread hazardous weather is low. At 10 p.m., the center of Hurricane Isaias was located near latitude 25.4 north, longitude 88.4 west. Isaias is moving toward the northeast near 14 miles per hour. A turn toward the north is expected on Friday. On the forecast track, Isaias is expected to approach the U.S. south northern Gulf Coast on Friday and make landfall within the warning area late Friday or early Saturday. Maximum sustained winds have increased to near 105 miles per hour with higher gusts. Isaias could briefly become a major hurricane early Friday. Although some weakening is forecast thereafter, Isaias will remain a dangerous hurricane as it approaches the northern Gulf Coast late Friday. Hurricane force winds extend outward up to 25 miles from the center, and tropical storm force winds extend outward up to 125 miles. NOAA Buoy 42001 in the Central Gulf recently reported sustained winds of 45 miles per hour and a gust of 56 miles per hour. The estimated minimum central pressure is 969 millibars, or 28.62 inches. Patchy valley fog overnight into Friday morning will be the main near-term weather concern. Despite the limited coverage of fog, rapidly changing visibilities will be possible for those traveling across the Keystone State tonight. Otherwise, mainly dry weather is expected into the first half of the weekend. High temperatures will be near climatological averages on Friday, ranging from lower 60s across higher elevations of northern Pennsylvania to the lower 70s near southeastern Pennsylvania. Increasing rain chances begin overspreading the region southwest to northeast early Sunday morning as moisture from Isaias approaches the region. Rainfall will likely continue throughout much of the day on Sunday before beginning to taper off during the late evening hours and into Monday morning. Gusty winds are also expected on Sunday across higher elevations of southwestern Pennsylvania, where wind gusts could top out close to 40 miles per hour. Here is the latest National Weather Service forecast for Blair and Bedford counties, including the city of Altoona. Rest of tonight, clear. Lows in the mid-40s. West winds around 5 miles an hour. Friday, sunny. Highs in the upper 60s. West winds 5 to 10 miles an hour. Friday night, partly cloudy. Patchy fog after 4 a.m. Lows in the mid-40s. West winds around 5 miles an hour. Saturday, patchy fog before 10 a.m. Partly sunny. Highs in the upper 60s.
southeast winds 5 to 10 miles an hour. Saturday night, mostly cloudy. A chance of rain after 2 a.m. Lows in the mid-50s. Southeast winds 5 to 10 miles an hour. Gusts up to 25 miles an hour, increasing to 35 miles an hour after midnight. Chance of rain 50%. Here is the latest.

lows in the lower 50s. Southeast winds 10 to 15 miles an hour with gusts up to 35 miles an hour. Chance of rain 50%. And now the extended forecast for South Central Pennsylvania. Sunday, rain. Highs in the lower 60s. Chance of rain 90%. Sunday night, showers and a slight chance of thunderstorms. Lows in the upper 50s. Chance of rain 90%. Columbus Day, mostly cloudy. Highs in the upper 60s. Monday night, mostly cloudy. Mild. Lows in the upper 50s. Tuesday, partly sunny. Highs in the lower 70s. Tuesday night, partly cloudy. Lows in the lower 50s. Wednesday, mostly sunny. Highs in the lower 60s. Wednesday night, partly cloudy. Lows in the mid 40s. Thursday, mostly sunny. Highs in the lower 60s. The 8 to 14 day outlook, from Friday, October 16th to Thursday, October 22nd, calls for near normal temperatures and near normal precipitation. Normal high temperatures across central Pennsylvania during this period range from the mid-50s over the Allegheny Mountains to the low 60s across the lower Susquehanna Valley. Normal lows range from the mid-30s over the Alleghenies to the low 40s across the lower Susquehanna Valley. Here are the 11 p.m. conditions in the Altoona area. In Altoona, it was clear. The temperature was 47 degrees, the dew point 39, and the relative humidity 74%. The wind was south at 5 miles an hour. The pressure was 30.12 inches and rising. At State College, it was clear. The temperature was 50 degrees, the dew point 43, and the relative humidity 76%. The wind was southwest at 2 miles an hour. The pressure was 30.11 inches and rising. Now, a few other local conditions: Johnstown, clear 52, Dubois, clear 47, La Trobe, clear 46, Pittsburgh partly cloudy 52, Erie, mostly cloudy 53, Bradford clear 40. To the south and east, York, clear 46, Selins Grove clear 44, Harrisburg clear 52, Philadelphia clear 67, Baltimore clear 56, Washington D.C. partly cloudy 56. Once again, in Altoona it was 47 degrees under clear skies. And at State College it was 50 degrees under clear skies. This is NOAA Weather Radio, All Hazards Station WNG 589. 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Here's the hazardous weather outlook for the following counties: Bedford, Blair, Cambria, and Huntingdon. For today and tonight, no hazardous weather is expected at this time. And now the extended outlook for the period Friday through Wednesday. The probability for widespread hazardous weather is low. At 10 p.m., the center of Hurricane Isaias was located near latitude 25.4 north, longitude 88.4 west. Isaias is moving toward the northeast near 14 miles per hour. A turn toward the north is expected on Friday. On the forecast track, Isaias is expected to approach the U.S. south. Northern Gulf Coast on Friday and make landfall within the warning area late Friday or early Saturday. Maximum sustained winds have increased to near 105 miles per hour with higher gusts. Isaias could briefly become a major hurricane early Friday. Although some weakening is forecast thereafter, Isaias will remain a dangerous hurricane as it approaches the northern Gulf Coast late Friday. Hurricane force winds extend outward up to 25 miles from the center, and tropical storm force winds extend outward up to 125 miles. NOAA Buoy 42001 in the Central Gulf recently reported sustained winds of 45 miles per hour and a gust of 56 miles per hour. The estimated minimum central pressure is 969 millibars, or 28.62 inches. Patchy valley fog overnight into Friday morning will be the main near-term weather concern. Despite the limited coverage of fog, rapidly changing visibilities will be possible for those traveling across the Keystone State tonight. Otherwise, mainly dry weather is expected into the first half of the weekend. High temperatures will be near climatological averages on Friday, ranging from lower 60s across higher elevations of northern Pennsylvania to the lower 70s near southeastern Pennsylvania. Increasing rain chances begin overspreading the region southwest to northeast.

early Sunday morning as moisture from Isaias approaches the region. Rainfall will likely continue throughout much of the day on Sunday before beginning to taper off during the late evening hours and into Monday morning. Gusty winds are also expected on Sunday across higher elevations of southwestern Pennsylvania, where wind gusts could top out close to 40 miles per hour. Here is the latest National Weather Service forecast for Blair and Bedford counties, including the city of Altoona. Rest of tonight, clear. Lows in the mid-40s. West winds around 5 miles an hour. Friday, sunny. Highs in the upper 60s. West winds 5 to 10 miles an hour. Friday night, partly cloudy. Patchy fog after 4 a.m. Lows in the mid-40s. West winds around 5 miles an hour. Saturday, patchy fog before 10 a.m. Partly sunny. Highs in the upper 60s. Southeast winds 5 to 10 miles an hour. Saturday night, mostly cloudy. A chance of rain after 2 a.m. Lows in the mid-50s. Southeast winds 5 to 10 miles an hour. Gusts up to 25 miles an hour, increasing to 35 miles an hour after midnight. Chance of rain 50%. Here is the latest National Weather Service forecast for Cambria County, including the city of Johnstown. Rest of tonight, clear. Lows in the mid-40s. West winds 5 to 10 miles an hour. Friday, sunny. Highs in the mid-60s. West winds 5 to 10 miles an hour with gusts up to 20 miles an hour. Friday night, partly cloudy. Lows in the mid-40s. West winds around 5 miles an hour, becoming south after midnight. Saturday, partly sunny. Highs in the upper 60s. Southeast winds 5 to 10 miles an hour with gusts up to 20 miles an hour. Saturday night, mostly cloudy. A chance of rain after 2 a.m. Lows in the lower 50s. Southeast winds 10 to 15 miles an hour with gusts up to 35 miles an hour. Chance of rain 50%. And now the extended forecast for South Central Pennsylvania. Sunday, rain. Highs in the lower 60s. Chance of rain 90%. Sunday night, showers and a slight chance of thunderstorms. Lows in the upper 50s. Chance of rain 90%. Columbus Day, mostly cloudy. Highs in the upper 60s. Monday night, mostly cloudy. Mild. Lows in the upper 50s. Tuesday, partly sunny. Highs in the lower 70s. Tuesday night, partly cloudy. Lows in the lower 50s. Wednesday, mostly sunny. Highs in the lower 60s. Wednesday night, partly cloudy. Lows in the mid-40s. Thursday, mostly sunny. Highs in the lower 60s. The 8 to 14 day outlook, from Friday, October 16th to Thursday, October 22nd, calls for near normal temperatures and near normal precipitation. Normal high temperatures across central Pennsylvania during this period range from the mid-50s over the Allegheny Mountains to the low 60s across the lower Susquehanna Valley. Normal lows range from the mid-30s over the Alleghenies to the low 40s across the lower Susquehanna Valley. Here are the 11 p.m. conditions in the Altoona area. In Altoona, it was clear. The temperature was 47 degrees, the dew point 39, and the relative humidity 74%. The wind was south at 5 miles an hour. The pressure was 30.12 inches and rising. At State College, it was clear. The temperature was 50 degrees, the dew point 43, and the relative humidity 76%. The wind was southwest at 2 miles an hour. The pressure was 30.11 inches and rising. Now, a few other local conditions: Johnstown, clear 52, Dubois, clear 47, La Trobe, clear 46, Pittsburgh partly cloudy 52, Erie, mostly cloudy 53, Bradford clear 40. To the south and east, York, clear 46, Selins Grove clear 44, Harrisburg clear 52, Philadelphia clear 67, Baltimore clear 56, Washington D.C. partly cloudy 56. Once again, in Altoona it was 47 degrees under clear skies. And at State College it was 50 degrees under clear skies.
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Here's the hazardous weather outlook for the following counties: Bedford, Blair, Cambria, and Huntingdon. For today and tonight, no hazardous weather is expected at this time. And now the extended outlook for the period Friday through Wednesday. The probability for widespread hazardous weather is low. At 10 p.m., the center of Hurricane Isaias was located near latitude 25.4 north, longitude 88.4 west. Isaias is moving toward the northeast near 14 miles per hour. A turn toward the north is expected on Friday. On the forecast track, Isaias is expected to approach the south northern Gulf Coast on Friday and make landfall within the warning area late Friday or early Saturday. Maximum sustained winds have increased to near 105 miles per hour with higher gusts. Isaias could briefly become a major hurricane early Friday. Although some weakening is forecast thereafter, Isaias will remain a dangerous hurricane as it approaches the northern Gulf Coast late Friday. Hurricane force winds extend outward up to 25 miles from the center, and tropical storm force winds extend outward up to 125 miles. NOAA Buoy 42001 in the Central Gulf recently reported sustained winds of 45 miles per hour and a gust of 56 miles per hour. The estimated minimum central pressure is 969 millibars, or 28.62 inches. Apache Valley fog overnight into Friday morning will be the main near-term weather concern. Despite the limited coverage of fog, rapidly changing visibilities will be possible for those traveling across the Keystone State tonight. Otherwise, mainly dry weather is expected into the first half of the weekend. High temperatures will be near climatological averages on Friday, ranging from lower 60s across higher elevations of northern Pennsylvania to the lower 70s near southeastern Pennsylvania. Increasing rain chances begin overspreading the region southwest to northeast early Sunday morning as moisture from Isaias approaches the region. Rainfall will likely continue throughout much of the day on Sunday before beginning to taper off during the late evening hours and into Monday morning. Gusty winds are also expected on Sunday across higher elevations of southwestern Pennsylvania, where wind gusts could top out close to 40 miles per hour. Here is the latest National Weather Service forecast for Blair and Bedford counties, including the city of Altoona. Rest of tonight, clear. Lows in the mid-40s. West winds around 5 miles an hour. Friday, sunny. Highs in the upper 60s. West winds 5 to 10 miles an hour. Friday night, partly cloudy. Patchy fog after 4 a.m. Lows in the mid-40s. West winds around 5 miles an hour. Saturday, patchy fog before 10 a.m. Partly sunny. Highs in the upper 60s. Southeast winds 5 to 10 miles an hour. Saturday night, mostly cloudy. A chance of rain after 2 a.m. Lows in the mid-50s. Southeast winds 5 to 10 miles an hour. Gusts up to 25 miles an hour, increasing to 35 miles an hour after midnight. Chance of rain 50%. Here is the latest National Weather Service forecast for Cambria County, including the city of Johnstown. Rest of tonight, clear. Lows in the mid-40s. West winds 5 to 10 miles an hour. Friday, sunny. Highs in the mid-60s. West winds 5 to 10 miles an hour with gusts up to 20 miles an hour. Friday night, partly cloudy. Lows in the mid-40s. West winds around 5 miles an hour, becoming south after midnight. Saturday, partly sunny. Highs in the upper 60s. Southeast winds 5 to 10 miles an hour with gusts up to 20 miles an hour. Saturday night, mostly cloudy. A chance of rain after 2 a.m. Lows in the lower 50s. Southeast winds 10 to 15 miles an hour with gusts up to 35 miles an hour. Chance of rain 50%. And now the extended forecast for South Central Pennsylvania. Sunday, rain. Highs in the lower 60s. Chance of rain 90%. Sunday night, showers and a slight chance of thunderstorms. Lows in the upper 50s. Chance of rain 90%. Columbus Day, mostly cloudy.
highs in the upper 60s. Monday night, mostly cloudy. Mild. Lows in the upper 50s. Tuesday, partly sunny. Highs in the lower 70s. Tuesday night, partly cloudy. Lows in the lower 50s. Wednesday, mostly sunny. Highs in the lower 60s. Wednesday night, partly cloudy. Lows in the mid 40s. Thursday, mostly sunny. Highs in the lower 60s. The 8 to 14 day outlook, from Friday, October 16th to Thursday, October 22nd, calls for near normal temperatures and near normal precipitation. Normal high temperatures across central Pennsylvania during this period range from the mid-50s over the Allegheny Mountains to the low 60s across the lower Susquehanna Valley. Normal lows range from the mid-30s over the Alleghenies to the low 40s across the lower Susquehanna Valley. Here are the 11 p.m. conditions in the Altoona area. In Altoona, it was clear. The temperature was 47 degrees, the dew point 39, and the relative humidity 74%. The wind was south at 5 miles an hour. The pressure was 30.12 inches and rising. At State College, it was clear. The temperature was 50 degrees, the dew point 43, and the relative humidity 76%. The wind was southwest at 2 miles an hour. The pressure was 30.11 inches and rising. Now, a few other local conditions: Johnstown, clear 52, Dubois, clear 47, La Trobe, clear 46, Pittsburgh partly cloudy 52, Erie, mostly cloudy 53, Bradford clear 40. To the south and east, York, clear 46, Selins Grove clear 44, Harrisburg clear 52, Philadelphia clear 67, Baltimore clear 56, Washington DC partly cloudy 56. Once again, in Altoona it was 47 degrees under clear skies. And at State College it was 50 degrees under clear skies. This is NOAA Weather Radio, All Hazards Station WNG 589. 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Here's the hazardous weather outlook for the following counties: Bedford, Blair, Cambria, and Huntingdon. For today and tonight, no hazardous weather is expected at this time. And now the extended outlook for the period Friday through Wednesday. The probability for widespread hazardous weather is low. At 10 p.m., the center of Hurricane Isaias was located near latitude 25.4 north, longitude 88.4 west. Isaias is moving toward the northeast near 14 miles per hour. A turn toward the north is expected on Friday. On the forecast track, Isaias is expected to approach the south northern Gulf Coast on Friday and make landfall within the warning area late Friday or early Saturday. Maximum sustained winds have increased to near 105 miles per hour with higher gusts. Isaias could briefly become a major hurricane early Friday. Although some weakening is forecast thereafter, Isaias will remain a dangerous hurricane as it approaches the northern Gulf Coast late Friday. Hurricane force winds extend outward up to 25 miles from the center, and tropical storm force winds extend outward up to 125 miles. NOAA Buoy 42001 in the Central Gulf recently reported sustained winds of 45 miles per hour and a gust of 56 miles per hour. The estimated minimum central pressure is 969 millibars, or 28.62 inches. Patchy valley fog overnight into Friday morning will be the main near-term weather concern. Despite the limited coverage of fog, rapidly changing visibilities will be possible for those traveling across the Keystone State tonight. Otherwise, mainly dry weather is expected into the first half of the weekend. High temperatures will be near climatological averages on Friday, ranging from lower 60s across higher elevations of northern Pennsylvania to the lower 70s near southeastern Pennsylvania. Increasing rain chances begin overspreading the region southwest to northeast early Sunday morning as moisture from Isaias approaches the region. Rainfall will likely continue throughout much of the day on Sunday before beginning to taper off during the late evening hours and into Monday morning. Gusty winds are also expected on Sunday across higher elevations of southwestern Pennsylvania, where wind gusts could top out close to 40 miles per hour. Here is the latest National Weather Service forecast for Blair and Bedford counties, including the city of Altoona. Rest of tonight, clear.
lows in the mid-40s. West winds around 5 miles an hour. Friday, sunny. Highs in the upper 60s. West winds 5 to 10 miles an hour. Friday night, partly cloudy. Patchy fog after 4 a.m. Lows in the mid-40s. West winds around 5 miles an hour. Saturday, patchy fog before 10 a.m. Partly sunny. Highs in the upper 60s. Southeast winds 5 to 10 miles an hour. Saturday night, mostly cloudy. A chance of rain after 2 a.m. Lows in the mid-50s. Southeast winds 5 to 10 miles an hour. Gusts up to 25 miles an hour, increasing to 35 miles an hour after midnight. Chance of rain 50%. Here is the latest National Weather Service forecast for Cambria County, including the city of Johnstown. Rest of tonight, clear. Lows in the mid-40s. West winds 5 to 10 miles an hour. Friday, sunny. Highs in the mid-60s. West winds 5 to 10 miles an hour with gusts up to 20 miles an hour. Friday night, partly cloudy. Lows in the mid-40s. West winds around 5 miles an hour, becoming south after midnight. Saturday, partly sunny. Highs in the upper 60s. Southeast winds 5 to 10 miles an hour with gusts up to 20 miles an hour. Saturday night, mostly cloudy. A chance of rain after 2 a.m. Lows in the lower 50s. Southeast winds 10 to 15 miles an hour with gusts up to 35 miles an hour. Chance of rain 50%. And now the extended forecast for South Central Pennsylvania. Sunday, rain. Highs in the lower 60s. Chance of rain 90%. Sunday night, showers and a slight chance of thunderstorms. Lows in the upper 50s. Chance of rain 90%. Columbus Day, mostly cloudy. Highs in the upper 60s. Monday night, mostly cloudy. Mild. Lows in the upper 50s. Tuesday, partly sunny. Highs in the lower 70s. Tuesday night, partly cloudy. Lows in the lower 50s. Wednesday, mostly sunny. Highs in the lower 60s. Wednesday night, partly cloudy. Lows in the mid-40s. Thursday, mostly sunny. Highs in the lower 60s. The 8 to 14 day outlook, from Friday, October 16th to Thursday, October 22nd, calls for near normal temperatures and near normal precipitation. Normal high temperatures across central Pennsylvania during this period range from the mid-50s over the Allegheny Mountains to the low 60s across the lower Susquehanna Valley. Normal lows range from the mid-30s over the Alleghenies to the low 40s across the lower Susquehanna Valley. Here are the 11 p.m. conditions in the Altoona area. In Altoona, it was clear. The temperature was 47 degrees, the dew point 39, and the relative humidity 74%. The wind was south at 5 miles an hour. The pressure was 30.12 inches and rising. At State College, it was clear. The temperature was 50 degrees, the dew point 43, and the relative humidity 76%. The wind was southwest at 2 miles an hour. The pressure was 30.11 inches and rising. Now, a few other local conditions: Johnstown, clear 52, Dubois, clear 47, La Trobe, clear 46, Pittsburgh partly cloudy 52, Erie, mostly cloudy 53, Bradford clear 40. To the south and east, York, clear 46, Selins Grove clear 44, Harrisburg clear 52, Philadelphia clear 67, Baltimore clear 56, Washington D.C. partly cloudy 56. Once again, in Altoona it was 47 degrees under clear skies. And at State College it was 50 degrees under clear skies. This is NOAA Weather Radio, All Hazards Station WNG 589. 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Here's the hazardous weather outlook for the following counties: Bedford, Blair, Cambria, and Huntingdon. For today and tonight, no hazardous weather is expected at this time. And now the extended outlook for the period Friday through Wednesday. The probability for widespread hazardous weather is low.
At 10 p.m., the center of Hurricane Isaias was located near latitude 25.4 north, longitude 88.4 west. Isaias is moving toward the northeast near 14 miles per hour. A turn toward the north is expected on Friday. On the forecast track, Isaias is expected to approach the south northern Gulf Coast on Friday and make landfall within the warning area late Friday or early Saturday. Maximum sustained winds have increased to near 105 miles per hour with higher gusts. Isaias could briefly become a major hurricane early Friday. Although some weakening is forecast thereafter, Isaias will remain a dangerous hurricane as it approaches the northern Gulf Coast late Friday. Hurricane force winds extend outward up to 25 miles from the center, and tropical storm force winds extend outward up to 125 miles. NOAA Buoy 42001 in the Central Gulf recently reported sustained winds of 45 miles per hour and a gust of 56 miles per hour. The estimated minimum central pressure is 969 millibars, or 28.62 inches. Apache Valley fog overnight into Friday morning will be the main near-term weather concern. Despite the limited coverage of fog, rapidly changing visibilities will be possible for those traveling across the Keystone State tonight. Otherwise, mainly dry weather is expected into the first half of the weekend. High temperatures will be near climatological averages on Friday, ranging from lower 60s across higher elevations of northern Pennsylvania to the lower 70s near southeastern Pennsylvania. Increasing rain chances begin overspreading the region southwest to northeast early Sunday morning as moisture from Isaias approaches the region. Rainfall will likely continue throughout much of the day on Sunday before beginning to taper off during the late evening hours and into Monday morning. Gusty winds are also expected on Sunday across higher elevations of southwestern Pennsylvania, where wind gusts could top out close to 40 miles per hour. Here is the latest National Weather Service forecast for Blair and Bedford counties, including the city of Altoona. Rest of tonight, clear. Lows in the mid-40s. West winds around 5 miles an hour. Friday, sunny. Highs in the upper 60s. West winds 5 to 10 miles an hour. Friday night, partly cloudy. Patchy fog after 4 a.m. Lows in the mid-40s. West winds around 5 miles an hour. Saturday, patchy fog before 10 a.m. Partly sunny. Highs in the upper 60s. Southeast winds 5 to 10 miles an hour. Saturday night, mostly cloudy. A chance of rain after 2 a.m. Lows in the mid-50s. Southeast winds 5 to 10 miles an hour. Gusts up to 25 miles an hour, increasing to 35 miles an hour after midnight. Chance of rain 50%. Here is the latest National Weather Service forecast for Cambria County, including the city of Johnstown. Rest of tonight, clear. Lows in the mid-40s. West winds 5 to 10 miles an hour. Friday, sunny. Highs in the mid-60s. West winds 5 to 10 miles an hour with gusts up to 20 miles an hour. Friday night, partly cloudy. Lows in the mid-40s. West winds around 5 miles an hour, becoming south after midnight. Saturday, partly sunny. Highs in the upper 60s. Southeast winds 5 to 10 miles an hour with gusts up to 20 miles an hour. Saturday night, mostly cloudy. A chance of rain after 2 a.m. Lows in the lower 50s. Southeast winds 10 to 15 miles an hour with gusts up to 35 miles an hour. Chance of rain 50%. And now the extended forecast for South Central Pennsylvania. Sunday, rain. Highs in the lower 60s. Chance of rain 90%. Sunday night, showers and a slight chance of thunderstorms. Lows in the upper 50s. Chance of rain 90%. Columbus Day, mostly cloudy. Highs in the upper 60s. Monday night, mostly cloudy. Mild. Lows in the upper 50s. Tuesday, partly sunny. Highs in the lower 70s. Tuesday night, partly cloudy. Lows in the lower 50s. Wednesday, mostly sunny. Highs in the lower 60s. Wednesday night, partly cloudy. Lows in the mid-40s. Thursday, mostly sunny. Highs in the lower 60s.
Here is the latest National Weather Service forecast for Blair and Bedford counties, including the city of Altoona. Rest of tonight, clear. Lows in the mid-40s. West winds around 5 miles an hour. Friday, sunny. Highs in the upper 60s. West winds 5 to 10 miles an hour. Friday night, partly cloudy. Patchy fog after 4 a.m. Lows in the mid-40s. West winds around 5 miles an hour. Saturday, patchy fog before 10 a.m. Partly sunny. Highs in the upper 60s. Southeast winds 5 to 10 miles an hour. Saturday night, mostly cloudy. A chance of rain after 2 a.m. Lows in the mid-50s. Southeast winds 5 to 10 miles an hour. Gusts up to 25 miles an hour, increasing to 35 miles an hour after midnight. Chance of rain 50%. Here is the latest National Weather Service forecast for Cambria County, including the city of Johnstown. Rest of tonight, clear. Lows in the mid-40s. Southwest winds 5 to 10 miles an hour. Friday, sunny. Highs in the mid-60s. West winds 5 to 10 miles an hour with gusts up to 20 miles an hour. Friday night, partly cloudy. Lows in the mid-40s. West winds around 5 miles an hour, becoming south after midnight. Saturday, partly sunny. Highs in the upper 60s. Southeast winds 5 to 10 miles an hour with gusts up to 20 miles an hour. Saturday night, mostly cloudy. A chance of rain after 2 a.m. Lows in the lower 50s. Southeast winds 10 to 15 miles an hour with gusts up to 35 miles an hour. Chance of rain 50%. And now the extended forecast for South Central Pennsylvania. Sunday, rain. Highs in the lower 60s. Chance of rain 90%. Sunday night, showers and a slight chance of thunderstorms. Lows in the upper 50s. Chance of rain 90%. Columbus Day, mostly cloudy. Highs in the upper 60s. Monday night, mostly cloudy. Mild. Lows in the upper 50s. Tuesday, partly sunny. Highs in the lower 70s. Tuesday night, partly cloudy. Lows in the lower 50s. Wednesday, mostly sunny. Highs in the lower 60s. Wednesday night, partly cloudy. Lows in the mid-40s. Thursday, mostly sunny. Highs in the lower 60s. The 8 to 14 day outlook, from Friday, October 16th to Thursday, October 22nd, calls for near normal temperatures and near normal precipitation. Normal high temperatures across central Pennsylvania during this period range from the mid-50s over the Allegheny Mountains to the low 60s across the lower Susquehanna Valley. Normal lows range from the mid-30s over the Alleghenies to the low 40s across the lower Susquehanna Valley. Here are the midnight conditions in the Altoona area. In Altoona, it was clear. The temperature was 44 degrees, the dew point 41, and the relative humidity 89%. The wind was calm. The pressure was 30.12 inches and steady. At State College, it was clear. The temperature was 48 degrees, the dew point 43, and the relative humidity 81%. The wind was southwest at 2 miles an hour. The pressure was 30.11 inches and steady. Now, a few other local conditions: Johnstown, clear 53, DuBois, clear 48, La Trobe, clear 45, Pittsburgh, clear 49, Erie, partly cloudy 51, Bradford, clear 40. To the south and east, York, clear 45, Selins Grove, clear 43, Harrisburg, clear 52, Philadelphia, clear 64, Baltimore, partly cloudy 55, Washington, D.C., partly cloudy 55. Once again, in Altoona, it was 44 degrees under clear skies. And at State College, it was 48 degrees under clear skies. This is NOAA Weather Radio, all hazards station WNG589. 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Here's the hazardous weather outlook for the following counties: Bedford, Blair, Cambria, and Huntingdon. For today and tonight, no hazardous weather is expected at this time.
and now the extended outlook for the period Friday through Wednesday. The probability for widespread hazardous weather is low. At 10 p.m., the center of Hurricane Isaias was located near latitude 25.4 north, longitude 88.4 west. Isaias is moving toward the northeast near 14 miles per hour. A turn toward the north is expected on Friday. On the forecast track, Isaias is expected to approach the south northern Gulf Coast on Friday and make landfall within the warning area late Friday or early Saturday. Maximum sustained winds have increased to near 105 miles per hour with higher gusts. Isaias could briefly become a major hurricane early Friday. Although some weakening is forecast thereafter, Isaias will remain a dangerous hurricane as it approaches the northern Gulf Coast late Friday. Hurricane force winds extend outward up to 25 miles from the center, and tropical storm force winds extend outward up to 125 miles. NOAA Buoy 42001 in the Central Gulf recently reported sustained winds of 45 miles per hour and a gust of 56 miles per hour. The estimated minimum central pressure is 969 millibars, or 28.62 inches. Patchy valley fog overnight into Friday morning will be the main near-term weather concern. Despite the limited coverage of fog, rapidly changing visibilities will be possible for those traveling across the Keystone State tonight. Otherwise, mainly dry weather is expected into the first half of the weekend. High temperatures will be near climatological averages on Friday, ranging from lower 60s across higher elevations of northern Pennsylvania to the lower 70s near southeastern Pennsylvania. Increasing rain chances begin overspreading the region southwest to northeast early Sunday morning as moisture from Isaias approaches the region. Rainfall will likely continue throughout much of the day on Sunday before beginning to taper off during the late evening hours and into Monday morning. Gusty winds are also expected on Sunday across higher elevations of southwestern Pennsylvania, where wind gusts could top out close to 40 miles per hour. Here is the latest National Weather Service forecast for Blair and Bedford counties, including the city of Altoona. Rest of tonight, clear. Lows in the mid-40s. West winds around 5 miles an hour. Friday, sunny. Highs in the upper 60s. West winds 5 to 10 miles an hour. Friday night, partly cloudy. Patchy fog after 4 a.m. Lows in the mid-40s. West winds around 5 miles an hour. Saturday, patchy fog before 10 a.m. Partly sunny. Highs in the upper 60s. Southeast winds 5 to 10 miles an hour. Saturday night, mostly cloudy. A chance of rain after 2 a.m. Lows in the mid-50s. Southeast winds 5 to 10 miles an hour. Gusts up to 25 miles an hour, increasing to 35 miles an hour after midnight. Chance of rain 50%. Here is the latest National Weather Service forecast for Cambria County, including the city of Johnstown. Rest of tonight, clear. Lows in the mid-40s. Southwest winds 5 to 10 miles an hour. Friday, sunny. Highs in the mid-60s. West winds 5 to 10 miles an hour with gusts up to 20 miles an hour. Friday night, partly cloudy. Lows in the mid-40s. West winds around 5 miles an hour, becoming south after midnight. Saturday, partly sunny. Highs in the upper 60s. Southeast winds 5 to 10 miles an hour with gusts up to 20 miles an hour. Saturday night, mostly cloudy. A chance of rain after 2 a.m. Lows in the lower 50s. Southeast winds 10 to 15 miles an hour with gusts up to 35 miles an hour. Chance of rain 50%. And now the extended forecast for South Central Pennsylvania. Sunday, rain. Highs in the lower 60s. Chance of rain 90%. Sunday night, showers and a slight chance of thunderstorms. Lows in the upper 50s. Chance of rain 90%. Columbus Day, mostly cloudy. Highs in the upper 60s. Monday night, mostly cloudy. Mild. Lows in the upper 50s. Tuesday, partly sunny. Highs in the lower 70s. Tuesday night, partly cloudy. Lows in the lower 50s. Wednesday, mostly sunny. Highs in the lower 60s.
Wednesday night, partly cloudy. Lows in the mid-40s. Thursday, mostly sunny. Highs in the lower 60s. The 8 to 14 day outlook, from Friday, October 16th to Thursday, October 22nd, calls for near normal temperatures and near normal precipitation. Normal high temperatures across central Pennsylvania during this period range from the mid-50s over the Allegheny Mountains to the low 60s across the lower Susquehanna Valley. Normal lows range from the mid-30s over the Alleghenies to the low 40s across the lower Susquehanna Valley. Here are the midnight conditions in the Altoona area. In Altoona, it was clear. The temperature was 44 degrees, the dew point 41, and the relative humidity 89%. The wind was calm. The pressure was 30.12 inches and steady. At State College, it was clear. The temperature was 48 degrees, the dew point 43, and the relative humidity 81%. The wind was southwest at 2 miles an hour. The pressure was 30.11 inches and steady. Now, a few other local conditions: Johnstown, clear 53, DuBois, clear 48, La Trobe, clear 45, Pittsburgh clear 49, Erie, partly cloudy 51, Bradford clear 40. To the south and east, York, clear 45, Selins Grove clear 43, Harrisburg clear 52, Philadelphia clear 64, Baltimore partly cloudy 55, Washington DC partly cloudy 55. Once again, in Altoona it was 44 degrees under clear skies. And at State College it was 48 degrees under clear skies. This is NOAA Weather Radio, All Hazards Station WNG 589. 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Here's the hazardous weather outlook for the following counties: Bedford, Blair, Cambria, and Huntingdon. For today and tonight, no hazardous weather is expected at this time. And now the extended outlook for the period Friday through Wednesday. The probability for widespread hazardous weather is low. At 10 p.m., the center of Hurricane Isaias was located near latitude 25.4 north, longitude 88.4 west. Isaias is moving toward the northeast near 14 miles per hour. A turn toward the north is expected on Friday. On the forecast track, Isaias is expected to approach the south northern Gulf Coast on Friday and make landfall within the warning area late Friday or early Saturday. Maximum sustained winds have increased to near 105 miles per hour with higher gusts. Isaias could briefly become a major hurricane early Friday. Although some weakening is forecast thereafter, Isaias will remain a dangerous hurricane as it approaches the northern Gulf Coast late Friday. Hurricane force winds extend outward up to 25 miles from the center, and tropical storm force winds extend outward up to 125 miles. NOAA Buoy 42001 in the Central Gulf recently reported sustained winds of 45 miles per hour and a gust of 56 miles per hour. The estimated minimum central pressure is 969 millibars, or 28.62 inches. Patchy valley fog overnight into Friday morning will be the main near-term weather concern. Despite the limited coverage of fog, rapidly changing visibilities will be possible for those traveling across the Keystone State tonight. Otherwise, mainly dry weather is expected into the first half of the weekend. High temperatures will be near climatological averages on Friday, ranging from lower 60s across higher elevations of northern Pennsylvania to the lower 70s near southeastern Pennsylvania. Increasing rain chances begin overspreading the region southwest to northeast early Sunday morning as moisture from Isaias approaches the region. Rainfall will likely continue throughout much of the day on Sunday before beginning to taper off during the late evening hours and into Monday morning. Gusty winds are also expected on Sunday across higher elevations of southwestern Pennsylvania, where wind gusts could top out close to 40 miles per hour. Here is the latest National Weather Service forecast for Blair and Bedford counties, including the city of Altoona. Rest of tonight, clear. Lows in the mid-40s. West winds around 5 miles an hour. Friday, sunny. Highs in the upper 60s. West winds 5 to 10 miles an hour. Friday night, partly cloudy. Patchy fog after 4 a.m. Lows in the mid-40s. West winds around 5 miles an hour.
Saturday, patchy fog before 10 a.m. Partly sunny. Highs in the upper 60s. Southeast winds 5 to 10 miles an hour. Saturday night, mostly cloudy. A chance of rain after 2 a.m. Lows in the mid-50s. Southeast winds 5 to 10 miles an hour. Gusts up to 25 miles an hour, increasing to 35 miles an hour after midnight. Chance of rain 50%. Here is the latest National Weather Service forecast for Cambria County, including the city of Johnstown. Rest of tonight, clear. Lows in the mid-40s. Southwest winds 5 to 10 miles an hour. Friday, sunny. Highs in the mid-60s. West winds 5 to 10 miles an hour with gusts up to 20 miles an hour. Friday night, partly cloudy. Lows in the mid-40s. West winds around 5 miles an hour, becoming south after midnight. Saturday, partly sunny. Highs in the upper 60s. Southeast winds 5 to 10 miles an hour with gusts up to 20 miles an hour. Saturday night, mostly cloudy. A chance of rain after 2 a.m. Lows in the lower 50s. Southeast winds 10 to 15 miles an hour with gusts up to 35 miles an hour. Chance of rain 50%. And now the extended forecast for South Central Pennsylvania. Sunday, rain. Highs in the lower 60s. Chance of rain 90%. Sunday night, showers and a slight chance of thunderstorms. Lows in the upper 50s. Chance of rain 90%. Columbus Day, mostly cloudy. Highs in the upper 60s. Monday night, mostly cloudy. Mild. Lows in the upper 50s. Tuesday, partly sunny. Highs in the lower 70s. Tuesday night, partly cloudy. Lows in the lower 50s. Wednesday, mostly sunny. Highs in the lower 60s. Wednesday night, partly cloudy. Lows in the mid-40s. Thursday, mostly sunny. Highs in the lower 60s. The 8 to 14 day outlook, from Friday, October 16th to Thursday, October 22nd, calls for near normal temperatures and near normal precipitation. Normal high temperatures across central Pennsylvania during this period range from the mid-50s over the Allegheny Mountains to the low 60s across the lower Susquehanna Valley. Normal lows range from the mid-30s over the Alleghenies to the low 40s across the lower Susquehanna Valley. Here are the midnight conditions in the Altoona area. In Altoona, it was clear. The temperature was 44 degrees, the dew point 41, and the relative humidity 89%. The wind was calm. The pressure was 30.12 inches and steady. At State College, it was clear. The temperature was 48 degrees, the dew point 43, and the relative humidity 81%. The wind was southwest at 2 miles an hour. The pressure was 30.11 inches and steady. Now, a few other local conditions: Johnstown, clear 53, DuBois, clear 48, La Trobe, clear 45, Pittsburgh, clear 49, Erie, partly cloudy 51, Bradford, clear 40. To the south and east, York, clear 45, Selins Grove, clear 43, Harrisburg, clear 52, Philadelphia, clear 64, Baltimore, partly cloudy 55, Washington, D.C., partly cloudy 55. Once again, in Altoona it was 44 degrees under clear skies. And at State College it was 48 degrees under clear skies. This is NOAA Weather Radio, All Hazards Station WNG 589. 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Broadcasts originate from the National Weather Service in State College and are transmitted from the tower facilities provided by the Blair County Emergency Management Agency in Frankstown on a frequency of 162.425 MHz. We are located at Innovation Park in State College. 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Properly set weather radios with the alarm device will alert you when severe weather warnings or watches are issued. Programming on this station will be temporarily changed during severe weather to bring you the latest information. Warnings and safety information from the National Weather Service may someday save your life or protect your property.
Here's the hazardous weather outlook for the following counties: Bedford, Blair, Cambria, and Huntingdon. For today and tonight, no hazardous weather is expected at this time. And now the extended outlook for the period Friday through Wednesday. The probability for widespread hazardous weather is low. At 10 p.m., the center of Hurricane Isaias was located near latitude 25.4 north, longitude 88.4 west. Isaias is moving toward the northeast near 14 miles per hour. A turn toward the north is expected on Friday. On the forecast track, Isaias is expected to approach the south northern Gulf Coast on Friday and make landfall within the warning area late Friday or early Saturday. Maximum sustained winds have increased to near 105 miles per hour with higher gusts. Isaias could briefly become a major hurricane early Friday. Although some weakening is forecast thereafter, Isaias will remain a dangerous hurricane as it approaches the northern Gulf Coast late Friday. Hurricane force winds extend outward up to 25 miles from the center, and tropical storm force winds extend outward up to 125 miles. NOAA Buoy 42001 in the Central Gulf recently reported sustained winds of 45 miles per hour and a gust of 56 miles per hour. The estimated minimum central pressure is 969 millibars, or 28.62 inches. Apache Valley fog overnight into Friday morning will be the main near-term weather concern. Despite the limited coverage of fog, rapidly changing visibilities will be possible for those traveling across the Keystone State tonight. Otherwise, mainly dry weather is expected into the first half of the weekend. High temperatures will be near climatological averages on Friday, ranging from lower 60s across higher elevations of northern Pennsylvania to the lower 70s near southeastern Pennsylvania. Increasing rain chances begin overspreading the region southwest to northeast early Sunday morning as moisture from Isaias approaches the region. Rainfall will likely continue throughout much of the day on Sunday before beginning to taper off during the late evening hours and into Monday morning. Gusty winds are also expected on Sunday across higher elevations of southwestern Pennsylvania, where wind gusts could top out close to 40 miles per hour. Here is the latest National Weather Service forecast for Blair and Bedford counties, including the city of Altoona. Rest of tonight, clear. Lows in the mid-40s. West winds around 5 miles an hour. Friday, sunny. Highs in the upper 60s. West winds 5 to 10 miles an hour. Friday night, partly cloudy. Patchy fog after 4 a.m. Lows in the mid-40s. West winds around 5 miles an hour. Saturday, patchy fog before 10 a.m. Partly sunny. Highs in the upper 60s. Southeast winds 5 to 10 miles an hour. Saturday night, mostly cloudy. A chance of rain after 2 a.m. Lows in the mid-50s. Southeast winds 5 to 10 miles an hour. Gusts up to 25 miles an hour, increasing to 35 miles an hour after midnight. Chance of rain 50%. Here is the latest National Weather Service forecast for Cambria County, including the city of Johnstown. Rest of tonight, clear. Lows in the mid-40s. Southwest winds 5 to 10 miles an hour. Friday, sunny. Highs in the mid-60s. West winds 5 to 10 miles an hour with gusts up to 20 miles an hour. Friday night, partly cloudy. Lows in the mid-40s. West winds around 5 miles an hour, becoming south after midnight. Saturday, partly sunny. Highs in the upper 60s. Southeast winds 5 to 10 miles an hour with gusts up to 20 miles an hour. Saturday night, mostly cloudy. A chance of rain after 2 a.m. Lows in the lower 50s. Southeast winds 10 to 15 miles an hour with gusts up to 35 miles an hour. Chance of rain 50%. And now the extended forecast for South Central Pennsylvania. Sunday, rain. Highs in the lower 60s. Chance of rain 90%. Sunday night, showers and a slight chance of thunderstorms. Lows in the upper 50s. Chance of rain 90%. Columbus Day, mostly cloudy. Highs in the upper 60s. Monday night, mostly cloudy. Mild. Lows in the upper 50s. Tuesday, partly sunny.
highs in the lower 70s. Tuesday night, partly cloudy. Lows in the lower 50s. Wednesday, mostly sunny. Highs in the lower 60s. Wednesday night, partly cloudy. Lows in the mid 40s. Thursday, mostly sunny. Highs in the lower 60s. The 8 to 14 day outlook, from Friday, October 16th to Thursday, October 22nd, calls for near normal temperatures and near normal precipitation. Normal high temperatures across central Pennsylvania during this period range from the mid-50s over the Allegheny Mountains to the low 60s across the lower Susquehanna Valley. Normal lows range from the mid-30s over the Alleghenies to the low 40s across the lower Susquehanna Valley. Here are the midnight conditions in the Altoona area. In Altoona, it was clear. The temperature was 44 degrees, the dew point 41, and the relative humidity 89%. The wind was calm. The pressure was 30.12 inches and steady. At State College, it was clear. The temperature was 48 degrees, the dew point 43, and the relative humidity 81%. The wind was southwest at 2 miles an hour. The pressure was 30.11 inches and steady. Now, a few other local conditions: Johnstown, clear 53, Dubois, clear 48, La Trobe, clear 45, Pittsburgh clear 49, Erie, partly cloudy 51, Bradford clear 40. To the south and east, York, clear 45, Selins Grove clear 43, Harrisburg clear 52, Philadelphia clear 64, Baltimore partly cloudy 55, Washington DC partly cloudy 55. Once again, in Altoona it was 44 degrees under clear skies. And at State College it was 48 degrees under clear skies. 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Here's the hazardous weather outlook for the following counties: Bedford, Blair, Cambria, and Huntingdon. For today and tonight, no hazardous weather is expected at this time. And now the extended outlook for the period Friday through Wednesday. The probability for widespread hazardous weather is low. At 10 p.m., the center of Hurricane Isaias was located near latitude 25.4 north, longitude 88.4 west. Isaias is moving toward the northeast near 14 miles per hour. A turn toward the north is expected on Friday. On the forecast track, Isaias is expected to approach the south northern Gulf Coast on Friday and make landfall within the warning area late Friday or early Saturday. Maximum sustained winds have increased to near 105 miles per hour with higher gusts. Isaias could briefly become a major hurricane early Friday. Although some weakening is forecast thereafter, Isaias will remain a dangerous hurricane as it approaches the northern Gulf Coast late Friday. Hurricane force winds extend outward up to 25 miles from the center, and tropical storm force winds extend outward up to 125 miles. NOAA Buoy 42001 in the Central Gulf recently reported sustained winds of 45 miles per hour and a gust of 56 miles per hour. The estimated minimum central pressure is 969 millibars, or 28.62 inches. Apache Valley fog overnight into Friday morning will be the main near-term weather concern. Despite the limited coverage of fog, rapidly changing visibilities will be possible for those traveling across the Keystone State tonight. Otherwise, mainly dry weather is expected into the first half of the weekend. High temperatures will be near climatological averages on Friday, ranging from lower 60s across higher elevations of northern Pennsylvania to the lower 70s near southeastern Pennsylvania. Increasing rain chances begin overspreading the region southwest to northeast early Sunday morning as moisture from Isaias approaches the region. Rainfall will likely continue throughout much of the day on Sunday before beginning to taper off during the late evening hours and into Monday morning. Gusty winds are also expected on Sunday across higher elevations of southwestern Pennsylvania, where wind gusts could top out close to 40 miles per hour. Here is the latest National Weather Service forecast for Blair and Bedford counties, including the city of Altoona. Rest of tonight, clear. Lows in the mid-40s. West winds around 5 miles an hour. Friday, sunny. Highs in the upper 60s. West winds 5 to 10 miles an hour.
Friday night, partly cloudy. Patchy fog after 4 a.m. Lows in the mid-40s. West winds around 5 miles an hour. Saturday, patchy fog before 10 a.m. Partly sunny. Highs in the upper 60s. South

cloudy. Lows in the mid-40s. West winds around 5 miles an hour, becoming south after midnight. Saturday, partly sunny. Highs in the upper 60s. Southeast winds 5 to 10 miles an hour with gusts up to 20 miles an hour. Saturday night, mostly cloudy. A chance of rain after 2 a.m. Lows in the lower 50s. Southeast winds 10 to 15 miles an hour with gusts up to 35 miles an hour. Chance of rain 50%. And now the extended forecast for South Central Pennsylvania. Sunday, rain. Highs in the lower 60s. Chance of rain 90%. Sunday night, showers and a slight chance of thunderstorms. Lows in the upper 50s. Chance of rain 90%. Columbus Day, mostly cloudy. Highs in the upper 60s. Monday night, mostly cloudy. Mild. Lows in the upper 50s. Tuesday, partly sunny. Highs in the lower 70s. Tuesday night, partly cloudy. Lows in the lower 50s. Wednesday, mostly sunny. Highs in the lower 60s. Wednesday night, partly cloudy. Lows in the mid-40s. Thursday, mostly sunny. Highs in the lower 60s. The 8 to 14 day outlook, from Friday, October 16th to Thursday, October 22nd, calls for near normal temperatures and near normal precipitation. Normal high temperatures across central Pennsylvania during this period range from the mid-50s over the Allegheny Mountains to the low 60s across the lower Susquehanna Valley. Normal lows range from the mid-30s over the Alleghenies to the low 40s across the lower Susquehanna Valley. Here are the midnight conditions in the Altoona area. In Altoona, it was clear. The temperature was 44 degrees, the dew point 41, and the relative humidity 89%. The wind was calm. The pressure was 30.12 inches and steady. At State College, it was clear. The temperature was 48 degrees, the dew point 43, and the relative humidity 81%. The wind was southwest at 2 miles an hour. The pressure was 30.11 inches and steady. Now, a few other local conditions: Johnstown, clear 53, DuBois, clear 48, La Trobe, clear 45, Pittsburgh clear 49, Erie, partly cloudy 51, Bradford clear 40. To the south and east, York, clear 45, Selins Grove clear 43, Harrisburg clear 52, Philadelphia clear 64, Baltimore partly cloudy 55, Washington D.C. partly cloudy 55. Once again, in Altoona it was 44 degrees under clear skies. And at State College it was 48 degrees under clear skies. This is NOAA Weather Radio, All Hazards Station WNG 589. 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Here's the hazardous weather outlook for the following counties: Bedford, Blair, Cambria, and Huntingdon. For today and tonight, no hazardous weather is expected at this time. And now the extended outlook for the period Friday through Wednesday. The probability for widespread hazardous weather is low. At 10 p.m., the center of Hurricane Isaias was located near latitude 25.4 north, longitude 88.4 west. Isaias is moving toward the northeast near 14 miles per hour. A turn toward the north is expected on Friday. On the forecast track, Isaias is expected to approach the U.S. south. Northern Gulf Coast on Friday and make landfall within the warning area late Friday or early Saturday. Maximum sustained winds have increased to near 105 miles per hour with higher gusts. Isaias could briefly become a major hurricane early Friday. Although some weakening is forecast thereafter, Isaias will remain a dangerous hurricane as it approaches the northern Gulf Coast late Friday. Hurricane force winds extend outward up to 25 miles from the center, and tropical storm force winds extend outward up to 125 miles. NOAA Buoy 42001 in the Central Gulf recently reported sustained winds of 45 miles per hour and a gust of 56 miles per hour. The estimated minimum central pressure is 969 millibars, or 28.62 inches. Patchy valley fog overnight into Friday morning will be the main near-term weather concern. Despite the limited coverage of fog, rapidly changing visibilities will be possible for those traveling across the Keystone.

and stay tonight. Otherwise, mainly dry weather is expected into the first half of the weekend. High temperatures will be near climatological averages on Friday, ranging from lower 60s across higher elevations of northern Pennsylvania to the lower 70s near southeastern Pennsylvania. Increasing rain chances begin overspreading the region southwest to northeast early Sunday morning as moisture from Isaias approaches the region. Rainfall will likely continue throughout much of the day on Sunday before beginning to taper off during the late evening hours and into Monday morning. Gusty winds are also expected on Sunday across higher elevations of southwestern Pennsylvania, where wind gusts could top out close to 40 miles per hour. Here is the latest National Weather Service forecast for Blair and Bedford counties, including the city of Altoona. Rest of tonight, clear. Lows in the mid-40s. West winds around 5 miles an hour. Friday, sunny. Highs in the upper 60s. West winds 5 to 10 miles an hour. Friday night, partly cloudy. Patchy fog after 4 a.m. Lows in the mid-40s. West winds around 5 miles an hour. Saturday, patchy fog before 10 a.m. Partly sunny. Highs in the upper 60s. Southeast winds 5 to 10 miles an hour. Saturday night, mostly cloudy. A chance of rain after 2 a.m. Lows in the mid-50s. Southeast winds 5 to 10 miles an hour. Gusts up to 25 miles an hour, increasing to 35 miles an hour after midnight. Chance of rain 50%. Here is the latest National Weather Service forecast for Cambria County, including the city of Johnstown. Rest of tonight, clear. Lows in the mid-40s. Southwest winds 5 to 10 miles an hour. Friday, sunny. Highs in the mid-60s. West winds 5 to 10 miles an hour with gusts up to 20 miles an hour. Friday night, partly cloudy. Lows in the mid-40s. West winds around 5 miles an hour, becoming south after midnight. Saturday, partly sunny. Highs in the upper 60s. Southeast winds 5 to 10 miles an hour with gusts up to 20 miles an hour. Saturday night, mostly cloudy. A chance of rain after 2 a.m. Lows in the lower 50s. Southeast winds 10 to 15 miles an hour with gusts up to 35 miles an hour. Chance of rain 50%. And now the extended forecast for South Central Pennsylvania. Sunday, rain. Highs in the lower 60s. Chance of rain 90%. Sunday night, showers and a slight chance of thunderstorms. Lows in the upper 50s. Chance of rain 90%. Columbus Day, mostly cloudy. Highs in the upper 60s. Monday night, mostly cloudy. Mild. Lows in the upper 50s. Tuesday, partly sunny. Highs in the lower 70s. Tuesday night, partly cloudy. Lows in the lower 50s. Wednesday, mostly sunny. Highs in the lower 60s. Wednesday night, partly cloudy. Lows in the mid-40s. Thursday, mostly sunny. Highs in the lower 60s. The 8 to 14 day outlook, from Friday, October 16th to Thursday, October 22nd, calls for near normal temperatures and near normal precipitation. Normal high temperatures across central Pennsylvania during this period range from the mid-50s over the Allegheny Mountains to the low 60s across the lower Susquehanna Valley. Normal lows range from the mid-30s over the Alleghenies to the low 40s across the lower Susquehanna Valley. Here are the midnight conditions in the Altoona area. In Altoona, it was clear. The temperature was 44 degrees, the dew point 41, and the relative humidity 89%. The wind was calm. The pressure was 30.12 inches and steady. At State College, it was clear. The temperature was 48 degrees, the dew point 43, and the relative humidity 81%. The wind was southwest at 2 miles an hour. The pressure was 30.11 inches and steady. Now, a few other local conditions: Johnstown, clear 53, Dubois, clear 48, La Trobe, clear 45, Pittsburgh clear 49, Erie, partly cloudy 51, Bradford clear 40. To the south and east,
York, clear 45, Selins Grove, clear 43, Harrisburg, clear 52, Philadelphia, clear 64, Baltimore, partly cloudy 55, Washington, D.C., partly cloudy 55. Once again, in Altoona, it was 44 degrees under clear skies. And at State College, it was 48 degrees under clear skies. 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Here's the hazardous weather outlook for the following counties: Bedford, Blair, Cambria, and Huntingdon. For today and tonight, no hazardous weather is expected at this time. And now the extended outlook for the period Friday through Wednesday. The probability for widespread hazardous weather is low. At 10 p.m., the center of Hurricane Isaias was located near latitude 25.4 north, longitude 88.4 west. Isaias is moving toward the northeast near 14 miles per hour. A turn toward the north is expected on Friday. On the forecast track, Isaias is expected to approach the south northern Gulf Coast on Friday and make landfall within the warning area late Friday or early Saturday. Maximum sustained winds have increased to near 105 miles per hour with higher gusts. Isaias could briefly become a major hurricane early Friday. Although some weakening is forecast thereafter, Isaias will remain a dangerous hurricane as it approaches the northern Gulf Coast late Friday. Hurricane force winds extend outward up to 25 miles from the center, and tropical storm force winds extend outward up to 125 miles. NOAA Buoy 42001 in the Central Gulf recently reported sustained winds of 45 miles per hour and a gust of 56 miles per hour. The estimated minimum central pressure is 969 millibars, or 28.62 inches. Apache Valley fog overnight into Friday morning will be the main near-term weather concern. Despite the limited coverage of fog, rapidly changing visibilities will be possible for those traveling across the Keystone State tonight. Otherwise, mainly dry weather is expected into the first half of the weekend. High temperatures will be near climatological averages on Friday, ranging from lower 60s across higher elevations of northern Pennsylvania to the lower 70s near southeastern Pennsylvania. Increasing rain chances begin overspreading the region southwest to northeast early Sunday morning as moisture from Isaias approaches the region. Rainfall will likely continue throughout much of the day on Sunday before beginning to taper off during the late evening hours and into Monday morning. Gusty winds are also expected on Sunday across higher elevations of southwestern Pennsylvania, where wind gusts could top out close to 40 miles per hour. Here is the latest National Weather Service forecast for Blair and Bedford counties, including the city of Altoona. Rest of tonight, clear. Lows in the mid-40s. West winds around 5 miles an hour. Friday, sunny. Highs in the upper 60s. West winds 5 to 10 miles an hour. Friday night, partly cloudy. Patchy fog after 4 a.m. Lows in the mid-40s. West winds around 5 miles an hour. Saturday, patchy fog before 10 a.m. Partly sunny. Highs in the upper 60s. Southeast winds 5 to 10 miles an hour. Saturday night, mostly cloudy. A chance of rain after 2 a.m. Lows in the mid-50s. Southeast winds 5 to 10 miles an hour. Gusts up to 25 miles an hour, increasing to 35 miles an hour after midnight. Chance of rain 50%. Here is the latest National Weather Service forecast for Cambria County, including the city of Johnstown. Rest of tonight, clear. Lows in the mid-40s. Southwest winds 5 to 10 miles an hour. Friday, sunny. Highs in the mid-60s. West winds 5 to 10 miles an hour with gusts up to 20 miles an hour. Friday night, partly cloudy. Lows in the mid-40s. West winds around 5 miles an hour, becoming south after midnight. Saturday, partly sunny. Highs in the upper 60s. Southeast winds 5 to 10 miles an hour with gusts up to 20 miles an hour. Saturday night, mostly cloudy. A chance of rain after 2 a.m. Lows in the lower 50s. Southeast winds 10 to 15 miles an hour with gusts up to 35 miles an hour. Chance of rain 50%.
and now the extended forecast for South Central Pennsylvania. Sunday, rain. Highs in the lower 60s. Chance of rain 90%. Sunday night, showers and a slight chance of thunderstorms. Lows in the upper 50s. Chance of rain 90%. Columbus Day, mostly cloudy. Highs in the upper 60s. Monday night, mostly cloudy. Mild. Lows in the upper 50s. Tuesday, partly sunny. Highs in the lower 70s. Tuesday night, partly cloudy. Lows in the lower 50s. Wednesday, mostly sunny. Highs in the lower 60s. Wednesday night, partly cloudy. Lows in the mid 40s. Thursday, mostly sunny. Highs in the lower 60s. The 8 to 14 day outlook, from Friday, October 16th to Thursday, October 22nd, calls for near normal temperatures and near normal precipitation. Normal high temperatures across central Pennsylvania during this period range from the mid-50s over the Allegheny Mountains to the low 60s across the lower Susquehanna Valley. Normal lows range from the mid-30s over the Alleghenies to the low 40s across the lower Susquehanna Valley. Here are the midnight conditions in the Altoona area. In Altoona, it was clear. The temperature was 44 degrees, the dew point 41, and the relative humidity 89%. The wind was calm. The pressure was 30.12 inches and steady. At State College, it was clear. The temperature was 48 degrees, the dew point 43, and the relative humidity 81%. The wind was southwest at 2 miles an hour. The pressure was 30.11 inches and steady. Now, a few other local conditions: Johnstown, clear 53, DuBois, clear 48, La Trobe, clear 45, Pittsburgh, clear 49, Erie, partly cloudy 51, Bradford, clear 40. To the south and east, York, clear 45, Selins Grove, clear 43, Harrisburg, clear 52, Philadelphia, clear 64, Baltimore, partly cloudy 55, Washington, D.C., partly cloudy 55. Once again, in Altoona it was 44 degrees under clear skies. And at State College it was 48 degrees under clear skies. 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Here's the hazardous weather outlook for the following counties: Bedford, Blair, Cambria, and Huntingdon. For today and tonight. No hazardous weather is expected at this time. And now the extended outlook for the period Friday through Wednesday. The probability for widespread hazardous weather is low. At 10 p.m., the center of Hurricane Isaias was located near latitude 25.4 north, longitude 88.4 west. Isaias is moving toward the northeast near 14 miles per hour. A turn toward the north is expected on Friday. On the forecast track, Isaias is expected to approach the U.S. south northern Gulf Coast on Friday and make landfall within the warning area late Friday or early Saturday. Maximum sustained winds have increased to near 105 miles per hour with higher gusts. Isaias could briefly become a major hurricane early Friday. Although some weakening is forecast thereafter, Isaias will remain a dangerous hurricane as it approaches the northern Gulf Coast late Friday. Hurricane force winds extend outward up to 25 miles from the center, and tropical storm force winds extend outward up to 125 miles. NOAA Buoy 42001 in the Central Gulf recently reported sustained winds of 45 miles per hour and a gust of 56 miles per hour. The estimated minimum central pressure is 969 millibars, or 28.62 inches. Patchy valley fog overnight into Friday morning will be the main near-term weather concern. Despite the limited coverage of fog, rapidly changing visibilities will be possible for those traveling across the Keystone State tonight. Otherwise, mainly dry weather is expected into the first half of the weekend. High temperatures will be near climatological averages on Friday, ranging from lower 60s across higher elevations of northern Pennsylvania to the lower 70s near southeastern Pennsylvania. Increasing rain chances begin overspreading the region southwest to northeast early Sunday morning as moisture from Isaias approaches the region. Rainfall will likely continue throughout much of the day on Sunday before beginning to taper off during the late evening hours and into Monday morning.
Gusty winds are also expected on Sunday across higher elevations of southwestern Pennsylvania, where wind gusts could top out close to 40 miles per hour. Here is the latest National Weather Service forecast for Blair and Bedford counties, including the city of Altoona. Rest of tonight, clear. Lows in the mid-40s. West winds around 5 miles an hour. Friday, sunny. Highs in the upper 60s. West winds 5 to 10 miles an hour. Friday night, partly cloudy. Patchy fog after 4 a.m. Lows in the mid-40s. West winds around 5 miles an hour. Saturday, patchy fog before 10 a.m. Partly sunny. Highs in the upper 60s. Southeast winds 5 to 10 miles an hour. Saturday night, mostly cloudy. A chance of rain after 2 a.m. Lows in the mid-50s. Southeast winds 5 to 10 miles an hour. Gusts up to 25 miles an hour, increasing to 35 miles an hour after midnight. Chance of rain 50%. Here is the latest National Weather Service forecast for Cambria County, including the city of Johnstown. Rest of tonight, clear. Lows in the mid-40s. Southwest winds 5 to 10 miles an hour. Friday, sunny. Highs in the mid-60s. West winds 5 to 10 miles an hour with gusts up to 20 miles an hour. Friday night, partly cloudy. Lows in the mid-40s. West winds around 5 miles an hour, becoming south after midnight. Saturday, partly sunny. Highs in the upper 60s. Southeast winds 5 to 10 miles an hour with gusts up to 20 miles an hour. Saturday night, mostly cloudy. A chance of rain after 2 a.m. Lows in the lower 50s. Southeast winds 10 to 15 miles an hour with gusts up to 35 miles an hour. Chance of rain 50%. And now the extended forecast for South Central Pennsylvania. Sunday, rain. Highs in the lower 60s. Chance of rain 90%. Sunday night, showers and a slight chance of thunderstorms. Lows in the upper 50s. Chance of rain 90%. Columbus Day, mostly cloudy. Highs in the upper 60s. Monday night, mostly cloudy. Mild. Lows in the upper 50s. Tuesday, partly sunny. Highs in the lower 70s. Tuesday night, partly cloudy. Lows in the lower 50s. Wednesday, mostly sunny. Highs in the lower 60s. Wednesday night, partly cloudy. Lows in the mid-40s. Thursday, mostly sunny. Highs in the lower 60s. The 8 to 14 day outlook, from Friday, October 16th to Thursday, October 22nd, calls for near normal temperatures and near normal precipitation. Normal high temperatures across central Pennsylvania during this period range from the mid-50s over the Allegheny Mountains to the low 60s across the lower Susquehanna Valley. Normal lows range from the mid-30s over the Alleghenies to the low 40s across the lower Susquehanna Valley. Here are the midnight conditions in the Altoona area. In Altoona, it was clear. The temperature was 44 degrees, the dew point 41, and the relative humidity 89%. The wind was calm. The pressure was 30.12 inches and steady. At State College, it was clear. The temperature was 48 degrees, the dew point 43, and the relative humidity 81%. The wind was southwest at 2 miles an hour. The pressure was 30.11 inches and steady. Now, a few other local conditions: Johnstown, clear 53, Dubois, clear 48, La Trobe, clear 45, Pittsburgh clear 49, Erie, partly cloudy 51, Bradford clear 40. To the south and east, York, clear 45, Selins Grove clear 43, Harrisburg clear 52, Philadelphia clear 64, Baltimore partly cloudy 55, Washington DC partly cloudy 55. Once again, in Altoona it was 44 degrees under clear skies. And at State College it was 48 degrees under clear skies. This is NOAA Weather Radio, All Hazards Station WNG 589. 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
Here's the hazardous weather outlook for the following counties: Bedford, Blair, Cambria, and Huntingdon. For today and tonight, no hazardous weather is expected at this time. And now the extended outlook for the period Friday through Wednesday. The probability for widespread hazardous weather is low. At 10 p.m., the center of Hurricane Isaias was located near latitude 25.4 north, longitude 88.4 west. Isaias is moving toward the northeast near 14 miles per hour. A turn toward the north is expected on Friday. On the forecast track, Isaias is expected to approach the south northern Gulf Coast on Friday and make landfall within the warning area late Friday or early Saturday. Maximum sustained winds have increased to near 105 miles per hour with higher gusts. Isaias could briefly become a major hurricane early Friday. Although some weakening is forecast thereafter, Isaias will remain a dangerous hurricane as it approaches the northern Gulf Coast late Friday. Hurricane force winds extend outward up to 25 miles from the center, and tropical storm force winds extend outward up to 125 miles. NOAA Buoy 42001 in the Central Gulf recently reported sustained winds of 45 miles per hour and a gust of 56 miles per hour. The estimated minimum central pressure is 969 millibars, or 28.62 inches. Apache Valley fog overnight into Friday morning will be the main near-term weather concern. Despite the limited coverage of fog, rapidly changing visibilities will be possible for those traveling across the Keystone State tonight. Otherwise, mainly dry weather is expected into the first half of the weekend. High temperatures will be near climatological averages on Friday, ranging from lower 60s across higher elevations of northern Pennsylvania to the lower 70s near southeastern Pennsylvania. Increasing rain chances begin overspreading the region southwest to northeast early Sunday morning as moisture from Isaias approaches the region. Rainfall will likely continue throughout much of the day on Sunday before beginning to taper off during the late evening hours and into Monday morning. Gusty winds are also expected on Sunday across higher elevations of southwestern Pennsylvania, where wind gusts could top out close to 40 miles per hour. Here is the latest National Weather Service forecast for Blair and Bedford counties, including the city of Altoona. Rest of tonight, clear. Lows in the mid-40s. West winds around 5 miles an hour. Friday, sunny. Highs in the upper 60s. West winds 5 to 10 miles an hour. Friday night, partly cloudy. Patchy fog after 4 a.m. Lows in the mid-40s. West winds around 5 miles an hour. Saturday, patchy fog before 10 a.m. Partly sunny. Highs in the upper 60s. Southeast winds 5 to 10 miles an hour. Saturday night, mostly cloudy. A chance of rain after 2 a.m. Lows in the mid-50s. Southeast winds 5 to 10 miles an hour. Gusts up to 25 miles an hour, increasing to 35 miles an hour after midnight. Chance of rain 50%. Here is the latest National Weather Service forecast for Cambria County, including the city of Johnstown. Rest of tonight, clear. Lows in the mid-40s. Southwest winds 5 to 10 miles an hour. Friday, sunny. Highs in the mid-60s. West winds 5 to 10 miles an hour with gusts up to 20 miles an hour. Friday night, partly cloudy. Lows in the mid-40s. West winds around 5 miles an hour, becoming south after midnight. Saturday, partly sunny. Highs in the upper 60s. Southeast winds 5 to 10 miles an hour with gusts up to 20 miles an hour. Saturday night, mostly cloudy. A chance of rain after 2 a.m. Lows in the lower 50s. Southeast winds 10 to 15 miles an hour with gusts up to 35 miles an hour. Chance of rain 50%. And now the extended forecast for South Central Pennsylvania. Sunday, rain. Highs in the lower 60s. Chance of rain 90%. Sunday night, showers and a slight chance of thunderstorms. Lows in the upper 50s. Chance of rain 90%. Columbus Day, mostly cloudy. Highs in the upper 60s. Monday night, mostly cloudy. Mild. Lows in the upper 50s. Tuesday, partly sunny.
highs in the lower 70s. Tuesday night, partly cloudy. Lows in the lower 50s. Wednesday, mostly sunny. Highs in the lower 60s. Wednesday night, partly cloudy. Lows in the mid 40s. Thursday, mostly sunny. Highs in the lower 60s. The 8 to 14 day outlook, from Friday, October 16th to Thursday, October 22nd, calls for near normal temperatures and near normal precipitation. Normal high temperatures across central Pennsylvania during this period range from the mid-50s over the Allegheny Mountains to the low 60s across the lower Susquehanna Valley. Normal lows range from the mid-30s over the Alleghenies to the low 40s across the lower Susquehanna Valley. Here are the 1 a.m. conditions in the Altoona area. In Altoona, it was clear. The temperature was 44 degrees, the dew point 39, and the relative humidity 82%. The wind was west at 3 miles an hour. The pressure was 30.12 inches and steady. At State College, it was clear. The temperature was 48 degrees, the dew point 43, and the relative humidity 81%. The wind was southwest at 2 miles an hour. The pressure was 30.11 inches and rising. Now, a few other local conditions: Johnstown, clear 50, DuBois, clear 46, Pittsburgh clear 48, Erie, partly cloudy 51, Bradford clear 38. To the south and east, the report from York was not available. Selams Grove clear 44, Harrisburg clear 49, Philadelphia clear 60, Baltimore partly cloudy 53, Washington D.C. partly cloudy 51. Once again, in Altoona it was 44 degrees under clear skies. And at State College it was 48 degrees under clear skies. This is NOAA Weather Radio, All Hazards Station WNG 589. 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Here's the hazardous weather outlook for the following counties: Bedford, Blair, Cambria, and Huntingdon. For today and tonight, no hazardous weather is expected at this time. And now the extended outlook for the period Friday through Wednesday. The probability for widespread hazardous weather is low. At 10 p.m., the center of Hurricane Isaias was located near latitude 25.4 north, longitude 88.4 west. Isaias is moving toward the northeast near 14 miles per hour. A turn toward the north is expected on Friday. On the forecast track, Isaias is expected to approach the south northern Gulf Coast on Friday and make landfall within the warning area late Friday or early Saturday. Maximum sustained winds have increased to near 105 miles per hour with higher gusts. Isaias could briefly become a major hurricane early Friday. Although some weakening is forecast thereafter, Isaias will remain a dangerous hurricane as it approaches the northern Gulf Coast late Friday. Hurricane force winds extend outward up to 25 miles from the center, and tropical storm force winds extend outward up to 125 miles. NOAA Buoy 42001 in the Central Gulf recently reported sustained winds of 45 miles per hour and a gust of 56 miles per hour. The estimated minimum central pressure is 969 millibars, or 28.62 inches. Patchy Valley fog overnight into Friday morning will be the main near-term weather concern. Despite the limited coverage of fog, rapidly changing visibilities will be possible for those traveling across the Keystone State tonight. Otherwise, mainly dry weather is expected into the first half of the weekend. High temperatures will be near climatological averages on Friday, ranging from lower 60s across higher elevations of northern Pennsylvania to the lower 70s near southeastern Pennsylvania. Increasing rain chances begin overspreading the region southwest to northeast early Sunday morning as moisture from Isaias approaches the region. Rainfall will likely continue throughout much of the day on Sunday before beginning to taper off during the late evening hours and into Monday morning. Gusty winds are also expected on Sunday across higher elevations of southwestern Pennsylvania, where wind gusts could top out close to 40 miles per hour. Here is the latest National Weather Service forecast for Blair and Bedford counties, including the city of Altoona. Rest of tonight, clear. Lows in the mid-40s. West winds around 5 miles an hour. Friday, sunny. Highs in the upper 60s. West winds 5 to 10 miles an hour.
Friday night, partly cloudy. Patchy fog after 4 a.m. Lows in the mid-40s. West winds around 5 miles an hour. Saturday, patchy fog before 10 a.m. Partly sunny. Highs in the upper 60s. Southeast winds 5 to 10 miles an hour. Saturday night, mostly cloudy. A chance of rain after 2 a.m. Lows in the mid-50s. Southeast winds 5 to 10 miles an hour. Gusts up to 25 miles an hour, increasing to 35 miles an hour after midnight. Chance of rain 50%. Here is the latest National Weather Service forecast for Cambria County, including the city of Johnstown. Rest of tonight, clear. Lows in the mid-40s. Southwest winds 5 to 10 miles an hour. Friday, sunny. Highs in the mid-60s. West winds 5 to 10 miles an hour with gusts up to 20 miles an hour. Friday night, partly cloudy. Lows in the mid-40s. West winds around 5 miles an hour, becoming south after midnight. Saturday, partly sunny. Highs in the upper 60s. Southeast winds 5 to 10 miles an hour with gusts up to 20 miles an hour. Saturday night, mostly cloudy. A chance of rain after 2 a.m. Lows in the lower 50s. Southeast winds 10 to 15 miles an hour with gusts up to 35 miles an hour. Chance of rain 50%. And now the extended forecast for South Central Pennsylvania. Sunday, rain. Highs in the lower 60s. Chance of rain 90%. Sunday night, showers and a slight chance of thunderstorms. Lows in the upper 50s. Chance of rain 90%. Columbus Day, mostly cloudy. Highs in the upper 60s. Monday night, mostly cloudy. Mild. Lows in the upper 50s. Tuesday, partly sunny. Highs in the lower 70s. Tuesday night, partly cloudy. Lows in the lower 50s. Wednesday, mostly sunny. Highs in the lower 60s. Wednesday night, partly cloudy. Lows in the mid-40s. Thursday, mostly sunny. Highs in the lower 60s. The 8 to 14 day outlook, from Friday, October 16th to Thursday, October 22nd, calls for near normal temperatures and near normal precipitation. Normal high temperatures across central Pennsylvania during this period range from the mid-50s over the Allegheny Mountains to the low 60s across the lower Susquehanna Valley. Normal lows range from the mid-30s over the Alleghenies to the low 40s across the lower Susquehanna Valley. Here are the 1 a.m. conditions in the Altoona area. In Altoona, it was clear. The temperature was 44 degrees, the dew point 39, and the relative humidity 82%. The wind was west at 3 miles an hour. The pressure was 30.12 inches and steady. At State College, it was clear. The temperature was 48 degrees, the dew point 43, and the relative humidity 81%. The wind was southwest at 2 miles an hour. The pressure was 30.11 inches and rising. Now, a few other local conditions: Johnstown, clear 50, DuBois, clear 46, Pittsburgh clear 48, Erie, partly cloudy 51, Bradford clear 38. To the south and east, the report from York was not available. Selins Grove clear 44, Harrisburg clear 49, Philadelphia clear 60, Baltimore partly cloudy 53, Washington D.C. partly cloudy 51. Once again, in Altoona it was 44 degrees under clear skies. And at State College it was 48 degrees under clear skies. 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Here's the hazardous weather outlook for the following counties: Bedford, Blair, Cambria, and Huntingdon. For today and tonight, no hazardous weather is expected at this time. And now the extended outlook for the period Friday through Wednesday. The probability for widespread hazardous weather is low. At 10 p.m., the center of Hurricane Isaias was located near latitude 25.4 north, longitude 88.4 west. Isaias is moving toward the northeast near 14 miles per hour. A turn toward the north is expected on Friday.
On the forecast track, Isaias is expected to approach the south northern Gulf Coast on Friday and make landfall within the warning area late Friday or early Saturday. Maximum sustained winds have increased to near 105 miles per hour with higher gusts. Isaias could briefly become a major hurricane early Friday. Although some weakening is forecast thereafter, Isaias will remain a dangerous hurricane as it approaches the northern Gulf Coast late Friday. Hurricane force winds extend outward up to 25 miles from the center, and tropical storm force winds extend outward up to 125 miles. NOAA Buoy 42001 in the Central Gulf recently reported sustained winds of 45 miles per hour and a gust of 56 miles per hour. The estimated minimum central pressure is 969 millibars, or 28.62 inches. Apache Valley fog overnight into Friday morning will be the main near-term weather concern. Despite the limited coverage of fog, rapidly changing visibilities will be possible for those traveling across the Keystone State tonight. Otherwise, mainly dry weather is expected into the first half of the weekend. High temperatures will be near climatological averages on Friday, ranging from lower 60s across higher elevations of northern Pennsylvania to the lower 70s near southeastern Pennsylvania. Increasing rain chances begin overspreading the region southwest to northeast early Sunday morning as moisture from Isaias approaches the region. Rainfall will likely continue throughout much of the day on Sunday before beginning to taper off during the late evening hours and into Monday morning. Gusty winds are also expected on Sunday across higher elevations of southwestern Pennsylvania, where wind gusts could top out close to 40 miles per hour. Here is the latest National Weather Service forecast for Blair and Bedford counties, including the city of Altoona. Rest of tonight, clear. Lows in the mid-40s. West winds around 5 miles an hour. Friday, sunny. Highs in the upper 60s. West winds 5 to 10 miles an hour. Friday night, partly cloudy. Patchy fog after 4 a.m. Lows in the mid-40s. West winds around 5 miles an hour. Saturday, patchy fog before 10 a.m. Partly sunny. Highs in the upper 60s. Southeast winds 5 to 10 miles an hour. Saturday night, mostly cloudy. A chance of rain after 2 a.m. Lows in the mid-50s. Southeast winds 5 to 10 miles an hour. Gusts up to 25 miles an hour, increasing to 35 miles an hour after midnight. Chance of rain 50%. Here is the latest National Weather Service forecast for Cambria County, including the city of Johnstown. Rest of tonight, clear. Lows in the mid-40s. Southwest winds 5 to 10 miles an hour. Friday, sunny. Highs in the mid-60s. West winds 5 to 10 miles an hour with gusts up to 20 miles an hour. Friday night, partly cloudy. Lows in the mid-40s. West winds around 5 miles an hour, becoming south after midnight. Saturday, partly sunny. Highs in the upper 60s. Southeast winds 5 to 10 miles an hour with gusts up to 20 miles an hour. Saturday night, mostly cloudy. A chance of rain after 2 a.m. Lows in the lower 50s. Southeast winds 10 to 15 miles an hour with gusts up to 35 miles an hour. Chance of rain 50%. And now the extended forecast for South Central Pennsylvania. Sunday, rain. Highs in the lower 60s. Chance of rain 90%. Sunday night, showers and a slight chance of thunderstorms. Lows in the upper 50s. Chance of rain 90%. Columbus Day, mostly cloudy. Highs in the upper 60s. Monday night, mostly cloudy. Mild. Lows in the upper 50s. Tuesday, partly sunny. Highs in the lower 70s. Tuesday night, partly cloudy. Lows in the lower 50s. Wednesday, mostly sunny. Highs in the lower 60s. Wednesday night, partly cloudy. Lows in the mid-40s. Thursday, mostly sunny. Highs in the lower 60s. The 8 to 14 day outlook, from Friday, October 16th to Thursday, October 22nd, calls for near normal temperatures and near normal precipitation.
Normal high temperatures across central Pennsylvania during this period range from the mid-50s over the Allegheny Mountains to the low 60s across the lower Susquehanna Valley. Normal lows range from the mid-30s over the Alleghenies to the low 40s across the lower Susquehanna Valley. Here are the 1 a.m. conditions in the Altoona area. In Altoona, it was clear. The temperature was 44 degrees, the dew point 39, and the relative humidity 82%. The wind was west at 3 miles an hour. The pressure was 30.12 inches and steady. At State College, it was clear. The temperature was 48 degrees, the dew point 43, and the relative humidity 81%. The wind was southwest at 2 miles an hour. The pressure was 30.11 inches and rising. Now, a few other local conditions: Johnstown, clear 50, DuBois, clear 46, Pittsburgh clear 48, Erie, partly cloudy 51, Bradford clear 38. To the south and east, the report from York was not available. Selins Grove clear 44, Harrisburg clear 49, Philadelphia clear 60, Baltimore partly cloudy 53, Washington DC partly cloudy 51. Once again, in Altoona it was 44 degrees under clear skies. And at State College it was 48 degrees under clear skies. 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Here's the hazardous weather outlook for the following counties: Bedford, Blair, Cambria, and Huntingdon. For today and tonight, no hazardous weather is expected at this time. And now the extended outlook for the period Friday through Wednesday. The probability for widespread hazardous weather is low. At 10 p.m., the center of Hurricane Isaias was located near latitude 25.4 north, longitude 88.4 west. Isaias is moving toward the northeast near 14 miles per hour. A turn toward the north is expected on Friday. On the forecast track, Isaias is expected to approach the south northern Gulf Coast on Friday and make landfall within the warning area late Friday or early Saturday. Maximum sustained winds have increased to near 105 miles per hour with higher gusts. Isaias could briefly become a major hurricane early Friday. Although some weakening is forecast thereafter, Isaias will remain a dangerous hurricane as it approaches the northern Gulf Coast late Friday. Hurricane force winds extend outward up to 25 miles from the center, and tropical storm force winds extend outward up to 125 miles. NOAA Buoy 42001 in the Central Gulf recently reported sustained winds of 45 miles per hour and a gust of 56 miles per hour. The estimated minimum central pressure is 969 millibars, or 28.62 inches. Apache Valley fog overnight into Friday morning will be the main near-term weather concern. Despite the limited coverage of fog, rapidly changing visibilities will be possible for those traveling across the Keystone State tonight. Otherwise, mainly dry weather is expected into the first half of the weekend. High temperatures will be near climatological averages on Friday, ranging from lower 60s across higher elevations of northern Pennsylvania to the lower 70s near southeastern Pennsylvania. Increasing rain chances begin overspreading the region southwest to northeast early Sunday morning as moisture from Isaias approaches the region. Rainfall will likely continue throughout much of the day on Sunday before beginning to taper off during the late evening hours and into Monday morning. Gusty winds are also expected on Sunday across higher elevations of southwestern Pennsylvania, where wind gusts could top out close to 40 miles per hour. 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Broadcasts originate from the National Weather Service in State College and are transmitted from the tower facilities provided by the Blair County Emergency Management Agency in Frankstown on a frequency of 162.425 MHz. We are located at Innovation Park in State College. 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Properly set weather radios with the alarm device will alert you when severe weather warnings or watches are issued. Programming on this station will be temporarily changed during severe weather to bring you the latest information. Warnings and safety information from the National Weather Service may someday save your life or protect your property. Here is the latest National Weather Service forecast for Blair and Bedford counties, including the city of Altoona.
Rest of tonight, clear. Lows in the mid-40s. West winds around 5 miles an hour. Friday, sunny. Highs in the upper 60s. West winds 5 to 10 miles an hour. Friday night, partly cloudy. After 4 a.m. Lows in the mid-40s. West winds around 5 miles an hour. Saturday, patchy fog before 10 a.m. Partly sunny. Highs in the upper 60s. Winds 5 to 10 miles an hour. Saturday night, mostly cloudy. A chance of rain after 2 a.m. Lows in the mid-50s. Southeast winds 5 to 10 miles an hour. Gusts up to 25 miles an hour, increasing to 35 miles an hour after midnight. Chance of rain 50%. Here is the latest National Weather Service forecast for Cambria County, including the city of Johnstown. Rest of tonight, clear. Lows in the mid-40s. Southwest winds 5 to 10 miles an hour. Friday, sunny. Highs in the mid-60s. West winds 5 to 10 miles an hour with gusts up to 20 miles an hour. Friday night, partly cloudy. Lows in the mid-40s. West winds around 5 miles an hour, becoming south after midnight. Saturday, partly sunny. Highs in the upper 60s. Southeast winds 5 to 10 miles an hour with gusts up to 20 miles an hour. Saturday night, mostly cloudy. A chance of rain after 2 a.m. Lows in the lower 50s. Southeast winds 10 to 15 miles an hour with gusts up to 35 miles an hour. Chance of rain 50%. And now the extended forecast for South Central Pennsylvania. Sunday, rain. Highs in the lower 60s. Chance of rain 90%. Sunday night, showers and a slight chance of thunderstorms. Lows in the upper 50s. Chance of rain 90%. Columbus Day, mostly cloudy. Highs in the upper 60s. Monday night, mostly cloudy. Mild. Lows in the upper 50s. Tuesday, partly sunny. Highs in the lower 70s. Tuesday night, partly cloudy. Lows in the lower 50s. Wednesday, mostly sunny. Highs in the lower 60s. Wednesday night, partly cloudy. Lows in the mid-40s. Thursday, mostly sunny. Highs in the lower 60s. The 8 to 14 day outlook, from Friday, October 16th to Thursday, October 22nd, calls for near normal temperatures and near normal precipitation. Normal high temperatures across central Pennsylvania during this period range from the mid-50s over the Allegheny Mountains to the low 60s across the lower Susquehanna Valley. Normal lows range from the mid-30s over the Alleghenies to the low 40s across the lower Susquehanna Valley. Here are the 1 a.m. conditions in the Altoona area. In Altoona, it was clear. The temperature was 44 degrees, the dew point 39, and the relative humidity 82%. The wind was west at 3 miles an hour. The pressure was 30.12 inches and steady. At State College, it was clear. The temperature was 48 degrees, the dew point 43, and the relative humidity 81%. The wind was southwest at 2 miles an hour. The pressure was 30.11 inches and rising. Now, a few other local conditions: Johnstown, clear 50, DuBois, clear 46, Pittsburgh clear 48, Erie, partly cloudy 51, Bradford clear 38. To the south and east, the report from York was not available. Selins Grove clear 44, Harrisburg clear 49, Philadelphia clear 60, Baltimore partly cloudy 53, Washington D.C. partly cloudy 51. Once again, in Altoona it was 44 degrees under clear skies. And at State College it was 48 degrees under clear skies. This is NOAA Weather Radio, all hazards station WNG 589. 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Here's the hazardous weather outlook for the following counties: Bedford, Blair, Cambria, and Huntingdon. For today and tonight, no hazardous weather is expected at this time. And now the extended outlook for the period Friday through Wednesday. The probability for widespread hazardous weather is low.
At 10 p.m., the center of Hurricane Isaias was located near latitude 25.4 north, longitude 88.4 west. Isaias is moving toward the northeast near 14 miles per hour. A turn toward the north is expected on Friday. On the forecast track, Isaias is expected to approach the U.S. Northern Gulf Coast on Friday and make landfall within the warning area late Friday or early Saturday. Maximum sustained winds have increased to near 105 miles per hour with higher gusts. Isaias could briefly become a major hurricane early Friday. Although some weakening is forecast thereafter, Isaias will remain a dangerous hurricane as it approaches the northern Gulf Coast late Friday. Hurricane force winds extend outward up to 25 miles from the center, and tropical storm force winds extend outward up to 125 miles. NOAA Buoy 42001 in the Central Gulf recently reported sustained winds of 45 miles per hour and a gust of 56 miles per hour. The estimated minimum central pressure is 969 millibars, or 28.62 inches. Apache Valley fog overnight into Friday morning will be the main near-term weather concern. Despite the limited coverage of fog, rapidly changing visibilities will be possible for those traveling across the Keystone State tonight. Otherwise, mainly dry weather is expected into the first half of the weekend. High temperatures will be near climatological averages on Friday, ranging from lower 60s across higher elevations of northern Pennsylvania to the lower 70s near southeastern Pennsylvania. Increasing rain chances begin overspreading the region southwest to northeast early Sunday morning as moisture from Isaias approaches the region. Rainfall will likely continue throughout much of the day on Sunday before beginning to taper off during the late evening hours and into Monday morning. Gusty winds are also expected on Sunday across higher elevations of southwestern Pennsylvania, where wind gusts could top out close to 40 miles per hour. Here is the latest National Weather Service forecast for Blair and Bedford counties, including the city of Altoona. Rest of tonight, clear. Lows in the mid-40s. West winds around 5 miles an hour. Friday, sunny. Highs in the upper 60s. West winds 5 to 10 miles an hour. Friday night, partly cloudy. Patchy fog after 4 a.m. Lows in the mid-40s. West winds around 5 miles an hour. Saturday, patchy fog before 10 a.m. Partly sunny. Highs in the upper 60s. Southeast winds 5 to 10 miles an hour. Saturday night, mostly cloudy. A chance of rain after 2 a.m. Lows in the mid-50s. Southeast winds 5 to 10 miles an hour. Gusts up to 25 miles an hour, increasing to 35 miles an hour after midnight. Chance of rain 50%. Here is the latest National Weather Service forecast for Cambria County, including the city of Johnstown. Rest of tonight, clear. Lows in the mid-40s. Southwest winds 5 to 10 miles an hour. Friday, sunny. Highs in the mid-60s. West winds 5 to 10 miles an hour with gusts up to 20 miles an hour. Friday night, partly cloudy. Lows in the mid-40s. West winds around 5 miles an hour, becoming south after midnight. Saturday, partly sunny. Highs in the upper 60s. Southeast winds 5 to 10 miles an hour with gusts up to 20 miles an hour. Saturday night, mostly cloudy. A chance of rain after 2 a.m. Lows in the lower 50s. Southeast winds 10 to 15 miles an hour.

rain. Highs in the lower 60s. Chance of rain 90%. Sunday night, showers and a slight chance of thunderstorms. Lows in the upper 50s. Chance of rain 90%. Columbus Day, mostly cloudy. Highs in the upper 60s. Monday night, mostly cloudy. Mild. Lows in the upper 50s. Tuesday, partly sunny. Highs in the lower 70s. Tuesday night, partly cloudy. Lows in the lower 50s. Wednesday, mostly sunny. Highs in the lower 60s. Wednesday night, partly cloudy. Lows in the mid 40s. Thursday, mostly sunny. Highs in the lower 60s. Here is the latest National Weather Service forecast for Blair and Bedford counties, including the city of Altoona. Rest of tonight, clear. Lows in the mid 40s. West winds around 5 miles an hour. Friday, sunny. Highs in the upper 60s. West winds 5 to 10 miles an hour. Friday night, partly

lows in the mid-40s. Southwest winds 5 to 10 miles an hour. Friday, sunny. Highs in the mid-60s. West winds 5 to 10 miles an hour with gusts up to 20 miles an hour. Friday night, partly cloudy. Lows in the mid-40s. West winds around 5 miles an hour, becoming south after midnight. Saturday, partly sunny. Highs in the upper 60s. Southeast winds 5 to 10 miles an hour with gusts up to 20 miles an hour. Saturday night, mostly cloudy. A chance of rain after 2 a.m. Lows in the lower 50s. Southeast winds 10 to 15 miles an hour with gusts up to 35 miles an hour. Chance of rain 50%. And now the extended forecast for South Central Pennsylvania. Sunday, rain. Highs in the lower 60s. Chance of rain 90%. Sunday night, showers and a slight chance of thunderstorms. Lows in the upper 50s. Chance of rain 90%. Columbus Day, mostly cloudy. Highs in the upper 60s. Monday night, mostly cloudy. Mild. Lows in the upper 50s. Tuesday, partly sunny. Highs in the lower 70s. Tuesday night, partly cloudy. Lows in the lower 50s. Wednesday, mostly sunny. Highs in the lower 60s. Wednesday night, partly cloudy. Lows in the mid-40s. Thursday, mostly sunny. Highs in the lower 60s. The 8 to 14 day outlook, from Friday, October 16th to Thursday, October 22nd, calls for near normal temperatures and near normal precipitation. Normal high temperatures across central Pennsylvania during this period range from the mid-50s over the Allegheny Mountains to the low 60s across the lower Susquehanna Valley. Normal lows range from the mid-30s over the Alleghenies to the low 40s across the lower Susquehanna Valley. Here are the 1 a.m. conditions in the Altoona area. In Altoona, it was clear. The temperature was 44 degrees, the dew point 39, and the relative humidity 82%. The wind was west at 3 miles an hour. The pressure was 30.12 inches and steady. At State College, it was clear. The temperature was 48 degrees, the dew point 43, and the relative humidity 81%. The wind was southwest at 2 miles an hour. The pressure was 30.11 inches and rising. Now, a few other local conditions: Johnstown, clear 50, DuBois, clear 46, Pittsburgh clear 48, Erie, partly cloudy 51, Bradford clear 38. To the south and east, the report from York was not available. Selams Grove clear 44, Harrisburg clear 49, Philadelphia clear 60, Baltimore partly cloudy 53, Washington D.C. partly cloudy 51. Once again, in Altoona it was 44 degrees under clear skies. And at State College it was 48 degrees under clear skies. This is NOAA Weather Radio, All Hazards Station WNG 589. 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Here's the hazardous weather outlook for the following counties: Bedford, Blair, Cambria, and Huntingdon. For today and tonight, no hazardous weather is expected at this time. And now the extended outlook for the period Friday through Wednesday. The probability for widespread hazardous weather is low. At 10 p.m., the center of Hurricane Isaias was located near latitude 25.4 north, longitude 88.4 west. Isaias is moving toward the northeast near 14 miles per hour. A turn toward the north is expected on Friday. On the forecast track, Isaias is expected to approach the due south northern Gulf Coast on Friday and make landfall within the warning area late Friday or early Saturday. Maximum sustained winds have increased to near 105 miles per hour with higher gusts. Isaias could briefly become a major hurricane early Friday. Although some weakening is forecast thereafter, Isaias will remain a dangerous hurricane as it approaches the northern Gulf Coast late Friday. Hurricane force winds extend outward up to 25 miles from the center, and tropical storm force winds extend outward up to 125 miles. NOAA Buoy 42001 in the Central Gulf recently reported sustained winds of 45 miles per hour and a gust of 56 miles per hour. The estimated minimum central pressure is 9.

969 millibars, or 28.62 inches. Patchy valley fog overnight into Friday morning will be the main near-term weather concern. Despite the limited coverage of fog, rapidly changing visibilities will be possible for those traveling across the Keystone State tonight. Otherwise, mainly dry weather is expected into the first half of the weekend. High temperatures will be near climatological averages on Friday, ranging from lower 60s across higher elevations of northern Pennsylvania to the lower 70s near southeastern Pennsylvania. Increasing rain chances begin overspreading the region southwest to northeast early Sunday morning as moisture from Isaias approaches the region. Rainfall will likely continue throughout much of the day on Sunday before beginning to taper off during the late evening hours and into Monday morning. Gusty winds are also expected on Sunday across higher elevations of southwestern Pennsylvania, where wind gusts could top out close to 40 miles per hour. Here is the latest National Weather Service forecast for Blair and Bedford counties, including the city of Altoona. Rest of tonight, clear. Lows in the mid-40s. West winds around 5 miles an hour. Friday, sunny. Highs in the upper 60s. West winds 5 to 10 miles an hour. Friday night, partly cloudy. Patchy fog after 4 a.m. Lows in the mid-40s. West winds around 5 miles an hour. Saturday, patchy fog before 10 a.m. Partly sunny. Highs in the upper 60s. Southeast winds 5 to 10 miles an hour. Saturday night, mostly cloudy. A chance of rain after 2 a.m. Lows in the mid-50s. Southeast winds 5 to 10 miles an hour. Gusts up to 25 miles an hour, increasing to 35 miles an hour after midnight. Chance of rain 50%. Here is the latest National Weather Service forecast for Cambria County, including the city of Johnstown. Rest of tonight, clear. Lows in the mid-40s. Southwest winds 5 to 10 miles an hour. Friday, sunny. Highs in the mid-60s. West winds 5 to 10 miles an hour with gusts up to 20 miles an hour. Friday night, partly cloudy. Lows in the mid-40s. West winds around 5 miles an hour, becoming south after midnight. Saturday, partly sunny. Highs in the upper 60s. Southeast winds 5 to 10 miles an hour with gusts up to 20 miles an hour. Saturday night, mostly cloudy. A chance of rain after 2 a.m. Lows in the lower 50s. Southeast winds 10 to 15 miles an hour with gusts up to 35 miles an hour. Chance of rain 50%. And now the extended forecast for South Central Pennsylvania. Sunday, rain. Highs in the lower 60s. Chance of rain 90%. Sunday night, showers and a slight chance of thunderstorms. Lows in the upper 50s. Chance of rain 90%. Columbus Day, mostly cloudy. Highs in the upper 60s. Monday night, mostly cloudy. Mild. Lows in the upper 50s. Tuesday, partly sunny. Highs in the lower 70s. Tuesday night, partly cloudy. Lows in the lower 50s. Wednesday, mostly sunny. Highs in the lower 60s. Wednesday night, partly cloudy. Lows in the mid-40s. Thursday, mostly sunny. Highs in the lower 60s. The 8 to 14 day outlook, from Friday, October 16th to Thursday, October 22nd, calls for near normal temperatures and near normal precipitation. Normal high temperatures across central Pennsylvania during this period range from the mid-50s over the Allegheny Mountains to the low 60s across the lower Susquehanna Valley. Normal lows range from the mid-30s over the Alleghenies to the low 40s across the lower Susquehanna Valley. Here are the 1 a.m. conditions in the Altoona area. In Altoona, it was clear. The temperature was 44 degrees, the dew point 39, and the relative humidity 82%. The wind was west at 3 miles an hour. The pressure was 30.12 inches and steady. At State College, it was clear. The temperature was 48 degrees, the dew point 43, and the relative humidity 81%. The wind was southwest at 2 miles an hour. The pressure was 30.11 inches and rising.
Now, a few other local conditions: Johnstown, clear 50, DuBois, clear 46, Pittsburgh clear 48, Erie, partly cloudy 51, Bradford clear 38. To the south and east, the report from York was not available. Selins Grove clear 44, Harrisburg clear 49, Philadelphia clear 60, Baltimore partly cloudy 53, Washington DC partly cloudy 51. Once again, in Altoona it was 44 degrees under clear skies. And at State College it was 48 degrees under clear skies. 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Here's the hazardous weather outlook for the following counties: Bedford, Blair, Cambria, and Huntingdon. For today and tonight, no hazardous weather is expected at this time. And now the extended outlook for the period Friday through Wednesday. The probability for widespread hazardous weather is low. At 10 p.m., the center of Hurricane Isaias was located near latitude 25.4 north, longitude 88.4 west. Isaias is moving toward the northeast near 14 miles per hour. A turn toward the north is expected on Friday. On the forecast track, Isaias is expected to approach the south northern Gulf Coast on Friday and make landfall within the warning area late Friday or early Saturday. Maximum sustained winds have increased to near 105 miles per hour with higher gusts. Isaias could briefly become a major hurricane early Friday. Although some weakening is forecast thereafter, Isaias will remain a dangerous hurricane as it approaches the northern Gulf Coast late Friday. Hurricane force winds extend outward up to 25 miles from the center, and tropical storm force winds extend outward up to 125 miles. NOAA Buoy 42001 in the Central Gulf recently reported sustained winds of 45 miles per hour and a gust of 56 miles per hour. The estimated minimum central pressure is 969 millibars, or 28.62 inches. Patchy Valley fog overnight into Friday morning will be the main near-term weather concern. Despite the limited coverage of fog, rapidly changing visibilities will be possible for those traveling across the Keystone State tonight. Otherwise, mainly dry weather is expected into the first half of the weekend. High temperatures will be near climatological averages on Friday, ranging from lower 60s across higher elevations of northern Pennsylvania to the lower 70s near southeastern Pennsylvania. Increasing rain chances begin overspreading the region southwest to northeast early Sunday morning as moisture from Isaias approaches the region. Rainfall will likely continue throughout much of the day on Sunday before beginning to taper off during the late evening hours and into Monday morning. Gusty winds are also expected on Sunday across higher elevations of southwestern Pennsylvania, where wind gusts could top out close to 40 miles per hour. Here is the latest National Weather Service forecast for Blair and Bedford counties, including the city of Altoona. Rest of tonight, clear. Lows in the mid-40s. West winds around 5 miles an hour. Friday, sunny. Highs in the upper 60s. West winds 5 to 10 miles an hour. Friday night, partly cloudy. Patchy fog after 4 a.m. Lows in the mid-40s. West winds around 5 miles an hour. Saturday, patchy fog before 10 a.m. Partly sunny. Highs in the upper 60s. Southeast winds 5 to 10 miles an hour. Saturday night, mostly cloudy. A chance of rain after 2 a.m. Lows in the mid-50s. Southeast winds 5 to 10 miles an hour. Gusts up to 25 miles an hour, increasing to 35 miles an hour after midnight. Chance of rain 50%. Here is the latest National Weather Service forecast for Cambria County, including the city of Johnstown. Rest of tonight, clear. Lows in the mid-40s. Southwest winds 5 to 10 miles an hour. Friday, sunny. Highs in the mid-60s. West winds 5 to 10 miles an hour with gusts up to 20 miles an hour. Friday night, partly cloudy. Lows in the mid-40s. West winds around 5 miles an hour, becoming south after midnight. Saturday, partly sunny. Highs in the upper 60s. Southeast winds 5 to 10 miles an hour with gusts up to 20 miles an hour. Saturday night, mostly cloudy.
a chance of rain after 2 a.m. Lows in the lower 50s. Southeast winds 10 to 15 miles an hour with gusts up to 35 miles an hour. Chance of rain 50%. And now the extended forecast for South Central Pennsylvania. Sunday, rain. Highs in the lower 60s. Chance of rain 90%. Sunday night, showers and a slight chance of thunderstorms. Lows in the upper 50s. Chance of rain 90%. Columbus Day, mostly cloudy. Highs in the upper 60s. Monday night, mostly cloudy. Mild. Lows in the upper 50s. Tuesday, partly sunny. Highs in the lower 70s. Tuesday night, partly cloudy. Lows in the lower 50s. Wednesday, mostly sunny. Highs in the lower 60s. Wednesday night, partly cloudy. Lows in the mid 40s. Thursday, mostly sunny. Highs in the lower 60s. The 8 to 14 day outlook, from Friday, October 16th to Thursday, October 22nd, calls for near normal temperatures and near normal precipitation. Normal high temperatures across central Pennsylvania during this period range from the mid-50s over the Allegheny Mountains to the low 60s across the lower Susquehanna Valley. Normal lows range from the mid-30s over the Alleghenies to the low 40s across the lower Susquehanna Valley. Here are the 1 a.m. conditions in the Altoona area. In Altoona, it was clear. The temperature was 44 degrees, the dew point 39, and the relative humidity 82%. The wind was west at 3 miles an hour. The pressure was 30.12 inches and steady. At State College, it was clear. The temperature was 48 degrees, the dew point 43, and the relative humidity 81%. The wind was southwest at 2 miles an hour. The pressure was 30.11 inches and rising. Now, a few other local conditions: Johnstown, clear 50, DuBois, clear 46, Pittsburgh clear 48, Erie, partly cloudy 51, Bradford clear 38. To the south and east, the report from York was not available. Selins Grove clear 44, Harrisburg clear 49, Philadelphia clear 60, Baltimore partly cloudy 53, Washington D.C. partly cloudy 51. Once again, in Altoona it was 44 degrees under clear skies. And at State College it was 48 degrees under clear skies. 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Here's the hazardous weather outlook for the following counties: Bedford, Blair, Cambria, and Huntingdon. For today and tonight, no hazardous weather is expected at this time. And now the extended outlook for the period Friday through Wednesday. The probability for widespread hazardous weather is low. At 10 p.m., the center of Hurricane Isaias was located near latitude 25.4 north, longitude 88.4 west. Isaias is moving toward the northeast near 14 miles per hour. A turn toward the north is expected on Friday. On the forecast track, Isaias is expected to approach the south northern Gulf Coast on Friday and make landfall within the warning area late Friday or early Saturday. Maximum sustained winds have increased to near 105 miles per hour with higher gusts. Isaias could briefly become a major hurricane early Friday. Although some weakening is forecast thereafter, Isaias will remain a dangerous hurricane as it approaches the northern Gulf Coast late Friday. Hurricane force winds extend outward up to 25 miles from the center, and tropical storm force winds extend outward up to 125 miles. NOAA Buoy 42001 in the Central Gulf recently reported sustained winds of 45 miles per hour and a gust of 56 miles per hour. The estimated minimum central pressure is 969 millibars, or 28.62 inches. Patchy valley fog overnight into Friday morning will be the main near-term weather concern. Despite the limited coverage of fog, rapidly changing visibilities will be possible for those traveling across the Keystone State tonight. Otherwise, mainly dry weather is expected into the first half of the weekend. High temperatures will be near climatological averages on Friday, ranging from lower 60s across higher elevations of northern Pennsylvania to the lower 70s near southeastern Pennsylvania.
increasing rain chances begin overspreading the region southwest to northeast early Sunday morning as moisture from Isaias approaches the region. Rainfall will likely continue throughout much of the day on Sunday before beginning to taper off during the late evening hours and into Monday morning. Gusty winds are also expected on Sunday across higher elevations of southwestern Pennsylvania, where wind gusts could top out close to 40 miles per hour. Here is the latest National Weather Service forecast for Blair and Bedford counties, including the city of Altoona. Rest of tonight, clear. Lows in the mid-40s. West winds around 5 miles an hour. Friday, sunny. Highs in the upper 60s. West winds 5 to 10 miles an hour. Friday night, partly cloudy. Patchy fog after 4 a.m. Lows in the mid-40s. West winds around 5 miles an hour. Saturday, patchy fog before 10 a.m. Partly sunny. Highs in the upper 60s. Southeast winds 5 to 10 miles an hour. Saturday night, mostly cloudy. A chance of rain after 2 a.m. Lows in the mid-50s. Southeast winds 5 to 10 miles an hour. Gusts up to 25 miles an hour, increasing to 35 miles an hour after midnight. Chance of rain 50%. Here is the latest National Weather Service forecast for Cambria County, including the city of Johnstown. Rest of tonight, clear. Lows in the mid-40s. Southwest winds 5 to 10 miles an hour. Friday, sunny. Highs in the mid-60s. West winds 5 to 10 miles an hour with gusts up to 20 miles an hour. Friday night, partly cloudy. Lows in the mid-40s. West winds around 5 miles an hour, becoming south after midnight. Saturday, partly sunny. Highs in the upper 60s. Southeast winds 5 to 10 miles an hour with gusts up to 20 miles an hour. Saturday night, mostly cloudy. A chance of rain after 2 a.m. Lows in the lower 50s. Southeast winds 10 to 15 miles an hour with gusts up to 35 miles an hour. Chance of rain 50%. And now the extended forecast for South Central Pennsylvania. Sunday, rain. Highs in the lower 60s. Chance of rain 90%. Sunday night, showers and a slight chance of thunderstorms. Lows in the upper 50s. Chance of rain 90%. Columbus Day, mostly cloudy. Highs in the upper 60s. Monday night, mostly cloudy. Mild. Lows in the upper 50s. Tuesday, partly sunny. Highs in the lower 70s. Tuesday night, partly cloudy. Lows in the lower 50s. Wednesday, mostly sunny. Highs in the lower 60s. Wednesday night, partly cloudy. Lows in the mid-40s. Thursday, mostly sunny. Highs in the lower 60s. The 8 to 14 day outlook, from Friday, October 16th to Thursday, October 22nd, calls for near normal temperatures and near normal precipitation. Normal high temperatures across central Pennsylvania during this period range from the mid-50s over the Allegheny Mountains to the low 60s across the lower Susquehanna Valley. Normal lows range from the mid-30s over the Alleghenies to the low 40s across the lower Susquehanna Valley. Here are the 1 a.m. conditions in the Altoona area. In Altoona, it was clear. The temperature was 44 degrees, the dew point 39, and the relative humidity 82%. The wind was west at 3 miles an hour. The pressure was 30.12 inches and steady. At State College, it was clear. The temperature was 48 degrees, the dew point 43, and the relative humidity 81%. The wind was southwest at 2 miles an hour. The pressure was 30.11 inches and rising. Now, a few other local conditions: Johnstown, clear 50, DuBois, clear 46, Pittsburgh clear 48, Erie, partly cloudy 51, Bradford clear 38. To the south and east, the report from York was not available. Selins Grove clear 44, Harrisburg clear 49, Philadelphia clear 60, Baltimore partly cloudy 53, Washington D.C. partly cloudy 51. Once again, in Altoona it was 44 degrees under clear skies. And at State College it was 48 degrees under clear skies.
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Here's the hazardous weather outlook for the following counties: Bedford, Blair, Cambria, and Huntingdon. For today and tonight, no hazardous weather is expected at this time. And now the extended outlook for the period Friday through Wednesday. The probability for widespread hazardous weather is low. At 10 p.m., the center of Hurricane Isaias was located near latitude 25.4 north, longitude 88.4 west. Isaias is moving toward the northeast near 14 miles per hour. A turn toward the north is expected on Friday. On the forecast track, Isaias is expected to approach the south northern Gulf Coast on Friday and make landfall within the warning area late Friday or early Saturday. Maximum sustained winds have increased to near 105 miles per hour with higher gusts. Isaias could briefly become a major hurricane early Friday. Although some weakening is forecast thereafter, Isaias will remain a dangerous hurricane as it approaches the northern Gulf Coast late Friday. Hurricane force winds extend outward up to 25 miles from the center, and tropical storm force winds extend outward up to 125 miles. NOAA Buoy 42001 in the Central Gulf recently reported sustained winds of 45 miles per hour and a gust of 56 miles per hour. The estimated minimum central pressure is 969 millibars, or 28.62 inches. Patchy Valley fog overnight into Friday morning will be the main near-term weather concern. Despite the limited coverage of fog, rapidly changing visibilities will be possible for those traveling across the Keystone State tonight. Otherwise, mainly dry weather is expected into the first half of the weekend. High temperatures will be near climatological averages on Friday, ranging from lower 60s across higher elevations of northern Pennsylvania to the lower 70s near southeastern Pennsylvania. Increasing rain chances begin overspreading the region southwest to northeast early Sunday morning as moisture from Isaias approaches the region. Rainfall will likely continue throughout much of the day on Sunday before beginning to taper off during the late evening hours and into Monday morning. Gusty winds are also expected on Sunday across higher elevations of southwestern Pennsylvania, where wind gusts could top out close to 40 miles per hour. Here is the latest National Weather Service forecast for Blair and Bedford counties, including the city of Altoona. Rest of tonight, clear. Lows in the mid-40s. West winds around 5 miles an hour. Friday, sunny. Highs in the upper 60s. West winds 5 to 10 miles an hour. Friday night, partly cloudy. Patchy fog after 4 a.m. Lows in the mid-40s. West winds around 5 miles an hour. Saturday, patchy fog before 10 a.m. Partly sunny. Highs in the upper 60s. Southeast winds 5 to 10 miles an hour. Saturday night, mostly cloudy. A chance of rain after 2 a.m. Lows in the mid-50s. Southeast winds 5 to 10 miles an hour. Gusts up to 25 miles an hour, increasing to 35 miles an hour after midnight. Chance of rain 50%. Here is the latest National Weather Service forecast for Cambria County, including the city of Johnstown. Rest of tonight, clear. Lows in the mid-40s. Southwest winds 5 to 10 miles an hour. Friday, sunny. Highs in the mid-60s. West winds 5 to 10 miles an hour with gusts up to 20 miles an hour. Friday night, partly cloudy. Lows in the mid-40s. West winds around 5 miles an hour, becoming south after midnight. Saturday, partly sunny. Highs in the upper 60s. Southeast winds 5 to 10 miles an hour with gusts up to 20 miles an hour. Saturday night, mostly cloudy. A chance of rain after 2 a.m. Lows in the lower 50s. Southeast winds 10 to 15 miles an hour with gusts up to 35 miles an hour. Chance of rain 50%. And now the extended forecast for South Central Pennsylvania. Sunday, rain. Highs in the lower 60s. Chance of rain 90%. Sunday night, showers and a slight chance of thunderstorms. Lows in the upper 50s. Chance of rain 90%. Columbus Day, mostly cloudy.
highs in the upper 60s. Monday night, mostly cloudy. Mild. Lows in the upper 50s. Tuesday, partly sunny. Highs in the lower 70s. Tuesday night, partly cloudy. Lows in the lower 50s. Wednesday, mostly sunny. Highs in the lower 60s. Wednesday night, partly cloudy. Lows in the mid 40s. Thursday, mostly sunny. Highs in the lower 60s. The 8 to 14 day outlook, from Friday, October 16th to Thursday, October 22nd, calls for near normal temperatures and near normal precipitation. Normal high temperatures across central Pennsylvania during this period range from the mid-50s over the Allegheny Mountains to the low 60s across the lower Susquehanna Valley. Normal lows range from the mid-30s over the Alleghenies to the low 40s across the lower Susquehanna Valley. Here are the two AM conditions in the Altoona area. In Altoona, it was clear. The temperature was 42 degrees, the dew point 39, and the relative humidity 89%. The wind was south at 3 miles an hour. The pressure was 30.11 inches and falling. At State College, it was clear. The temperature was 46 degrees, the dew point 43, and the relative humidity 87%. The wind was south at 3 miles an hour. The pressure was 30.10 inches and steady. Now, a few other local conditions: Johnstown, clear 49, DuBois, clear 44, Pittsburgh clear 46, Erie, partly cloudy 51, Bradford clear 36. To the south and east, York, clear 42, Selins Grove clear 39, Harrisburg clear 49, Philadelphia clear 59, Baltimore partly cloudy 50, Washington D.C. partly cloudy 51. Once again, in Altoona it was 42 degrees under clear skies. And at State College it was 46 degrees under clear skies. This is NOAA Weather Radio, All Hazards Station WNG 589. 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Here's the hazardous weather outlook for the following counties: Bedford, Blair, Cambria, and Huntingdon. For today and tonight, no hazardous weather is expected at this time. And now the extended outlook for the period Friday through Wednesday. The probability for widespread hazardous weather is low. At 10 p.m., the center of Hurricane Isaias was located near latitude 25.4 north, longitude 88.4 west. Isaias is moving toward the northeast near 14 miles per hour. A turn toward the north is expected on Friday. On the forecast track, Isaias is expected to approach the south northern Gulf Coast on Friday and make landfall within the warning area late Friday or early Saturday. Maximum sustained winds have increased to near 105 miles per hour with higher gusts. Isaias could briefly become a major hurricane early Friday. Although some weakening is forecast thereafter, Isaias will remain a dangerous hurricane as it approaches the northern Gulf Coast late Friday. Hurricane force winds extend outward up to 25 miles from the center, and tropical storm force winds extend outward up to 125 miles. NOAA Buoy 42001 in the Central Gulf recently reported sustained winds of 45 miles per hour and a gust of 56 miles per hour. The estimated minimum central pressure is 969 millibars, or 28.62 inches. Patchy Valley fog overnight into Friday morning will be the main near-term weather concern. Despite the limited coverage of fog, rapidly changing visibilities will be possible for those traveling across the Keystone State tonight. Otherwise, mainly dry weather is expected into the first half of the weekend. High temperatures will be near climatological averages on Friday, ranging from lower 60s across higher elevations of northern Pennsylvania to the lower 70s near southeastern Pennsylvania. Increasing rain chances begin overspreading the region southwest to northeast early Sunday morning as moisture from Isaias approaches the region. Rainfall will likely continue throughout much of the day on Sunday before beginning to taper off during the late evening hours and into Monday morning. Gusty winds are also expected on Sunday across higher elevations of southwestern Pennsylvania, where wind gusts could top out close to 40 miles per hour. Here is the latest National Weather Service forecast for Blair and Bedford counties, including the city of Altoona. Rest of tonight, clear. Lows in the mid-40s.
West winds around 5 miles an hour. Friday, sunny. Highs in the upper 60s. West winds 5 to 10 miles an hour. Friday night, partly cloudy. Patchy fog after 4 a.m. Lows in the mid 40s. West winds around 5 miles an hour. Saturday, patchy fog before 10 a.m. Partly sunny. Highs in the upper 60s. Southeast winds 5 to 10 miles an hour. Saturday night, mostly cloudy. A chance of rain after 2 a.m. Lows in the mid-50s. Southeast winds 5 to 10 miles an hour. Gusts up to 25 miles an hour, increasing to 35 miles an hour after midnight. Chance of rain 50%. Here is the latest National Weather Service forecast for Cambria County, including the city of Johnstown. Rest of tonight, clear. Lows in the mid-40s. Southwest winds 5 to 10 miles an hour. Friday, sunny. Highs in the mid-60s. West winds 5 to 10 miles an hour with gusts up to 20 miles an hour. Friday night, partly cloudy. Lows in the mid-40s. West winds around 5 miles an hour, becoming south after midnight. Saturday, partly sunny. Highs in the upper 60s. Southeast winds 5 to 10 miles an hour with gusts up to 20 miles an hour. Saturday night, mostly cloudy. A chance of rain after 2 a.m. Lows in the lower 50s. Southeast winds 10 to 15 miles an hour with gusts up to 35 miles an hour. Chance of rain 50%. And now the extended forecast for South Central Pennsylvania. Sunday, rain. Highs in the lower 60s. Chance of rain 90%. Sunday night, showers and a slight chance of thunderstorms. Lows in the upper 50s. Chance of rain 90%. Columbus Day, mostly cloudy. Highs in the upper 60s. Monday night, mostly cloudy. Mild. Lows in the upper 50s. Tuesday, partly sunny. Highs in the lower 70s. Tuesday night, partly cloudy. Lows in the 50s. Wednesday, mostly sunny. Highs in the lower 60s. Wednesday night, partly cloudy. Lows in the mid-40s. Thursday, mostly sunny. Highs in the lower 60s. The 8 to 14 day outlook, from Friday, October 16th to Thursday, October 22nd, calls for near normal temperatures and near normal precipitation. Normal high temperatures across central Pennsylvania during this period range from the mid-50s over the Allegheny Mountains to the low 60s across the lower Susquehanna Valley. Normal lows range from the mid-30s over the Alleghenies to the low 40s across the lower Susquehanna Valley. Here are the two AM conditions in the Altoona area. In Altoona, it was clear. The temperature was 42 degrees, the dew point 39, and the relative humidity 89%. The wind was south at 3 miles an hour. The pressure was 30.11 inches and falling. At State College, it was clear. The temperature was 46 degrees, the dew point 43, and the relative humidity 87%. The wind was south at 3 miles an hour. The pressure was 30.10 inches and steady. Now, a few other local conditions: Johnstown, clear 49, DuBois, clear 44, Pittsburgh clear 46, Erie, partly cloudy 51, Bradford clear 36. To the south and east, York, clear 42, Selins Grove clear 39, Harrisburg clear 49, Philadelphia clear 59, Baltimore partly cloudy 50, Washington D.C. partly cloudy 51. Once again, in Altoona it was 42 degrees under clear skies. And at State College it was 46 degrees under clear skies. This is NOAA Weather Radio, all hazards station WNG 589. 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Here's the hazardous weather outlook for the following counties: Bedford, Blair, Cambria, and Huntingdon. For today and tonight, no hazardous weather is expected at this time. And now the extended outlook for the period Friday through Wednesday. The probability for widespread hazardous weather is low.
At 10 p.m., the center of Hurricane Isaias was located near latitude 25.4 north, longitude 88.4 west. Isaias is moving toward the northeast near 14 miles per hour. A turn toward the north is expected on Friday. On the forecast track, Isaias is expected to approach the south northern Gulf Coast on Friday and make landfall within the warning area late Friday or early Saturday. Maximum sustained winds have increased to near 105 miles per hour with higher gusts. Isaias could briefly become a major hurricane early Friday. Although some weakening is forecast thereafter, Isaias will remain a dangerous hurricane as it approaches the northern Gulf Coast late Friday. Hurricane force winds extend outward up to 25 miles from the center, and tropical storm force winds extend outward up to 125 miles. NOAA Buoy 42001 in the Central Gulf recently reported sustained winds of 45 miles per hour and a gust of 56 miles per hour. The estimated minimum central pressure is 969 millibars, or 28.62 inches. Patchy valley fog overnight into Friday morning will be the main near-term weather concern. Despite the limited coverage of fog, rapidly changing visibilities will be possible for those traveling across the Keystone State tonight. Otherwise, mainly dry weather is expected into the first half of the weekend. High temperatures will be near climatological averages on Friday, ranging from lower 60s across higher elevations of northern Pennsylvania to the lower 70s near southeastern Pennsylvania. Increasing rain chances begin overspreading the region southwest to northeast early Sunday morning as moisture from Isaias approaches the region. Rainfall will likely continue throughout much of the day on Sunday before beginning to taper off during the late evening hours and into Monday morning. Gusty winds are also expected on Sunday across higher elevations of southwestern Pennsylvania, where wind gusts could top out close to 40 miles per hour. Here is the latest National Weather Service forecast for Blair and Bedford counties, including the city of Altoona. Rest of tonight, clear. Lows in the mid-40s. West winds around 5 miles an hour. Friday, sunny. Highs in the upper 60s. West winds 5 to 10 miles an hour. Friday night, partly cloudy. Patchy fog after 4 a.m. Lows in the mid-40s. West winds around 5 miles an hour. Saturday, patchy fog before 10 a.m. Partly sunny. Highs in the upper 60s. Southeast winds 5 to 10 miles an hour. Saturday night, mostly cloudy. A chance of rain after 2 a.m. Lows in the mid-50s. Southeast winds 5 to 10 miles an hour. Gusts up to 25 miles an hour, increasing to 35 miles an hour after midnight. Chance of rain 50%. Here is the latest National Weather Service forecast for Cambria County, including the city of Johnstown. Rest of tonight, clear. Lows in the mid-40s. Southwest winds 5 to 10 miles an hour. Friday, sunny. Highs in the mid-60s. West winds 5 to 10 miles an hour with gusts up to 20 miles an hour. Friday night, partly cloudy. Lows in the mid-40s. West winds around 5 miles an hour, becoming south after midnight. Saturday, partly sunny. Highs in the upper 60s. Southeast winds 5 to 10 miles an hour with gusts up to 20 miles an hour. Saturday night, mostly cloudy. A chance of rain after 2 a.m. Lows in the lower 50s. Southeast winds 10 to 15 miles an hour with gusts up to 35 miles an hour. Chance of rain 50%. And now the extended forecast for South Central Pennsylvania. Sunday, rain. Highs in the lower 60s. Chance of rain 90%. Sunday night, showers and a slight chance of thunderstorms. Lows in the upper 50s. Chance of rain 90%. Columbus Day, mostly cloudy. Highs in the upper 60s. Monday night, mostly cloudy. Mild. Lows in the upper 50s. Tuesday, partly sunny. Highs in the lower 70s. Tuesday night, partly cloudy. Lows in the lower 50s. Wednesday, mostly sunny. Highs in the lower 60s. Wednesday night, partly cloudy. Lows in the mid-40s. Thursday, mostly sunny. Highs in the lower 60s.
the 8 to 14 day outlook, from Friday, October 16th to Thursday, October 22nd, calls for near normal temperatures and near normal precipitation. Normal high temperatures across central Pennsylvania during this period range from the mid-50s over the Allegheny Mountains to the low 60s across the lower Susquehanna Valley. Normal lows range from the mid-30s over the Alleghenies to the low 40s across the lower Susquehanna Valley. Here are the 2 a.m. conditions in the Altoona area. In Altoona, it was clear. The temperature was 42 degrees, the dew point 39, and the relative humidity 89%. The wind was south at 3 miles an hour. The pressure was 30.11 inches and falling. At State College, it was clear. The temperature was 46 degrees, the dew point 43, and the relative humidity 87%. The wind was south at 3 miles an hour. The pressure was 30.10 inches and steady. Now, a few other local conditions: Johnstown, clear 49, DuBois, clear 44, Pittsburgh clear 46, Erie, partly cloudy 51, Bradford clear 36. To the south and east, York, clear 42, Selins Grove clear 39, Harrisburg clear 49, Philadelphia clear 59, Baltimore partly cloudy 50, Washington D.C. partly cloudy 51. Once again, in Altoona it was 42 degrees under clear skies. And at State College it was 46 degrees under clear skies. This is NOAA Weather Radio, All Hazards Station WNG 589. 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Here's the hazardous weather outlook for the following counties: Bedford, Blair, Cambria, and Huntingdon. For today and tonight, no hazardous weather is expected at this time. And now the extended outlook for the period Friday through Wednesday. The probability for widespread hazardous weather is low. The Altoona Climate Summary for yesterday, October 8, 2026. Yesterday's high temperature of 71 degrees occurred at 2:03 p.m. This high was 5 degrees above the normal high of 66. Yesterday's low temperature of 42 degrees occurred at 11:59 p.m. This low was 4 degrees below the normal low of 46. No precipitation fell yesterday, which leaves the monthly total at 0.03 inches. This is 0.79 inches below the normal amount of 0.82 inches for October. The total precipitation for the season since September 1st still stands at 5.64 inches, which is 0.86 inches above normal. The total precipitation for the year is still 33.39 inches, which is 4.26 inches above normal. There were 8 heating degree days yesterday, which is 2 below normal. This brings the monthly total to 59, which is 12 below normal. The yearly total since July 1st is 159, which is 36 below normal. There were no cooling degree days yesterday, which is 1 below normal. This leaves the monthly total at 9, which is 1 above normal. The yearly total since January 1st is 725, which is 35 above normal. Yesterday the average wind speed was 7 miles per hour. The normal high temperature for today is 65 degrees, and the normal low is 45. The record high for today is 84, which occurred in 1949, and the record low is 26, which occurred in 2001. Sunrise today is at 7:18 a.m. and sunset is at 6:43 p.m. This is NOAA Weather Radio WNG 589 in Frankstown, serving South Central Pennsylvania. Broadcasts originate from the National Weather Service in State College and are transmitted from the tower facilities provided by the Blair County Emergency Management Agency in Frankstown on a frequency of 162.425 MHz. We are located at Innovation Park in State College. 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Properly set weather radios with the alarm device will alert you when severe weather warnings or watches are issued. Programming on this station will be temporarily changed during severe weather to bring you the latest information. Warnings and safety information from the National Weather Service may someday save your life or protect your property. At 1 a.m., the center of Hurricane Isaias was located by NOAA and Air Force Hurricane Hunter aircraft near latitude 25.8 north, longitude 88.4 west. Isaias is moving toward the north-northeast near 14 miles per hour. A turn toward the north is expected later today.
On the forecast track, Isaias is expected to approach the south northern Gulf Coast later today and make landfall within the warning area tonight or early Saturday. Maximum sustained winds remain near 105 miles per hour with higher gusts. Isaias could briefly become a major hurricane later today. Although some weakening is forecast thereafter, Isaias will remain a dangerous hurricane as it approaches the northern Gulf Coast tonight. Hurricane force winds extend outward up to 25 miles from the center, and tropical storm force winds extend outward up to 125 miles. The estimated minimum central pressure is 972 millibars, 28.71 inches based on Air Force and NOAA drop zone data. Apache Valley fog overnight into Friday morning will be the main near-term weather concern. Despite the limited coverage of fog, rapidly changing visibilities will be possible for those traveling across the Keystone State tonight. Otherwise, mainly dry weather is expected into the first half of the weekend. High temperatures will be near climatological averages on Friday, ranging from lower 60s across higher elevations of northern Pennsylvania to the lower 70s near southeastern Pennsylvania. Increasing rain chances begin overspreading the region southwest to northeast early Sunday morning as moisture from Isaias approaches the region. Rainfall will likely continue throughout much of the day on Sunday before beginning to taper off during the late evening hours and into Monday morning. Gusty winds are also expected on Sunday across higher elevations of southwestern Pennsylvania, where wind gusts could top out close to 40 miles per hour. Here is the latest National Weather Service forecast for Blair and Bedford counties, including the city of Altoona. Rest of tonight, clear. Lows in the mid-40s. West winds around 5 miles an hour. Friday, sunny. Highs in the upper 60s. West winds 5 to 10 miles an hour. Friday night, partly cloudy. Patchy fog after 4 a.m. Lows in the mid-40s. West winds around 5 miles an hour. Saturday, patchy fog before 10 a.m. Partly sunny. Highs in the upper 60s. Southeast winds 5 to 10 miles an hour. Saturday night, mostly cloudy. A chance of rain after 2 a.m. Lows in the mid-50s. Southeast winds 5 to 10 miles an hour. Gusts up to 25 miles an hour, increasing to 35 miles an hour after midnight. Chance of rain 50%. Here is the latest National Weather Service forecast for Cambria County, including the city of Johnstown. Rest of tonight, clear. Lows in the mid-40s. Southwest winds 5 to 10 miles an hour. Friday, sunny. Highs in the mid-60s. West winds 5 to 10 miles an hour with gusts up to 20 miles an hour. Friday night, partly cloudy. Lows in the mid-40s. West winds around 5 miles an hour, becoming south after midnight. Saturday, partly sunny. Highs in the upper 60s. Southeast winds 5 to 10 miles an hour with gusts up to 20 miles an hour. Saturday night, mostly cloudy. A chance of rain after 2 a.m. Lows in the lower 50s. Southeast winds 10 to 15 miles an hour with gusts up to 35 miles an hour. Chance of rain 50%. And now the extended forecast for South Central Pennsylvania. Sunday, rain. Highs in the lower 60s. Chance of rain 90%. Sunday night, showers and a slight chance of thunderstorms. Lows in the upper 50s. Chance of rain 90%. Columbus Day, mostly cloudy. Highs in the upper 60s. Monday night, mostly cloudy. Mild. Lows in the upper 50s. Tuesday, partly sunny. Highs in the lower 70s. Tuesday night, partly cloudy. Lows in the lower 50s. Wednesday, mostly sunny. Highs in the lower 60s. Wednesday night, partly cloudy. Lows in the mid-40s. Thursday, mostly sunny. Highs in the lower 60s. The 8 to 14 day outlook, from Friday, October 16th to Thursday, October 22nd, calls for near normal temperatures and near normal precipitation. Normal high temperatures across central Pennsylvania during this period range from the mid-50s over the Allegheny Mountains to the low 60s across the lower Susquehanna Valley.
Normal lows range from the mid-30s over the Alleghenies to the low 40s across the lower Susquehanna Valley. Here are the two AM conditions in the Altoona area. In Altoona, it was clear. The temperature was 42 degrees, the dew point 39, and the relative humidity 89%. The wind was south at 3 miles an hour. The pressure was 30.11 inches and falling. At State College, it was clear. The temperature was 46 degrees, the dew point 43, and the relative humidity 87%. The wind was south at 3 miles an hour. The pressure was 30.10 inches and steady. Now, a few other local conditions: Johnstown, clear 49, DuBois, clear 44, Pittsburgh clear 46, Erie, partly cloudy 51, Bradford clear 36. To the south and east, York, clear 42, Selims Grove clear 39, Harrisburg clear 49, Philadelphia clear 59, Baltimore partly cloudy 50, Washington DC partly cloudy 51. Once again, in Altoona it was 42 degrees under clear skies. And at State College it was 46 degrees under clear skies. This is NOAA Weather Radio, All Hazards Station WNG 589. 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Here's the hazardous weather outlook for the following counties: Bedford, Blair, Cambria, and Huntingdon. For today and tonight, no hazardous weather is expected at this time. And now the extended outlook for the period Friday through Wednesday. The probability for widespread hazardous weather is low. The Altoona climate summary for yesterday, October 8, 2026. Yesterday's high temperature of 71 degrees occurred at 2:03 p.m. This high was 5 degrees above the normal high of 66. Yesterday's low temperature of 42 degrees occurred at 11:59 p.m. This low was 4 degrees below the normal low of 46. No precipitation fell yesterday, which leaves the monthly total at 0.03 inches. This is 0.79 inches below the normal amount of 0.82 inches for October. The total precipitation for the season since September 1st still stands at 5.64 inches, which is 0.86 inches above normal. The total precipitation for the year is still 33.39 inches, which is 4.26 inches above normal. There were 8 heating degree days yesterday, which is 2 below normal. This brings the monthly total to 59, which is 12 below normal. The yearly total since July 1st is 159, which is 36 below normal. There were no cooling degree days yesterday, which is 1 below normal. This leaves the monthly total at 9, which is 1 above normal. The yearly total since January 1st is 725, which is 35 above normal. Yesterday the average wind speed was 7 miles per hour. The normal high temperature for today is 65 degrees, and the normal low is 45. The record high for today is 84, which occurred in 1949, and the record low is 26, which occurred in 2001. Sunrise today is at 7:18 a.m. and sunset is at 6:43 p.m. At 1 a.m., the center of Hurricane Isaias was located by NOAA and Air Force Hurricane Hunter aircraft near latitude 25.8 north, longitude 88.4 west. Isaias is moving toward the north-northeast near 14 miles per hour. A turn toward the north is expected later today. On the forecast track, Isaias is expected to approach the south northern Gulf Coast later today and make landfall within the warning area tonight or early Saturday. Maximum sustained winds remain near 105 miles per hour with higher gusts. Isaias could briefly become a major hurricane later today. Although some weakening is forecast thereafter, Isaias will remain a dangerous hurricane as it approaches the northern Gulf Coast tonight. Hurricane force winds extend outward up to 25 miles from the center, and tropical storm force winds extend outward up to 125 miles. The estimated minimum central pressure is 972 millibars 28.71 inches based on Air Force and NOAA drops on data. Patchy Valley fog overnight into Friday morning will be the main near-term weather concern. Despite the limited coverage of fog, rapidly changing visibilities will be possible for those traveling across the Keystone State tonight. Otherwise, mainly dry weather is expected into the first half of the weekend.
high temperatures will be near climatological averages on Friday, ranging from lower 60s across higher elevations of northern Pennsylvania to the lower 70s near southeastern Pennsylvania. Increasing rain chances begin overspreading the region southwest to northeast early Sunday morning as moisture from Isaias approaches the region. Rainfall will likely continue throughout much of the day on Sunday before beginning to taper off during the late evening.

partly sunny. Highs in the upper 60s. Southeast winds 5 to 10 miles an hour. Saturday night, mostly cloudy. A chance of rain after 2 a.m. Lows in the mid-50s. Southeast winds 5 to 10 miles an hour. Gusts up to 25 miles an hour, increasing to 35 miles an hour after midnight. Chance of rain 50%. Here is the latest National Weather Service forecast for Cambria County, including the city of Johnstown. Rest of tonight, clear. Lows in the mid-40s. Southwest winds 5 to 10 miles an hour. Friday, sunny. Highs in the mid-60s. West winds 5 to 10 miles an hour with gusts up to 20 miles an hour. Friday night, partly cloudy. Lows in the mid-40s. West winds around 5 miles an hour, becoming south after midnight. Saturday, partly sunny. Highs in the upper 60s. Southeast winds 5 to 10 miles an hour with gusts up to 20 miles an hour. Saturday night, mostly cloudy. A chance of rain after 2 a.m. Lows in the lower 50s. Southeast winds 10 to 15 miles an hour with gusts up to 35 miles an hour. Chance of rain 50%. And now the extended forecast for South Central Pennsylvania. Sunday, rain. Highs in the lower 60s. Chance of rain 90%. Sunday night, showers and a slight chance of thunderstorms. Lows in the upper 50s. Chance of rain 90%. Columbus Day, mostly cloudy. Highs in the upper 60s. Monday night, mostly cloudy. Mild. Lows in the upper 50s. Tuesday, partly sunny. Highs in the lower 70s. Tuesday night, partly cloudy. Lows in the lower 50s. Wednesday, mostly sunny. Highs in the lower 60s. Wednesday night, partly cloudy. Lows in the mid-40s. Thursday, mostly sunny. Highs in the lower 60s. The 8 to 14 day outlook, from Friday, October 16th to Thursday, October 22nd, calls for near normal temperatures and near normal precipitation. Normal high temperatures across central Pennsylvania during this period range from the mid-50s over the Allegheny Mountains to the low 60s across the lower Susquehanna Valley. Normal lows range from the mid-30s over the Alleghenies to the low 40s across the lower Susquehanna Valley. Here are the two AM conditions in the Altoona area. In Altoona, it was clear. The temperature was 42 degrees, the dew point 39, and the relative humidity 89%. The wind was south at 3 miles an hour. The pressure was 30.11 inches and falling. At State College, it was clear. The temperature was 46 degrees, the dew point 43, and the relative humidity 87%. The wind was south at 3 miles an hour. The pressure was 30.10 inches and steady. Now, a few other local conditions: Johnstown, clear 49, Dubois, clear 44, Pittsburgh clear 46, Erie, partly cloudy 51, Bradford clear 36. To the south and east, York, clear 42, Selins Grove clear 39, Harrisburg clear 49, Philadelphia clear 59, Baltimore partly cloudy 50, Washington DC partly cloudy 51. Once again, in Altoona it was 42 degrees under clear skies. And at State College it was 46 degrees under clear skies. This is NOAA Weather Radio, All Hazards Station WNG 589. 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Here's the hazardous weather outlook for the following counties: Bedford, Blair, Cambria, and Huntingdon. For today and tonight, no hazardous weather is expected at this time. And now the extended outlook for the period Friday through Wednesday. The probability for widespread hazardous weather is low. The Altoona climate summary for yesterday, October 8, 2026. Yesterday's high temperature of 71 degrees occurred at 2:03 p.m. This high was 5 degrees above the normal high of 66. Yesterday's low temperature of 42 degrees occurred at 11:59 p.m. This low was 4 degrees below the normal low of 46. No precipitation fell yesterday, which leaves the monthly total at 0.03 inches. This is 0.79 inches below the normal.

amount of 0.82 inches for October. The total precipitation for the season since September 1st still stands at 5.64 inches, which is 0.86 inches above normal. The total precipitation for the year is still 33.39 inches, which is 4.26 inches above normal. There were 8 heating degree days yesterday, which is 2 below normal. This brings the monthly total to 59, which is 12 below normal. The yearly total since July 1st is 159, which is 36 below normal. There were no cooling degree days yesterday, which is 1 below normal. This leaves the monthly total at 9, which is 1 above normal. The yearly total since January 1st is 725, which is 35 above normal. Yesterday the average wind speed was 7 miles per hour. The normal high temperature for today is 65 degrees, and the normal low is 45. The record high for today is 84, which occurred in 1949, and the record low is 26, which occurred in 2001. Sunrise today is at 7:18 a.m. and sunset is at 6:43 p.m. At 1 a.m., the center of Hurricane Isaias was located by NOAA and Air Force Hurricane Hunter aircraft near latitude 25.8 north, longitude 88.4 west. Isaias is moving toward the north-northeast near 14 miles per hour. A turn toward the north is expected later today. On the forecast track, Isaias is expected to approach the south northern Gulf Coast later today and make landfall within the warning area tonight or early Saturday. Maximum sustained winds remain near 105 miles per hour with higher gusts. Isaias could briefly become a major hurricane later today. Although some weakening is forecast thereafter, Isaias will remain a dangerous hurricane as it approaches the northern Gulf Coast tonight. Hurricane force winds extend outward up to 25 miles from the center, and tropical storm force winds extend outward up to 125 miles. The estimated minimum central pressure is 972 millibars, 28.71 inches based on Air Force and NOAA drops on data. Patchy valley fog overnight into Friday morning will be the main near-term weather concern. Despite the limited coverage of fog, rapidly changing visibilities will be possible for those traveling across the Keystone State tonight. Otherwise, mainly dry weather is expected into the first half of the weekend. High temperatures will be near climatological averages on Friday, ranging from lower 60s across higher elevations of northern Pennsylvania to the lower 70s near southeastern Pennsylvania. Increasing rain chances begin overspreading the region southwest to northeast early Sunday morning as moisture from Isaias approaches the region. Rainfall will likely continue throughout much of the day on Sunday before beginning to taper off during the late evening hours and into Monday morning. Gusty winds are also expected on Sunday across higher elevations of southwestern Pennsylvania, where wind gusts could top out close to 40 miles per hour. Here is the latest National Weather Service forecast for Blair and Bedford counties, including the city of Altoona. Rest of tonight, clear. Lows in the mid-40s. West winds around 5 miles an hour. Friday, sunny. Highs in the upper 60s. West winds 5 to 10 miles an hour. Friday night, partly cloudy. Patchy fog after 4 a.m. Lows in the mid-40s. West winds around 5 miles an hour. Saturday, patchy fog before 10 a.m. Partly sunny. Highs in the upper 60s. Southeast winds 5 to 10 miles an hour. Saturday night, mostly cloudy. A chance of rain after 2 a.m. Lows in the mid-50s. Southeast winds 5 to 10 miles an hour. Gusts up to 25 miles an hour, increasing to 35 miles an hour after midnight. Chance of rain 50%. Here is the latest National Weather Service forecast for Cambria County, including the city of Johnstown. Rest of tonight, clear. Lows in the mid-40s. Southwest winds 5 to 10 miles an hour. Friday, sunny. Highs in the mid-60s. West winds 5 to 10 miles an hour with gusts up to 20 miles an hour. Friday night, partly cloudy. Lows in the mid-40s. West winds around 5 miles an hour, becoming south after midnight. Saturday, partly sunny. Highs in the upper 60s. Southeast winds 5 to 10 miles an hour with gusts up to 20 miles an hour. Saturday night, mostly cloudy.
a chance of rain after 2 a.m. Lows in the lower 50s. Southeast winds 10 to 15 miles an hour with gusts up to 35 miles an hour. Chance of rain 50%. And now the extended forecast for South Central Pennsylvania. Sunday, rain. Highs in the lower 60s. Chance of rain 90%. Sunday night, showers and a slight chance of thunderstorms. Lows in the upper 50s. Chance of rain 90%. Columbus Day, mostly cloudy. Highs in the upper 60s. Monday night, mostly cloudy. Mild. Lows in the upper 50s. Tuesday, partly sunny. Highs in the lower 70s. Tuesday night, partly cloudy. Lows in the lower 50s. Wednesday, mostly sunny. Highs in the lower 60s. Wednesday night, partly cloudy. Lows in the mid-40s. Thursday, mostly sunny. Highs in the lower 60s. The 8 to 14 day outlook, from Friday, October 16th to Thursday, October 22nd, calls for near normal temperatures and near normal precipitation. Normal high temperatures across central Pennsylvania during this period range from the mid-50s over the Allegheny Mountains to the low 60s across the lower Susquehanna Valley. Normal lows range from the mid-30s over the Alleghenies to the low 40s across the lower Susquehanna Valley. Here are the 2 a.m. conditions in the Altoona area. In Altoona, it was clear. The temperature was 42 degrees, the dew point 39, and the relative humidity 89%. The wind was south at 3 miles an hour. The pressure was 30.11 inches and falling. At State College, it was clear. The temperature was 46 degrees, the dew point 43, and the relative humidity 87%. The wind was south at 3 miles an hour. The pressure was 30.10 inches and steady. Now, a few other local conditions: Johnstown, clear 49, DuBois, clear 44, Pittsburgh clear 46, Erie, partly cloudy 51, Bradford clear 36. To the south and east, York, clear 42, Selins Grove clear 39, Harrisburg clear 49, Philadelphia clear 59, Baltimore partly cloudy 50, Washington D.C. partly cloudy 51. Once again, in Altoona it was 42 degrees under clear skies. And at State College it was 46 degrees under clear skies. This is NOAA Weather Radio, All Hazards Station WNG 589. 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Here's the hazardous weather outlook for the following counties: Bedford, Blair, Cambria, and Huntingdon. For today and tonight, no hazardous weather is expected at this time. And now the extended outlook for the period Friday through Wednesday. The probability for widespread hazardous weather is low. The Altoona climate summary for yesterday, October 8, 2026. Yesterday's high temperature of 71 degrees occurred at 2:03 p.m. This high was 5 degrees above the normal high of 66. Yesterday's low temperature of 42 degrees occurred at 11:59 p.m. This low was 4 degrees below the normal low of 46. No precipitation fell yesterday, which leaves the monthly total at 0.03 inches. This is 0.79 inches below the normal amount of 0.82 inches for October. The total precipitation for the season since September 1st still stands at 5.64 inches, which is 0.86 inches above normal. The total precipitation for the year is still 33.39 inches, which is 4.26 inches above normal. There were 8 heating degree days yesterday, which is 2 below normal. This brings the monthly total to 59, which is 12 below normal. The yearly total since July 1st is 159, which is 36 below normal. There were no cooling degree days yesterday, which is 1 below normal. This leaves the monthly total at 9, which is 1 above normal. The yearly total since January 1st is 725, which is 35 above normal. Yesterday the average wind speed was 7 miles per hour. The normal high temperature for today is 65 degrees, and the normal low is 45. The record high for today is 84, which occurred in 1949, and the record low is 26, which occurred in 2001. Sunrise today is at 7:18 a.m. and sunset is at 6:43 p.m.
At 1 a.m., the center of Hurricane Isaias was located by NOAA and Air Force Hurricane Hunter aircraft near latitude 25.8 north, longitude 88.4 west. Isaias is moving toward the north-northeast near 14 miles per hour. A turn toward the north is expected later today. On the forecast track, Isaias is expected to approach the south northern Gulf Coast later today and make landfall within the warning area tonight or early Saturday. Maximum sustained winds remain near 105 miles per hour with higher gusts. Isaias could briefly become a major hurricane later today. Although some weakening is forecast thereafter, Isaias will remain a dangerous hurricane as it approaches the northern Gulf Coast tonight. Hurricane force winds extend outward up to 25 miles from the center, and tropical storm force winds extend outward up to 125 miles. The estimated minimum central pressure is 972 millibars, 28.71 inches, based on Air Force and NOAA drops on data. Apache Valley fog overnight into Friday morning will be the main near-term weather concern. Despite the limited coverage of fog, rapidly changing visibilities will be possible for those traveling across the Keystone State tonight. Otherwise, mainly dry weather is expected into the first half of the weekend. High temperatures will be near climatological averages on Friday, ranging from lower 60s across higher elevations of northern Pennsylvania to the lower 70s near southeastern Pennsylvania. Increasing rain chances begin overspreading the region southwest to northeast early Sunday morning as moisture from Isaias approaches the region. Rainfall will likely continue throughout much of the day on Sunday before beginning to taper off during the late evening hours and into Monday morning. Gusty winds are also expected on Sunday across higher elevations of southwestern Pennsylvania, where wind gusts could top out close to 40 miles per hour. Here is the latest National Weather Service forecast for Blair and Bedford counties, including the city of Altoona. Rest of tonight, clear. Lows in the mid-40s. West winds around 5 miles an hour. Friday, sunny. Highs in the upper 60s. West winds 5 to 10 miles an hour. Friday night, partly cloudy. Patchy fog after 4 a.m. Lows in the mid-40s. West winds around 5 miles an hour. Saturday, patchy fog before 10 a.m. Partly sunny. Highs in the upper 60s. Southeast winds 5 to 10 miles an hour. Saturday night, mostly cloudy. A chance of rain after 2 a.m. Lows in the mid-50s. Southeast winds 5 to 10 miles an hour. Gusts up to 25 miles an hour, increasing to 35 miles an hour after midnight. Chance of rain 50%. Here is the latest National Weather Service forecast for Cambria County, including the city of Johnstown. Rest of tonight, clear. Lows in the mid-40s. Southwest winds 5 to 10 miles an hour. Friday, sunny. Highs in the mid-60s. West winds 5 to 10 miles an hour with gusts up to 20 miles an hour. Friday night, partly cloudy. Lows in the mid-40s. West winds around 5 miles an hour, becoming south after midnight. Saturday, partly sunny. Highs in the upper 60s. Southeast winds 5 to 10 miles an hour with gusts up to 20 miles an hour. Saturday night, mostly cloudy. A chance of rain after 2 a.m. Lows in the lower 50s. Southeast winds 10 to 15 miles an hour with gusts up to 35 miles an hour. Chance of rain 50%. And now the extended forecast for South Central Pennsylvania. Sunday, rain. Highs in the lower 60s. Chance of rain 90%. Sunday night, showers and a slight chance of thunderstorms. Lows in the upper 50s. Chance of rain 90%. Columbus Day, mostly cloudy. Highs in the upper 60s. Monday night, mostly cloudy. Mild. Lows in the upper 50s. Tuesday, partly sunny. Highs in the lower 70s. Tuesday night, partly cloudy. Lows in the lower 50s. Wednesday, mostly sunny. Highs in the lower 60s. Wednesday night, partly cloudy. Lows in the mid-40s. Thursday, mostly sunny. Highs in the lower 60s. The 8 to 14 day outlook, from Friday, October 16th to Thursday, October 22nd.
calls for near normal temperatures and near normal precipitation. Normal high temperatures across central Pennsylvania during this period range from the mid-50s over the Allegheny Mountains to the low 60s across the lower Susquehanna Valley. Normal lows range from the mid-30s over the Alleghenies to the low 40s across the lower Susquehanna Valley. Here are the two AM conditions in the Altoona area. In Altoona, it was clear. The temperature was 42 degrees, the dew point 39, and the relative humidity 89%. The wind was south at 3 miles an hour. The pressure was 30.11 inches and falling. At State College, it was clear. The temperature was 46 degrees, the dew point 43, and the relative humidity 87%. The wind was south at 3 miles an hour. The pressure was 30.10 inches and steady. Now, a few other local conditions: Johnstown, clear 49, DuBois, clear 44, Pittsburgh clear 46, Erie, partly cloudy 51, Bradford clear 36. To the south and east, York, clear 42, Selins Grove clear 39, Harrisburg clear 49, Philadelphia clear 59, Baltimore partly cloudy 50, Washington DC partly cloudy 51. Once again, in Altoona it was 42 degrees under clear skies. And at State College it was 46 degrees under clear skies. This is NOAA Weather Radio, all hazards station WNG589. 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Here's the hazardous weather outlook for the following counties: Bedford, Blair, Cambria, and Huntingdon. For today and tonight, no hazardous weather is expected at this time. And now the extended outlook for the period Friday through Wednesday. The probability for widespread hazardous weather is low. The Altoona climate summary for yesterday, October 8, 2026. Yesterday's high temperature of 71 degrees occurred at 2:03 p.m. This high was 5 degrees above the normal high of 66. Yesterday's low temperature of 42 degrees occurred at 11:59 p.m. This low was 4 degrees below the normal low of 46. No precipitation fell yesterday, which leaves the monthly total at 0.03 inches. This is 0.79 inches below the normal amount of 0.82 inches for October. The total precipitation for the season since September 1st still stands at 5.64 inches, which is 0.86 inches above normal. The total precipitation for the year is still 33.39 inches, which is 4.26 inches above normal. There were 8 heating degree days yesterday, which is 2 below normal. This brings the monthly total to 59, which is 12 below normal. The yearly total since July 1st is 159, which is 36 below normal. There were no cooling degree days yesterday, which is 1 below normal. This leaves the monthly total at 9, which is 1 above normal. The yearly total since January 1st is 725, which is 35 above normal. Yesterday the average wind speed was 7 miles per hour. The normal high temperature for today is 65 degrees, and the normal low is 45. The record high for today is 84, which occurred in 1949, and the record low is 26, which occurred in 2001. Sunrise today is at 7:18 a.m. and sunset is at 6:43 p.m. At 1 a.m., the center of Hurricane Isaias was located by NOAA and Air Force Hurricane Hunter aircraft near latitude 25.8 north, longitude 88.4 west. Isaias is moving toward the north-northeast near 14 miles per hour. A turn toward the north is expected later today. On the forecast track, Isaias is expected to approach the south northern Gulf Coast later today and make landfall within the warning area tonight or early Saturday. Maximum sustained winds remain near 105 miles per hour with higher gusts. Isaias could briefly become a major hurricane later today. Although some weakening is forecast thereafter, Isaias will remain a dangerous hurricane as it approaches the northern Gulf Coast tonight. Hurricane force winds extend outward up to 25 miles from the center, and tropical storm force winds extend outward up to 125 miles. The estimated minimum central pressure is 972 millibars 28.71 inches based on Air Force and NOAA drops on data. Patchy valley fog overnight into Friday morning will be the main near-term weather concern.
Despite the limited coverage of fog, rapidly changing visibilities will be possible for those traveling across the Keystone State tonight. Otherwise, mainly dry weather is expected into the first half of the weekend. High temperatures will be near climatological averages on Friday, ranging from lower 60s across higher elevations of northern Pennsylvania to the lower 70s near southeastern Pennsylvania. Increasing rain chances begin overspreading the region southwest to northeast early Sunday morning as moisture from Isaias approaches the region. Rainfall will likely continue throughout much of the day on Sunday before beginning to taper off during the late evening hours and into Monday morning. Gusty winds are also expected on Sunday across higher elevations of southwestern Pennsylvania, where wind gusts could top out close to 40 miles per hour. Here is the latest National Weather Service forecast for Blair and Bedford counties, including the city of Altoona. Rest of tonight, clear. Lows in the mid-40s. West winds around 5 miles an hour. Friday, sunny. Highs in the upper 60s. West winds 5 to 10 miles an hour. Friday night, partly cloudy. Patchy fog after 4 a.m. Lows in the mid-40s. West winds around 5 miles an hour. Saturday, patchy fog before 10 a.m. Partly sunny. Highs in the upper 60s. Southeast winds 5 to 10 miles an hour. Saturday night, mostly cloudy. A chance of rain after 2 a.m. Lows in the mid-50s. Southeast winds 5 to 10 miles an hour. Gusts up to 25 miles an hour, increasing to 35 miles an hour after midnight. Chance of rain 50%. Here is the latest National Weather Service forecast for Cambria County, including the city of Johnstown. Rest of tonight, clear. Lows in the mid-40s. Southwest winds 5 to 10 miles an hour. Friday, sunny. Highs in the mid-60s. West winds 5 to 10 miles an hour with gusts up to 20 miles an hour. Friday night, partly cloudy. Lows in the mid-40s. West winds around 5 miles an hour, becoming south after midnight. Saturday, partly sunny. Highs in the upper 60s. Southeast winds 5 to 10 miles an hour with gusts up to 20 miles an hour. Saturday night, mostly cloudy. A chance of rain after 2 a.m. Lows in the lower 50s. Southeast winds 10 to 15 miles an hour with gusts up to 35 miles an hour. Chance of rain 50%. And now the extended forecast for South Central Pennsylvania. Sunday, rain. Highs in the lower 60s. Chance of rain 90%. Sunday night, showers and a slight chance of thunderstorms. Lows in the upper 50s. Chance of rain 90%. Columbus Day, mostly cloudy. Highs in the upper 60s. Monday night, mostly cloudy. Mild. Lows in the upper 50s. Tuesday, partly sunny. Highs in the lower 70s. Tuesday night, partly cloudy. Lows in the lower 50s. Wednesday, mostly sunny. Highs in the lower 60s. Wednesday night, partly cloudy. Lows in the mid-40s. Thursday, mostly sunny. Highs in the lower 60s. Here is the latest National Weather Service forecast for Blair and Bedford counties, including the city of Altoona. Rest of tonight, clear. Near steady temperature in the mid-40s. West winds around 5 miles an hour. Friday, sunny. Highs in the upper 60s. West winds 5 to 10 miles an hour with gusts up to 20 miles an hour. Friday night, mostly cloudy. Lows in the upper 40s. Northwest winds around 5 miles an hour. Saturday, mostly cloudy through 2 p.m., then becoming partly sunny. Highs in the upper 60s. Southeast winds 5 to 10 miles an hour. Saturday night, mostly cloudy. Showers after 2 a.m. Lows in the lower 50s. Southeast winds 5 to 10 miles an hour with gusts up to 35 miles an hour. Chance of rain 90%. Here is the latest National Weather Service forecast for Cambria County, including the city of Johnstown. Rest of tonight, clear. Near steady temperature in the mid-40s. Southwest winds 5 to 10 miles an hour. Friday, sunny.
highs in the mid-60s. West winds 5 to 10 miles an hour with gusts up to 20 miles an hour. Friday night, mostly cloudy. Lows in the upper 40s. West winds around 5 miles an hour, becoming southeast after midnight. Saturday, partly sunny. Highs in the mid-60s. Southeast winds 10 to 15 miles an hour with gusts up to 25 miles an hour. Saturday night, partly cloudy before 8 p.m., then becoming mostly cloudy. Showers after 2 a.m. Lows in the lower 50s. Southeast winds 15 to 20 miles an hour with gusts up to 40 miles an hour. Chance of rain 90%. And now the extended forecast for South Central Pennsylvania. Sunday, showers and a slight chance of thunderstorms. Highs in the lower 60s. Chance of rain near 100%. Sunday night, showers likely and a slight chance of thunderstorms. Patchy fog. Lows in the upper 50s. Chance of rain 70%. Columbus Day, mostly cloudy with a 40% chance of showers. Highs in the upper 60s. Monday night, mostly cloudy. Mild. Lows in the upper 50s. Tuesday, mostly sunny. Highs in the lower 70s. Tuesday night, partly cloudy. Lows in the lower 50s. Wednesday, mostly sunny. Highs in the mid-60s. Wednesday night, mostly clear. Lows in the upper 40s. Thursday, mostly sunny. Highs in the mid-60s. The 8 to 14 day outlook, from Friday, October 16th to Thursday, October 22nd, calls for near normal temperatures and near normal precipitation. Normal high temperatures across central Pennsylvania during this period range from the mid-50s over the Allegheny Mountains to the low 60s across the lower Susquehanna Valley. Normal lows range from the mid-30s over the Alleghenies to the low 40s across the lower Susquehanna Valley. Here are the 3 a.m. conditions in the Altoona area. In Altoona, it was clear. The temperature was 42 degrees, the dew point 39, and the relative humidity 89%. The wind was northwest at 3 miles an hour. The pressure was 30.13 inches and rising. At State College, it was clear. The temperature was 45 degrees, the dew point 43, and the relative humidity 93%. The wind was south at 2 miles an hour. The pressure was 30.10 inches and rising. Now, a few other local conditions: Johnstown, clear 48, Dubois, clear 45, La Trobe, clear 45, Pittsburgh, clear 46, Erie, clear 49, Bradford, clear 35. To the south and east, York, clear 41, Selins Grove, clear 41, Harrisburg, clear 48, Philadelphia, partly cloudy 58, Baltimore, partly cloudy 50, Washington, D.C., partly cloudy 50. Once again, in Altoona it was 42 degrees under clear skies. And at State College it was 45 degrees under clear skies. This is NOAA Weather Radio, All Hazards Station WNG 589. 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Here's the hazardous weather outlook for the following counties: Bedford, Blair, Cambria, and Huntingdon. For today and tonight, no hazardous weather is expected at this time. And now the extended outlook for the period Friday through Wednesday. The probability for widespread hazardous weather is low. The Altoona climate summary for yesterday, October 8, 2026. Yesterday's high temperature of 71 degrees occurred at 2:03 p.m. This high was 5 degrees above the normal high of 66. Yesterday's low temperature of 42 degrees occurred at 11:59 p.m. This low was 4 degrees below the normal low of 46. No precipitation fell yesterday, which leaves the monthly total at 0.03 inches. This is 0.79 inches below the normal amount of 0.82 inches for October. The total precipitation for the season since September 1st still stands at 5.64 inches, which is 0.86 inches above normal. The total precipitation for the year is still 33.39 inches, which is 4.26 inches above normal. There were 8 heating degree days yesterday, which is 2 below normal. This brings the monthly total to 59, which is 12 below normal. The yearly total since July 1st is 159,
which is 36 below normal. There were no cooling degree days yesterday, which is 1 below normal. This leaves the monthly total at 9, which is 1 above normal. The yearly total since January 1st is 725, which is 35 above normal. Yesterday the average wind speed was 7 miles per hour. The normal high temperature for today is 65 degrees, and the normal low is 45. The record high for today is 84, which occurred in 1949, and the record low is 26, which occurred in 2001. Sunrise today is at 7:18 a.m. and sunset is at 6:43 p.m. At 1 a.m., the center of Hurricane Isaias was located by NOAA and Air Force Hurricane Hunter aircraft near latitude 25.8 north, longitude 88.4 west. Isaias is moving toward the north-northeast near 14 miles per hour. A turn toward the north is expected later today. On the forecast track, Isaias is expected to approach the south northern Gulf Coast later today and make landfall within the warning area tonight or early Saturday. Maximum sustained winds remain near 105 miles per hour with higher gusts. Isaias could briefly become a major hurricane later today. Although some weakening is forecast thereafter, Isaias will remain a dangerous hurricane as it approaches the northern Gulf Coast tonight. Hurricane force winds extend outward up to 25 miles from the center, and tropical storm force winds extend outward up to 125 miles. The estimated minimum central pressure is 972 millibars, 28.71 inches based on Air Force and NOAA drops-on data. Patchy valley fog overnight into Friday morning will be the main near-term weather concern. Despite the limited coverage of fog, rapidly changing visibilities will be possible for those traveling across the Keystone State tonight. Otherwise, mainly dry weather is expected into the first half of the weekend. High temperatures will be near climatological averages on Friday, ranging from lower 60s across higher elevations of northern Pennsylvania to the lower 70s near southeastern Pennsylvania. Increasing rain chances begin overspreading the region southwest to northeast early Sunday morning as moisture from Isaias approaches the region. Rainfall will likely continue throughout much of the day on Sunday before beginning to taper off during the late evening hours and into Monday morning. Gusty winds are also expected on Sunday across higher elevations of southwestern Pennsylvania, where wind gusts could top out close to 40 miles per hour. Here is the latest National Weather Service forecast for Blair and Bedford counties, including the city of Altoona. Rest of tonight, clear. Near steady temperature in the mid-40s. West winds around 5 miles an hour. Friday, sunny. Highs in the upper 60s. West winds 5 to 10 miles an hour with gusts up to 20 miles an hour. Friday night, mostly cloudy. Lows in the upper 40s. Northwest winds around 5 miles an hour. Saturday, mostly cloudy through 2 p.m., then becoming partly sunny. Highs in the upper 60s. Southeast winds 5 to 10 miles an hour. Saturday night, mostly cloudy. Showers after 2 a.m. Lows in the lower 50s. Southeast winds 5 to 10 miles an hour with gusts up to 35 miles an hour. Chance of rain 90%. Here is the latest National Weather Service forecast for Cambria County, including the city of Johnstown. Rest of tonight, clear. Near steady temperature in the mid-40s. Southwest winds 5 to 10 miles an hour. Friday, sunny. Highs in the mid-60s. West winds 5 to 10 miles an hour with gusts up to 20 miles an hour. Friday night, mostly cloudy. Lows in the upper 40s. West winds around 5 miles an hour, becoming southeast after midnight. Saturday, partly sunny. Highs in the mid-60s. Southeast winds 10 to 15 miles an hour with gusts up to 25 miles an hour. Saturday night, partly cloudy before 8 p.m., then becoming mostly cloudy. Showers after 2 a.m. Lows in the lower 50s. Southeast winds 15 to 20 miles an hour with gusts up to 40 miles an hour. Chance of rain 90%. And now the extended forecast for South Central Pennsylvania. Sunday, showers and a slight chance of thunderstorms. Highs in the lower 60s. Chance of rain near 100%. Sunday night, showers likely and a slight chance of thunderstorms.
patchy fog. Lows in the upper 50s. Chance of rain 70%. Columbus Day, mostly cloudy with a 40% chance of showers. Highs in the upper 60s. Monday night, mostly cloudy. Mild. Lows in the upper 50s. Tuesday, mostly sunny. Highs in the lower 70s. Tuesday night, partly cloudy. Lows in the lower 50s. Wednesday, mostly sunny. Highs in the mid-60s. Wednesday night, mostly clear. Lows in the upper 40s. Thursday, mostly sunny. Highs in the mid-60s. The 8 to 14 day outlook, from Friday, October 16th to Thursday, October 22nd, calls for near normal temperatures and near normal precipitation. Normal high temperatures across central Pennsylvania during this period range from the mid-50s over the Allegheny Mountains to the low 60s across the lower Susquehanna Valley. Normal lows range from the mid-30s over the Alleghenies to the low 40s across the lower Susquehanna Valley. Here are the 3 a.m. conditions in the Altoona area. In Altoona, it was clear. The temperature was 42 degrees, the dew point 39, and the relative humidity 89%. The wind was northwest at 3 miles an hour. The pressure was 30.13 inches and rising. At State College, it was clear. The temperature was 45 degrees, the dew point 43, and the relative humidity 93%. The wind was south at 2 miles an hour. The pressure was 30.10 inches and rising. Now, a few other local conditions: Johnstown, clear 48, Dubois, clear 45, La Trobe, clear 45, Pittsburgh, clear 46, Erie, clear 49, Bradford, clear 35. To the south and east, York, clear 41, Selams Grove, clear 41, Harrisburg, clear 48, Philadelphia, partly cloudy 58, Baltimore, partly cloudy 50, Washington, D.C., partly cloudy 50. Once again, in Altoona it was 42 degrees under clear skies. And at State College it was 45 degrees under clear skies. This is NOAA Weather Radio, All Hazards Station WNG 589. 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Here's the hazardous weather outlook for the following counties: Bedford, Blair, Cambria, and Huntingdon. For today and tonight, no hazardous weather is expected at this time. And now the extended outlook for the period Friday through Wednesday. The probability for widespread hazardous weather is low. The Altoona climate summary for yesterday, October 8, 2026. Yesterday's high temperature of 71 degrees occurred at 2:03 p.m. This high was 5 degrees above the normal high of 66. Yesterday's low temperature of 42 degrees occurred at 11:59 p.m. This low was 4 degrees below the normal low of 46. No precipitation fell yesterday, which leaves the monthly total at 0.03 inches. This is 0.79 inches below the normal amount of 0.82 inches for October. The total precipitation for the season since September 1st still stands at 5.64 inches, which is 0.86 inches above normal. The total precipitation for the year is still 33.39 inches, which is 4.26 inches above normal. There were 8 heating degree days yesterday, which is 2 below normal. This brings the monthly total to 59, which is 12 below normal. The yearly total since July 1st is 159, which is 36 below normal. There were no cooling degree days yesterday, which is 1 below normal. This leaves the monthly total at 9, which is 1 above normal. The yearly total since January 1st is 725, which is 35 above normal. Yesterday the average wind speed was 7 miles per hour. The normal high temperature for today is 65 degrees, and the normal low is 45. The record high for today is 84, which occurred in 1949, and the record low is 26, which occurred in 2001. Sunrise today is at 7:18 a.m. and sunset is at 6:43 p.m. At 1 a.m., the center of Hurricane Isaias was located by NOAA and Air Force Hurricane Hunter aircraft near latitude 25.8 north, longitude 88.4 west. Isaias is moving toward the north-northeast near 14 miles per hour. A turn toward the north is expected later today.
On the forecast track, Isaias is expected to approach the south northern Gulf Coast later today and make landfall within the warm area tonight or early Saturday. Maximum sustained winds remain near 105 miles per hour with higher gusts. Isaias could briefly become a major hurricane later today. Although some weakening is forecast thereafter, Isaias will remain a dangerous hurricane as it approaches the northern Gulf Coast tonight. Hurricane force winds extend outward up to 25 miles from the center, and tropical storm force winds extend outward up to 125 miles. The estimated minimum central pressure is 972 millibars, 28.71 inches based on Air Force and NOAA drops on data. Patchy Valley fog overnight into Friday morning will be the main near-term weather concern. Despite the limited coverage of fog, rapidly changing visibilities will be possible for those traveling across the Keystone State tonight. Otherwise, mainly dry weather is expected into the first half of the weekend. High temperatures will be near climatological averages on Friday, ranging from lower 60s across higher elevations of northern Pennsylvania to the lower 70s near southeastern Pennsylvania. Increasing rain chances begin overspreading the region southwest to northeast early Sunday morning as moisture from Isaias approaches the region. Rainfall will likely continue throughout much of the day on Sunday before beginning to taper off during the late evening hours and into Monday morning. Gusty winds are also expected on Sunday across higher elevations of southwestern Pennsylvania, where wind gusts could top out close to 40 miles per hour. 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Broadcasts originate from the National Weather Service in State College and are transmitted from the tower facilities provided by the Blair County Emergency Management Agency in Frankstown, on a frequency of 162.425 MHz. We are located at Innovation Park in State College. 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Properly set weather radios, with the alarm device, will alert you when severe weather warnings or watches are issued. Programming on this station will be temporarily changed during severe weather, to bring you the latest information. Warnings and safety information from the National Weather Service may someday save your life or protect your property. Here is the latest National Weather Service forecast for Blair and Bedford counties, including the city of Altoona. Rest of tonight, clear. Near steady temperature in the mid-40s. West winds around 5 miles an hour. Friday, sunny. Highs in the upper 60s. West winds 5 to 10 miles an hour with gusts up to 20 miles an hour. Friday night, mostly cloudy. Lows in the upper 40s. Northwest winds around 5 miles an hour. Saturday, mostly cloudy through 2 p.m., then becoming partly sunny. Highs in the upper 60s. Southeast winds 5 to 10 miles an hour. Saturday night, mostly cloudy. Showers after 2 a.m. Lows in the lower 50s. Southeast winds 5 to 10 miles an hour with gusts up to 35 miles an hour. Chance of rain 90%. Here is the latest National Weather Service forecast for Cambria County, including the city of Johnstown. Rest of tonight, clear. Near steady temperature in the mid-40s. Southwest winds 5 to 10 miles an hour. Friday, sunny. Highs in the mid-60s. West winds 5 to 10 miles an hour with gusts up to 20 miles an hour. Friday night, mostly cloudy. Lows in the upper 40s. West winds around 5 miles an hour, becoming southeast after midnight. Saturday, partly sunny. Highs in the mid-60s. Southeast winds 10 to 15 miles an hour with gusts up to 25 miles an hour. Saturday night, partly cloudy before 8 p.m., then becoming mostly cloudy. Showers after 2 a.m. Lows in the lower 50s. Southeast winds 15 to 20 miles an hour with gusts up to 40 miles an hour. Chance of rain 90%. And now the extended forecast for South Central Pennsylvania. Sunday, showers and a slight chance of thunderstorms. Highs in the lower 60s. Chance of rain near 100%. Sunday night, showers likely and a slight chance of thunderstorms. Patchy fog. Lows in the upper 50s. Chance of rain 70%. Columbus Day, mostly cloudy with a 40% chance of showers. Highs in the upper 60s.
Monday night, mostly cloudy. Mild. Lows in the upper 50s. Tuesday, mostly sunny. Highs in the lower 70s. Tuesday night, partly cloudy. Lows in the lower 50s. Wednesday, mostly sunny. Highs in the mid-60s. Wednesday night, mostly clear. Lows in the upper 40s. Thursday, mostly sunny. Highs in the mid-60s. The 8 to 14 day outlook, from Friday, October 16th to Thursday, October 22nd, calls for near normal temperatures and near normal precipitation. Normal high temperatures across central Pennsylvania during this period range from the mid-50s over the Allegheny Mountains to the low 60s across the lower Susquehanna Valley. Normal lows range from the mid-30s over the Alleghenies to the low 40s across the lower Susquehanna Valley. Here are the 3 a.m. conditions in the Altoona area. In Altoona, it was clear. The temperature was 42 degrees, the dew point 39, and the relative humidity 89%. The wind was northwest at 3 miles an hour. The pressure was 30.13 inches and rising. At State College, it was clear. The temperature was 45 degrees, the dew point 43, and the relative humidity 93%. The wind was south at 2 miles an hour. The pressure was 30.10 inches and rising. Now, a few other local conditions: Johnstown, clear 48, DuBois, clear 45, La Trobe, clear 45, Pittsburgh, clear 46, Erie, clear 49, Bradford, clear 35. To the south and east, York, clear 41, Selins Grove, clear 41, Harrisburg, clear 48, Philadelphia, partly cloudy 58, Baltimore, partly cloudy 50, Washington, D.C., partly cloudy 50. Once again, in Altoona it was 42 degrees under clear skies. And at State College it was 45 degrees under clear skies. This is NOAA Weather Radio, All Hazards Station WNG 589. 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Here's the hazardous weather outlook for the following counties: Bedford, Blair, Cambria, and Huntingdon. For today and tonight, no hazardous weather is expected at this time. And now the extended outlook for the period Friday through Wednesday. The probability for widespread hazardous weather is low. The Altoona climate summary for yesterday, October 8, 2026. Yesterday's high temperature of 71 degrees occurred at 2:03 p.m. This high was 5 degrees above the normal high of 66. Yesterday's low temperature of 42 degrees occurred at 11:59 p.m. This low was 4 degrees below the normal low of 46. No precipitation fell yesterday, which leaves the monthly total at 0.03 inches. This is 0.79 inches below the normal amount of 0.82 inches for October. The total precipitation for the season since September 1st still stands at 5.64 inches, which is 0.86 inches above normal. The total precipitation for the year is still 33.39 inches, which is 4.26 inches above normal. There were 8 heating degree days yesterday, which is 2 below normal. This brings the monthly total to 59, which is 12 below normal. The yearly total since July 1st is 159, which is 36 below normal. There were no cooling degree days yesterday, which is 1 below normal. This leaves the monthly total at 9, which is 1 above normal. The yearly total since January 1st is 725, which is 35 above normal. Yesterday the average wind speed was 7 miles per hour. The normal high temperature for today is 65 degrees, and the normal low is 45. The record high for today is 84, which occurred in 1949, and the record low is 26, which occurred in 2001. Sunrise today is at 7:18 a.m. and sunset is at 6:43 p.m. At 1 a.m., the center of Hurricane Isaias was located by NOAA and Air Force Hurricane Hunter aircraft near latitude 25.8 north, longitude 88.4 west. Isaias is moving toward the north-northeast near 14 miles per hour. A turn toward the north is expected later today. On the forecast track, Isaias is expected to approach the south northern Gulf Coast later today and make landfall within the warning area tonight or early Saturday. Maximum sustained winds remain near 105 miles per hour with higher gusts.
Isaias could briefly become a major hurricane later today. Although some weakening is forecast thereafter, Isaias will remain a dangerous hurricane as it approaches northern Gulf Coast tonight. Hurricane force winds extend outward up to 25 miles from the center, and tropical storm force winds extend outward up to 125 miles. The estimated minimum central pressure is 972 millibars, 28.71 inches based on Air Force and NOAA drops on data. Patchy valley fog overnight into Friday morning will be the main near-term weather concern. Despite the limited coverage of fog, rapidly changing visibilities will be possible for those traveling across the Keystone State tonight. Otherwise, mainly dry weather is expected into the first half of the weekend. High temperatures will be near climatological averages on Friday, ranging from lower 60s across higher elevations of northern Pennsylvania to the lower 70s near southeastern Pennsylvania. Increasing rain chances begin overspreading the region southwest to northeast early Sunday morning as moisture from Isaias approaches the region. Rainfall will likely continue throughout much of the day on Sunday before beginning to taper off during the late evening hours and into Monday morning. Gusty winds are also expected on Sunday across higher elevations of southwestern Pennsylvania, where wind gusts could top out close to 40 miles per hour. Here is the latest National Weather Service forecast for Blair and Bedford counties, including the city of Altoona. West of tonight, clear. Near steady temperature in the mid-40s. West winds around 5 miles an hour. Friday, sunny. Highs in the upper 60s. West winds 5 to 10 miles an hour with gusts up to 20 miles an hour. Friday night, mostly cloudy. Lows in the upper 40s. Northwest winds around 5 miles an hour. Saturday, mostly cloudy through 2 p.m., then becoming partly sunny. Highs in the upper 60s. Southeast winds 5 to 10 miles an hour. Saturday night, mostly cloudy. Showers after 2 a.m. Lows in the lower 50s. Southeast winds 5 to 10 miles an hour with gusts up to 35 miles an hour. Chance of rain 90%. Here is the latest National Weather Service forecast for Cambria County, including the city of Johnstown. West of tonight, clear. Near steady temperature in the mid-40s. Southwest winds 5 to 10 miles an hour. Friday, sunny. Highs in the mid-60s. West winds 5 to 10 miles an hour with gusts up to 20 miles an hour. Friday night, mostly cloudy. Lows in the upper 40s. West winds around 5 miles an hour, becoming southeast after midnight. Saturday, partly sunny. Highs in the mid-60s. Southeast winds 10 to 15 miles an hour with gusts up to 25 miles an hour. Saturday night, partly cloudy before 8 p.m., then becoming mostly cloudy. Showers after 2 a.m. Lows in the lower 50s. Southeast winds 15 to 20 miles an hour with gusts up to 40 miles an hour. Chance of rain 90%. And now the extended forecast for South Central Pennsylvania. Sunday, showers and a slight chance of thunderstorms. Highs in the lower 60s. Chance of rain near 100%. Sunday night, showers likely and a slight chance of thunderstorms. Patchy fog. Lows in the upper 50s. Chance of rain 70%. Columbus Day, mostly cloudy with a 40% chance of showers. Highs in the upper 60s. Monday night, mostly cloudy. Mild. Lows in the upper 50s. Tuesday, mostly sunny. Highs in the lower 70s. Tuesday night, partly cloudy. Lows in the lower 50s. Wednesday, mostly sunny. Highs in the mid 60s. Wednesday night, mostly clear. Lows in the upper 40s. Thursday, mostly sunny. Highs in the mid-60s. The 8 to 14 day outlook, from Friday, October 16th to Thursday, October 22nd, calls for near normal temperatures and near normal precipitation. Normal high temperatures across central Pennsylvania during this period range from the mid-50s over the Allegheny Mountains to the low 60s across the lower Susquehanna Valley. Normal lows range from the mid-30s over the Alleghenies to the low 40s across the lower Susquehanna Valley. Here are the 3 a.m. conditions in the Altoona area. In Altoona, it was clear,
The temperature was 42 degrees, the dew point 39, and the relative humidity 89%. The wind was northwest at 3 miles an hour.

50. Once again, in Altoona it was 42 degrees under clear skies. And at State College it was 45 degrees under clear skies. This is NOAA Weather Radio, All Hazards Station WNG 589. 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Here's the hazardous weather outlook for the following counties: Bedford, Blair, Cambria, and Huntingdon. For today and tonight, no hazardous weather is expected at this time. And now the extended outlook for the period Friday through Wednesday. The probability for widespread hazardous weather is low. The Altoona climate summary for yesterday, October 8, 2026. Yesterday's high temperature of 71 degrees occurred at 2:03 p.m. This high was 5 degrees above the normal high of 66. Yesterday's low temperature of 42 degrees occurred at 11:59 p.m. This low was 4 degrees below the normal low of 46. No precipitation fell yesterday, which leaves the monthly total at 0.03 inches. This is 0.79 inches below the normal amount of 0.82 inches for October. The total precipitation for the season since September 1st still stands at 5.64 inches, which is 0.86 inches above normal. The total precipitation for the year is still 33.39 inches, which is 4.26 inches above normal. There were 8 heating degree days yesterday, which is 2 below normal. This brings the monthly total to 59, which is 12 below normal. The yearly total since July 1st is 159, which is 36 below normal. There were no cooling degree days yesterday, which is 1 below normal. This leaves the monthly total at 9, which is 1 above normal. The yearly total since January 1st is 725, which is 35 above normal. Yesterday the average wind speed was 7 miles per hour. The normal high temperature for today is 65 degrees, and the normal low is 45. The record high for today is 84, which occurred in 1949, and the record low is 26, which occurred in 2001. Sunrise today is at 7:18 a.m. and sunset is at 6:43 p.m. At 1 a.m., the center of Hurricane Isaias was located by NOAA and Air Force Hurricane Hunter aircraft near latitude 25.8 north, longitude 88.4 west. Isaias is moving toward the north-northeast near 14 miles per hour. A turn toward the north is expected later today. On the forecast track, Isaias is expected to approach the south northern Gulf Coast later today and make landfall within the warning area tonight or early Saturday. Maximum sustained winds remain near 105 miles per hour with higher gusts. Isaias could briefly become a major hurricane later today. Although some weakening is forecast thereafter, Isaias will remain a dangerous hurricane as it approaches the northern Gulf Coast tonight. Hurricane force winds extend outward up to 25 miles from the center, and tropical storm force winds extend outward up to 125 miles. The estimated minimum central pressure is 972 millibars 28.71 inches based on Air Force and NOAA drops on data. Patchy valley fog overnight into Friday morning will be the main near-term weather concern. Despite the limited coverage of fog, rapidly changing visibilities will be possible for those traveling across the Keystone State tonight. Otherwise, mainly dry weather is expected into the first half of the weekend. High temperatures will be near climatological averages on Friday, ranging from lower 60s across higher elevations of northern Pennsylvania to the lower 70s near southeastern Pennsylvania. Increasing rain chances begin overspreading the region southwest to northeast early Sunday morning as moisture from Isaias approaches the region. Rainfall will likely continue throughout much of the day on Sunday before beginning to taper off during the late evening hours and into Monday morning. Gusty winds are also expected on Sunday across higher elevations of southwestern Pennsylvania, where wind gusts could top out close to 40 miles per hour. Here is the latest National Weather Service forecast for Blair and Bedford counties, including the city of Altoona. Rest of tonight, clear. Near steady temperature in the mid-40s. West winds around 5 miles an hour. Friday, sunny. Highs in the upper 60s. West winds 5 to 10 miles an hour with gusts up to 20 miles an hour. Friday night, mostly cloudy. Lows in the upper 40s. Northwest winds around 5 miles an hour. Saturday, mostly

cloudy through 2 p.m., then becoming partly sunny. Highs in the upper 60s. Southeast winds 5 to 10 miles an hour. Saturday night, mostly cloudy. Showers after 2 a.m. Lows in the lower 50s. Southeast winds 5 to 10 miles an hour with gusts up to 35 miles an hour. Chance of rain 90%. Here is the latest National Weather Service forecast for Cambria County, including the city of Johnstown. Rest of tonight, clear. Near steady temperature in the mid-40s. Southwest winds 5 to 10 miles an hour. Friday, sunny. Highs in the mid-60s. West winds 5 to 10 miles an hour with gusts up to 20 miles an hour. Friday night, mostly cloudy. Lows in the upper 40s. West winds around 5 miles an hour, becoming southeast after midnight. Saturday, partly sunny. Highs in the mid-60s. Southeast winds 10 to 15 miles an hour with gusts up to 25 miles an hour. Saturday night, partly cloudy before 8 p.m., then becoming mostly cloudy. Showers after 2 a.m. Lows in the lower 50s. Southeast winds 15 to 20 miles an hour with gusts up to 40 miles an hour. Chance of rain 90%. And now the extended forecast for South Central Pennsylvania. Sunday, showers and a slight chance of thunderstorms. Highs in the lower 60s. Chance of rain near 100%. Sunday night, showers likely and a slight chance of thunderstorms. Patchy fog. Lows in the upper 50s. Chance of rain 70%. Columbus Day, mostly cloudy with a 40% chance of showers. Highs in the upper 60s. Monday night, mostly cloudy. Mild. Lows in the upper 50s. Tuesday, mostly sunny. Highs in the lower 70s. Tuesday night, partly cloudy. Lows in the lower 50s. Wednesday, mostly sunny. Highs in the mid-60s. Wednesday night, mostly clear. Lows in the upper 40s. Thursday, mostly sunny. Highs in the mid-60s. The 8 to 14 day outlook, from Friday, October 16th to Thursday, October 22nd, calls for near normal temperatures and near normal precipitation. Normal high temperatures across central Pennsylvania during this period range from the mid-50s over the Allegheny Mountains to the low 60s across the lower Susquehanna Valley. Normal lows range from the mid-30s over the Alleghenies to the low 40s across the lower Susquehanna Valley. Here are the 3 a.m. conditions in the Altoona area. In Altoona, it was clear. The temperature was 42 degrees, the dew point 39, and the relative humidity 89%. The wind was northwest at 3 miles an hour. The pressure was 30.13 inches and rising. At State College, it was clear. The temperature was 45 degrees, the dew point 43, and the relative humidity 93%. The wind was south at 2 miles an hour. The pressure was 30.10 inches and rising. Now, a few other local conditions: Johnstown, clear 48, DuBois, clear 45, La Trobe, clear 45, Pittsburgh, clear 46, Erie, clear 49, Bradford, clear 35. To the south and east, York, clear 41, Selins Grove, clear 41, Harrisburg, clear 48, Philadelphia, partly cloudy 58, Baltimore, partly cloudy 50, Washington, D.C., partly cloudy 50. Once again, in Altoona, it was 42 degrees under clear skies. And at State College, it was 45 degrees under clear skies. This is NOAA Weather Radio, All Hazards Station WNG 589. 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Here's the hazardous weather outlook for the following counties: Bedford, Blair, Cambria, and Huntingdon. For today and tonight, no hazardous weather is expected at this time. And now the extended outlook for the period Friday through Wednesday. The probability for widespread hazardous weather is low. The Altoona climate summary for yesterday, October 8, 2026. Yesterday's high temperature of 71 degrees occurred at 2:03 p.m. This high was 5 degrees above the normal high of 66. Yesterday's low temperature of 42 degrees occurred at 11:59 p.m. This low was 4 degrees below the normal low of 46.
no precipitation fell yesterday, which leaves the monthly total at 0.03 inches. This is 0.79 inches below the normal amount of 0.82 inches for October. The total precipitation for the season since September 1st still stands at 5.64 inches, which is 0.86 inches above normal. The total precipitation for the year is still 33.39 inches, which is 4.26 inches above normal. There were 8 heating degree days yesterday, which is 2 below normal. This brings the monthly total to 59, which is 12 below normal. The yearly total since July 1st is 159, which is 36 below normal. There were no cooling degree days yesterday, which is 1 below normal. This leaves the monthly total at 9, which is 1 above normal. The yearly total since January 1st is 725, which is 35 above normal. Yesterday the average wind speed was 7 miles per hour. The normal high temperature for today is 65 degrees, and the normal low is 45. The record high for today is 84, which occurred in 1949, and the record low is 26, which occurred in 2001. Sunrise today is at 7:18 a.m. and sunset is at 6:43 p.m. At 1 a.m., the center of Hurricane Isaias was located by NOAA and Air Force Hurricane Hunter aircraft near latitude 25.8 north, longitude 88.4 west. Isaias is moving toward the north-northeast near 14 miles per hour. A turn toward the north is expected later today. On the forecast track, Isaias is expected to approach the south. Northern Gulf Coast later today and make landfall within the warning area tonight or early Saturday. Maximum sustained winds remain near 105 miles per hour with higher gusts. Isaias could briefly become a major hurricane later today. Although some weakening is forecast thereafter, Isaias will remain a dangerous hurricane as it approaches the northern Gulf Coast tonight. Hurricane force winds extend outward up to 25 miles from the center and tropical storm force winds extend outward up to 125 miles. The estimated minimum central pressure is 972 millibars 28.71 inches based on Air Force and NOAA drops on data. Patchy Valley fog overnight into Friday morning will be the main near-term weather concern. Despite the limited coverage of fog, rapidly changing visibilities will be possible for those traveling across the Keystone State tonight. Otherwise, mainly dry weather is expected into the first half of the weekend. High temperatures will be near climatological averages on Friday, ranging from lower 60s across higher elevations of northern Pennsylvania to the lower 70s near southeastern Pennsylvania. Increasing rain chances begin overspreading the region southwest to northeast early Sunday morning as moisture from Isaias approaches the region. Rainfall will likely continue throughout much of the day on Sunday before beginning to taper off during the late evening hours and into Monday morning. Gusty winds are also expected on Sunday across higher elevations of southwestern Pennsylvania, where wind gusts could top out close to 40 miles per hour. Here is the latest National Weather Service forecast for Blair and Bedford counties, including the city of Altoona. Rest of tonight, clear. Near steady temperature in the mid-40s. West winds around 5 miles an hour. Friday, sunny. Highs in the upper 60s. West winds 5 to 10 miles an hour with gusts up to 20 miles an hour. Friday night, mostly cloudy. Lows in the upper 40s. Northwest winds around 5 miles an hour. Saturday, mostly cloudy through 2 p.m., then becoming partly sunny. Highs in the upper 60s. Southeast winds 5 to 10 miles an hour. Saturday night, mostly cloudy. Showers after 2 a.m. Lows in the lower 50s. Southeast winds 5 to 10 miles an hour with gusts up to 35 miles an hour. Chance of rain 90%. Here is the latest National Weather Service forecast for Cambria County, including the city of Johnstown. Rest of tonight, clear. Near steady temperature in the mid-40s. Southwest winds 5 to 10 miles an hour. Friday, sunny. Highs in the mid-60s. West winds 5 to 10 miles an hour with gusts up to 20 miles an hour. Friday night, mostly cloudy. Lows in the upper 40s. West winds around 5 miles an hour, becoming southeast after midnight. Saturday, partly sunny. Highs in the mid-60s.
southeast winds 10 to 15 miles an hour with gusts up to 25 miles an hour. Saturday night, partly cloudy before 8 p.m., then becoming mostly cloudy. Showers after 2 a.m. Lows in the lower 50s. Southeast winds 15 to 20 miles an hour with gusts up to 40 miles an hour. Chance of rain 90%. And now the extended forecast for South Central Pennsylvania. Sunday, showers and a slight chance of thunderstorms. Highs in the lower 60s. Chance of rain near 100%. Sunday night, showers likely and a slight chance of thunderstorms. Patchy fog. Lows in the upper 50s. Chance of rain 70%. Columbus Day, mostly cloudy with a 40% chance of showers. Highs in the upper 60s. Monday night, mostly cloudy. Mild. Lows in the upper 50s. Tuesday, mostly sunny. Highs in the lower 70s. Tuesday night, partly cloudy. Lows in the lower 50s. Wednesday, mostly sunny. Highs in the mid-60s. Wednesday night, mostly clear. Lows in the upper 40s. Thursday, mostly sunny. Highs in the mid-60s. The 8 to 14 day outlook, from Friday, October 16th to Thursday, October 22nd, calls for near normal temperatures and near normal precipitation. Normal high temperatures across central Pennsylvania during this period range from the mid-50s over the Allegheny Mountains to the low 60s across the lower Susquehanna Valley. Normal lows range from the mid-30s over the Alleghenies to the low 40s across the lower Susquehanna Valley. Here are the 3 a.m. conditions in the Altoona area. In Altoona, it was clear. The temperature was 42 degrees, the dew point 39, and the relative humidity 89%. The wind was northwest at 3 miles an hour. The pressure was 30.13 inches and rising. At State College, it was clear. The temperature was 45 degrees, the dew point 43, and the relative humidity 93%. The wind was south at 2 miles an hour. The pressure was 30.10 inches and rising. Now, a few other local conditions: Johnstown, clear 48, DuBois, clear 45, La Trobe, clear 45, Pittsburgh, clear 46, Erie, clear 49, Bradford, clear 35. To the south and east, York, clear 41, Selims Grove, clear 41, Harrisburg, clear 48, Philadelphia, partly cloudy 58, Baltimore, partly cloudy 50, Washington, D.C., partly cloudy 50. Once again, in Altoona it was 42 degrees under clear skies. And at State College it was 45 degrees under clear skies. This is NOAA Weather Radio, All Hazards Station WNG 589. 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Here's the hazardous weather outlook for the following counties: Bedford, Blair, Cambria, and Huntingdon. For today and tonight. No hazardous weather is expected at this time. And now the extended outlook for the period Friday through Wednesday. The probability for widespread hazardous weather is low. The Altoona climate summary for yesterday, October 8, 2026. Yesterday's high temperature of 71 degrees occurred at 2:03 p.m. This high was 5 degrees above the normal high of 66. Yesterday's low temperature of 42 degrees occurred at 11:59 p.m. This low was 4 degrees below the normal low of 46. No precipitation fell yesterday, which leaves the monthly total at 0.03 inches. This is 0.79 inches below the normal amount of 0.82 inches for October. The total precipitation for the season since September 1st still stands at 5.64 inches, which is 0.86 inches above normal. The total precipitation for the year is still 33.39 inches, which is 4.26 inches above normal. There were 8 heating degree days yesterday, which is 2 below normal. This brings the monthly total to 59, which is 12 below normal. The yearly total since July 1st is 159, which is 36 below normal. There were no cooling degree days yesterday, which is 1 below normal. This leaves the monthly total at 9, which is 1 above normal. The yearly total since January 1st is 725, which is 35 above normal. Yesterday the average wind speed was 7 miles per hour.
The normal high temperature for today is 65 degrees, and the normal low is 45. The record high for today is 84, which occurred in 1949, and the record low is 26, which occurred in 2001. Sunrise today is at 7:18 a.m. and sunset is at 6:43 p.m. At 1 a.m., the center of Hurricane Isaias was located by NOAA and Air Force Hurricane Hunter aircraft near latitude 25.8 north, longitude 88.4 west. Isaias is moving toward the north-northeast near 14 miles per hour. A turn toward the north is expected later today. On the forecast track, Isaias is expected to approach the south northern Gulf Coast later today and make landfall within the warning area tonight or early Saturday. Maximum sustained winds remain near 105 miles per hour with higher gusts. Isaias could briefly become a major hurricane later today. Although some weakening is forecast thereafter, Isaias will remain a dangerous hurricane as it approaches the northern Gulf Coast tonight. Hurricane force winds extend outward up to 25 miles from the center, and tropical storm force winds extend outward up to 125 miles. The estimated minimum central pressure is 972 millibars, 28.71 inches based on Air Force and NOAA drops on data. Patchy valley fog overnight into Friday morning will be the main near-term weather concern. Despite the limited coverage of fog, rapidly changing visibilities will be possible for those traveling across the Keystone State tonight. Otherwise, mainly dry weather is expected into the first half of the weekend. High temperatures will be near climatological averages on Friday, ranging from lower 60s across higher elevations of northern Pennsylvania to the lower 70s near southeastern Pennsylvania. Increasing rain chances begin overspreading the region southwest to northeast early Sunday morning as moisture from Isaias approaches the region. Rainfall will likely continue throughout much of the day on Sunday before beginning to taper off during the late evening hours and into Monday morning. Gusty winds are also expected on Sunday across higher elevations of southwestern Pennsylvania, where wind gusts could top out close to 40 miles per hour. Here is the latest National Weather Service forecast for Blair and Bedford counties, including the city of Altoona. Rest of tonight, clear. Near steady temperature in the mid-40s. West winds around 5 miles an hour. Friday, sunny. Highs in the upper 60s. West winds 5 to 10 miles an hour with gusts up to 20 miles an hour. Friday night, mostly cloudy. Lows in the upper 40s. Northwest winds around 5 miles an hour. Saturday, mostly cloudy through 2 p.m., then becoming partly sunny. Highs in the upper 60s. Southeast winds 5 to 10 miles an hour. Saturday night, mostly cloudy. Showers after 2 a.m. Lows in the lower 50s. Southeast winds 5 to 10 miles an hour with gusts up to 35 miles an hour. Chance of rain 90%. Here is the latest National Weather Service forecast for Cambria County, including the city of Johnstown. Rest of tonight, clear. Near steady temperature in the mid-40s. Southwest winds 5 to 10 miles an hour. Friday, sunny. Highs in the mid-60s. West winds 5 to 10 miles an hour with gusts up to 20 miles an hour. Friday night, mostly cloudy. Lows in the upper 40s. West winds around 5 miles an hour, becoming southeast after midnight. Saturday, partly sunny. Highs in the mid-60s. Southeast winds 10 to 15 miles an hour with gusts up to 25 miles an hour. Saturday night, partly cloudy before 8 p.m., then becoming mostly cloudy. Showers after 2 a.m. Lows in the lower 50s. Southeast winds 15 to 20 miles an hour with gusts up to 40 miles an hour. Chance of rain 90%. And now the extended forecast for South Central Pennsylvania. Sunday, showers and a slight chance of thunderstorms. Highs in the lower 60s. Chance of rain near 100%. Sunday night, showers likely and a slight chance of thunderstorms. Patchy fog. Lows in the upper 50s. Chance of rain 70%. Columbus Day, mostly cloudy with a 40% chance of showers. Highs in the upper 60s. Monday night, mostly cloudy. Mild. Lows in the upper 50s. Tuesday, mostly sunny.
highs in the lower 70s. Tuesday night, partly cloudy. Lows in the lower 50s. Wednesday, mostly sunny. Highs in the mid-60s. Wednesday night, mostly clear. Lows in the upper 40s. Thursday, mostly sunny. Highs in the mid-60s. The 8 to 14 day outlook, from Friday, October 16th to Thursday, October 22nd, calls for near normal temperatures and near normal precipitation. Normal high temperatures across central Pennsylvania during this period range from the mid-50s over the Allegheny Mountains to the low 60s across the lower Susquehanna Valley. Normal lows range from the mid-30s over the Alleghenies to the low 40s across the lower Susquehanna Valley. Here are the 3 a.m. conditions in the Altoona area. In Altoona, it was clear. The temperature was 42 degrees, the dew point 39, and the relative humidity 89%. The wind was northwest at 3 miles an hour. The pressure was 30.13 inches and rising. At State College, it was clear. The temperature was 45 degrees, the dew point 43, and the relative humidity 93%. The wind was south at 2 miles an hour. The pressure was 30.10 inches and rising. Now, a few other local conditions: Johnstown, clear 48, Dubois, clear 45, La Trobe, clear 45, Pittsburgh, clear 46, Erie, clear 49, Bradford, clear 35. To the south and east, York, clear 41, Selins Grove, clear 41, Harrisburg, clear 48, Philadelphia, partly cloudy 58, Baltimore, partly cloudy 50, Washington, D.C., partly cloudy 50. Once again, in Altoona it was 42 degrees under clear skies. And at State College it was 45 degrees under clear skies. This is NOAA Weather Radio, All Hazards Station WMG 589. 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Here are the 4 a.m. conditions in the Altoona area. In Altoona, it was clear. The temperature was 42 degrees, the dew point 39, and the relative humidity 89%. The wind was south at 3 miles an hour. The pressure was 30.12 inches and falling. At State College, it was clear. The temperature was 43 degrees, the dew point 43, and the relative humidity 100%. The wind was south at 2 miles an hour. The pressure was 30.11 inches and steady. Now, a few other local conditions: Johnstown, clear 49, Dubois, clear 43, La Trobe, clear 43, Pittsburgh, clear 44, Erie, clear 48, Bradford, clear 35. To the south and east, York, clear 41, Selins Grove, clear 40, Harrisburg, clear 48, Philadelphia, partly cloudy 56, Baltimore, mostly cloudy 50, Washington, D.C., mostly cloudy 48. Once again, in Altoona it was 42 degrees under clear skies. And at State College it was 43 degrees under clear skies. This is NOAA Weather Radio, All Hazards Station WMG 589. 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Here's the hazardous weather outlook for the following counties: Bedford, Blair, Cambria, and Huntingdon. For today and tonight, no hazardous weather is expected at this time. And now the extended outlook for the period Friday through Wednesday. The probability for widespread hazardous weather is low. The Altoona climate summary for yesterday, October 8, 2026. Yesterday's high temperature of 71 degrees occurred at 2:03 p.m. This high was 5 degrees above the normal high of 66. Yesterday's low temperature of 42 degrees occurred at 11:59 p.m. This low was 4 degrees below the normal low of 46. No precipitation fell yesterday, which leaves the monthly total at 0.03 inches. This is 0.79 inches below the normal amount of 0.82 inches for October. The total precipitation for the season since September 1st still stands at 5.64 inches, which is 0.86 inches above normal. The total precipitation for the year is still 33.39 inches, which is 4.26 inches above normal. There were 8 heating degree days yesterday, which is 2 below normal. This brings the monthly total to 59, which is 12 below normal. The yearly total since July 1st is 159, which is 36 below normal.
There were no cooling degree days yesterday, which is one below normal. This leaves the monthly total at 9, which is one above normal. The yearly total since January 1st is 725, which is 35 above normal. Yesterday the average wind speed was 7 miles per hour. The normal high temperature for today is 65 degrees, and the normal low is 45. The record high for today is 84, which occurred in 1949, and the record low is 26, which occurred in 2001. Sunrise today is at 7:18 a.m. and sunset is at 6:43 p.m. At 1 a.m., the center of Hurricane Isaias was located by NOAA and Air Force Hurricane Hunter aircraft near latitude 25.8 north, longitude 88.4 west. Isaias is moving toward the north-northeast near 14 miles per hour. A turn toward the north is expected later today. On the forecast track, Isaias is expected to approach the south. Northern Gulf Coast later today and make landfall within the warning area tonight or early Saturday. Maximum sustained winds remain near 105 miles per hour with higher gusts. Isaias could briefly become a major hurricane later today. Although some weakening is forecast thereafter, Isaias will remain a dangerous hurricane as it approaches the northern Gulf Coast tonight. Hurricane force winds extend outward up to 25 miles from the center and tropical storm force winds extend outward up to 125 miles. The estimated minimum central pressure is 972 millibars 28.71 inches based on Air Force and NOAA drops on data. Patchy Valley fog overnight into Friday morning will be the main near-term weather concern. Despite the limited coverage of fog, rapidly changing visibilities will be possible for those traveling across the Keystone State tonight. Otherwise, mainly dry weather is expected into the first half of the weekend. High temperatures will be near climatological averages on Friday, ranging from lower 60s across higher elevations of northern Pennsylvania to the lower 70s near southeastern Pennsylvania. Increasing rain chances begin overspreading the region southwest to northeast early Sunday morning as moisture from Isaias approaches the region. Rainfall will likely continue throughout much of the day on Sunday before beginning to taper off during the late evening hours and into Monday morning. Gusty winds are also expected on Sunday across higher elevations of southwestern Pennsylvania, where wind gusts could top out close to 40 miles per hour. Here is the latest National Weather Service forecast for Blair and Bedford counties, including the city of Altoona. Rest of tonight, clear. Near steady temperature in the mid-40s. West winds around 5 miles an hour. Friday, sunny. Highs in the upper 60s. West winds 5 to 10 miles an hour with gusts up to 20 miles an hour. Friday night, mostly cloudy. Lows in the upper 40s. Northwest winds around 5 miles an hour. Saturday, mostly cloudy through 2 p.m., then becoming partly sunny. Highs in the upper 60s. Southeast winds 5 to 10 miles an hour. Saturday night, mostly cloudy. Showers after 2 a.m. Lows in the lower 50s. Southeast winds 5 to 10 miles an hour with gusts up to 35 miles an hour. Chance of rain 90%. Here is the latest National Weather Service forecast for Cambria County, including the city of Johnstown. Rest of tonight, clear. Near steady temperature in the mid-40s. Southwest winds 5 to 10 miles an hour. Friday, sunny. Highs in the mid-60s. West winds 5 to 10 miles an hour with gusts up to 20 miles an hour. Friday night, mostly cloudy. Lows in the upper 40s. West winds around 5 miles an hour, becoming southeast after midnight. Saturday, partly sunny. Highs in the mid-60s. Southeast winds 10 to 15 miles an hour with gusts up to 25 miles an hour. Saturday night, partly cloudy before 8 p.m., then becoming mostly cloudy. Showers after 2 a.m. Lows in the lower 50s. Southeast winds 15 to 20 miles an hour with gusts up to 40 miles an hour. Chance of rain 90%. And now the extended forecast for South Central Pennsylvania. Sunday, showers and a slight chance of thunderstorms. Highs in the lower 60s. Chance of rain near 100%. Sunday night, showers likely and a slight chance of thunderstorms. Patchy fog.
Lows in the upper 50s. Chance of rain 70%. Columbus Day, mostly cloudy with a 40% chance of showers. Highs in the upper 60s. Monday night, mostly cloudy. Mild. Lows in the upper 50s. Tuesday, mostly sunny. Highs in the lower 70s. Tuesday night, partly cloudy. Lows in the lower 50s. Wednesday, mostly sunny. Highs in the mid-60s. Wednesday night, mostly clear. Lows in the upper 40s. Thursday, mostly sunny. Highs in the mid-60s. The 8 to 14 day outlook, from Friday, October 16th to Thursday, October 22nd, calls for near normal temperatures and near normal precipitation. Normal high temperatures across central Pennsylvania during this period range from the mid-50s over the Allegheny Mountains to the low 60s across the lower Susquehanna Valley. Normal lows range from the mid-30s over the Alleghenies to the low 40s across the lower Susquehanna Valley. Here are the 4 a.m. conditions in the Altoona area. In Altoona, it was clear. The temperature was 42 degrees, the dew point 39, and the relative humidity 89%. The wind was south at 3 miles an hour. The pressure was 30.12 inches and falling. At State College, it was clear. The temperature was 43 degrees, the dew point 43, and the relative humidity 100%. The wind was south at 2 miles an hour. The pressure was 30.11 inches and steady. Now, a few other local conditions: Johnstown, clear 49, DuBois, clear 43, La Trobe, clear 43, Pittsburgh, clear 44, Erie, clear 48, Bradford, clear 35. To the south and east, York, clear 41, Selins Grove, clear 40, Harrisburg, clear 48, Philadelphia, partly cloudy 56, Baltimore, mostly cloudy 50, Washington, D.C., mostly cloudy 48. Once again, in Altoona it was 42 degrees under clear skies. And at State College it was 43 degrees under clear skies. This is NOAA Weather Radio, All Hazards Station WNG 589. 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Here's the hazardous weather outlook for the following counties: Bedford, Blair, Cambria, and Huntingdon. For today and tonight. No hazardous weather is expected at this time. And now the extended outlook for the period Friday through Wednesday. The probability for widespread hazardous weather is low. The Altoona climate summary for yesterday, October 8, 2026. Yesterday's high temperature of 71 degrees occurred at 2:03 p.m. This high was 5 degrees above the normal high of 66. Yesterday's low temperature of 42 degrees occurred at 11:59 p.m. This low was 4 degrees below the normal low of 46. No precipitation fell yesterday, which leaves the monthly total at 0.03 inches. This is 0.79 inches below the normal amount of 0.82 inches for October. The total precipitation for the season since September 1st still stands at 5.64 inches, which is 0.86 inches above normal. The total precipitation for the year is still 33.39 inches, which is 4.26 inches above normal. There were 8 heating degree days yesterday, which is 2 below normal. This brings the monthly total to 59, which is 12 below normal. The yearly total since July 1st is 159, which is 36 below normal. There were no cooling degree days yesterday, which is 1 below normal. This leaves the monthly total at 9, which is 1 above normal. The yearly total since January 1st is 725, which is 35 above normal. Yesterday the average wind speed was 7 miles per hour. The normal high temperature for today is 65 degrees, and the normal low is 45. The record high for today is 84, which occurred in 1949, and the record low is 26, which occurred in 2001. Sunrise today is at 7:18 a.m. and sunset is at 6:43 p.m. At 1 a.m., the center of Hurricane Isaias was located by NOAA and Air Force Hurricane Hunter aircraft near latitude 25.8 north, longitude 88.4 west. Isaias is moving toward the north-northeast near 14 miles per hour. A turn toward the north is expected later today. On the forecast track, Isaias is expected to approach the U-South.
northern Gulf Coast later today and make landfall within the warning area tonight or early Saturday. Maximum sustained winds remain near 105 miles per hour with higher gusts. Isaias could briefly become a major hurricane later today. Although some weakening is forecast thereafter, Isaias will remain a dangerous hurricane as it approaches the northern Gulf Coast tonight. Hurricane force winds extend outward up to 25 miles from the center, and tropical storm force winds extend outward up to 125 miles. The estimated minimum central pressure is 972 millibars, 28.71 inches based on Air Force and NOAA drops on data. Apache Valley fog overnight into Friday morning will be the main near-term weather concern. Despite the limited coverage of fog, rapidly changing visibilities will be possible for those traveling across the Keystone State tonight. Otherwise, mainly dry weather is expected into the first half of the weekend. High temperatures will be near climatological averages on Friday, ranging from lower 60s across higher elevations of northern Pennsylvania to the lower 70s near southeastern Pennsylvania. Increasing rain chances begin overspreading the region southwest to northeast early Sunday morning as moisture from Isaias approaches the region. Rainfall will likely continue throughout much of the day on Sunday before beginning to taper off during the late evening hours and into Monday morning. Gusty winds are also expected on Sunday across higher elevations of southwestern Pennsylvania, where wind gusts could top out close to 40 miles per hour. Here is the latest National Weather Service forecast for Blair and Bedford counties, including the city of Altoona. Rest of tonight, clear. Near steady temperature in the mid-40s. West winds around 5 miles an hour. Friday, sunny. Highs in the upper 60s. West winds 5 to 10 miles an hour with gusts up to 20 miles an hour. Friday night, mostly cloudy. Lows in the upper 40s. Northwest winds around 5 miles an hour. Saturday, mostly cloudy through 2 p.m., then becoming partly sunny. Highs in the upper 60s. Southeast winds 5 to 10 miles an hour. Saturday night, mostly cloudy. Showers after 2 a.m. Lows in the lower 50s. Southeast winds 5 to 10 miles an hour with gusts up to 35 miles an hour. Chance of rain 90%. Here is the latest National Weather Service forecast for Cambria County, including the city of Johnstown. Rest of tonight, clear. Near steady temperature in the mid-40s. Southwest winds 5 to 10 miles an hour. Friday, sunny. Highs in the mid-60s. West winds 5 to 10 miles an hour with gusts up to 20 miles an hour. Friday night, mostly cloudy. Lows in the upper 40s. West winds around 5 miles an hour, becoming southeast after midnight. Saturday, partly sunny. Highs in the mid-60s. Southeast winds 10 to 15 miles an hour with gusts up to 25 miles an hour. Saturday night, partly cloudy before 8 p.m., then becoming mostly cloudy. Showers after 2 a.m. Lows in the lower 50s. Southeast winds 15 to 20 miles an hour with gusts up to 40 miles an hour. Chance of rain 90%. And now the extended forecast for South Central Pennsylvania. Sunday, showers and a slight chance of thunderstorms. Highs in the lower 60s. Chance of rain near 100%. Sunday night, showers likely and a slight chance of thunderstorms. Patchy fog. Lows in the upper 50s. Chance of rain 70%. Columbus Day, mostly cloudy with a 40% chance of showers. Highs in the upper 60s. Monday night, mostly cloudy. Mild. Lows in the upper 50s. Tuesday, mostly sunny. Highs in the lower 70s. Tuesday night, partly cloudy. Lows in the lower 50s. Wednesday, mostly sunny. Highs in the mid-60s. Wednesday night, mostly clear. Lows in the upper 40s. Thursday, mostly sunny. Highs in the mid-60s. The 8 to 14 day outlook, from Friday, October 16th to Thursday, October 22nd, calls for near normal temperatures and near normal precipitation. Normal high temperatures across central Pennsylvania during this period range from the mid-50s over the Allegheny Mountains to the low 60s across the lower Susquehanna Valley.
Normal lows range from the mid-30s over the Alleghenies to the low 40s across the lower Susquehanna Valley. Here are the 4 a.m. conditions in the Altoona area. In Altoona, it was clear. The temperature was 42 degrees, the dew point 39, and the relative humidity 89%. The wind was south at 3 miles an hour. The pressure was 30.12 inches and falling. At State College, it was clear. The temperature was 43 degrees, the dew point 43, and the relative humidity 100%. The wind was south at 2 miles an hour. The pressure was 30.11 inches and steady. Now, a few other local conditions: Johnstown, clear 49, Dubois, clear 43, La Trobe, clear 43, Pittsburgh, clear 44, Erie, clear 48, Bradford, clear 35. To the south and east, York, clear 41, Selims Grove, clear 40, Harrisburg, clear 48, Philadelphia, partly cloudy 56, Baltimore, mostly cloudy 50, Washington, D.C., mostly cloudy 48. Once again, in Altoona it was 42 degrees under clear skies. And at State College it was 43 degrees under clear skies. 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We are located at Innovation Park in State College. 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Properly set weather radios with the alarm device will alert you when severe weather warnings or watches are issued. Programming on this station will be temporarily changed during severe weather to bring you the latest information. Warnings and safety information from the National Weather Service may someday save your life or protect your property. Here's the hazardous weather outlook for the following counties: Bedford, Blair, Cambria, and Huntingdon. For today and tonight, no hazardous weather is expected at this time. And now the extended outlook for the period Friday through Wednesday. The probability for widespread hazardous weather is low. The Altoona climate summary for yesterday, October 8, 2026. Yesterday's high temperature of 71 degrees occurred at 2:03 p.m. This high was 5 degrees above the normal high of 66. Yesterday's low temperature of 42 degrees occurred at 11:59 p.m. This low was 4 degrees below the normal low of 46. No precipitation fell yesterday, which leaves the monthly total at 0.03 inches. This is 0.79 inches below the normal amount of 0.82 inches for October. The total precipitation for the season since September 1st still stands at 5.64 inches, which is 0.86 inches above normal. The total precipitation for the year is still 33.39 inches, which is 4.26 inches above normal. There were 8 heating degree days yesterday, which is 2 below normal. This brings the monthly total to 59, which is 12 below normal. The yearly total since July 1st is 159, which is 36 below normal. There were no cooling degree days yesterday, which is 1 below normal. This leaves the monthly total at 9, which is 1 above normal. The yearly total since January 1st is 725, which is 35 above normal. Yesterday the average wind speed was 7 miles per hour. The normal high temperature for today is 65 degrees, and the normal low is 45. The record high for today is 84, which occurred in 1949, and the record low is 26, which occurred in 2001. Sunrise today is at 7:18 a.m. and sunset is at 6:43 p.m. At 1 a.m., the center of Hurricane Isaias was located by NOAA and Air Force Hurricane Hunter aircraft near latitude 25.8 north, longitude 88.4 west. Isaias is moving toward the north-northeast near 14 miles per hour. A turn toward the north is expected later today. On the forecast track, Isaias is expected to approach the U.S. south. Northern Gulf Coast later today and make landfall within the warning area tonight or early Saturday. Maximum sustained winds remain near 105 miles per hour with higher gusts. Isaias could briefly become a major hurricane later today.
Although some weakening is forecast thereafter, Isaias will remain a dangerous hurricane as it approaches the northern Gulf Coast tonight. Hurricane force winds extend outward up to 25 miles from the center, and tropical storm force winds extend outward up to 125 miles. The estimated minimum central pressure is 972 millibars, 28.71 inches based on Air Force and NOAA drops on data. Patchy valley fog overnight into Friday morning will be the main near-term weather concern. Despite the limited coverage of fog, rapidly changing visibilities will be possible for those traveling across the Keystone State tonight. Otherwise, mainly dry weather is expected into the first half of the weekend. High temperatures will be near climatological averages on Friday, ranging from lower 60s across higher elevations of northern Pennsylvania to the lower 70s near southeastern Pennsylvania. Increasing rain chances begin overspreading the region southwest to northeast early Sunday morning as moisture from Isaias approaches the region. Rainfall will likely continue throughout much of the day on Sunday before beginning to taper off during the late evening hours and into Monday morning. Gusty winds are also expected on Sunday across higher elevations of southwestern Pennsylvania, where wind gusts could top out close to 40 miles per hour. Here is the latest National Weather Service forecast for Blair and Bedford counties, including the city of Altoona. Rest of tonight, clear. Near steady temperature in the mid-40s. West winds around 5 miles an hour. Friday, sunny. Highs in the upper 60s. West winds 5 to 10 miles an hour with gusts up to 20 miles an hour. Friday night, mostly cloudy. Lows in the upper 40s. Northwest winds around 5 miles an hour. Saturday, mostly cloudy through 2 p.m., then becoming partly sunny. Highs in the upper 60s. Southeast winds 5 to 10 miles an hour. Saturday night, mostly cloudy. Showers after 2 a.m. Lows in the lower 50s. Southeast winds 5 to 10 miles an hour with gusts up to 35 miles an hour. Chance of rain 90%. Here is the latest National Weather Service forecast for Cambria County, including the city of Johnstown. Rest of tonight, clear. Near steady temperature in the mid-40s. Southwest winds 5 to 10 miles an hour. Friday, sunny. Highs in the mid-60s. West winds 5 to 10 miles an hour with gusts up to 20 miles an hour. Friday night, mostly cloudy. Lows in the upper 40s. West winds around 5 miles an hour, becoming southeast after midnight. Saturday, partly sunny. Highs in the mid-60s. Southeast winds 10 to 15 miles an hour with gusts up to 25 miles an hour. Saturday night, partly cloudy before 8 p.m., then becoming mostly cloudy. Showers after 2 a.m. Lows in the lower 50s. Southeast winds 15 to 20 miles an hour with gusts up to 40 miles an hour. Chance of rain 90%. And now the extended forecast for South Central Pennsylvania. Sunday, showers and a slight chance of thunderstorms. Highs in the lower 60s. Chance of rain near 100%. Sunday night, showers likely and a slight chance of thunderstorms. Patchy fog. Lows in the upper 50s. Chance of rain 70%. Columbus Day, mostly cloudy with a 40% chance of showers. Highs in the upper 60s. Monday night, mostly cloudy. Mild. Lows in the upper 50s. Tuesday, mostly sunny. Highs in the lower 70s. Tuesday night, partly cloudy. Lows in the lower 50s. Wednesday, mostly sunny. Highs in the mid-60s. Wednesday night, mostly clear. Lows in the upper 40s. Thursday, mostly sunny. Highs in the mid-60s. The 8 to 14 day outlook, from Friday, October 16th to Thursday, October 22nd, calls for near normal temperatures and near normal precipitation. Normal high temperatures across central Pennsylvania during this period range from the mid-50s over the Allegheny Mountains to the low 60s across the lower Susquehanna Valley. Normal lows range from the mid-30s over the Alleghenies to the low 40s across the lower Susquehanna Valley. Here are the 4 a.m. conditions in the Altoona area. In Altoona, it was clear.
The temperature was 42 degrees, the dew point 39, and the relative humidity 89%. The wind was south at 3 miles an hour. The pressure was 30.12 inches and falling. At State College, it was clear. The temperature was 43 degrees, the dew point 43, and the relative humidity 100%. The wind was south at 2 miles an hour. The pressure was 30.11 inches and steady. Now, a few other local conditions: Johnstown, clear 49, DuBois, clear 43, La Trobe, clear 43, Pittsburgh, clear 44, Erie, clear 48, Bradford, clear 35. To the south and east, York, clear 41, Selins Grove, clear 40, Harrisburg, clear 48, Philadelphia, partly cloudy 56, Baltimore, mostly cloudy 50, Washington, D.C., mostly cloudy 48. Once again, in Altoona it was 42 degrees under clear skies. And at State College it was 43 degrees under clear skies. This is NOAA Weather Radio, All Hazards Station WNG 589. 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Here's the hazardous weather outlook for the following counties: Bedford, Blair, Cambria, and Huntingdon. For today and tonight, no hazardous weather is expected at this time. And now the extended outlook for the period Friday through Wednesday. The probability for widespread hazardous weather is low. The Altoona climate summary for yesterday, October 8, 2026. Yesterday's high temperature of 71 degrees occurred at 2:03 p.m. This high was 5 degrees above the normal high of 66. Yesterday's low temperature of 42 degrees occurred at 11:59 p.m. This low was 4 degrees below the normal low of 46. No precipitation fell yesterday, which leaves the monthly total at 0.03 inches. This is 0.79 inches below the normal amount of 0.82 inches for October. The total precipitation for the season since September 1st still stands at 5.64 inches, which is 0.86 inches above normal. The total precipitation for the year is still 33.39 inches, which is 4.26 inches above normal. There were 8 heating degree days yesterday, which is 2 below normal. This brings the monthly total to 59, which is 12 below normal. The yearly total since July 1st is 159, which is 36 below normal. There were no cooling degree days yesterday, which is 1 below normal. This leaves the monthly total at 9, which is 1 above normal. The yearly total since January 1st is 725, which is 35 above normal. Yesterday the average wind speed was 7 miles per hour. The normal high temperature for today is 65 degrees, and the normal low is 45. The record high for today is 84, which occurred in 1949, and the record low is 26, which occurred in 2001. Sunrise today is at 7:18 a.m. and sunset is at 6:43 p.m. At 1 a.m., the center of Hurricane Isaias was located by NOAA and Air Force Hurricane Hunter aircraft near latitude 25.8 north, longitude 88.4 west. Isaias is moving toward the north-northeast near 14 miles per hour. A turn toward the north is expected later today. On the forecast track, Isaias is expected to approach the south northern Gulf Coast later today and make landfall within the warning area tonight or early Saturday. Maximum sustained winds remain near 105 miles per hour with higher gusts. Isaias could briefly become a major hurricane later today. Although some weakening is forecast thereafter, Isaias will remain a dangerous hurricane as it approaches the northern Gulf Coast tonight. Hurricane force winds extend outward up to 25 miles from the center, and tropical storm force winds extend outward up to 125 miles. The estimated minimum central pressure is 972 millibars, 28.71 inches based on Air Force and NOAA drops on data. Patchy valley fog overnight into Friday morning will be the main near-term weather concern. Despite the limited coverage of fog, rapidly changing visibilities will be possible for those traveling across the Keystone State tonight. Otherwise, mainly dry weather is expected into the first half of the weekend. High temperatures will be near climatological averages on Friday, ranging from lower 60s across higher elevations of northern Pennsylvania to the lower 70s near southeastern Pennsylvania.
increasing rain chances begin overspreading the region southwest to northeast early Sunday morning as moisture from Isaias approaches the region. Rainfall will likely continue throughout much of the day on Sunday before beginning to taper off during the late evening hours and into Monday morning.

showers after 2 a.m. Lows in the lower 50s. Southeast winds 5 to 10 miles an hour with gusts up to 35 miles an hour. Chance of rain 90%. Here is the latest National Weather Service forecast for Cambria County, including the city of Johnstown. Today, sunny. Highs in the mid-60s. West winds 5 to 10 miles an hour with gusts up to 20 miles an hour. Tonight, mostly cloudy. Lows in the upper 40s. West winds around 5 miles an hour, becoming southeast after midnight. Saturday, partly sunny. Highs in the mid-60s. Southeast winds 10 to 15 miles an hour with gusts up to 25 miles an hour. Saturday night, partly cloudy before 8 p.m., then becoming mostly cloudy. Showers after 2 a.m. Lows in the lower 50s. Southeast winds 15 to 20 miles an hour with gusts up to 40 miles an hour. Chance of rain 90%. And now the extended forecast for South Central Pennsylvania. Sunday, showers and a slight chance of thunderstorms. Highs in the lower 60s. Chance of rain near 100%. Sunday night, showers likely and a slight chance of thunderstorms. Patchy fog. Lows in the upper 50s. Chance of rain 70%. Columbus Day, mostly cloudy with a 40% chance of showers. Highs in the upper 60s. Monday night, mostly cloudy. Mild. Lows in the upper 50s. Tuesday, mostly sunny. Highs in the lower 70s. Tuesday night, partly cloudy. Lows in the lower 50s. Wednesday, mostly sunny. Highs in the mid-60s. Wednesday night, mostly clear. Lows in the upper 40s. Thursday, mostly sunny. Highs in the mid-60s. The 8 to 14 day outlook, from Friday, October 16th to Thursday, October 22nd, calls for near normal temperatures and near normal precipitation. Normal high temperatures across central Pennsylvania during this period range from the mid-50s over the Allegheny Mountains to the low 60s across the lower Susquehanna Valley. Normal lows range from the mid-30s over the Alleghenies to the low 40s across the lower Susquehanna Valley. Here are the 4 a.m. conditions in the Altoona area. In Altoona, it was clear. The temperature was 42 degrees, the dew point 39, and the relative humidity 89%. The wind was south at 3 miles an hour. The pressure was 30.12 inches and falling. At State College, it was clear. The temperature was 43 degrees, the dew point 43, and the relative humidity 100%. The wind was south at 2 miles an hour. The pressure was 30.11 inches and steady. Now, a few other local conditions: Johnstown, clear 49, DuBois, clear 43, La Trobe, clear 43, Pittsburgh, clear 44, Erie, clear 48, Bradford, clear 35. To the south and east, York, clear 41, Selins Grove, clear 40, Harrisburg, clear 48, Philadelphia, partly cloudy 56, Baltimore, mostly cloudy 50, Washington, D.C., mostly cloudy 48. Once again, in Altoona it was 42 degrees under clear skies. And at State College it was 43 degrees under clear skies. This is NOAA Weather Radio, All Hazards Station WNG 589. 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Here's the hazardous weather outlook for the following counties: Bedford, Blair, Cambria, and Huntingdon. For today and tonight. No hazardous weather is expected at this time. And now the extended outlook for the period Friday through Wednesday. The probability for widespread hazardous weather is low. The Altoona climate summary for yesterday, October 8, 2026. Yesterday's high temperature of 71 degrees occurred at 2:03 p.m. This high was 5 degrees above the normal high of 66. Yesterday's low temperature of 42 degrees occurred at 11:59 p.m. This low was 4 degrees below the normal low of 46. No precipitation fell yesterday, which leaves the monthly total at 0.03 inches. This is 0.79 inches below the normal amount of 0.82 inches for October. The total precipitation for the season since September 1st still stands at 5.64 inches, which is 0.86 inches above normal.

The total precipitation for the year is still 33.39 inches, which is 4.26 inches above normal. There were 8 heating degree days yesterday, which is 2 below normal. This brings the monthly total to 59, which is 12 below normal. The yearly total since July 1st is 159, which is 36 below normal. There were no cooling degree days yesterday, which is 1 below normal. This leaves the monthly total at 9, which is 1 above normal. The yearly total since January 1st is 725, which is 35 above normal. Yesterday the average wind speed was 7 miles per hour. The normal high temperature for today is 65 degrees, and the normal low is 45. The record high for today is 84, which occurred in 1949, and the record low is 26, which occurred in 2001. Sunrise today is at 7:18 a.m. and sunset is at 6:43 p.m. At 1 a.m., the center of Hurricane Isaias was located by NOAA and Air Force Hurricane Hunter aircraft near latitude 25.8 north, longitude 88.4 west. Isaias is moving toward the north-northeast near 14 miles per hour. A turn toward the north is expected later today. On the forecast track, Isaias is expected to approach the south. Northern Gulf Coast later today and make landfall within the warning area tonight or early Saturday. Maximum sustained winds remain near 105 miles per hour with higher gusts. Isaias could briefly become a major hurricane later today. Although some weakening is forecast thereafter, Isaias will remain a dangerous hurricane as it approaches the northern Gulf Coast tonight. Hurricane force winds extend outward up to 25 miles from the center, and tropical storm force winds extend outward up to 125 miles. The estimated minimum central pressure is 972 millibars, 28.71 inches, based on Air Force and NOAA drops on data. Patchy valley fog overnight into Friday morning will be the main near-term weather concern. Despite the limited coverage of fog, rapidly changing visibilities will be possible for those traveling across the Keystone State tonight. Otherwise, mainly dry weather is expected into the first half of the weekend. High temperatures will be near climatological averages on Friday, ranging from lower 60s across higher elevations of northern Pennsylvania to the lower 70s near southeastern Pennsylvania. Increasing rain chances begin overspreading the region southwest to northeast early Sunday morning as moisture from Isaias approaches the region. Rainfall will likely continue throughout much of the day on Sunday before beginning to taper off during the late evening hours and into Monday morning. Gusty winds are also expected on Sunday across higher elevations of southwestern Pennsylvania, where wind gusts could top out close to 40 miles per hour. Here is the latest National Weather Service forecast for Blair and Bedford counties, including the city of Altoona. Today, sunny. Highs in the upper 60s. West winds 5 to 10 miles an hour with gusts up to 20 miles an hour. Tonight, mostly cloudy. Lows in the upper 40s. Northwest winds around 5 miles an hour. Saturday, mostly cloudy through 2 p.m., then becoming partly sunny. Highs in the upper 60s. Southeast winds 5 to 10 miles an hour. Saturday night, mostly cloudy. Showers after 2 a.m. Lows in the lower 50s. Southeast winds 5 to 10 miles an hour with gusts up to 35 miles an hour. Chance of rain 90%. Here is the latest National Weather Service forecast for Cambria County, including the city of Johnstown. Today, sunny. Highs in the mid-60s. West winds 5 to 10 miles an hour with gusts up to 20 miles an hour. Tonight, mostly cloudy. Lows in the upper 40s. West winds around 5 miles an hour, becoming southeast after midnight. Saturday, partly sunny. Highs in the mid-60s. Southeast winds 10 to 15 miles an hour with gusts up to 25 miles an hour. Saturday night, partly cloudy before 8 p.m., then becoming mostly cloudy. Showers after 2 a.m. Lows in the lower 50s. Southeast winds 15 to 20 miles an hour with gusts up to 40 miles an hour. Chance of rain 90%. And now the extended forecast for South Central Pennsylvania. Sunday, showers and a slight chance of thunderstorms. Highs in the lower 60s. Chance of rain near 100%.
Sunday night, showers likely and a slight chance of thunderstorms. Patchy fog. Lows in the upper 50s. Chance of rain 70%. Columbus Day, mostly cloudy with a 40% chance of showers. Highs in the upper 60s. Monday night, mostly cloudy. Mild. Lows in the upper 50s. Tuesday, mostly sunny. Highs in the lower 70s. Tuesday night, partly cloudy. Lows in the lower 50s. Wednesday, mostly sunny. Highs in the mid 60s. Wednesday night, mostly clear. Lows in the upper 40s. Thursday, mostly sunny. Highs in the mid 60s. The 8 to 14 day outlook, from Friday, October 16th to Thursday, October 22nd, calls for near normal temperatures and near normal precipitation. Normal high temperatures across central Pennsylvania during this period range from the mid-50s over the Allegheny Mountains to the low 60s across the lower Susquehanna Valley. Normal lows range from the mid-30s over the Alleghenies to the low 40s across the lower Susquehanna Valley. Here are the 4 a.m. conditions in the Altoona area. In Altoona, it was clear. The temperature was 42 degrees, the dew point 39, and the relative humidity 89%. The wind was south at 3 miles an hour. The pressure was 30.12 inches and falling. At State College, it was clear. The temperature was 43 degrees, the dew point 43, and the relative humidity 100%. The wind was south at 2 miles an hour. The pressure was 30.11 inches and steady. Now, a few other local conditions: Johnstown, clear 49, DuBois, clear 43, La Trobe, clear 43, Pittsburgh, clear 44, Erie, clear 48, Bradford, clear 35. To the south and east, York, clear 41, Selins Grove, clear 40, Harrisburg, clear 48, Philadelphia, partly cloudy 56, Baltimore, mostly cloudy 50, Washington, D.C., mostly cloudy 48. Once again, in Altoona it was 42 degrees under clear skies. And at State College it was 43 degrees under clear skies. This is NOAA Weather Radio, All Hazards Station WMG 589. 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The Altoona Climate Summary for yesterday, October 8, 2026. Yesterday's high temperature of 71 degrees occurred at 2:03 p.m. This high was 5 degrees above the normal high of 66. Yesterday's low temperature of 42 degrees occurred at 11:59 p.m. This low was 4 degrees below the normal low of 46. No precipitation fell yesterday, which leaves the monthly total at 0.03 inches. This is 0.79 inches below the normal amount of 0.82 inches for October. The total precipitation for the season since September 1st still stands at 5.64 inches, which is 0.86 inches above normal. The total precipitation for the year is still 33.39 inches, which is 4.26 inches above normal. There were 8 heating degree days yesterday, which is 2 below normal. This brings the monthly total to 59, which is 12 below normal. The yearly total since July 1st is 159, which is 36 below normal. There were no cooling degree days yesterday, which is 1 below normal. This leaves the monthly total at 9, which is 1 above normal. The yearly total since January 1st is 725, which is 35 above normal. Yesterday the average wind speed was 7 miles per hour. The normal high temperature for today is 65 degrees, and the normal low is 45. The record high for today is 84, which occurred in 1949, and the record low is 26, which occurred in 2001. Sunrise today is at 7:18 a.m. and sunset is at 6:43 p.m. At 1 a.m., the center of Hurricane Isaias was located by NOAA and Air Force Hurricane Hunter aircraft near latitude 25.8 north, longitude 88.4 west. Isaias is moving toward the north-northeast near 14 miles per hour. A turn toward the north is expected later today. On the forecast track, Isaias is expected to approach the south northern Gulf Coast later today and make landfall within the warning area tonight or early Saturday. Maximum sustained winds remain near 105 miles per hour with higher gusts. Isaias could briefly become a major hurricane later today.
Although some weakening is forecast thereafter, Isaias will remain a dangerous hurricane as it approaches the northern Gulf Coast tonight. Hurricane force winds extend outward up to 25 miles from the center, and tropical storm force winds extend outward up to 125 miles. The estimated minimum central pressure is 972 millibars, 28.71 inches based on Air Force and NOAA drops on data. Apache Valley fog overnight into Friday morning will be the main near-term weather concern. Despite the limited coverage of fog, rapidly changing visibilities will be possible for those traveling across the Keystone State tonight. Otherwise, mainly dry weather is expected into the first half of the weekend. High temperatures will be near climatological averages on Friday, ranging from lower 60s across higher elevations of northern Pennsylvania to the lower 70s near southeastern Pennsylvania. Increasing rain chances begin overspreading the region southwest to northeast early Sunday morning as moisture from Isaias approaches the region. Rainfall will likely continue throughout much of the day on Sunday before beginning to taper off during the late evening hours and into Monday morning. Gusty winds are also expected on Sunday across higher elevations of southwestern Pennsylvania, where wind gusts could top out close to 40 miles per hour. Here is the latest National Weather Service forecast for Blair and Bedford counties, including the city of Altoona. Today, sunny. Highs in the upper 60s. West winds 5 to 10 miles an hour with gusts up to 20 miles an hour. Tonight, mostly cloudy. Lows in the upper 40s. Northwest winds around 5 miles an hour. Saturday, mostly cloudy through 2 p.m., then becoming partly sunny. Highs in the upper 60s. Southeast winds 5 to 10 miles an hour. Saturday night, mostly cloudy. Showers after 2 a.m. Lows in the lower 50s. Southeast winds 5 to 10 miles an hour with gusts up to 35 miles an hour. Chance of rain 90%. Here is the latest National Weather Service forecast for Cambria County, including the city of Johnstown. Today, sunny. Highs in the mid-60s. West winds 5 to 10 miles an hour with gusts up to 20 miles an hour. Tonight, mostly cloudy. Lows in the upper 40s. West winds around 5 miles an hour, becoming southeast after midnight. Saturday, partly sunny. Highs in the mid-60s. Southeast winds 10 to 15 miles an hour with gusts up to 25 miles an hour. Saturday night, partly cloudy before 8 p.m., then becoming mostly cloudy. Showers after 2 a.m. Lows in the lower 50s. Southeast winds 15 to 20 miles an hour with gusts up to 40 miles an hour. Chance of rain 90%. And now the extended forecast for South Central Pennsylvania. Sunday, showers and a slight chance of thunderstorms. Highs in the lower 60s. Chance of rain near 100%. Sunday night, showers likely and a slight chance of thunderstorms. Patchy fog. Lows in the upper 50s. Chance of rain 70%. Columbus Day, mostly cloudy with a 40% chance of showers. Highs in the upper 60s. Monday night, mostly cloudy. Mild. Lows in the upper 50s. Tuesday, mostly sunny. Highs in the lower 70s. Tuesday night, partly cloudy. Lows in the lower 50s. Wednesday, mostly sunny. Highs in the mid-60s. Wednesday night, mostly clear. Lows in the upper 40s. Thursday, mostly sunny. Highs in the mid-60s. The 8 to 14 day outlook, from Friday, October 16th to Thursday, October 22nd, calls for near normal temperatures and near normal precipitation. Normal high temperatures across central Pennsylvania during this period range from the mid-50s over the Allegheny Mountains to the low 60s across the lower Susquehanna Valley. Normal lows range from the mid-30s over the Alleghenies to the low 40s across the lower Susquehanna Valley. Here are the 4 a.m. conditions in the Altoona area. In Altoona, it was clear. The temperature was 42 degrees, the dew point 39, and the relative humidity 89%. The wind was south at 3 miles an hour. The pressure was 30.12 inches and falling. At State College, it was clear.
the temperature was 43 degrees, the dew point 43, and the relative humidity 100%. The wind south at 2 miles an hour. The pressure was 30.11 inches and steady. Now, a few other local conditions: Johnstown, clear 49, Dubois, clear 43, La Trobe, clear 43, Pittsburgh clear 44, Erie, clear 48, Bradford clear 35. To the south and east, York, clear 41, Selins Grove clear 40, Harrisburg clear 48, Philadelphia partly cloudy 56, Baltimore mostly cloudy 50, Washington DC mostly cloudy 48. Once again, in Altoona it was 42 degrees under clear skies. And at State College it was 43 degrees under clear skies. This is NOAA Weather Radio, All Hazards Station WNG 589. 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The Altoona Climate Summary for yesterday, October 8, 2026. Yesterday's high temperature of 71 degrees occurred at 2:03 p.m. This high was 5 degrees above the normal high of 66. Yesterday's low temperature of 42 degrees occurred at 11:59 p.m. This low was 4 degrees below the normal low of 46. No precipitation fell yesterday, which leaves the monthly total at 0.03 inches. This is 0.79 inches below the normal amount of 0.82 inches for October. The total precipitation for the season since September 1st still stands at 5.64 inches, which is 0.86 inches above normal. The total precipitation for the year is still 33.39 inches, which is 4.26 inches above normal. There were 8 heating degree days yesterday, which is 2 below normal. This brings the monthly total to 59, which is 12 below normal. The yearly total since July 1st is 159, which is 36 below normal. There were no cooling degree days yesterday, which is 1 below normal. This leaves the monthly total at 9, which is 1 above normal. The yearly total since January 1st is 725, which is 35 above normal. Yesterday the average wind speed was 7 miles per hour. The normal high temperature for today is 65 degrees, and the normal low is 45. The record high for today is 84, which occurred in 1949, and the record low is 26, which occurred in 2001. Sunrise today is at 7:18 a.m. and sunset is at 6:43 p.m. At 1 a.m., the center of Hurricane Isaias was located by NOAA and Air Force Hurricane Hunter aircraft near latitude 25.8 north, longitude 88.4 west. Isaias is moving toward the north-northeast near 14 miles per hour. A turn toward the north is expected later today. On the forecast track, Isaias is expected to approach the south. Northern Gulf Coast later today and make landfall within the warning area tonight or early Saturday. Maximum sustained winds remain near 105 miles per hour with higher gusts. Isaias could briefly become a major hurricane later today. Although some weakening is forecast thereafter, Isaias will remain a dangerous hurricane as it approaches the northern Gulf Coast tonight. Hurricane force winds extend outward up to 25 miles from the center, and tropical storm force winds extend outward up to 125 miles. The estimated minimum central pressure is 972 millibars, 28.71 inches based on Air Force and NOAA drops on data. Patchy valley fog overnight into Friday morning will be the main near-term weather concern. Despite the limited coverage of fog, rapidly changing visibilities will be possible for those traveling across the Keystone State tonight. Otherwise, mainly dry weather is expected into the first half of the weekend. High temperatures will be near climatological averages on Friday, ranging from lower 60s across higher elevations of northern Pennsylvania to the lower 70s near southeastern Pennsylvania. Increasing rain chances begin overspreading the region southwest to northeast early Sunday morning as moisture from Isaias approaches the region. Rainfall will likely continue throughout much of the day on Sunday before beginning to taper off during the late evening hours and into Monday morning. Gusty winds are also expected on Sunday across higher elevations of southwestern Pennsylvania, where wind gusts could top out close to 40 miles per hour. Here is the latest National Weather Service forecast for Blair and Bedford counties, including the city of Altoona. Today, sunny. Highs in the upper 60s.
West winds 5 to 10 miles an hour with gusts up to 20 miles an hour. Tonight, mostly cloudy. Lows in the upper 40s. Northwest winds around 5 miles an hour. Saturday, mostly cloudy through 2 p.m., then becoming partly sunny. Highs in the upper 60s. Southeast winds 5 to 10 miles an hour. Saturday night, mostly cloudy. Showers after 2 a.m. Lows in the lower 50s. Southeast winds 5 to 10 miles an hour with gusts up to 35 miles an hour. Chance of rain 90%. Here is the latest National Weather Service forecast for Cambria County, including the city of Johnstown. Today, sunny. Highs in the mid-60s. West winds 5 to 10 miles an hour with gusts up to 20 miles an hour. Tonight, mostly cloudy. Lows in the upper 40s. West winds around 5 miles an hour, becoming southeast after midnight. Saturday, partly sunny. Highs in the mid-60s. Southeast winds 10 to 15 miles an hour with gusts up to 25 miles an hour. Saturday night, partly cloudy before 8 p.m., then becoming mostly cloudy. Showers after 2 a.m. Lows in the lower 50s. Southeast winds 15 to 20 miles an hour with gusts up to 40 miles an hour. Chance of rain 90%. And now the extended forecast for South Central Pennsylvania. Sunday, showers and a slight chance of thunderstorms. Highs in the lower 60s. Chance of rain near 100%. Sunday night, showers likely and a slight chance of thunderstorms. Patchy fog. Lows in the upper 50s. Chance of rain 70%. Columbus Day, mostly cloudy with a 40% chance of showers. Highs in the upper 60s. Monday night, mostly cloudy. Mild. Lows in the upper 50s. Tuesday, mostly sunny. Highs in the lower 70s. Tuesday night, partly cloudy. Lows in the lower 50s. Wednesday, mostly sunny. Highs in the mid-60s. Wednesday night, mostly clear. Lows in the upper 40s. Thursday, mostly sunny. Highs in the mid-60s. The 8 to 14 day outlook, from Friday, October 16th to Thursday, October 22nd, calls for near normal temperatures and near normal precipitation. Normal high temperatures across central Pennsylvania during this period range from the mid-50s over the Allegheny Mountains to the low 60s across the lower Susquehanna Valley. Normal lows range from the mid-30s over the Alleghenies to the low 40s across the lower Susquehanna Valley. Here are the 5 a.m. conditions in the Altoona area. In Altoona, it was clear. The temperature was 42 degrees, the dew point 38, and the relative humidity 85%. The wind was calm. The pressure was 30.12 inches and steady. At State College, it was clear. The temperature was 43 degrees, the dew point 41, and the relative humidity 93%. The wind was south at 3 miles an hour. The pressure was 30.11 inches and rising. Now, a few other local conditions: Johnstown, clear 48, Dubois, clear 42, Latrobe, clear 43, Pittsburgh, clear 45, Erie, clear 45, Bradford, clear 34. To the south and east, York, clear 40, Selins Grove fog 39, Harrisburg clear 48, Philadelphia partly cloudy 56, Baltimore mostly cloudy 49, Washington DC mostly cloudy 47. Once again, in Altoona it was 42 degrees under clear skies. And at State College it was 43 degrees under clear skies. This is NOAA Weather Radio, All Hazards Station WNG 589. Serving South Central Pennsylvania, and originating from the National Weather Service Office in State College. The Altoona Climate Summary for yesterday, October 8, 2026. Yesterday's high temperature of 71 degrees occurred at 2:03 p.m. This high was 5 degrees above the normal high of 66. Yesterday's low temperature of 42 degrees occurred at 11:59 p.m. This low was 4 degrees below the normal low of 46. No precipitation fell yesterday, which leaves the monthly total at 0.03 inches. This is 0.79 inches below the normal amount of 0.82 inches for October.
The total precipitation for the season since September 1st still stands at 5.64 inches, which is 0.86 inches above normal. The total precipitation for the year is still 33.39 inches, which is 4.26 inches above normal. There were 8 heating degree days yesterday, which is 2 below normal. This brings the monthly total to 59, which is 12 below normal. The yearly total since July 1st is 159, which is 36 below normal. There were no cooling degree days yesterday, which is 1 below normal. This leaves the monthly total at 9, which is 1 above normal. The yearly total since January 1st is 725, which is 35 above normal. Yesterday the average wind speed was 7 miles per hour. The normal high temperature for today is 65 degrees, and the normal low is 45. The record high for today is 84, which occurred in 1949, and the record low is 26, which occurred in 2001. Sunrise today is at 7:18 a.m. and sunset is at 6:43 p.m. At 4 a.m., the eye of Hurricane Isaias was located near latitude 26.4 north, longitude 88.0 west. Isaias is moving toward the north-northeast near 15 miles per hour. A turn toward the north is expected later today. On the forecast track, Isaias is expected to approach the south. Northern Gulf Coast this afternoon and make landfall within the warning area tonight or early Saturday. Air Force and NOAA Hurricane Hunter data indicate that the maximum sustained winds have increased to near 110 miles per hour with higher gusts. Isaias is likely to become a major hurricane this morning. Slight weakening is expected before landfall, but it is expected to remain a dangerous hurricane. Hurricane force winds extend outward up to 30 miles from the center, and tropical storm force winds extend outward up to 185 miles. The estimated minimum central pressure is 963 millibars, or 28.44 inches based on Air Force drop sound data. Patchy valley fog overnight into Friday morning will be the main near-term weather concern. Despite the limited coverage of fog, rapidly changing visibilities will be possible for those traveling across the Keystone State tonight. Otherwise, mainly dry weather is expected into the first half of the weekend. High temperatures will be near climatological averages on Friday, ranging from lower 60s across higher elevations of northern Pennsylvania to the lower 70s near southeastern Pennsylvania. Increasing rain chances begin overspreading the region southwest to northeast early Sunday morning as moisture from Isaias approaches the region. Rainfall will likely continue throughout much of the day on Sunday before beginning to taper off during the late evening hours and into Monday morning. Gusty winds are also expected on Sunday across higher elevations of southwestern Pennsylvania, where wind gusts could top out close to 40 miles per hour. Here is the latest National Weather Service forecast for Blair and Bedford counties, including the city of Altoona. Today, sunny. Highs in the upper 60s. West winds 5 to 10 miles an hour with gusts up to 20 miles an hour. Tonight, mostly cloudy. Lows in the upper 40s. Northwest winds around 5 miles an hour. Saturday, mostly cloudy through 2 p.m., then becoming partly sunny. Highs in the upper 60s. Southeast winds 5 to 10 miles an hour. Saturday night, mostly cloudy. Showers after 2 a.m. Lows in the lower 50s. Southeast winds 5 to 10 miles an hour with gusts up to 35 miles an hour. Chance of rain 90%. Here is the latest National Weather Service forecast for Cambria County, including the city of Johnstown. Today, sunny. Highs in the mid-60s. West winds 5 to 10 miles an hour with gusts up to 20 miles an hour. Tonight, mostly cloudy. Lows in the upper 40s. West winds around 5 miles an hour, becoming southeast after midnight. Saturday, partly sunny. Highs in the mid-60s. Southeast winds 10 to 15 miles an hour with gusts up to 25 miles an hour. Saturday night, partly cloudy before 8 p.m., then becoming mostly cloudy. Showers after 2 a.m. Lows in the lower 50s. Southeast winds 15 to 20 miles an hour with gusts up to 40 miles an hour. Chance of rain 90%. And now the extended forecast for South Central Pennsylvania. Sunday, showers and a slight chance of thunderstorms.
Highs in the lower 60s. Chance of rain near 100%. Sunday night, showers likely and a slight chance of thunderstorms. Patchy fog. Lows in the upper 50s. Chance of rain 70%. Columbus Day, mostly cloudy with a 40% chance of showers. Highs in the upper 60s. Monday night, mostly cloudy. Mild. Lows in the upper 50s. Tuesday, mostly sunny. Highs in the lower 70s. Tuesday night, partly cloudy. Lows in the lower 50s. Wednesday, mostly sunny. Highs in the mid 60s. Wednesday night, mostly clear. Lows in the upper 40s. Thursday, mostly sunny. Highs in the mid 60s. The 8 to 14 day outlook, from Friday, October 16th to Thursday, October 22nd, calls for near normal temperatures and near normal precipitation. Normal high temperatures across central Pennsylvania during this period range from the mid-50s over the Allegheny Mountains to the low 60s across the lower Susquehanna Valley. Normal lows range from the mid-30s over the Alleghenies to the low 40s across the lower Susquehanna Valley. Here are the 5 a.m. conditions in the Altoona area. In Altoona, it was clear. The temperature was 42 degrees, the dew point 38, and the relative humidity 85%. The wind was calm. The pressure was 30.12 inches and steady. At State College, it was clear. The temperature was 43 degrees, the dew point 41, and the relative humidity 93%. The wind was south at 3 miles an hour. The pressure was 30.11 inches and rising. Now, a few other local conditions: Johnstown, clear 48, Dubois, clear 42, La Trobe, clear 43, Pittsburgh, clear 45, Erie, clear 45, Bradford, clear 34. To the south and east, York, clear 40, Selins Grove, clear 39, Harrisburg, clear 48, Philadelphia, partly cloudy 56, Baltimore, mostly cloudy 49, Washington, D.C., mostly cloudy 47. Once again, in Altoona it was 42 degrees under clear skies. And at State College it was 43 degrees under clear skies. This is NOAA Weather Radio, All Hazards Station WMG 589. 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The Altoona Climate Summary for yesterday, October 8, 2026. Yesterday's high temperature of 71 degrees occurred at 2:03 p.m. This high was 5 degrees above the normal high of 66. Yesterday's low temperature of 42 degrees occurred at 11:59 p.m. This low was 4 degrees below the normal low of 46. No precipitation fell yesterday, which leaves the monthly total at 0.03 inches. This is 0.79 inches below the normal amount of 0.82 inches for October. The total precipitation for the season since September 1st still stands at 5.64 inches, which is 0.86 inches above normal. The total precipitation for the year is still 33.39 inches, which is 4.26 inches above normal. There were 8 heating degree days yesterday, which is 2 below normal. This brings the monthly total to 59, which is 12 below normal. The yearly total since July 1st is 159, which is 36 below normal. There were no cooling degree days yesterday, which is 1 below normal. This leaves the monthly total at 9, which is 1 above normal. The yearly total since January 1st is 725, which is 35 above normal. Yesterday the average wind speed was 7 miles per hour. The normal high temperature for today is 65 degrees, and the normal low is 45. The record high for today is 84, which occurred in 1949, and the record low is 26, which occurred in 2001. Sunrise today is at 7:18 a.m. and sunset is at 6:43 p.m. At 4 a.m., the eye of Hurricane Isaias was located near latitude 26.4 north, longitude 88.0 west. Isaias is moving toward the north-northeast near 15 miles per hour. A turn toward the north is expected later today. On the forecast track, Isaias is expected to approach the south. Northern Gulf Coast this afternoon and make landfall within the warning area tonight or early Saturday.
Air Force and NOAA Hurricane Hunter data indicate that the maximum sustained winds have increased to near 110 miles per hour with higher gusts. Isaias is likely to become a major hurricane this morning. Slight weakening is expected before landfall, but it is expected to remain a dangerous hurricane. Hurricane force winds extend outward up to 30 miles from the center, and tropical storm force winds extend outward up to 185 miles. The estimated minimum central pressure is 963 millibars, or 28.44 inches based on Air Force DropSond data. Patchy valley fog overnight into Friday morning will be the main near-term weather concern. Despite the limited coverage of fog, rapidly changing visibilities will be possible for those traveling across the Keystone State tonight. Otherwise, mainly dry weather is expected into the first half of the weekend. High temperatures will be near climatological averages on Friday, ranging from lower 60s across higher elevations of northern Pennsylvania to the lower 70s near southeastern Pennsylvania. Increasing rain chances begin overspreading the region southwest to northeast early Sunday morning as moisture from Isaias approaches the region. Rainfall will likely continue throughout much of the day on Sunday before beginning to taper off during the late evening hours and into Monday morning. Gusty winds are also expected on Sunday across higher elevations of southwestern Pennsylvania, where wind gusts could top out close to 40 miles per hour. Here is the latest National Weather Service forecast for Blair and Bedford counties, including the city of Altoona. Today, sunny. Highs in the upper 60s. West winds 5 to 10 miles an hour with gusts up to 20 miles an hour. Tonight, mostly cloudy. Lows in the upper 40s. Northwest winds around 5 miles an hour. Saturday, mostly cloudy through 2 p.m., then becoming partly sunny. Highs in the upper 60s. Southeast winds 5 to 10 miles an hour. Saturday night, mostly cloudy. Showers after 2 a.m. Lows in the lower 50s. Southeast winds 5 to 10 miles an hour with gusts up to 35 miles an hour. Chance of rain 90%. Here is the latest National Weather Service forecast for Cambria County, including the city of Johnstown. Today, sunny. Highs in the mid-60s. West winds 5 to 10 miles an hour with gusts up to 20 miles an hour. Tonight, mostly cloudy. Lows in the upper 40s. West winds around 5 miles an hour, becoming southeast after midnight. Saturday, partly sunny. Highs in the mid-60s. Southeast winds 10 to 15 miles an hour with gusts up to 25 miles an hour. Saturday night, partly cloudy before 8 p.m., then becoming mostly cloudy. Showers after 2 a.m. Lows in the lower 50s. Southeast winds 15 to 20 miles an hour with gusts up to 40 miles an hour. Chance of rain 90%. And now the extended forecast for South Central Pennsylvania. Sunday, showers and a slight chance of thunderstorms. Highs in the lower 60s. Chance of rain near 100%. Sunday night, showers likely and a slight chance of thunderstorms. Patchy fog. Lows in the upper 50s. Chance of rain 70%. Columbus Day, mostly cloudy with a 40% chance of showers. Highs in the upper 60s. Monday night, mostly cloudy. Mild. Lows in the upper 50s. Tuesday, mostly sunny. Highs in the lower 70s. Tuesday night, partly cloudy. Lows in the lower 50s. Wednesday, mostly sunny. Highs in the mid-60s. Wednesday night, mostly clear. Lows in the upper 40s. Thursday, mostly sunny. Highs in the mid-60s. The 8 to 14 day outlook, from Friday, October 16th to Thursday, October 22nd, calls for near normal temperatures and near normal precipitation. Normal high temperatures across central Pennsylvania during this period range from the mid-50s over the Allegheny Mountains to the low 60s across the lower Susquehanna Valley. Normal lows range from the mid-30s over the Alleghenies to the low 40s across the lower Susquehanna Valley. Here are the 5 a.m. conditions in the Altoona area. In Altoona, it was clear. The temperature was 42 degrees, the dew point 38, and the relative humidity 85%. The wind was calm.
The pressure was 30.12 inches and steady. At State College, it was clear. The temperature was 43 degrees, the dew point 41, and the relative humidity 93%. The wind was south at 3 miles an hour. The pressure was 30.11 inches and rising. Now, a few other local conditions: Johnstown, clear 48, DuBois, clear 42, La Trobe, clear 43, Pittsburgh clear 45, Erie, clear 45, Bradford clear 34. To the south and east, York, clear 40, Selins Grove clear 39, Harrisburg clear 48, Philadelphia partly cloudy 56, Baltimore mostly cloudy 49, Washington D.C. mostly cloudy 47. Once again, in Altoona it was 42 degrees under clear skies. And at State College it was 43 degrees under clear skies. This is NOAA Weather Radio, All Hazards Station WMG 589. 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Properly set weather radios, with the alarm device, will alert you when severe weather warnings or watches are issued. Programming on this station will be temporarily changed during severe weather, to bring you the latest information. Warnings and safety information from the National Weather Service may someday save your life or protect your property. The Altoona Climate Summary for yesterday, October 8, 2026. Yesterday's high temperature of 71 degrees occurred at 2:03 p.m. This high was 5 degrees above the normal high of 66. Yesterday's low temperature of 42 degrees occurred at 11:59 p.m. This low was 4 degrees below the normal low of 46. No precipitation fell yesterday, which leaves the monthly total at 0.03 inches. This is 0.79 inches below the normal amount of 0.82 inches for October. The total precipitation for the season since September 1st still stands at 5.64 inches, which is 0.86 inches above normal. The total precipitation for the year is still 33.39 inches, which is 4.26 inches above normal. There were 8 heating degree days yesterday, which is 2 below normal. This brings the monthly total to 59, which is 12 below normal. The yearly total since July 1st is 159, which is 36 below normal. There were no cooling degree days yesterday, which is 1 below normal. This leaves the monthly total at 9, which is 1 above normal. The yearly total since January 1st is 725, which is 35 above normal. Yesterday the average wind speed was 7 miles per hour. The normal high temperature for today is 65 degrees, and the normal low is 45. The record high for today is 84, which occurred in 1949, and the record low is 26, which occurred in 2001. Sunrise today is at 7:18 a.m. and sunset is at 6:43 p.m. At 4 a.m., the eye of Hurricane Isaias was located near latitude 26.4 north, longitude 88.0 west. Isaias is moving toward the north-northeast near 15 miles per hour. A turn toward the north is expected later today. On the forecast track, Isaias is expected to approach the south. Northern Gulf Coast this afternoon and make landfall within the warning area tonight or early Saturday. Air Force and NOAA Hurricane Hunter data indicate that the maximum sustained winds have increased to near 110 miles per hour with higher gusts. Isaias is likely to become a major hurricane this morning. Slight weakening is expected before landfall, but it is expected to remain a dangerous hurricane. Hurricane force winds extend outward up to 30 miles from the center, and tropical storm force winds extend outward up to 185 miles. The estimated minimum central pressure is 963 millibars, or 28.44 inches based on Air Force drop sound data. Patchy valley fog overnight into Friday morning will be the main near-term weather concern. Despite the limited coverage of fog, rapidly changing visibilities will be possible for those traveling across the Keystone State tonight. Otherwise, mainly dry weather is expected into the first half of the weekend.
High temperatures will be near climatological averages on Friday, ranging from lower 60s across higher elevations of northern Pennsylvania to the lower 70s near southeastern Pennsylvania. Increasing rain chances begin overspreading the region southwest to northeast early Sunday morning as moisture from Isaias approaches the region. Rainfall will likely continue throughout much of the day on Sunday before beginning to taper off during the late evening hours and into Monday morning. Gusty winds are also expected on Sunday across higher elevations of southwestern Pennsylvania, where wind gusts could top out close to 40 miles per hour. Here is the latest National Weather Service forecast for Blair and Bedford counties, including the city of Altoona. Today, sunny. Highs in the upper 60s. West winds 5 to 10 miles an hour with gusts up to 20 miles an hour. Tonight, mostly cloudy. Lows in the upper 40s. Northwest winds around 5 miles an hour. Saturday, mostly cloudy through 2 p.m., then becoming partly sunny. Highs in the upper 60s. Southeast winds 5 to 10 miles an hour. Saturday night, mostly cloudy. Showers after 2 a.m. Lows in the lower 50s. Southeast winds 5 to 10 miles an hour with gusts up to 35 miles an hour. Chance of rain 90%. Here is the latest National Weather Service forecast for Cambria County, including the city of Johnstown. Today, sunny. Highs in the mid-60s. West winds 5 to 10 miles an hour with gusts up to 20 miles an hour. Tonight, mostly cloudy. Lows in the upper 40s. West winds around 5 miles an hour, becoming southeast after midnight. Saturday, partly sunny. Highs in the mid-60s. Southeast winds 10 to 15 miles an hour with gusts up to 25 miles an hour. Saturday night, partly cloudy before 8 p.m., then becoming mostly cloudy. Showers after 2 a.m. Lows in the lower 50s. Southeast winds 15 to 20 miles an hour with gusts up to 40 miles an hour. Chance of rain 90%. And now the extended forecast for South Central Pennsylvania. Sunday, showers and a slight chance of thunderstorms. Highs in the lower 60s. Chance of rain near 100%. Sunday night, showers likely and a slight chance of thunderstorms. Patchy fog. Lows in the upper 50s. Chance of rain 70%. Columbus Day, mostly cloudy with a 40% chance of showers. Highs in the upper 60s. Monday night, mostly cloudy. Mild. Lows in the upper 50s. Tuesday, mostly sunny. Highs in the lower 70s. Tuesday night, partly cloudy. Lows in the lower 50s. Wednesday, mostly sunny. Highs in the mid-60s. Wednesday night, mostly clear. Lows in the upper 40s. Thursday, mostly sunny. Highs in the mid-60s. The 8 to 14 day outlook, from Friday, October 16th to Thursday, October 22nd, calls for near normal temperatures and near normal precipitation. Normal high temperatures across central Pennsylvania during this period range from the mid-50s over the Allegheny Mountains to the low 60s across the lower Susquehanna Valley. Normal lows range from the mid-30s over the Alleghenies to the low 40s across the lower Susquehanna Valley. Here are the 5 a.m. conditions in the Altoona area. In Altoona, it was clear. The temperature was 42 degrees, the dew point 38, and the relative humidity 85%. The wind was calm. The pressure was 30.12 inches and steady. At State College, it was clear. The temperature was 43 degrees, the dew point 41, and the relative humidity 93%. The wind was south at 3 miles an hour. The pressure was 30.11 inches and rising. Now, a few other local conditions: Johnstown, clear 48, Du Bois, clear 42, La Trobe, clear 43, Pittsburgh, clear 45, Erie, clear 45, Bradford, clear 34. To the south and east, York, clear 40, Selins Grove, clear 39, Harrisburg, clear 48, Philadelphia, partly cloudy 56, Baltimore, mostly cloudy 49, Washington, D.C., mostly cloudy 47. Once again, in Altoona, it was 42 degrees under clear skies. And at State College, it was 43 degrees under clear skies.
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The Altoona Climate Summary for yesterday, October 8, 2026. Yesterday's high temperature of 71 degrees occurred at 2:03 p.m. This high was 5 degrees above the normal high of 66. Yesterday's low temperature of 42 degrees occurred at 11:59 p.m. This low was 4 degrees below the normal low of 46. No precipitation fell yesterday, which leaves the monthly total at 0.03 inches. This is 0.79 inches below the normal amount of 0.82 inches for October. The total precipitation for the season since September 1st still stands at 5.64 inches, which is 0.86 inches above normal. The total precipitation for the year is still 33.39 inches, which is 4.26 inches above normal. There were 8 heating degree days yesterday, which is 2 below normal. This brings the monthly total to 59, which is 12 below normal. The yearly total since July 1st is 159, which is 36 below normal. There were no cooling degree days yesterday, which is 1 below normal. This leaves the monthly total at 9, which is 1 above normal. The yearly total since January 1st is 725, which is 35 above normal. Yesterday the average wind speed was 7 miles per hour. The normal high temperature for today is 65 degrees, and the normal low is 45. The record high for today is 84, which occurred in 1949, and the record low is 26, which occurred in 2001. Sunrise today is at 7:18 a.m. and sunset is at 6:43 p.m. At 4 a.m., the eye of Hurricane Isaias was located near latitude 26.4 north, longitude 88.0 west. Isaias is moving toward the north-northeast near 15 miles per hour. A turn toward the north is expected later today. On the forecast track, Isaias is expected to approach the south. Northern Gulf Coast this afternoon and make landfall within the warning area tonight or early Saturday. Air Force and NOAA Hurricane Hunter data indicate that the maximum sustained winds have increased to near 110 miles per hour with higher gusts. Isaias is likely to become a major hurricane this morning. Slight weakening is expected before landfall, but it is expected to remain a dangerous hurricane. Hurricane force winds extend outward up to 30 miles from the center and tropical storm force winds extend outward up to 185 miles. The estimated minimum central pressure is 963 millibars, or 28.44 inches based on Air Force drop sound data. Patchy valley fog overnight into Friday morning will be the main near-term weather concern. Despite the limited coverage of fog, rapidly changing visibilities will be possible for those traveling across the Keystone State tonight. Otherwise, mainly dry weather is expected into the first half of the weekend. High temperatures will be near climatological averages on Friday, ranging from lower 60s across higher elevations of northern Pennsylvania to the lower 70s near southeastern Pennsylvania. Increasing rain chances begin overspreading the region southwest to northeast early Sunday morning as moisture from Isaias approaches the region. Rainfall will likely continue throughout much of the day on Sunday before beginning to taper off during the late evening hours and into Monday morning. Gusty winds are also expected on Sunday across higher elevations of southwestern Pennsylvania, where wind gusts could top out close to 40 miles per hour. Here is the latest National Weather Service forecast for Blair and Bedford counties, including the city of Altoona. Today, sunny. Highs in the upper 60s. West winds 5 to 10 miles an hour with gusts up to 20 miles an hour. Tonight, mostly cloudy. Lows in the upper 40s. Northwest winds around 5 miles an hour. Saturday, mostly cloudy through 2 p.m., then becoming partly sunny. Highs in the upper 60s. Southeast winds 5 to 10 miles an hour. Saturday night, mostly cloudy. Showers after 2 a.m. Lows in the lower 50s. Southeast winds 5 to 10 miles an hour with gusts up to 35 miles an hour. Chance of rain 90%. Here is the latest National Weather Service forecast for Cambria County, including the city of Johnstown. Today, sunny. Highs in the mid-60s.
West winds 5 to 10 miles an hour with gusts up to 20 miles an hour. Tonight, mostly cloudy. Lows in the upper 40s. West winds around 5 miles an hour, becoming southeast after midnight. Saturday, partly sunny. Highs in the mid-60s. Southeast winds 10 to 15 miles an hour with gusts up to 25 miles an hour. Saturday night, partly cloudy before 8 p.m.

mild. Lows in the upper 50s. Tuesday, mostly sunny. Highs in the lower 70s. Tuesday night, partly cloudy. Lows in the lower 50s. Wednesday, mostly sunny. Highs in the mid 60s. Wednesday night, mostly clear. Lows in the upper 40s. Thursday, mostly sunny. Highs in the mid 60s. The 8 to 14 day outlook, from Friday, October 16th to Thursday, October 22nd, calls for near normal temperatures and near normal precipitation. Normal high temperatures across central Pennsylvania during this period range from the mid-50s over the Allegheny Mountains to the low 60s across the lower Susquehanna Valley. Normal lows range from the mid-30s over the Alleghenies to the low 40s across the lower Susquehanna Valley. Here are the 5 a.m. conditions in the Altoona area. In Altoona, it was clear. The temperature was 42 degrees, the dew point 38, and the relative humidity 85%. The wind was calm. The pressure was 30.12 inches and steady. At State College, it was clear. The temperature was 43 degrees, the dew point 41, and the relative humidity 93%. The wind was south at 3 miles an hour. The pressure was 30.11 inches and rising. Now, a few other local conditions: Johnstown, clear 48, Du Bois, clear 42, La Trobe, clear 43, Pittsburgh, clear 45, Erie, clear 45, Bradford, clear 34. To the south and east, York, clear 40, Selins Grove, clear 39, Harrisburg, clear 48, Philadelphia, partly cloudy 56, Baltimore, mostly cloudy 49, Washington, D.C., mostly cloudy 47. Once again, in Altoona it was 42 degrees under clear skies. And at State College it was 43 degrees under clear skies. This is NOAA Weather Radio, All Hazards Station WMG 589. 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The Altoona Climate Summary for yesterday, October 8, 2026. Yesterday's high temperature of 71 degrees occurred at 2:03 p.m. This high was 5 degrees above the normal high of 66. Yesterday's low temperature of 42 degrees occurred at 11:59 p.m. This low was 4 degrees below the normal low of 46. No precipitation fell yesterday, which leaves the monthly total at 0.03 inches. This is 0.79 inches below the normal amount of 0.82 inches for October. The total precipitation for the season since September 1st still stands at 5.64 inches, which is 0.86 inches above normal. The total precipitation for the year is still 33.39 inches, which is 4.26 inches above normal. There were 8 heating degree days yesterday, which is 2 below normal. This brings the monthly total to 59, which is 12 below normal. The yearly total since July 1st is 159, which is 36 below normal. There were no cooling degree days yesterday, which is 1 below normal. This leaves the monthly total at 9, which is 1 above normal. The yearly total since January 1st is 725, which is 35 above normal. Yesterday the average wind speed was 7 miles per hour. The normal high temperature for today is 65 degrees, and the normal low is 45. The record high for today is 84, which occurred in 1949, and the record low is 26, which occurred in 2001. Sunrise today is at 7:18 a.m. and sunset is at 6:43 p.m. At 4 a.m., the eye of Hurricane Isaias was located near latitude 26.4 north, longitude 88.0 west. Isaias is moving toward the north-northeast near 15 miles per hour. A turn toward the north is expected later today. On the forecast track, Isaias is expected to approach the U South. Northern Gulf Coast this afternoon and make landfall within the warning area tonight or early Saturday. Air Force and NOAA Hurricane Hunter data indicate that the maximum sustained winds have increased to near 110 miles per hour with higher gusts. Isaias is likely to become a major hurricane this morning. Slight weakening is expected before landfall, but it is expected to remain a dangerous hurricane. Hurricane force winds extend outward up to 30 miles from the center, and tropical storm force winds extend outward up to 185 miles. The estimated minimum central pressure is 963 millibars,

28.44 inches based on Air Force drops on data. Patchy valley fog overnight into Friday morning will be the main near-term weather concern. Despite the limited coverage of fog, rapidly changing visibilities will be possible for those traveling across the Keystone State tonight. Otherwise, mainly dry weather is expected into the first half of the weekend. High temperatures will be near climatological averages on Friday, ranging from lower 60s across higher elevations of northern Pennsylvania to the lower 70s near southeastern Pennsylvania. Increasing rain chances begin overspreading the region southwest to northeast early Sunday morning as moisture from Isaias approaches the region. Rainfall will likely continue throughout much of the day on Sunday before beginning to taper off during the late evening hours and into Monday morning. Gusty winds are also expected on Sunday across higher elevations of southwestern Pennsylvania, where wind gusts could top out close to 40 miles per hour. Here is the latest National Weather Service forecast for Blair and Bedford counties, including the city of Altoona. Today, sunny. Highs in the upper 60s. West winds 5 to 10 miles an hour with gusts up to 20 miles an hour. Tonight, mostly cloudy. Lows in the upper 40s. Northwest winds around 5 miles an hour. Saturday, mostly cloudy through 2 p.m., then becoming partly sunny. Highs in the upper 60s. Southeast winds 5 to 10 miles an hour. Saturday night, mostly cloudy. Showers after 2 a.m. Lows in the lower 50s. Southeast winds 5 to 10 miles an hour with gusts up to 35 miles an hour. Chance of rain 90%. Here is the latest National Weather Service forecast for Cambria County, including the city of Johnstown. Today, sunny. Highs in the mid-60s. West winds 5 to 10 miles an hour with gusts up to 20 miles an hour. Tonight, mostly cloudy. Lows in the upper 40s. West winds around 5 miles an hour, becoming southeast after midnight. Saturday, partly sunny. Highs in the mid-60s. Southeast winds 10 to 15 miles an hour with gusts up to 25 miles an hour. Saturday night, partly cloudy before 8 p.m., then becoming mostly cloudy. Showers after 2 a.m. Lows in the lower 50s. Southeast winds 15 to 20 miles an hour with gusts up to 40 miles an hour. Chance of rain 90%. And now the extended forecast for South Central Pennsylvania. Sunday, showers and a slight chance of thunderstorms. Highs in the lower 60s. Chance of rain near 100%. Sunday night, showers likely and a slight chance of thunderstorms. Patchy fog. Lows in the upper 50s. Chance of rain 70%. Columbus Day, mostly cloudy with a 40% chance of showers. Highs in the upper 60s. Monday night, mostly cloudy. Mild. Lows in the upper 50s. Tuesday, mostly sunny. Highs in the lower 70s. Tuesday night, partly cloudy. Lows in the lower 50s. Wednesday, mostly sunny. Highs in the mid-60s. Wednesday night, mostly clear. Lows in the upper 40s. Thursday, mostly sunny. Highs in the mid-60s. The 8 to 14 day outlook, from Friday, October 16th to Thursday, October 22nd, calls for near normal temperatures and near normal precipitation. Normal high temperatures across central Pennsylvania during this period range from the mid-50s over the Allegheny Mountains to the low 60s across the lower Susquehanna Valley. Normal lows range from the mid-30s over the Alleghenies to the low 40s across the lower Susquehanna Valley. Here are the 5 a.m. conditions in the Altoona area. In Altoona, it was clear. The temperature was 42 degrees, the dew point 38, and the relative humidity 85%. The wind was calm. The pressure was 30.12 inches and steady. At State College, it was clear. The temperature was 43 degrees, the dew point 41, and the relative humidity 93%. The wind was south at 3 miles an hour. The pressure was 30.11 inches and rising. Now, a few other local conditions: Johnstown, clear 48, Du Bois, clear 42, La Trobe, clear 43, Pittsburgh, clear 45, Erie, clear 45, Bradford, clear 34.
to the south and east, York, clear 40, Selams Grove clear 39, Harrisburg clear 48, Philadelphia partly cloudy 56, Baltimore mostly cloudy 49, Washington D.C. mostly cloudy 47. Once again, in Altoona it was 42 degrees under clear skies. And at State College it was 43 degrees under clear skies. This is NOAA Weather Radio, All Hazards Station WMG 589. 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Here's the hazardous weather outlook for the following counties, Bedford, Blair, Cambria and Huntingdon. For today and tonight. No hazardous weather is expected at this time. And now the extended outlook for the period Saturday through Thursday. The probability for widespread hazardous weather is low. The Altoona climate summary for yesterday, October 8, 2026. Yesterday's high temperature of 71 degrees occurred at 2:03 p.m. This high was 5 degrees above the normal high of 66. Yesterday's low temperature of 42 degrees occurred at 11:59 p.m. This low was 4 degrees below the normal low of 46. No precipitation fell yesterday, which leaves the monthly total at 0.03 inches. This is 0.79 inches below the normal amount of 0.82 inches for October. The total precipitation for the season since September 1st still stands at 5.64 inches, which is 0.86 inches above normal. The total precipitation for the year is still 33.39 inches, which is 4.26 inches above normal. There were 8 heating degree days yesterday, which is 2 below normal. This brings the monthly total to 59, which is 12 below normal. The yearly total since July 1st is 159, which is 36 below normal. There were no cooling degree days yesterday, which is 1 below normal. This leaves the monthly total at 9, which is 1 above normal. The yearly total since January 1st is 725, which is 35 above normal. Yesterday the average wind speed was 7 miles per hour. The normal high temperature for today is 65 degrees, and the normal low is 45. The record high for today is 84, which occurred in 1949, and the record low is 26, which occurred in 2001. Sunrise today is at 7:18 a.m. and sunset is at 6:43 p.m. At 4 a.m., the eye of Hurricane Isaias was located near latitude 26.4 north, longitude 88.0 west. Isaias is moving toward the north-northeast near 15 miles per hour. A turn toward the north is expected later today. On the forecast track, Isaias is expected to approach the south. Northern Gulf Coast this afternoon and make landfall within the warning area tonight or early Saturday. Air Force and NOAA Hurricane Hunter data indicate that the maximum sustained winds have increased to near 110 miles per hour with higher gusts. Isaias is likely to become a major hurricane this morning. Slight weakening is expected before landfall, but it is expected to remain a dangerous hurricane. Hurricane force winds extend outward up to 30 miles from the center and tropical storm force winds extend outward up to 185 miles. The estimated minimum central pressure is 963 millibars, or 28.44 inches based on Air Force drop sound data. Mainly dry weather will continue today and Saturday with high pressure in control. High temperatures will be near climatological averages on today, ranging from lower 60s across higher elevations of northern Pennsylvania to the lower 70s near southeastern Pennsylvania. Saturday will be similar from a temperature standpoint, but there will be a deck of high clouds moving in. Increasing rain chances begin overspreading the region southwest to northeast late Saturday night as moisture from Isaias approaches the region. Rainfall will likely continue throughout much of the day on Sunday before beginning to taper off during the late evening hours and into Monday morning. Gusty winds are also expected on Sunday across higher elevations of southwestern Pennsylvania, where wind gusts could top out close to 40 miles per hour. Here is the latest National Weather Service forecast for Blair and Bedford counties, including the city of Altoona. Today, sunny. Highs in the upper 60s. West winds 5 to 10 miles an hour with gusts up to 20 miles an hour. Tonight, mostly cloudy. Lows in the upper 40s. Northwest winds around 5 miles an hour. Saturday, mostly cloudy through 2 p.m., then becoming partly sunny.
highs in the up 60s. Southeast winds 5 to 10 miles an hour. Saturday night, mostly cloudy. Showers after 2 a.m. Lows in the lower 50s. Southeast winds 5 to 10 miles an hour with gusts up to 35 miles an hour. Chance of rain 90%. Here is the latest National Weather Service forecast for Cambria County, including the city of Johnstown. Today, sunny. Highs in the mid-60s. West winds 5 to 10 miles an hour with gusts up to 20 miles an hour. Tonight, mostly cloudy. Lows in the upper 40s. West winds around 5 miles an hour, becoming southeast after midnight. Saturday, partly sunny. Highs in the mid-60s. Southeast winds 10 to 15 miles an hour with gusts up to 25 miles an hour. Saturday night, partly cloudy before 8 p.m., then becoming mostly cloudy. Showers after 2 a.m. Lows in the lower 50s. Southeast winds 15 to 20 miles an hour with gusts up to 40 miles an hour. Chance of rain 90%. And now the extended forecast for South Central Pennsylvania. Sunday, showers and a slight chance of thunderstorms. Highs in the lower 60s. Chance of rain near 100%. Sunday night, showers likely and a slight chance of thunderstorms. Patchy fog. Lows in the upper 50s. Chance of rain 70%. Columbus Day, mostly cloudy with a 40% chance of showers. Highs in the upper 60s. Monday night, mostly cloudy. Mild. Lows in the upper 50s. Tuesday, mostly sunny. Highs in the lower 70s. Tuesday night, partly cloudy. Lows in the lower 50s. Wednesday, mostly sunny. Highs in the mid-60s. Wednesday night, mostly clear. Lows in the upper 40s. Thursday, mostly sunny. Highs in the mid-60s. The 8 to 14 day outlook, from Friday, October 16th to Thursday, October 22nd, calls for near normal temperatures and near normal precipitation. Normal high temperatures across central Pennsylvania during this period range from the mid-50s over the Allegheny Mountains to the low 60s across the lower Susquehanna Valley. Normal lows range from the mid-30s over the Alleghenies to the low 40s across the lower Susquehanna Valley. Here are the 5 a.m. conditions in the Altoona area. In Altoona, it was clear. The temperature was 42 degrees, the dew point 38, and the relative humidity 85%. The wind was calm. The pressure was 30.12 inches and steady. At State College, it was clear. The temperature was 43 degrees, the dew point 41, and the relative humidity 93%. The wind was south at 3 miles an hour. The pressure was 30.11 inches and rising. Now, a few other local conditions: Johnstown, clear 48, Dubois, clear 42, Latrobe, clear 43, Pittsburgh, clear 45, Erie, clear 45, Bradford, clear 34. To the south and east, York, clear 40, Sealands Grove, clear 39, Harrisburg, clear 48, Philadelphia, partly cloudy 56, Baltimore, mostly cloudy 49, Washington, D.C., mostly cloudy 47. Once again, in Altoona, it was 42 degrees under clear skies. And at State College, it was 43 degrees under clear skies. This is NOAA Weather Radio, All Hazards Station WNG 589. 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Here's the hazardous weather outlook for the following counties: Bedford, Blair, Cambria, and Huntingdon. For today and tonight, no hazardous weather is expected at this time. And now the extended outlook for the period Saturday through Thursday. The probability for widespread hazardous weather is low. The Altoona climate summary for yesterday, October 8, 2026. Yesterday's high temperature of 71 degrees occurred at 2:03 p.m. This high was 5 degrees above the normal high of 66. Yesterday's low temperature of 42 degrees occurred at 11:59 p.m. This low was 4 degrees below the normal low of 46. No precipitation fell yesterday, which leaves the monthly total at 0.03 inches. This is 0.79 inches below the normal amount of 0.82 inches for October.
The total precipitation for the season in September 1st still stands at 5.64 inches, which is 0.86 inches above normal. The total precipitation for the year is still 33.39 inches, which is 4.26 inches above normal. There were 8 heating degree days yesterday, which is 2 below normal. This brings the monthly total to 59, which is 12 below normal. The yearly total since July 1st is 159, which is 36 below normal. There were no cooling degree days yesterday, which is 1 below normal. This leaves the monthly total at 9, which is 1 above normal. The yearly total since January 1st is 725, which is 35 above normal. Yesterday the average wind speed was 7 miles per hour. The normal high temperature for today is 65 degrees, and the normal low is 45. The record high for today is 84, which occurred in 1949, and the record low is 26, which occurred in 2001. Sunrise today is at 7:18 a.m. and sunset is at 6:43 p.m. At 4 a.m., the eye of Hurricane Isaias was located near latitude 26.4 north, longitude 88.0 west. Isaias is moving toward the north-northeast near 15 miles per hour. A turn toward the north is expected later today. On the forecast track, Isaias is expected to approach the south. Northern Gulf Coast this afternoon and make landfall within the warning area tonight or early Saturday. Air Force and NOAA Hurricane Hunter data indicate that the maximum sustained winds have increased to near 110 miles per hour with higher gusts. Isaias is likely to become a major hurricane this morning. Slight weakening is expected before landfall, but it is expected to remain a dangerous hurricane. Hurricane force winds extend outward up to 30 miles from the center and tropical storm force winds extend outward up to 185 miles. The estimated minimum central pressure is 963 millibars, or 28.44 inches based on Air Force drop sound data. Mainly dry weather will continue today and Saturday with high pressure in control. High temperatures will be near climatological averages on today, ranging from lower 60s across higher elevations of northern Pennsylvania to the lower 70s near southeastern Pennsylvania. Saturday will be similar from a temperature standpoint, but there will be a deck of high clouds moving in. Increasing rain chances begin overspreading the region southwest to northeast late Saturday night as moisture from Isaias approaches the region. Rainfall will likely continue throughout much of the day on Sunday before beginning to taper off during the late evening hours and into Monday morning. Gusty winds are also expected on Sunday across higher elevations of southwestern Pennsylvania, where wind gusts could top out close to 40 miles per hour. Here is the latest National Weather Service forecast for Blair and Bedford counties, including the city of Altoona. Today, sunny. Highs in the upper 60s. West winds 5 to 10 miles an hour with gusts up to 20 miles an hour. Tonight, mostly cloudy. Lows in the upper 40s. Northwest winds around 5 miles an hour. Saturday, mostly cloudy through 2 p.m., then becoming partly sunny. Highs in the upper 60s. Southeast winds 5 to 10 miles an hour. Saturday night, mostly cloudy. Showers after 2 a.m. Lows in the lower 50s. Southeast winds 5 to 10 miles an hour with gusts up to 35 miles an hour. Chance of rain 90%. Here is the latest National Weather Service forecast for Cambria County, including the city of Johnstown. Today, sunny. Highs in the mid-60s. West winds 5 to 10 miles an hour with gusts up to 20 miles an hour. Tonight, mostly cloudy. Lows in the upper 40s. West winds around 5 miles an hour, becoming southeast after midnight. Saturday, partly sunny. Highs in the mid-60s. Southeast winds 10 to 15 miles an hour with gusts up to 25 miles an hour. Saturday night, partly cloudy before 8 p.m., then becoming mostly cloudy. Showers after 2 a.m. Lows in the lower 50s. Southeast winds 15 to 20 miles an hour with gusts up to 40 miles an hour. Chance of rain 90%. And now the extended forecast for South Central Pennsylvania. Sunday, showers and a slight chance of thunderstorms. Highs in the lower 60s. Chance of rain near 100%.
Sunday night, showers likely and a slight chance of thunderstorms. Patchy fog. Lows in the upper 50s. Chance of rain 70%. Columbus Day, mostly cloudy with a 40% chance of showers. Highs in the upper 60s. Monday night, mostly cloudy. Mild. Lows in the upper 50s. Tuesday, mostly sunny. Highs in the lower 70s. Tuesday night, partly cloudy. Lows in the lower 50s. Wednesday, mostly sunny. Highs in the mid 60s. Wednesday night, mostly clear. Lows in the upper 40s. Thursday, mostly sunny. Highs in the mid 60s. Here is the latest National Weather Service forecast for Blair and Bedford counties, including the city of Altoona. Today, sunny. Highs in the upper 60s. West winds 5 to 10 miles an hour with gusts up to 20 miles an hour. Tonight, mostly cloudy. Lows in the upper 40s. Northwest winds around 5 miles an hour. Saturday, mostly cloudy through 2 p.m., then becoming partly sunny. Highs in the upper 60s. Southeast winds 5 to 10 miles an hour. Saturday night, mostly cloudy. Showers after 2 a.m. Lows in the lower 50s. Southeast winds 5 to 10 miles an hour with gusts up to 35 miles an hour. Chance of rain 90%. Here is the latest National Weather Service forecast for Cambria County, including the city of Johnstown. Today, sunny. Highs in the mid-60s. West winds 5 to 10 miles an hour with gusts up to 20 miles an hour. Tonight, mostly cloudy. Lows in the upper 40s. West winds around 5 miles an hour, becoming southeast after midnight. Saturday, partly sunny. Highs in the mid-60s. Southeast winds 10 to 15 miles an hour with gusts up to 25 miles an hour. Saturday night, partly cloudy before 8 p.m., then becoming mostly cloudy. Showers after 2 a.m. Lows in the lower 50s. Southeast winds 15 to 20 miles an hour with gusts up to 40 miles an hour. Chance of rain 90%. And now the extended forecast for South Central Pennsylvania. Sun, showers and a slight chance of thunderstorms. Highs in the lower 60s. Chance of rain near 100%. Sunday night, showers likely and a slight chance of thunderstorms. Patchy fog. Lows in the upper 50s. Chance of rain 70%. Columbus Day, mostly cloudy with a 40% chance of showers. Highs in the upper 60s. Monday night, mostly cloudy. Mild. Lows in the upper 50s. Tuesday, mostly sunny. Highs in the lower 70s. Tuesday night, partly cloudy. Lows in the lower 50s. Wednesday, mostly sunny. Highs in the mid-60s. Wednesday night, mostly clear. Lows in the upper 40s. Thursday, mostly sunny. Highs in the mid-60s. The 8 to 14 day outlook, from Friday, October 16th to Thursday, October 22nd, calls for near normal temperatures and near normal precipitation. Normal high temperatures across central Pennsylvania during this period range from the mid-50s over the Allegheny Mountains to the low 60s across the lower Susquehanna Valley. Normal lows range from the mid-30s over the Alleghenies to the low 40s across the lower Susquehanna Valley. Here are the 6 a.m. conditions in the Altoona area. In Altoona, it was clear. The temperature was 41 degrees, the dew point 38, and the relative humidity 89%. The wind was calm. The pressure was 30.16 inches and rising. At State College, it was clear. The temperature was 43 degrees, the dew point 41, and the relative humidity 93%. The wind was south at 5 miles an hour. The pressure was 30.14 inches and rising. Now, a few other local conditions: Johnstown, clear 46, Du Bois, clear 44, La Trobe, clear 43, Pittsburgh, clear 44, Erie, clear 46, Bradford, clear 36. To the south and east, York, clear 40, Selins Grove, clear 40, Harrisburg, clear 47, Philadelphia, partly cloudy 55, Baltimore, partly cloudy 48, Washington, D.C., mostly cloudy 47.
Once again, in Altoona it was 41 degrees under clear skies. And at State College it was 43 degrees under clear skies. This is NOAA Weather Radio, All Hazards Station WNG 589. 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Here's the hazardous weather outlook for the following counties: Bedford, Blair, Cambria, and Huntingdon. For today and tonight, no hazardous weather is expected at this time. And now the extended outlook for the period Saturday through Thursday. The probability for widespread hazardous weather is low. The Altoona climate summary for yesterday, October 8, 2026. Yesterday's high temperature of 71 degrees occurred at 2:03 p.m. This high was 5 degrees above the normal high of 66. Yesterday's low temperature of 42 degrees occurred at 11:59 p.m. This low was 4 degrees below the normal low of 46. No precipitation fell yesterday, which leaves the monthly total at 0.03 inches. This is 0.79 inches below the normal amount of 0.82 inches for October. The total precipitation for the season since September 1st still stands at 5.64 inches, which is 0.86 inches above normal. The total precipitation for the year is still 33.39 inches, which is 4.26 inches above normal. There were 8 heating degree days yesterday, which is 2 below normal. This brings the monthly total to 59, which is 12 below normal. The yearly total since July 1st is 159, which is 36 below normal. There were no cooling degree days yesterday, which is 1 below normal. This leaves the monthly total at 9, which is 1 above normal. The yearly total since January 1st is 725, which is 35 above normal. Yesterday the average wind speed was 7 miles per hour. The normal high temperature for today is 65 degrees, and the normal low is 45. The record high for today is 84, which occurred in 1949, and the record low is 26, which occurred in 2001. Sunrise today is at 7:18 a.m. and sunset is at 6:43 p.m. At 4 a.m., the eye of Hurricane Isaias was located near latitude 26.4 north, longitude 88.0 west. Isaias is moving toward the north-northeast near 15 miles per hour. A turn toward the north is expected later today. On the forecast track, Isaias is expected to approach the south northern Gulf Coast this afternoon and make landfall within the warning area tonight or early Saturday. Air Force and NOAA Hurricane Hunter data indicate that the maximum sustained winds have increased to near 110 miles per hour with higher gusts. Isaias is likely to become a major hurricane this morning. Slight weakening is expected before landfall, but it is expected to remain a dangerous hurricane. Hurricane force winds extend outward up to 30 miles from the center, and tropical storm force winds extend outward up to 185 miles. The estimated minimum central pressure is 963 millibars, or 28.44 inches based on Air Force Drop Sound data. Mainly dry weather will continue today and Saturday with high pressure in control. High temperatures will be near climatological averages on today, ranging from lower 60s across higher elevations of northern Pennsylvania to the lower 70s near southeastern Pennsylvania. Saturday will be similar from a temperature standpoint, but there will be a deck of high clouds moving in. Increasing rain chances begin overspreading the region southwest to northeast late Saturday night as moisture from Isaias approaches the region. Rainfall will likely continue throughout much of the day on Sunday before beginning to taper off during the late evening hours and into Monday morning. Gusty winds are also expected on Sunday across higher elevations of southwestern Pennsylvania, where wind gusts could top out close to 40 miles per hour. Here is the latest National Weather Service forecast for Blair and Bedford counties, including the city of Altoona. Today, sunny. Highs in the upper 60s. West winds 5 to 10 miles an hour with gusts up to 20 miles an hour. Tonight, mostly cloudy. Lows in the upper 40s. Northwest winds around 5 miles an hour. Saturday, mostly cloudy through 2 p.m., then becoming partly sunny. Highs in the upper 60s. Southeast winds 5 to 10 miles an hour. Saturday night, mostly cloudy. Showers after 2 a.m. Lows in the lower 50s.
Southeast winds 5 to 10 miles an hour with gusts up to 35 miles an hour. Chance of rain 90%. Here is the latest National Weather Service forecast for Cambria County, including the city of Johnstown. Today, sunny. Highs in the mid-60s. West winds 5 to 10 miles an hour with gusts up to 20 miles an hour. Tonight, mostly cloudy. Lows in the upper 40s. West winds around 5 miles an hour, becoming southeast after midnight. Saturday, partly sunny. Highs in the mid-60s. Southeast winds 10 to 15 miles an hour with gusts up to 25 miles an hour. Saturday night, partly cloudy before 8 p.m., then becoming mostly cloudy. Showers after 2 a.m. Lows in the lower 50s. Southeast winds 15 to 20 miles an hour with gusts up to 40 miles an hour. Chance of rain 90%. And now the extended forecast for South Central Pennsylvania. Sunday, showers and a slight chance of thunderstorms. Highs in the lower 60s. Chance of rain near 100%. Sunday night, showers likely and a slight chance of thunderstorms. Patchy fog. Lows in the upper 50s. Chance of rain 70%. Columbus Day, mostly cloudy with a 40% chance of showers. Highs in the upper 60s. Monday night, mostly cloudy. Mild. Lows in the upper 50s. Tuesday, mostly sunny. Highs in the lower 70s. Tuesday night, partly cloudy. Lows in the lower 50s. Wednesday, mostly sunny. Highs in the mid-60s. Wednesday night, mostly clear. Lows in the upper 40s. Thursday, mostly sunny. Highs in the mid-60s. The 8 to 14 day outlook, from Friday, October 16th to Thursday, October 22nd, calls for near normal temperatures and near normal precipitation. Normal high temperatures across central Pennsylvania during this period range from the mid-50s over the Allegheny Mountains to the low 60s across the lower Susquehanna Valley. Normal lows range from the mid-30s over the Alleghenies to the low 40s across the lower Susquehanna Valley. Here are the 6 a.m. conditions in the Altoona area. In Altoona, it was clear. The temperature was 41 degrees, the dew point 38, and the relative humidity 89%. The wind was calm. The pressure was 30.16 inches and rising. At State College, it was clear. The temperature was 43 degrees, the dew point 41, and the relative humidity 93%. The wind was south at 5 miles an hour. The pressure was 30.14 inches and rising. Now, a few other local conditions: Johnstown, clear 46, Dubois, clear 44, La Trobe, clear 43, Pittsburgh, clear 44, Erie, clear 46, Bradford, clear 36. To the south and east, York, clear 40, Selins Grove, clear 40, Harrisburg, clear 47, Philadelphia, partly cloudy 55, Baltimore, partly cloudy 48, Washington, D.C., mostly cloudy 47. Once again, in Altoona, it was 41 degrees under clear skies. And at State College, it was 43 degrees under clear skies. This is NOAA Weather Radio, All Hazards Station WNG 589. 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Here's the hazardous weather outlook for the following counties: Bedford, Blair, Cambria, and Huntingdon. For today and tonight, no hazardous weather is expected at this time. And now the extended outlook for the period Saturday through Thursday. The probability for widespread hazardous weather is low. The Altoona climate summary for yesterday, October 8, 2026. Yesterday's high temperature of 71 degrees occurred at 2:03 p.m. This high was 5 degrees above the normal high of 66. Yesterday's low temperature of 42 degrees occurred at 11:59 p.m. This low was 4 degrees below the normal low of 46. No precipitation fell yesterday, which leaves the monthly total at 0.03 inches. This is 0.79 inches below the normal amount of 0.82 inches for October. The total precipitation for the season since September 1st still stands at 5.64 inches, which is 0.86 inches above normal.
The total precipitation for the year is still 33.39 inches, which is 4.26 inches above normal. There were 8 heating degree days yesterday, which is 2 below normal. This brings the monthly total to 59, which is 12 below normal. The yearly total since July 1st is 159, which is 36 below normal. There were no cooling degree days yesterday, which is 1 below normal. This leaves the monthly total at 9, which is 1 above normal. The yearly total since January 1st is 725, which is 35 above normal. Yesterday the average wind speed was 7 miles per hour. The normal high temperature for today is 65 degrees, and the normal low is 45. The record high for today is 84, which occurred in 1949, and the record low is 26, which occurred in 2001. Sunrise today is at 7:18 a.m. and sunset is at 6:43 p.m. At 4 a.m., the eye of Hurricane Isaias was located near latitude 26.4 north, longitude 88.0 west. Isaias is moving toward the north-northeast near 15 miles per hour. A turn toward the north is expected later today. On the forecast track, Isaias is expected to approach the south. Northern Gulf Coast this afternoon and make landfall within the warning area tonight or early Saturday. Air Force and NOAA Hurricane Hunter data indicate that the maximum sustained winds have increased to near 110 miles per hour with higher gusts. Isaias is likely to become a major hurricane this morning. Slight weakening is expected before landfall, but it is expected to remain a dangerous hurricane. Hurricane force winds extend outward up to 30 miles from the center and tropical storm force winds extend outward up to 185 miles. The estimated minimum central pressure is 963 millibars, or 28.44 inches based on Air Force Drop Sound data. Mainly dry weather will continue today and Saturday with high pressure in control. High temperatures will be near climatological averages on today, ranging from lower 60s across higher elevations of northern Pennsylvania to the lower 70s near southeastern Pennsylvania. Saturday will be similar from a temperature standpoint, but there will be a deck of high clouds moving in. Increasing rain chances begin overspreading the region southwest to northeast late Saturday night as moisture from Isaias approaches the region. Rainfall will likely continue throughout much of the day on Sunday before beginning to taper off during the late evening hours and into Monday morning. Gusty winds are also expected on Sunday across higher elevations of southwestern Pennsylvania, where wind gusts could top out close to 40 miles per hour. Here is the latest National Weather Service forecast for Blair and Bedford counties, including the city of Altoona. Today, sunny. Highs in the upper 60s. West winds 5 to 10 miles an hour with gusts up to 20 miles an hour. Tonight, mostly cloudy. Lows in the upper 40s. Northwest winds around 5 miles an hour. Saturday, mostly cloudy through 2 p.m., then becoming partly sunny. Highs in the upper 60s. Southeast winds 5 to 10 miles an hour. Saturday night, mostly cloudy. Showers after 2 a.m. Lows in the lower 50s. Southeast winds 5 to 10 miles an hour with gusts up to 35 miles an hour. Chance of rain 90%. Here is the latest National Weather Service forecast for Cambria County, including the city of Johnstown. Today, sunny. Highs in the mid-60s. West winds 5 to 10 miles an hour with gusts up to 20 miles an hour. Tonight, mostly cloudy. Lows in the upper 40s. West winds around 5 miles an hour, becoming southeast after midnight. Saturday, partly sunny. Highs in the mid-60s. Southeast winds 10 to 15 miles an hour with gusts up to 25 miles an hour. Saturday night, partly cloudy before 8 p.m., then becoming mostly cloudy. Showers after 2 a.m. Lows in the lower 50s. Southeast winds 15 to 20 miles an hour with gusts up to 40 miles an hour. Chance of rain 90%. And now the extended forecast for South Central Pennsylvania. Sunday, showers and a slight chance of thunderstorms. Highs in the lower 60s. Chance of rain near 100%. Sunday night, showers likely and a slight chance of thunderstorms. Patchy fog. Lows in the upper 50s. Chance of rain 70%.
Columbus Day, mostly cloudy with a 40% chance of showers. Highs in the upper 60s. Monday night, mostly cloudy. Mild. Lows in the upper 50s. Tuesday, mostly sunny. Highs in the lower 70s. Tuesday night, partly cloudy. Lows in the lower 50s. Wednesday, mostly sunny. Highs in the mid 60s. Wednesday night, mostly clear. Lows in the upper 40s. Thursday, mostly sunny. Highs in the mid 60s. 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Properly set weather radios with the alarm device will alert you when severe weather warnings or watches are issued. Programming on this station will be temporarily changed during severe weather to bring you the latest information. Warnings and safety information from the National Weather Service may someday save your life or protect your property. The 8 to 14 day outlook from Friday, October 16th to Thursday, October 22nd calls for near normal temperatures and near normal precipitation. Normal high temperatures across central Pennsylvania during this period range from the mid-50s over the Allegheny Mountains to the low 60s across the lower Susquehanna Valley. Normal lows range from the mid-30s over the Alleghenies to the low 40s across the lower Susquehanna Valley. Here are the 6 a.m. conditions in the Altoona area. In Altoona, it was clear. The temperature was 41 degrees, the dew point 38, and the relative humidity 89%. The wind was calm. The pressure was 30.16 inches and rising. At State College, it was clear. The temperature was 43 degrees, the dew point 41, and the relative humidity 93%. The wind was south at 5 miles an hour. The pressure was 30.14 inches and rising. Now, a few other local conditions: Johnstown, clear 46, Dubois, clear 44, La Trobe, clear 43, Pittsburgh, clear 44, Erie, clear 46, Bradford, clear 36. To the south and east, York, clear 40, Selins Grove, clear 40, Harrisburg, clear 47, Philadelphia, partly cloudy 55, Baltimore, partly cloudy 48, Washington, D.C., mostly cloudy 47. Once again, in Altoona it was 41 degrees under clear skies. And at State College it was 43 degrees under clear skies. This is NOAA Weather Radio, All Hazards Station WNG 589. 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Here's the hazardous weather outlook for the following counties: Bedford, Blair, Cambria, and Huntingdon. For today and tonight, no hazardous weather is expected at this time. And now the extended outlook for the period Saturday through Thursday. The probability for widespread hazardous weather is low. The Altoona climate summary for yesterday, October 8, 2026. Yesterday's high temperature of 71 degrees occurred at 2:03 p.m. This high was 5 degrees above the normal high of 66. Yesterday's low temperature of 42 degrees occurred at 11:59 p.m. This low was 4 degrees below the normal low of 46. No precipitation fell yesterday, which leaves the monthly total at 0.03 inches. This is 0.79 inches below the normal amount of 0.82 inches for October. The total precipitation for the season since September 1st still stands at 5.64 inches, which is 0.86 inches above normal. The total precipitation for the year is still 33.39 inches, which is 4.26 inches above normal. There were 8 heating degree days yesterday, which is 2 below normal. This brings the monthly total to 59, which is 12 below normal. The yearly total since July 1st is 159, which is 36 below normal. There were no cooling degree days yesterday, which is 1 below normal. This leaves the monthly total at 9, which is 1 above normal. The yearly total since January 1st is 725, which is 35 above normal. Yesterday the average wind speed was 7 miles per hour.
The normal high temperature for today is 65 degrees, and the normal low is 45. The record high for today is 84, which occurred in 1949, and the record low is 26, which occurred in 2001. Sunrise today is at 7:18 a.m. and sunset is at 6:43 p.m. At 4 a.m., the eye of Hurricane Isaias was located near latitude 26.4 north, longitude 88.0 west. Isaias is moving toward the north-northeast near 15 miles per hour. A turn toward the north is expected later today. On the forecast track, Isaias is expected to approach the south. Northern Gulf Coast this afternoon and make landfall within the warning area tonight or early Saturday. Air Force and NOAA Hurricane Hunter data indicate that the maximum sustained winds have increased to near 110 miles per hour with higher gusts. Isaias is likely to become a major hurricane this morning. Slight weakening is expected before landfall, but it is expected to remain a dangerous hurricane. Hurricane force winds extend outward up to 30 miles from the center, and tropical storm force winds extend outward up to 185 miles. The estimated minimum central pressure is 963 millibars, or 28.44 inches based on Air Force drop sound data. Mainly dry weather will continue today and Saturday with high pressure in control. High temperatures will be near climatological averages on today, ranging from lower 60s across higher elevations of northern Pennsylvania to the lower 70s near southeastern Pennsylvania. Saturday will be similar from a temperature standpoint, but there will be a deck of high clouds moving in. Increasing rain chances begin overspreading the region southwest to northeast late Saturday night as moisture from Isaias approaches the region. Rainfall will likely continue throughout much of the day on Sunday before beginning to taper off during the late evening hours and into Monday morning. Gusty winds are also expected on Sunday across higher elevations of southwestern Pennsylvania, where wind gusts could top out close to 40 miles per hour. Here is the latest National Weather Service forecast for Blair and Bedford counties, including the city of Altoona. Today, sunny. Highs in the upper 60s. West winds 5 to 10 miles an hour with gusts up to 20 miles an hour. Tonight, mostly cloudy. Lows in the upper 40s. Northwest winds around 5 miles an hour. Saturday, mostly cloudy through 2 p.m., then becoming partly sunny. Highs in the upper 60s. Southeast winds 5 to 10 miles an hour. Saturday night, mostly cloudy. Showers after 2 a.m. Lows in the lower 50s. Southeast winds 5 to 10 miles an hour with gusts up to 35 miles an hour. Chance of rain 90%. Here is the latest National Weather Service forecast for Cambria County, including the city of Johnstown. Today, sunny. Highs in the mid-60s. West winds 5 to 10 miles an hour with gusts up to 20 miles an hour. Tonight, mostly cloudy. Lows in the upper 40s. West winds around 5 miles an hour, becoming southeast after midnight. Saturday, partly sunny. Highs in the mid-60s. Southeast winds 10 to 15 miles an hour with gusts up to 25 miles an hour. Saturday night, partly cloudy before 8 p.m., then becoming mostly cloudy. Showers after 2 a.m. Lows in the lower 50s. Southeast winds 15 to 20 miles an hour with gusts up to 40 miles an hour. Chance of rain 90%. And now the extended forecast for South Central Pennsylvania. Sunday, showers and a slight chance of thunderstorms. Highs in the lower 60s. Chance of rain near 100%. Sunday night, showers likely and a slight chance of thunderstorms. Patchy fog. Lows in the upper 50s. Chance of rain 70%. Columbus Day, mostly cloudy with a 40% chance of showers. Highs in the upper 60s. Monday night, mostly cloudy. Mild. Lows in the upper 50s. Tuesday, mostly sunny. Highs in the lower 70s. Tuesday night, partly cloudy. Lows in the lower 50s. Wednesday, mostly sunny. Highs in the mid-60s. Wednesday night, mostly clear. Lows in the upper 40s. Thursday, mostly sunny. Highs in the mid-60s.
the 8 to 14 day outlook, from Friday, October 16th to Thursday, October 22nd, calls for near normal temperatures and near normal precipitation. Normal high temperatures across central Pennsylvania during this period range from the mid-50s over the Allegheny Mountains to the low 60s across the lower Susquehanna Valley. Normal lows range from the mid-30s over the Alleghenies to the low 40s across the lower Susquehanna Valley. Here are the 6 a.m. conditions in the Altoona area. In Altoona, it was clear. The temperature was 41 degrees, the dew point 38, and the relative humidity 89%. The wind was calm. The pressure was 30.16 inches and rising. At State College, it was clear. The temperature was 43 degrees, the dew point 41, and the relative humidity 93%. The wind was south at 5 miles an hour. The pressure was 30.14 inches and rising. Now, a few other local conditions: Johnstown, clear 46, Dubois, clear 44, La Trobe, clear 43, Pittsburgh, clear 44, Erie, clear 46, Bradford, clear 36. To the south and east, York, clear 40, Selins Grove, clear 40, Harrisburg, clear 47, Philadelphia, partly cloudy 55, Baltimore, partly cloudy 48, Washington, D.C., mostly cloudy 47. Once again, in Altoona it was 41 degrees under clear skies. And at State College it was 43 degrees under clear skies. This is NOAA Weather Radio, All Hazards Station WNG 589. 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Here's the hazardous weather outlook for the following counties: Bedford, Blair, Cambria, and Huntingdon. For today and tonight, no hazardous weather is expected at this time. And now the extended outlook for the period Saturday through Thursday. The probability for widespread hazardous weather is low. The Altoona climate summary for yesterday, October 8, 2026. Yesterday's high temperature of 71 degrees occurred at 2:03 p.m. This high was 5 degrees above the normal high of 66. Yesterday's low temperature of 42 degrees occurred at 11:59 p.m. This low was 4 degrees below the normal low of 46. No precipitation fell yesterday, which leaves the monthly total at 0.03 inches. This is 0.79 inches below the normal amount of 0.82 inches for October. The total precipitation for the season since September 1st still stands at 5.64 inches, which is 0.86 inches above normal. The total precipitation for the year is still 33.39 inches, which is 4.26 inches above normal. There were 8 heating degree days yesterday, which is 2 below normal. This brings the monthly total to 59, which is 12 below normal. The yearly total since July 1st is 159, which is 36 below normal. There were no cooling degree days yesterday, which is 1 below normal. This leaves the monthly total at 9, which is 1 above normal. The yearly total since January 1st is 725, which is 35 above normal. Yesterday the average wind speed was 7 miles per hour. The normal high temperature for today is 65 degrees, and the normal low is 45. The record high for today is 84, which occurred in 1949, and the record low is 26, which occurred in 2001. Sunrise today is at 7:18 a.m. and sunset is at 6:43 p.m. At 4 a.m., the eye of Hurricane Isaias was located near latitude 26.4 north, longitude 88.0 west. Isaias is moving toward the north-northeast near 15 miles per hour. A turn toward the north is expected later today. On the forecast track, Isaias is expected to approach the U.S. south. Northern Gulf Coast this afternoon and make landfall within the warning area tonight or early Saturday. Air Force and NOAA Hurricane Hunter data indicate that the maximum sustained winds have increased to near 110 miles per hour with higher gusts. Isaias is likely to become a major hurricane this morning. Slight weakening is expected before landfall, but it is expected to remain a dangerous hurricane. Hurricane force winds extend outward up to 30 miles from the center, and tropical storm force winds extend outward up to 185 miles. The estimated minimum central pressure is 963 millibars, or 28.44 inches based on Air Force drop sound data.
Mainly dry weather will continue today and Saturday with high pressure in control. High temperatures will be near climatological averages on today, ranging from lower 60s across higher elevations of northern Pennsylvania to the lower 70s near southeastern Pennsylvania. Saturday will be similar from a temperature standpoint, but

lows in the upper 40s. Northwest winds around 5 miles an hour. Saturday, mostly cloudy through 2 p.m., then becoming partly sunny. Highs in the upper 60s. Southeast winds 5 to 10 miles an hour. Saturday night, mostly cloudy. Showers after 2 a.m. Lows in the lower 50s. Southeast winds 5 to 10 miles an hour with gusts up to 35 miles an hour. Chance of rain 90%. Here is the latest National Weather Service forecast for Cambria County, including the city of Johnstown. Today, sunny. Highs in the mid-60s. West winds 5 to 10 miles an hour with gusts up to 20 miles an hour. Tonight, mostly cloudy. Lows in the upper 40s. West winds around 5 miles an hour, becoming southeast after midnight. Saturday, partly sunny. Highs in the mid-60s. Southeast winds 10 to 15 miles an hour with gusts up to 25 miles an hour. Saturday night, partly cloudy before 8 p.m., then becoming mostly cloudy. Showers after 2 a.m. Lows in the lower 50s. Southeast winds 15 to 20 miles an hour with gusts up to 40 miles an hour. Chance of rain 90%. And now the extended forecast for South Central Pennsylvania. Sunday, showers and a slight chance of thunderstorms. Highs in the lower 60s. Chance of rain near 100%. Sunday night, showers likely and a slight chance of thunderstorms. Patchy fog. Lows in the upper 50s. Chance of rain 70%. Columbus Day, mostly cloudy with a 40% chance of showers. Highs in the upper 60s. Monday night, mostly cloudy. Mild. Lows in the upper 50s. Tuesday, mostly sunny. Highs in the lower 70s. Tuesday night, partly cloudy. Lows in the lower 50s. Wednesday, mostly sunny. Highs in the mid-60s. Wednesday night, mostly clear. Lows in the upper 40s. Thursday, mostly sunny. Highs in the mid-60s. The 8 to 14 day outlook, from Friday, October 16th to Thursday, October 22nd, calls for near normal temperatures and near normal precipitation. Normal high temperatures across central Pennsylvania during this period range from the mid-50s over the Allegheny Mountains to the low 60s across the lower Susquehanna Valley. Normal lows range from the mid-30s over the Alleghenies to the low 40s across the lower Susquehanna Valley. Here are the 6 a.m. conditions in the Altoona area. In Altoona, it was clear. The temperature was 41 degrees, the dew point 38, and the relative humidity 89%. The wind was calm. The pressure was 30.16 inches and rising. At State College, it was clear. The temperature was 43 degrees, the dew point 41, and the relative humidity 93%. The wind was south at 5 miles an hour. The pressure was 30.14 inches and rising. Now, a few other local conditions: Johnstown, clear 46, Du Bois, clear 44, La Trobe, clear 43, Pittsburgh, clear 44, Erie, clear 46, Bradford, clear 36. To the south and east, York, clear 40, Selins Grove, clear 40, Harrisburg, clear 47, Philadelphia, partly cloudy 55, Baltimore, partly cloudy 48, Washington, D.C., mostly cloudy 47. Once again, in Altoona it was 41 degrees under clear skies. And at State College it was 43 degrees under clear skies. This is NOAA Weather Radio, All Hazards Station WNG 589. 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Here's the hazardous weather outlook for the following counties: Bedford, Blair, Cambria, and Huntingdon. For today and tonight, no hazardous weather is expected at this time. And now the extended outlook for the period Saturday through Thursday. The probability for widespread hazardous weather is low. The Altoona climate summary for yesterday, October 8, 2026. Yesterday's high temperature of 71 degrees occurred at 2:03 p.m. This high was 5 degrees above the normal high of 66. Yesterday's low temperature of 42 degrees occurred at 11:59 p.m. This low was 4 degrees below the normal low of 46. No precipitation fell yesterday.

which leaves the monthly total at 0.03 inches. This is 0.79 inches below the normal amount of 0.82 inches for October. The total precipitation for the season since September 1st still stands at 5.64 inches, which is 0.86 inches above normal. The total precipitation for the year is still 33.39 inches, which is 4.26 inches above normal. There were 8 heating degree days yesterday, which is 2 below normal. This brings the monthly total to 59, which is 12 below normal. The yearly total since July 1st is 159, which is 36 below normal. There were no cooling degree days yesterday, which is 1 below normal. This leaves the monthly total at 9, which is 1 above normal. The yearly total since January 1st is 725, which is 35 above normal. Yesterday the average wind speed was 7 miles per hour. The normal high temperature for today is 65 degrees, and the normal low is 45. The record high for today is 84, which occurred in 1949, and the record low is 26, which occurred in 2001. Sunrise today is at 7:18 a.m. and sunset is at 6:43 p.m. At 4 a.m., the eye of Hurricane Isaias was located near latitude 26.4 north, longitude 88.0 west. Isaias is moving toward the north-northeast near 15 miles per hour. A turn toward the north is expected later today. On the forecast track, Isaias is expected to approach the south. Northern Gulf Coast this afternoon and make landfall within the warning area tonight or early Saturday. Air Force and NOAA Hurricane Hunter data indicate that the maximum sustained winds have increased to near 110 miles per hour with higher gusts. Isaias is likely to become a major hurricane this morning. Slight weakening is expected before landfall, but it is expected to remain a dangerous hurricane. Hurricane force winds extend outward up to 30 miles from the center, and tropical storm force winds extend outward up to 185 miles. The estimated minimum central pressure is 963 millibars, or 28.44 inches based on Air Force drop sound data. Mainly dry weather will continue today and Saturday with high pressure in control. High temperatures will be near climatological averages on today, ranging from lower 60s across higher elevations of northern Pennsylvania to the lower 70s near southeastern Pennsylvania. Saturday will be similar from a temperature standpoint, but there will be a deck of high clouds moving in. Increasing rain chances begin overspreading the region southwest to northeast late Saturday night as moisture from Isaias approaches the region. Rainfall will likely continue throughout much of the day on Sunday before beginning to taper off during the late evening hours and into Monday morning. Gusty winds are also expected on Sunday across higher elevations of southwestern Pennsylvania, where wind gusts could top out close to 40 miles per hour. Here is the latest National Weather Service forecast for Blair and Bedford counties, including the city of Altoona. Today, sunny. Highs in the upper 60s. West winds 5 to 10 miles an hour with gusts up to 20 miles an hour. Tonight, mostly cloudy. Lows in the upper 40s. Northwest winds around 5 miles an hour. Saturday, mostly cloudy through 2 p.m., then becoming partly sunny. Highs in the upper 60s. Southeast winds 5 to 10 miles an hour. Saturday night, mostly cloudy. Showers after 2 a.m. Lows in the lower 50s. Southeast winds 5 to 10 miles an hour with gusts up to 35 miles an hour. Chance of rain 90%. Here is the latest National Weather Service forecast for Cambria County, including the city of Johnstown. Today, sunny. Highs in the mid-60s. West winds 5 to 10 miles an hour with gusts up to 20 miles an hour. Tonight, mostly cloudy. Lows in the upper 40s. West winds around 5 miles an hour, becoming southeast after midnight. Saturday, partly sunny. Highs in the mid-60s. Southeast winds 10 to 15 miles an hour with gusts up to 25 miles an hour. Saturday night, partly cloudy before 8 p.m., then becoming mostly cloudy. Showers after 2 a.m. Lows in the lower 50s. Southeast winds 15 to 20 miles an hour with gusts up to 40 miles an hour. Chance of rain 90%. And now the extended forecast for south central Pennsylvania.
Sunday, showers and a slight chance of thunderstorms. Highs in the lower 60s. Chance of rain near 100%. Sunday night, showers likely and a slight chance of thunderstorms. Patchy fog. Lows in the upper 50s. Chance of rain 70%. Columbus Day, mostly cloudy with a 40% chance of showers. Highs in the upper 60s. Monday night, mostly cloudy. Mild. Lows in the upper 50s. Tuesday, mostly sunny. Highs in the lower 70s. Tuesday night, partly cloudy. Lows in the lower 50s. Wednesday, mostly sunny. Highs in the mid 60s. Wednesday night, mostly clear. Lows in the upper 40s. Thursday, mostly sunny. Highs in the mid 60s. The 8 to 14 day outlook, from Friday, October 16th to Thursday, October 22nd, calls for near normal temperatures and near normal precipitation. Normal high temperatures across central Pennsylvania during this period range from the mid-50s over the Allegheny Mountains to the low 60s across the lower Susquehanna Valley. Normal lows range from the mid-30s over the Alleghenies to the low 40s across the lower Susquehanna Valley. Here are the 6 a.m. conditions in the Altoona area. In Altoona, it was clear. The temperature was 41 degrees, the dew point 38, and the relative humidity 89%. The wind was calm. The pressure was 30.16 inches and rising. At State College, it was clear. The temperature was 43 degrees, the dew point 41, and the relative humidity 93%. The wind was south at 5 miles an hour. The pressure was 30.14 inches and rising. Now, a few other local conditions: Johnstown, clear 46, Dubois, clear 44, La Trobe, clear 43, Pittsburgh, clear 44, Erie, clear 46, Bradford, clear 36. To the south and east, York, clear 40, Selins Grove, clear 40, Harrisburg, clear 47, Philadelphia, partly cloudy 55, Baltimore, partly cloudy 48, Washington, D.C., mostly cloudy 47. Once again, in Altoona it was 41 degrees under clear skies. And at State College it was 43 degrees under clear skies. This is NOAA Weather Radio, All Hazards Station WNG 589. 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Here's the hazardous weather outlook for the following counties: Bedford, Blair, Cambria, and Huntingdon. For today and tonight. No hazardous weather is expected at this time. And now the extended outlook for the period Saturday through Thursday. The probability for widespread hazardous weather is low. The Altoona climate summary for yesterday, October 8, 2026. Yesterday's high temperature of 71 degrees occurred at 2:03 p.m. This high was 5 degrees above the normal high of 66. Yesterday's low temperature of 42 degrees occurred at 11:59 p.m. This low was 4 degrees below the normal low of 46. No precipitation fell yesterday, which leaves the monthly total at 0.03 inches. This is 0.79 inches below the normal amount of 0.82 inches for October. The total precipitation for the season since September 1st still stands at 5.64 inches, which is 0.86 inches above normal. The total precipitation for the year is still 33.39 inches, which is 4.26 inches above normal. There were 8 heating degree days yesterday, which is 2 below normal. This brings the monthly total to 59, which is 12 below normal. The yearly total since July 1st is 159, which is 36 below normal. There were no cooling degree days yesterday, which is 1 below normal. This leaves the monthly total at 9, which is 1 above normal. The yearly total since January 1st is 725, which is 35 above normal. Yesterday the average wind speed was 7 miles per hour. The normal high temperature for today is 65 degrees, and the normal low is 45. The record high for today is 84, which occurred in 1949, and the record low is 26, which occurred in 2001. Sunrise today is at 7:18 a.m. and sunset is at 6:43 p.m. At 4 a.m., the eye of Hurricane Isaias was located near latitude 26.4 north, longitude 88.0 west.
Isaias is moving toward the north-northeast near 15 miles per hour. A turn toward the north is expected later today. On the forecast track, Isaias is expected to approach the south northern Gulf Coast this afternoon and make landfall within the warning area tonight or early Saturday. Air Force and NOAA Hurricane Hunter data indicate that the maximum sustained winds have increased to near 110 miles per hour with higher gusts. Isaias is likely to become a major hurricane this morning. Slight weakening is expected before landfall, but it is expected to remain a dangerous hurricane. Hurricane force winds extend outward up to 30 miles from the center, and tropical storm force winds extend outward up to 185 miles. The estimated minimum central pressure is 963 millibars, or 28.44 inches based on Air Force drop sound data. Mainly dry weather will continue today and Saturday with high pressure in control. High temperatures will be near climatological averages on today, ranging from lower 60s across higher elevations of northern Pennsylvania to the lower 70s near southeastern Pennsylvania. Saturday will be similar from a temperature standpoint, but there will be a deck of high clouds moving in. Increasing rain chances begin overspreading the region southwest to northeast late Saturday night as moisture from Isaias approaches the region. Rainfall will likely continue throughout much of the day on Sunday before beginning to taper off during the late evening hours and into Monday morning. Gusty winds are also expected on Sunday across higher elevations of southwestern Pennsylvania, where wind gusts could top out close to 40 miles per hour. Here is the latest National Weather Service forecast for Blair and Bedford counties, including the city of Altoona. Today, sunny. Highs in the upper 60s. West winds 5 to 10 miles an hour with gusts up to 20 miles an hour. Tonight, mostly cloudy. Lows in the upper 40s. Northwest winds around 5 miles an hour. Saturday, mostly cloudy through 2 p.m., then becoming partly sunny. Highs in the upper 60s. Southeast winds 5 to 10 miles an hour. Saturday night, mostly cloudy. Showers after 2 a.m. Lows in the lower 50s. Southeast winds 5 to 10 miles an hour with gusts up to 35 miles an hour. Chance of rain 90%. Here is the latest National Weather Service forecast for Cambria County, including the city of Johnstown. Today, sunny. Highs in the mid-60s. West winds 5 to 10 miles an hour with gusts up to 20 miles an hour. Tonight, mostly cloudy. Lows in the upper 40s. West winds around 5 miles an hour, becoming southeast after midnight. Saturday, partly sunny. Highs in the mid-60s. Southeast winds 10 to 15 miles an hour with gusts up to 25 miles an hour. Saturday night, partly cloudy before 8 p.m., then becoming mostly cloudy. Showers after 2 a.m. Lows in the lower 50s. Southeast winds 15 to 20 miles an hour with gusts up to 40 miles an hour. Chance of rain 90%. And now the extended forecast for South Central Pennsylvania. Sunday, showers and a slight chance of thunderstorms. Highs in the lower 60s. Chance of rain near 100%. Sunday night, showers likely and a slight chance of thunderstorms. Patchy fog. Lows in the upper 50s. Chance of rain 70%. Columbus Day, mostly cloudy with a 40% chance of showers. Highs in the upper 60s. Monday night, mostly cloudy. Mild. Lows in the upper 50s. Tuesday, mostly sunny. Highs in the lower 70s. Tuesday night, partly cloudy. Lows in the lower 50s. Wednesday, mostly sunny. Highs in the mid-60s. Wednesday night, mostly clear. Lows in the upper 40s. Thursday, mostly sunny. Highs in the mid-60s. The 8 to 14 day outlook, from Friday, October 16th to Thursday, October 22nd, calls for near normal temperatures and near normal precipitation. Normal high temperatures across central Pennsylvania during this period range from the mid-50s over the Allegheny Mountains to the low 60s across the lower Susquehanna Valley. Normal lows range from the mid-30s over the Alleghenies to the low 40s across the lower Susquehanna Valley. Here are the 6 a.m. conditions in the Altoona area.
In Altoona, it was clear. The temperature was 41 degrees, the dew point 38, and the relative humidity 89%. The wind was calm. The pressure was 30.16 inches and rising. At State College, it was clear. The temperature was 43 degrees, the dew point 41, and the relative humidity 93%. The wind was south at 5 miles an hour. The pressure was 30.14 inches and rising. Now, a few other local conditions: Johnstown, clear 46, Dubois, clear 44, La Trobe, clear 43, Pittsburgh, clear 44, Erie, clear 46, Bradford, clear 36. To the south and east, York, clear 40, Selins Grove, clear 40, Harrisburg, clear 47, Philadelphia, partly cloudy 55, Baltimore, partly cloudy 48, Washington, D.C., mostly cloudy 47. Once again, in Altoona it was 41 degrees under clear skies. And at State College it was 43 degrees under clear skies. This is NOAA Weather Radio, All Hazards Station WNG 589. 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Here's the hazardous weather outlook for the following counties: Bedford, Blair, Cambria, and Huntingdon. For today and tonight, no hazardous weather is expected at this time. And now the extended outlook for the period Saturday through Thursday. The probability for widespread hazardous weather is low. The Altoona climate summary for yesterday, October 8, 2026. Yesterday's high temperature of 71 degrees occurred at 2:03 p.m. This high was 5 degrees above the normal high of 66. Yesterday's low temperature of 42 degrees occurred at 11:59 p.m. This low was 4 degrees below the normal low of 46. No precipitation fell yesterday, which leaves the monthly total at 0.03 inches. This is 0.79 inches below the normal amount of 0.82 inches for October. The total precipitation for the season since September 1st still stands at 5.64 inches, which is 0.86 inches above normal. The total precipitation for the year is still 33.39 inches, which is 4.26 inches above normal. There were 8 heating degree days yesterday, which is 2 below normal. This brings the monthly total to 59, which is 12 below normal. The yearly total since July 1st is 159, which is 36 below normal. There were no cooling degree days yesterday, which is 1 below normal. This leaves the monthly total at 9, which is 1 above normal. The yearly total since January 1st is 725, which is 35 above normal. Yesterday the average wind speed was 7 miles per hour. The normal high temperature for today is 65 degrees, and the normal low is 45. The record high for today is 84, which occurred in 1949, and the record low is 26, which occurred in 2001. Sunrise today is at 7:18 a.m. and sunset is at 6:43 p.m. At 4 a.m., the eye of Hurricane Isaias was located near latitude 26.4 north, longitude 88.0 west. Isaias is moving toward the north-northeast near 15 miles per hour. A turn toward the north is expected later today. On the forecast track, Isaias is expected to approach the south northern Gulf Coast this afternoon and make landfall within the warning area tonight or early Saturday. Air Force and NOAA Hurricane Hunter data indicate that the maximum sustained winds have increased to near 110 miles per hour with higher gusts. Isaias is likely to become a major hurricane this morning. Slight weakening is expected before landfall, but it is expected to remain a dangerous hurricane. Hurricane force winds extend outward up to 30 miles from the center, and tropical storm force winds extend outward up to 185 miles. The estimated minimum central pressure is 963 millibars, or 28.44 inches based on Air Force drop sound data. Mainly dry weather will continue today and Saturday with high pressure in control. High temperatures will be near climatological averages on today, ranging from lower 60s across higher elevations of northern Pennsylvania to the lower 70s near southeastern Pennsylvania. Saturday will be similar from a temperature standpoint, but there will be a deck of high clouds moving in. Increasing rain chances begin overspreading the region southwest to northeast late Saturday night as moisture from Isaias approaches the region.
rainfall will likely continue throughout much of the day on Sunday before beginning to taper off during the late evening hours and into Monday morning. Gusty winds are also expected on Sunday across higher elevations of southwestern Pennsylvania, where wind gusts could top out close to 40 miles per hour. Here is the latest National Weather Service forecast for Blair and Bedford counties, including the city of Altoona. Today, sunny. Highs in the upper 60s. West winds 5 to 10 miles an hour with gusts up to 20 miles an hour. Tonight, mostly cloudy. Lows in the upper 40s. Northwest winds around 5 miles an hour. Saturday, mostly cloudy through 2 p.m., then becoming partly sunny. Highs in the upper 60s. Southeast winds 5 to 10 miles an hour. Saturday night, mostly cloudy. Showers after 2 a.m. Lows in the lower 50s. Southeast winds 5 to 10 miles an hour with gusts up to 35 miles an hour. Chance of rain 90%. Here is the latest National Weather Service forecast for Cambria County, including the city of Johnstown. Today, sunny. Highs in the mid-60s. West winds 5 to 10 miles an hour with gusts up to 20 miles an hour. Tonight, mostly cloudy. Lows in the upper 40s. West winds around 5 miles an hour, becoming southeast after midnight. Saturday, partly sunny. Highs in the mid-60s. Southeast winds 10 to 15 miles an hour with gusts up to 25 miles an hour. Saturday night, partly cloudy before 8 p.m., then becoming mostly cloudy. Showers after 2 a.m. Lows in the lower 50s. Southeast winds 15 to 20 miles an hour with gusts up to 40 miles an hour. Chance of rain 90%. And now the extended forecast for South Central Pennsylvania. Sunday, showers and a slight chance of thunderstorms. Highs in the lower 60s. Chance of rain near 100%. Sunday night, showers likely and a slight chance of thunderstorms. Patchy fog. Lows in the upper 50s. Chance of rain 70%. Columbus Day, mostly cloudy with a 40% chance of showers. Highs in the upper 60s. Monday night, mostly cloudy. Mild. Lows in the upper 50s. Tuesday, mostly sunny. Highs in the lower 70s. Tuesday night, partly cloudy. Lows in the lower 50s. Wednesday, mostly sunny. Highs in the mid-60s. Wednesday night, mostly clear. Lows in the upper 40s. Thursday, mostly sunny. Highs in the mid-60s. The 8 to 14 day outlook, from Friday, October 16th to Thursday, October 22nd, calls for near normal temperatures and near normal precipitation. Normal high temperatures across central Pennsylvania during this period range from the mid-50s over the Allegheny Mountains to the low 60s across the lower Susquehanna Valley. Normal lows range from the mid-30s over the Alleghenies to the low 40s across the lower Susquehanna Valley. Here are the 7 a.m. conditions in the Altoona area. In Altoona, it was clear. The temperature was 40 degrees, the dew point 38, and the relative humidity 93%. The wind was calm. The pressure was 30.17 inches and rising. At State College, it was clear. The temperature was 41 degrees, the dew point 41, and the relative humidity 100%. The wind was south at 3 miles an hour. The pressure was 30.17 inches and rising. Now, a few other local conditions: Johnstown, clear 44, Dubois, clear 44, La Trobe, clear 43, Pittsburgh partly cloudy 43, Erie, clear 45, Bradford clear 32. To the south and east, York, clear 40, Selins Grove clear 38, Harrisburg clear 48, Philadelphia mostly cloudy 54, Baltimore mostly cloudy 48, Washington D.C. mostly cloudy 46. Once again, in Altoona it was 40 degrees under clear skies. And at State College it was 41 degrees under clear skies. This is NOAA Weather Radio, All Hazards Station WNG 589. 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Here's the hazardous weather outlook for the following counties: Bedford, Blair, Cambria, and Huntingdon. For today and tonight.
No hazardous weather is expected at this time. And now the extended outlook for the period Saturday through Thursday. The probability for widespread hazardous weather is low. The Altoona climate summary for yesterday, October 8, 2026. Yesterday's high temperature of 71 degrees occurred at 2:03 p.m. This high was 5 degrees above the normal high of 66. Yesterday's low temperature of 42 degrees occurred at 11:59 p.m. This low was 4 degrees below the normal low of 46. No precipitation fell yesterday, which leaves the monthly total at 0.03 inches. This is 0.79 inches below the normal amount of 0.82 inches for October. The total precipitation for the season since September 1st still stands at 5.64 inches, which is 0.86 inches above normal. The total precipitation for the year is still 33.39 inches, which is 4.26 inches above normal. There were 8 heating degree days yesterday, which is 2 below normal. This brings the monthly total to 59, which is 12 below normal. The yearly total since July 1st is 159, which is 36 below normal. There were no cooling degree days yesterday, which is 1 below normal. This leaves the monthly total at 9, which is 1 above normal. The yearly total since January 1st is 725, which is 35 above normal. Yesterday the average wind speed was 7 miles per hour. The normal high temperature for today is 65 degrees, and the normal low is 45. The record high for today is 84, which occurred in 1949, and the record low is 26, which occurred in 2001. Sunrise today is at 7:18 a.m. and sunset is at 6:43 p.m. At 4 a.m., the eye of Hurricane Isaias was located near latitude 26.4 north, longitude 88.0 west. Isaias is moving toward the north-northeast near 15 miles per hour. A turn toward the north is expected later today. On the forecast track, Isaias is expected to approach the U.S. South. Northern Gulf Coast this afternoon and make landfall within the warning area tonight or early Saturday. Air Force and NOAA Hurricane Hunter data indicate that the maximum sustained winds have increased to near 110 miles per hour with higher gusts. Isaias is likely to become a major hurricane this morning. Slight weakening is expected before landfall, but it is expected to remain a dangerous hurricane. Hurricane force winds extend outward up to 30 miles from the center and tropical storm force winds extend outward up to 185 miles. The estimated minimum central pressure is 963 millibars, or 28.44 inches based on Air Force drop sound data. Mainly dry weather will continue today and Saturday with high pressure in control. High temperatures will be near climatological averages on today, ranging from lower 60s across higher elevations of northern Pennsylvania to the lower 70s near southeastern Pennsylvania. Saturday will be similar from a temperature standpoint, but there will be a deck of high clouds moving in. Increasing rain chances begin overspreading the region southwest to northeast late Saturday night as moisture from Isaias approaches the region. Rainfall will likely continue throughout much of the day on Sunday before beginning to taper off during the late evening hours and into Monday morning. Gusty winds are also expected on Sunday across higher elevations of southwestern Pennsylvania, where wind gusts could top out close to 40 miles per hour. Here is the latest National Weather Service forecast for Blair and Bedford counties, including the city of Altoona. Today, sunny. Highs in the upper 60s. West winds 5 to 10 miles an hour with gusts up to 20 miles an hour. Tonight, mostly cloudy. Lows in the upper 40s. Northwest winds around 5 miles an hour. Saturday, mostly cloudy through 2 p.m., then becoming partly sunny. Highs in the upper 60s. Southeast winds 5 to 10 miles an hour. Saturday night, mostly cloudy. Showers after 2 a.m. Lows in the lower 50s. Southeast winds 5 to 10 miles an hour with gusts up to 35 miles an hour. Chance of rain 90%. Here is the latest National Weather Service forecast for Cambria County, including the city of Johnstown. Today, sunny. Highs in the mid-60s. West winds 5 to 10 miles an hour with gusts up to 20 miles an hour. Tonight, mostly cloudy. Lows in the upper 40s.
West winds around 5 miles an hour, becoming southeast after midnight. Saturday, partly sunny. Highs in the mid-60s. Southeast winds 10 to 15 miles an hour with gusts up to 25 miles an hour. Saturday night, partly cloudy before 8 p.m., then becoming mostly cloudy. Showers after 2 a.m. Lows in the lower 50s. Southeast winds 15 to 20 miles an hour with gusts up to 40 miles an hour. Chance of rain 90%. And now the extended forecast for South Central Pennsylvania. Sunday, showers and a slight chance of thunderstorms. Highs in the lower 60s. Chance of rain near 100%. Sunday night, showers likely and a slight chance of thunderstorms. Patchy fog. Lows in the upper 50s. Chance of rain 70%. Columbus Day, mostly cloudy with a 40% chance of showers. Highs in the upper 60s. Monday night, mostly cloudy. Mild. Lows in the upper 50s. Tuesday, mostly sunny. Highs in the lower 70s. Tuesday night, partly cloudy. Lows in the lower 50s. Wednesday, mostly sunny. Highs in the mid-60s. Wednesday night, mostly clear. Lows in the upper 40s. Thursday, mostly sunny. Highs in the mid-60s. The 8 to 14 day outlook, from Friday, October 16th to Thursday, October 22nd, calls for near normal temperatures and near normal precipitation. Normal high temperatures across central Pennsylvania during this period range from the mid-50s over the Allegheny Mountains to the low 60s across the lower Susquehanna Valley. Normal lows range from the mid-30s over the Alleghenies to the low 40s across the lower Susquehanna Valley. Here are the 7 a.m. conditions in the Altoona area. In Altoona, it was clear. The temperature was 40 degrees, the dew point 38, and the relative humidity 93%. The wind was calm. The pressure was 30.17 inches and rising. At State College, it was clear. The temperature was 41 degrees, the dew point 41, and the relative humidity 100%. The wind was south at 3 miles an hour. The pressure was 30.17 inches and rising. Now, a few other local conditions: Johnstown, clear 44, Dubois, clear 44, La Trobe, clear 43, Pittsburgh partly cloudy 43, Erie, clear 45, Bradford clear 32. To the south and east, York, clear 40, Selins Grove clear 38, Harrisburg clear 48, Philadelphia mostly cloudy 54, Baltimore mostly cloudy 48, Washington D.C. mostly cloudy 46. Once again, in Altoona it was 40 degrees under clear skies. And at State College it was 41 degrees under clear skies. This is NOAA Weather Radio, All Hazards Station WMG 589. 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Here's the hazardous weather outlook for the following counties: Bedford, Blair, Cambria, and Huntingdon. For today and tonight, no hazardous weather is expected at this time. And now the extended outlook for the period Saturday through Thursday. The probability for widespread hazardous weather is low. The Altoona climate summary for yesterday, October 8, 2026. Yesterday's high temperature of 71 degrees occurred at 2:03 p.m. This high was 5 degrees above the normal high of 66. Yesterday's low temperature of 42 degrees occurred at 11:59 p.m. This low was 4 degrees below the normal low of 46. No precipitation fell yesterday, which leaves the monthly total at 0.03 inches. This is 0.79 inches below the normal amount of 0.82 inches for October. The total precipitation for the season since September 1st still stands at 5.64 inches, which is 0.86 inches above normal. The total precipitation for the year is still 33.39 inches, which is 4.26 inches above normal. There were 8 heating degree days yesterday, which is 2 below normal. This brings the monthly total to 59, which is 12 below normal. The yearly total since July 1st is 159, which is 36 below normal. There were no cooling degree days yesterday, which is 1 below normal. This leaves the monthly total at 9, which is 1 above normal.
The yearly total since January 1st is 725, which is 35 above normal. Yesterday the average wind speed was 7 miles per hour. The normal high temperature for today is 65 degrees, and the normal low is 45. The record high for today is 84, which occurred in 1949, and the record low is 26, which occurred in 2001. Sunrise today is at 7:18 a.m. and sunset is at 6:43 p.m. At 4 a.m., the eye of Hurricane Isaias was located near latitude 26.4 north, longitude 88.0 west. Isaias is moving toward the north-northeast near 15 miles per hour. A turn toward the north is expected later today. On the forecast track, Isaias is expected to approach the south. Northern Gulf Coast this afternoon and make landfall within the warning area tonight or early Saturday. Air Force and NOAA Hurricane Hunter data indicate that the maximum sustained winds have increased to near 110 miles per hour with higher gusts. Isaias is likely to become a major hurricane this morning. Slight weakening is expected before landfall, but it is expected to remain a dangerous hurricane. Hurricane force winds extend outward up to 30 miles from the center, and tropical storm force winds extend outward up to 185 miles. The estimated minimum central pressure is 963 millibars, or 28.44 inches based on Air Force drop sound data. Mainly dry weather will continue today and Saturday with high pressure in control. High temperatures will be near climatological averages on today, ranging from lower 60s across higher elevations of northern Pennsylvania to the lower 70s near southeastern Pennsylvania. Saturday will be similar from a temperature standpoint, but there will be a deck of high clouds moving in. Increasing rain chances begin overspreading the region southwest to northeast late Saturday night as moisture from Isaias approaches the region. Rainfall will likely continue throughout much of the day on Sunday before beginning to taper off during the late evening hours and into Monday morning. Gusty winds are also expected on Sunday across higher elevations of southwestern Pennsylvania, where wind gusts could top out close to 40 miles per hour. Here is the latest National Weather Service forecast for Blair and Bedford counties, including the city of Altoona. Today, sunny. Highs in the upper 60s. West winds 5 to 10 miles an hour with gusts up to 20 miles an hour. Tonight, mostly cloudy. Lows in the upper 40s. Northwest winds around 5 miles an hour. Saturday, mostly cloudy through 2 p.m., then becoming partly sunny. Highs in the upper 60s. Southeast winds 5 to 10 miles an hour. Saturday night, mostly cloudy. Showers after 2 a.m. Lows in the lower 50s. Southeast winds 5 to 10 miles an hour with gusts up to 35 miles an hour. Chance of rain 90%. Here is the latest National Weather Service forecast for Cambria County, including the city of Johnstown. Today, sunny. Highs in the mid-60s. West winds 5 to 10 miles an hour with gusts up to 20 miles an hour. Tonight, mostly cloudy. Lows in the upper 40s. West winds around 5 miles an hour, becoming southeast after midnight. Saturday, partly sunny. Highs in the mid-60s. Southeast winds 10 to 15 miles an hour with gusts up to 25 miles an hour. Saturday night, partly cloudy before 8 p.m., then becoming mostly cloudy. Showers after 2 a.m. Lows in the lower 50s. Southeast winds 15 to 20 miles an hour with gusts up to 40 miles an hour. Chance of rain 90%. And now the extended forecast for South Central Pennsylvania. Sunday, showers and a slight chance of thunderstorms. Highs in the lower 60s. Chance of rain near 100%. Sunday night, showers likely and a slight chance of thunderstorms. Patchy fog. Lows in the upper 50s. Chance of rain 70%. Columbus Day, mostly cloudy with a 40% chance of showers. Highs in the upper 60s. Monday night, mostly cloudy. Mild. Lows in the upper 50s. Tuesday, mostly sunny. Highs in the lower 70s. Tuesday night, partly cloudy. Lows in the lower 50s. Wednesday, mostly sunny. Highs in the mid-60s. Wednesday night, mostly clear.
lows in the upper 40s. Thursday, mostly sunny. Highs in the mid-60s. 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Broadcasts originate from the National Weather Service and State College and are transmitted from the tower facilities provided by the Blair County Emergency Management Agency in Frankstown on a frequency of 162.425 MHz. We are located at Innovation Park in State College. 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Properly set weather radios with the alarm device will alert you when severe weather warnings or watches are issued. Programming on this station will be temporarily changed during severe weather to bring you the latest information. Warnings and safety information from the National Weather Service may someday save your life or protect your property. The 8 to 14 day outlook from Friday, October 16th to Thursday, October 22nd calls for near normal temperatures and near normal precipitation. Normal high temperatures across central Pennsylvania during this period range from the mid-50s over the Allegheny Mountains to the low 60s across the lower Susquehanna Valley. Normal lows range from the mid-30s over the Alleghenies to the low 40s across the lower Susquehanna Valley. Here are the 7 a.m. conditions in the Altoona area. In Altoona, it was clear. The temperature was 40 degrees, the dew point 38, and the relative humidity 93%. The wind was calm. The pressure was 30.17 inches and rising. At State College, it was clear. The temperature was 41 degrees, the dew point 41, and the relative humidity 100%. The wind was south at 3 miles an hour. The pressure was 30.17 inches and rising. Now, a few other local conditions: Johnstown, clear 44, Dubois, clear 44, La Trobe, clear 43, Pittsburgh partly cloudy 43, Erie, clear 45, Bradford clear 32. To the south and east, York, clear 40, Selins Grove clear 38, Harrisburg clear 48, Philadelphia mostly cloudy 54, Baltimore mostly cloudy 48, Washington D.C. mostly cloudy 46. Once again, in Altoona it was 40 degrees under clear skies. And at State College it was 41 degrees under clear skies. This is NOAA Weather Radio, All Hazards Station WNG 589. 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Here's the hazardous weather outlook for the following counties: Bedford, Blair, Cambria, and Huntingdon. For today and tonight, no hazardous weather is expected at this time. And now the extended outlook for the period Saturday through Thursday. The probability for widespread hazardous weather is low. The Altoona climate summary for yesterday, October 8, 2026. Yesterday's high temperature of 71 degrees occurred at 2:03 p.m. This high was 5 degrees above the normal high of 66. Yesterday's low temperature of 42 degrees occurred at 11:59 p.m. This low was 4 degrees below the normal low of 46. No precipitation fell yesterday, which leaves the monthly total at 0.03 inches. This is 0.79 inches below the normal amount of 0.82 inches for October. The total precipitation for the season since September 1st still stands at 5.64 inches, which is 0.86 inches above normal. The total precipitation for the year is still 33.39 inches, which is 4.26 inches above normal. There were 8 heating degree days yesterday, which is 2 below normal. This brings the monthly total to 59, which is 12 below normal. The yearly total since July 1st is 159, which is 36 below normal. There were no cooling degree days yesterday, which is 1 below normal. This leaves the monthly total at 9, which is 1 above normal. The yearly total since January 1st is 725, which is 35 above normal. Yesterday the average wind speed was 7 miles per hour. The normal high temperature for today is 65 degrees, and the normal low is 45. The record high for today is 84, which occurred in 1949, and the record low is 26, which occurred in 2001. Sunrise today is at 7:18 a.m. and sunset is at 6:43 p.m. At 4 a.m., the eye of Hurricane Isaias was located near latitude 26.4 north, longitude 88.0 west.
Isaias is moving toward the north-northeast near 15 miles per hour. A turn toward the north is expected later today. On the forecast track, Isaias is expected to approach the south northern Gulf Coast this afternoon and make landfall within the warning area tonight or early Saturday. Air Force and NOAA Hurricane Hunter data indicate that the maximum sustained winds have increased to near 110 miles per hour with higher gusts. Isaias is likely to become a major hurricane this morning. Slight weakening is expected before landfall, but it is expected to remain a dangerous hurricane. Hurricane force winds extend outward up to 30 miles from the center, and tropical storm force winds extend outward up to 185 miles. The estimated minimum central pressure is 963 millibars, or 28.44 inches based on Air Force drop sound data. Mainly dry weather will continue today and Saturday with high pressure in control. High temperatures will be near climatological averages on today, ranging from lower 60s across higher elevations of northern Pennsylvania to the lower 70s near southeastern Pennsylvania. Saturday will be similar from a temperature standpoint, but there will be a deck of high clouds moving in. Increasing rain chances begin overspreading the region southwest to northeast late Saturday night as moisture from Isaias approaches the region. Rainfall will likely continue throughout much of the day on Sunday before beginning to taper off during the late evening hours and into Monday morning. Gusty winds are also expected on Sunday across higher elevations of southwestern Pennsylvania, where wind gusts could top out close to 40 miles per hour. Here is the latest National Weather Service forecast for Blair and Bedford counties, including the city of Altoona. Today, sunny. Highs in the upper 60s. West winds 5 to 10 miles an hour with gusts up to 20 miles an hour. Tonight, mostly cloudy. Lows in the upper 40s. Northwest winds around 5 miles an hour. Saturday, mostly cloudy through 2 p.m., then becoming partly sunny. Highs in the upper 60s. Southeast winds 5 to 10 miles an hour. Saturday night, mostly cloudy. Showers after 2 a.m. Lows in the lower 50s. Southeast winds 5 to 10 miles an hour with gusts up to 35 miles an hour. Chance of rain 90%. Here is the latest National Weather Service forecast for Cambria County, including the city of Johnstown. Today, sunny. Highs in the mid-60s. West winds 5 to 10 miles an hour with gusts up to 20 miles an hour. Tonight, mostly cloudy. Lows in the upper 40s. West winds around 5 miles an hour, becoming southeast after midnight. Saturday, partly sunny. Highs in the mid-60s. Southeast winds 10 to 15 miles an hour with gusts up to 25 miles an hour. Saturday night, partly cloudy before 8 p.m., then becoming mostly cloudy. Showers after 2 a.m. Lows in the lower 50s. Southeast winds 15 to 20 miles an hour with gusts up to 40 miles an hour. Chance of rain 90%. And now the extended forecast for South Central Pennsylvania. Sunday, showers and a slight chance of thunderstorms. Highs in the lower 60s. Chance of rain near 100%. Sunday night, showers likely and a slight chance of thunderstorms. Patchy fog. Lows in the upper 50s. Chance of rain 70%. Columbus Day, mostly cloudy with a 40% chance of showers. Highs in the upper 60s. Monday night, mostly cloudy. Mild. Lows in the upper 50s. Tuesday, mostly sunny. Highs in the lower 70s. Tuesday night, partly cloudy. Lows in the lower 50s. Wednesday, mostly sunny. Highs in the mid-60s. Wednesday night, mostly clear. Lows in the upper 40s. Thursday, mostly sunny. Highs in the mid-60s. Here is the latest National Weather Service forecast for Blair and Bedford counties, including the city of Altoona. Rest of today, sunny. Highs in the upper 60s. West winds 5 to 10 miles an hour with gusts up to 20 miles an hour. Tonight, mostly cloudy. Lows in the upper 40s. Northwest winds around 5 miles an hour. Saturday, mostly cloudy through 2 p.m., then becoming partly sunny. Highs in the upper 60s.
southeast winds 5 to 10 miles an hour. Saturday night, mostly cloudy. Showers after 2 a.m. Lows in the lower 50s. Southeast winds 5 to 10 miles an hour with gusts up to 35 miles an hour. Chance of rain 90%. Here is the latest National Weather Service forecast for Cambria County, including the city of Johnstown. Rest of today, sunny. Highs in the mid-60s. West winds 5 to 10 miles an hour with gusts up to 20 miles an hour. Tonight, mostly cloudy. Lows in the upper 40s. West winds around 5 miles an hour, becoming southeast after midnight. Saturday, partly sunny. Highs in the mid-60s. Southeast winds 10 to 15 miles an hour with gusts up to 25 miles an hour. Saturday night, partly cloudy before 8 p.m., then becoming mostly cloudy. Showers after 2 a.m. Lows in the lower 50s. Southeast winds 15 to 20 miles an hour with gusts up to 40 miles an hour. Chance of rain 90%. And now the extended forecast for South Central Pennsylvania. Sunday, showers and a slight chance of thunderstorms. Highs in the lower 60s. Chance of rain near 100%. Sunday night, showers likely and a slight chance of thunderstorms. Patchy fog. Lows in the upper 50s. Chance of rain 70%. Columbus Day, mostly cloudy with a 40% chance of showers. Highs in the upper 60s. Monday night, mostly cloudy. Mild. Lows in the upper 50s. Tuesday, mostly sunny. Highs in the lower 70s. Tuesday night, partly cloudy. Lows in the lower 50s. Wednesday, mostly sunny. Highs in the mid-60s. Wednesday night, mostly clear. Lows in the upper 40s. Thursday, mostly sunny. Highs in the mid-60s. The 8 to 14 day outlook, from Friday, October 16th to Thursday, October 22nd, calls for near normal temperatures and near normal precipitation. Normal high temperatures across central Pennsylvania during this period range from the mid-50s over the Allegheny Mountains to the low 60s across the lower Susquehanna Valley. Normal lows range from the mid-30s over the Alleghenies to the low 40s across the lower Susquehanna Valley. Here are the 7 a.m. conditions in the Altoona area. In Altoona, it was clear. The temperature was 40 degrees, the dew point 38, and the relative humidity 93%. The wind was calm. The pressure was 30.17 inches and rising. At State College, it was clear. The temperature was 41 degrees, the dew point 41, and the relative humidity 100%. The wind was south at 3 miles an hour. The pressure was 30.17 inches and rising. Now, a few other local conditions: Johnstown, clear 44, Dubois, clear 44, La Trobe, clear 43, Pittsburgh partly cloudy 43, Erie, clear 45, Bradford clear 32. To the south and east, York, clear 40, Selins Grove clear 38, Harrisburg clear 48, Philadelphia mostly cloudy 54, Baltimore mostly cloudy 48, Washington D.C. mostly cloudy 46. Once again, in Altoona it was 40 degrees under clear skies. And at State College it was 41 degrees under clear skies. This is NOAA Weather Radio, All Hazards Station WNG 589. 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Here's the hazardous weather outlook for the following counties: Bedford, Blair, Cambria, and Huntingdon. For today and tonight. No hazardous weather is expected at this time. And now the extended outlook for the period Saturday through Thursday. The probability for widespread hazardous weather is low. The Altoona climate summary for yesterday, October 8, 2026. Yesterday's high temperature of 71 degrees occurred at 2:03 p.m. This high was 5 degrees above the normal high of 66. Yesterday's low temperature of 42 degrees occurred at 11:59 p.m. This low was 4 degrees below the normal low of 46. No precipitation fell yesterday, which leaves the monthly total at 0.03 inches. This is 0.79 inches below the normal amount of 0.82 inches for October.
The total precipitation for the season since September 1st still stands at 5.64 inches, which is 0.86 inches above normal. The total precipitation for the year is still 33.39 inches, which is 4.26 inches above normal. There were 8 heating degree days yesterday, which is 2 below normal. This brings them up.

At 4 a.m., the eye of Hurricane Isaias was located near latitude 26.4 north, longitude 88.0 west. Isaias is moving toward the north-northeast near 15 miles per hour. A turn toward the north is expected later today. On the forecast track, Isaias is expected to approach the south. Northern Gulf Coast this afternoon and make landfall within the warning area tonight or early Saturday. Air Force and NOAA Hurricane Hunter data indicate that the maximum sustained winds have increased to near 110 miles per hour with higher gusts. Isaias is likely to become a major hurricane this morning. Slight weakening is expected before landfall, but it is expected to remain a dangerous hurricane. Hurricane force winds extend outward up to 30 miles from the center and tropical storm force winds extend outward up to 185 miles. The estimated minimum central pressure is 963 millibars, or 28.44 inches based on Air Force drop sound data. Mainly dry weather will continue today and Saturday with high pressure in control. High temperatures will be near climatological averages on today, ranging from lower 60s across higher elevations of northern Pennsylvania to the lower 70s near southeastern Pennsylvania. Saturday will be similar from a temperature standpoint, but there will be a deck of high clouds moving in. Increasing rain chances begin overspreading the region southwest to northeast late Saturday night as moisture from Isaias approaches the region. Rainfall will likely continue throughout much of the day on Sunday before beginning to taper off during the late evening hours and into Monday morning. Gusty winds are also expected on Sunday across higher elevations of southwestern Pennsylvania, where wind gusts could top out close to 40 miles per hour. Here is the latest National Weather Service forecast for Blair and Bedford counties, including the city of Altoona. Rest of today, sunny. Highs in the upper 60s. West winds 5 to 10 miles an hour with gusts up to 20 miles an hour. Tonight, mostly cloudy. Lows in the upper 40s. Northwest winds around 5 miles an hour. Saturday, mostly cloudy through 2 p.m., then becoming partly sunny. Highs in the upper 60s. Southeast winds 5 to 10 miles an hour. Saturday night, mostly cloudy. Showers after 2 a.m. Lows in the lower 50s. Southeast winds 5 to 10 miles an hour with gusts up to 35 miles an hour. Chance of rain 90%. Here is the latest National Weather Service forecast for Cambria County, including the city of Johnstown. Rest of today, sunny. Highs in the mid-60s. West winds 5 to 10 miles an hour with gusts up to 20 miles an hour. Tonight, mostly cloudy. Lows in the upper 40s. West winds around 5 miles an hour, becoming southeast after midnight. Saturday, partly sunny. Highs in the mid-60s. Southeast winds 10 to 15 miles an hour with gusts up to 25 miles an hour. Saturday night, partly cloudy before 8 p.m., then becoming mostly cloudy. Showers after 2 a.m. Lows in the lower 50s. Southeast winds 15 to 20 miles an hour with gusts up to 40 miles an hour. Chance of rain 90%. And now the extended forecast for South Central Pennsylvania. Sunday, showers and a slight chance of thunderstorms. Highs in the lower 60s. Chance of rain near 100%. Sunday night, showers likely and a slight chance of thunderstorms. Patchy fog. Lows in the upper 50s. Chance of rain 70%. Columbus Day, mostly cloudy with a 40% chance of showers. Highs in the upper 60s. Monday night, mostly cloudy. Mild. Lows in the upper 50s. Tuesday, mostly sunny. Highs in the lower 70s. Tuesday night, partly cloudy. Lows in the lower 50s. Wednesday, mostly sunny. Highs in the mid-60s. Wednesday night, mostly clear. Lows in the upper 40s. Thursday, mostly sunny. Highs in the mid-60s. The 8 to 14 day outlook, from Friday, October 16th to Thursday, October 22nd, calls for near normal temperatures and near normal precipitation. Normal high temperatures across central Pennsylvania during this period range from the mid-50s over the Allegheny Mountains to the low 60s across the lower Susquehanna Valley. Normal lows

range from the mid-30s over the Alleghenies to the low 40s across the lower Susquehanna Valley. Here are the 7 a.m. conditions in the Altoona area. In Altoona, it was clear. The temperature was 40 degrees, the dew point 38, and the relative humidity 93%. The wind was calm. The pressure was 30.17 inches and rising. At State College, it was clear. The temperature was 41 degrees, the dew point 41, and the relative humidity 100%. The wind was south at 3 miles an hour. The pressure was 30.17 inches and rising. Now, a few other local conditions: Johnstown, clear 44, Dubois, clear 44, La Trobe, clear 43, Pittsburgh partly cloudy 43, Erie, clear 45, Bradford clear 32. To the south and east, York, clear 40, Selins Grove clear 38, Harrisburg clear 48, Philadelphia mostly cloudy 54, Baltimore mostly cloudy 48, Washington D.C. mostly cloudy 46. Once again, in Altoona it was 40 degrees under clear skies. And at State College it was 41 degrees under clear skies. This is NOAA Weather Radio, All Hazards Station WMG 589. 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Here's the hazardous weather outlook for the following counties: Bedford, Blair, Cambria, and Huntingdon. For today and tonight, no hazardous weather is expected at this time. And now the extended outlook for the period Saturday through Thursday. The probability for widespread hazardous weather is low. The Altoona climate summary for yesterday, October 8, 2026. Yesterday's high temperature of 71 degrees occurred at 2:03 p.m. This high was 5 degrees above the normal high of 66. Yesterday's low temperature of 42 degrees occurred at 11:59 p.m. This low was 4 degrees below the normal low of 46. No precipitation fell yesterday, which leaves the monthly total at 0.03 inches. This is 0.79 inches below the normal amount of 0.82 inches for October. The total precipitation for the season since September 1st still stands at 5.64 inches, which is 0.86 inches above normal. The total precipitation for the year is still 33.39 inches, which is 4.26 inches above normal. There were 8 heating degree days yesterday, which is 2 below normal. This brings the monthly total to 59, which is 12 below normal. The yearly total since July 1st is 159, which is 36 below normal. There were no cooling degree days yesterday, which is 1 below normal. This leaves the monthly total at 9, which is 1 above normal. The yearly total since January 1st is 725, which is 35 above normal. Yesterday the average wind speed was 7 miles per hour. The normal high temperature for today is 65 degrees, and the normal low is 45. The record high for today is 84, which occurred in 1949, and the record low is 26, which occurred in 2001. Sunrise today is at 7:18 a.m. and sunset is at 6:43 p.m. At 4 a.m., the eye of Hurricane Isaias was located near latitude 26.4 north, longitude 88.0 west. Isaias is moving toward the north-northeast near 15 miles per hour. A turn toward the north is expected later today. On the forecast track, Isaias is expected to approach the south northern Gulf Coast this afternoon and make landfall within the warning area tonight or early Saturday. Air Force and NOAA Hurricane Hunter data indicate that the maximum sustained winds have increased to near 110 miles per hour with higher gusts. Isaias is likely to become a major hurricane this morning. Slight weakening is expected before landfall, but it is expected to remain a dangerous hurricane. Hurricane force winds extend outward up to 30 miles from the center, and tropical storm force winds extend outward up to 185 miles. The estimated minimum central pressure is 963 millibars, or 28.44 inches based on Air Force drop sound data. Mainly dry weather will continue today and Saturday with high pressure in control. High temperatures will be near climatological averages on today, ranging from lower 60s across higher elevations of northern Pennsylvania to the lower 70s near southeastern Pennsylvania. Saturday will be similar from a temperature standpoint, but there will be a deck of high clouds moving in.
increasing rain chances begin overspreading the region southwest to northeast late Saturday night as moisture from Isaias approaches the region. Rainfall will likely continue throughout much of the day on Sunday before beginning to taper off during the late evening hours and into Monday morning. Gusty winds are also expected on Sunday across higher elevations of southwestern Pennsylvania, where wind gusts could top out close to 40 miles per hour. Here is the latest National Weather Service forecast for Blair and Bedford counties, including the city of Altoona. Rest of today, sunny. Highs in the upper 60s. West winds 5 to 10 miles an hour with gusts up to 20 miles an hour. Tonight, mostly cloudy. Lows in the upper 40s. Northwest winds around 5 miles an hour. Saturday, mostly cloudy through 2 p.m., then becoming partly sunny. Highs in the upper 60s. Southeast winds 5 to 10 miles an hour. Saturday night, mostly cloudy. Showers after 2 a.m. Lows in the lower 50s. Southeast winds 5 to 10 miles an hour with gusts up to 35 miles an hour. Chance of rain 90%. Here is the latest National Weather Service forecast for Cambria County, including the city of Johnstown. Rest of today, sunny. Highs in the mid-60s. West winds 5 to 10 miles an hour with gusts up to 20 miles an hour. Tonight, mostly cloudy. Lows in the upper 40s. West winds around 5 miles an hour, becoming southeast after midnight. Saturday, partly sunny. Highs in the mid-60s. Southeast winds 10 to 15 miles an hour with gusts up to 25 miles an hour. Saturday night, partly cloudy before 8 p.m., then becoming mostly cloudy. Showers after 2 a.m. Lows in the lower 50s. Southeast winds 15 to 20 miles an hour with gusts up to 40 miles an hour. Chance of rain 90%. And now the extended forecast for South Central Pennsylvania. Sunday, showers and a slight chance of thunderstorms. Highs in the lower 60s. Chance of rain near 100%. Sunday night, showers likely and a slight chance of thunderstorms. Patchy fog. Lows in the upper 50s. Chance of rain 70%. Columbus Day, mostly cloudy with a 40% chance of showers. Highs in the upper 60s. Monday night, mostly cloudy. Mild. Lows in the upper 50s. Tuesday, mostly sunny. Highs in the lower 70s. Tuesday night, partly cloudy. Lows in the lower 50s. Wednesday, mostly sunny. Highs in the mid-60s. Wednesday night, mostly clear. Lows in the upper 40s. Thursday, mostly sunny. Highs in the mid-60s. The 8 to 14 day outlook, from Friday, October 16th to Thursday, October 22nd, calls for near normal temperatures and near normal precipitation. Normal high temperatures across central Pennsylvania during this period range from the mid-50s over the Allegheny Mountains to the low 60s across the lower Susquehanna Valley. Normal lows range from the mid-30s over the Alleghenies to the low 40s across the lower Susquehanna Valley. Here are the 7 a.m. conditions in the Altoona area. In Altoona, it was clear. The temperature was 40 degrees, the dew point 38, and the relative humidity 93%. The wind was calm. The pressure was 30.17 inches and rising. At State College, it was clear. The temperature was 41 degrees, the dew point 41, and the relative humidity 100%. The wind was south at 3 miles an hour. The pressure was 30.17 inches and rising. Now, a few other local conditions: Johnstown, clear 44, Dubois, clear 44, La Trobe, clear 43, Pittsburgh partly cloudy 43, Erie, clear 45, Bradford clear 32. To the south and east, York, clear 40, Selins Grove clear 38, Harrisburg clear 48, Philadelphia mostly cloudy 54, Baltimore mostly cloudy 48, Washington D.C. mostly cloudy 46. Once again, in Altoona it was 40 degrees under clear skies. And at State College it was 41 degrees under clear skies. This is NOAA Weather Radio, All Hazards Station WNG 589. 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
Here's the hazardous weather outlook for the following counties: Bedford, Blair, Cambria, and Huntingdon. For today and tonight, no hazardous weather is expected at this time. And now the extended outlook for the period Saturday through Thursday. The probability for widespread hazardous weather is low. The Altoona climate summary for yesterday, October 8, 2026. Yesterday's high temperature of 71 degrees occurred at 2:03 p.m. This high was 5 degrees above the normal high of 66. Yesterday's low temperature of 42 degrees occurred at 11:59 p.m. This low was 4 degrees below the normal low of 46. No precipitation fell yesterday, which leaves the monthly total at 0.03 inches. This is 0.79 inches below the normal amount of 0.82 inches for October. The total precipitation for the season since September 1st still stands at 5.64 inches, which is 0.86 inches above normal. The total precipitation for the year is still 33.39 inches, which is 4.26 inches above normal. There were 8 heating degree days yesterday, which is 2 below normal. This brings the monthly total to 59, which is 12 below normal. The yearly total since July 1st is 159, which is 36 below normal. There were no cooling degree days yesterday, which is 1 below normal. This leaves the monthly total at 9, which is 1 above normal. The yearly total since January 1st is 725, which is 35 above normal. Yesterday the average wind speed was 7 miles per hour. The normal high temperature for today is 65 degrees, and the normal low is 45. The record high for today is 84, which occurred in 1949, and the record low is 26, which occurred in 2001. Sunrise today is at 7:18 a.m. and sunset is at 6:43 p.m. At 4 a.m., the eye of Hurricane Isaias was located near latitude 26.4 north, longitude 88.0 west. Isaias is moving toward the north-northeast near 15 miles per hour. A turn toward the north is expected later today. On the forecast track, Isaias is expected to approach the south northern Gulf Coast this afternoon and make landfall within the warning area tonight or early Saturday. Air Force and NOAA Hurricane Hunter data indicate that the maximum sustained winds have increased to near 110 miles per hour with higher gusts. Isaias is likely to become a major hurricane this morning. Slight weakening is expected before landfall, but it is expected to remain a dangerous hurricane. Hurricane force winds extend outward up to 30 miles from the center, and tropical storm force winds extend outward up to 185 miles. The estimated minimum central pressure is 963 millibars, or 28.44 inches based on Air Force drop sound data. Mainly dry weather will continue today and Saturday with high pressure in control. High temperatures will be near climatological averages on today, ranging from lower 60s across higher elevations of northern Pennsylvania to the lower 70s near southeastern Pennsylvania. Saturday will be similar from a temperature standpoint, but there will be a deck of high clouds moving in. Increasing rain chances begin overspreading the region southwest to northeast late Saturday night as moisture from Isaias approaches the region. Rainfall will likely continue throughout much of the day on Sunday before beginning to taper off during the late evening hours and into Monday morning. Gusty winds are also expected on Sunday across higher elevations of southwestern Pennsylvania, where wind gusts could top out close to 40 miles per hour. Here is the latest National Weather Service forecast for Blair and Bedford counties, including the city of Altoona. Rest of today, sunny. Highs in the upper 60s. West winds 5 to 10 miles an hour with gusts up to 20 miles an hour. Tonight, mostly cloudy. Lows in the upper 40s. Northwest winds around 5 miles an hour. Saturday, mostly cloudy through 2 p.m., then becoming partly sunny. Highs in the upper 60s. Southeast winds 5 to 10 miles an hour. Saturday night, mostly cloudy. Showers after 2 a.m. Lows in the lower 50s. Southeast winds 5 to 10 miles an hour with gusts up to 35 miles an hour. Chance of rain 90%. Here is the latest National Weather Service forecast for Cambria County, including the city of Johnstown. Rest of today, sunny. Highs in the mid-60s.
West winds 5 to 10 miles an hour with gusts up to 20 miles an hour. Tonight, mostly cloudy. Lows in the upper 40s. West winds around 5 miles an hour, becoming southeast after midnight. Saturday, partly sunny. Highs in the mid-60s. Southeast winds 10 to 15 miles an hour with gusts up to 25 miles an hour. Saturday night, partly cloudy before 8 p.m., then becoming mostly cloudy. Showers after 2 a.m. Lows in the lower 50s. Southeast winds 15 to 20 miles an hour with gusts up to 40 miles an hour. Chance of rain 90%. And now the extended forecast for South Central Pennsylvania. Sunday, showers and a slight chance of thunderstorms. Highs in the lower 60s. Chance of rain near 100%. Sunday night, showers likely and a slight chance of thunderstorms. Patchy fog. Lows in the upper 50s. Chance of rain 70%. Columbus Day, mostly cloudy with a 40% chance of showers. Highs in the upper 60s. Monday night, mostly cloudy. Mild. Lows in the upper 50s. Tuesday, mostly sunny. Highs in the lower 70s. Tuesday night, partly cloudy. Lows in the lower 50s. Wednesday, mostly sunny. Highs in the mid-60s. Wednesday night, mostly clear. Lows in the upper 40s. Thursday, mostly sunny. Highs in the mid-60s. The 8 to 14 day outlook, from Friday, October 16th to Thursday, October 22nd, calls for near normal temperatures and near normal precipitation. Normal high temperatures across central Pennsylvania during this period range from the mid-50s over the Allegheny Mountains to the low 60s across the lower Susquehanna Valley. Normal lows range from the mid-30s over the Alleghenies to the low 40s across the lower Susquehanna Valley. Here are the 7 a.m. conditions in the Altoona area. In Altoona, it was clear. The temperature was 40 degrees, the dew point 38, and the relative humidity 93%. The wind was calm. The pressure was 30.17 inches and rising. At State College, it was clear. The temperature was 41 degrees, the dew point 41, and the relative humidity 100%. The wind was south at 3 miles an hour. The pressure was 30.17 inches and rising. Now, a few other local conditions: Johnstown, clear 44, Dubois, clear 44, La Trobe, clear 43, Pittsburgh partly cloudy 43, Erie, clear 45, Bradford clear 32. To the south and east, York, clear 40, Selims Grove clear 38, Harrisburg clear 48, Philadelphia mostly cloudy 54, Baltimore mostly cloudy 48, Washington D.C. mostly cloudy 46. Once again, in Altoona it was 40 degrees under clear skies. And at State College it was 41 degrees under clear skies. This is NOAA Weather Radio, All Hazards Station WNG 589. Serving South Central Pennsylvania, and originating from the National Weather Service Office in State College. Here are the 8 a.m. conditions in the Altoona area. In Altoona, it was clear. The temperature was 44 degrees, the dew point 40, and the relative humidity 85%. The wind was southwest at 5 miles an hour. The pressure was 30.19 inches and rising. At State College, it was clear. The temperature was 45 degrees, the dew point 41, and the relative humidity 87%. The wind was west at 7 miles an hour. The pressure was 30.18 inches and rising. Now, a few other local conditions: Johnstown, clear 46, Dubois, clear 41, La Trobe, clear 41, Pittsburgh partly cloudy 43, Erie, clear 46, Bradford clear 34. To the south and east, the report from York was not available. Selims Grove clear 41, Harrisburg partly cloudy 49, Philadelphia mostly cloudy 56, Baltimore mostly cloudy 48, Washington D.C. mostly cloudy 46. Once again, in Altoona it was 44 degrees under clear skies. And at State College it was 45 degrees under clear skies. This is NOAA Weather Radio, All Hazards Station WNG 589. 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
Here's the hazardous weather outlook for the following counties: Bedford, Blair, Cambria, and Huntingdon. For today and tonight, no hazardous weather is expected at this time. And now the extended outlook for the period Saturday through Thursday. The probability for widespread hazardous weather is low. The Altoona climate summary for yesterday, October 8, 2026. Yesterday's high temperature of 71 degrees occurred at 2:03 p.m. This high was 5 degrees above the normal high of 66. Yesterday's low temperature of 42 degrees occurred at 11:59 p.m. This low was 4 degrees below the normal low of 46. No precipitation fell yesterday, which leaves the monthly total at 0.03 inches. This is 0.79 inches below the normal amount of 0.82 inches for October. The total precipitation for the season since September 1st still stands at 5.64 inches, which is 0.86 inches above normal. The total precipitation for the year is still 33.39 inches, which is 4.26 inches above normal. There were 8 heating degree days yesterday, which is 2 below normal. This brings the monthly total to 59, which is 12 below normal. The yearly total since July 1st is 159, which is 36 below normal. There were no cooling degree days yesterday, which is 1 below normal. This leaves the monthly total at 9, which is 1 above normal. The yearly total since January 1st is 725, which is 35 above normal. Yesterday the average wind speed was 7 miles per hour. The normal high temperature for today is 65 degrees, and the normal low is 45. The record high for today is 84, which occurred in 1949, and the record low is 26, which occurred in 2001. Sunrise today is at 7:18 a.m. and sunset is at 6:43 p.m. At 7 a.m., the center of Hurricane Isaias was located near latitude 27.0 north, longitude 87.7 west. Isaias is moving toward the north-northeast near 15 miles per hour. A turn toward the north is expected later today. On the forecast track, Isaias is expected to approach the U.S. south northern Gulf Coast this afternoon and make landfall within the warning area tonight or early Saturday. Data from an Air Force Reserve Hurricane Hunter aircraft indicate that maximum sustained winds are near 110 miles per hour with higher gusts. Isaias is likely to become a major hurricane this morning and remain a dangerous hurricane at landfall this evening or tonight. Hurricane force winds extend outward up to 30 miles from the center, and tropical storm force winds extend outward up to 185 miles. The minimum central pressure based on drops on data from the reconnaissance mission is 958 millibars, or 28.29 inches. Mainly dry weather will continue today and Saturday with high pressure in control. High temperatures will be near climatological averages on today, ranging from lower 60s across higher elevations of northern Pennsylvania to the lower 70s near southeastern Pennsylvania. Saturday will be similar from a temperature standpoint, but there will be a deck of high clouds moving in. Increasing rain chances begin overspreading the region southwest to northeast late Saturday night as moisture from Isaias approaches the region. Rainfall will likely continue throughout much of the day on Sunday before beginning to taper off during the late evening hours and into Monday morning. Gusty winds are also expected on Sunday across higher elevations of southwestern Pennsylvania, where wind gusts could top out close to 40 miles per hour. Here is the latest National Weather Service forecast for Blair and Bedford counties, including the city of Altoona. Rest of today, sunny. Highs in the upper 60s. West winds 5 to 10 miles an hour with gusts up to 20 miles an hour. Tonight, mostly cloudy. Lows in the upper 40s. Northwest winds around 5 miles an hour. Saturday, mostly cloudy through 2 p.m., then becoming partly sunny. Highs in the upper 60s. Southeast winds 5 to 10 miles an hour. Saturday night, mostly cloudy. Showers after 2 a.m. Lows in the lower 50s. Southeast winds 5 to 10 miles an hour with gusts up to 35 miles an hour. Chance of rain 90%. Here is the latest National Weather Service forecast for Cambria County, including the city of Johnstown. Rest of today, sunny. Highs in the mid-60s. West winds 5 to 10 miles an hour with gusts up to 20 miles an hour.
Tonight, mostly cloudy. Lows in the upper 40s. West winds around 5 miles an hour, becoming southeast after midnight. Saturday, partly sunny. Highs in the mid-60s. Southeast winds 10 to 15 miles an hour with gusts up to 25 miles an hour. Saturday night, partly cloudy before 8 p.m., then becoming mostly cloudy. Showers after 2 a.m. Lows in the lower 50s. Southeast winds 15 to 20 miles an hour with gusts up to 40 miles an hour. Chance of rain 90%. And now the extended forecast for South Central Pennsylvania. Sunday, showers and a slight chance of thunderstorms. Highs in the lower 60s. Chance of rain near 100%. Sunday night, showers likely and a slight chance of thunderstorms. Patchy fog. Lows in the upper 50s. Chance of rain 70%. Columbus Day, mostly cloudy with a 40% chance of showers. Highs in the upper 60s. Monday night, mostly cloudy. Mild. Lows in the upper 50s. Tuesday, mostly sunny. Highs in the lower 70s. Tuesday night, partly cloudy. Lows in the lower 50s. Wednesday, mostly sunny. Highs in the mid-60s. Wednesday night, mostly clear. Lows in the upper 40s. Thursday, mostly sunny. Highs in the mid-60s. The 8 to 14 day outlook, from Friday, October 16th to Thursday, October 22nd, calls for near normal temperatures and near normal precipitation. Normal high temperatures across central Pennsylvania during this period range from the mid-50s over the Allegheny Mountains to the low 60s across the lower Susquehanna Valley. Normal lows range from the mid-30s over the Alleghenies to the low 40s across the lower Susquehanna Valley. Here are the 8 a.m. conditions in the Altoona area. In Altoona, it was clear. The temperature was 44 degrees, the dew point 40, and the relative humidity 85%. The wind was southwest at 5 miles an hour. The pressure was 30.19 inches and rising. At State College, it was clear. The temperature was 45 degrees, the dew point 41, and the relative humidity 87%. The wind was west at 7 miles an hour. The pressure was 30.18 inches and rising. Now, a few other local conditions: Johnstown, clear 46, Dubois, clear 41, La Trobe, clear 41, Pittsburgh partly cloudy 43, Erie, clear 46, Bradford clear 34. To the south and east, the report from York was not available. Selams Grove clear 41, Harrisburg partly cloudy 49, Philadelphia mostly cloudy 56, Baltimore mostly cloudy 48, Washington D.C. mostly cloudy 46. Once again, in Altoona it was 44 degrees under clear skies. And at State College it was 45 degrees under clear skies. 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Here's the hazardous weather outlook for the following counties: Bedford, Blair, Cambria, and Huntingdon. For today and tonight, no hazardous weather is expected at this time. And now the extended outlook for the period Saturday through Thursday. The probability for widespread hazardous weather is low. The Altoona climate summary for yesterday, October 8, 2026. Yesterday's high temperature of 71 degrees occurred at 2:03 p.m. This high was 5 degrees above the normal high of 66. Yesterday's low temperature of 42 degrees occurred at 11:59 p.m. This low was 4 degrees below the normal low of 46. No precipitation fell yesterday, which leaves the monthly total at 0.03 inches. This is 0.79 inches below the normal amount of 0.82 inches for October. The total precipitation for the season since September 1st still stands at 5.64 inches, which is 0.86 inches above normal. The total precipitation for the year is still 33.39 inches, which is 4.26 inches above normal. There were 8 heating degree days yesterday, which is 2 below normal. This brings the monthly total to 59, which is 12 below normal. The yearly total since July 1st is 159, which is 36 below normal.
There were no cooling degree days yesterday, which is one below normal. This leaves the monthly total at 9, which is one above normal. The yearly total since January 1st is 725, which is 35 above normal. Yesterday the average wind speed was 7 miles per hour. The normal high temperature for today is 65 degrees, and the normal low is 45. The record high for today is 84, which occurred in 1949, and the record low is 26, which occurred in 2001. Sunrise today is at 7:18 a.m. and sunset is at 6:43 p.m. At 7 a.m., the center of Hurricane Isaias was located near latitude 27.0 north, longitude 87.7 west. Isaias is moving toward the north-northeast near 15 miles per hour. A turn toward the north is expected later today. On the forecast track, Isaias is expected to approach the south northern Gulf Coast this afternoon and make landfall within the warning area tonight or early Saturday. Data from an Air Force Reserve Hurricane Hunter aircraft indicate that maximum sustained winds are near 110 miles per hour with higher gusts. Isaias is likely to become a major hurricane this morning and remain a dangerous hurricane at landfall this evening or tonight. Hurricane force winds extend outward up to 30 miles from the center, and tropical storm force winds extend outward up to 185 miles. The minimum central pressure based on drop-zone data from the reconnaissance mission is 958 millibars, or 28.29 inches. Mainly dry weather will continue today and Saturday with high pressure in control. High temperatures will be near climatological averages on today, ranging from lower 60s across higher elevations of northern Pennsylvania to the lower 70s near southeastern Pennsylvania. Saturday will be similar from a temperature standpoint, but there will be a deck of high clouds moving in. Increasing rain chances begin overspreading the region southwest to northeast late Saturday night as moisture from Isaias approaches the region. Rainfall will likely continue throughout much of the day on Sunday before beginning to taper off during the late evening hours and into Monday morning. Gusty winds are also expected on Sunday across higher elevations of southwestern Pennsylvania, where wind gusts could top out close to 40 miles per hour. Here is the latest National Weather Service forecast for Blair and Bedford counties, including the city of Altoona. Rest of today, sunny. Highs in the upper 60s. West winds 5 to 10 miles an hour with gusts up to 20 miles an hour. Tonight, mostly cloudy. Lows in the upper 40s. Northwest winds around 5 miles an hour. Saturday, mostly cloudy through 2 p.m., then becoming partly sunny. Highs in the upper 60s. Southeast winds 5 to 10 miles an hour. Saturday night, mostly cloudy. Showers after 2 a.m. Lows in the lower 50s. Southeast winds 5 to 10 miles an hour with gusts up to 35 miles an hour. Chance of rain 90%. Here is the latest National Weather Service forecast for Cambria County, including the city of Johnstown. Rest of today, sunny. Highs in the mid-60s. West winds 5 to 10 miles an hour with gusts up to 20 miles an hour. Tonight, mostly cloudy. Lows in the upper 40s. West winds around 5 miles an hour, becoming southeast after midnight. Saturday, partly sunny. Highs in the mid-60s. Southeast winds 10 to 15 miles an hour with gusts up to 25 miles an hour. Saturday night, partly cloudy before 8 p.m., then becoming mostly cloudy. Showers after 2 a.m. Lows in the lower 50s. Southeast winds 15 to 20 miles an hour with gusts up to 40 miles an hour. Chance of rain 90%. And now the extended forecast for South Central Pennsylvania. Sunday, showers and a slight chance of thunderstorms. Highs in the lower 60s. Chance of rain near 100%. Sunday night, showers likely and a slight chance of thunderstorms. Patchy fog. Lows in the upper 50s. Chance of rain 70%. Columbus Day, mostly cloudy with a 40% chance of showers. Highs in the upper 60s. Monday night, mostly cloudy. Mild. Lows in the upper 50s. Tuesday, mostly sunny. Highs in the lower 70s. Tuesday night, partly cloudy. Lows in the lower 50s.
Wednesday, mostly sunny. Highs in the mid-60s. Wednesday night, mostly clear. Lows in the upper 40s. Thursday, mostly sunny. Highs in the mid-60s. The 8 to 14 day outlook, from Friday, October 16th to Thursday, October 22nd, calls for near normal temperatures and near normal precipitation. Normal high temperatures across central Pennsylvania during this period range from the mid-50s over the Allegheny Mountains to the low 60s across the lower Susquehanna Valley. Normal lows range from the mid-30s over the Alleghenies to the low 40s across the lower Susquehanna Valley. Here are the 8 a.m. conditions in the Altoona area. In Altoona, it was clear. The temperature was 44 degrees, the dew point 40, and the relative humidity 85%. The wind was southwest at 5 miles an hour. The pressure was 30.19 inches and rising. At State College, it was clear. The temperature was 45 degrees, the dew point 41, and the relative humidity 87%. The wind was west at 7 miles an hour. The pressure was 30.18 inches and rising. Now, a few other local conditions: Johnstown, clear 46, DuBois, clear 41, La Trobe, clear 41, Pittsburgh partly cloudy 43, Erie, clear 46, Bradford clear 34. To the south and east, the report from York was not available. Selins Grove clear 41, Harrisburg partly cloudy 49, Philadelphia mostly cloudy 56, Baltimore mostly cloudy 48, Washington D.C. mostly cloudy 46. Once again, in Altoona it was 44 degrees under clear skies. And at State College it was 45 degrees under clear skies. 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Here's the hazardous weather outlook for the following counties: Bedford, Blair, Cambria, and Huntingdon. For today and tonight, no hazardous weather is expected at this time. And now the extended outlook for the period Saturday through Thursday. The probability for widespread hazardous weather is low. The Altoona Climate Summary for yesterday, October 8, 2026. Yesterday's high temperature of 71 degrees occurred at 2:03 p.m. This high was 5 degrees above the normal high of 66. Yesterday's low temperature of 42 degrees occurred at 11:59 p.m. This low was 4 degrees below the normal low of 46. No precipitation fell yesterday, which leaves the monthly total at 0.03 inches. This is 0.79 inches below the normal amount of 0.82 inches for October. The total precipitation for the season since September 1st still stands at 5.64 inches, which is 0.86 inches above normal. The total precipitation for the year is still 33.39 inches, which is 4.26 inches above normal. There were 8 heating degree days yesterday, which is 2 below normal. This brings the monthly total to 59, which is 12 below normal. The yearly total since July 1st is 159, which is 36 below normal. There were no cooling degree days yesterday, which is 1 below normal. This leaves the monthly total at 9, which is 1 above normal. The yearly total since January 1st is 725, which is 35 above normal. Yesterday the average wind speed was 7 miles per hour. The normal high temperature for today is 65 degrees, and the normal low is 45. The record high for today is 84, which occurred in 1949, and the record low is 26, which occurred in 2001. Sunrise today is at 7:18 a.m. and sunset is at 6:43 p.m. This is NOAA Weather Radio WNG 589 in Frankstown, serving South Central Pennsylvania. Broadcasts originate from the National Weather Service in State College and are transmitted from the tower facilities provided by the Blair County Emergency Management Agency in Frankstown on a frequency of 162.425 MHz. We are located at Innovation Park in State College. 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Properly set weather radios with the alarm device will alert you when severe weather warnings or watches are issued. Programming on this station will be temporarily changed during severe weather to bring you the latest information. Warnings and safety information from the National Weather Service may someday save your life or protect your property.
At 7 a.m., the center of Hurricane Isaias was located near latitude 27.0 north, longitude 87.7 west. Isaias is moving toward the north-northeast near 15 miles per hour. A turn toward the north is expected later today. On the forecast track, Isaias is expected to approach the U.S. south. Northern Gulf Coast this afternoon and make landfall within the warning area tonight or early Saturday. Data from an Air Force Reserve Hurricane Hunter aircraft indicate that maximum sustained winds are near 110 miles per hour with higher gusts. Isaias is likely to become a major hurricane this morning and remain a dangerous hurricane at landfall this evening or tonight. Hurricane force winds extend outward up to 30 miles from the center and tropical storm force winds extend outward up to 185 miles. The minimum central pressure based on drop-zone data from the reconnaissance mission is 958 millibars, or 28.29 inches. Mainly dry weather will continue today and Saturday with high pressure in control. High temperature. Climatological averages on today, ranging from lower 60s across higher elevations of northern Pennsylvania to the lower 70s near southeastern Pennsylvania. Saturday will be similar from a temperature standpoint, but there will be a deck of high clouds moving in. Increasing rain chances begin overspreading the region southwest to northeast late Saturday night as moisture from Isaias approaches the region. Rainfall will likely continue throughout much of the day on Sunday before beginning to taper off during the late evening hours and into Monday morning. Gusty winds are also expected on Sunday across higher elevations of southwestern Pennsylvania, where wind gusts could top out close to 40 miles per hour. Here is the latest National Weather Service forecast for Blair and Bedford counties, including the city of Altoona. Rest of today, sunny. Highs in the upper 60s. West winds 5 to 10 miles an hour with gusts up to 20 miles an hour. Tonight, mostly cloudy. Lows in the upper 40s. Northwest winds around 5 miles an hour. Saturday, mostly cloudy through 2 p.m., then becoming partly sunny. Highs in the upper 60s. Southeast winds 5 to 10 miles an hour. Saturday night, mostly cloudy. Showers after 2 a.m. Lows in the lower 50s. Southeast winds 5 to 10 miles an hour with gusts up to 35 miles an hour. Chance of rain 90%. Here is the latest National Weather Service forecast for Cambria County, including the city of Johnstown. Rest of today, sunny. Highs in the mid-60s. West winds 5 to 10 miles an hour with gusts up to 20 miles an hour. Tonight, mostly cloudy. Lows in the upper 40s. West winds around 5 miles an hour, becoming southeast after midnight. Saturday, partly sunny. Highs in the mid-60s. Southeast winds 10 to 15 miles an hour with gusts up to 25 miles an hour. Saturday night, partly cloudy before 8 p.m., then becoming mostly cloudy. Showers after 2 a.m. Lows in the lower 50s. Southeast winds 15 to 20 miles an hour with gusts up to 40 miles an hour. Chance of rain 90%. And now the extended forecast for South Central Pennsylvania. Sunday, showers and a slight chance of thunderstorms. Highs in the lower 60s. Chance of rain near 100%. Sunday night, showers likely and a slight chance of thunderstorms. Patchy fog. Lows in the upper 50s. Chance of rain 70%. Columbus Day, mostly cloudy with a 40% chance of showers. Highs in the upper 60s. Monday night, mostly cloudy. Mild. Lows in the upper 50s. Tuesday, mostly sunny. Highs in the lower 70s. Tuesday night, partly cloudy. Lows in the lower 50s. Wednesday, mostly sunny. Highs in the mid-60s. Wednesday night, mostly clear. Lows in the upper 40s. Thursday, mostly sunny. Highs in the mid-60s. The 8 to 14 day outlook, from Friday, October 16th to Thursday, October 22nd, calls for near normal temperatures and near normal precipitation. Normal high temperatures across central Pennsylvania during this period range from the mid-50s over the Allegheny Mountains to the low 60s across the lower Susquehanna Valley.
Normal lows range from the mid-30s over the Alleghenies to the low 40s across the lower Susquehanna Valley. Here are the 8 a.m. conditions in the Altoona area. In Altoona, it was clear. The temperature was 44 degrees, the dew point 40, and the relative humidity 85%. The wind was southwest at 5 miles an hour. The pressure was 30.19 inches and rising. At State College, it was clear. The temperature was 45 degrees, the dew point 41, and the relative humidity 87%. The wind was west at 7 miles an hour. The pressure was 30.18 inches and rising. Now, a few other local conditions: Johnstown, clear 46, DuBois, clear 41, La Trobe, clear 41, Pittsburgh partly cloudy 43, Erie, clear 46, Bradford clear 34. To the south and east, the report from York was not available. Selins Grove clear 41, Harrisburg partly cloudy 49, Philadelphia mostly cloudy 56, Baltimore mostly cloudy 48, Washington DC mostly cloudy 46. Once again, in Altoona it was 44 degrees under clear skies. And at State College it was 45 degrees under clear skies. This is NOAA Weather Radio, All Hazards Station WNG 589. 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Here's the hazardous weather outlook for the following counties: Bedford, Blair, Cambria, and Huntingdon. For today and tonight, no hazardous weather is expected at this time. And now the extended outlook for the period Saturday through Thursday. The probability for widespread hazardous weather is low. The Altoona Climate Summary for yesterday, October 8, 2026. Yesterday's high temperature of 71 degrees occurred at 2:03 p.m. This high was 5 degrees above the normal high of 66. Yesterday's low temperature of 42 degrees occurred at 11:59 p.m. This low was 4 degrees below the normal low of 46. No precipitation fell yesterday, which leaves the monthly total at 0.03 inches. This is 0.79 inches below the normal amount of 0.82 inches for October. The total precipitation for the season since September 1st still stands at 5.64 inches, which is 0.86 inches above normal. The total precipitation for the year is still 33.39 inches, which is 4.26 inches above normal. There were 8 heating degree days yesterday, which is 2 below normal. This brings the monthly total to 59, which is 12 below normal. The yearly total since July 1st is 159, which is 36 below normal. There were no cooling degree days yesterday, which is 1 below normal. This leaves the monthly total at 9, which is 1 above normal. The yearly total since January 1st is 725, which is 35 above normal. Yesterday the average wind speed was 7 miles per hour. The normal high temperature for today is 65 degrees, and the normal low is 45. The record high for today is 84, which occurred in 1949, and the record low is 26, which occurred in 2001. Sunrise today is at 7:18 a.m. and sunset is at 6:43 p.m. At 7 a.m., the center of Hurricane Isaias was located near latitude 27.0 north, longitude 87.7 west. Isaias is moving toward the north-northeast near 15 miles per hour. A turn toward the north is expected later today. On the forecast track, Isaias is expected to approach the U.S. South. Northern Gulf Coast this afternoon and make landfall within the warning area tonight or early Saturday. Data from an Air Force Reserve Hurricane Hunter aircraft indicate that maximum sustained winds are near 110 miles per hour with higher gusts. Isaias is likely to become a major hurricane this morning and remain a dangerous hurricane at landfall this evening or tonight. Hurricane force winds extend outward up to 30 miles from the center, and tropical storm force winds extend outward up to 185 miles. The minimum central pressure based on drop-zone data from the reconnaissance mission is 958 millibars, or 28.29 inches. Mainly dry weather will continue today and Saturday with high pressure in control. High temperatures will be near climatological averages on today, ranging from lower 60s across higher elevations of northern Pennsylvania to the lower 70s near southeastern Pennsylvania.
Saturday will be similar from a temperature standpoint, but there will be a deck of high clouds moving in. Increasing rain chances begin overspreading the region southwest to northeast late Saturday night as moisture from Isaias approaches the region. Rainfall will likely continue throughout much of the day on Sunday before beginning to taper off during the late evening hours and into Monday morning. Gusty winds are also expected on Sunday across higher elevations of southwestern Pennsylvania, where wind gusts could top out close to 40 miles per hour. Here is the latest National Weather Service forecast for Blair and Bedford counties, including the city of Altoona. Rest of today, sunny. Highs in the upper 60s. West winds 5 to 10 miles an hour with gusts up to 20 miles an hour. Tonight, mostly cloudy. Lows in the upper 40s. Northwest winds around 5 miles an hour. Saturday, mostly cloudy through 2 p.m., then becoming partly sunny. Highs in the upper 60s. Southeast winds 5 to 10 miles an hour. Saturday night, mostly cloudy. Showers after 2 a.m. Lows in the lower 50s. Southeast winds 5 to 10 miles an hour with gusts up to 35 miles an hour. Chance of rain 90%. Here is the latest National Weather Service forecast for Cambria County, including the city of Johnstown. Rest of today, sunny. Highs in the mid-60s. West winds 5 to 10 miles an hour with gusts up to 20 miles an hour. Tonight, mostly cloudy. Lows in the upper 40s. West winds around 5 miles an hour, becoming southeast after midnight. Saturday, partly sunny. Highs in the mid-60s. Southeast winds 10 to 15 miles an hour with gusts up to 25 miles an hour. Saturday night, partly cloudy before 8 p.m., then becoming mostly cloudy. Showers after 2 a.m. Lows in the lower 50s. Southeast winds 15 to 20 miles an hour with gusts up to 40 miles an hour. Chance of rain 90%. And now the extended forecast for South Central Pennsylvania. Sunday, showers and a slight chance of thunderstorms. Highs in the lower 60s. Chance of rain near 100%. Sunday night, showers likely and a slight chance of thunderstorms. Patchy fog. Lows in the upper 50s. Chance of rain 70%. Columbus Day, mostly cloudy with a 40% chance of showers. Highs in the upper 60s. Monday night, mostly cloudy. Mild. Lows in the upper 50s. Tuesday, mostly sunny. Highs in the lower 70s. Tuesday night, partly cloudy. Lows in the lower 50s. Wednesday, mostly sunny. Highs in the mid-60s. Wednesday night, mostly clear. Lows in the upper 40s. Thursday, mostly sunny. Highs in the mid-60s. The 8 to 14 day outlook, from Friday, October 16th to Thursday, October 22nd, calls for near normal temperatures and near normal precipitation. Normal high temperatures across central Pennsylvania during this period range from the mid-50s over the Allegheny Mountains to the low 60s across the lower Susquehanna Valley. Normal lows range from the mid-30s over the Alleghenies to the low 40s across the lower Susquehanna Valley. Here are the 8 a.m. conditions in the Altoona area. In Altoona, it was clear. The temperature was 44 degrees, the dew point 40, and the relative humidity 85%. The wind was southwest at 5 miles an hour. The pressure was 30.19 inches and rising. At State College, it was clear. The temperature was 45 degrees, the dew point 41, and the relative humidity 87%. The wind was west at 7 miles an hour. The pressure was 30.18 inches and rising. Now, a few other local conditions: Johnstown, clear 46, Dubois, clear 41, La Trobe, clear 41, Pittsburgh partly cloudy 43, Erie, clear 46, Bradford clear 34. To the south and east, the report from York was not available. Selins Grove clear 41, Harrisburg partly cloudy 49, Philadelphia mostly cloudy 56, Baltimore mostly cloudy 48, Washington D.C. mostly cloudy 46. Once again, in Altoona it was 44 degrees under clear skies. And at State College it was 45 degrees under clear skies.
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Here's the hazardous weather outlook for the following counties: Bedford, Blair, Cambria, and Huntingdon. For today and tonight, no hazardous weather is expected at this time.

At State College, it was sunny. The temperature was 52 degrees, the dew point 46, and the relative humidity 82%. The wind was southwest at 3 miles an hour. The pressure was 30.20 inches and rising. Now, a few other local conditions: Johnstown, sunny 51, Dubois, sunny 45, La Trobe, sunny 48, Pittsburgh mostly sunny 49, Erie, sunny 50, Bradford sunny 41. To the south and east, York, sunny 51, Selins Grove sunny 47, Harrisburg mostly sunny 54, Philadelphia partly sunny 60, Baltimore partly sunny 56, Washington DC partly sunny 53. Once again, in Altoona it was 53 degrees under sunny skies. And at State College it was 52 degrees under sunny skies. This is NOAA Weather Radio, All Hazards Station WNG 589. 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Here's the hazardous weather outlook for the following counties: Bedford, Blair, Cambria, and Huntingdon. For today and tonight, no hazardous weather is expected at this time. And now the extended outlook for the period Saturday through Thursday. The probability for widespread hazardous weather is low. The Altoona Climate Summary for yesterday, October 8, 2026. Yesterday's high temperature of 71 degrees occurred at 2:03 p.m. This high was 5 degrees above the normal high of 66. Yesterday's low temperature of 42 degrees occurred at 11:59 p.m. This low was 4 degrees below the normal low of 46. No precipitation fell yesterday, which leaves the monthly total at 0.03 inches. This is 0.79 inches below the normal amount of 0.82 inches for October. The total precipitation for the season since September 1st still stands at 5.64 inches, which is 0.86 inches above normal. The total precipitation for the year is still 33.39 inches, which is 4.26 inches above normal. There were 8 heating degree days yesterday, which is 2 below normal. This brings the monthly total to 59, which is 12 below normal. The yearly total since July 1st is 159, which is 36 below normal. There were no cooling degree days yesterday, which is 1 below normal. This leaves the monthly total at 9, which is 1 above normal. The yearly total since January 1st is 725, which is 35 above normal. Yesterday the average wind speed was 7 miles per hour. The normal high temperature for today is 65 degrees, and the normal low is 45. The record high for today is 84, which occurred in 1949, and the record low is 26, which occurred in 2001. Sunrise today is at 7:18 a.m. and sunset is at 6:43 p.m. At 7 a.m., the center of Hurricane Isaias was located near latitude 27.0 north, longitude 87.7 west. Isaias is moving toward the north-northeast near 15 miles per hour. A turn toward the north is expected later today. On the forecast track, Isaias is expected to approach the south. Northern Gulf Coast this afternoon and make landfall within the warning area tonight or early Saturday. Data from an Air Force Reserve Hurricane Hunter aircraft indicate that maximum sustained winds are near 110 miles per hour with higher gusts. Isaias is likely to become a major hurricane this morning and remain a dangerous hurricane at landfall this evening or tonight. Hurricane force winds extend outward up to 30 miles from the center, and tropical storm force winds extend outward up to 185 miles. The minimum central pressure based on drop-zone data from the reconnaissance mission is 958 millibars, or 28.29 inches. Mainly dry weather will continue today and Saturday with high pressure in control. High temperatures will be near climatological averages on today, ranging from lower 60s across higher elevations of northern Pennsylvania to the lower 70s near southeastern Pennsylvania. Saturday will be similar from a temperature standpoint, but there will be a deck of high clouds moving in. Increasing rain chances begin overspreading the region southwest to northeast late Saturday night as moisture from Isaias approaches the region. Rainfall will likely continue throughout much of the day on Sunday before beginning to taper off during the late evening hours and into Monday morning. Gusty winds are also expected on Sunday across higher elevations of southwestern Pennsylvania, where wind gusts could top out close to 40 miles per hour. Here is the latest national

Weather service forecast for Blair and Bedford counties, including the city of Altoona. Rest of today, sunny. Highs in the upper 60s. Northwest winds 5 to 10 miles an hour with gusts up to 20 miles an hour. Tonight, mostly cloudy. Lows in the upper 40s. Northwest winds around 5 miles an hour. Saturday, mostly cloudy through 2 p.m., then becoming partly sunny. Highs in the upper 60s. Southeast winds 5 to 10 miles an hour. Saturday night, mostly cloudy. Rain after 2 a.m. Lows in the lower 50s. Southeast winds 5 to 10 miles an hour with gusts up to 35 miles an hour. Chance of rain 90%. Here is the latest National Weather Service forecast for Cambria County, including the city of Johnstown. Rest of today, sunny. Highs in the mid-60s. West winds 5 to 10 miles an hour with gusts up to 20 miles an hour. Tonight, mostly cloudy. Lows in the upper 40s. West winds around 5 miles an hour, becoming southeast after midnight. Saturday, partly sunny. Highs in the mid-60s. Southeast winds 10 to 15 miles an hour with gusts up to 25 miles an hour. Saturday night, partly cloudy before 8 p.m., then becoming mostly cloudy. Rain after 2 a.m. Lows in the lower 50s. Southeast winds 15 to 20 miles an hour with gusts up to 40 miles an hour. Chance of rain 90%. And now the extended forecast for South Central Pennsylvania. Sunday, rain and a slight chance of thunderstorms. Highs in the lower 60s. Chance of rain near 100%. Sunday night, rain likely and a slight chance of thunderstorms. Patchy fog. Lows in the upper 50s. Chance of rain 70%. Columbus Day, mostly cloudy with a 40% chance of rain. Highs in the upper 60s. Monday night, mostly cloudy. Mild. Lows in the upper 50s. Tuesday, mostly sunny. Highs in the lower 70s. Tuesday night, partly cloudy. Lows in the lower 50s. Wednesday, mostly sunny. Highs in the mid-60s. Wednesday night, mostly clear. Lows in the upper 40s. Thursday, mostly sunny. Highs in the mid-60s. The 8 to 14 day outlook, from Friday, October 16th to Thursday, October 22nd, calls for near normal temperatures and near normal precipitation. Normal high temperatures across central Pennsylvania during this period range from the mid-50s over the Allegheny Mountains to the low 60s across the lower Susquehanna Valley. Normal lows range from the mid-30s over the Alleghenies to the low 40s across the lower Susquehanna Valley. Here are the 9 a.m. conditions in the Altoona area. In Altoona, it was sunny. The temperature was 53 degrees, the dew point 43, and the relative humidity 68%. The wind was southwest at 5 miles an hour. The pressure was 30.21 inches and rising. At State College, it was sunny. The temperature was 52 degrees, the dew point 46, and the relative humidity 82%. The wind was southwest at 3 miles an hour. The pressure was 30.20 inches and rising. Now, a few other local conditions: Johnstown, sunny 51, DuBois, sunny 45, La Trobe, sunny 48, Pittsburgh mostly sunny 49, Erie, sunny 50, Bradford sunny 41. To the south and east, York, sunny 51, Selins Grove sunny 47, Harrisburg mostly sunny 54, Philadelphia partly sunny 60, Baltimore partly sunny 56, Washington DC partly sunny 53. Once again, in Altoona it was 53 degrees under sunny skies. And at State College it was 52 degrees under sunny skies. This is NOAA Weather Radio, All Hazards Station WNG 589. 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Here's the hazardous weather outlook for the following counties: Bedford, Blair, Cambria, and Huntingdon. For today and tonight, no hazardous weather is expected at this time. And now the extended outlook for the period Saturday through Thursday. The probability for widespread hazardous weather is low. The Altoona Climate Summary for yesterday, October 8, 2026.
Yesterday's high temperature of 71 degrees occurred at 2:03 p.m. This high was 5 degrees above the normal high of 66. Yesterday's low temperature of 42 degrees occurred at 11:59 p.m. This low was 4 degrees below the normal low of 46. No precipitation fell yesterday, which leaves the monthly total at 0.03 inches. This is 0.79 inches below the normal amount of 0.82 inches for October. The total precipitation for the season since September 1st still stands at 5.64 inches, which is 0.86 inches above normal. The total precipitation for the year is still 33.39 inches, which is 4.26 inches above normal. There were 8 heating degree days yesterday, which is 2 below normal. This brings the monthly total to 59, which is 12 below normal. The yearly total since July 1st is 159, which is 36 below normal. There were no cooling degree days yesterday, which is 1 below normal. This leaves the monthly total at 9, which is 1 above normal. The yearly total since January 1st is 725, which is 35 above normal. Yesterday the average wind speed was 7 miles per hour. The normal high temperature for today is 65 degrees, and the normal low is 45. The record high for today is 84, which occurred in 1949, and the record low is 26, which occurred in 2001. Sunrise today is at 7:18 a.m. and sunset is at 6:43 p.m. At 7 a.m., the center of Hurricane Isaias was located near latitude 27.0 north, longitude 87.7 west. Isaias is moving toward the north-northeast near 15 miles per hour. A turn toward the north is expected later today. On the forecast track, Isaias is expected to approach the south. Northern Gulf Coast this afternoon and make landfall within the warning area tonight or early Saturday. Data from an Air Force Reserve Hurricane Hunter aircraft indicate that maximum sustained winds are near 110 miles per hour with higher gusts. Isaias is likely to become a major hurricane this morning and remain a dangerous hurricane at landfall this evening or tonight. Hurricane force winds extend outward up to 30 miles from the center and tropical storm force winds extend outward up to 185 miles. The minimum central pressure based on drop zone data from the reconnaissance mission is 958 millibars, or 28.29 inches. Mainly dry weather will continue today and Saturday with high pressure in control. High temperatures will be near climatological averages today, ranging from the lower 60s across higher elevations of northern Pennsylvania to the lower 70s near southeastern Pennsylvania. Saturday will be similar from a temperature standpoint, but there will be a deck of high clouds moving in. Rain begins overspreading the region southwest to northeast late Saturday night as moisture from Isaias approaches the region. Rainfall will likely continue throughout much of the day on Sunday before tapering off during the late evening hours and into Monday morning. Gusty winds are also expected on Sunday across higher elevations of southwestern Pennsylvania, where wind gusts could top out close to 40 miles per hour. Here is the latest National Weather Service forecast for Blair and Bedford counties, including the city of Altoona. Rest of today, sunny. Highs in the upper 60s. Northwest winds 5 to 10 miles an hour with gusts up to 20 miles an hour. Tonight, mostly cloudy. Lows in the upper 40s. Northwest winds around 5 miles an hour. Saturday, mostly cloudy through 2 p.m., then becoming partly sunny. Highs in the upper 60s. Southeast winds 5 to 10 miles an hour. Saturday night, mostly cloudy. Rain after 2 a.m. Lows in the lower 50s. Southeast winds 5 to 10 miles an hour with gusts up to 35 miles an hour. Chance of rain 90%. Here is the latest National Weather Service forecast for Cambria County, including the city of Johnstown. Rest of today, sunny. Highs in the mid-60s. West winds 5 to 10 miles an hour with gusts up to 20 miles an hour. Tonight, mostly cloudy. Lows in the upper 40s. West winds around 5 miles an hour, becoming southeast after midnight. Saturday, partly sunny. Highs in the mid-60s. Southeast winds 10 to 15 miles an hour with gusts up to 25 miles an hour. Saturday night, partly cloudy before 8 p.m., then becoming mostly cloudy. Rain after 2 a.m.
lows in the lower 50s. Southeast winds 15 to 20 miles an hour with gusts up to 40 miles an hour. Chance of rain 90%. And now the extended forecast for South Central Pennsylvania. Sunday, rain and a slight chance of thunderstorms. Highs in the lower 60s. Chance of rain near 100%. Sunday night, rain likely and a slight chance of thunderstorms. Patchy fog. Lows in the upper 50s. Chance of rain 70%. Columbus Day, mostly cloudy with a 40% chance of rain. Highs in the upper 60s. Monday night, mostly cloudy. Mild. Lows in the upper 50s. Tuesday, mostly sunny. Highs in the lower 70s. Tuesday night, partly cloudy. Lows in the lower 50s. Wednesday, mostly sunny. Highs in the mid 60s. Wednesday night, mostly clear. Lows in the upper 40s. Thursday, mostly sunny. Highs in the mid 60s. The 8 to 14 day outlook, from Friday, October 16th to Thursday, October 22nd, calls for near normal temperatures and near normal precipitation. Normal high temperatures across central Pennsylvania during this period range from the mid-50s over the Allegheny Mountains to the low 60s across the lower Susquehanna Valley. Normal lows range from the mid-30s over the Alleghenies to the low 40s across the lower Susquehanna Valley. Here are the 9 a.m. conditions in the Altoona area. In Altoona, it was sunny. The temperature was 53 degrees, the dew point 43, and the relative humidity 68%. The wind was southwest at 5 miles an hour. The pressure was 30.21 inches and rising. At State College, it was sunny. The temperature was 52 degrees, the dew point 46, and the relative humidity 82%. The wind was southwest at 3 miles an hour. The pressure was 30.20 inches and rising. Now, a few other local conditions: Johnstown, sunny 51, DuBois, sunny 45, La Trobe, sunny 48, Pittsburgh mostly sunny 49, Erie, sunny 50, Bradford sunny 41. To the south and east, York, sunny 51, Selins Grove sunny 47, Harrisburg mostly sunny 54, Philadelphia partly sunny 60, Baltimore partly sunny 56, Washington DC partly sunny 53. Once again, in Altoona it was 53 degrees under sunny skies. And at State College it was 52 degrees under sunny skies. This is NOAA Weather Radio, All Hazards Station WNG 589. 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Here's the hazardous weather outlook for the following counties: Bedford, Blair, Cambria and Huntingdon. For today and tonight, no hazardous weather is expected at this time. And now the extended outlook for the period Saturday through Thursday. The probability for widespread hazardous weather is low. The Altoona climate summary for yesterday, October 8, 2026. Yesterday's high temperature of 71 degrees occurred at 2:03 p.m. This high was 5 degrees above the normal high of 66. Yesterday's low temperature of 42 degrees occurred at 11:59 p.m. This low was 4 degrees below the normal low of 46. No precipitation fell yesterday, which leaves the monthly total at 0.03 inches. This is 0.79 inches below the normal amount of 0.82 inches for October. The total precipitation for the season since September 1st still stands at 5.64 inches, which is 0.86 inches above normal. The total precipitation for the year is still 33.39 inches, which is 4.26 inches above normal. There were 8 heating degree days yesterday, which is 2 below normal. This brings the monthly total to 59, which is 12 below normal. The yearly total since July 1st is 159, which is 36 below normal. There were no cooling degree days yesterday, which is 1 below normal. This leaves the monthly total at 9, which is 1 above normal. The yearly total since January 1st is 725, which is 35 above normal. Yesterday the average wind speed was 7 miles per hour. The normal high temperature for today is 65 degrees, and the normal low is 45. The record high for today is 84, which occurred in 1949, and the record low is 26, which occurred in 2001.
Sunrise today is at 7:18 a.m. and sunset is at 6:43 p.m. At 7 a.m., the center of Hurricane Isaias was located near latitude 27.0 north, longitude 87.7 west. Isaias is moving toward the north-northeast near 15 miles per hour. A turn toward the north is expected later today. On the forecast track, Isaias is expected to approach the south. Northern Gulf Coast this afternoon and make landfall within the warning area tonight or early Saturday. Data from an Air Force Reserve Hurricane Hunter aircraft indicate that maximum sustained winds are near 110 miles per hour with higher gusts. Isaias is likely to become a major hurricane this morning and remain a dangerous hurricane at landfall this evening or tonight. Hurricane force winds extend outward up to 30 miles from the center and tropical storm force winds extend outward up to 185 miles. The minimum central pressure based on drop zone data from the reconnaissance mission is 958 millibars, or 28.29 inches. Mainly dry weather will continue today and Saturday with high pressure in control. High temperatures will be near climatological averages today, ranging from the lower 60s across higher elevations of northern Pennsylvania to the lower 70s near southeastern Pennsylvania. Saturday will be similar from a temperature standpoint, but there will be a deck of high clouds moving in. Rain begins overspreading the region southwest to northeast late Saturday night as moisture from Isaias approaches the region. Rainfall will likely continue throughout much of the day on Sunday before tapering off during the late evening hours and into Monday morning. Gusty winds are also expected on Sunday across higher elevations of southwestern Pennsylvania, where wind gusts could top out close to 40 miles per hour. Here is the latest National Weather Service forecast for Blair and Bedford counties, including the city of Altoona. Rest of today, sunny. Highs in the upper 60s. Northwest winds 5 to 10 miles an hour with gusts up to 20 miles an hour. Tonight, mostly cloudy. Lows in the upper 40s. Northwest winds around 5 miles an hour. Saturday, mostly cloudy through 2 p.m., then becoming partly sunny. Highs in the upper 60s. Southeast winds 5 to 10 miles an hour. Saturday night, mostly cloudy. Rain after 2 a.m. Lows in the lower 50s. Southeast winds 5 to 10 miles an hour with gusts up to 35 miles an hour. Chance of rain 90%. Here is the latest National Weather Service forecast for Cambria County, including the city of Johnstown. Rest of today, sunny. Highs in the mid-60s. West winds 5 to 10 miles an hour with gusts up to 20 miles an hour. Tonight, mostly cloudy. Lows in the upper 40s. West winds around 5 miles an hour, becoming southeast after midnight. Saturday, partly sunny. Highs in the mid-60s. Southeast winds 10 to 15 miles an hour with gusts up to 25 miles an hour. Saturday night, partly cloudy before 8 p.m., then becoming mostly cloudy. Rain after 2 a.m. Lows in the lower 50s. Southeast winds 15 to 20 miles an hour with gusts up to 40 miles an hour. Chance of rain 90%. And now the extended forecast for South Central Pennsylvania. Sunday, rain and a slight chance of thunderstorms. Highs in the lower 60s. Chance of rain near 100%. Sunday night, rain likely and a slight chance of thunderstorms. Patchy fog. Lows in the upper 50s. Chance of rain 70%. Columbus Day, mostly cloudy with a 40% chance of rain. Highs in the upper 60s. Monday night, mostly cloudy. Mild. Lows in the upper 50s. Tuesday, mostly sunny. Highs in the lower 70s. Tuesday night, partly cloudy. Lows in the lower 50s. Wednesday, mostly sunny. Highs in the mid-60s. Wednesday night, mostly clear. Lows in the upper 40s. Thursday, mostly sunny. Highs in the mid-60s. The 8 to 14 day outlook, from Friday, October 16th to Thursday, October 22nd, calls for near normal temperatures and near normal precipitation. Normal high temperatures across central Pennsylvania during this period range from the mid-50s over the Allegheny Mountains to the low 60s across the lower Susquehanna Valley.
Normal lows range from the mid-30s over the Alleghenies to the low 40s across the lower Susquehanna Valley. Here are the 10 a.m. conditions in the Altoona area. In Altoona, it was sunny. The temperature was 57 degrees, the dew point 40, and the relative humidity 52%. The wind was calm. The pressure was 30.23 inches and rising. At State College, it was sunny. The temperature was 57 degrees, the dew point 46, and the relative humidity 67%. The wind was southwest at 6 miles an hour. The pressure was 30.22 inches and rising. Now, a few other local conditions: Johnstown, sunny 53, Dubois, sunny 51, La Trobe, sunny 55, Pittsburgh mostly sunny 56, Erie, sunny 57, Bradford sunny 53. To the south and east, York, sunny 60, Selins Grove sunny 53, Harrisburg mostly sunny 58, Philadelphia partly sunny 64, Baltimore partly sunny 62, Washington DC partly sunny 60. Once again, in Altoona it was 57 degrees under sunny skies. And at State College it was 57 degrees under sunny skies. This is NOAA Weather Radio, All Hazards Station WNG 589. 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Here's the hazardous weather outlook for the following counties: Bedford, Blair, Cambria, and Huntingdon. For today and tonight, no hazardous weather is expected at this time. And now the extended outlook for the period Saturday through Thursday. The probability for widespread hazardous weather is low. The Altoona climate summary for yesterday, October 8, 2026. Yesterday's high temperature of 71 degrees occurred at 2:03 p.m. This high was 5 degrees above the normal high of 66. Yesterday's low temperature of 42 degrees occurred at 11:59 p.m. This low was 4 degrees below the normal low of 46. No precipitation fell yesterday, which leaves the monthly total at 0.03 inches. This is 0.79 inches below the normal amount of 0.82 inches for October. The total precipitation for the season since September 1st still stands at 5.64 inches, which is 0.86 inches above normal. The total precipitation for the year is still 33.39 inches, which is 4.26 inches above normal. There were 8 heating degree days yesterday, which is 2 below normal. This brings the monthly total to 59, which is 12 below normal. The yearly total since July 1st is 159, which is 36 below normal. There were no cooling degree days yesterday, which is 1 below normal. This leaves the monthly total at 9, which is 1 above normal. The yearly total since January 1st is 725, which is 35 above normal. Yesterday the average wind speed was 7 miles per hour. The normal high temperature for today is 65 degrees, and the normal low is 45. The record high for today is 84, which occurred in 1949, and the record low is 26, which occurred in 2001. Sunrise today is at 7:18 a.m. and sunset is at 6:43 p.m. At 7 a.m., the center of Hurricane Isaias was located near latitude 27.0 north, longitude 87.7 west. Isaias is moving toward the north-northeast near 15 miles per hour. A turn toward the north is expected later today. On the forecast track, Isaias is expected to approach the south. Northern Gulf Coast this afternoon and make landfall within the warning area tonight or early Saturday. Data from an Air Force Reserve Hurricane Hunter aircraft indicate that maximum sustained winds are near 110 miles per hour with higher gusts. Isaias is likely to become a major hurricane this morning and remain a dangerous hurricane at landfall this evening or tonight. Hurricane force winds extend outward up to 30 miles from the center, and tropical storm force winds extend outward up to 185 miles. The minimum central pressure based on drop-zone data from the reconnaissance mission is 958 millibars, or 28.29 inches. Mainly dry weather will continue today and Saturday with high pressure in control. High temperatures will be near climatological averages today, ranging from the lower 60s across higher elevations of northern Pennsylvania to the lower 70s near southeastern Pennsylvania. Saturday will be similar from a temperature standpoint, but there will be a deck of high clouds moving in.
Rain begins overspreading the region southwest to northeast late Saturday night as moisture from Isaias approaches the region. Rainfall will likely continue throughout much of the day on Sunday before tapering off during the late evening hours and into Monday morning. Gusty winds are also expected on Sunday across higher elevations of southwestern Pennsylvania, where wind gusts could top out close to 40 miles per hour. Here is the latest National Weather Service forecast for Blair and Bedford counties, including the city of Altoona. Rest of today, sunny. Highs in the upper 60s. Northwest winds 5 to 10 miles an hour with gusts up to 20 miles an hour. Tonight, mostly cloudy. Lows in the upper 40s. Northwest winds around 5 miles an hour. Saturday, mostly cloudy through 2 p.m., then becoming partly sunny. Highs in the upper 60s. Southeast winds 5 to 10 miles an hour. Saturday night, mostly cloudy. Rain after 2 a.m. Lows in the lower 50s. Southeast winds 5 to 10 miles an hour with gusts up to 35 miles an hour. Chance of rain 90%. Here is the latest National Weather Service forecast for Cambria County, including the city of Johnstown. Rest of today, sunny. Highs in the mid-60s. West winds 5 to 10 miles an hour with gusts up to 20 miles an hour. Tonight, mostly cloudy. Lows in the upper 40s. West winds around 5 miles an hour, becoming southeast after midnight. Saturday, partly sunny. Highs in the mid-60s. Southeast winds 10 to 15 miles an hour with gusts up to 25 miles an hour. Saturday night, partly cloudy before 8 p.m., then becoming mostly cloudy. Rain after 2 a.m. Lows in the lower 50s. Southeast winds 15 to 20 miles an hour with gusts up to 40 miles an hour. Chance of rain 90%. And now the extended forecast for South Central Pennsylvania. Sunday, rain and a slight chance of thunderstorms. Highs in the lower 60s. Chance of rain near 100%. Sunday night, rain likely and a slight chance of thunderstorms. Patchy fog. Lows in the upper 50s. Chance of rain 70%. Columbus Day, mostly cloudy with a 40% chance of rain. Highs in the upper 60s. Monday night, mostly cloudy. Mild. Lows in the upper 50s. Tuesday, mostly sunny. Highs in the lower 70s. Tuesday night, partly cloudy. Lows in the lower 50s. Wednesday, mostly sunny. Highs in the mid-60s. Wednesday night, mostly clear. Lows in the upper 40s. Thursday, mostly sunny. Highs in the mid-60s. The 8 to 14 day outlook, from Friday, October 16th to Thursday, October 22nd, calls for near normal temperatures and near normal precipitation. Normal high temperatures across central Pennsylvania during this period range from the mid-50s over the Allegheny Mountains to the low 60s across the lower Susquehanna Valley. Normal lows range from the mid-30s over the Alleghenies to the low 40s across the lower Susquehanna Valley. Here are the 10 a.m. conditions in the Altoona area. In Altoona, it was sunny. The temperature was 57 degrees, the dew point 40, and the relative humidity 52%. The wind was calm. The pressure was 30.23 inches and rising. At State College, it was sunny. The temperature was 57 degrees, the dew point 46, and the relative humidity 67%. The wind was southwest at 6 miles an hour. The pressure was 30.22 inches and rising. Now, a few other local conditions: Johnstown, sunny 53, Dubois, sunny 51, La Trobe, sunny 55, Pittsburgh mostly sunny 56, Erie, sunny 57, Bradford sunny 53. To the south and east, York, sunny 60, Selams Grove sunny 53, Harrisburg mostly sunny 58, Philadelphia partly sunny 64, Baltimore partly sunny 62, Washington DC partly sunny 60. Once again, in Altoona it was 57 degrees under sunny skies. And at State College it was 57 degrees under sunny skies. This is NOAA Weather Radio, All Hazards Station WNG 589. 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
Here's the hazardous weather outlook for the following counties: Bedford, Blair, Cambria, and Huntingdon. For today and tonight, no hazardous weather is expected at this time. And now the extended outlook for the period Saturday through Thursday. The probability for widespread hazardous weather is low. The Altoona climate summary for yesterday, October 8, 2026. Yesterday's high temperature of 71 degrees occurred at 2:03 p.m. This high was 5 degrees above the normal high of 66. Yesterday's low temperature of 42 degrees occurred at 11:59 p.m. This low was 4 degrees below the normal low of 46. No precipitation fell yesterday, which leaves the monthly total at 0.03 inches. This is 0.79 inches below the normal amount of 0.82 inches for October. The total precipitation for the season since September 1st still stands at 5.64 inches, which is 0.86 inches above normal. The total precipitation for the year is still 33.39 inches, which is 4.26 inches above normal. There were 8 heating degree days yesterday, which is 2 below normal. This brings the monthly total to 59, which is 12 below normal. The yearly total since July 1st is 159, which is 36 below normal. There were no cooling degree days yesterday, which is 1 below normal. This leaves the monthly total at 9, which is 1 above normal. The yearly total since January 1st is 725, which is 35 above normal. Yesterday the average wind speed was 7 miles per hour. The normal high temperature for today is 65 degrees, and the normal low is 45. The record high for today is 84, which occurred in 1949, and the record low is 26, which occurred in 2001. Sunrise today is at 7:18 a.m. and sunset is at 6:43 p.m. At 7 a.m., the center of Hurricane Isaias was located near latitude 27.0 north, longitude 87.7 west. Isaias is moving toward the north-northeast near 15 miles per hour. A turn toward the north is expected later today. On the forecast track, Isaias is expected to approach the south. Northern Gulf Coast this afternoon and make landfall within the warning area tonight or early Saturday. Data from an Air Force Reserve Hurricane Hunter aircraft indicate that maximum sustained winds are near 110 miles per hour with higher gusts. Isaias is likely to become a major hurricane this morning and remain a dangerous hurricane at landfall this evening or tonight. Hurricane force winds extend outward up to 30 miles from the center and tropical storm force winds extend outward up to 185 miles. The minimum central pressure based on drop-zone data from the reconnaissance mission is 958 millibars, or 28.29 inches. Mainly dry weather will continue today and Saturday with high pressure in control. High temperatures will be near climatological averages today, ranging from the lower 60s across higher elevations of northern Pennsylvania to the lower 70s near southeastern Pennsylvania. Saturday will be similar from a temperature standpoint, but there will be a deck of high clouds moving in. Rain begins overspreading the region southwest to northeast late Saturday night as moisture from Isaias approaches the region. Rainfall will likely continue throughout much of the day on Sunday before tapering off during the late evening hours and into Monday morning. Gusty winds are also expected on Sunday across higher elevations of southwestern Pennsylvania, where wind gusts could top out close to 40 miles per hour. Here is the latest National Weather Service forecast for Blair and Bedford counties, including the city of Altoona. Rest of today, sunny. Highs in the upper 60s. Northwest winds 5 to 10 miles an hour with gusts up to 20 miles an hour. Tonight, mostly cloudy. Lows in the upper 40s. Northwest winds around 5 miles an hour. Saturday, mostly cloudy through 2 p.m., then becoming partly sunny. Highs in the upper 60s. Southeast winds 5 to 10 miles an hour. Saturday night, mostly cloudy. Rain after 2 a.m. Lows in the lower 50s. Southeast winds 5 to 10 miles an hour with gusts up to 35 miles an hour. Chance of rain 90%. Here is the latest National Weather Service forecast for Cambria County, including the city of Johnstown. Rest of today, sunny. Highs in the mid-60s. West winds 5 to 10 miles an hour with gusts up to 20 miles an hour. Tonight, mostly cloudy.
lows in the upper 40s. West winds around 5 miles an hour, becoming southeast after midnight. Saturday, partly sunny. Highs in the mid-60s. Southeast winds 10 to 15 miles an hour with gusts up to 25 miles an hour. Saturday night, partly cloudy before 8 p.m., then becoming mostly cloudy. Rain after 2 a.m. Lows in the lower 50s. Southeast winds 15 to 20 miles an hour with gusts up to 40 miles an hour. Chance of rain 90%. And now the extended forecast for South Central Pennsylvania. Sunday, rain and a slight chance of thunderstorms. Highs in the lower 60s. Chance of rain near 100%. Sunday night, rain likely and a slight chance of thunderstorms. Patchy fog. Lows in the upper 50s. Chance of rain 70%. Columbus Day, mostly cloudy with a 40% chance of rain. Highs in the upper 60s. Monday night, mostly cloudy. Mild. Lows in the upper 50s. Tuesday, mostly sunny. Highs in the lower 70s. Tuesday night, partly cloudy. Lows in the lower 50s. Wednesday, mostly sunny. Highs in the mid-60s. Wednesday night, mostly clear. Lows in the upper 40s. Thursday, mostly sunny. Highs in the mid-60s. 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Broadcasts originate from the National Weather Service in State College and are transmitted from the tower facilities provided by the Blair County Emergency Management Agency in Frankstown on a frequency of 162.425 MHz. We are located at Innovation Park in State College. 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Properly set weather radios with the alarm device will alert you when severe weather warnings or watches are issued. Programming on this station will be temporarily changed during severe weather to bring you the latest information. Warnings and safety information from the National Weather Service may someday save your life or protect your property. The 8 to 14 day outlook from Friday, October 16th to Thursday, October 22nd calls for near normal temperatures and near normal precipitation. Normal high temperatures across central Pennsylvania during this period range from the mid-50s over the Allegheny Mountains to the low 60s across the lower Susquehanna Valley. Normal lows range from the mid-30s over the Alleghenies to the low 40s across the lower Susquehanna Valley. Here are the 10 a.m. conditions in the Altoona area. In Altoona, it was sunny. The temperature was 57 degrees, the dew point 40, and the relative humidity 52%. The wind was calm. The pressure was 30.23 inches and rising. At State College, it was sunny. The temperature was 57 degrees, the dew point 46, and the relative humidity 67%. The wind was southwest at 6 miles an hour. The pressure was 30.22 inches and rising. Now, a few other local conditions: Johnstown, sunny 53, DuBois, sunny 51, La Trobe, sunny 55, Pittsburgh, mostly sunny 56, Erie, sunny 57, Bradford, sunny 53. To the south and east, York, sunny 60, Selams Grove, sunny 53, Harrisburg, mostly sunny 58, Philadelphia, partly sunny 64, Baltimore, partly sunny 62, Washington, D.C., partly sunny 60. Once again, in Altoona it was 57 degrees under sunny skies. And at State College it was 57 degrees under sunny skies. This is NOAA Weather Radio, All Hazards Station WMG 589. 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Here's the hazardous weather outlook for the following counties: Bedford, Blair, Cambria, and Huntingdon. For today and tonight. No hazardous weather is expected at this time. And now the extended outlook for the period Saturday through Thursday. The probability for widespread hazardous weather is low. The Altoona climate summary for yesterday, October 8, 2026. Yesterday's high temperature of 71 degrees occurred at 2:03 p.m. This high was 5 degrees above the normal high of 66. Yesterday's low temperature of 42 degrees occurred at 11:59 p.m. This low was 4 degrees below the normal low of 46.
No precipitation fell yesterday, which leaves the monthly total at 0.03 inches. This is 0.79 inches below the normal amount of 0.82 inches for October. The total precipitation for the season since September 1st still stands at 5.64 inches, which is 0.86 inches above normal. The total precipitation for the year is still 33.39 inches, which is 4.26 inches above normal. There were 8 heating degree days yesterday, which is 2 below normal. This brings the monthly total to 59, which is 12 below normal. The yearly total since July 1st is 159, which is 36 below normal. There were no cooling degree days yesterday, which is 1 below normal. This leaves the monthly total at 9, which is 1 above normal. The yearly total since January 1st is 725, which is 35 above normal. Yesterday the average wind speed was 7 miles per hour. The normal high temperature for today is 65 degrees, and the normal low is 45. The record high for today is 84, which occurred in 1949, and the record low is 26, which occurred in 2001. Sunrise today is at 7:18 a.m. and sunset is at 6:43 p.m. At 7 a.m., the center of Hurricane Isaias was located near latitude 27.0 north, longitude 87.7 west. Isaias is moving toward the north-northeast near 15 miles per hour. A turn toward the north is expected later today. On the forecast track, Isaias is expected to approach the south. Northern Gulf Coast this afternoon and make landfall within the warning area tonight or early Saturday. Data from an Air Force Reserve Hurricane Hunter aircraft indicate that maximum sustained winds are near 110 miles per hour with higher gusts. Isaias is likely to become a major hurricane this morning and remain a dangerous hurricane at landfall this evening or tonight. Hurricane force winds extend outward up to 30 miles from the center and tropical storm force winds extend outward up to 185 miles. The minimum central pressure based on drop-zone data from the reconnaissance mission is 958 millibars, or 28.29 inches. Mainly dry weather will continue today and Saturday with high pressure in control. High temperatures will be near climatological averages today, ranging from the lower 60s across higher elevations of northern Pennsylvania to the lower 70s near southeastern Pennsylvania. Saturday will be similar from a temperature standpoint, but there will be a deck of high clouds moving in. Rain begins overspreading the region southwest to northeast late Saturday night as moisture from Isaias approaches the region. Rainfall will likely continue throughout much of the day on Sunday before tapering off during the late evening hours and into Monday morning. Gusty winds are also expected on Sunday across higher elevations of southwestern Pennsylvania, where wind gusts could top out close to 40 miles per hour. Here is the latest National Weather Service forecast for Blair and Bedford counties, including the city of Altoona. Rest of today, sunny. Highs in the upper 60s. Northwest winds 5 to 10 miles an hour with gusts up to 20 miles an hour. Tonight, mostly cloudy. Lows in the upper 40s. Northwest winds around 5 miles an hour. Saturday, mostly cloudy through 2 p.m., then becoming partly sunny. Highs in the upper 60s. Southeast winds 5 to 10 miles an hour. Saturday night, mostly cloudy. Rain after 2 a.m. Lows in the lower 50s. Southeast winds 5 to 10 miles an hour with gusts up to 35 miles an hour. Chance of rain 90%. Here is the latest National Weather Service forecast for Cambria County, including the city of Johnstown. Rest of today, sunny. Highs in the mid-60s. West winds 5 to 10 miles an hour with gusts up to 20 miles an hour. Tonight, mostly cloudy. Lows in the upper 40s. West winds around 5 miles an hour, becoming southeast after midnight. Saturday, partly sunny. Highs in the mid-60s. Southeast winds 10 to 15 miles an hour with gusts up to 25 miles an hour. Saturday night, partly cloudy before 8 p.m., then becoming mostly cloudy. Rain after 2 a.m. Lows in the lower 50s. Southeast winds 15 to 20 miles an hour with gusts up to 40 miles an hour. Chance of rain 90%. And now the extended forecast for south central Pennsylvania.
Sunday, rain and a slight chance of thunderstorms. Highs in the lower 60s. Chance of rain near 100%. Sunday night, rain likely and a slight chance of thunderstorms. Patchy fog. Lows in the upper 50s. Chance of rain 70%. Columbus Day, mostly cloudy with a 40% chance of rain. Highs in the upper 60s. Monday night, mostly cloudy. Mild. Lows in the upper 50s. Tuesday, mostly sunny. Highs in the lower 70s. Tuesday night, partly cloudy. Lows in the lower 50s. Wednesday, mostly sunny. Highs in the mid 60s. Wednesday night, mostly clear. Lows in the upper 40s. Thursday, mostly sunny. Highs in the mid 60s. Here is the latest National Weather Service forecast for Blair and Bedford counties, including the city of Altoona. Rest of today, sunny. Highs in the upper 60s. Northwest winds 5 to 10 miles an hour with gusts up to 20 miles an hour. Tonight, mostly cloudy. Lows in the upper 40s. Northwest winds around 5 miles an hour. Saturday, mostly cloudy through 2 p.m., then becoming partly sunny. Highs in the upper 60s. Southeast winds 5 to 10 miles an hour. Saturday night, mostly cloudy. Rain after 2 a.m. Lows in the lower 50s. Southeast winds 5 to 10 miles an hour with gusts up to 35 miles an hour. Chance of rain 90%. Here is the latest National Weather Service forecast for Cambria County, including the city of Johnstown. Rest of today, sunny. Highs in the mid-60s. West winds 5 to 10 miles an hour with gusts up to 20 miles an hour. Tonight, mostly cloudy. Lows in the upper 40s. West winds around 5 miles an hour, becoming southeast after midnight. Saturday, partly sunny. Highs in the mid-60s. Southeast winds 10 to 15 miles an hour with gusts up to 25 miles an hour. Saturday night, partly cloudy before 8 p.m., then becoming mostly cloudy. Rain after 2 a.m. Lows in the lower 50s. Southeast winds 15 to 20 miles an hour with gusts up to 40 miles an hour. Chance of rain 90%. And now the extended forecast for South Central Pennsylvania. Sunday, rain and a slight chance of thunderstorms. Highs in the lower 60s. Chance of rain near 100%. Sunday night, rain likely and a slight chance of thunderstorms. Patchy fog. Lows in the upper 50s. Chance of rain 70%. Columbus Day, mostly cloudy with a 40% chance of rain. Highs in the upper 60s. Monday night, mostly cloudy. Mild. Lows in the upper 50s. Tuesday, mostly sunny. Highs in the lower 70s. Tuesday night, partly cloudy. Lows in the lower 50s. Wednesday, mostly sunny. Highs in the mid 60s. Wednesday night, mostly clear. Lows in the upper 40s. Thursday, mostly sunny. Highs in the mid 60s. The 8 to 14 day outlook, from Friday, October 16th to Thursday, October 22nd, calls for near normal temperatures and near normal precipitation. Normal high temperatures across central Pennsylvania during this period range from the mid-50s over the Allegheny Mountains to the low 60s across the lower Susquehanna Valley. Normal lows range from the mid-30s over the Alleghenies to the low 40s across the lower Susquehanna Valley. Here are the 10 a.m. conditions in the Altoona area. In Altoona, it was sunny. The temperature was 57 degrees, the dew point 40, and the relative humidity 52%. The wind was calm. The pressure was 30.23 inches and rising. At State College, it was sunny. The temperature was 57 degrees, the dew point 46, and the relative humidity 67%. The wind was southwest at 6 miles an hour. The pressure was 30.22 inches and rising. Now, a few other local conditions: Johnstown, sunny 53, Dubois, sunny 51, La Trobe, sunny 55, Pittsburgh mostly sunny 56, Erie, sunny 57, Bradford sunny 53.
to the south and east, York, sunny 60, Selams Grove sunny 53, Harrisburg mostly sunny 58, Philadelphia partly sunny 64, Baltimore partly sunny 62, Washington DC partly sunny 60. Once again, in Altoona it was 57 degrees under sunny skies. And at State College it was 57 degrees under sunny skies. This is NOAA Weather Radio, All Hazards Station WNG 589. 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Here's the hazardous weather outlook for the following counties, Bedford, Blair, Cambria and Huntingdon. For today and tonight. No hazardous weather is expected at this time. And now the extended outlook for the period Saturday through Thursday. The probability for widespread hazardous weather is low. At 7 a.m., the center of Hurricane Isaias was located near latitude 27.0 north, longitude 87.7 west. Isaias is moving toward the north-northeast near 15 miles per hour. A turn toward the north is expected later today. On the forecast track, Isaias is expected to approach the south. Northern Gulf Coast this afternoon and make landfall within the warning area tonight or early Saturday. Data from an Air Force Reserve Hurricane Hunter aircraft indicate that maximum sustained winds are near 110 miles per hour with higher gusts. Isaias is likely to become a major hurricane this morning and remain a dangerous hurricane at landfall this evening or tonight. Hurricane force winds extend outward up to 30 miles from the center and tropical storm force winds extend outward up to 185 miles. The minimum central pressure based on drop zone data from the reconnaissance mission is 958 millibars, or 28.29 inches. Mainly dry weather will continue today and Saturday with high pressure in control. High temperatures will be near climatological averages today, ranging from the lower 60s across higher elevations of northern Pennsylvania to the lower 70s near southeastern Pennsylvania. Saturday will be similar from a temperature standpoint, but there will be a deck of high clouds moving in. Rain begins overspreading the region southwest to northeast late Saturday night as moisture from Isaias approaches the region. Rainfall will likely continue throughout much of the day on Sunday before tapering off during the late evening hours and into Monday morning. Gusty winds are also expected on Sunday across higher elevations of southwestern Pennsylvania, where wind gusts could top out close to 40 miles per hour. Here is the latest National Weather Service forecast for Blair and Bedford counties, including the city of Altoona. Rest of today, sunny. Highs in the upper 60s. Northwest winds 5 to 10 miles an hour with gusts up to 20 miles an hour. Tonight, mostly cloudy. Lows in the upper 40s. Northwest winds around 5 miles an hour. Saturday, mostly cloudy through 2 p.m., then becoming partly sunny. Highs in the upper 60s. Southeast winds 5 to 10 miles an hour. Saturday night, mostly cloudy. Rain after 2 a.m. Lows in the lower 50s. Southeast winds 5 to 10 miles an hour with gusts up to 35 miles an hour. Chance of rain 90%. Here is the latest National Weather Service forecast for Cambria County, including the city of Johnstown. Rest of today, sunny. Highs in the mid-60s. West winds 5 to 10 miles an hour with gusts up to 20 miles an hour. Tonight, mostly cloudy. Lows in the upper 40s. West winds around 5 miles an hour, becoming southeast after midnight. Saturday, partly sunny. Highs in the mid-60s. Southeast winds 10 to 15 miles an hour with gusts up to 25 miles an hour. Saturday night, partly cloudy before 8 p.m., then becoming mostly cloudy. Rain after 2 a.m. Lows in the lower 50s. Southeast winds 15 to 20 miles an hour with gusts up to 40 miles an hour. Chance of rain 90%. And now the extended forecast for South Central Pennsylvania. Sunday, rain and a slight chance of thunderstorms. Highs in the lower 60s. Chance of rain near 100%. Sunday night, rain likely and a slight chance of thunderstorms. Patchy fog. Lows in the upper 50s. Chance of rain 70%. Columbus Day, mostly cloudy with a 40% chance of rain. Highs in the upper 60s. Monday night, mostly cloudy.
mild. Lows in the upper 50s. Tuesday, mostly sunny. Highs in the lower 70s. Tuesday night, partly cloudy. Lows in the lower 50s. Wednesday, mostly

temperature was 57 degrees, the dew point 40, and the relative humidity 52%. The wind was calm. The pressure was 30.23 inches and rising. At State College, it was sunny. The temperature was 57 degrees, the dew point 46, and the relative humidity 67%. The wind was southwest at 6 miles an hour. The pressure was 30.22 inches and rising. Now, a few other local conditions: Johnstown, sunny 53, Dubois, sunny 51, La Trobe, sunny 55, Pittsburgh mostly sunny 56, Erie, sunny 57, Bradford sunny 53. To the south and east, York, sunny 60, Selins Grove sunny 53, Harrisburg mostly sunny 58, Philadelphia partly sunny 64, Baltimore partly sunny 62, Washington DC partly sunny 60. Once again, in Altoona it was 57 degrees under sunny skies. And at State College it was 57 degrees under sunny skies. This is NOAA Weather Radio, All Hazards Station WNG 589. 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Here's the hazardous weather outlook for the following counties: Bedford, Blair, Cambria, and Huntingdon. For today and tonight, no hazardous weather is expected at this time. And now the extended outlook for the period Saturday through Thursday. The probability for widespread hazardous weather is low. At 7 a.m., the center of Hurricane Isaias was located near latitude 27.0 north, longitude 87.7 west. Isaias is moving toward the north-northeast near 15 miles per hour. A turn toward the north is expected later today. On the forecast track, Isaias is expected to approach the south northern Gulf Coast this afternoon and make landfall within the warning area tonight or early Saturday. Data from an Air Force Reserve Hurricane Hunter aircraft indicate that maximum sustained winds are near 110 miles per hour with higher gusts. Isaias is likely to become a major hurricane this morning and remain a dangerous hurricane at landfall this evening or tonight. Hurricane force winds extend outward up to 30 miles from the center, and tropical storm force winds extend outward up to 185 miles. The minimum central pressure based on drops on data from the reconnaissance mission is 958 millibars, or 28.29 inches. Mainly dry weather will continue today and Saturday with high pressure in control. High temperatures will be near climatological averages today, ranging from the lower 60s across higher elevations of northern Pennsylvania to the lower 70s near southeastern Pennsylvania. Saturday will be similar from a temperature standpoint, but there will be a deck of high clouds moving in. Rain begins overspreading the region southwest to northeast late Saturday night as moisture from Isaias approaches the region. Rainfall will likely continue throughout much of the day on Sunday before tapering off during the late evening hours and into Monday morning. Gusty winds are also expected on Sunday across higher elevations of southwestern Pennsylvania, where wind gusts could top out close to 40 miles per hour. Here is the latest National Weather Service forecast for Blair and Bedford counties, including the city of Altoona. Rest of today, sunny. Highs in the upper 60s. Northwest winds 5 to 10 miles an hour with gusts up to 20 miles an hour. Tonight, mostly cloudy. Lows in the upper 40s. Northwest winds around 5 miles an hour. Saturday, mostly cloudy through 2 p.m., then becoming partly sunny. Highs in the upper 60s. Southeast winds 5 to 10 miles an hour. Saturday night, mostly cloudy. Rain after 2 a.m. Lows in the lower 50s. Southeast winds 5 to 10 miles an hour with gusts up to 35 miles an hour. Chance of rain 90%. Here is the latest National Weather Service forecast for Cambria County, including the city of Johnstown. Rest of today, sunny. Highs in the mid-60s. West winds 5 to 10 miles an hour with gusts up to 20 miles an hour. Tonight, mostly cloudy. Lows in the upper 40s. West winds around 5 miles an hour, becoming southeast after midnight. Saturday, partly sunny. Highs in the mid-60s. Southeast winds 10 to 15 miles an hour with gusts up to 25 miles an hour. Saturday night, partly cloudy before 8 p.m., then becoming mostly cloudy. Rain after 2 a.m. Lows in the

lower 50s. Southeast winds 15 to 20 miles an hour with gusts up to 40 miles an hour. Chance of rain 90%. And now the extended forecast for South Central Pennsylvania. Sunday, rain and a slight chance of thunderstorms. Highs in the lower 60s. Chance of rain near 100%. Sunday night, rain likely and a slight chance of thunderstorms. Patchy fog. Lows in the upper 50s. Chance of rain 70%. Columbus Day, mostly cloudy with a 40% chance of rain. Highs in the upper 60s. Monday night, mostly cloudy. Mild. Lows in the upper 50s. Tuesday, mostly sunny. Highs in the lower 70s. Tuesday night, partly cloudy. Lows in the lower 50s. Wednesday, mostly sunny. Highs in the mid-60s. Wednesday night, mostly clear. Lows in the upper 40s. Thursday, mostly sunny. Highs in the mid-60s. The 8 to 14 day outlook, from Friday, October 16th to Thursday, October 22nd, calls for near normal temperatures and near normal precipitation. Normal high temperatures across central Pennsylvania during this period range from the mid-50s over the Allegheny Mountains to the low 60s across the lower Susquehanna Valley. Normal lows range from the mid-30s over the Alleghenies to the low 40s across the lower Susquehanna Valley. Here are the 10 a.m. conditions in the Altoona area. In Altoona, it was sunny. The temperature was 57 degrees, the dew point 40, and the relative humidity 52%. The wind was calm. The pressure was 30.23 inches and rising. At State College, it was sunny. The temperature was 57 degrees, the dew point 46, and the relative humidity 67%. The wind was southwest at 6 miles an hour. The pressure was 30.22 inches and rising. Now, a few other local conditions: Johnstown, sunny 53, Dubois, sunny 51, La Trobe, sunny 55, Pittsburgh mostly sunny 56, Erie, sunny 57, Bradford sunny 53. To the south and east, York, sunny 60, Selins Grove sunny 53, Harrisburg mostly sunny 58, Philadelphia partly sunny 64, Baltimore partly sunny 62, Washington DC partly sunny 60. Once again, in Altoona it was 57 degrees under sunny skies. And at State College it was 57 degrees under sunny skies. This is NOAA Weather Radio, All Hazards Station WNG 589. Serving South Central Pennsylvania, and originating from the National Weather Service Office in State College. Here's the hazardous weather outlook for the following counties: Bedford, Blair, Cambria and Huntingdon. For today and tonight. No hazardous weather is expected at this time. And now the extended outlook for the period Saturday through Thursday. The probability for widespread hazardous weather is low. At 7 a.m., the center of Hurricane Isaias was located near latitude 27.0 north, longitude 87.7 west. Isaias is moving toward the north-northeast near 15 miles per hour. A turn toward the north is expected later today. On the forecast track, Isaias is expected to approach the U.S. South Northern Gulf Coast this afternoon and make landfall within the warning area tonight or early Saturday. Data from an Air Force Reserve Hurricane Hunter aircraft indicate that maximum sustained winds are near 110 miles per hour with higher gusts. Isaias is likely to become a major hurricane this morning and remain a dangerous hurricane at landfall this evening or tonight. Hurricane force winds extend outward up to 30 miles from the center, and tropical storm force winds extend outward up to 185 miles. The minimum central pressure based on drop zone data from the reconnaissance mission is 958 millibars, or 28.29 inches. Mainly dry weather will continue today and Saturday with high pressure in control. High temperatures will be near climatological averages today, ranging from the lower 60s across higher elevations of northern Pennsylvania to the lower 70s near southeastern Pennsylvania. Saturday will be similar from a temperature standpoint, but there will be a deck of high clouds moving in. Rain begins overspreading the region southwest to northeast late Saturday night as moisture from Isaias approaches the region. Rainfall will likely continue throughout much of the day on Sunday before tapering off during the late evening hours and into Monday morning.
Gusty winds are also expected on Sunday across higher elevations of southwestern Pennsylvania, where wind gusts could top out close to 40 miles per hour. Here is the latest National Weather Service forecast for Blair and Bedford counties, including the city of Altoona. Rest of today, sunny. Highs in the upper 60s. Northwest winds 5 to 10 miles an hour with gusts up to 20 miles an hour. Tonight, mostly cloudy. Lows in the upper 40s. Northwest winds around 5 miles an hour. Saturday, mostly cloudy through 2 p.m., then becoming partly sunny. Highs in the upper 60s. Southeast winds 5 to 10 miles an hour. Saturday night, mostly cloudy. Rain after 2 a.m. Lows in the lower 50s. Southeast winds 5 to 10 miles an hour with gusts up to 35 miles an hour. Chance of rain 90%. Here is the latest National Weather Service forecast for Cambria County, including the city of Johnstown. Rest of today, sunny. Highs in the mid-60s. West winds 5 to 10 miles an hour with gusts up to 20 miles an hour. Tonight, mostly cloudy. Lows in the upper 40s. West winds around 5 miles an hour, becoming southeast after midnight. Saturday, partly sunny. Highs in the mid-60s. Southeast winds 10 to 15 miles an hour with gusts up to 25 miles an hour. Saturday night, partly cloudy before 8 p.m., then becoming mostly cloudy. Rain after 2 a.m. Lows in the lower 50s. Southeast winds 15 to 20 miles an hour with gusts up to 40 miles an hour. Chance of rain 90%. And now the extended forecast for South Central Pennsylvania. Sunday, rain and a slight chance of thunderstorms. Highs in the lower 60s. Chance of rain near 100%. Sunday night, rain likely and a slight chance of thunderstorms. Patchy fog. Lows in the upper 50s. Chance of rain 70%. Columbus Day, mostly cloudy with a 40% chance of rain. Highs in the upper 60s. Monday night, mostly cloudy. Mild. Lows in the upper 50s. Tuesday, mostly sunny. Highs in the lower 70s. Tuesday night, partly cloudy. Lows in the lower 50s. Wednesday, mostly sunny. Highs in the mid-60s. Wednesday night, mostly clear. Lows in the upper 40s. Thursday, mostly sunny. Highs in the mid-60s. The 8 to 14 day outlook, from Friday, October 16th to Thursday, October 22nd, calls for near normal temperatures and near normal precipitation. Normal high temperatures across central Pennsylvania during this period range from the mid-50s over the Allegheny Mountains to the low 60s across the lower Susquehanna Valley. Normal lows range from the mid-30s over the Alleghenies to the low 40s across the lower Susquehanna Valley. Here are the 10 a.m. conditions in the Altoona area. In Altoona, it was sunny. The temperature was 57 degrees, the dew point 40, and the relative humidity 52%. The wind was calm. The pressure was 30.23 inches and rising. At State College, it was sunny. The temperature was 57 degrees, the dew point 46, and the relative humidity 67%. The wind was southwest at 6 miles an hour. The pressure was 30.22 inches and rising. Now, a few other local conditions: Johnstown, sunny 53, DuBois, sunny 51, La Trobe, sunny 55, Pittsburgh mostly sunny 56, Erie, sunny 57, Bradford sunny 53. To the south and east, York, sunny 60, Selins Grove sunny 53, Harrisburg mostly sunny 58, Philadelphia partly sunny 64, Baltimore partly sunny 62, Washington D.C. partly sunny 60. Once again, in Altoona it was 57 degrees under sunny skies. And at State College it was 57 degrees under sunny skies. This is NOAA Weather Radio, All Hazards Station WNG 589. 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Here's the hazardous weather outlook for the following counties: Bedford, Blair, Cambria, and Huntingdon. For today and tonight, no hazardous weather is expected at this time.
And now the extended outlook for the period Saturday through Thursday. The probability for widespread hazardous weather is low. At 7 a.m., the center of Hurricane Isaias was located near latitude 27.0 north, longitude 87.7 west. Isaias is moving toward the north-northeast near 15 miles per hour. A turn toward the north is expected later today. On the forecast track, Isaias is expected to approach the south. Northern Gulf Coast this afternoon and make landfall within the warning area tonight or early Saturday. Data from an Air Force Reserve Hurricane Hunter aircraft indicate that maximum sustained winds are near 110 miles per hour with higher gusts. Isaias is likely to become a major hurricane this morning and remain a dangerous hurricane at landfall this evening or tonight. Hurricane force winds extend outward up to 30 miles from the center and tropical storm force winds extend outward up to 185 miles. The minimum central pressure based on drop-zone data from the reconnaissance mission is 958 millibars, or 28.29 inches. Mainly dry weather will continue today and Saturday with high pressure in control. High temperatures will be near climatological averages today, ranging from the lower 60s across higher elevations of northern Pennsylvania to the lower 70s near southeastern Pennsylvania. Saturday will be similar from a temperature standpoint, but there will be a deck of high clouds moving in. Rain begins overspreading the region southwest to northeast late Saturday night as moisture from Isaias approaches the region. Rainfall will likely continue throughout much of the day on Sunday before tapering off during the late evening hours and into Monday morning. Gusty winds are also expected on Sunday across higher elevations of southwestern Pennsylvania, where wind gusts could top out close to 40 miles per hour. Here is the latest National Weather Service forecast for Blair and Bedford counties, including the city of Altoona. Rest of today, sunny. Highs in the upper 60s. Northwest winds 5 to 10 miles an hour with gusts up to 20 miles an hour. Tonight, mostly cloudy. Lows in the upper 40s. Northwest winds around 5 miles an hour. Saturday, mostly cloudy through 2 p.m., then becoming partly sunny. Highs in the upper 60s. Southeast winds 5 to 10 miles an hour. Saturday night, mostly cloudy. Rain after 2 a.m. Lows in the lower 50s. Southeast winds 5 to 10 miles an hour with gusts up to 35 miles an hour. Chance of rain 90%. Here is the latest National Weather Service forecast for Cambria County, including the city of Johnstown. Rest of today, sunny. Highs in the mid-60s. West winds 5 to 10 miles an hour with gusts up to 20 miles an hour. Tonight, mostly cloudy. Lows in the upper 40s. West winds around 5 miles an hour, becoming southeast after midnight. Saturday, partly sunny. Highs in the mid-60s. Southeast winds 10 to 15 miles an hour with gusts up to 25 miles an hour. Saturday night, partly cloudy before 8 p.m., then becoming mostly cloudy. Rain after 2 a.m. Lows in the lower 50s. Southeast winds 15 to 20 miles an hour with gusts up to 40 miles an hour. Chance of rain 90%. And now the extended forecast for South Central Pennsylvania. Sunday, rain and a slight chance of thunderstorms. Highs in the lower 60s. Chance of rain near 100%. Sunday night, rain likely and a slight chance of thunderstorms. Patchy fog. Lows in the upper 50s. Chance of rain 70%. Columbus Day, mostly cloudy with a 40% chance of rain. Highs in the upper 60s. Monday night, mostly cloudy. Mild. Lows in the upper 50s. Tuesday, mostly sunny. Highs in the lower 70s. Tuesday night, partly cloudy. Lows in the lower 50s. Wednesday, mostly sunny. Highs in the mid-60s. Wednesday night, mostly clear. Lows in the upper 40s. Thursday, mostly sunny. Highs in the mid-60s. The 8 to 14 day outlook, from Friday, October 16th to Thursday, October 22nd, calls for near normal temperatures and near normal precipitation. Normal high temperatures across central Pennsylvania during this period range from the mid-50s over the Allegheny Mountains to the low 60s across the lower Susquehanna Valley.
Normal lows range from the mid-30s over the Alleghenies to the low 40s across the lower Susquehanna Valley. Here are the 10 a.m. conditions in the Altoona area. In Altoona, it was sunny. The temperature was 57 degrees, the dew point 40, and the relative humidity 52%. The wind was calm. The pressure was 30.23 inches and rising. At State College, it was sunny. The temperature was 57 degrees, the dew point 46, and the relative humidity 67%. The wind was southwest at 6 miles an hour. The pressure was 30.22 inches and rising. Now, a few other local conditions: Johnstown, sunny 53, DuBois, sunny 51, La Trobe, sunny 55, Pittsburgh mostly sunny 56, Erie, sunny 57, Bradford sunny 53. To the south and east, York, sunny 60, Selins Grove sunny 53, Harrisburg mostly sunny 58, Philadelphia partly sunny 64, Baltimore partly sunny 62, Washington DC partly sunny 60. Once again, in Altoona it was 57 degrees under sunny skies. And at State College it was 57 degrees under sunny skies. This is NOAA Weather Radio, All Hazards Station WNG 589. Serving South Central Pennsylvania, and originating from the National Weather Service Office in State College. Here are the 11 a.m. conditions in the Altoona area. In Altoona, it was sunny. The temperature was 62 degrees, the dew point 43, and the relative humidity 49%. The wind was variable at 6 miles an hour. The pressure was 30.23 inches and steady. At State College, it was sunny. The temperature was 61 degrees, the dew point 46, and the relative humidity 59%. The wind was west at 6 miles an hour. The pressure was 30.22 inches and steady. Now, a few other local conditions: Johnstown, sunny 56, DuBois, sunny 57, La Trobe, sunny 59, Pittsburgh mostly sunny 60, Erie, sunny 62, Bradford mostly sunny 55. To the south and east, York, sunny 67, Selins Grove sunny 61, Harrisburg mostly sunny 64, Philadelphia mostly sunny 69, Baltimore partly sunny 69, Washington DC partly sunny 66. Once again, in Altoona it was 62 degrees under sunny skies. And at State College it was 61 degrees under sunny skies. This is NOAA Weather Radio, All Hazards Station WNG 589. 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Here's the hazardous weather outlook for the following counties: Bedford, Blair, Cambria, and Huntingdon. For today and tonight, no hazardous weather is expected at this time. And now the extended outlook for the period Saturday through Thursday. The probability for widespread hazardous weather is low. At 7 a.m., the center of Hurricane Isaias was located near latitude 27.0 north, longitude 87.7 west. Isaias is moving toward the north-northeast near 15 miles per hour. A turn toward the north is expected later today. On the forecast track, Isaias is expected to approach the south. Northern Gulf Coast this afternoon and make landfall within the warning area tonight or early Saturday. Data from an Air Force Reserve Hurricane Hunter aircraft indicate that maximum sustained winds are near 110 miles per hour with higher gusts. Isaias is likely to become a major hurricane this morning and remain a dangerous hurricane at landfall this evening or tonight. Hurricane force winds extend outward up to 30 miles from the center, and tropical storm force winds extend outward up to 185 miles. The minimum central pressure based on drop-zone data from the reconnaissance mission is 958 millibars, or 28.29 inches. Mainly dry weather will continue today and Saturday with high pressure in control. High temperatures will be near climatological averages today, ranging from the lower 60s across higher elevations of northern Pennsylvania to the lower 70s near southeastern Pennsylvania. Saturday will be similar from a temperature standpoint, but there will be a deck of high clouds moving in. Rain begins overspreading the region southwest to northeast late Saturday night as moisture from Isaias approaches the region. Rainfall will likely continue throughout much of the day on Sunday before tapering off during the late evening hours and into Monday morning.
Gusty winds are also expected on Sunday across higher elevations of southwestern Pennsylvania, where wind gusts could top out close to 40 miles per hour. Here is the latest National Weather Service forecast for Blair and Bedford counties, including the city of Altoona. Rest of today, sunny. Highs in the upper 60s. Northwest winds 5 to 10 miles an hour with gusts up to 20 miles an hour. Tonight, mostly cloudy. Lows in the upper 40s. Northwest winds around 5 miles an hour. Saturday, mostly cloudy through 2 p.m., then becoming partly sunny. Highs in the upper 60s. Southeast winds 5 to 10 miles an hour. Saturday night, mostly cloudy. Rain after 2 a.m. Lows in the lower 50s. Southeast winds 5 to 10 miles an hour with gusts up to 35 miles an hour. Chance of rain 90%. Here is the latest National Weather Service forecast for Cambria County, including the city of Johnstown. Rest of today, sunny. Highs in the mid-60s. West winds 5 to 10 miles an hour with gusts up to 20 miles an hour. Tonight, mostly cloudy. Lows in the upper 40s. West winds around 5 miles an hour, becoming southeast after midnight. Saturday, partly sunny. Highs in the mid-60s. Southeast winds 10 to 15 miles an hour with gusts up to 25 miles an hour. Saturday night, partly cloudy before 8 p.m., then becoming mostly cloudy. Rain after 2 a.m. Lows in the lower 50s. Southeast winds 15 to 20 miles an hour with gusts up to 40 miles an hour. Chance of rain 90%. And now the extended forecast for South Central Pennsylvania. Sunday, rain and a slight chance of thunderstorms. Highs in the lower 60s. Chance of rain near 100%. Sunday night, rain likely and a slight chance of thunderstorms. Patchy fog. Lows in the upper 50s. Chance of rain 70%. Columbus Day, mostly cloudy with a 40% chance of rain. Highs in the upper 60s. Monday night, mostly cloudy. Mild. Lows in the upper 50s. Tuesday, mostly sunny. Highs in the lower 70s. Tuesday night, partly cloudy. Lows in the lower 50s. Wednesday, mostly sunny. Highs in the mid-60s. Wednesday night, mostly clear. Lows in the upper 40s. Thursday, mostly sunny. Highs in the mid-60s. The 8 to 14 day outlook, from Friday, October 16th to Thursday, October 22nd, calls for near normal temperatures and near normal precipitation. Normal high temperatures across central Pennsylvania during this period range from the mid-50s over the Allegheny Mountains to the low 60s across the lower Susquehanna Valley. Normal lows range from the mid-30s over the Alleghenies to the low 40s across the lower Susquehanna Valley. Here are the 11 a.m. conditions in the Altoona area. In Altoona, it was sunny. The temperature was 62 degrees, the dew point 43, and the relative humidity 49%. The wind was variable at 6 miles an hour. The pressure was 30.23 inches and steady. At State College, it was sunny. The temperature was 61 degrees, the dew point 46, and the relative humidity 59%. The wind was west at 6 miles an hour. The pressure was 30.22 inches and steady. Now, a few other local conditions: Johnstown, sunny 56, Dubois, sunny 57, La Trobe, sunny 59, Pittsburgh mostly sunny 60, Erie, sunny 62, Bradford mostly sunny 55. To the south and east, York, sunny 67, Selins Grove sunny 61, Harrisburg mostly sunny 64, Philadelphia mostly sunny 69, Baltimore partly sunny 69, Washington DC partly sunny 66. Once again, in Altoona it was 62 degrees under sunny skies. And at State College it was 61 degrees under sunny skies. This is NOAA Weather Radio, All Hazards Station WMG 589. 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Here's the hazardous weather outlook for the following counties: Bedford, Blair, Cambria, and Huntingdon. For today and tonight, no hazardous weather is expected at this time.
and now the extended outlook for the period Saturday through Thursday. The probability for widespread hazardous weather is low. At 7 a.m., the center of Hurricane Isaias was located near latitude 27.0 north, longitude 87.7 west. Isaias is moving toward the north-northeast near 15 miles per hour. A turn toward the north is expected later today. On the forecast track, Isaias is expected to approach the south. Northern Gulf Coast this afternoon and make landfall within the warning area tonight or early Saturday. Data from an Air Force Reserve Hurricane Hunter aircraft indicate that maximum sustained winds are near 110 miles per hour with higher gusts. Isaias is likely to become a major hurricane this morning and remain a dangerous hurricane at landfall this evening or tonight. Hurricane force winds extend outward up to 30 miles from the center and tropical storm force winds extend outward up to 185 miles. The minimum central pressure based on drop zone data from the reconnaissance mission is 958 millibars, or 28.29 inches. Mainly dry weather will continue today and Saturday with high pressure in control. High temperatures will be near climatological averages today, ranging from the lower 60s across higher elevations of northern Pennsylvania to the lower 70s near southeastern Pennsylvania. Saturday will be similar from a temperature standpoint, but there will be a deck of high clouds moving in. Rain begins overspreading the region southwest to northeast late Saturday night as moisture from Isaias approaches the region. Rainfall will likely continue throughout much of the day on Sunday before tapering off during the late evening hours and into Monday morning. Gusty winds are also expected on Sunday across higher elevations of southwestern Pennsylvania, where wind gusts could top out close to 40 miles per hour. Here is the latest National Weather Service forecast for Blair and Bedford counties, including the city of Altoona. Rest of today, sunny. Highs in the upper 60s. Northwest winds 5 to 10 miles an hour with gusts up to 20 miles an hour. Tonight, mostly cloudy. Lows in the upper 40s. Northwest winds around 5 miles an hour. Saturday, mostly cloudy through 2 p.m., then becoming partly sunny. Highs in the upper 60s. Southeast winds 5 to 10 miles an hour. Saturday night, mostly cloudy. Rain after 2 a.m. Lows in the lower 50s. Southeast winds 5 to 10 miles an hour with gusts up to 35 miles an hour. Chance of rain 90%. Here is the latest National Weather Service forecast for Cambria County, including the city of Johnstown. Rest of today, sunny. Highs in the mid-60s. West winds 5 to 10 miles an hour with gusts up to 20 miles an hour. Tonight, mostly cloudy. Lows in the upper 40s. West winds around 5 miles an hour, becoming southeast after midnight. Saturday, partly sunny. Highs in the mid-60s. Southeast winds 10 to 15 miles an hour with gusts up to 25 miles an hour. Saturday night, partly cloudy before 8 p.m., then becoming mostly cloudy. Rain after 2 a.m. Lows in the lower 50s. Southeast winds 15 to 20 miles an hour with gusts up to 40 miles an hour. Chance of rain 90%. And now the extended forecast for South Central Pennsylvania. Sunday, rain and a slight chance of thunderstorms. Highs in the lower 60s. Chance of rain near 100%. Sunday night, rain likely and a slight chance of thunderstorms. Patchy fog. Lows in the upper 50s. Chance of rain 70%. Columbus Day, mostly cloudy with a 40% chance of rain. Highs in the upper 60s. Monday night, mostly cloudy. Mild. Lows in the upper 50s. Tuesday, mostly sunny. Highs in the lower 70s. Tuesday night, partly cloudy. Lows in the lower 50s. Wednesday, mostly sunny. Highs in the mid-60s. Wednesday night, mostly clear. Lows in the upper 40s. Thursday, mostly sunny. Highs in the mid-60s. The 8 to 14 day outlook, from Friday, October 16th to Thursday, October 22nd, calls for near normal temperatures and near normal precipitation. Normal high temperatures across central Pennsylvania during this period range from the mid-50s over the Allegheny Mountains to the low 60s across the lower Susquehanna Valley.
Normal lows range from the mid-30s over the Alleghenies to the low 40s across the lower Susquehanna Valley. Here are the 11 a.m. conditions in the Altoona area. In Altoona, it was sunny. The temperature was 62 degrees, the dew point 43, and the relative humidity 49%. The wind was variable at 6 miles an hour. The pressure was 30.23 inches and steady. At State College, it was sunny. The temperature was 61 degrees, the dew point 46, and the relative humidity 59%. The wind was west at 6 miles an hour. The pressure was 30.22 inches and steady. Now, a few other local conditions: Johnstown, sunny 56, Dubois, sunny 57, La Trobe, sunny 59, Pittsburgh, mostly sunny 60, Erie, sunny 62, Bradford, mostly sunny 55. To the south and east, York, sunny 67, Selins Grove, sunny 61, Harrisburg, mostly sunny 64, Philadelphia, mostly sunny 69, Baltimore, partly sunny 69, Washington, D.C., partly sunny 66. Once again, in Altoona, it was 62 degrees under sunny skies. And at State College, it was 61 degrees under sunny skies. This is NOAA Weather Radio, All Hazards Station WNG 589. 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Here's the hazardous weather outlook for the following counties: Bedford, Blair, Cambria, and Huntingdon. For today and tonight, no hazardous weather is expected at this time. And now the extended outlook for the period Saturday through Thursday. The probability for widespread hazardous weather is low. At 7 a.m., the center of Hurricane Isaias was located near latitude 27.0 north, longitude 87.7 west. Isaias is moving toward the north-northeast near 15 miles per hour. A turn toward the north is expected later today. On the forecast track, Isaias is expected to approach the south northern Gulf Coast this afternoon and make landfall within the warning area tonight or early Saturday. Data from an Air Force Reserve Hurricane Hunter aircraft indicate that maximum sustained winds are near 110 miles per hour with higher gusts. Isaias is likely to become a major hurricane this morning and remain a dangerous hurricane at landfall this evening or tonight. Hurricane force winds extend outward up to 30 miles from the center, and tropical storm force winds extend outward up to 185 miles. The minimum central pressure based on drop-zone data from the reconnaissance mission is 958 millibars, or 28.29 inches. Mainly dry weather will continue today and Saturday with high pressure in control. High temperatures will be near climatological averages today, ranging from the lower 60s across higher elevations of northern Pennsylvania to the lower 70s near southeastern Pennsylvania. Saturday will be similar from a temperature standpoint, but there will be a deck of high clouds moving in. Rain begins overspreading the region southwest to northeast late Saturday night as moisture from Isaias approaches the region. Rainfall will likely continue throughout much of the day on Sunday before tapering off during the late evening hours and into Monday morning. Gusty winds are also expected on Sunday across higher elevations of southwestern Pennsylvania, where wind gusts could top out close to 40 miles per hour. Here is the latest National Weather Service forecast for Blair and Bedford counties, including the city of Altoona. Rest of today, sunny. Highs in the upper 60s. Northwest winds 5 to 10 miles an hour with gusts up to 20 miles an hour. Tonight, mostly cloudy. Lows in the upper 40s. Northwest winds around 5 miles an hour. Saturday, mostly cloudy through 2 p.m., then becoming partly sunny. Highs in the upper 60s. Southeast winds 5 to 10 miles an hour. Saturday night, mostly cloudy. Rain after 2 a.m. Lows in the lower 50s. Southeast winds 5 to 10 miles an hour with gusts up to 35 miles an hour. Chance of rain 90%. Here is the latest National Weather Service forecast for Cambria County, including the city of Johnstown. Rest of today, sunny. Highs in the mid-60s. West winds 5 to 10 miles an hour with gusts up to 20 miles an hour. Tonight, mostly cloudy. Lows in the upper 40s. West winds around 5 miles an hour, becoming southeast after midnight. Saturday, partly sunny.
highs in the mid-60s. Southeast winds 10 to 15 miles an hour with gusts up to 25 miles an hour. Saturday night, partly cloudy before 8 p.m., then becoming mostly cloudy. Rain after 2 a.m. Lows in the lower 50s. Southeast winds 15 to 20 miles an hour with gusts up to 40 miles an hour. Chance of rain 90%. And now the extended forecast for South Central Pennsylvania. Sunday, rain and a slight chance of thunderstorms. Highs in the lower 60s. Chance of rain near 100%. Sunday night, rain likely and a slight chance of thunderstorms. Patchy fog. Lows in the upper 50s. Chance of rain 70%. Columbus Day, mostly cloudy with a 40% chance of rain. Highs in the upper 60s. Monday night, mostly cloudy. Mild. Lows in the upper 50s. Tuesday, mostly sunny. Highs in the lower 70s. Tuesday night, partly cloudy. Lows in the lower 50s. Wednesday, mostly sunny. Highs in the mid-60s. Wednesday night, mostly clear. Lows in the upper 40s. Thursday, mostly sunny. Highs in the mid-60s. 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Broadcasts originate from the National Weather Service in State College and are transmitted from the tower facilities provided by the Blair County Emergency Management Agency in Frankstown on a frequency of 162.425 MHz. We are located at Innovation Park in State College. 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Properly set weather radios, with the alarm device, will alert you when severe weather warnings or watches are issued. Programming on this station will be temporarily changed during severe weather, to bring you the latest information. Warnings and safety information from the National Weather Service may someday save your life or protect your property. The 8 to 14 day outlook, from Friday, October 16th to Thursday, October 22nd, calls for near normal temperatures and near normal precipitation. Normal high temperatures across central Pennsylvania during this period range from the mid-50s over the Allegheny Mountains to the low 60s across the lower Susquehanna Valley. Normal lows range from the mid-30s over the Alleghenies to the low 40s across the lower Susquehanna Valley. Here are the 11 a.m. conditions in the Altoona area. In Altoona, it was sunny. The temperature was 62 degrees, the dew point 43, and the relative humidity 49%. The wind was variable at 6 miles an hour. The pressure was 30.23 inches and steady. At State College, it was sunny. The temperature was 61 degrees, the dew point 46, and the relative humidity 59%. The wind was west at 6 miles an hour. The pressure was 30.22 inches and steady. Now, a few other local conditions: Johnstown, sunny 56, Dubois, sunny 57, Latrobe, sunny 59, Pittsburgh, mostly sunny 60, Erie, sunny 62, Bradford, mostly sunny 55. To the south and east, York, sunny 67, Selins Grove, sunny 61, Harrisburg, mostly sunny 64, Philadelphia, mostly sunny 69, Baltimore, partly sunny 69, Washington, D.C., partly sunny 66. Once again, in Altoona it was 62 degrees under sunny skies. And at State College it was 61 degrees under sunny skies. This is NOAA Weather Radio, All Hazards Station WNG 589. Serving South Central Pennsylvania, and originating from the National Weather Service Office in State College. Here's the hazardous weather outlook for the following counties: Bedford, Blair, Cambria, and Huntingdon. For today and tonight. No hazardous weather is expected at this time. And now the extended outlook for the period Saturday through Thursday. The probability for widespread hazardous weather is low. At 7 a.m., the center of Hurricane Isaias was located near latitude 27.0 north, longitude 87.7 west. Isaias is moving toward the north-northeast near 15 miles per hour. A turn toward the north is expected later today. On the forecast track, Isaias is expected to approach the south northern Gulf Coast this afternoon and make landfall within the warning area tonight or early Saturday.
Data from an Air Force Reserve Hurricane Hunter aircraft indicate that maximum sustained winds are near 110 miles per hour with higher gusts. Isaias is likely to become a major hurricane this morning and remain a dangerous hurricane at landfall this evening or tonight. Hurricane force winds extend outward up to 30 miles from the center, and tropical storm force winds extend outward up to 185 miles. The minimum central pressure based on drop-zone data from the reconnaissance mission is 958 millibars, or 28.29 inches. Mainly dry weather will continue today and Saturday with high pressure in control. High temperatures will be near climatological averages today, ranging from the lower 60s across higher elevations of northern Pennsylvania to the lower 70s near southeastern Pennsylvania. Saturday will be similar from a temperature standpoint, but there will be a deck of high clouds moving in. Rain begins overspreading the region southwest to northeast late Saturday night as moisture from Isaias approaches the region. Rainfall will likely continue throughout much of the day on Sunday before tapering off during the late evening hours and into Monday morning. Gusty winds are also expected on Sunday across higher elevations of southwestern Pennsylvania, where wind gusts could top out close to 40 miles per hour. Here is the latest National Weather Service forecast for Blair and Bedford counties, including the city of Altoona. Rest of today, sunny. Highs in the upper 60s. Northwest winds 5 to 10 miles an hour with gusts up to 20 miles an hour. Tonight, mostly cloudy. Lows in the upper 40s. Northwest winds around 5 miles an hour. Saturday, mostly cloudy through 2 p.m., then becoming partly sunny. Highs in the upper 60s. Southeast winds 5 to 10 miles an hour. Saturday night, mostly cloudy. Rain after 2 a.m. Lows in the lower 50s. Southeast winds 5 to 10 miles an hour with gusts up to 35 miles an hour. Chance of rain 90%. Here is the latest National Weather Service forecast for Cambria County, including the city of Johnstown. Rest of today, sunny. Highs in the mid-60s. West winds 5 to 10 miles an hour with gusts up to 20 miles an hour. Tonight, mostly cloudy. Lows in the upper 40s. West winds around 5 miles an hour, becoming southeast after midnight. Saturday, partly sunny. Highs in the mid-60s. Southeast winds 10 to 15 miles an hour with gusts up to 25 miles an hour. Saturday night, partly cloudy before 8 p.m., then becoming mostly cloudy. Rain after 2 a.m. Lows in the lower 50s. Southeast winds 15 to 20 miles an hour with gusts up to 40 miles an hour. Chance of rain 90%. And now the extended forecast for South Central Pennsylvania. Sunday, rain and a slight chance of thunderstorms. Highs in the lower 60s. Chance of rain near 100%. Sunday night, rain likely and a slight chance of thunderstorms. Patchy fog. Lows in the upper 50s. Chance of rain 70%. Columbus Day, mostly cloudy with a 40% chance of rain. Highs in the upper 60s. Monday night, mostly cloudy. Mild. Lows in the upper 50s. Tuesday, mostly sunny. Highs in the lower 70s. Tuesday night, partly cloudy. Lows in the lower 50s. Wednesday, mostly sunny. Highs in the mid-60s. Wednesday night, mostly clear. Lows in the upper 40s. Thursday, mostly sunny. Highs in the mid-60s. The 8 to 14 day outlook, from Friday, October 16th to Thursday, October 22nd, calls for near normal temperatures and near normal precipitation. Normal high temperatures across central Pennsylvania during this period range from the mid-50s over the Allegheny Mountains to the low 60s across the lower Susquehanna Valley. Normal lows range from the mid-30s over the Alleghenies to the low 40s across the lower Susquehanna Valley. Here are the 11 a.m. conditions in the Altoona area. In Altoona, it was sunny. The temperature was 62 degrees, the dew point 43, and the relative humidity 49%. The wind was variable at 6 miles an hour. The pressure was 30.23 inches and steady. At State College, it was sunny. The temperature was 61 degrees, the dew point 46, and the relative humidity 59%.
The wind was west at 6 miles an hour. The pressure was 30.22 inches and steady. Now, a few other local conditions: Johnstown, sunny 56, Dubois, sunny 57, La Trobe, sunny 59, Pittsburgh mostly sunny 60, Erie, sunny 62, Bradford mostly sunny 55. To the south and east, York, sunny 67, Selins Grove sunny 61, Harrisburg mostly sunny 64, Philadelphia mostly sunny 69, Baltimore partly sunny 69, Washington DC partly sunny 66. Once again, in Altoona it was 62 degrees under sunny skies. And at State College it was 61 degrees under sunny skies. This is NOAA Weather Radio, All Hazards Station WNG 589. 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Here's the hazardous weather outlook for the following counties: Bedford, Blair, Cambria, and Huntingdon. For today and tonight, no hazardous weather is expected at this time. And now the extended outlook for the period Saturday through Thursday. The probability for widespread hazardous weather is low. At 7 a.m., the center of Hurricane Isaias was located near latitude 27.0 north, longitude 87.7 west. Isaias is moving toward the north-northeast near 15 miles per hour. A turn toward the north is expected later today. On the forecast track, Isaias is expected to approach the south northern Gulf Coast this afternoon and make landfall within the warning area tonight or early Saturday. Data from an Air Force Reserve Hurricane Hunter aircraft indicate that maximum sustained winds are near 110 miles per hour with higher gusts. Isaias is likely to become a major hurricane this morning and remain a dangerous hurricane at landfall this evening or tonight. Hurricane force winds extend outward up to 30 miles from the center, and tropical storm force winds extend outward up to 185 miles. The minimum central pressure based on drops on data from the reconnaissance mission is 958 millibars, or 28.29 inches. Mainly dry weather will continue today and Saturday with high pressure in control. High temperatures will be near climatological averages today, ranging from the lower 60s across higher elevations of northern Pennsylvania to the lower 70s near southeastern Pennsylvania. Saturday will be similar from a temperature standpoint, but there will be a deck of high clouds moving in. Rain begins overspreading the region southwest to northeast late Saturday night as moisture from Isaias approaches the region. Rainfall will likely continue throughout much of the day on Sunday before tapering off during the late evening hours and into Monday morning. Gusty winds are also expected on Sunday across higher elevations of southwestern Pennsylvania, where wind gusts could top out close to 40 miles per hour. Here is the latest National Weather Service forecast for Blair and Bedford counties, including the city of Altoona. Rest of today, sunny. Highs in the upper 60s. Northwest winds 5 to 10 miles an hour with gusts up to 20 miles an hour. Tonight, mostly cloudy. Lows in the upper 40s. Northwest winds around 5 miles an hour. Saturday, mostly cloudy through 2 p.m., then becoming partly sunny. Highs in the upper 60s. Southeast winds 5 to 10 miles an hour. Saturday night, mostly cloudy. Rain after 2 a.m. Lows in the lower 50s. Southeast winds 5 to 10 miles an hour with gusts up to 35 miles an hour. Chance of rain 90%. Here is the latest National Weather Service forecast for Cambria County, including the city of Johnstown. Rest of today, sunny. Highs in the mid-60s. West winds 5 to 10 miles an hour with gusts up to 20 miles an hour. Tonight, mostly cloudy. Lows in the upper 40s. West winds around 5 miles an hour, becoming southeast after midnight. Saturday, partly sunny. Highs in the mid-60s. Southeast winds 10 to 15 miles an hour with gusts up to 25 miles an hour. Saturday night, partly cloudy before 8 p.m., then becoming mostly cloudy. Rain after 2 a.m. Lows in the lower 50s. Southeast winds 15 to 20 miles an hour with gusts up to 40 miles an hour. Chance of rain 90%. And now the extended forecast for South Central Pennsylvania. Sunday, rain and a slight chance of thunderstorms. Highs in the lower 60s.
chance of rain near 100%. Sunday night, rain likely and a slight chance of thunderstorms. Patchy fog. Lows in the upper 50s. Chance of rain 70%. Columbus Day, mostly cloudy with a 40% chance of rain. Highs in the upper 60s. Monday night, mostly cloudy. Mild. Lows in the upper 50s. Tuesday, mostly sunny. Highs in the lower 70s. Tuesday night, partly cloudy. Lows in the lower 50s. Wednesday, mostly sunny. Highs in the mid 60s. Wednesday night, mostly clear. Lows in the upper 40s. Thursday, mostly sunny. Highs in the mid 60s. The 8 to 14 day outlook, from Friday, October 16th to Thursday, October 22nd, calls for near normal temperatures and near normal precipitation. Normal high temperatures across central Pennsylvania during this period range from the mid-50s over the Allegheny Mountains to the low 60s across the lower Susquehanna Valley. Normal lows range from the mid-30s over the Alleghenies to the low 40s across the lower Susquehanna Valley. Here are the 11 a.m. conditions in the Altoona area. In Altoona, it was sunny. The temperature was 62 degrees, the dew point 43, and the relative humidity 49%. The wind was variable at 6 miles an hour. The pressure was 30.23 inches and steady. At State College, it was sunny. The temperature was 61 degrees, the dew point 46, and the relative humidity 59%. The wind was west at 6 miles an hour. The pressure was 30.22 inches and steady. Now, a few other local conditions: Johnstown, sunny 56, Dubois, sunny 57, La Trobe, sunny 59, Pittsburgh, mostly sunny 60, Erie, sunny 62, Bradford, mostly sunny 55. To the south and east, York, sunny 67, Selims Grove, sunny 61, Harrisburg, mostly sunny 64, Philadelphia, mostly sunny 69, Baltimore, partly sunny 69, Washington, D.C., partly sunny 66. Once again, in Altoona it was 62 degrees under sunny skies. And at State College it was 61 degrees under sunny skies. This is NOAA Weather Radio, All Hazards Station WNG 589. 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Here's the hazardous weather outlook for the following counties: Bedford, Blair, Cambria, and Huntingdon. For today and tonight, no hazardous weather is expected at this time. And now the extended outlook for the period Saturday through Thursday. The probability for widespread hazardous weather is low. At 7 a.m., the center of Hurricane Isaias was located near latitude 27.0 north, longitude 87.7 west. Isaias is moving toward the north-northeast near 15 miles per hour. A turn toward the north is expected later today. On the forecast track, Isaias is expected to approach the south. Northern Gulf Coast this afternoon and make landfall within the warning area tonight or early Saturday. Data from an Air Force Reserve Hurricane Hunter aircraft indicate that maximum sustained winds are near 110 miles per hour with higher gusts. Isaias is likely to become a major hurricane this morning and remain a dangerous hurricane at landfall this evening or tonight. Hurricane force winds extend outward up to 30 miles from the center, and tropical storm force winds extend outward up to 185 miles. The minimum central pressure based on drop zone data from the reconnaissance mission is 958 millibars, or 28.29 inches. Mainly dry weather will continue today and Saturday with high pressure in control. High temperatures will be near climatological averages today, ranging from the lower 60s across higher elevations of northern Pennsylvania to the lower 70s near southeastern Pennsylvania. Saturday will be similar from a temperature standpoint, but there will be a deck of high clouds moving in. Rain begins overspreading the region southwest to northeast late Saturday night as moisture from Isaias approaches the region. Rainfall will likely continue throughout much of the day on Sunday before tapering off during the late evening hours and into Monday morning. Gusty winds are also expected on Sunday across higher elevations of southwestern Pennsylvania, where wind gusts could top out close to 40 miles per hour. Here is the latest National Weather Service forecast for Blair and Bedford counties, including the city of Altoona. Rest of today, sunny.
highs in the upper 60s. Northwest winds 5 to 10 miles an hour with gusts up to 20 miles an hour. Tonight, mostly cloudy. Lows in the upper 40s. Northwest winds around 5 miles an hour. Saturday, most

becoming southeast after midnight. Saturday, partly sunny. Highs in the mid-60s. Southeast winds 10 to 15 miles an hour with gusts up to 25 miles an hour. Saturday night, partly cloudy before 8 p.m., then becoming mostly cloudy. Rain after 2 a.m. Lows in the lower 50s. Southeast winds 15 to 20 miles an hour with gusts up to 40 miles an hour. Chance of rain 90%. And now the extended forecast for South Central Pennsylvania. Sunday, rain and a slight chance of thunderstorms. Highs in the lower 60s. Chance of rain near 100%. Sunday night, rain likely and a slight chance of thunderstorms. Patchy fog. Lows in the upper 50s. Chance of rain 70%. Columbus Day, mostly cloudy with a 40% chance of rain. Highs in the upper 60s. Monday night, mostly cloudy. Mild. Lows in the upper 50s. Tuesday, mostly sunny. Highs in the lower 70s. Tuesday night, partly cloudy. Lows in the lower 50s. Wednesday, mostly sunny. Highs in the mid-60s. Wednesday night, mostly clear. Lows in the upper 40s. Thursday, mostly sunny. Highs in the mid-60s. The 8 to 14 day outlook, from Friday, October 16th to Thursday, October 22nd, calls for near normal temperatures and near normal precipitation. Normal high temperatures across central Pennsylvania during this period range from the mid-50s over the Allegheny Mountains to the low 60s across the lower Susquehanna Valley. Normal lows range from the mid-30s over the Alleghenies to the low 40s across the lower Susquehanna Valley. Here are the 11 a.m. conditions in the Altoona area. In Altoona, it was sunny. The temperature was 62 degrees, the dew point 43, and the relative humidity 49%. The wind was variable at 6 miles an hour. The pressure was 30.23 inches and steady. At State College, it was sunny. The temperature was 61 degrees, the dew point 46, and the relative humidity 59%. The wind was west at 6 miles an hour. The pressure was 30.22 inches and steady. Now, a few other local conditions: Johnstown, sunny 56, Dubois, sunny 57, Latrobe, sunny 59, Pittsburgh, mostly sunny 60, Erie, sunny 62, Bradford, mostly sunny 55. To the south and east, York, sunny 67, Selins Grove, sunny 61, Harrisburg, mostly sunny 64, Philadelphia, mostly sunny 69, Baltimore, partly sunny 69, Washington, D.C., partly sunny 66. Once again, in Altoona it was 62 degrees under sunny skies. And at State College it was 61 degrees under sunny skies. This is NOAA Weather Radio, All Hazards Station WNG 589. 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Here's the hazardous weather outlook for the following counties: Bedford, Blair, Cambria, and Huntingdon. For today and tonight, no hazardous weather is expected at this time. And now the extended outlook for the period Saturday through Thursday. The probability for widespread hazardous weather is low. At 7 a.m., the center of Hurricane Isaias was located near latitude 27.0 north, longitude 87.7 west. Isaias is moving toward the north-northeast near 15 miles per hour. A turn toward the north is expected later today. On the forecast track, Isaias is expected to approach the south. Northern Gulf Coast this afternoon and make landfall within the warning area tonight or early Saturday. Data from an Air Force Reserve Hurricane Hunter aircraft indicate that maximum sustained winds are near 110 miles per hour with higher gusts. Isaias is likely to become a major hurricane this morning and remain a dangerous hurricane at landfall this evening or tonight. Hurricane force winds extend outward up to 30 miles from the center, and tropical storm force winds extend outward up to 185 miles. The minimum central pressure based on drop-zone data from the reconnaissance mission is 958 millibars, or 28.29 inches. Mainly dry weather will continue today and Saturday with high pressure in control. High temperatures will be near climatological averages today, ranging from the lower 60s across higher elevations of northern Pennsylvania to the lower 70s near southeastern Pennsylvania.

Saturday will be similar from a temperature standpoint, but there will be a deck of high clouds moving in. Rain begins overspreading the region southwest to northeast late Saturday night as moisture from Isaias approaches the region. Rainfall will likely continue throughout much of the day on Sunday before tapering off during the late evening hours and into Monday morning. Gusty winds are also expected on Sunday across higher elevations of southwestern Pennsylvania, where wind gusts could top out close to 40 miles per hour. Here is the latest National Weather Service forecast for Blair and Bedford counties, including the city of Altoona. Rest of today, sunny. Highs in the upper 60s. Northwest winds 5 to 10 miles an hour with gusts up to 20 miles an hour. Tonight, mostly cloudy. Lows in the upper 40s. Northwest winds around 5 miles an hour. Saturday, mostly cloudy through 2 p.m., then becoming partly sunny. Highs in the upper 60s. Southeast winds 5 to 10 miles an hour. Saturday night, mostly cloudy. Rain after 2 a.m. Lows in the lower 50s. Southeast winds 5 to 10 miles an hour with gusts up to 35 miles an hour. Chance of rain 90%. Here is the latest National Weather Service forecast for Cambria County, including the city of Johnstown. Rest of today, sunny. Highs in the mid-60s. West winds 5 to 10 miles an hour with gusts up to 20 miles an hour. Tonight, mostly cloudy. Lows in the upper 40s. West winds around 5 miles an hour, becoming southeast after midnight. Saturday, partly sunny. Highs in the mid-60s. Southeast winds 10 to 15 miles an hour with gusts up to 25 miles an hour. Saturday night, partly cloudy before 8 p.m., then becoming mostly cloudy. Rain after 2 a.m. Lows in the lower 50s. Southeast winds 15 to 20 miles an hour with gusts up to 40 miles an hour. Chance of rain 90%. And now the extended forecast for South Central Pennsylvania. Sunday, rain and a slight chance of thunderstorms. Highs in the lower 60s. Chance of rain near 100%. Sunday night, rain likely and a slight chance of thunderstorms. Patchy fog. Lows in the upper 50s. Chance of rain 70%. Columbus Day, mostly cloudy with a 40% chance of rain. Highs in the upper 60s. Monday night, mostly cloudy. Mild. Lows in the upper 50s. Tuesday, mostly sunny. Highs in the lower 70s. Tuesday night, partly cloudy. Lows in the lower 50s. Wednesday, mostly sunny. Highs in the mid-60s. Wednesday night, mostly clear. Lows in the upper 40s. Thursday, mostly sunny. Highs in the mid-60s. The 8 to 14 day outlook, from Friday, October 16th to Thursday, October 22nd, calls for near normal temperatures and near normal precipitation. Normal high temperatures across central Pennsylvania during this period range from the mid-50s over the Allegheny Mountains to the low 60s across the lower Susquehanna Valley. Normal lows range from the mid-30s over the Alleghenies to the low 40s across the lower Susquehanna Valley. Here are the 11 a.m. conditions in the Altoona area. In Altoona, it was sunny. The temperature was 62 degrees, the dew point 43, and the relative humidity 49%. The wind was variable at 6 miles an hour. The pressure was 30.23 inches and steady. At State College, it was sunny. The temperature was 61 degrees, the dew point 46, and the relative humidity 59%. The wind was west at 6 miles an hour. The pressure was 30.22 inches and steady. Now, a few other local conditions: Johnstown, sunny 56, Dubois, sunny 57, Latrobe, sunny 59, Pittsburgh, mostly sunny 60, Erie, sunny 62, Bradford, mostly sunny 55. To the south and east, York, sunny 67, Selins Grove, sunny 61, Harrisburg, mostly sunny 64, Philadelphia, mostly sunny 69, Baltimore, partly sunny 69, Washington, D.C., partly sunny 66. Once again, in Altoona it was 62 degrees under sunny skies. And at State College it was 61 degrees under sunny skies.
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Here's the hazardous weather outlook for the following counties: Bedford, Blair, Cambria, and Huntingdon. For today and tonight, no hazardous weather is expected at this time. And now the extended outlook for the period Saturday through Thursday. The probability for widespread hazardous weather is low. At 7 a.m., the center of Hurricane Isaias was located near latitude 27.0 north, longitude 87.7 west. Isaias is moving toward the north-northeast near 15 miles per hour. A turn toward the north is expected later today. On the forecast track, Isaias is expected to approach the south northern Gulf Coast this afternoon and make landfall within the warning area tonight or early Saturday. Data from an Air Force Reserve Hurricane Hunter aircraft indicate that maximum sustained winds are near 110 miles per hour with higher gusts. Isaias is likely to become a major hurricane this morning and remain a dangerous hurricane at landfall this evening or tonight. Hurricane force winds extend outward up to 30 miles from the center, and tropical storm force winds extend outward up to 185 miles. The minimum central pressure based on drop zone data from the reconnaissance mission is 958 millibars, or 28.29 inches. Mainly dry weather will continue today and Saturday with high pressure in control. High temperatures will be near climatological averages today, ranging from the lower 60s across higher elevations of northern Pennsylvania to the lower 70s near southeastern Pennsylvania. Saturday will be similar from a temperature standpoint, but there will be a deck of high clouds moving in. Rain begins overspreading the region southwest to northeast late Saturday night as moisture from Isaias approaches the region. Rainfall will likely continue throughout much of the day on Sunday before tapering off during the late evening hours and into Monday morning. Gusty winds are also expected on Sunday across higher elevations of southwestern Pennsylvania, where wind gusts could top out close to 40 miles per hour. Here is the latest National Weather Service forecast for Blair and Bedford counties, including the city of Altoona. Rest of today, sunny. Highs in the upper 60s. Northwest winds 5 to 10 miles an hour with gusts up to 20 miles an hour. Tonight, mostly cloudy. Lows in the upper 40s. Northwest winds around 5 miles an hour. Saturday, mostly cloudy through 2 p.m., then becoming partly sunny. Highs in the upper 60s. Southeast winds 5 to 10 miles an hour. Saturday night, mostly cloudy. Rain after 2 a.m. Lows in the lower 50s. Southeast winds 5 to 10 miles an hour with gusts up to 35 miles an hour. Chance of rain 90%. Here is the latest National Weather Service forecast for Cambria County, including the city of Johnstown. Rest of today, sunny. Highs in the mid-60s. West winds 5 to 10 miles an hour with gusts up to 20 miles an hour. Tonight, mostly cloudy. Lows in the upper 40s. West winds around 5 miles an hour, becoming southeast after midnight. Saturday, partly sunny. Highs in the mid-60s. Southeast winds 10 to 15 miles an hour with gusts up to 25 miles an hour. Saturday night, partly cloudy before 8 p.m., then becoming mostly cloudy. Rain after 2 a.m. Lows in the lower 50s. Southeast winds 15 to 20 miles an hour with gusts up to 40 miles an hour. Chance of rain 90%. And now the extended forecast for South Central Pennsylvania. Sunday, rain and a slight chance of thunderstorms. Highs in the lower 60s. Chance of rain near 100%. Sunday night, rain likely and a slight chance of thunderstorms. Patchy fog. Lows in the upper 50s. Chance of rain 70%. Columbus Day, mostly cloudy with a 40% chance of rain. Highs in the upper 60s. Monday night, mostly cloudy. Mild. Lows in the upper 50s. Tuesday, mostly sunny. Highs in the lower 70s. Tuesday night, partly cloudy. Lows in the lower 50s. Wednesday, mostly sunny. Highs in the mid-60s. Wednesday night, mostly clear. Lows in the upper 40s.
Thursday, mostly sunny. Highs in the mid-60s. The 8 to 14 day outlook, from Friday, October 16th to Thursday, October 22nd, calls for near normal temperatures and near normal precipitation. Normal high temperatures across central Pennsylvania during this period range from the mid-50s over the Allegheny Mountains to the low 60s across the lower Susquehanna Valley. Normal lows range from the mid-30s over the Alleghenies to the low 40s across the lower Susquehanna Valley. Here are the 11 a.m. conditions in the Altoona area. In Altoona, it was sunny. The temperature was 62 degrees, the dew point 43, and the relative humidity 49%. The wind was variable at 6 miles an hour. The pressure was 30.23 inches and steady. At State College, it was sunny. The temperature was 61 degrees, the dew point 46, and the relative humidity 59%. The wind was west at 6 miles an hour. The pressure was 30.22 inches and steady. Now, a few other local conditions: Johnstown, sunny 56, Dubois, sunny 57, La Trobe, sunny 59, Pittsburgh, mostly sunny 60, Erie, sunny 62, Bradford, mostly sunny 55. To the south and east, York, sunny 67, Selins Grove, sunny 61, Harrisburg, mostly sunny 64, Philadelphia, mostly sunny 69, Baltimore, partly sunny 69, Washington, D.C., partly sunny 66. Once again, in Altoona, it was 62 degrees under sunny skies. And at State College, it was 61 degrees under sunny skies. 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Here's the hazardous weather outlook for the following counties: Bedford, Blair, Cambria, and Huntingdon. For today and tonight, no hazardous weather is expected at this time. And now the extended outlook for the period Saturday through Thursday. The probability for widespread hazardous weather is low. At 7 a.m., the center of Hurricane Isaias was located near latitude 27.0 north, longitude 87.7 west. Isaias is moving toward the north-northeast near 15 miles per hour. A turn toward the north is expected later today. On the forecast track, Isaias is expected to approach the U.S. south. Northern Gulf Coast this afternoon and make landfall within the warning area tonight or early Saturday. Data from an Air Force Reserve Hurricane Hunter aircraft indicate that maximum sustained winds are near 110 miles per hour with higher gusts. Isaias is likely to become a major hurricane this morning and remain a dangerous hurricane at landfall this evening or tonight. Hurricane force winds extend outward up to 30 miles from the center, and tropical storm force winds extend outward up to 185 miles. The minimum central pressure based on drop-zone data from the reconnaissance mission is 958 millibars, or 28.29 inches. Mainly dry weather will continue today and Saturday with high pressure in control. High temperatures will be near climatological averages today, ranging from the lower 60s across higher elevations of northern Pennsylvania to the lower 70s near southeastern Pennsylvania. Saturday will be similar from a temperature standpoint, but there will be a deck of high clouds moving in. Rain begins overspreading the region southwest to northeast late Saturday night as moisture from Isaias approaches the region. Rainfall will likely continue throughout much of the day on Sunday before tapering off during the late evening hours and into Monday morning. Gusty winds are also expected on Sunday across higher elevations of southwestern Pennsylvania, where wind gusts could top out close to 40 miles per hour. Here is the latest National Weather Service forecast for Blair and Bedford counties, including the city of Altoona. This afternoon, mostly sunny. Highs in the upper 60s. Northwest winds 5 to 10 miles an hour with gusts up to 20 miles an hour. Tonight, mostly cloudy. Lows in the upper 40s. Northwest winds around 5 miles an hour. Saturday, mostly cloudy through 2 p.m., then becoming partly sunny. Highs in the upper 60s. Southeast winds 5 to 10 miles an hour. Saturday night, mostly cloudy. Rain after 2 a.m. Lows in the lower 50s. Southeast winds 5 to 10 miles an hour with gusts up to 35 miles an hour. Chance of rain 90%.
Here is the latest National Weather Service forecast for Cambria County, including the city of Johnstown. This afternoon, sunny. Highs in the mid-60s. West winds 5 to 10 miles an hour with gusts up to 20 miles an hour. Tonight, mostly cloudy. Lows in the upper 40s. West winds around 5 miles an hour, becoming southeast after midnight. Saturday, partly sunny. Highs in the mid-60s. Southeast winds 10 to 15 miles an hour with gusts up to 25 miles an hour. Saturday night, partly cloudy before 8 p.m., then becoming mostly cloudy. Rain after 2 a.m. Lows in the lower 50s. Southeast winds 15 to 20 miles an hour with gusts up to 40 miles an hour. Chance of rain 90%. And now the extended forecast for South Central Pennsylvania. Sunday, rain and a slight chance of thunderstorms. Highs in the lower 60s. Chance of rain near 100%. Sunday night, rain likely and a slight chance of thunderstorms. Patchy fog. Lows in the upper 50s. Chance of rain 70%. Columbus Day, mostly cloudy with a 40% chance of rain. Highs in the upper 60s. Monday night, mostly cloudy. Mild. Lows in the upper 50s. Tuesday, mostly sunny. Highs in the lower 70s. Tuesday night, partly cloudy. Lows in the lower 50s. Wednesday, mostly sunny. Highs in the mid-60s. Wednesday night, mostly clear. Lows in the upper 40s. Thursday, mostly sunny. Highs in the mid-60s. The 8 to 14 day outlook, from Friday, October 16th to Thursday, October 22nd, calls for near normal temperatures and near normal precipitation. Normal high temperatures across central Pennsylvania during this period range from the mid-50s over the Allegheny Mountains to the low 60s across the lower Susquehanna Valley. Normal lows range from the mid-30s over the Alleghenies to the low 40s across the lower Susquehanna Valley. Here are the noon conditions in the Altoona area. In Altoona, it was sunny. The temperature was 66 degrees, the dew point 42, and the relative humidity 41%. The wind was west at 7 miles an hour. The pressure was 30.23 inches and steady. At State College, it was sunny. The temperature was 64 degrees, the dew point 46, and the relative humidity 52%. The wind was northwest at 12 miles an hour, gusting to 17. The pressure was 30.22 inches and steady. Now, a few other local conditions: Johnstown, sunny 58, DuBois, sunny 59, La Trobe, sunny 63, Pittsburgh, mostly sunny 64, Erie, sunny 64, Bradford, sunny 57. To the south and east, York, sunny 69, Selins Grove, sunny 67, Harrisburg, mostly sunny 69, Philadelphia, partly sunny 72, Baltimore, partly sunny 73, Washington, D.C., partly sunny 71. Once again, in Altoona, it was 66 degrees under sunny skies. And at State College, it was 64 degrees under sunny skies. This is NOAA Weather Radio, All Hazards Station WNG 589. 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Here's the hazardous weather outlook for the following counties: Bedford, Blair, Cambria, and Huntingdon. For today and tonight, no hazardous weather is expected at this time. And now the extended outlook for the period Saturday through Thursday. The probability for widespread hazardous weather is low. At 7 a.m., the center of Hurricane Isaias was located near latitude 27.0 north, longitude 87.7 west. Isaias is moving toward the north-northeast near 15 miles per hour. A turn toward the north is expected later today. On the forecast track, Isaias is expected to approach the south northern Gulf Coast this afternoon and make landfall within the warning area tonight or early Saturday. Data from an Air Force Reserve Hurricane Hunter aircraft indicate that maximum sustained winds are near 110 miles per hour with higher gusts. Isaias is likely to become a major hurricane this morning and remain a dangerous hurricane at landfall this evening or tonight. Hurricane force winds extend outward up to 30 miles from the center, and tropical storm force winds extend outward up to 185 miles.
The minimum central pressure based on drops on data from the reconnaissance mission is 958 millibars, or 28.29 inches. At 10 a.m., the center of Hurricane Isaias was located near latitude 27.7 north, longitude 87.3 west. Isaias is moving toward the north-northeast near 16 miles per hour. This motion is expected to continue through this evening, followed by a northward motion on Saturday. On the forecast track, Isaias is expected to approach the south. Northern Gulf Coast this afternoon and make landfall within the warning area this evening. Maximum sustained winds are near 120 miles per hour with higher gusts. Isaias is a Category 3 hurricane on the Saffir-Simpson hurricane wind scale. Fluctuations in intensity are possible through this afternoon, but Isaias is expected to be at or near major hurricane strength when it makes landfall this evening. Weakening is expected beginning tonight after Isaias makes landfall, and the storm is likely to become post-tropical by late Saturday. Hurricane force winds extend outward up to 35 miles from the center, and tropical storm force winds extend outward up to 205 miles. The estimated minimum central pressure is 959 millibars, or 28.32 inches. Mainly dry weather will continue today and Saturday with high pressure in control. High temperatures will be near climatological averages today, ranging from the lower 60s across higher elevations of northern Pennsylvania to the lower 70s near southeastern Pennsylvania. Saturday will be similar from a temperature standpoint, but there will be a deck of high clouds moving in. Rain begins overspreading the region southwest to northeast late Saturday night as moisture from Isaias approaches the region. Rainfall will likely continue throughout much of the day on Sunday before tapering off during the late evening hours and into Monday morning. Gusty winds are also expected on Sunday across higher elevations of southwestern Pennsylvania, where wind gusts could top out close to 40 miles per hour. Here is the latest National Weather Service forecast for Blair and Bedford counties, including the city of Altoona. This afternoon, mostly sunny. Highs in the upper 60s. Northwest winds 5 to 10 miles an hour with gusts up to 20 miles an hour. Tonight, mostly cloudy. Lows in the upper 40s. Northwest winds around 5 miles an hour. Saturday, mostly cloudy through 2 p.m., then becoming partly sunny. Highs in the upper 60s. Southeast winds 5 to 10 miles an hour. Saturday night, mostly cloudy. Rain after 2 a.m. Lows in the lower 50s. Southeast winds 5 to 10 miles an hour with gusts up to 35 miles an hour. Chance of rain 90%. Here is the latest National Weather Service forecast for Cambria County, including the city of Johnstown. This afternoon, sunny. Highs in the mid 60s. West winds 5 to 10 miles an hour with gusts up to 20 miles an hour. Tonight, mostly cloudy. Lows in the upper 40s. West winds around 5 miles an hour, becoming southeast after midnight. Saturday, partly sunny. Highs in the mid 60s. Southeast winds 10 to 15 miles an hour with gusts up to 25 miles an hour. Saturday night, partly cloudy before 8 p.m., then becoming mostly cloudy. Rain after 2 a.m. Lows in the lower 50s. Southeast winds 15 to 20 miles an hour with gusts up to 40 miles an hour. Chance of rain 90%. And now the extended forecast for South Central Pennsylvania. Sunday, rain and a slight chance of thunderstorms. Highs in the lower 60s. Chance of rain near 100%. Sunday night, rain likely and a slight chance of thunderstorms. Patchy fog. Lows in the upper 50s. Chance of rain 70%. Columbus Day, mostly cloudy with a 40% chance of rain. Highs in the upper 60s. Monday night, mostly cloudy. Mild. Lows in the upper 50s. Tuesday, mostly sunny. Highs in the lower 70s. Tuesday night, partly cloudy. Lows in the lower 50s. Wednesday, mostly sunny. Highs in the mid 60s. Wednesday night, mostly clear. Lows in the upper 40s. Thursday, mostly sunny. Highs in the mid 60s. The 8 to 14 day outlook.
from Friday, October 16th to Thursday, October 22nd, calls for near normal temperatures and near normal precipitation. Normal high temperatures across central Pennsylvania during this period range from the mid-50s over the Allegheny Mountains to the low 60s across the lower Susquehanna Valley. Normal lows range from the mid-30s over the Alleghenies to the low 40s across the lower Susquehanna Valley. Here are the noon conditions in the Altoona area. In Altoona, it was sunny. The temperature was 66 degrees, the dew point 42, and the relative humidity 41%. The wind was west at 7 miles an hour. The pressure was 30.23 inches and steady. At State College, it was sunny. The temperature was 64 degrees, the dew point 46, and the relative humidity 52%. The wind was northwest at 12 miles an hour, gusting to 17. The pressure was 30.22 inches and steady. Now, a few other local conditions: Johnstown, sunny 58, DuBois, sunny 59, La Trobe, sunny 63, Pittsburgh, mostly sunny 64, Erie, sunny 64, Bradford, sunny 57. To the south and east, York, sunny 69, Selins Grove, sunny 67, Harrisburg, mostly sunny 69, Philadelphia, partly sunny 72, Baltimore, partly sunny 73, Washington, D.C., partly sunny 71. Once again, in Altoona, it was 66 degrees under sunny skies. And at State College, it was 64 degrees under sunny skies. This is NOAA Weather Radio, All Hazards Station WNG 589. 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Here's the hazardous weather outlook for the following counties: Bedford, Blair, Cambria, and Huntingdon. For today and tonight, no hazardous weather is expected at this time. And now the extended outlook for the period Saturday through Thursday. The probability for widespread hazardous weather is low. At 10 a.m., the center of Hurricane Isaias was located near latitude 27.7 north, longitude 87.3 west. Isaias is moving toward the north-northeast near 16 miles per hour. This motion is expected to continue through this evening, followed by a northward motion on Saturday. On the forecast track, Isaias is expected to approach the south northern Gulf Coast this afternoon and make landfall within the warning area this evening. Maximum sustained winds are near 120 miles per hour with higher gusts. Isaias is a Category 3 hurricane on the Saffir-Simpson hurricane wind scale. Fluctuations in intensity are possible through this afternoon, but Isaias is expected to be at or near major hurricane strength when it makes landfall this evening. Weakening is expected beginning tonight after Isaias makes landfall, and the storm is likely to become post-tropical by late Saturday. Hurricane force winds extend outward up to 35 miles from the center, and tropical storm force winds extend outward up to 205 miles. The estimated minimum central pressure is 959 millibars, or 28.32 inches. Mainly dry weather will continue today and Saturday with high pressure in control. High temperatures will be near climatological averages today, ranging from the lower 60s across higher elevations of northern Pennsylvania to the lower 70s near southeastern Pennsylvania. Saturday will be similar from a temperature standpoint, but there will be a deck of high clouds moving in. Rain begins overspreading the region southwest to northeast late Saturday night as moisture from Isaias approaches the region. Rainfall will likely continue throughout much of the day on Sunday before tapering off during the late evening hours and into Monday morning. Gusty winds are also expected on Sunday across higher elevations of southwestern Pennsylvania, where wind gusts could top out close to 40 miles per hour. Here is the latest National Weather Service forecast for Blair and Bedford counties, including the city of Altoona. This afternoon, mostly sunny. Highs in the upper 60s. Northwest winds 5 to 10 miles an hour with gusts up to 20 miles an hour. Tonight, mostly cloudy. Lows in the upper 40s. Northwest winds around 5 miles an hour. Saturday, mostly cloudy through 2 p.m., then becoming partly sunny. Highs in the upper 60s. Southeast winds 5 to 10 miles an hour. Saturday night, mostly cloudy. Rain after 2 a.m. Lows in the lower 50s. Southeast winds 5 to 10 miles an hour with gusts up to 35 miles an hour.
chance of rain 90%. Here is the latest National Weather Service forecast for Cambria County, including the city of Johnstown. This afternoon, sunny. Highs in the mid-60s. West winds 5 to 10 miles an hour with gusts up to 20 miles an hour. Tonight, mostly cloudy. Lows in the upper 40s. West winds around 5 miles an hour, becoming southeast after midnight. Saturday, partly sunny. Highs in the mid-60s. Southeast winds 10 to 15 miles an hour with gusts up to 25 miles an hour. Saturday night, partly cloudy before 8 p.m., then becoming mostly cloudy. Rain after 2 a.m. Lows in the lower 50s. Southeast winds 15 to 20 miles an hour with gusts up to 40 miles an hour. Chance of rain 90%. And now the extended forecast for South Central Pennsylvania. Sunday, rain and a slight chance of thunderstorms. Highs in the lower 60s. Chance of rain near 100%. Sunday night, rain likely and a slight chance of thunderstorms. Patchy fog. Lows in the upper 50s. Chance of rain 70%. Columbus Day, mostly cloudy with a 40% chance of rain. Highs in the upper 60s. Monday night, mostly cloudy. Mild. Lows in the upper 50s. Tuesday, mostly sunny. Highs in the lower 70s. Tuesday night, partly cloudy. Lows in the lower 50s. Wednesday, mostly sunny. Highs in the mid 60s. Wednesday night, mostly clear. Lows in the upper 40s. Thursday, mostly sunny. Highs in the mid-60s. The 8 to 14 day outlook, from Friday, October 16th to Thursday, October 22nd, calls for near normal temperatures and near normal precipitation. Normal high temperatures across central Pennsylvania during this period range from the mid-50s over the Allegheny Mountains to the low 60s across the lower Susquehanna Valley. Normal lows range from the mid-30s over the Alleghenies to the low 40s across the lower Susquehanna Valley. Here are the noon conditions in the Altoona area. In Altoona, it was sunny. The temperature was 66 degrees, the dew point 42, and the relative humidity 41%. The wind was west at 7 miles an hour. The pressure was 30.23 inches and steady. At State College, it was sunny. The temperature was 64 degrees, the dew point 46, and the relative humidity 52%. The wind was northwest at 12 miles an hour, gusting to 17. The pressure was 30.22 inches and steady. Now, a few other local conditions: Johnstown, sunny 58, Dubois, sunny 59, La Trobe, sunny 63, Pittsburgh, mostly sunny 64, Erie, sunny 64, Bradford, sunny 57. To the south and east, York, sunny 69, Selins Grove, sunny 67, Harrisburg, mostly sunny 69, Philadelphia, partly sunny 72, Baltimore, partly sunny 73, Washington, D.C., partly sunny 71. Once again, in Altoona, it was 66 degrees under sunny skies. And at State College, it was 64 degrees under sunny skies. This is NOAA Weather Radio, All Hazards Station WNG 589. 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Here's the hazardous weather outlook for the following counties: Bedford, Blair, Cambria, and Huntingdon. For today and tonight, no hazardous weather is expected at this time. And now the extended outlook for the period Saturday through Thursday. The probability for widespread hazardous weather is low. At 10 a.m., the center of Hurricane Isaias was located near latitude 27.7 north, longitude 87.3 west. Isaias is moving toward the north-northeast near 16 miles per hour. This motion is expected to continue through this evening, followed by a northward motion on Saturday. On the forecast track, Isaias is expected to approach the south. Northern Gulf Coast this afternoon and make landfall within the warning area this evening. Maximum sustained winds are near 120 miles per hour with higher gusts. Isaias is a Category 3 hurricane on the Saffir-Simpson hurricane wind scale. Fluctuations in intensity are possible through this afternoon, but Isaias is expected to be at or near major hurricane strength when it makes landfall this evening.
Weakening is expected beginning tonight after Isaias makes landfall, and the storm is likely to become post-tropical by late Saturday. Hurricane force winds extend outward up to 35 miles from the center, and tropical storm force winds extend outward up to 205 miles. The estimated minimum central pressure is 959 millibars, or 28.32 inches. 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Broadcasts originate from the National Weather Service and State College and are transmitted from the tower facilities provided by the Blair County Emergency Management Agency in Frankstown on a frequency of 162.425 MHz. We are located at Innovation Park in State College. 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Properly set weather radios with the alarm device will alert you when severe weather warnings or watches are issued. Programming on this station will be temporarily changed during severe weather to bring you the latest information. Warnings and safety information from the National Weather Service may someday save your life or protect your property. Mainly dry weather will continue today and Saturday with high pressure in control. High temperatures will be near climatological averages today, ranging from the lower 60s across higher elevations of northern Pennsylvania to the lower 70s near southeastern Pennsylvania. Saturday will be similar from a temperature standpoint, but there will be a deck of high clouds moving in. Rain begins overspreading the region southwest to northeast late Saturday night as moisture from Isaias approaches the region. Rainfall will likely continue throughout much of the day on Sunday before tapering off during the late evening hours and into Monday morning. Gusty winds are also expected on Sunday across higher elevations of southwestern Pennsylvania, where wind gusts could top out close to 40 miles per hour. Here is the latest National Weather Service forecast for Blair and Bedford counties, including the city of Altoona. This afternoon, mostly sunny. Highs in the upper 60s. Northwest winds 5 to 10 miles an hour with gusts up to 20 miles an hour. Tonight, mostly cloudy. Lows in the upper 40s. Northwest winds around 5 miles an hour. Saturday, mostly cloudy through 2 p.m., then becoming partly sunny. Highs in the upper 60s. Southeast winds 5 to 10 miles an hour. Saturday night, mostly cloudy. Rain after 2 a.m. Lows in the lower 50s. Southeast winds 5 to 10 miles an hour with gusts up to 35 miles an hour. Chance of rain 90%. Here is the latest National Weather Service forecast for Cambria County, including the city of Johnstown. This afternoon, sunny. Highs in the mid-60s. West winds 5 to 10 miles an hour with gusts up to 20 miles an hour. Tonight, mostly cloudy. Lows in the upper 40s. West winds around 5 miles an hour, becoming southeast after midnight. Saturday, partly sunny. Highs in the mid-60s. Southeast winds 10 to 15 miles an hour with gusts up to 25 miles an hour. Saturday night, partly cloudy before 8 p.m., then becoming mostly cloudy. Rain after 2 a.m. Lows in the lower 50s. Southeast winds 15 to 20 miles an hour with gusts up to 40 miles an hour. Chance of rain 90%. And now the extended forecast for south central Pennsylvania. Sunday, rain and a slight chance of thunderstorms. Highs in the lower 60s. Chance of rain near 100%. Sunday night, rain likely and a slight chance of thunderstorms. Patchy fog. Lows in the upper 50s. Chance of rain 70%. Columbus Day, mostly cloudy with a 40% chance of rain. Highs in the upper 60s. Monday night, mostly cloudy. Mild. Lows in the upper 50s. Tuesday, mostly sunny. Highs in the lower 70s. Tuesday night, partly cloudy. Lows in the lower 50s. Wednesday, mostly sunny. Highs in the mid-60s. Wednesday night, mostly clear. Lows in the upper 40s. Thursday, mostly sunny. Highs in the mid-60s. The 8 to 14 day outlook, from Friday, October 16th to Thursday, October 22nd, calls for near normal temperatures and near normal precipitation.
Normal high temperatures across central Pennsylvania during this period range from the mid-50s over the Allegheny Mountains to the low 60s across the lower Susquehanna Valley. Normal lows range from the mid-30s over the Alleghenies to the low 40s across the lower Susquehanna Valley. Here are the noon conditions in the Altoona area. In Altoona, it was sunny. The temperature was 66 degrees, the dew point 42, and the relative humidity 41%. The wind was west at 7 miles an hour. The pressure was 30.23 inches and steady. At State College, it was sunny. The temperature was 64 degrees, the dew point 46, and the relative humidity 52%. The wind was northwest at 12 miles an hour, gusting to 17. The pressure was 30.22 inches and steady. Now, a few other local conditions: Johnstown, sunny 58, Dubois, sunny 59, La Trobe, sunny 63, Pittsburgh, mostly sunny 64, Erie, sunny 64, Bradford, sunny 57. To the south and east, York, sunny 69, Selins Grove, sunny 67, Harrisburg, mostly sunny 69, Philadelphia, partly sunny 72, Baltimore, partly sunny 73, Washington, D.C., partly sunny 71. Once again, in Altoona, it was 66 degrees under sunny skies. And at State College, it was 64 degrees under sunny skies. This is NOAA Weather Radio, All Hazards Station WNG 589. 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Here's the hazardous weather outlook for the following counties: Bedford, Blair, Cambria, and Huntingdon. For today and tonight, no hazardous weather is expected at this time. And now the extended outlook for the period Saturday through Thursday. The probability for widespread hazardous weather is low. At 10 a.m., the center of Hurricane Isaias was located near latitude 27.7 north, longitude 87.3 west. Isaias is moving toward the north-northeast near 16 miles per hour. This motion is expected to continue through this evening, followed by a northward motion on Saturday. On the forecast track, Isaias is expected to approach the south northern Gulf Coast this afternoon and make landfall within the warning area this evening. Maximum sustained winds are near 120 miles per hour with higher gusts. Isaias is a Category 3 hurricane on the Saffir-Simpson hurricane wind scale. Fluctuations in intensity are possible through this afternoon, but Isaias is expected to be at or near major hurricane strength when it makes landfall this evening. Weakening is expected beginning tonight after Isaias makes landfall, and the storm is likely to become post-tropical by late Saturday. Hurricane force winds extend outward up to 35 miles from the center, and tropical storm force winds extend outward up to 205 miles. The estimated minimum central pressure is 959 millibars, or 28.32 inches. Mainly dry weather will continue today and Saturday with high pressure in control. High temperatures will be near climatological averages today, ranging from the lower 60s across higher elevations of northern Pennsylvania to the lower 70s near southeastern Pennsylvania. Saturday will be similar from a temperature standpoint, but there will be a deck of high clouds moving in. Rain begins overspreading the region southwest to northeast late Saturday night as moisture from Isaias approaches the region. Rainfall will likely continue throughout much of the day on Sunday before tapering off during the late evening hours and into Monday morning. Gusty winds are also expected on Sunday across higher elevations of southwestern Pennsylvania, where wind gusts could top out close to 40 miles per hour. Here is the latest National Weather Service forecast for Blair and Bedford counties, including the city of Altoona. This afternoon, mostly sunny. Highs in the upper 60s. Northwest winds 5 to 10 miles an hour with gusts up to 20 miles an hour. Tonight, mostly cloudy. Lows in the upper 40s. Northwest winds around 5 miles an hour. Saturday, mostly cloudy through 2 p.m., then becoming partly sunny. Highs in the upper 60s. Southeast winds 5 to 10 miles an hour. Saturday night, mostly cloudy. Rain after 2 a.m. Lows in the lower 50s. Southeast winds 5 to 10 miles an hour with gusts up to 35 miles an hour. Chance of rain 90%.
Here is the latest National Weather Service forecast for Cambria County, including the city of Johnstown. This afternoon, sunny. Highs in the mid-60s. West winds 5 to 10 miles an hour with gusts up to 20 miles an hour. Tonight, mostly cloudy. Lows in the upper 40s. West winds around 5 miles an hour, becoming southeast after midnight. Saturday, partly sunny. Highs in the mid-60s. Southeast winds 10 to 15 miles an hour with gusts up to 25 miles an hour. Saturday night, partly cloudy before 8 p.m., then becoming mostly cloudy. Rain after 2 a.m. Lows in the lower 50s. Southeast winds 15 to 20 miles an hour with gusts up to 40 miles an hour. Chance of rain 90%. And now the extended forecast for South Central Pennsylvania. Sunday, rain and a slight chance of thunderstorms. Highs in the lower 60s. Chance of rain near 100%. Sunday night, rain likely and a slight chance of thunderstorms. Patchy fog. Lows in the upper 50s. Chance of rain 70%. Columbus Day, mostly cloudy with a 40% chance of rain. Highs in the upper 60s. Monday night, mostly cloudy. Mild. Lows in the upper 50s. Tuesday, mostly sunny. Highs in the lower 70s. Tuesday night, partly cloudy. Lows in the lower 50s. Wednesday, mostly sunny. Highs in the mid-60s. Wednesday night, mostly clear. Lows in the upper 40s. Thursday, mostly sunny. Highs in the mid-60s. The 8 to 14 day outlook, from Friday, October 16th to Thursday, October 22nd, calls for near normal temperatures and near normal precipitation. Normal high temperatures across central Pennsylvania during this period range from the mid-50s over the Allegheny Mountains to the low 60s across the lower Susquehanna Valley. Normal lows range from the mid-30s over the Alleghenies to the low 40s across the lower Susquehanna Valley. Here are the noon conditions in the Altoona area. In Altoona, it was sunny. The temperature was 66 degrees, the dew point 42, and the relative humidity 41%. The wind was west at 7 miles an hour. The pressure was 30.23 inches and steady. At State College, it was sunny. The temperature was 64 degrees, the dew point 46, and the relative humidity 52%. The wind was northwest at 12 miles an hour, gusting to 17. The pressure was 30.22 inches and steady. Now, a few other local conditions: Johnstown, sunny 58, Dubois, sunny 59, La Trobe, sunny 63, Pittsburgh, mostly sunny 64, Erie, sunny 64, Bradford, sunny 57. To the south and east, York, sunny 69, Selins Grove, sunny 67, Harrisburg, mostly sunny 69, Philadelphia, partly sunny 72, Baltimore, partly sunny 73, Washington, D.C., partly sunny 71. Once again, in Altoona it was 66 degrees under sunny skies. And at State College it was 64 degrees under sunny skies. This is NOAA Weather Radio, All Hazards Station WNG 589. 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Here's the hazardous weather outlook for the following counties: Bedford, Blair, Cambria, and Huntingdon. For today and tonight, no hazardous weather is expected at this time. And now the extended outlook for the period Saturday through Thursday. The probability for widespread hazardous weather is low. At 10 a.m., the center of Hurricane Isaias was located near latitude 27.7 north, longitude 87.3 west. Isaias is moving toward the north-northeast near 16 miles per hour. This motion is expected to continue through this evening, followed by a northward motion on Saturday. On the forecast track, Isaias is expected to approach the south northern Gulf Coast this afternoon and make landfall within the warning area this evening. Maximum sustained winds are near 120 miles per hour with higher gusts. Isaias is a Category 3 hurricane on the Saffir-Simpson hurricane wind scale. Fluctuations in intensity are possible through this afternoon, but Isaias is expected to be at or near major hurricane strength when it makes landfall this evening.
Weakening is expected beginning tonight after Isaias makes landfall, and the storm is likely to become post-tropical by late Saturday. Hurricane force winds extend outward up to 35 miles from the center, and tropical storm force winds extend outward up to 205 miles. The estimated minimum central pressure is 959 millibars, or 28.32 inches. Mainly dry weather will continue today and Saturday with high pressure in control. High temperatures will be near climatological averages today, ranging from the lower 60s across higher elevations of northern Pennsylvania to the lower 70s near southeastern Pennsylvania. Saturday will be similar from a temperature standpoint, but there will be a deck of high clouds moving in. Rain begins overspreading the region southwest to northeast late Saturday night as moisture from Isaias approaches the region. Rainfall will likely continue throughout much of the day on Sunday before tapering off during the late evening hours and into Monday morning. Gusty winds are also expected on Sunday across higher elevations of southwestern Pennsylvania, where wind gusts could top out close to 40 miles per hour. Here is the latest National Weather Service forecast for Blair and Bedford counties, including the city of Altoona. This afternoon, mostly sunny. Highs in the upper 60s. Northwest winds 5 to 10 miles an hour with gusts up to 20 miles an hour. Tonight, mostly cloudy. Lows in the upper 40s. Northwest winds around 5 miles an hour. Saturday, mostly cloudy through 2 p.m., then becoming partly sunny. Highs in the upper 60s. Southeast winds 5 to 10 miles an hour. Saturday night, mostly cloudy. Rain after 2 a.m. Lows in the lower 50s. Southeast winds 5 to 10 miles an hour with gusts up to 35 miles an hour. Chance of rain 90%. Here is the latest National Weather Service forecast for Cambria County, including the city of Johnstown. This afternoon, sunny. Highs in the mid-60s. West winds 5 to 10 miles an hour with gusts up to 20 miles an hour. Tonight, mostly cloudy. Lows in the upper 40s. West winds around 5 miles an hour, becoming southeast after midnight. Saturday, partly sunny. Highs in the mid-60s. Southeast winds 10 to 15 miles an hour with gusts up to 25 miles an hour. Saturday night, partly cloudy before 8 p.m., then becoming mostly cloudy. Rain after 2 a.m. Lows in the lower 50s. Southeast winds 15 to 20 miles an hour with gusts up to 40 miles an hour. Chance of rain 90%. And now the extended forecast for South Central Pennsylvania. Sunday, rain and a slight chance of thunderstorms. Highs in the lower 60s. Chance of rain near 100%. Sunday night, rain likely and a slight chance of thunderstorms. Patchy fog. Lows in the upper 50s. Chance of rain 70%. Columbus Day, mostly cloudy with a 40% chance of rain. Highs in the upper 60s. Monday night, mostly cloudy. Mild. Lows in the upper 50s. Tuesday, mostly sunny. Highs in the lower 70s. Tuesday night, partly cloudy. Lows in the lower 50s. Wednesday, mostly sunny. Highs in the mid-60s. Wednesday night, mostly clear. Lows in the upper 40s. Thursday, mostly sunny. Highs in the mid-60s. The 8 to 14 day outlook, from Friday, October 16th to Thursday, October 22nd, calls for near normal temperatures and near normal precipitation. Normal high temperatures across central Pennsylvania during this period range from the mid-50s over the Allegheny Mountains to the low 60s across the lower Susquehanna Valley. Normal lows range from the mid-30s over the Alleghenies to the low 40s across the lower Susquehanna Valley. Here are the noon conditions in the Altoona area. In Altoona, it was sunny. The temperature was 66 degrees, the dew point 42, and the relative humidity 41%. The wind was west at 7 miles an hour. The pressure was 30.23 inches and steady. At State College, it was sunny. The temperature was 64 degrees, the dew point 46, and the relative humidity 52%. The wind was northwest at 12 miles an hour, gusting to 17. The pressure was 30.22 inches and steady.
Now, a few other local conditions: Johnstown, sunny 58, DuBois, sunny 59, La Trobe, sunny 63, Pittsburgh mostly sunny 64, Erie, sunny 64, Bradford sunny 57. To the south and east, York, sunny 69, Selims Grove sunny 67, Harrisburg mostly sunny 69, Philadelphia partly sunny 72, Baltimore partly sunny 73, Washington DC partly sunny 71. Once again, in Altoona it was 66 degrees under sunny skies.

northeast near 16 miles per hour. This motion is expected to continue through this evening, followed by a northward motion on Saturday. On the forecast track, Isaias is expected to approach the south northern Gulf Coast this afternoon and make landfall within the warning area this evening. Maximum sustained winds are near 120 miles per hour with higher gusts. Isaias is a Category 3 hurricane on the Saffir-Simpson hurricane wind scale. Fluctuations in intensity are possible through this afternoon, but Isaias is expected to be at or near major hurricane strength when it makes landfall this evening. Weakening is expected beginning tonight after Isaias makes landfall, and the storm is likely to become post-tropical by late Saturday. Hurricane force winds extend outward up to 35 miles from the center, and tropical storm force winds extend outward up to 205 miles. The estimated minimum central pressure is 959 millibars, or 28.32 inches. Mainly dry weather will continue today and Saturday with high pressure in control. High temperatures will be near climatological averages today, ranging from the lower 60s across higher elevations of northern Pennsylvania to the lower 70s near southeastern Pennsylvania. Saturday will be similar from a temperature standpoint, but there will be a deck of high clouds moving in. Rain begins overspreading the region southwest to northeast late Saturday night as moisture from Isaias approaches the region. Rainfall will likely continue throughout much of the day on Sunday before tapering off during the late evening hours and into Monday morning. Gusty winds are also expected on Sunday across higher elevations of southwestern Pennsylvania, where wind gusts could top out close to 40 miles per hour. Here is the latest National Weather Service forecast for Blair and Bedford counties, including the city of Altoona. This afternoon, mostly sunny. Highs in the upper 60s. Northwest winds 5 to 10 miles an hour with gusts up to 20 miles an hour. Tonight, mostly cloudy. Lows in the upper 40s. Northwest winds around 5 miles an hour. Saturday, mostly cloudy through 2 p.m., then becoming partly sunny. Highs in the upper 60s. Southeast winds 5 to 10 miles an hour. Saturday night, mostly cloudy. Rain after 2 a.m. Lows in the lower 50s. Southeast winds 5 to 10 miles an hour with gusts up to 35 miles an hour. Chance of rain 90%. Here is the latest National Weather Service forecast for Cambria County, including the city of Johnstown. This afternoon, sunny. Highs in the mid-60s. West winds 5 to 10 miles an hour with gusts up to 20 miles an hour. Tonight, mostly cloudy. Lows in the upper 40s. West winds around 5 miles an hour, becoming southeast after midnight. Saturday, partly sunny. Highs in the mid-60s. Southeast winds 10 to 15 miles an hour with gusts up to 25 miles an hour. Saturday night, partly cloudy before 8 p.m., then becoming mostly cloudy. Rain after 2 a.m. Lows in the lower 50s. Southeast winds 15 to 20 miles an hour with gusts up to 40 miles an hour. Chance of rain 90%. And now the extended forecast for South Central Pennsylvania. Sunday, rain and a slight chance of thunderstorms. Highs in the lower 60s. Chance of rain near 100%. Sunday night, rain likely and a slight chance of thunderstorms. Patchy fog. Lows in the upper 50s. Chance of rain 70%. Columbus Day, mostly cloudy with a 40% chance of rain. Highs in the upper 60s. Monday night, mostly cloudy. Mild. Lows in the upper 50s. Tuesday, mostly sunny. Highs in the lower 70s. Tuesday night, partly cloudy. Lows in the lower 50s. Wednesday, mostly sunny. Highs in the mid-60s. Wednesday night, mostly clear. Lows in the upper 40s. Thursday, mostly sunny. Highs in the mid-60s. The 8 to 14 day outlook, from Friday, October 16th to Thursday, October 22nd, calls for near normal temperatures and near normal precipitation. Normal high temperatures across central Pennsylvania during this period range from the mid-50s over the Allegheny Mountains to the low 60s across the lower Susquehanna Valley. Normal lows range from the mid-30s over the Alleghenies to the low 40s across the lower Susquehanna Valley.

mild and noon conditions in the Altoona area. In Altoona, it was sunny. The temperature was 66 degrees, the dew point 42, and the relative humidity 41%. The wind was west at 7 miles an hour. The pressure was 30.23 inches and steady. At State College, it was sunny. The temperature was 64 degrees, the dew point 46, and the relative humidity 52%. The wind was northwest at 12 miles an hour, gusting to 17. The pressure was 30.22 inches and steady. Now, a few other local conditions: Johnstown, sunny 58, Dubois, sunny 59, La Trobe, sunny 63, Pittsburgh, mostly sunny 64, Erie, sunny 64, Bradford, sunny 57. To the south and east, York, sunny 69, Selins Grove, sunny 67, Harrisburg, mostly sunny 69, Philadelphia, partly sunny 72, Baltimore, partly sunny 73, Washington, D.C., partly sunny 71. Once again, in Altoona it was 66 degrees under sunny skies. And at State College it was 64 degrees under sunny skies. This is NOAA Weather Radio, All Hazards Station WNG 589. 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Here's the hazardous weather outlook for the following counties: Bedford, Blair, Cambria, and Huntingdon. For today and tonight, no hazardous weather is expected at this time. And now the extended outlook for the period Saturday through Thursday. The probability for widespread hazardous weather is low. At 10 a.m., the center of Hurricane Isaias was located near latitude 27.7 north, longitude 87.3 west. Isaias is moving toward the north-northeast near 16 miles per hour. This motion is expected to continue through this evening, followed by a northward motion on Saturday. On the forecast track, Isaias is expected to approach the south northern Gulf Coast this afternoon and make landfall within the warning area this evening. Maximum sustained winds are near 120 miles per hour with higher gusts. Isaias is a Category 3 hurricane on the Saffir-Simpson hurricane wind scale. Fluctuations in intensity are possible through this afternoon, but Isaias is expected to be at or near major hurricane strength when it makes landfall this evening. Weakening is expected beginning tonight after Isaias makes landfall, and the storm is likely to become post-tropical by late Saturday. Hurricane force winds extend outward up to 35 miles from the center, and tropical storm force winds extend outward up to 205 miles. The estimated minimum central pressure is 959 millibars, or 28.32 inches. Mainly dry weather will continue today and Saturday with high pressure in control. High temperatures will be near climatological averages today, ranging from the lower 60s across higher elevations of northern Pennsylvania to the lower 70s near southeastern Pennsylvania. Saturday will be similar from a temperature standpoint, but there will be a deck of high clouds moving in. Rain begins overspreading the region southwest to northeast late Saturday night as moisture from Isaias approaches the region. Rainfall will likely continue throughout much of the day on Sunday before tapering off during the late evening hours and into Monday morning. Gusty winds are also expected on Sunday across higher elevations of southwestern Pennsylvania, where wind gusts could top out close to 40 miles per hour. Here is the latest National Weather Service forecast for Blair and Bedford counties, including the city of Altoona. This afternoon, mostly sunny. Highs in the upper 60s. Northwest winds 5 to 10 miles an hour with gusts up to 20 miles an hour. Tonight, mostly cloudy. Lows in the upper 40s. Northwest winds around 5 miles an hour. Saturday, mostly cloudy through 2 p.m., then becoming partly sunny. Highs in the upper 60s. Southeast winds 5 to 10 miles an hour. Saturday night, mostly cloudy. Rain after 2 a.m. Lows in the lower 50s. Southeast winds 5 to 10 miles an hour with gusts up to 35 miles an hour. Chance of rain 90%. Here is the latest National Weather Service forecast for Cambria County, including the city of Johnstown. This afternoon, sunny. Highs in the mid-60s. West winds 5 to 10 miles an hour with gusts up to 20 miles an hour. Tonight, mostly cloudy. Lows in the upper 40s.
West winds around 5 miles an hour, becoming southeast after midnight. Saturday, partly sunny. Highs in the mid-60s. Southeast winds 10 to 15 miles an hour with gusts up to 25 miles an hour. Saturday night, partly cloudy before 8 p.m., then becoming mostly cloudy. Rain after 2 a.m. Lows in the lower 50s. Southeast winds 15 to 20 miles an hour with gusts up to 40 miles an hour. Chance of rain 90%. And now the extended forecast for South Central Pennsylvania. Sunday, rain and a slight chance of thunderstorms. Highs in the lower 60s. Chance of rain near 100%. Sunday night, rain likely and a slight chance of thunderstorms. Patchy fog. Lows in the upper 50s. Chance of rain 70%. Columbus Day, mostly cloudy with a 40% chance of rain. Highs in the upper 60s. Monday night, mostly cloudy. Mild. Lows in the upper 50s. Tuesday, mostly sunny. Highs in the lower 70s. Tuesday night, partly cloudy. Lows in the lower 50s. Wednesday, mostly sunny. Highs in the mid-60s. Wednesday night, mostly clear. Lows in the upper 40s. Thursday, mostly sunny. Highs in the mid-60s. The 8 to 14 day outlook, from Friday, October 16th to Thursday, October 22nd, calls for near normal temperatures and near normal precipitation. Normal high temperatures across central Pennsylvania during this period range from the mid-50s over the Allegheny Mountains to the low 60s across the lower Susquehanna Valley. Normal lows range from the mid-30s over the Alleghenies to the low 40s across the lower Susquehanna Valley. Here are the noon conditions in the Altoona area. In Altoona, it was sunny. The temperature was 66 degrees, the dew point 42, and the relative humidity 41%. The wind was west at 7 miles an hour. The pressure was 30.23 inches and steady. At State College, it was sunny. The temperature was 64 degrees, the dew point 46, and the relative humidity 52%. The wind was northwest at 12 miles an hour, gusting to 17. The pressure was 30.22 inches and steady. Now, a few other local conditions: Johnstown, sunny 58, DuBois, sunny 59, La Trobe, sunny 63, Pittsburgh, mostly sunny 64, Erie, sunny 64, Bradford, sunny 57. To the south and east, York, sunny 69, Selins Grove, sunny 67, Harrisburg, mostly sunny 69, Philadelphia, partly sunny 72, Baltimore, partly sunny 73, Washington, D.C., partly sunny 71. Once again, in Altoona it was 66 degrees under sunny skies. And at State College it was 64 degrees under sunny skies. This is NOAA Weather Radio, All Hazards Station WNG589. 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Here's the hazardous weather outlook for the following counties: Bedford, Blair, Cambria, and Huntingdon. For today and tonight, no hazardous weather is expected at this time. And now the extended outlook for the period Saturday through Thursday. The probability for widespread hazardous weather is low. At 10 a.m., the center of Hurricane Isaias was located near latitude 27.7 north, longitude 87.3 west. Isaias is moving toward the north-northeast near 16 miles per hour. This motion is expected to continue through this evening, followed by a northward motion on Saturday. On the forecast track, Isaias is expected to approach the south northern Gulf Coast this afternoon and make landfall within the warning area this evening. Maximum sustained winds are near 120 miles per hour with higher gusts. Isaias is a Category 3 hurricane on the Saffir-Simpson hurricane wind scale. Fluctuations in intensity are possible through this afternoon, but Isaias is expected to be at or near major hurricane strength when it makes landfall this evening. Weakening is expected beginning tonight after Isaias makes landfall, and the storm is likely to become post-tropical by late Saturday. Hurricane force winds extend outward up to 35 miles from the center, and tropical storm force winds extend outward up to 205 miles. The estimated minimum central pressure is 959 millibars, or 28.32 inches.
Mainly dry weather will continue today and Saturday with high pressure in control. High temperatures will be near climatological averages today, ranging from the lower 60s across higher elevations of northern Pennsylvania to the lower 70s near southeastern Pennsylvania. Saturday will be similar from a temperature standpoint, but there will be a deck of high clouds moving in. Rain begins overspreading the region southwest to northeast late Saturday night as moisture from Isaias approaches the region. Rainfall will likely continue throughout much of the day on Sunday before tapering off during the late evening hours and into Monday morning. Gusty winds are also expected on Sunday across higher elevations of southwestern Pennsylvania, where wind gusts could top out close to 40 miles per hour. Here is the latest National Weather Service forecast for Blair and Bedford counties, including the city of Altoona. This afternoon, mostly sunny. Highs in the upper 60s. Northwest winds 5 to 10 miles an hour with gusts up to 20 miles an hour. Tonight, mostly cloudy. Lows in the upper 40s. Northwest winds around 5 miles an hour. Saturday, mostly cloudy through 2 p.m., then becoming partly sunny. Highs in the upper 60s. Southeast winds 5 to 10 miles an hour. Saturday night, mostly cloudy. Rain after 2 a.m. Lows in the lower 50s. Southeast winds 5 to 10 miles an hour with gusts up to 35 miles an hour. Chance of rain 90%. Here is the latest National Weather Service forecast for Cambria County, including the city of Johnstown. This afternoon, sunny. Highs in the mid-60s. West winds 5 to 10 miles an hour with gusts up to 20 miles an hour. Tonight, mostly cloudy. Lows in the upper 40s. West winds around 5 miles an hour, becoming southeast after midnight. Saturday, partly sunny. Highs in the mid-60s. Southeast winds 10 to 15 miles an hour with gusts up to 25 miles an hour. Saturday night, partly cloudy before 8 p.m., then becoming mostly cloudy. Rain after 2 a.m. Lows in the lower 50s. Southeast winds 15 to 20 miles an hour with gusts up to 40 miles an hour. Chance of rain 90%. And now the extended forecast for South Central Pennsylvania. Sunday, rain and a slight chance of thunderstorms. Highs in the lower 60s. Chance of rain near 100%. Sunday night, rain likely and a slight chance of thunderstorms. Patchy fog. Lows in the upper 50s. Chance of rain 70%. Columbus Day, mostly cloudy with a 40% chance of rain. Highs in the upper 60s. Monday night, mostly cloudy. Mild. Lows in the upper 50s. Tuesday, mostly sunny. Highs in the lower 70s. Tuesday night, partly cloudy. Lows in the lower 50s. Wednesday, mostly sunny. Highs in the mid-60s. Wednesday night, mostly clear. Lows in the upper 40s. Thursday, mostly sunny. Highs in the mid-60s. The 8 to 14 day outlook, from Friday, October 16th to Thursday, October 22nd, calls for near normal temperatures and near normal precipitation. Normal high temperatures across central Pennsylvania during this period range from the mid-50s over the Allegheny Mountains to the low 60s across the lower Susquehanna Valley. Normal lows range from the mid-30s over the Alleghenies to the low 40s across the lower Susquehanna Valley. Here are the 1 p.m. conditions in the Altoona area. In Altoona, it was sunny. The temperature was 68 degrees, the dew point 37, and the relative humidity 32%. The wind was west at 8 miles an hour. The pressure was 30.23 inches and steady. At State College, it was sunny. The temperature was 66 degrees, the dew point 43, and the relative humidity 42%. The wind was northwest at 12 miles an hour. The pressure was 30.22 inches and steady. Now, a few other local conditions: Johnstown, sunny 61, Dubois, sunny 62, Latrobe, sunny 66, Pittsburgh, mostly sunny 66, Erie, sunny 64, Bradford, mostly sunny 58. To the south and east, York, sunny 72, Selins Grove, sunny 69, Harrisburg, mostly sunny 71, Philadelphia, partly sunny 75,
Baltimore, partly sunny 75, Washington, D.C., partly sunny 74. Once again, in Altoona, it was 68 degrees under sunny skies. And at State College, it was 66 degrees under sunny skies. This is NOAA Weather Radio, All Hazards Station WNG 589. 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Here's the hazardous weather outlook for the following counties: Bedford, Blair, Cambria, and Huntingdon. For today and tonight, no hazardous weather is expected at this time. And now the extended outlook for the period Saturday through Thursday. The probability for widespread hazardous weather is low. At 10 a.m., the center of Hurricane Isaias was located near latitude 27.7 north, longitude 87.3 west. Isaias is moving toward the north-northeast near 16 miles per hour. This motion is expected to continue through this evening, followed by a northward motion on Saturday. On the forecast track, Isaias is expected to approach the south northern Gulf Coast this afternoon and make landfall within the warning area this evening. Maximum sustained winds are near 120 miles per hour with higher gusts. Isaias is a Category 3 hurricane on the Saffir-Simpson hurricane wind scale. Fluctuations in intensity are possible through this afternoon, but Isaias is expected to be at or near major hurricane strength when it makes landfall this evening. Weakening is expected beginning tonight after Isaias makes landfall, and the storm is likely to become post-tropical by late Saturday. Hurricane force winds extend outward up to 35 miles from the center, and tropical storm force winds extend outward up to 205 miles. The estimated minimum central pressure is 959 millibars, or 28.32 inches. Mainly dry weather will continue today and Saturday with high pressure in control. High temperatures will be near climatological averages today, ranging from the lower 60s across higher elevations of northern Pennsylvania to the lower 70s near southeastern Pennsylvania. Saturday will be similar from a temperature standpoint, but there will be a deck of high clouds moving in. Rain begins overspreading the region southwest to northeast late Saturday night as moisture from Isaias approaches the region. Rainfall will likely continue throughout much of the day on Sunday before tapering off during the late evening hours and into Monday morning. Gusty winds are also expected on Sunday across higher elevations of southwestern Pennsylvania, where wind gusts could top out close to 40 miles per hour. Here is the latest National Weather Service forecast for Blair and Bedford counties, including the city of Altoona. This afternoon, mostly sunny. Highs in the upper 60s. Northwest winds 5 to 10 miles an hour with gusts up to 20 miles an hour. Tonight, mostly cloudy. Lows in the upper 40s. Northwest winds around 5 miles an hour. Saturday, mostly cloudy through 2 p.m., then becoming partly sunny. Highs in the upper 60s. Southeast winds 5 to 10 miles an hour. Saturday night, mostly cloudy. Rain after 2 a.m. Lows in the lower 50s. Southeast winds 5 to 10 miles an hour with gusts up to 35 miles an hour. Chance of rain 90%. Here is the latest National Weather Service forecast for Cambria County, including the city of Johnstown. This afternoon, sunny. Highs in the mid-60s. West winds 5 to 10 miles an hour with gusts up to 20 miles an hour. Tonight, mostly cloudy. Lows in the upper 40s. West winds around 5 miles an hour, becoming southeast after midnight. Saturday, partly sunny. Highs in the mid-60s. Southeast winds 10 to 15 miles an hour with gusts up to 25 miles an hour. Saturday night, partly cloudy before 8 p.m., then becoming mostly cloudy. Rain after 2 a.m. Lows in the lower 50s. Southeast winds 15 to 20 miles an hour with gusts up to 40 miles an hour. Chance of rain 90%. And now the extended forecast for South Central Pennsylvania. Sunday, rain and a slight chance of thunderstorms. Highs in the lower 60s. Chance of rain near 100%. Sunday night, rain likely and a slight chance of thunderstorms. Patchy fog. Lows in the upper 50s. Chance of rain 70%. Columbus Day, mostly cloudy with a 40% chance of rain. Highs in the upper 60s.
Monday night, mostly cloudy. Mild. Lows in the upper 50s. Tuesday, mostly sunny. Highs in the lower 70s. Tuesday night, partly cloudy. Lows in the lower 50s. Wednesday, mostly sunny. Highs in the mid 60s. Wednesday night, mostly clear. Lows in the upper 40s. Thursday, mostly sunny. Highs in the mid 60s. The 8 to 14 day outlook, from Friday, October 16th to Thursday, October 22nd, calls for near normal temperatures and near normal precipitation. Normal high temperatures across central Pennsylvania during this period range from the mid-50s over the Allegheny Mountains to the low 60s across the lower Susquehanna Valley. Normal lows range from the mid-30s over the Alleghenies to the low 40s across the lower Susquehanna Valley. Here are the 1 p.m. conditions in the Altoona area. In Altoona, it was sunny. The temperature was 68 degrees, the dew point 37, and the relative humidity 32%. The wind was west at 8 miles an hour. The pressure was 30.23 inches and steady. At State College, it was sunny. The temperature was 66 degrees, the dew point 43, and the relative humidity 42%. The wind was northwest at 12 miles an hour. The pressure was 30.22 inches and steady. Now, a few other local conditions: Johnstown, sunny 61, Dubois, sunny 62, La Trobe, sunny 66, Pittsburgh, mostly sunny 66, Erie, sunny 64, Bradford, mostly sunny 58. To the south and east, York, sunny 72, Selins Grove, sunny 69, Harrisburg, mostly sunny 71, Philadelphia, partly sunny 75, Baltimore, partly sunny 75, Washington, D.C., partly sunny 74. Once again, in Altoona it was 68 degrees under sunny skies. And at State College it was 66 degrees under sunny skies. This is NOAA Weather Radio, All Hazards Station WNG 589. 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Here are the 1 p.m. conditions in the Altoona area. In Altoona, it was sunny. The temperature was 68 degrees, the dew point 37, and the relative humidity 32%. The wind was west at 8 miles an hour. The pressure was 30.23 inches and steady. At State College, it was sunny. The temperature was 66 degrees, the dew point 43, and the relative humidity 42%. The wind was northwest at 12 miles an hour. The pressure was 30.22 inches and steady. Now, a few other local conditions: Johnstown, sunny 61, Dubois, sunny 62, La Trobe, sunny 66, Pittsburgh, mostly sunny 66, Erie, sunny 64, Bradford, mostly sunny 58. To the south and east, York, sunny 72, Selins Grove, sunny 69, Harrisburg, mostly sunny 71, Philadelphia, partly sunny 75, Baltimore, partly sunny 75, Washington, D.C., partly sunny 74. Once again, in Altoona it was 68 degrees under sunny skies. And at State College it was 66 degrees under sunny skies. This is NOAA Weather Radio, All Hazards Station WNG 589. 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Here's the hazardous weather outlook for the following counties: Bedford, Blair, Cambria, and Huntingdon. For today and tonight, no hazardous weather is expected at this time. And now the extended outlook for the period Saturday through Thursday. The probability for widespread hazardous weather is low. At 10 a.m., the center of Hurricane Isaias was located near latitude 27.7 north, longitude 87.3 west. Isaias is moving toward the north-northeast near 16 miles per hour. This motion is expected to continue through this evening, followed by a northward motion on Saturday. On the forecast track, Isaias is expected to approach the south northern Gulf Coast this afternoon and make landfall within the warning area this evening. Maximum sustained winds are near 120 miles per hour with higher gusts. Isaias is a Category 3 hurricane on the Saffir-Simpson hurricane wind scale. Fluctuations in intensity are possible through this afternoon, but Isaias is expected to be at or near major hurricane strength when it makes landfall this evening.
Weakening is expected beginning tonight after Isaias makes landfall, and the storm is likely to become post-tropical by late Saturday. Hurricane force winds extend outward up to 35 miles from the center, and tropical storm force winds extend outward up to 205 miles. The estimated minimum central pressure is 959 millibars, or 28.32 inches. Mainly dry weather will continue today and Saturday with high pressure in control. High temperatures will be near climatological averages today, ranging from the lower 60s across higher elevations of northern Pennsylvania to the lower 70s near southeastern Pennsylvania. Saturday will be similar from a temperature standpoint, but there will be a deck of high clouds moving in. Rain begins overspreading the region southwest to northeast late Saturday night as moisture from Isaias approaches the region. Rainfall will likely continue throughout much of the day on Sunday before tapering off during the late evening hours and into Monday morning. Gusty winds are also expected on Sunday across higher elevations of southwestern Pennsylvania, where wind gusts could top out close to 40 miles per hour. Here is the latest National Weather Service forecast for Blair and Bedford counties, including the city of Altoona. This afternoon, mostly sunny. Highs in the upper 60s. Northwest winds 5 to 10 miles an hour with gusts up to 20 miles an hour. Tonight, mostly cloudy. Lows in the upper 40s. Northwest winds around 5 miles an hour. Saturday, mostly cloudy through 2 p.m., then becoming partly sunny. Highs in the upper 60s. Southeast winds 5 to 10 miles an hour. Saturday night, mostly cloudy. Rain after 2 a.m. Lows in the lower 50s. Southeast winds 5 to 10 miles an hour with gusts up to 35 miles an hour. Chance of rain 90%. Here is the latest National Weather Service forecast for Cambria County, including the city of Johnstown. This afternoon, sunny. Highs in the mid-60s. West winds 5 to 10 miles an hour with gusts up to 20 miles an hour. Tonight, mostly cloudy. Lows in the upper 40s. West winds around 5 miles an hour, becoming southeast after midnight. Saturday, partly sunny. Highs in the mid-60s. Southeast winds 10 to 15 miles an hour with gusts up to 25 miles an hour. Saturday night, partly cloudy before 8 p.m., then becoming mostly cloudy. Rain after 2 a.m. Lows in the lower 50s. Southeast winds 15 to 20 miles an hour with gusts up to 40 miles an hour. Chance of rain 90%. And now the extended forecast for South Central Pennsylvania. Sunday, rain and a slight chance of thunderstorms. Highs in the lower 60s. Chance of rain near 100%. Sunday night, rain likely and a slight chance of thunderstorms. Patchy fog. Lows in the upper 50s. Chance of rain 70%. Columbus Day, mostly cloudy with a 40% chance of rain. Highs in the upper 60s. Monday night, mostly cloudy. Mild. Lows in the upper 50s. Tuesday, mostly sunny. Highs in the lower 70s. Tuesday night, partly cloudy. Lows in the lower 50s. Wednesday, mostly sunny. Highs in the mid-60s. Wednesday night, mostly clear. Lows in the upper 40s. Thursday, mostly sunny. Highs in the mid-60s. The 8 to 14 day outlook, from Friday, October 16th to Thursday, October 22nd, calls for near normal temperatures and near normal precipitation. Normal high temperatures across central Pennsylvania during this period range from the mid-50s over the Allegheny Mountains to the low 60s across the lower Susquehanna Valley. Normal lows range from the mid-30s over the Alleghenies to the low 40s across the lower Susquehanna Valley. Here are the 1 p.m. conditions in the Altoona area. In Altoona, it was sunny. The temperature was 68 degrees, the dew point 37, and the relative humidity 32%. The wind was west at 8 miles an hour. The pressure was 30.23 inches and steady. At State College, it was sunny. The temperature was 66 degrees, the dew point 43, and the relative humidity 42%. The wind was northwest at 12 miles an hour. The pressure was 30.22 inches and steady.
Now, a few other local conditions: Johnstown, sunny 61, DuBois, sunny 62, Latrobe, sunny 66, Pittsburgh mostly sunny 66, Erie, sunny 64, Bradford mostly sunny 58. To the south and east, York, sunny 72, Selins Grove sunny 69, Harrisburg mostly sunny 71, Philadelphia partly sunny 75, Baltimore partly sunny 75, Washington DC partly sunny 74. Once again, in Altoona it was 68 degrees under sunny skies. And at State College it was 66 degrees under sunny skies. This is NOAA Weather Radio, All Hazards Station WMG 589. 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Here's the hazardous weather outlook for the following counties: Bedford, Blair, Cambria, and Huntingdon. For today and tonight, no hazardous weather is expected at this time. And now the extended outlook for the period Saturday through Thursday. The probability for widespread hazardous weather is low. At 10 a.m., the center of Hurricane Isaias was located near latitude 27.7 north, longitude 87.3 west. Isaias is moving toward the north-northeast near 16 miles per hour. This motion is expected to continue through this evening, followed by a northward motion on Saturday. On the forecast track, Isaias is expected to approach the south northern Gulf Coast this afternoon and make landfall within the warning area this evening. Maximum sustained winds are near 120 miles per hour with higher gusts. Isaias is a Category 3 hurricane on the Saffir-Simpson hurricane wind scale. Fluctuations in intensity are possible through this afternoon, but Isaias is expected to be at or near major hurricane strength when it makes landfall this evening. Weakening is expected beginning tonight after Isaias makes landfall, and the storm is likely to become post-tropical by late Saturday. Hurricane force winds extend outward up to 35 miles from the center, and tropical storm force winds extend outward up to 205 miles. The estimated minimum central pressure is 959 millibars, or 28.32 inches. Mainly dry weather will continue today and Saturday with high pressure in control. High temperatures will be near climatological averages today, ranging from the lower 60s across higher elevations of northern Pennsylvania to the lower 70s near southeastern Pennsylvania. Saturday will be similar from a temperature standpoint, but there will be a deck of high clouds moving in. Rain begins overspreading the region southwest to northeast late Saturday night as moisture from Isaias approaches the region. Rainfall will likely continue throughout much of the day on Sunday before tapering off during the late evening hours and into Monday morning. Gusty winds are also expected on Sunday across higher elevations of southwestern Pennsylvania, where wind gusts could top out close to 40 miles per hour. Here is the latest National Weather Service forecast for Blair and Bedford counties, including the city of Altoona. This afternoon, mostly sunny. Highs in the upper 60s. Northwest winds 5 to 10 miles an hour with gusts up to 20 miles an hour. Tonight, mostly cloudy. Lows in the upper 40s. Northwest winds around 5 miles an hour. Saturday, mostly cloudy through 2 p.m., then becoming partly sunny. Highs in the upper 60s. Southeast winds 5 to 10 miles an hour. Saturday night, mostly cloudy. Rain after 2 a.m. Lows in the lower 50s. Southeast winds 5 to 10 miles an hour with gusts up to 35 miles an hour. Chance of rain 90%. Here is the latest National Weather Service forecast for Cambria County, including the city of Johnstown. This afternoon, sunny. Highs in the mid-60s. West winds 5 to 10 miles an hour with gusts up to 20 miles an hour. Tonight, mostly cloudy. Lows in the upper 40s. West winds around 5 miles an hour, becoming southeast after midnight. Saturday, partly sunny. Highs in the mid-60s. Southeast winds 10 to 15 miles an hour with gusts up to 25 miles an hour. Saturday night, partly cloudy before 8 p.m., then becoming mostly cloudy. Rain after 2 a.m. Lows in the lower 50s. Southeast winds 15 to 20 miles an hour with gusts up to 40 miles an hour. Chance of rain 90%. And now the extended forecast for South Central Pennsylvania. Sunday,
rain and a slight chance of thunderstorms. Highs in the lower 60s. Chance of rain near 100%. Sunday night, rain likely and a slight chance of thunderstorms. Patchy fog. Lows in the upper 50s. Chance of rain 70%. Columbus Day, mostly cloudy with a 40% chance of rain. Highs in the upper 60s. Monday night, mostly cloudy. Mild. Lows in the upper 50s. Tuesday, mostly sunny. Highs in the lower 70s. Tuesday night, partly cloudy. Lows in the lower 50s. Wednesday, mostly sunny. Highs in the mid 60s. Wednesday night, mostly clear. Lows in the upper 40s. Thursday, mostly sunny. Highs in the mid 60s. 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Broadcasts originate from the National Weather Service and State College and are transmitted from the tower facilities provided by the Blair County Emergency Management Agency in Frankstown on a frequency of 162.425 MHz. We are located at Innovation Park in State College. 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Properly set weather radios with the alarm device will alert you when severe weather warnings or watches are issued. Programming on this station will be temporarily changed during severe weather to bring you the latest information. Warnings and safety information from the National Weather Service may someday save your life or protect your property. The 8 to 14 day outlook from Friday, October 16th to Thursday, October 22nd calls for near normal temperatures and near normal precipitation. Normal high temperatures across central Pennsylvania during this period range from the mid-50s over the Allegheny Mountains to the low 60s across the lower Susquehanna Valley. Normal lows range from the mid-30s over the Alleghenies to the low 40s across the lower Susquehanna Valley. Here are the 1 p.m. conditions in the Altoona area. In Altoona, it was sunny. The temperature was 68 degrees, the dew point 37, and the relative humidity 32%. The wind was west at 8 miles an hour. The pressure was 30.23 inches and steady. At State College, it was sunny. The temperature was 66 degrees, the dew point 43, and the relative humidity 42%. The wind was northwest at 12 miles an hour. The pressure was 30.22 inches and steady. Now, a few other local conditions: Johnstown, sunny 61, Dubois, sunny 62, La Trobe, sunny 66, Pittsburgh, mostly sunny 66, Erie, sunny 64, Bradford, mostly sunny 58. To the south and east, York, sunny 72, Selins Grove, sunny 69, Harrisburg, mostly sunny 71, Philadelphia, partly sunny 75, Baltimore, partly sunny 75, Washington, D.C., partly sunny 74. Once again, in Altoona it was 68 degrees under sunny skies. And at State College it was 66 degrees under sunny skies. This is NOAA Weather Radio, All Hazards Station WNG 589. 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Here's the hazardous weather outlook for the following counties: Bedford, Blair, Cambria, and Huntingdon. For today and tonight, no hazardous weather is expected at this time. And now the extended outlook for the period Saturday through Thursday. The probability for widespread hazardous weather is low. At 10 a.m., the center of Hurricane Isaias was located near latitude 27.7 north, longitude 87.3 west. Isaias is moving toward the north-northeast near 16 miles per hour. This motion is expected to continue through this evening, followed by a northward motion on Saturday. On the forecast track, Isaias is expected to approach the south northern Gulf Coast this afternoon and make landfall within the warning area this evening. Maximum sustained winds are near 120 miles per hour with higher gusts. Isaias is a Category 3 hurricane on the Saffir-Simpson hurricane wind scale. Fluctuations in intensity are possible through this afternoon, but Isaias is expected to be at or near major hurricane strength when it makes landfall this evening. Weakening is expected beginning tonight after Isaias makes landfall, and the storm is likely to become post-tropical by late Saturday.
Hurricane force winds extend outward up to 35 miles from the center, and tropical storm force winds extend outward up to 205 miles. The estimated minimum central pressure is 959 millibars, or 28.32 inches. Mainly dry weather will continue today and Saturday with high pressure in control. High temperatures will be near climatological averages today, ranging from the lower 60s across higher elevations of northern Pennsylvania to the lower 70s near southeastern Pennsylvania. Saturday will be similar from a temperature standpoint, but there will be a deck of high clouds moving in. Rain begins overspreading the region southwest to northeast late Saturday night as moisture from Isaias approaches the region. Rainfall will likely continue throughout much of the day on Sunday before tapering off during the late evening hours and into Monday morning. Gusty winds are also expected on Sunday across higher elevations of southwestern Pennsylvania, where wind gusts could top out close to 40 miles per hour. Here is the latest National Weather Service forecast for Blair and Bedford counties, including the city of Altoona. This afternoon, mostly sunny. Highs in the upper 60s. Northwest winds 5 to 10 miles an hour with gusts up to 20 miles an hour. Tonight, mostly cloudy. Lows in the upper 40s. Northwest winds around 5 miles an hour. Saturday, mostly cloudy through 2 p.m., then becoming partly sunny. Highs in the upper 60s. Southeast winds 5 to 10 miles an hour. Saturday night, mostly cloudy. Rain after 2 a.m. Lows in the lower 50s. Southeast winds 5 to 10 miles an hour with gusts up to 35 miles an hour. Chance of rain 90%. Here is the latest National Weather Service forecast for Cambria County, including the city of Johnstown. This afternoon, sunny. Highs in the mid-60s. West winds 5 to 10 miles an hour with gusts up to 20 miles an hour. Tonight, mostly cloudy. Lows in the upper 40s. West winds around 5 miles an hour, becoming southeast after midnight. Saturday, partly sunny. Highs in the mid-60s. Southeast winds 10 to 15 miles an hour with gusts up to 25 miles an hour. Saturday night, partly cloudy before 8 p.m., then becoming mostly cloudy. Rain after 2 a.m. Lows in the lower 50s. Southeast winds 15 to 20 miles an hour with gusts up to 40 miles an hour. Chance of rain 90%. And now the extended forecast for South Central Pennsylvania. Sunday, rain and a slight chance of thunderstorms. Highs in the lower 60s. Chance of rain near 100%. Sunday night, rain likely and a slight chance of thunderstorms. Patchy fog. Lows in the upper 50s. Chance of rain 70%. Columbus Day, mostly cloudy with a 40% chance of rain. Highs in the upper 60s. Monday night, mostly cloudy. Mild. Lows in the upper 50s. Tuesday, mostly sunny. Highs in the lower 70s. Tuesday night, partly cloudy. Lows in the lower 50s. Wednesday, mostly sunny. Highs in the mid-60s. Wednesday night, mostly clear. Lows in the upper 40s. Thursday, mostly sunny. Highs in the mid-60s. Here is the latest National Weather Service forecast for Blair and Bedford counties, including the city of Altoona. This afternoon, mostly sunny. Highs in the upper 60s. Northwest winds 5 to 10 miles an hour. Tonight, mostly cloudy. Lows in the mid-40s. Northwest winds around 5 miles an hour, becoming northeast after midnight. Saturday, mostly cloudy. Highs in the mid-60s. Southeast winds 5 to 10 miles an hour. Saturday night, cloudy. A chance of rain between 2 a.m. and 4 a.m. Rain likely after 4 a.m. Lows in the lower 50s. Southeast winds 10 to 15 miles an hour. Gusts up to 30 miles an hour, increasing to 40 miles an hour after midnight. Chance of rain 70%. Here is the latest National Weather Service forecast for Cambria County, including the city of Johnstown. This afternoon, mostly sunny. Highs in the mid-60s. West winds 5 to 10 miles an hour. Tonight, mostly cloudy. Lows in the mid-40s.
West winds around 5 miles an hour, becoming southeast after midnight. Saturday, mostly cloudy. Highs in the mid-60s. Southeast winds 10 to 15 miles an hour with gusts up to 25 miles an hour. Saturday night, mostly cloudy. A chance of rain between 2 a.m. and 4 a.m. Rain likely after 4 a.m. Lows in the lower 50s. Southeast winds 15 to 20 miles an hour with gusts up to 40 miles an hour. Chance of rain 70%. And now the extended forecast for South Central Pennsylvania. Sunday, rain. Highs in the lower 60s. Chance of rain near 100%. Sunday night, rain likely. Patchy fog. Lows in the upper 50s. Chance of rain 70%. Columbus Day, mostly cloudy with a 40% chance of rain. Highs in the upper 60s. Monday night, partly cloudy. Mild. Lows in the upper 50s. Tuesday, mostly sunny with a chance of rain. Highs in the mid-70s. Chance of rain 50%. Tuesday night, partly cloudy. Lows in the lower 50s. Wednesday, mostly sunny. Cooler. Highs in the mid-60s. Wednesday night, partly cloudy. Lows in the mid-40s. Thursday, partly sunny with a 30% chance of rain. Highs in the lower 60s. The 8 to 14 day outlook, from Friday, October 16th to Thursday, October 22nd, calls for near normal temperatures and near normal precipitation. Normal high temperatures across central Pennsylvania during this period range from the mid-50s over the Allegheny Mountains to the low 60s across the lower Susquehanna Valley. Normal lows range from the mid-30s over the Alleghenies to the low 40s across the lower Susquehanna Valley. Here are the 1 p.m. conditions in the Altoona area. In Altoona, it was sunny. The temperature was 68 degrees, the dew point 37, and the relative humidity 32%. The wind was west at 8 miles an hour. The pressure was 30.23 inches and steady. At State College, it was sunny. The temperature was 66 degrees, the dew point 43, and the relative humidity 42%. The wind was northwest at 12 miles an hour. The pressure was 30.22 inches and steady. Now, a few other local conditions: Johnstown, sunny 61, DuBois, sunny 62, La Trobe, sunny 66, Pittsburgh, mostly sunny 66, Erie, sunny 64, Bradford, mostly sunny 58. To the south and east, York, sunny 72, Selins Grove, sunny 69, Harrisburg, mostly sunny 71, Philadelphia, partly sunny 75, Baltimore, partly sunny 75, Washington, D.C., partly sunny 74. Once again, in Altoona, it was 68 degrees under sunny skies. And at State College, it was 66 degrees under sunny skies. This is NOAA Weather Radio, All Hazards Station WNG 589. 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Here's the hazardous weather outlook for the following counties: Bedford, Blair, Cambria, and Huntingdon. For today and tonight, no hazardous weather is expected at this time. And now the extended outlook for the period Saturday through Thursday. The probability for widespread hazardous weather is low. At 10 a.m., the center of Hurricane Isaias was located near latitude 27.7 north, longitude 87.3 west. Isaias is moving toward the north-northeast near 16 miles per hour. This motion is expected to continue through this evening, followed by a northward motion on Saturday. On the forecast track, Isaias is expected to approach the south northern Gulf Coast this afternoon and make landfall within the warning area this evening. Maximum sustained winds are near 120 miles per hour with higher gusts. Isaias is a Category 3 hurricane on the Saffir-Simpson hurricane wind scale. Fluctuations in intensity are possible through this afternoon, but Isaias is expected to be at or near major hurricane strength when it makes landfall this evening. Weakening is expected beginning tonight after Isaias makes landfall, and the storm is likely to become post-tropical by late Saturday. Hurricane force winds extend outward up to 35 miles from the center, and tropical storm force winds extend outward up to 205 miles.
The estimated minimum central pressure is 959 millibars, or 28.32 inches. Mainly dry weather will continue today and Saturday with high pressure in control. High temperatures will be near climatological averages today, ranging from the lower 60s across higher elevations of northern Pennsylvania to the lower 70s near southeastern Pennsylvania. Saturday will be similar from a temperature standpoint, but there will be a deck of high clouds moving in. Rain begins overspreading the region southwest to northeast late Saturday night as moisture from Isaias approaches the region. Rainfall will likely continue throughout much of the day on Sunday before tapering off during the late evening hours and into Monday morning. Gusty winds are also expected on Sunday across higher elevations of southwestern Pennsylvania, where wind gusts could top out close to 40 miles per hour. Here is the latest National Weather Service forecast for Blair and Bedford counties, including the city of Altoona. This afternoon, mostly sunny. Highs in the upper 60s. Northwest winds 5 to 10 miles an hour. Tonight, mostly cloudy. Lows in the mid-40s. Northwest winds around 5 miles an hour, becoming northeast after midnight. Saturday, mostly cloudy. Highs in the mid-60s. Southeast winds 5 to 10 miles an hour. Saturday night, cloudy. A chance of rain between 2 a.m. and 4 a.m. Rain likely after 4 a.m. Lows in the lower 50s. Southeast winds 10 to 15 miles an hour. Gusts up to 30 miles an hour, increasing to 40 miles an hour after midnight. Chance of rain 70%. Here is the latest National Weather Service forecast for Cambria County, including the city of Johnstown. This afternoon, mostly sunny. Highs in the mid-60s. West winds 5 to 10 miles an hour. Tonight, mostly cloudy. Lows in the mid-40s. West winds around 5 miles an hour, becoming southeast after midnight. Saturday, mostly cloudy. Highs in the mid-60s. Southeast winds 10 to 15 miles an hour with gusts up to 25 miles an hour. Saturday night, mostly cloudy. A chance of rain between 2 a.m. and 4 a.m. Rain likely after 4 a.m. Lows in the lower 50s. Southeast winds 15 to 20 miles an hour with gusts up to 40 miles an hour. Chance of rain 70%. And now the extended forecast for South Central Pennsylvania. Sunday, rain. Highs in the lower 60s. Chance of rain near 100%. Sunday night, rain likely. Patchy fog. Lows in the upper 50s. Chance of rain 70%. Columbus Day, mostly cloudy with a 40% chance of rain. Highs in the upper 60s. Monday night, partly cloudy. Mild. Lows in the upper 50s. Tuesday, mostly sunny with a chance of rain. Highs in the mid-70s. Chance of rain 50%. Tuesday night, partly cloudy. Lows in the lower 50s. Wednesday, mostly sunny. Cooler. Highs in the mid-60s. Wednesday night, partly cloudy. Lows in the mid-40s. Thursday, partly sunny with a 30% chance of rain. Highs in the lower 60s. The 8 to 14 day outlook, from Friday, October 16th to Thursday, October 22nd, calls for near normal temperatures and near normal precipitation. Normal high temperatures across central Pennsylvania during this period range from the mid-50s over the Allegheny Mountains to the low 60s across the lower Susquehanna Valley. Normal lows range from the mid-30s over the Alleghenies to the low 40s across the lower Susquehanna Valley. Here are the 1 p.m. conditions in the Altoona area. In Altoona, it was sunny. The temperature was 68 degrees, the dew point 37, and the relative humidity 32%. The wind was west at 8 miles an hour. The pressure was 30.23 inches and steady. At State College, it was sunny. The temperature was 66 degrees, the dew point 43, and the relative humidity 42%. The wind was northwest at 12 miles an hour. The pressure was 30.22 inches and steady. Now, a few other local conditions: Johnstown, sunny 61, Dubois, sunny 62, La Trobe, sunny 66, Pittsburgh, mostly sunny 66, Erie, sunny 64, Bradford, mostly sunny 58.
to the south and east, York, sunny 72, Selins Grove sunny 69, Harrisburg mostly sunny 71, Philadelphia partly sunny 75, Baltimore partly sunny 75, Washington DC partly sunny 74. Once again, in Altoona it was 68 degrees under sunny skies.

moving toward the north-northeast near 16 miles per hour. This motion is expected to continue through this evening, followed by a northward motion on Saturday. On the forecast track, Isaias is expected to approach the south northern Gulf Coast this afternoon and make landfall within the warning area this evening. Maximum sustained winds are near 120 miles per hour with higher gusts. Isaias is a Category 3 hurricane on the Saffir-Simpson hurricane wind scale. Fluctuations in intensity are possible through this afternoon, but Isaias is expected to be at or near major hurricane strength when it makes landfall this evening. Weakening is expected beginning tonight after Isaias makes landfall, and the storm is likely to become post-tropical by late Saturday. Hurricane force winds extend outward up to 35 miles from the center, and tropical storm force winds extend outward up to 205 miles. The estimated minimum central pressure is 959 millibars, or 28.32 inches. Mainly dry weather will continue today and Saturday with high pressure in control. High temperatures will be near climatological averages today, ranging from the lower 60s across higher elevations of northern Pennsylvania to the lower 70s near southeastern Pennsylvania. Saturday will be similar from a temperature standpoint, but there will be a deck of high clouds moving in. Rain begins overspreading the region southwest to northeast late Saturday night as moisture from Isaias approaches the region. Rainfall will likely continue throughout much of the day on Sunday before tapering off during the late evening hours and into Monday morning. Gusty winds are also expected on Sunday across higher elevations of southwestern Pennsylvania, where wind gusts could top out close to 40 miles per hour. Here is the latest National Weather Service forecast for Blair and Bedford counties, including the city of Altoona. This afternoon, mostly sunny. Highs in the upper 60s. Northwest winds 5 to 10 miles an hour. Tonight, mostly cloudy. Lows in the mid-40s. Northwest winds around 5 miles an hour, becoming northeast after midnight. Saturday, mostly cloudy. Highs in the mid-60s. Southeast winds 5 to 10 miles an hour. Saturday night, cloudy. A chance of rain between 2 a.m. and 4 a.m. Rain likely after 4 a.m. Lows in the lower 50s. Southeast winds 10 to 15 miles an hour. Gusts up to 30 miles an hour, increasing to 40 miles an hour after midnight. Chance of rain 70%. Here is the latest National Weather Service forecast for Cambria County, including the city of Johnstown. This afternoon, mostly sunny. Highs in the mid-60s. West winds 5 to 10 miles an hour. Tonight, mostly cloudy. Lows in the mid-40s. West winds around 5 miles an hour, becoming southeast after midnight. Saturday, mostly cloudy. Highs in the mid-60s. Southeast winds 10 to 15 miles an hour with gusts up to 25 miles an hour. Saturday night, mostly cloudy. A chance of rain between 2 a.m. and 4 a.m. Rain likely after 4 a.m. Lows in the lower 50s. Southeast winds 15 to 20 miles an hour with gusts up to 40 miles an hour. Chance of rain 70%. And now the extended forecast for South Central Pennsylvania. Sunday, rain. Highs in the lower 60s. Chance of rain near 100%. Sunday night, rain likely. Patchy fog. Lows in the upper 50s. Chance of rain 70%. Columbus Day, mostly cloudy with a 40% chance of rain. Highs in the upper 60s. Monday night, partly cloudy. Mild. Lows in the upper 50s. Tuesday, mostly sunny with a chance of rain. Highs in the mid-70s. Chance of rain 50%. Tuesday night, partly cloudy. Lows in the lower 50s. Wednesday, mostly sunny. Cooler. Highs in the mid-60s. Wednesday night, partly cloudy. Lows in the mid-40s. Thursday, partly sunny with a 30% chance of rain. Highs in the lower 60s. The 8 to 14 day outlook, from Friday, October 16th to Thursday, October 22nd, calls for near normal temperatures and near normal precipitation. Normal high temperatures across central Pennsylvania during this period range from the mid-50s over the Allegheny Mountains to the low 60s across the lower Susquehanna Valley. Normal lows

from the mid-30s over the Alleghenies to the low 40s across the lower Susquehanna Valley. Here are the 1 p.m. conditions in the Altoona area. In Altoona, it was sunny. The temperature was 68 degrees, the dew point 37, and the relative humidity 32%. The wind was west at 8 miles an hour. The pressure was 30.23 inches and steady. At State College, it was sunny. The temperature was 66 degrees, the dew point 43, and the relative humidity 42%. The wind was northwest at 12 miles an hour. The pressure was 30.22 inches and steady. Now, a few other local conditions: Johnstown, sunny 61, Dubois, sunny 62, La Trobe, sunny 66, Pittsburgh, mostly sunny 66, Erie, sunny 64, Bradford, mostly sunny 58. To the south and east, York, sunny 72, Selins Grove, sunny 69, Harrisburg, mostly sunny 71, Philadelphia, partly sunny 75, Baltimore, partly sunny 75, Washington, D.C., partly sunny 74. Once again, in Altoona it was 68 degrees under sunny skies. And at State College it was 66 degrees under sunny skies. This is NOAA Weather Radio, All Hazards Station WNG 589. 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Here's the hazardous weather outlook for the following counties: Bedford, Blair, Cambria, and Huntingdon. For today and tonight, no hazardous weather is expected at this time. And now the extended outlook for the period Saturday through Thursday. The probability for widespread hazardous weather is low. At 10 a.m., the center of Hurricane Isaias was located near latitude 27.7 north, longitude 87.3 west. Isaias is moving toward the north-northeast near 16 miles per hour. This motion is expected to continue through this evening, followed by a northward motion on Saturday. On the forecast track, Isaias is expected to approach the south northern Gulf Coast this afternoon and make landfall within the warning area this evening. Maximum sustained winds are near 120 miles per hour with higher gusts. Isaias is a Category 3 hurricane on the Saffir-Simpson hurricane wind scale. Fluctuations in intensity are possible through this afternoon, but Isaias is expected to be at or near major hurricane strength when it makes landfall this evening. Weakening is expected beginning tonight after Isaias makes landfall, and the storm is likely to become post-tropical by late Saturday. Hurricane force winds extend outward up to 35 miles from the center, and tropical storm force winds extend outward up to 205 miles. The estimated minimum central pressure is 959 millibars, or 28.32 inches. Mainly dry weather will continue today and Saturday with high pressure in control. High temperatures will be near climatological averages today, ranging from the lower 60s across higher elevations of northern Pennsylvania to the lower 70s near southeastern Pennsylvania. Saturday will be similar from a temperature standpoint, but there will be a deck of high clouds moving in. Rain begins overspreading the region southwest to northeast late Saturday night as moisture from Isaias approaches the region. Rainfall will likely continue throughout much of the day on Sunday before tapering off during the late evening hours and into Monday morning. Gusty winds are also expected on Sunday across higher elevations of southwestern Pennsylvania, where wind gusts could top out close to 40 miles per hour. Here is the latest National Weather Service forecast for Blair and Bedford counties, including the city of Altoona. This afternoon, mostly sunny. Highs in the upper 60s. Northwest winds 5 to 10 miles an hour. Tonight, mostly cloudy. Lows in the mid-40s. Northwest winds around 5 miles an hour, becoming northeast after midnight. Saturday, mostly cloudy. Highs in the mid-60s. Southeast winds 5 to 10 miles an hour. Saturday night, cloudy. A chance of rain between 2 a.m. and 4 a.m. Rain likely after 4 a.m. Lows in the lower 50s. Southeast winds 10 to 15 miles an hour. Gusts up to 30 miles an hour, increasing to 40 miles an hour after midnight. Chance of rain 70%. Here is the latest National Weather Service forecast for Cambria County, including the city of Johnstown. This afternoon, mostly sunny. Highs in the mid-60s.
West winds 5 to 10 miles an hour. Tonight, mostly cloudy. Lows in the mid-40s. West winds around 5 miles an hour, becoming southeast after midnight. Saturday, mostly cloudy. Highs in the mid-60s. Southeast winds 10 to 15 miles an hour with gusts up to 25 miles an hour. Saturday night, mostly cloudy. A chance of rain between 2 a.m. and 4 a.m. Rain likely after 4 a.m. Lows in the lower 50s. Southeast winds 15 to 20 miles an hour with gusts up to 40 miles an hour. Chance of rain 70%. And now the extended forecast for South Central Pennsylvania. Sunday, rain. Highs in the lower 60s. Chance of rain near 100%. Sunday night, rain likely. Patchy fog. Lows in the upper 50s. Chance of rain 70%. Columbus Day, mostly cloudy with a 40% chance of rain. Highs in the upper 60s. Monday night, partly cloudy. Mild. Lows in the upper 50s. Tuesday, mostly sunny with a chance of rain. Highs in the mid-70s. Chance of rain 50%. Tuesday night, partly cloudy. Lows in the lower 50s. Wednesday, mostly sunny. Cooler. Highs in the mid-60s. Wednesday night, partly cloudy. Lows in the mid-40s. Thursday, partly sunny with a 30% chance of rain. Highs in the lower 60s. The 8 to 14 day outlook, from Friday, October 16th to Thursday, October 22nd, calls for near normal temperatures and near normal precipitation. Normal high temperatures across central Pennsylvania during this period range from the mid-50s over the Allegheny Mountains to the low 60s across the lower Susquehanna Valley. Normal lows range from the mid-30s over the Alleghenies to the low 40s across the lower Susquehanna Valley. Here are the 1 p.m. conditions in the Altoona area. In Altoona, it was sunny. The temperature was 68 degrees, the dew point 37, and the relative humidity 32%. The wind was west at 8 miles an hour. The pressure was 30.23 inches and steady. At State College, it was sunny. The temperature was 66 degrees, the dew point 43, and the relative humidity 42%. The wind was northwest at 12 miles an hour. The pressure was 30.22 inches and steady. Now, a few other local conditions: Johnstown, sunny 61, Dubois, sunny 62, La Trobe, sunny 66, Pittsburgh, mostly sunny 66, Erie, sunny 64, Bradford, mostly sunny 58. To the south and east, York, sunny 72, Selins Grove, sunny 69, Harrisburg, mostly sunny 71, Philadelphia, partly sunny 75, Baltimore, partly sunny 75, Washington, D.C., partly sunny 74. Once again, in Altoona, it was 68 degrees under sunny skies. And at State College, it was 66 degrees under sunny skies. This is NOAA Weather Radio, All Hazards Station WNG 589. 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Here's the hazardous weather outlook for the following counties: Bedford, Blair, Cambria, and Huntingdon. For today and tonight, no hazardous weather is expected at this time. And now the extended outlook for the period Saturday through Thursday. The probability for widespread hazardous weather is low. At 10 a.m., the center of Hurricane Isaias was located near latitude 27.7 north, longitude 87.3 west. Isaias is moving toward the north-northeast near 16 miles per hour. This motion is expected to continue through this evening, followed by a northward motion on Saturday. On the forecast track, Isaias is expected to approach the south northern Gulf Coast this afternoon and make landfall within the warning area this evening. Maximum sustained winds are near 120 miles per hour with higher gusts. Isaias is a Category 3 hurricane on the Saffir-Simpson hurricane wind scale. Fluctuations in intensity are possible through this afternoon, but Isaias is expected to be at or near major hurricane strength when it makes landfall this evening. Weakening is expected beginning tonight after Isaias makes landfall, and the storm is likely to become post-tropical by late Saturday.
Hurricane force winds extend outward up to 35 miles from the center, and tropical storm force winds extend outward up to 205 miles. The estimated minimum central pressure is 959 millibars, or 28.32 inches. Mainly dry weather will continue today and Saturday with high pressure in control. High temperatures will be near climatological averages today, ranging from the lower 60s across higher elevations of northern Pennsylvania to the lower 70s near southeastern Pennsylvania. Saturday will be similar from a temperature standpoint, but there will be a deck of high clouds moving in. Rain begins overspreading the region southwest to northeast late Saturday night as moisture from Isaias approaches the region. Rainfall will likely continue throughout much of the day on Sunday before tapering off during the late evening hours and into Monday morning. Gusty winds are also expected on Sunday across higher elevations of southwestern Pennsylvania, where wind gusts could top out close to 40 miles per hour. Here is the latest National Weather Service forecast for Blair and Bedford counties, including the city of Altoona. This afternoon, mostly sunny. Highs in the upper 60s. Northwest winds 5 to 10 miles an hour. Tonight, mostly cloudy. Lows in the mid-40s. Northwest winds around 5 miles an hour, becoming northeast after midnight. Saturday, mostly cloudy. Highs in the mid-60s. Southeast winds 5 to 10 miles an hour. Saturday night, cloudy. A chance of rain between 2 a.m. and 4 a.m. Rain likely after 4 a.m. Lows in the lower 50s. Southeast winds 10 to 15 miles an hour. Gusts up to 30 miles an hour, increasing to 40 miles an hour after midnight. Chance of rain 70%. Here is the latest National Weather Service forecast for Cambria County, including the city of Johnstown. This afternoon, mostly sunny. Highs in the mid-60s. West winds 5 to 10 miles an hour. Tonight, mostly cloudy. Lows in the mid-40s. West winds around 5 miles an hour, becoming southeast after midnight. Saturday, mostly cloudy. Highs in the mid-60s. Southeast winds 10 to 15 miles an hour with gusts up to 25 miles an hour. Saturday night, mostly cloudy. A chance of rain between 2 a.m. and 4 a.m. Rain likely after 4 a.m. Lows in the lower 50s. Southeast winds 15 to 20 miles an hour with gusts up to 40 miles an hour. Chance of rain 70%. And now the extended forecast for South Central Pennsylvania. Sunday, rain. Highs in the lower 60s. Chance of rain near 100%. Sunday night, rain likely. Patchy fog. Lows in the upper 50s. Chance of rain 70%. Columbus Day, mostly cloudy with a 40% chance of rain. Highs in the upper 60s. Monday night, partly cloudy. Mild. Lows in the upper 50s. Tuesday, mostly sunny with a chance of rain. Highs in the mid-70s. Chance of rain 50%. Tuesday night, partly cloudy. Lows in the lower 50s. Wednesday, mostly sunny. Cooler. Highs in the mid-60s. Wednesday night, partly cloudy. Lows in the mid-40s. Thursday, partly sunny with a 30% chance of rain. Highs in the lower 60s. The 8 to 14 day outlook, from Friday, October 16th to Thursday, October 22nd, calls for near normal temperatures and near normal precipitation. Normal high temperatures across central Pennsylvania during this period range from the mid-50s over the Allegheny Mountains to the low 60s across the lower Susquehanna Valley. Normal lows range from the mid-30s over the Alleghenies to the low 40s across the lower Susquehanna Valley. Here are the 2 p.m. conditions in the Altoona area. In Altoona, it was sunny. The temperature was 69 degrees, the dew point 35, and the relative humidity 28%. The wind was west at 8 miles an hour gusting to 20. The pressure was 30.21 inches and falling. At State College, it was sunny. The temperature was 68 degrees, the dew point 43, and the relative humidity 40%. The wind was west at 8 miles an hour. The pressure was 30.21 inches and falling.
Now, a few other local conditions: Johnstown, sunny 62, DuBois, sunny 63, La Trobe, sunny 68, Pittsburgh mostly sunny 68, Erie, sunny 64, Bradford sunny 60. To the south and east, York, mostly sunny 71, Selins Grove sunny 70, Harrisburg sunny 72, Philadelphia partly sunny 76, Baltimore partly sunny 76, Washington DC partly sunny 75. Once again, in Altoona it was 69 degrees under sunny skies. And at State College it was 68 degrees under sunny skies. This is NOAA Weather Radio, All Hazards Station WMG 589. 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Here's the hazardous weather outlook for the following counties: Bedford, Blair, Cambria, and Huntingdon. For today and tonight, no hazardous weather is expected at this time. And now the extended outlook for the period Saturday through Thursday. The probability for widespread hazardous weather is low. At 10 a.m., the center of Hurricane Isaias was located near latitude 27.7 north, longitude 87.3 west. Isaias is moving toward the north-northeast near 16 miles per hour. This motion is expected to continue through this evening, followed by a northward motion on Saturday. On the forecast track, Isaias is expected to approach the south northern Gulf Coast this afternoon and make landfall within the warning area this evening. Maximum sustained winds are near 120 miles per hour with higher gusts. Isaias is a Category 3 hurricane on the Saffir-Simpson hurricane wind scale. Fluctuations in intensity are possible through this afternoon, but Isaias is expected to be at or near major hurricane strength when it makes landfall this evening. Weakening is expected beginning tonight after Isaias makes landfall, and the storm is likely to become post-tropical by late Saturday. Hurricane force winds extend outward up to 35 miles from the center, and tropical storm force winds extend outward up to 205 miles. The estimated minimum central pressure is 959 millibars, or 28.32 inches. Mainly dry weather will continue today and Saturday with high pressure in control. High temperatures will be near climatological averages today, ranging from the lower 60s across higher elevations of northern Pennsylvania to the lower 70s near southeastern Pennsylvania. Saturday will be similar from a temperature standpoint, but there will be a deck of high clouds moving in. Rain begins overspreading the region southwest to northeast late Saturday night as moisture from Isaias approaches the region. Rainfall will likely continue throughout much of the day on Sunday before tapering off during the late evening hours and into Monday morning. Gusty winds are also expected on Sunday across higher elevations of southwestern Pennsylvania, where wind gusts could top out close to 40 miles per hour. Here is the latest National Weather Service forecast for Blair and Bedford counties, including the city of Altoona. This afternoon, mostly sunny. Highs in the upper 60s. Northwest winds 5 to 10 miles an hour. Tonight, mostly cloudy. Lows in the mid-40s. Northwest winds around 5 miles an hour, becoming northeast after midnight. Saturday, mostly cloudy. Highs in the mid-60s. Southeast winds 5 to 10 miles an hour. Saturday night, cloudy. A chance of rain between 2 a.m. and 4 a.m. Rain likely after 4 a.m. Lows in the lower 50s. Southeast winds 10 to 15 miles an hour. Gusts up to 30 miles an hour, increasing to 40 miles an hour after midnight. Chance of rain 70%. Here is the latest National Weather Service forecast for Cambria County, including the city of Johnstown. This afternoon, mostly sunny. Highs in the mid-60s. West winds 5 to 10 miles an hour. Tonight, mostly cloudy. Lows in the mid-40s. West winds around 5 miles an hour, becoming southeast after midnight. Saturday, mostly cloudy. Highs in the mid-60s. Southeast winds 10 to 15 miles an hour with gusts up to 25 miles an hour. Saturday night, mostly cloudy. A chance of rain between 2 a.m. and 4 a.m. Rain likely after 4 a.m. Lows in the lower 50s. Southeast winds 15 to 20 miles an hour with gusts up to 40 miles an hour. Chance of rain 70%.
and now the extended forecast for south central Pennsylvania. Sunday, rain. Highs in the lower 60s. Chance of rain near 100%. Sunday night, rain likely. Patchy fog. Lows in the upper 50s. Chance of rain 70%. Columbus Day, mostly cloudy with a 40% chance of rain. Highs in the upper 60s. Monday night, partly cloudy. Mild. Lows in the upper 50s. Tuesday, mostly sunny with a chance of rain. Highs in the mid-70s. Chance of rain 50%. Tuesday night, partly cloudy. Lows in the lower 50s. Wednesday, mostly sunny. Cooler. Highs in the mid-60s. Wednesday night, partly cloudy. Lows in the mid-40s. Thursday, partly sunny with a 30% chance of rain. Highs in the lower 60s. The 8 to 14 day outlook, from Friday, October 16th to Thursday, October 22nd, calls for near normal temperatures and near normal precipitation. Normal high temperatures across central Pennsylvania during this period range from the mid-50s over the Allegheny Mountains to the low 60s across the lower Susquehanna Valley. Normal lows range from the mid-30s over the Alleghenies to the low 40s across the lower Susquehanna Valley. Here are the 2 p.m. conditions in the Altoona area. In Altoona, it was sunny. The temperature was 69 degrees, the dew point 35, and the relative humidity 28%. The wind was west at 8 miles an hour gusting to 20. The pressure was 30.21 inches and falling. At State College, it was sunny. The temperature was 68 degrees, the dew point 43, and the relative humidity 40%. The wind was west at 8 miles an hour. The pressure was 30.21 inches and falling. Now, a few other local conditions: Johnstown, sunny 62, DuBois, sunny 63, La Trobe, sunny 68, Pittsburgh mostly sunny 68, Erie, sunny 64, Bradford sunny 60. To the south and east, York, mostly sunny 71, Selins Grove sunny 70, Harrisburg sunny 72, Philadelphia partly sunny 76, Baltimore partly sunny 76, Washington DC partly sunny 75. Once again, in Altoona it was 69 degrees under sunny skies. And at State College it was 68 degrees under sunny skies. This is NOAA Weather Radio, All Hazards Station WNG 589. 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Here's the hazardous weather outlook for the following counties: Bedford, Blair, Cambria, and Huntingdon. For today and tonight, no hazardous weather is expected at this time. And now the extended outlook for the period Saturday through Thursday. The probability for widespread hazardous weather is low. At 10 a.m., the center of Hurricane Isaias was located near latitude 27.7 north, longitude 87.3 west. Isaias is moving toward the north-northeast near 16 miles per hour. This motion is expected to continue through this evening, followed by a northward motion on Saturday. On the forecast track, Isaias is expected to approach the south northern Gulf Coast this afternoon and make landfall within the warning area this evening. Maximum sustained winds are near 120 miles per hour with higher gusts. Isaias is a Category 3 hurricane on the Saffir-Simpson hurricane wind scale. Fluctuations in intensity are possible through this afternoon, but Isaias is expected to be at or near major hurricane strength when it makes landfall this evening. Weakening is expected beginning tonight after Isaias makes landfall, and the storm is likely to become post-tropical by late Saturday. Hurricane force winds extend outward up to 35 miles from the center, and tropical storm force winds extend outward up to 205 miles. The estimated minimum central pressure is 959 millibars, or 28.32 inches. Mainly dry weather will continue today and Saturday with high pressure in control. High temperatures will be near climatological averages today, ranging from the lower 60s across higher elevations of northern Pennsylvania to the lower 70s near southeastern Pennsylvania. Saturday will be similar from a temperature standpoint, but there will be a deck of high clouds moving in. Rain begins overspreading the region southwest to northeast late Saturday night as moisture from Isaias approaches the region.
Rainfall will likely continue throughout much of the day on Sunday before tapering off during the late evening hours and into Monday morning. Gusty winds are also expected on Sunday across higher elevations of southwestern Pennsylvania, where wind gusts could top out close to 40 miles per hour. Here's the latest National Weather Service forecast for Blair and Bedford counties, including the city of Altoona. This afternoon, mostly sunny. Highs in the upper 60s. Northwest winds 5 to 10 miles an hour. Tonight, mostly cloudy. Lows in the mid-40s. Northwest winds around 5 miles an hour, becoming northeast after midnight. Saturday, mostly cloudy. Highs in the mid-60s. Southeast winds 5 to 10 miles an hour. Saturday night, cloudy. A chance of rain between 2 a.m. and 4 a.m. Rain likely after 4 a.m. Lows in the lower 50s. Southeast winds 10 to 15 miles an hour. Gusts up to 30 miles an hour, increasing to 40 miles an hour after midnight. Chance of rain 70%. Here is the latest National Weather Service forecast for Cambria County, including the city of Johnstown. This afternoon, mostly sunny. Highs in the mid-60s. West winds 5 to 10 miles an hour. Tonight, mostly cloudy. Lows in the mid-40s. West winds around 5 miles an hour, becoming southeast after midnight. Saturday, mostly cloudy. Highs in the mid-60s. Southeast winds 10 to 15 miles an hour with gusts up to 25 miles an hour. Saturday night, mostly cloudy. A chance of rain between 2 a.m. and 4 a.m. Rain likely after 4 a.m. Lows in the lower 50s. Southeast winds 15 to 20 miles an hour with gusts up to 40 miles an hour. Chance of rain 70%. And now the extended forecast for South Central Pennsylvania. Sunday, rain. Highs in the lower 60s. Chance of rain near 100%. Sunday night, rain likely. Patchy fog. Lows in the upper 50s. Chance of rain 70%. Columbus Day, mostly cloudy with a 40% chance of rain. Highs in the upper 60s. Monday night, partly cloudy. Mild. Lows in the upper 50s. Tuesday, mostly sunny with a chance of rain. Highs in the mid-70s. Chance of rain 50%. Tuesday night, partly cloudy. Lows in the lower 50s. Wednesday, mostly sunny. Cooler. Highs in the mid-60s. Wednesday night, partly cloudy. Lows in the mid-40s. Thursday, partly sunny with a 30% chance of rain. Highs in the lower 60s. The 8 to 14 day outlook, from Friday, October 16th to Thursday, October 22nd, calls for near normal temperatures and near normal precipitation. Normal high temperatures across central Pennsylvania during this period range from the mid-50s over the Allegheny Mountains to the low 60s across the lower Susquehanna Valley. Normal lows range from the mid-30s over the Alleghenies to the low 40s across the lower Susquehanna Valley. Here are the 2 p.m. conditions in the Altoona area. In Altoona, it was sunny. The temperature was 69 degrees, the dew point 35, and the relative humidity 28%. The wind was west at 8 miles an hour gusting to 20. The pressure was 30.21 inches and falling. At State College, it was sunny. The temperature was 68 degrees, the dew point 43, and the relative humidity 40%. The wind was west at 8 miles an hour. The pressure was 30.21 inches and falling. Now, a few other local conditions: Johnstown, sunny 62, Dubois, sunny 63, La Trobe, sunny 68, Pittsburgh, mostly sunny 68, Erie, sunny 64, Bradford, sunny 60. To the south and east, York, mostly sunny 71, Selins Grove, sunny 70, Harrisburg, sunny 72, Philadelphia, partly sunny 76, Baltimore, partly sunny 76, Washington, D.C., partly sunny 75. Once again, in Altoona it was 69 degrees under sunny skies. And at State College it was 68 degrees under sunny skies. This is NOAA Weather Radio, All Hazards Station WNG 589. 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
Here's the hazardous weather outlook for the following counties: Bedford, Blair, Cambria, and Huntingdon. For today and tonight, no hazardous weather is expected at this time. And now the extended outlook for the period Saturday through Thursday. The probability for widespread hazardous weather is low. At 10 a.m., the center of Hurricane Isaias was located near latitude 27.7 north, longitude 87.3 west. Isaias is moving toward the north-northeast near 16 miles per hour. This motion is expected to continue through this evening, followed by a northward motion on Saturday. On the forecast track, Isaias is expected to approach the south northern Gulf Coast this afternoon and make landfall within the warning area this evening. Maximum sustained winds are near 120 miles per hour with higher gusts. Isaias is a Category 3 hurricane on the Saffir-Simpson hurricane wind scale. Fluctuations in intensity are possible through this afternoon, but Isaias is expected to be at or near major hurricane strength when it makes landfall this evening. Weakening is expected beginning tonight after Isaias makes landfall, and the storm is likely to become post-tropical by late Saturday. Hurricane force winds extend outward up to 35 miles from the center, and tropical storm force winds extend outward up to 205 miles. The estimated minimum central pressure is 959 millibars, or 28.32 inches. Mainly dry weather will continue today and Saturday with high pressure in control. High temperatures will be near climatological averages today, ranging from the lower 60s across higher elevations of northern Pennsylvania to the lower 70s near southeastern Pennsylvania. Saturday will be similar from a temperature standpoint, but there will be a deck of high clouds moving in. Rain begins overspreading the region southwest to northeast late Saturday night as moisture from Isaias approaches the region. Rainfall will likely continue throughout much of the day on Sunday before tapering off during the late evening hours and into Monday morning. Gusty winds are also expected on Sunday across higher elevations of southwestern Pennsylvania, where wind gusts could top out close to 40 miles per hour. Here is the latest National Weather Service forecast for Blair and Bedford counties, including the city of Altoona. This afternoon, mostly sunny. Highs in the upper 60s. Northwest winds 5 to 10 miles an hour. Tonight, mostly cloudy. Lows in the mid-40s. Northwest winds around 5 miles an hour, becoming northeast after midnight. Saturday, mostly cloudy. Highs in the mid-60s. Southeast winds 5 to 10 miles an hour. Saturday night, cloudy. A chance of rain between 2 a.m. and 4 a.m. Rain likely after 4 a.m. Lows in the lower 50s. Southeast winds 10 to 15 miles an hour. Gusts up to 30 miles an hour, increasing to 40 miles an hour after midnight. Chance of rain 70%. Here is the latest National Weather Service forecast for Cambria County, including the city of Johnstown. This afternoon, mostly sunny. Highs in the mid-60s. West winds 5 to 10 miles an hour. Tonight, mostly cloudy. Lows in the mid-40s. West winds around 5 miles an hour, becoming southeast after midnight. Saturday, mostly cloudy. Highs in the mid-60s. Southeast winds 10 to 15 miles an hour with gusts up to 25 miles an hour. Saturday night, mostly cloudy. A chance of rain between 2 a.m. and 4 a.m. Rain likely after 4 a.m. Lows in the lower 50s. Southeast winds 15 to 20 miles an hour with gusts up to 40 miles an hour. Chance of rain 70%. And now the extended forecast for South Central Pennsylvania. Sunday, rain. Highs in the lower 60s. Chance of rain near 100%. Sunday night, rain likely. Patchy fog. Lows in the upper 50s. Chance of rain 70%. Columbus Day, mostly cloudy with a 40% chance of rain. Highs in the upper 60s. Monday night, partly cloudy. Mild. Lows in the upper 50s. Tuesday, mostly sunny with a chance of rain. Highs in the mid-70s. Chance of rain 50%. Tuesday night, partly cloudy. Lows in the lower 50s. Wednesday, mostly sunny. Cooler. Highs in the mid-60s. Wednesday night, partly cloudy.
lows in the mid-40s. Thursday, partly sunny with a 30% chance of rain. Highs in the lower 60s. 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Broadcasts originate from the National Weather Service and State College and are transmitted from the tower facilities provided by the Blair County Emergency Management Agency in Frankstown on a frequency of 162.425 MHz. We are located at Innovation Park in State College. 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Properly set weather radios with the alarm device will alert you when severe weather warnings or watches are issued. Programming on this station will be temporarily changed during severe weather to bring you the latest information. Warnings and safety information from the National Weather Service may someday save your life or protect your property. The 8 to 14 day outlook from Friday, October 16th to Thursday, October 22nd calls for near normal temperatures and near normal precipitation. Normal high temperatures across central Pennsylvania during this period range from the mid-50s over the Allegheny Mountains to the low 60s across the lower Susquehanna Valley. Normal lows range from the mid-30s over the Alleghenies to the low 40s across the lower Susquehanna Valley. Here are the 2 p.m. conditions in the Altoona area. In Altoona, it was sunny. The temperature was 69 degrees, the dew point 35, and the relative humidity 28%. The wind was west at 8 miles an hour, gusting to 20. The pressure was 30.21 inches and falling. At State College, it was sunny. The temperature was 68 degrees, the dew point 43, and the relative humidity 40%. The wind was west at 8 miles an hour. The pressure was 30.21 inches and falling. Now, a few other local conditions: Johnstown, sunny 62, Dubois, sunny 63, La Trobe, sunny 68, Pittsburgh, mostly sunny 68, Erie, sunny 64, Bradford, sunny 60. To the south and east, York, mostly sunny 71, Selins Grove, sunny 70, Harrisburg, sunny 72, Philadelphia, partly sunny 76, Baltimore, partly sunny 76, Washington, D.C., partly sunny 75. Once again, in Altoona it was 69 degrees under sunny skies. And at State College it was 68 degrees under sunny skies. This is NOAA Weather Radio, All Hazards Station WMG 589. 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Here's the hazardous weather outlook for the following counties: Bedford, Blair, Cambria, and Huntingdon. For today and tonight, no hazardous weather is expected at this time. And now the extended outlook for the period Saturday through Thursday. The probability for widespread hazardous weather is low. At 10 a.m., the center of Hurricane Isaias was located near latitude 27.7 north, longitude 87.3 west. Isaias is moving toward the north-northeast near 16 miles per hour. This motion is expected to continue through this evening, followed by a northward motion on Saturday. On the forecast track, Isaias is expected to approach the south northern Gulf Coast this afternoon and make landfall within the warning area this evening. Maximum sustained winds are near 120 miles per hour with higher gusts. Isaias is a Category 3 hurricane on the Saffir-Simpson hurricane wind scale. Fluctuations in intensity are possible through this afternoon, but Isaias is expected to be at or near major hurricane strength when it makes landfall this evening. Weakening is expected beginning tonight after Isaias makes landfall, and the storm is likely to become post-tropical by late Saturday. Hurricane force winds extend outward up to 35 miles from the center, and tropical storm force winds extend outward up to 205 miles. The estimated minimum central pressure is 959 millibars, or 28.32 inches. Mainly dry weather will continue today and Saturday with high pressure in control. High temperatures will be near climatological averages today, ranging from the lower 60s across higher elevations of northern Pennsylvania to the lower 70s near southeastern Pennsylvania. Saturday will be similar from a temperature standpoint, but there will be a deck of high clouds moving in. Rain begins overspreading the region southwest to northeast late Saturday night as moisture from Isaias approaches the region. Rainfall will likely continue throughout much of the day on Sunday before tapering off during the late evening hours and into Monday morning.
Gusty winds are also expected on Sunday across higher elevations of southwestern Pennsylvania, where wind gusts could top out close to 40 miles per hour. Here is the latest National Weather Service forecast for Blair and Bedford counties, including the city of Altoona. This afternoon, mostly sunny. Highs in the upper 60s. Northwest winds 5 to 10 miles an hour. Tonight, mostly cloudy. Lows in the mid-40s. Northwest winds around 5 miles an hour, becoming northeast after midnight. Saturday, mostly cloudy. Highs in the mid-60s. Southeast winds 5 to 10 miles an hour. Saturday night, cloudy. A chance of rain between 2 a.m. and 4 a.m. Rain likely after 4 a.m. Lows in the lower 50s. Southeast winds 10 to 15 miles an hour. Gusts up to 30 miles an hour, increasing to 40 miles an hour after midnight. Chance of rain 70%. Here is the latest National Weather Service forecast for Cambria County, including the city of Johnstown. This afternoon, mostly sunny. Highs in the mid-60s. West winds 5 to 10 miles an hour. Tonight, mostly cloudy. Lows in the mid-40s. West winds around 5 miles an hour, becoming southeast after midnight. Saturday, mostly cloudy. Highs in the mid-60s. Southeast winds 10 to 15 miles an hour with gusts up to 25 miles an hour. Saturday night, mostly cloudy. A chance of rain between 2 a.m. and 4 a.m. Rain likely after 4 a.m. Lows in the lower 50s. Southeast winds 15 to 20 miles an hour with gusts up to 40 miles an hour. Chance of rain 70%. And now the extended forecast for South Central Pennsylvania. Sunday, rain. Highs in the lower 60s. Chance of rain near 100%. Sunday night, rain likely. Patchy fog. Lows in the upper 50s. Chance of rain 70%. Columbus Day, mostly cloudy with a 40% chance of rain. Highs in the upper 60s. Monday night, partly cloudy. Mild. Lows in the upper 50s. Tuesday, mostly sunny with a chance of rain. Highs in the mid-70s. Chance of rain 50%. Tuesday night, partly cloudy. Lows in the lower 50s. Wednesday, mostly sunny. Cooler. Highs in the mid-60s. Wednesday night, partly cloudy. Lows in the mid-40s. Thursday, partly sunny with a 30% chance of rain. Highs in the lower 60s. The 8 to 14 day outlook, from Friday, October 16th to Thursday, October 22nd, calls for near normal temperatures and near normal precipitation. Normal high temperatures across central Pennsylvania during this period range from the mid-50s over the Allegheny Mountains to the low 60s across the lower Susquehanna Valley. Normal lows range from the mid-30s over the Alleghenies to the low 40s across the lower Susquehanna Valley. Here are the 2 p.m. conditions in the Altoona area. In Altoona, it was sunny. The temperature was 69 degrees, the dew point 35, and the relative humidity 28%. The wind was west at 8 miles an hour gusting to 20. The pressure was 30.21 inches and falling. At State College, it was sunny. The temperature was 68 degrees, the dew point 43, and the relative humidity 40%. The wind was west at 8 miles an hour. The pressure was 30.21 inches and falling. Now, a few other local conditions: Johnstown, sunny 62, Dubois, sunny 63, Latrobe, sunny 68, Pittsburgh mostly sunny 68, Erie, sunny 64, Bradford sunny 60. To the south and east, York, mostly sunny 71, Selins Grove sunny 70, Harrisburg sunny 72, Philadelphia partly sunny 76, Baltimore partly sunny 76, Washington DC partly sunny 75. Once again, in Altoona it was 69 degrees under sunny skies. And at State College it was 68 degrees under sunny skies. This is NOAA Weather Radio, All Hazards Station WNG 589. 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Here's the hazardous weather outlook for the following counties: Bedford, Blair, Cambria, and Huntingdon.
for today and tonight. No hazardous weather is expected at this time. And now the extended outlook for the period Saturday through Thursday. The probability for widespread hazardous weather is low. At 1 p.m., the center of Hurricane Isaias was located near latitude 28.4 north, longitude 87.2 west. Isaias is moving toward the north-northeast near 16 miles per hour. This motion is expected to continue through this evening, followed by a northward motion on Saturday. On the forecast track, Isaias is expected to approach the south northern Gulf Coast this afternoon and make landfall within the warning area this evening. Data from NOAA and Air Force Reserve Hurricane Hunter aircraft indicate that maximum sustained winds remain near 120 miles per hour with higher gusts. Isaias is a Category 3 hurricane on the Saffir-Simpson hurricane wind scale. Fluctuations in intensity are possible through this afternoon, but Isaias is expected to be at or near major hurricane strength when it makes landfall this evening. Weakening is expected beginning tonight after Isaias makes landfall, and the storm is likely to become post-tropical by late Saturday. Hurricane force winds extend outward up to 35 miles from the center, and tropical storm force winds extend outward up to 205 miles. A wind gust to 47 miles per hour was recently reported at Dauphin Island, Alabama. The estimated minimum central pressure is 959 millibars, 28.32 inches. Mainly dry weather will continue today and Saturday with high pressure in control. High temperatures will be near climatological averages today, ranging from the lower 60s across higher elevations of northern Pennsylvania to the lower 70s near southeastern Pennsylvania. Saturday will be similar from a temperature standpoint, but there will be a deck of high clouds moving in. Rain begins overspreading the region southwest to northeast late Saturday night as moisture from Isaias approaches the region. Rainfall will likely continue throughout much of the day on Sunday before tapering off during the late evening hours and into Monday morning. Gusty winds are also expected on Sunday across higher elevations of southwestern Pennsylvania, where wind gusts could top out close to 40 miles per hour. Here is the latest National Weather Service forecast for Blair and Bedford counties, including the city of Altoona. This afternoon, mostly sunny. Highs in the upper 60s. Northwest winds 5 to 10 miles an hour. Tonight, mostly cloudy. Lows in the mid-40s. Northwest winds around 5 miles an hour, becoming northeast after midnight. Saturday, mostly cloudy. Highs in the mid-60s. Southeast winds 5 to 10 miles an hour. Saturday night, cloudy. A chance of rain between 2 a.m. and 4 a.m. Rain likely after 4 a.m. Lows in the lower 50s. Southeast winds 10 to 15 miles an hour. Gusts up to 30 miles an hour, increasing to 40 miles an hour after midnight. Chance of rain 70%. Here is the latest National Weather Service forecast for Cambria County, including the city of Johnstown. This afternoon, mostly sunny. Highs in the mid-60s. West winds 5 to 10 miles an hour. Tonight, mostly cloudy. Lows in the mid-40s. West winds around 5 miles an hour, becoming southeast after midnight. Saturday, mostly cloudy. Highs in the mid-60s. Southeast winds 10 to 15 miles an hour with gusts up to 25 miles an hour. Saturday night, mostly cloudy. A chance of rain between 2 a.m. and 4 a.m. Rain likely after 4 a.m. Lows in the lower 50s. Southeast winds 15 to 20 miles an hour with gusts up to 40 miles an hour. Chance of rain 70%. And now the extended forecast for South Central Pennsylvania. Sunday, rain. Highs in the lower 60s. Chance of rain near 100%. Sunday night, rain likely. Patchy fog. Lows in the upper 50s. Chance of rain 70%. Columbus Day, mostly cloudy with a 40% chance of rain. Highs in the upper 60s. Partly cloudy. Mild. Lows in the upper 50s. Tuesday, mostly sunny with a chance of rain. Highs in the mid-70s. Chance of rain 50%. Tuesday night, partly cloudy. Lows in the lower 50s. Wednesday, mostly sunny. Cooler. Highs in the mid-60s.
Wednesday night, partly cloudy. Lows in the mid-40s. Thursday, partly sunny with a 30% chance of rain. Highs in the lower 60s. The 8 to 14 day outlook, from Friday, October 16th to Thursday, October 22nd, calls for near normal temperatures and near normal precipitation. Normal high temperatures across central Pennsylvania during this period range from the mid-50s over the Allegheny Mountains to the low 60s across the lower Susquehanna Valley. Normal lows range from the mid-30s over the Alleghenies to the low 40s across the lower Susquehanna Valley. Here are the 2 p.m. conditions in the Altoona area. In Altoona, it was sunny. The temperature was 69 degrees, the dew point 35, and the relative humidity 28%. The wind was west at 8 miles an hour gusting to 20. The pressure was 30.21 inches and falling. At State College, it was sunny. The temperature was 68 degrees, the dew point 43, and the relative humidity 40%. The wind was west at 8 miles an hour. The pressure was 30.21 inches and falling. Now, a few other local conditions: Johnstown, sunny 62, Dubois, sunny 63, La Trobe, sunny 68, Pittsburgh mostly sunny 68, Erie, sunny 64, Bradford sunny 60. To the south and east, York, mostly sunny 71, Selins Grove sunny 70, Harrisburg sunny 72, Philadelphia partly sunny 76, Baltimore partly sunny 76, Washington DC partly sunny 75. Once again, in Altoona it was 69 degrees under sunny skies. And at State College it was 68 degrees under sunny skies. This is NOAA Weather Radio, All Hazards Station WNG 589. 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Here's the hazardous weather outlook for the following counties: Bedford, Blair, Cambria, and Huntingdon. For today and tonight, no hazardous weather is expected at this time. And now the extended outlook for the period Saturday through Thursday. The probability for widespread hazardous weather is low. At 1 p.m., the center of Hurricane Isaias was located near latitude 28.4 north, longitude 87.2 west. Isaias is moving toward the north-northeast near 16 miles per hour. This motion is expected to continue through this evening, followed by a northward motion on Saturday. On the forecast track, Isaias is expected to approach the south northern Gulf Coast this afternoon and make landfall within the warning area this evening. Data from NOAA and Air Force Reserve Hurricane Hunter aircraft indicate that maximum sustained winds remain near 120 miles per hour with higher gusts. Isaias is a Category 3 hurricane on the Saffir-Simpson hurricane wind scale. Fluctuations in intensity are possible through this afternoon, but Isaias is expected to be at or near major hurricane strength when it makes landfall this evening. Weakening is expected beginning tonight after Isaias makes landfall, and the storm is likely to become post-tropical by late Saturday. Hurricane force winds extend outward up to 35 miles from the center, and tropical storm force winds extend outward up to 205 miles. A wind gust to 47 miles per hour was recently reported at Dauphin Island, Alabama. The estimated minimum central pressure is 959 millibars, 28.32 inches. Mainly dry weather will continue today and Saturday with high pressure in control. High temperatures will be near climatological averages today, ranging from the lower 60s across higher elevations of northern Pennsylvania to the lower 70s near southeastern Pennsylvania. Saturday will be similar from a temperature standpoint, but there will be a deck of high clouds moving in. Rain begins overspreading the region southwest to northeast late Saturday night as moisture from Isaias approaches the region. Rainfall will likely continue throughout much of the day on Sunday before tapering off during the late evening hours and into Monday morning. Gusty winds are also expected on Sunday across higher elevations of southwestern Pennsylvania, where wind gusts could top out close to 40 miles per hour. Here is the latest National Weather Service forecast for Blair and Bedford counties, including the city of Altoona. This afternoon, mostly sunny. Highs in the upper 60s. Northwest winds 5 to 10 miles an hour. Tonight, mostly cloudy. Lows in the mid-40s. Northwest winds around 5 miles an hour, becoming northeast after midnight. Saturday, mostly cloudy.
Highs in the mid-60s. Southeast winds 5 to 10 miles an hour. Saturday night, cloudy. A chance of rain between 2 a.m. and 4 a.m. Rain likely after 4 a.m. Lows in the lower 50s. Southeast winds 10 to 15 miles an hour.

unlikely after 4 a.m. Lows in the lower 50s. Southeast winds 15 to 20 miles an hour with gusts up to 40 miles an hour. Chance of rain 70%. And now the extended forecast for South Central Pennsylvania. Sunday, rain. Highs in the lower 60s. Chance of rain near 100%. Sunday night, rain likely. Patchy fog. Lows in the upper 50s. Chance of rain 70%. Columbus Day, mostly cloudy with a 40% chance of rain. Highs in the upper 60s. Monday night, partly cloudy. Mild. Lows in the upper 50s. Tuesday, mostly sunny with a chance of rain. Highs in the mid-70s. Chance of rain 50%. Tuesday night, partly cloudy. Lows in the lower 50s. Wednesday, mostly sunny. Cooler. Highs in the mid-60s. Wednesday night, partly cloudy. Lows in the mid-40s. Thursday, partly sunny with a 30% chance of rain. Highs in the lower 60s. The 8 to 14 day outlook, from Friday, October 16th to Thursday, October 22nd, calls for near normal temperatures and near normal precipitation. Normal high temperatures across central Pennsylvania during this period range from the mid-50s over the Allegheny Mountains to the low 60s across the lower Susquehanna Valley. Normal lows range from the mid-30s over the Alleghenies to the low 40s across the lower Susquehanna Valley. Here are the 2 p.m. conditions in the Altoona area. In Altoona, it was sunny. The temperature was 69 degrees, the dew point 35, and the relative humidity 28%. The wind was west at 8 miles an hour gusting to 20. The pressure was 30.21 inches and falling. At State College, it was sunny. The temperature was 68 degrees, the dew point 43, and the relative humidity 40%. The wind was west at 8 miles an hour. The pressure was 30.21 inches and falling. Now, a few other local conditions: Johnstown, sunny 62, DuBois, sunny 63, Latrobe, sunny 68, Pittsburgh, mostly sunny 68, Erie, sunny 64, Bradford, sunny 60. To the south and east, York, mostly sunny 71, Selins Grove, sunny 70, Harrisburg, sunny 72, Philadelphia, partly sunny 76, Baltimore, partly sunny 76, Washington, D.C., partly sunny 75. Once again, in Altoona it was 69 degrees under sunny skies. And at State College it was 68 degrees under sunny skies. This is NOAA Weather Radio, All Hazards Station WNG 589. 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Here's the hazardous weather outlook for the following counties: Bedford, Blair, Cambria, and Huntingdon. For today and tonight, no hazardous weather is expected at this time. And now the extended outlook for the period Saturday through Thursday. The probability for widespread hazardous weather is low. At 1 p.m., the center of Hurricane Isaias was located near latitude 28.4 north, longitude 87.2 west. Isaias is moving toward the north-northeast near 16 miles per hour. This motion is expected to continue through this evening, followed by a northward motion on Saturday. On the forecast track, Isaias is expected to approach the south northern Gulf Coast this afternoon and make landfall within the warning area this evening. Data from NOAA and Air Force Reserve Hurricane Hunter aircraft indicate that maximum sustained winds remain near 120 miles per hour with higher gusts. Isaias is a Category 3 hurricane on the Saffir-Simpson hurricane wind scale. Fluctuations in intensity are possible through this afternoon, but Isaias is expected to be at or near major hurricane strength when it makes landfall this evening. Weakening is expected beginning tonight after Isaias makes landfall, and the storm is likely to become post-tropical by late Saturday. Hurricane force winds extend outward up to 35 miles from the center, and tropical storm force winds extend outward up to 205 miles. A wind gust to 47 miles per hour was recently reported at Dauphin Island, Alabama. The estimated minimum central pressure is 959 millibars, 28.32 inches. Mainly dry weather will continue today and Saturday with high pressure in control. High temperatures will be near climatological averages today, ranging from the lower 60s across

Higher elevations of northern Pennsylvania to the lower 70s near southeastern Pennsylvania. Saturday will be similar from a temperature standpoint, but there will be a deck of high clouds moving in. Rain begins overspreading the region southwest to northeast late Saturday night as moisture from Isaias approaches the region. Rainfall will likely continue throughout much of the day on Sunday before tapering off during the late evening hours and into Monday morning. Gusty winds are also expected on Sunday across higher elevations of southwestern Pennsylvania, where wind gusts could top out close to 40 miles per hour. Here is the latest National Weather Service forecast for Blair and Bedford counties, including the city of Altoona. This afternoon, mostly sunny. Highs in the upper 60s. Northwest winds 5 to 10 miles an hour. Tonight, mostly cloudy. Lows in the mid 40s. Northwest winds around 5 miles an hour, becoming northeast after midnight. Saturday, mostly cloudy. Highs in the mid 60s. Southeast winds 5 to 10 miles an hour. Saturday night, cloudy. A chance of rain between 2 a.m. and 4 a.m. Rain likely after 4 a.m. Lows in the lower 50s. Southeast winds 10 to 15 miles an hour. Gusts up to 30 miles an hour, increasing to 40 miles an hour after midnight. Chance of rain 70%. Here is the latest National Weather Service forecast for Cambria County, including the city of Johnstown. This afternoon, mostly sunny. Highs in the mid-60s. West winds 5 to 10 miles an hour. Tonight, mostly cloudy. Lows in the mid-40s. West winds around 5 miles an hour, becoming southeast after midnight. Saturday, mostly cloudy. Highs in the mid-60s. Southeast winds 10 to 15 miles an hour with gusts up to 25 miles an hour. Saturday night, mostly cloudy. A chance of rain between 2 a.m. and 4 a.m. Rain likely after 4 a.m. Lows in the lower 50s. Southeast winds 15 to 20 miles an hour with gusts up to 40 miles an hour. Chance of rain 70%. And now the extended forecast for South Central Pennsylvania. Sunday, rain. Highs in the lower 60s. Chance of rain near 100%. Sunday night, rain likely. Patchy fog. Lows in the upper 50s. Chance of rain 70%. Columbus Day, mostly cloudy with a 40% chance of rain. Highs in the upper 60s. Monday night, partly cloudy. Mild. Lows in the upper 50s. Tuesday, mostly sunny with a chance of rain. Highs in the mid-70s. Chance of rain 50%. Tuesday night, partly cloudy. Lows in the lower 50s. Wednesday, mostly sunny. Cooler. Highs in the mid-60s. Wednesday night, partly cloudy. Lows in the mid-40s. Thursday, partly sunny with a 30% chance of rain. Highs in the lower 60s. The 8 to 14 day outlook, from Friday, October 16th to Thursday, October 22nd, calls for near normal temperatures and near normal precipitation. Normal high temperatures across central Pennsylvania during this period range from the mid-50s over the Allegheny Mountains to the low 60s across the lower Susquehanna Valley. Normal lows range from the mid-30s over the Alleghenies to the low 40s across the lower Susquehanna Valley. Here are the 2 p.m. conditions in the Altoona area. In Altoona, it was sunny. The temperature was 69 degrees, the dew point 35, and the relative humidity 28%. The wind was west at 8 miles an hour gusting to 20. The pressure was 30.21 inches and falling. At State College, it was sunny. The temperature was 68 degrees, the dew point 43, and the relative humidity 40%. The wind was west at 8 miles an hour. The pressure was 30.21 inches and falling. Now, a few other local conditions: Johnstown, sunny 62, DuBois, sunny 63, La Trobe, sunny 68, Pittsburgh mostly sunny 68, Erie, sunny 64, Bradford sunny 60. To the south and east, York, mostly sunny 71, Selins Grove sunny 70, Harrisburg sunny 72, Philadelphia partly sunny 76, Baltimore partly sunny 76, Washington DC partly sunny 75.
Once again, in Altoona it was 69 degrees under sunny skies. And at State College it was 68 degrees under sunny skies. This is NOAA Weather Radio, All Hazards Station WNG 589. 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Here's the hazardous weather outlook for the following counties: Bedford, Blair, Cambria, and Huntingdon. For today and tonight, no hazardous weather is expected at this time. And now the extended outlook for the period Saturday through Thursday. The probability for widespread hazardous weather is low. At 1 p.m., the center of Hurricane Isaias was located near latitude 28.4 north, longitude 87.2 west. Isaias is moving toward the north-northeast near 16 miles per hour. This motion is expected to continue through this evening, followed by a northward motion on Saturday. On the forecast track, Isaias is expected to approach the south northern Gulf Coast this afternoon and make landfall within the warning area this evening. Data from NOAA and Air Force Reserve Hurricane Hunter aircraft indicate that maximum sustained winds remain near 120 miles per hour with higher gusts. Isaias is a Category 3 hurricane on the Saffir-Simpson hurricane wind scale. Fluctuations in intensity are possible through this afternoon, but Isaias is expected to be at or near major hurricane strength when it makes landfall this evening. Weakening is expected beginning tonight after Isaias makes landfall, and the storm is likely to become post-tropical by late Saturday. Hurricane force winds extend outward up to 35 miles from the center, and tropical storm force winds extend outward up to 205 miles. A wind gust to 47 miles per hour was recently reported at Dauphin Island, Alabama. The estimated minimum central pressure is 959 millibars, 28.32 inches. Mainly dry weather will continue today and Saturday with high pressure in control. High temperatures will be near climatological averages today, ranging from the lower 60s across higher elevations of northern Pennsylvania to the lower 70s near southeastern Pennsylvania. Saturday will be similar from a temperature standpoint, but there will be a deck of high clouds moving in. Rain begins overspreading the region southwest to northeast late Saturday night as moisture from Isaias approaches the region. Rainfall will likely continue throughout much of the day on Sunday before tapering off during the late evening hours and into Monday morning. Gusty winds are also expected on Sunday across higher elevations of southwestern Pennsylvania, where wind gusts could top out close to 40 miles per hour. Here is the latest National Weather Service forecast for Blair and Bedford counties, including the city of Altoona. This afternoon, mostly sunny. Highs in the upper 60s. Northwest winds 5 to 10 miles an hour. Tonight, mostly cloudy. Lows in the mid-40s. Northwest winds around 5 miles an hour, becoming northeast after midnight. Saturday, mostly cloudy. Highs in the mid-60s. Southeast winds 5 to 10 miles an hour. Saturday night, cloudy. A chance of rain between 2 a.m. and 4 a.m. Rain likely after 4 a.m. Lows in the lower 50s. Southeast winds 10 to 15 miles an hour. Gusts up to 30 miles an hour, increasing to 40 miles an hour after midnight. Chance of rain 70%. Here is the latest National Weather Service forecast for Cambria County, including the city of Johnstown. This afternoon, mostly sunny. Highs in the mid-60s. West winds 5 to 10 miles an hour. Tonight, mostly cloudy. Lows in the mid-40s. West winds around 5 miles an hour, becoming southeast after midnight. Saturday, mostly cloudy. Highs in the mid-60s. Southeast winds 10 to 15 miles an hour with gusts up to 25 miles an hour. Saturday night, mostly cloudy. A chance of rain between 2 a.m. and 4 a.m. Rain likely after 4 a.m. Lows in the lower 50s. Southeast winds 15 to 20 miles an hour with gusts up to 40 miles an hour. Chance of rain 70%. And now the extended forecast for South Central Pennsylvania. Sunday, rain. Highs in the lower 60s. Chance of rain near 100%. Sunday night, rain likely. Patchy fog. Lows in the upper 50s. Chance of rain 70%.
Columbus Day, mostly cloudy with a 40% chance of rain. Highs in the upper 60s. Monday night, partly cloudy. Mild. Lows in the upper 50s. Tuesday, mostly sunny with a chance of rain. Highs in the mid-70s. Chance of rain 50%. Tuesday night, partly cloudy. Lows in the lower 50s. Wednesday, mostly sunny. Cooler. Highs in the mid-60s. Wednesday night, partly cloudy. Lows in the mid-40s. Thursday, partly sunny with a 30% chance of rain. Highs in the lower 60s. The 8 to 14 day outlook, from Friday, October 16th to Thursday, October 22nd, calls for near normal temperatures and near normal precipitation. Normal high temperatures across central Pennsylvania during this period range from the mid-50s over the Allegheny Mountains to the low 60s across the lower Susquehanna Valley. Normal lows range from the mid-30s over the Alleghenies to the low 40s across the lower Susquehanna Valley. Here are the 2 p.m. conditions in the Altoona area. In Altoona, it was sunny. The temperature was 69 degrees, the dew point 35, and the relative humidity 28%. The wind was west at 8 miles an hour gusting to 20. The pressure was 30.21 inches and falling. At State College, it was sunny. The temperature was 68 degrees, the dew point 43, and the relative humidity 40%. The wind was west at 8 miles an hour. The pressure was 30.21 inches and falling. Now, a few other local conditions: Johnstown, sunny 62, DuBois, sunny 63, La Trobe, sunny 68, Pittsburgh mostly sunny 68, Erie, sunny 64, Bradford sunny 60. To the south and east, York, mostly sunny 71, Selins Grove sunny 70, Harrisburg sunny 72, Philadelphia partly sunny 76, Baltimore partly sunny 76, Washington DC partly sunny 75. Once again, in Altoona it was 69 degrees under sunny skies. And at State College it was 68 degrees under sunny skies. This is NOAA Weather Radio, All Hazards Station WNG 589. 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Here are the 3 p.m. conditions in the Altoona area. In Altoona, it was sunny. The temperature was 70 degrees, the dew point 34, and the relative humidity 26%. The wind was northwest at 9 miles an hour. The pressure was 30.20 inches and falling. At State College, it was sunny. The temperature was 68 degrees, the dew point 41, and the relative humidity 37%. The wind was west at 9 miles an hour. The pressure was 30.18 inches and falling. Now, a few other local conditions: Johnstown, sunny 63, DuBois, sunny 64, Pittsburgh mostly sunny 70, Erie, mostly sunny 64, Bradford mostly sunny 62. To the south and east, York, partly sunny 72, Selins Grove sunny 71, Harrisburg mostly sunny 71, Philadelphia partly sunny 75, Baltimore partly sunny 74, Washington DC partly sunny 75. Once again, in Altoona it was 70 degrees under sunny skies. And at State College it was 68 degrees under sunny skies. This is NOAA Weather Radio, All Hazards Station WNG 589. 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Here's the hazardous weather outlook for the following counties: Bedford, Blair, Cambria, and Huntingdon. For today and tonight, no hazardous weather is expected at this time. And now the extended outlook for the period Saturday through Thursday. The probability for widespread hazardous weather is low. At 1 p.m., the center of Hurricane Isaias was located near latitude 28.4 north, longitude 87.2 west. Isaias is moving toward the north-northeast near 16 miles per hour. This motion is expected to continue through this evening, followed by a northward motion on Saturday. On the forecast track, Isaias is expected to approach the south northern Gulf Coast this afternoon and make landfall within the warning area this evening. Data from NOAA and Air Force Reserve Hurricane Hunter aircraft indicate that maximum sustained winds remain near 120 miles per hour with higher gusts.
Isaias is a Category 3 hurricane on the Saffir-Simpson hurricane wind scale. Fluctuations in intensity are possible through this afternoon, but Isaias is expected to be at or near major hurricane strength when it makes landfall this evening. Weakening is expected beginning tonight after Isaias makes landfall, and the storm is likely to become post-tropical by late Saturday. Hurricane force winds extend outward up to 35 miles from the center, and tropical storm force winds extend outward up to 205 miles. A wind gust to 47 miles per hour was recently reported at Dauphin Island, Alabama. The estimated minimum central pressure is 959 millibars, 28.32 inches. Mainly dry weather will continue today and Saturday with high pressure in control. High temperatures will be near climatological averages today, ranging from the lower 60s across higher elevations of northern Pennsylvania to the lower 70s near southeastern Pennsylvania. Saturday will be similar from a temperature standpoint, but there will be a deck of high clouds moving in. Rain begins overspreading the region southwest to northeast late Saturday night as moisture from Isaias approaches the region. Rainfall will likely continue throughout much of the day on Sunday before tapering off during the late evening hours and into Monday morning. Gusty winds are also expected on Sunday across higher elevations of southwestern Pennsylvania, where wind gusts could top out close to 40 miles per hour. Here is the latest National Weather Service forecast for Blair and Bedford counties, including the city of Altoona. This afternoon, mostly sunny. Highs in the upper 60s. Northwest winds 5 to 10 miles an hour. Tonight, mostly cloudy. Lows in the mid-40s. Northwest winds around 5 miles an hour, becoming northeast after midnight. Saturday, mostly cloudy. Highs in the mid-60s. Southeast winds 5 to 10 miles an hour. Saturday night, cloudy. A chance of rain between 2 a.m. and 4 a.m. Rain likely after 4 a.m. Lows in the lower 50s. Southeast winds 10 to 15 miles an hour. Gusts up to 30 miles an hour, increasing to 40 miles an hour after midnight. Chance of rain 70%. Here is the latest National Weather Service forecast for Cambria County, including the city of Johnstown. This afternoon, mostly sunny. Highs in the mid-60s. Northwest winds 5 to 10 miles an hour. Tonight, mostly cloudy. Lows in the mid-40s. West winds around 5 miles an hour, becoming southeast after midnight. Saturday, mostly cloudy. Highs in the mid-60s. Southeast winds 10 to 15 miles an hour with gusts up to 25 miles an hour. Saturday night, mostly cloudy. A chance of rain between 2 a.m. and 4 a.m. Rain likely after 4 a.m. Lows in the lower 50s. Southeast winds 15 to 20 miles an hour with gusts up to 40 miles an hour. Chance of rain 70%. And now the extended forecast for South Central Pennsylvania. Sunday, rain. Highs in the lower 60s. Chance of rain near 100%. Sunday night, rain likely. Patchy fog. Lows in the upper 50s. Chance of rain 70%. Columbus Day, mostly cloudy with a 40% chance of rain. Highs in the upper 60s. Monday night, partly cloudy. Mild. Lows in the upper 50s. Tuesday, mostly sunny with a chance of showers. Highs in the mid-70s. Chance of rain 50%. Tuesday night, partly cloudy. Lows in the lower 50s. Wednesday, mostly sunny. Cooler. Highs in the mid-60s. Wednesday night, partly cloudy. Lows in the mid-40s. Thursday, partly sunny with a 40% chance of showers. Highs in the lower 60s. The 8 to 14 day outlook, from Friday, October 16th to Thursday, October 22nd, calls for near normal temperatures and near normal precipitation. Normal high temperatures across central Pennsylvania during this period range from the mid-50s over the Allegheny Mountains to the low 60s across the lower Susquehanna Valley. Normal lows range from the mid-30s over the Alleghenies to the low 40s across the lower Susquehanna Valley. Here are the 3 p.m. conditions in the Altoona area. In Altoona, it was sunny.
The temperature was 70 degrees, the dew point 34, and the relative humidity 26%. The wind was northwest at 9 miles an hour. The pressure was 30.20 inches and falling. At State College, it was sunny. The temperature was 68 degrees, the dew point 41, and the relative humidity 37%. The wind was west at 9 miles an hour. The pressure was 30.18 inches and falling. Now, a few other local conditions: Johnstown, sunny 63, Dubois, sunny 64, La Trobe, mostly sunny 70, Pittsburgh, mostly sunny 70, Erie, mostly sunny 64, Bradford, mostly sunny 62. To the south and east, York, partly sunny 72, Selins Grove, sunny 71, Harrisburg, mostly sunny 71, Philadelphia, partly sunny 75, Baltimore, partly sunny 74, Washington, D.C., partly sunny 75. Once again, in Altoona, it was 70 degrees under sunny skies. And at State College, it was 68 degrees under sunny skies. 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Serving South Central Pennsylvania, and originating from the National Weather Service Office in State College. Here's the hazardous weather outlook for the following counties: Bedford, Blair, Cambria, and Huntingdon. For today and tonight, no hazardous weather is expected at this time. And now the extended outlook for the period Saturday through Thursday. The probability for widespread hazardous weather is low. At 1 p.m., the center of Hurricane Isaias was located near latitude 28.4 north, longitude 87.2 west. Isaias is moving toward the north-northeast near 16 miles per hour. This motion is expected to continue through this evening, followed by a northward motion on Saturday. On the forecast track, Isaias is expected to approach the south northern Gulf Coast this afternoon and make landfall within the warning area this evening. Data from NOAA and Air Force Reserve Hurricane Hunter aircraft indicate that maximum sustained winds remain near 120 miles per hour with higher gusts. Isaias is a Category 3 hurricane on the Saffir-Simpson hurricane wind scale. Fluctuations in intensity are possible through this afternoon, but Isaias is expected to be at or near major hurricane strength when it makes landfall this evening. Weakening is expected beginning tonight after Isaias makes landfall, and the storm is likely to become post-tropical by late Saturday. Hurricane force winds extend outward up to 35 miles from the center, and tropical storm force winds extend outward up to 205 miles. A wind gust to 47 miles per hour was recently reported at Dauphin Island, Alabama. The estimated minimum central pressure is 959 millibars, 28.32 inches. Mainly dry weather will continue today and Saturday with high pressure in control. High temperatures will be near climatological averages today, ranging from the lower 60s across higher elevations of northern Pennsylvania to the lower 70s near southeastern Pennsylvania. Saturday will be similar from a temperature standpoint, but there will be a deck of high clouds moving in. Rain begins overspreading the region southwest to northeast late Saturday night as moisture from Isaias approaches the region. Rainfall will likely continue throughout much of the day on Sunday before tapering off during the late evening hours and into Monday morning. Gusty winds are also expected on Sunday across higher elevations of southwestern Pennsylvania, where wind gusts could top out close to 40 miles per hour. Here is the latest National Weather Service forecast for Blair and Bedford counties, including the city of Altoona. This afternoon, mostly sunny. Highs in the upper 60s. Northwest winds 5 to 10 miles an hour. Tonight, mostly cloudy. Lows in the mid-40s. Northwest winds around 5 miles an hour, becoming northeast after midnight. Saturday, mostly cloudy. Highs in the mid-60s. Southeast winds 5 to 10 miles an hour. Saturday night, cloudy. A chance of rain between 2 a.m. and 4 a.m. Rain likely after 4 a.m. Lows in the lower 50s. Southeast winds 10 to 15 miles an hour. Gusts up to 30 miles an hour, increasing to 40 miles an hour after midnight. Chance of rain 70%. Here is the latest National Weather Service forecast for Cambria County, including the city of Johnstown. This afternoon, mostly sunny. Highs in the mid-60s. Northwest winds 5 to 10 miles an hour.
Tonight, mostly cloudy. Lows in the mid-40s. West winds around 5 miles an hour, becoming southeast after midnight. Saturday, mostly cloudy. Highs in the mid-60s. Southeast winds 10 to 15 miles an hour with gusts up to 25 miles an hour. Saturday night, mostly cloudy. A chance of rain between 2 a.m. and 4 a.m. Rain likely after 4 a.m. Lows in the lower 50s. Southeast winds 15 to 20 miles an hour with gusts up to 40 miles an hour. Chance of rain 70%. And now the extended forecast for South Central Pennsylvania. Sunday, rain. Highs in the lower 60s. Chance of rain near 100%. Sunday night, rain likely. Patchy fog. Lows in the upper 50s. Chance of rain 70%. Columbus Day, mostly cloudy with a 40% chance of rain. Highs in the upper 60s. Monday night, partly cloudy. Mild. Lows in the upper 50s. Tuesday, mostly sunny with a chance of showers. Highs in the mid-70s. Chance of rain 50%. Tuesday night, partly cloudy. Lows in the lower 50s. Wednesday, mostly sunny. Cooler. Highs in the mid-60s. Wednesday night, partly cloudy. Lows in the mid-40s. Thursday, partly sunny with a 40% chance of showers. Highs in the lower 60s. The 8 to 14 day outlook, from Friday, October 16th to Thursday, October 22nd, calls for near normal temperatures and near normal precipitation. Normal high temperatures across central Pennsylvania during this period range from the mid-50s over the Allegheny Mountains to the low 60s across the lower Susquehanna Valley. Normal lows range from the mid-30s over the Alleghenies to the low 40s across the lower Susquehanna Valley. Here are the 3 p.m. conditions in the Altoona area. In Altoona, it was sunny. The temperature was 70 degrees, the dew point 34, and the relative humidity 26%. The wind was northwest at 9 miles an hour. The pressure was 30.20 inches and falling. At State College, it was sunny. The temperature was 68 degrees, the dew point 41, and the relative humidity 37%. The wind was west at 9 miles an hour. The pressure was 30.18 inches and falling. Now, a few other local conditions: Johnstown, sunny 63, Dubois, sunny 64, La Trobe, mostly sunny 70, Pittsburgh, mostly sunny 70, Erie, mostly sunny 64, Bradford, mostly sunny 62. To the south and east, York, partly sunny 72, Selins Grove, sunny 71, Harrisburg, mostly sunny 71, Philadelphia, partly sunny 75, Baltimore, partly sunny 74, Washington, D.C., partly sunny 75. Once again, in Altoona, it was 70 degrees under sunny skies. And at State College, it was 68 degrees under sunny skies. This is NOAA Weather Radio, All Hazards Station WNG 589. 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Here's the hazardous weather outlook for the following counties: Bedford, Blair, Cambria, and Huntingdon. For today and tonight, no hazardous weather is expected at this time. And now the extended outlook for the period Saturday through Thursday. The probability for widespread hazardous weather is low. At 1 p.m., the center of Hurricane Isaias was located near latitude 28.4 north, longitude 87.2 west. Isaias is moving toward the north-northeast near 16 miles per hour. This motion is expected to continue through this evening, followed by a northward motion on Saturday. On the forecast track, Isaias is expected to approach the south northern Gulf Coast this afternoon and make landfall within the warning area this evening. Data from NOAA and Air Force Reserve Hurricane Hunter aircraft indicate that maximum sustained winds remain near 120 miles per hour with higher gusts. Isaias is a Category 3 hurricane on the Saffir-Simpson hurricane wind scale. Fluctuations in intensity are possible through this afternoon, but Isaias is expected to be at or near major hurricane strength when it makes landfall this evening. Weakening is expected beginning tonight after Isaias makes landfall, and the storm is likely to become post-tropical by late Saturday.
Hurricane force winds extend outward up to 35 miles from the center, and tropical storm force winds extend outward up to 205 miles. A wind gust to 47 miles per hour was recently reported at Dauphin Island, Alabama. The estimated minimum central pressure is 959 millibars, 28.32 inches. Mainly dry weather will continue today and Saturday with high pressure in control. High temperatures will be near climatological averages today, ranging from the lower 60s across higher elevations of northern Pennsylvania to the lower 70s near southeastern Pennsylvania. Saturday will be similar from a temperature standpoint, but there will be a deck of high clouds moving in. Rain begins overspreading the region southwest to northeast late Saturday night as moisture from Isaias approaches the region. Rainfall will likely continue throughout much of the day on Sunday before tapering off during the late evening hours and into Monday morning. Gusty winds are also expected on Sunday across higher elevations of southwestern Pennsylvania, where wind gusts could top out close to 40 miles per hour. Here is the latest National Weather Service forecast for Blair and Bedford counties, including the city of Altoona. This afternoon, mostly sunny. Highs in the upper 60s. Northwest winds 5 to 10 miles an hour. Tonight, mostly cloudy. Lows in the mid-40s. Northwest winds around 5 miles an hour, becoming northeast after midnight. Saturday, mostly cloudy. Highs in the mid-60s. Southeast winds 5 to 10 miles an hour. Saturday night, cloudy. A chance of rain between 2 a.m. and 4 a.m. Rain likely after 4 a.m. Lows in the lower 50s. Southeast winds 10 to 15 miles an hour. Gusts up to 30 miles an hour, increasing to 40 miles an hour after midnight. Chance of rain 70%. Here is the latest National Weather Service forecast for Cambria County, including the city of Johnstown. This afternoon, mostly sunny. Highs in the mid-60s. Northwest winds 5 to 10 miles an hour. Tonight, mostly cloudy. Lows in the mid-40s. West winds around 5 miles an hour, becoming southeast after midnight. Saturday, mostly cloudy. Highs in the mid-60s. Southeast winds 10 to 15 miles an hour with gusts up to 25 miles an hour. Saturday night, mostly cloudy. A chance of rain between 2 a.m. and 4 a.m. Rain likely after 4 a.m. Lows in the lower 50s. Southeast winds 15 to 20 miles an hour with gusts up to 40 miles an hour. Chance of rain 70%. And now the extended forecast for South Central Pennsylvania. Sunday, rain. Highs in the lower 60s. Chance of rain near 100%. Sunday night, rain likely. Patchy fog. Lows in the upper 50s. Chance of rain 70%. Columbus Day, mostly cloudy with a 40% chance of rain. Highs in the upper 60s. Monday night, partly cloudy. Mild. Lows in the upper 50s. Tuesday, mostly sunny with a chance of showers. Highs in the mid-70s. Chance of rain 50%. Tuesday night, partly cloudy. Lows in the lower 50s. Wednesday, mostly sunny. Cooler. Highs in the mid-60s. Wednesday night, partly cloudy. Lows in the mid-40s. Thursday, partly sunny with a 40% chance of showers. Highs in the lower 60s. 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Broadcasts originate from the National Weather Service in State College and are transmitted from the tower facilities provided by the Blair County Emergency Management Agency in Frankstown on a frequency of 162.425 MHz. We are located at Innovation Park in State College. 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Properly set weather radios, with the alarm device, will alert you when severe weather warnings or watches are issued. Programming on this station will be temporarily changed during severe weather, to bring you the latest information. Warnings and safety information from the National Weather Service may someday save your life or protect your property. The 8 to 14 day outlook, from Friday, October 16th to Thursday, October 22nd, calls for near normal temperatures and near normal precipitation.
Normal high temperatures across central Pennsylvania during this period range from the mid-50s over the Allegheny Mountains to the low 60s across the lower Susquehanna Valley. Normal lows range from the mid-30s over the Alleghenies to the low 40s across the lower Susquehanna Valley. Here are the 3 p.m. conditions in the Altoona area. In Altoona, it was sunny. The temperature was 70 degrees, the dew point 34, and the relative humidity 26%. The wind was northwest at 9 miles an hour. The pressure was 30.20 inches and falling. At State College, it was sunny. The temperature was 68 degrees, the dew point 41, and the relative humidity 37%. The wind was west at 9 miles an hour. The pressure was 30.18 inches and falling. Now, a few other local conditions: Johnstown, sunny 63, Du Bois, sunny 64, La Trobe, mostly sunny 70, Pittsburgh, mostly sunny 70, Erie, mostly sunny 64, Bradford, mostly sunny 62. To the south and east, York, partly sunny 72, Selins Grove sunny 71, Harrisburg mostly sunny 71, Philadelphia partly sunny 75, Baltimore partly sunny 74, Washington DC partly sunny 75. Once again, in Altoona it was 70 degrees under sunny skies. And at State College it was 68 degrees under sunny skies. This is NOAA Weather Radio, All Hazards Station WNG 589. 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Here's the hazardous weather outlook for the following counties: Bedford, Blair, Cambria, and Huntingdon. For today and tonight, no hazardous weather is expected at this time. And now the extended outlook for the period Saturday through Thursday. The probability for widespread hazardous weather is low. At 1 p.m., the center of Hurricane Isaias was located near latitude 28.4 north, longitude 87.2 west. Isaias is moving toward the north-northeast near 16 miles per hour. This motion is expected to continue through this evening, followed by a northward motion on Saturday. On the forecast track, Isaias is expected to approach the south northern Gulf Coast this afternoon and make landfall within the warning area this evening. Data from NOAA and Air Force Reserve Hurricane Hunter aircraft indicate that maximum sustained winds remain near 120 miles per hour with higher gusts. Isaias is a Category 3 hurricane on the Saffir-Simpson hurricane wind scale. Fluctuations in intensity are possible through this afternoon, but Isaias is expected to be at or near major hurricane strength when it makes landfall this evening. Weakening is expected beginning tonight after Isaias makes landfall, and the storm is likely to become post-tropical by late Saturday. Hurricane force winds extend outward up to 35 miles from the center, and tropical storm force winds extend outward up to 205 miles. A wind gust to 47 miles per hour was recently reported at Dauphin Island, Alabama. The estimated minimum central pressure is 959 millibars, 28.32 inches. Mainly dry weather will continue today and Saturday with high pressure in control. High temperatures will be near climatological averages today, ranging from the lower 60s across higher elevations of northern Pennsylvania to the lower 70s near southeastern Pennsylvania. Saturday will be similar from a temperature standpoint, but there will be a deck of high clouds moving in. Rain begins overspreading the region southwest to northeast late Saturday night as moisture from Isaias approaches the region. Rainfall will likely continue throughout much of the day on Sunday before tapering off during the late evening hours and into Monday morning. Gusty winds are also expected on Sunday across higher elevations of southwestern Pennsylvania, where wind gusts could top out close to 40 miles per hour. Here is the latest National Weather Service forecast for Blair and Bedford counties, including the city of Altoona. This afternoon, mostly sunny. Highs in the upper 60s. Northwest winds 5 to 10 miles an hour. Tonight, mostly cloudy. Lows in the mid-40s. Northwest winds around 5 miles an hour, becoming northeast after midnight. Saturday, mostly cloudy. Highs in the mid-60s. Southeast winds 5 to 10 miles an hour. Saturday night, cloudy. A chance of rain between 2 a.m. and 4 a.m. Rain likely after 4 a.m. Lows in the lower 50s. Southeast winds 10 to 15 miles an hour.
Gusts up to 30 miles an hour, increasing to 40 miles an hour after midnight. Chance of rain 70%. Here is the latest National Weather Service forecast for Cambria County, including the city of Johnstown. This afternoon, mostly sunny. Highs in the mid-60s. Northwest winds 5 to 10 miles an hour. Tonight, mostly cloudy. Lows in the mid-40s. West winds around 5 miles an hour, becoming southeast after midnight. Saturday, mostly cloudy. Highs in the mid-60s. Southeast winds 10 to 15 miles an hour with gusts up to 25 miles an hour. Saturday night, mostly cloudy. A chance of rain between 2 a.m. and 4 a.m. Rain likely after 4 a.m. Lows in the lower 50s. Southeast winds 15 to 20 miles an hour with gusts up to 40 miles an hour. Chance of rain 70%. And now the extended forecast for South Central Pennsylvania. Sunday, rain. Highs in the lower 60s. Chance of rain near 100%. Sunday night, rain likely. Patchy fog. Lows in the upper 50s. Chance of rain 70%. Columbus Day, mostly cloudy with a 40% chance of rain. Highs in the upper 60s. Monday night, partly cloudy. Mild. Lows in the upper 50s. Tuesday, mostly sunny with a chance of showers. Highs in the mid-70s. Chance of rain 50%. Tuesday night, partly cloudy. Lows in the lower 50s. Wednesday, mostly sunny. Cooler. Highs in the mid-60s. Wednesday night, partly cloudy. Lows in the mid-40s. Thursday, partly sunny with a 40% chance of showers. Highs in the lower 60s. The 8 to 14 day outlook, from Friday, October 16th to Thursday, October 22nd, calls for near normal temperatures and near normal precipitation. Normal high temperatures across central Pennsylvania during this period range from the mid-50s over the Allegheny Mountains to the low 60s across the lower Susquehanna Valley. Normal lows range from the mid-30s over the Alleghenies to the low 40s across the lower Susquehanna Valley. Here are the 3 p.m. conditions in the Altoona area. In Altoona, it was sunny. The temperature was 70 degrees, the dew point 34, and the relative humidity 26%. The wind was northwest at 9 miles an hour. The pressure was 30.20 inches and falling. At State College, it was sunny. The temperature was 68 degrees, the dew point 41, and the relative humidity 37%. The wind was west at 9 miles an hour. The pressure was 30.18 inches and falling. Now, a few other local conditions: Johnstown, sunny 63, Dubois, sunny 64, La Trobe, mostly sunny 70, Pittsburgh, mostly sunny 70, Erie, mostly sunny 64, Bradford, mostly sunny 62. To the south and east, York, partly sunny 72, Selins Grove, sunny 71, Harrisburg, mostly sunny 71, Philadelphia, partly sunny 75, Baltimore, partly sunny 74, Washington, D.C., partly sunny 75. Once again, in Altoona, it was 70 degrees under sunny skies. And at State College, it was 68 degrees under sunny skies. This is NOAA Weather Radio, All Hazards Station WNG 589. 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Here's the hazardous weather outlook for the following counties: Bedford, Blair, Cambria, and Huntingdon. For today and tonight, no hazardous weather is expected at this time. And now the extended outlook for the period Saturday through Thursday. The probability for widespread hazardous weather is low. At 1 p.m., the center of Hurricane Isaias was located near latitude 28.4 north, longitude 87.2 west. Isaias is moving toward the north-northeast near 16 miles per hour. This motion is expected to continue through this evening, followed by a northward motion on Saturday. On the forecast track, Isaias is expected to approach the south. Northern Gulf Coast this afternoon and make landfall within the warning area this evening. Data from NOAA and Air Force Reserve Hurricane Hunter aircraft indicate that maximum sustained winds remain near 120 miles per hour with higher gusts.
Isaias is a Category 3 hurricane on the Saffir-Simpson hurricane wind scale. Fluctuations in intensity are possible through this afternoon, but Isaias is expected to be at or near major hurricane strength when it makes landfall this evening. Weakening is expected beginning tonight after Isaias makes landfall, and the storm is likely to become post-tropical by late Saturday. Hurricane force winds extend outward up to 35 miles from the center, and tropical storm force winds extend outward up to 205 miles. A wind gust to 47 miles per hour was recently reported at Dauphin Island, Alabama. The estimated minimum central pressure is 959 millibars, 28.32 inches. Mainly dry weather will continue today and Saturday with high pressure in control. High temperatures will be near climatological averages today, ranging from the lower 60s across higher elevations of northern Pennsylvania to the lower 70s near southeastern Pennsylvania. Saturday will be similar from a temperature standpoint, but there will be a deck of high clouds moving in. Rain begins overspreading the region southwest to northeast late Saturday night as moisture from Isaias approaches the region. Rainfall will likely continue throughout much of the day on Sunday before tapering off during the late evening hours and into Monday morning. Gusty winds are also expected on Sunday across higher elevations of southwestern Pennsylvania, where wind gusts could top out close to 40 miles per hour. Here is the latest National Weather Service forecast for Blair and Bedford counties, including the city of Altoona. This afternoon, mostly sunny. Highs in the upper 60s. Northwest winds 5 to 10 miles an hour. Tonight, mostly cloudy. Lows in the mid-40s. Northwest winds around 5 miles an hour, becoming northeast after midnight. Saturday, mostly cloudy. Highs in the mid-60s. Southeast winds 5 to 10 miles an hour. Saturday night, cloudy. A chance of rain between 2 a.m. and 4 a.m. Rain likely after 4 a.m. Lows in the lower 50s. Southeast winds 10 to 15 miles an hour. Gusts up to 30 miles an hour, increasing to 40 miles an hour after midnight. Chance of rain 70%. Here is the latest National Weather Service forecast for Cambria County, including the city of Johnstown. This afternoon, mostly sunny. Highs in the mid-60s. Northwest winds 5 to 10 miles an hour. Tonight, mostly cloudy. Lows in the mid-40s. West winds around 5 miles an hour, becoming southeast after midnight. Saturday, mostly cloudy. Highs in the mid-60s. Southeast winds 10 to 15 miles an hour with gusts up to 25 miles an hour. Saturday night, mostly cloudy. A chance of rain between 2 a.m. and 4 a.m. Rain likely after 4 a.m. Lows in the lower 50s. Southeast winds 15 to 20 miles an hour with gusts up to 40 miles an hour. Chance of rain 70%. And now the extended forecast for South Central Pennsylvania. Sunday, rain. Highs in the lower 60s. Chance of rain near 100%. Sunday night, rain likely. Patchy fog. Lows in the upper 50s. Chance of rain 70%. Columbus Day, mostly cloudy with a 40% chance of rain. Highs in the upper 60s. Monday night, partly cloudy. Mild. Lows in the upper 50s. Tuesday, mostly sunny with a chance of showers. Highs in the mid-70s. Chance of rain 50%. Tuesday night, partly cloudy. Lows in the lower 50s. Wednesday, mostly sunny. Cooler. Highs in the mid-60s. Wednesday night, partly cloudy. Lows in the mid-40s. Thursday, partly sunny with a 40% chance of showers. Highs in the lower 60s. The 8 to 14 day outlook, from Friday, October 16th to Thursday, October 22nd, calls for near normal temperatures and near normal precipitation. Normal high temperatures across central Pennsylvania during this period range from the mid-50s over the Allegheny Mountains to the low 60s across the lower Susquehanna Valley. Normal lows range from the mid-30s over the Alleghenies to the low 40s across the lower Susquehanna Valley. Here are the 3 p.m. conditions in the Altoona area. In Altoona, it was sunny.
The temperature was 70 degrees, the dew point 34, and the relative humidity 26%. The wind was northwest at 9 miles an hour. The pressure was 30.20 inches and falling. At State College, it was sunny. The temperature was 68 degrees, the dew point 41, and the relative humidity 37%. The wind was west at 9 miles an hour. The pressure was 30.18 inches and falling. Now, a few other local conditions: Johnstown, sunny 63, Dubois, sunny 64, La Trobe, mostly sunny 70, Pittsburgh, mostly sunny 70, Erie, mostly sunny 64, Bradford, mostly sunny 62. To the south and east, York, partly sunny 72, Selins Grove, sunny 71, Harrisburg, mostly sunny 71, Philadelphia, partly sunny 75, Baltimore, partly sunny 74, Washington, D.C., partly sunny 75. Once again, in Altoona, it was 70 degrees under sunny skies. And at State College, it was 68 degrees under sunny skies. This is NOAA Weather Radio, All Hazards Station WMG 589. 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Here's the hazardous weather outlook for the following counties: Bedford, Blair, Cambria, and Huntingdon. For today and tonight, no hazardous weather is expected at this time. And now the extended outlook for the period Saturday through Thursday. The probability for widespread hazardous weather is low. At 1 p.m., the center of Hurricane Isaias was located near latitude 28.4 north, longitude 87.2 west. Isaias is moving toward the north-northeast near 16 miles per hour. This motion is expected to continue through this evening, followed by a northward motion on Saturday. On the forecast track, Isaias is expected to approach the south northern Gulf Coast this afternoon and make landfall within the warning area this evening. Data from NOAA and Air Force Reserve Hurricane Hunter aircraft indicate that maximum sustained winds remain near 120 miles per hour with higher gusts. Isaias is a Category 3 hurricane on the Saffir-Simpson hurricane wind scale. Fluctuations in intensity are possible through this afternoon, but Isaias is expected to be at or near major hurricane strength when it makes landfall this evening. Weakening is expected beginning tonight after Isaias makes landfall, and the storm is likely to become post-tropical by late Saturday. Hurricane force winds extend outward up to 35 miles from the center, and tropical storm force winds extend outward up to 205 miles. A wind gust to 47 miles per hour was recently reported at Dauphin Island, Alabama. The estimated minimum central pressure is 959 millibars, 28.32 inches. Mainly dry weather will continue today and Saturday with high pressure in control. High temperatures will be near climatological averages today, ranging from the lower 60s across higher elevations of northern Pennsylvania to the lower 70s near southeastern Pennsylvania. Saturday will be similar from a temperature standpoint, but there will be a deck of high clouds moving in. Rain begins overspreading the region southwest to northeast late Saturday night as moisture from Isaias approaches the region. Rainfall will likely continue throughout much of the day on Sunday before tapering off during the late evening hours and into Monday morning. Gusty winds are also expected on Sunday across higher elevations of southwestern Pennsylvania, where wind gusts could top out close to 40 miles per hour. Here is the latest National Weather Service forecast for Blair and Bedford counties, including the city of Altoona. This afternoon, mostly sunny. Highs in the upper 60s. Northwest winds 5 to 10 miles an hour. Tonight, mostly cloudy. Lows in the mid-40s. Northwest winds around 5 miles an hour, becoming northeast after midnight. Saturday, mostly cloudy. Highs in the mid-60s. Southeast winds 5 to 10 miles an hour. Saturday night, cloudy. A chance of rain between 2 a.m. and 4 a.m. Rain likely after 4 a.m. Lows in the lower 50s. Southeast winds 10 to 15 miles an hour. Gusts up to 30 miles an hour, increasing to 40 miles an hour after midnight. Chance of rain 70%. Here is the latest National Weather Service forecast for Cambria County, including the city of Johnstown. This afternoon, mostly sunny. Highs in the mid-60s. Northwest winds 5 to 10 miles an hour.
Tonight, mostly cloudy. Lows in the mid-40s. West winds around 5 miles an hour, becoming southeast after midnight. Saturday, mostly cloudy. Highs in the mid-60s. Southeast winds 10 to 15 miles an hour with gusts up to 25 miles an hour. Saturday night, mostly cloudy. A chance of rain between 2 a.m. and 4 a.m. Rain likely after 4 a.m. Lows in the lower 50s. Southeast

lows in the lower 50s. Wednesday, mostly sunny. Cooler. Highs in the mid-60s. Wednesday night, partly cloudy. Lows in the mid-40s. Thursday, partly sunny with a 40% chance of showers. Highs in the lower 60s. The 8 to 14 day outlook, from Friday, October 16th to Thursday, October 22nd, calls for near normal temperatures and near normal precipitation. Normal high temperatures across central Pennsylvania during this period range from the mid-50s over the Allegheny Mountains to the low 60s across the lower Susquehanna Valley. Normal lows range from the mid-30s over the Alleghenies to the low 40s across the lower Susquehanna Valley. Here are the 3 p.m. conditions in the Altoona area. In Altoona, it was sunny. The temperature was 70 degrees, the dew point 34, and the relative humidity 26%. The wind was northwest at 9 miles an hour. The pressure was 30.20 inches and falling. At State College, it was sunny. The temperature was 68 degrees, the dew point 41, and the relative humidity 37%. The wind was west at 9 miles an hour. The pressure was 30.18 inches and falling. Now, a few other local conditions: Johnstown, sunny 63, Dubois, sunny 64, La Trobe, mostly sunny 70, Pittsburgh, mostly sunny 70, Erie, mostly sunny 64, Bradford, mostly sunny 62. To the south and east, York, partly sunny 72, Selins Grove, sunny 71, Harrisburg, mostly sunny 71, Philadelphia, partly sunny 75, Baltimore, partly sunny 74, Washington, D.C., partly sunny 75. Once again, in Altoona, it was 70 degrees under sunny skies. And at State College, it was 68 degrees under sunny skies. This is NOAA Weather Radio, All Hazards Station WNG 589. 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Here's the hazardous weather outlook for the following counties: Bedford, Blair, Cambria, and Huntingdon. For today and tonight, no hazardous weather is expected at this time. And now the extended outlook for the period Saturday through Thursday. The probability for widespread hazardous weather is low. At 1 p.m., the center of Hurricane Isaias was located near latitude 28.4 north, longitude 87.2 west. Isaias is moving toward the north-northeast near 16 miles per hour. This motion is expected to continue through this evening, followed by a northward motion on Saturday. On the forecast track, Isaias is expected to approach the south northern Gulf Coast this afternoon and make landfall within the warning area this evening. Data from NOAA and Air Force Reserve Hurricane Hunter aircraft indicate that maximum sustained winds remain near 120 miles per hour with higher gusts. Isaias is a Category 3 hurricane on the Saffir-Simpson hurricane wind scale. Fluctuations in intensity are possible through this afternoon, but Isaias is expected to be at or near major hurricane strength when it makes landfall this evening. Weakening is expected beginning tonight after Isaias makes landfall, and the storm is likely to become post-tropical by late Saturday. Hurricane force winds extend outward up to 35 miles from the center, and tropical storm force winds extend outward up to 205 miles. A wind gust to 47 miles per hour was recently reported at Dauphin Island, Alabama. The estimated minimum central pressure is 959 millibars, 28.32 inches. Mainly dry weather will continue today and Saturday with high pressure in control. High temperatures will be near climatological averages today, ranging from the lower 60s across higher elevations of northern Pennsylvania to the lower 70s near southeastern Pennsylvania. Saturday will be similar from a temperature standpoint, but there will be a deck of high clouds moving in. Rain begins overspreading the region southwest to northeast late Saturday night as moisture from Isaias approaches the region. Rainfall will likely continue throughout much of the day on Sunday before tapering off during the late evening hours and into Monday morning. Gusty winds are also expected on Sunday across higher elevations of southwestern Pennsylvania, where wind gusts could top out close to 40 miles per hour. Here is the latest National Weather Service forecast for Blair and Bedford counties, including the city of Altoona. This afternoon, mostly sunny. Highs in the upper 60s. Northwest winds 5 to 10 miles an hour. Tonight, mostly cloudy.

lows in the mid-40s. Northwest winds around 5 miles an hour, becoming northeast after midnight. Saturday, mostly cloudy. Highs in the mid-60s. Southeast winds 5 to 10 miles an hour. Saturday night, cloudy. A chance of rain between 2 a.m. and 4 a.m. Rain likely after 4 a.m. Lows in the lower 50s. Southeast winds 10 to 15 miles an hour. Gusts up to 30 miles an hour, increasing to 40 miles an hour after midnight. Chance of rain 70%. Here is the latest National Weather Service forecast for Cambria County, including the city of Johnstown. This afternoon, mostly sunny. Highs in the mid-60s. Northwest winds 5 to 10 miles an hour. Tonight, mostly cloudy. Lows in the mid-40s. West winds around 5 miles an hour, becoming southeast after midnight. Saturday, mostly cloudy. Highs in the mid-60s. Southeast winds 10 to 15 miles an hour with gusts up to 25 miles an hour. Saturday night, mostly cloudy. A chance of rain between 2 a.m. and 4 a.m. Rain likely after 4 a.m. Lows in the lower 50s. Southeast winds 15 to 20 miles an hour with gusts up to 40 miles an hour. Chance of rain 70%. And now the extended forecast for South Central Pennsylvania. Sunday, rain. Highs in the lower 60s. Chance of rain near 100%. Sunday night, rain likely. Patchy fog. Lows in the upper 50s. Chance of rain 70%. Columbus Day, mostly cloudy with a 40% chance of rain. Highs in the upper 60s. Monday night, partly cloudy. Mild. Lows in the upper 50s. Tuesday, mostly sunny with a chance of showers. Highs in the mid-70s. Chance of rain 50%. Tuesday night, partly cloudy. Lows in the lower 50s. Wednesday, mostly sunny. Cooler. Highs in the mid-60s. Wednesday night, partly cloudy. Lows in the mid-40s. Thursday, partly sunny with a 40% chance of showers. Highs in the lower 60s. The 8 to 14 day outlook, from Friday, October 16th to Thursday, October 22nd, calls for near normal temperatures and near normal precipitation. Normal high temperatures across central Pennsylvania during this period range from the mid-50s over the Allegheny Mountains to the low 60s across the lower Susquehanna Valley. Normal lows range from the mid-30s over the Alleghenies to the low 40s across the lower Susquehanna Valley. Here are the 3 p.m. conditions in the Altoona area. In Altoona, it was sunny. The temperature was 70 degrees, the dew point 34, and the relative humidity 26%. The wind was northwest at 9 miles an hour. The pressure was 30.20 inches and falling. At State College, it was sunny. The temperature was 68 degrees, the dew point 41, and the relative humidity 37%. The wind was west at 9 miles an hour. The pressure was 30.18 inches and falling. Now, a few other local conditions: Johnstown, sunny 63, Du Bois, sunny 64, La Trobe, mostly sunny 70, Pittsburgh, mostly sunny 70, Erie, mostly sunny 64, Bradford, mostly sunny 62. To the south and east, York, partly sunny 72, Selams Grove, sunny 71, Harrisburg, mostly sunny 71, Philadelphia, partly sunny 75, Baltimore, partly sunny 74, Washington, D.C., partly sunny 75. Once again, in Altoona, it was 70 degrees under sunny skies. And at State College, it was 68 degrees under sunny skies. This is NOAA Weather Radio, All Hazards Station WNG 589. 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Here's the hazardous weather outlook for the following counties: Bedford, Blair, Cambria, and Huntingdon. For today and tonight, no hazardous weather is expected at this time. And now the extended outlook for the period Saturday through Thursday. The probability for widespread hazardous weather is low. At 1 p.m., the center of Hurricane Isaias was located near latitude 28.4 north, longitude 87.2 west.
Isaias is moving toward the north-northeast near 16 miles per hour. This motion is expected to continue through this evening, followed by a northward motion on Saturday. On the forecast track, Isaias is expected to approach the south northern Gulf Coast this afternoon and make landfall within the warning area this evening. Data from NOAA and Air Force Reserve Hurricane Hunter aircraft indicate that maximum sustained winds remain near 120 miles per hour with higher gusts. Isaias is a Category 3 hurricane on the Saffir-Simpson hurricane wind scale. Fluctuations in intensity are possible through this afternoon, but Isaias is expected to be at or near major hurricane strength when it makes landfall this evening. Weakening is expected beginning tonight after Isaias makes landfall, and the storm is likely to become post-tropical by late Saturday. Hurricane force winds extend outward up to 35 miles from the center, and tropical storm force winds extend outward up to 205 miles. A wind gust to 47 miles per hour was recently reported at Dauphin Island, Alabama. The estimated minimum central pressure is 959 millibars, 28.32 inches. Mainly dry weather will continue today and Saturday with high pressure in control. High temperatures will be near climatological averages today, ranging from the lower 60s across higher elevations of northern Pennsylvania to the lower 70s near southeastern Pennsylvania. Saturday will be similar from a temperature standpoint, but there will be a deck of high clouds moving in. Rain begins overspreading the region southwest to northeast late Saturday night as moisture from Isaias approaches the region. Rainfall will likely continue throughout much of the day on Sunday before tapering off during the late evening hours and into Monday morning. Gusty winds are also expected on Sunday across higher elevations of southwestern Pennsylvania, where wind gusts could top out close to 40 miles per hour. Here is the latest National Weather Service forecast for Blair and Bedford counties, including the city of Altoona. This afternoon, mostly sunny. Highs in the upper 60s. Northwest winds 5 to 10 miles an hour. Tonight, mostly cloudy. Lows in the mid-40s. Northwest winds around 5 miles an hour, becoming northeast after midnight. Saturday, mostly cloudy. Highs in the mid-60s. Southeast winds 5 to 10 miles an hour. Saturday night, cloudy. A chance of rain between 2 a.m. and 4 a.m. Rain likely after 4 a.m. Lows in the lower 50s. Southeast winds 10 to 15 miles an hour. Gusts up to 30 miles an hour, increasing to 40 miles an hour after midnight. Chance of rain 70%. Here is the latest National Weather Service forecast for Cambria County, including the city of Johnstown. This afternoon, mostly sunny. Highs in the mid-60s. Northwest winds 5 to 10 miles an hour. Tonight, mostly cloudy. Lows in the mid-40s. West winds around 5 miles an hour, becoming southeast after midnight. Saturday, mostly cloudy. Highs in the mid-60s. Southeast winds 10 to 15 miles an hour with gusts up to 25 miles an hour. Saturday night, mostly cloudy. A chance of rain between 2 a.m. and 4 a.m. Rain likely after 4 a.m. Lows in the lower 50s. Southeast winds 15 to 20 miles an hour with gusts up to 40 miles an hour. Chance of rain 70%. And now the extended forecast for South Central Pennsylvania. Sunday, rain. Highs in the lower 60s. Chance of rain near 100%. Sunday night, rain likely. Patchy fog. Lows in the upper 50s. Chance of rain 70%. Columbus Day, mostly cloudy with a 40% chance of rain. Highs in the upper 60s. Monday night, partly cloudy. Mild. Lows in the upper 50s. Tuesday, mostly sunny with a chance of showers. Highs in the mid-70s. Chance of rain 50%. Tuesday night, partly cloudy. Lows in the lower 50s. Wednesday, mostly sunny. Cooler. Highs in the mid-60s. Wednesday night, partly cloudy. Lows in the mid-40s. Thursday, partly sunny with a 40% chance of showers. Highs in the lower 60s. The 8 to 14 day outlook, from Friday, October 16th to Thursday, October 22nd, calls for near normal temperatures and near normal precipitation.
Normal high temperatures across central Pennsylvania during this period range from the mid-50s over the Allegheny Mountains to the low 60s across the lower Susquehanna Valley. Normal lows range from the mid-30s over the Alleghenies to the low 40s across the lower Susquehanna Valley. Here are the 3 p.m. conditions in the Altoona area. In Altoona, it was sunny. The temperature was 70 degrees, the dew point 34, and the relative humidity 26%. The wind was northwest at 9 miles an hour. The pressure was 30.20 inches and falling. At State College, it was sunny. The temperature was 68 degrees, the dew point 41, and the relative humidity 37%. The wind was west at 9 miles an hour. The pressure was 30.18 inches and falling. Now, a few other local conditions: Johnstown, sunny 63, Du Bois, sunny 64, La Trobe, mostly sunny 70, Pittsburgh, mostly sunny 70, Erie, mostly sunny 64, Bradford, mostly sunny 62. To the south and east, York, partly sunny 72, Selins Grove, sunny 71, Harrisburg, mostly sunny 71, Philadelphia, partly sunny 75, Baltimore, partly sunny 74, Washington, D.C., partly sunny 75. Once again, in Altoona, it was 70 degrees under sunny skies. And at State College, it was 68 degrees under sunny skies. This is NOAA Weather Radio, All Hazards Station WNG589. 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Here are the 4 p.m. conditions in the Altoona area. In Altoona, it was mostly sunny. The temperature was 69 degrees, the dew point 35, and the relative humidity 28%. The wind was west at 10 miles an hour. The pressure was 30.20 inches and steady. At State College, it was sunny. The temperature was 70 degrees, the dew point 41, and the relative humidity 35%. The wind was northwest at 8 miles an hour. The pressure was 30.18 inches and steady. Now, a few other local conditions: Johnstown, mostly sunny 62, Du Bois, sunny 64, La Trobe, mostly sunny 68, Pittsburgh, mostly sunny 70, Erie, mostly sunny 65, Bradford, mostly sunny 61. To the south and east, York, partly sunny 72, Selins Grove, sunny 70, Philadelphia, partly sunny 74, Baltimore, partly sunny 74, Washington, D.C., partly sunny 74. Once again, in Altoona, it was 69 degrees under mostly sunny skies. And at State College, it was 70 degrees under sunny skies. This is NOAA Weather Radio, All Hazards Station WNG589. 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Here's the hazardous weather outlook for the following counties: Bedford, Blair, Cambria, and Huntingdon. For today and tonight, no hazardous weather is expected at this time. And now the extended outlook for the period Saturday through Thursday. The probability for widespread hazardous weather is low. At 1 p.m., the center of Hurricane Isaias was located near latitude 28.4 north, longitude 87.2 west. Isaias is moving toward the north-northeast near 16 miles per hour. This motion is expected to continue through this evening, followed by a northward motion on Saturday. On the forecast track, Isaias is expected to approach the south northern Gulf Coast this afternoon and make landfall within the warning area this evening. Data from NOAA and Air Force Reserve Hurricane Hunter aircraft indicate that maximum sustained winds remain near 120 miles per hour with higher gusts. Isaias is a Category 3 hurricane on the Saffir-Simpson hurricane wind scale. Fluctuations in intensity are possible through this afternoon, but Isaias is expected to be at or near major hurricane strength when it makes landfall this evening. Weakening is expected beginning tonight after Isaias makes landfall, and the storm is likely to become post-tropical by late Saturday. Hurricane force winds extend outward up to 35 miles from the center, and tropical storm force winds extend outward up to 205 miles. A wind gust to 47 miles per hour was recently reported at Dauphin Island, Alabama. The estimated minimum central pressure is 959 millibars, 28.32 inches. Mainly dry weather will continue today and Saturday with high pressure in control.
High temperatures will be near climatological averages today, ranging from the lower 60s across higher elevations of northern Pennsylvania to the lower 70s near southeastern Pennsylvania. Saturday will be similar from a temperature standpoint, but there will be a deck of high clouds moving in. Rain begins overspreading the region southwest to northeast late Saturday night as moisture from Isaias approaches the region. Rainfall will likely continue throughout much of the day on Sunday before tapering off during the late evening hours and into Monday morning. Gusty winds are also expected on Sunday across higher elevations of southwestern Pennsylvania, where wind gusts could top out close to 40 miles per hour. Here is the latest National Weather Service forecast for Blair and Bedford counties, including the city of Altoona. This afternoon, mostly sunny. Highs in the upper 60s. Northwest winds 5 to 10 miles an hour. Tonight, mostly cloudy. Lows in the mid-40s. Northwest winds around 5 miles an hour, becoming northeast after midnight. Saturday, mostly cloudy. Highs in the mid-60s. Southeast winds 5 to 10 miles an hour. Saturday night, cloudy. A chance of rain between 2 a.m. and 4 a.m. Rain likely after 4 a.m. Lows in the lower 50s. Southeast winds 10 to 15 miles an hour. Gusts up to 30 miles an hour, increasing to 40 miles an hour after midnight. Chance of rain 70%. Here is the latest National Weather Service forecast for Cambria County, including the city of Johnstown. This afternoon, mostly sunny. Highs in the mid-60s. Northwest winds 5 to 10 miles an hour. Tonight, mostly cloudy. Lows in the mid-40s. West winds around 5 miles an hour, becoming southeast after midnight. Saturday, mostly cloudy. Highs in the mid-60s. Southeast winds 10 to 15 miles an hour with gusts up to 25 miles an hour. Saturday night, mostly cloudy. A chance of rain between 2 a.m. and 4 a.m. Rain likely after 4 a.m. Lows in the lower 50s. Southeast winds 15 to 20 miles an hour with gusts up to 40 miles an hour. Chance of rain 70%. And now the extended forecast for South Central Pennsylvania. Sunday, rain. Highs in the lower 60s. Chance of rain near 100%. Sunday night, rain likely. Patchy fog. Lows in the upper 50s. Chance of rain 70%. Columbus Day, mostly cloudy with a 40% chance of rain. Highs in the upper 60s. Monday night, partly cloudy. Mild. Lows in the upper 50s. Tuesday, mostly sunny with a chance of showers. Highs in the mid-70s. Chance of rain 50%. Tuesday night, partly cloudy. Lows in the lower 50s. Wednesday, mostly sunny. Cooler. Highs in the mid-60s. Wednesday night, partly cloudy. Lows in the mid-40s. Thursday, partly sunny with a 40% chance of showers. Highs in the lower 60s. The 8 to 14 day outlook, from Friday, October 16th to Thursday, October 22nd, calls for near normal temperatures and near normal precipitation. Normal high temperatures across central Pennsylvania during this period range from the mid-50s over the Allegheny Mountains to the low 60s across the lower Susquehanna Valley. Normal lows range from the mid-30s over the Alleghenies to the low 40s across the lower Susquehanna Valley. Here are the 4 p.m. conditions in the Altoona area. In Altoona, it was mostly sunny. The temperature was 69 degrees, the dew point 35, and the relative humidity 28%. The wind was west at 10 miles an hour. The pressure was 30.20 inches and steady. At State College, it was sunny. The temperature was 70 degrees, the dew point 41, and the relative humidity 35%. The wind was northwest at 8 miles an hour. The pressure was 30.18 inches and steady. Now, a few other local conditions: Johnstown, mostly sunny 62, Dubois, sunny 64, Latrobe, mostly sunny 68, Pittsburgh, mostly sunny 70, Erie, mostly sunny 65, Bradford, mostly sunny 61. To the south and east,
York, partly sunny 72, Selins Grove sunny 70, Philadelphia partly sunny 74, Baltimore partly sunny 74, Washington DC partly sunny 74. Once again, in Altoona it was 69 degrees under mostly sunny skies. And at State College it was 70 degrees under sunny skies. This is NOAA Weather Radio, All Hazards Station WNG 589. 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Here's the hazardous weather outlook for the following counties: Bedford, Blair, Cambria, and Huntingdon. For today and tonight, no hazardous weather is expected at this time. And now the extended outlook for the period Saturday through Thursday. The probability for widespread hazardous weather is low. At 1 p.m., the center of Hurricane Isaias was located near latitude 28.4 north, longitude 87.2 west. Isaias is moving toward the north-northeast near 16 miles per hour. This motion is expected to continue through this evening, followed by a motion on Saturday. On the forecast track, Isaias is expected to approach the south northern Gulf Coast this afternoon and make landfall within the warning area this evening. Data from NOAA and Air Force Reserve Hurricane Hunter aircraft indicate that maximum sustained winds remain near 120 miles per hour with higher gusts. Isaias is a Category 3 hurricane on the Saffir-Simpson hurricane wind scale. Fluctuations in intensity are possible through this afternoon, but Isaias is expected to be at or near major hurricane strength when it makes landfall this evening. Weakening is expected beginning tonight after Isaias makes landfall, and the storm is likely to become post-tropical by late Saturday. Hurricane force winds extend outward up to 35 miles from the center, and tropical storm force winds extend outward up to 205 miles. A wind gust to 47 miles per hour was recently reported at Dauphin Island, Alabama. The estimated minimum central pressure is 959 millibars, 28.32 inches. Mainly dry weather will continue today and Saturday with high pressure in control. High temperatures will be near climatological averages today, ranging from the lower 60s across higher elevations of northern Pennsylvania to the lower 70s near southeastern Pennsylvania. Saturday will be similar from a temperature standpoint, but there will be a deck of high clouds moving in. Rain begins overspreading the region southwest to northeast late Saturday night as moisture from Isaias approaches the region. Rainfall will likely continue throughout much of the day on Sunday before tapering off during the late evening hours and into Monday morning. Gusty winds are also expected on Sunday across higher elevations of southwestern Pennsylvania, where wind gusts could top out close to 40 miles per hour. Here is the latest National Weather Service forecast for Blair and Bedford counties, including the city of Altoona. This afternoon, mostly sunny. Highs in the upper 60s. Northwest winds 5 to 10 miles an hour. Tonight, mostly cloudy. Lows in the mid-40s. Northwest winds around 5 miles an hour, becoming northeast after midnight. Saturday, mostly cloudy. Highs in the mid-60s. Southeast winds 5 to 10 miles an hour. Saturday night, cloudy. A chance of rain between 2 a.m. and 4 a.m. Rain likely after 4 a.m. Lows in the lower 50s. Southeast winds 10 to 15 miles an hour. Gusts up to 30 miles an hour, increasing to 40 miles an hour after midnight. Chance of rain 70%. Here is the latest National Weather Service forecast for Cambria County, including the city of Johnstown. This afternoon, mostly sunny. Highs in the mid-60s. Northwest winds 5 to 10 miles an hour. Tonight, mostly cloudy. Lows in the mid-40s. West winds around 5 miles an hour, becoming southeast after midnight. Saturday, mostly cloudy. Highs in the mid-60s. Southeast winds 10 to 15 miles an hour with gusts up to 25 miles an hour. Saturday night, mostly cloudy. A chance of rain between 2 a.m. and 4 a.m. Rain likely after 4 a.m. Lows in the lower 50s. Southeast winds 15 to 20 miles an hour with gusts up to 40 miles an hour. Chance of rain 70%. And now the extended forecast for South Central Pennsylvania. Sunday, rain. Highs in the lower 60s.
chance of rain near 100%. Sunday night, rain likely. Patchy fog. Lows in the upper 50s. Chance of rain 70%. Columbus Day, mostly cloudy with a 40% chance of rain. Highs in the upper 60s. Monday night, partly cloudy. Mild. Lows in the upper 50s. Tuesday, mostly sunny with a chance of showers. Highs in the mid-70s. Chance of rain 50%. Tuesday night, partly cloudy. Lows in the lower 50s. Wednesday, mostly sunny. Cooler. Highs in the mid-60s. Wednesday night, partly cloudy. Lows in the mid-40s. Thursday, partly sunny with a 40% chance of showers. Highs in the lower 60s. The 8 to 14 day outlook, from Friday, October 16th to Thursday, October 22nd, calls for near normal temperatures and near normal precipitation. Normal high temperatures across central Pennsylvania during this period range from the mid-50s over the Allegheny Mountains to the low 60s across the lower Susquehanna Valley. Normal lows range from the mid-30s over the Alleghenies to the low 40s across the lower Susquehanna Valley. Here are the 4 p.m. conditions in the Altoona area. In Altoona, it was mostly sunny. The temperature was 69 degrees, the dew point 35, and the relative humidity 28%. The wind was west at 10 miles an hour. The pressure was 30.20 inches and steady. At State College, it was sunny. The temperature was 70 degrees, the dew point 41, and the relative humidity 35%. The wind was northwest at 8 miles an hour. The pressure was 30.18 inches and steady. Now, a few other local conditions: Johnstown, mostly sunny 62, DuBois, sunny 64, La Trobe, mostly sunny 68, Pittsburgh, mostly sunny 70, Erie, mostly sunny 65, Bradford, mostly sunny 61. To the south and east, York, partly sunny 72, Selams Grove, sunny 70, Philadelphia, partly sunny 74, Baltimore, partly sunny 74, Washington, D.C., partly sunny 74. Once again, in Altoona, it was 69 degrees under mostly sunny skies. And at State College, it was 70 degrees under sunny skies. 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Here's the hazardous weather outlook for the following counties: Bedford, Blair, Cambria, and Huntingdon. For today and tonight, no hazardous weather is expected at this time. And now the extended outlook for the period Saturday through Thursday. The probability for widespread hazardous weather is low. At 1 p.m., the center of Hurricane Isaias was located near latitude 28.4 north, longitude 87.2 west. Isaias is moving toward the north-northeast near 16 miles per hour. This motion is expected to continue through this evening, followed by a northward motion on Saturday. On the forecast track, Isaias is expected to approach the south northern Gulf Coast this afternoon and make landfall within the warning area this evening. Data from NOAA and Air Force Reserve Hurricane Hunter aircraft indicate that maximum sustained winds remain near 120 miles per hour with higher gusts. Isaias is a Category 3 hurricane on the Saffir-Simpson hurricane wind scale. Fluctuations in intensity are possible through this afternoon, but Isaias is expected to be at or near major hurricane strength when it makes landfall this evening. Weakening is expected beginning tonight after Isaias makes landfall, and the storm is likely to become post-tropical by late Saturday. Hurricane force winds extend outward up to 35 miles from the center, and tropical storm force winds extend outward up to 205 miles. A wind gust to 47 miles per hour was recently reported at Dauphin Island, Alabama. The estimated minimum central pressure is 959 millibars, 28.32 inches. Mainly dry weather will continue today and Saturday with high pressure in control. High temperatures will be near climatological averages today, ranging from the lower 60s across higher elevations of northern Pennsylvania to the lower 70s near southeastern Pennsylvania. Saturday will be similar from a temperature standpoint, but there will be a deck of high clouds moving in. Rain begins overspreading the region southwest to northeast late Saturday night as moisture from Isaias approaches the region.
Rainfall will likely continue throughout much of the day on Sunday before tapering off during the late evening hours and into Monday morning. Gusty winds are also expected on Sunday across higher elevations of southwestern Pennsylvania, where wind gusts could top out close to 40 miles per hour. Here is the latest National Weather Service forecast for Blair and Bedford counties, including the city of Altoona. This afternoon, mostly sunny. Highs in the upper 60s. Northwest winds 5 to 10 miles an hour. Tonight, mostly cloudy. Lows in the mid-40s. Northwest winds around 5 miles an hour, becoming northeast after midnight. Saturday, mostly cloudy. Highs in the mid-60s. Southeast winds 5 to 10 miles an hour. Saturday night, cloudy. A chance of rain between 2 a.m. and 4 a.m. Rain likely after 4 a.m. Lows in the lower 50s. Southeast winds 10 to 15 miles an hour. Gusts up to 30 miles an hour, increasing to 40 miles an hour after midnight. Chance of rain 70%. Here is the latest National Weather Service forecast for Cambria County, including the city of Johnstown. This afternoon, mostly sunny. Highs in the mid-60s. Northwest winds 5 to 10 miles an hour. Tonight, mostly cloudy. Lows in the mid-40s. West winds around 5 miles an hour, becoming southeast after midnight. Saturday, mostly cloudy. Highs in the mid-60s. Southeast winds 10 to 15 miles an hour with gusts up to 25 miles an hour. Saturday night, mostly cloudy. A chance of rain between 2 a.m. and 4 a.m. Rain likely after 4 a.m. Lows in the lower 50s. Southeast winds 15 to 20 miles an hour with gusts up to 40 miles an hour. Chance of rain 70%. And now the extended forecast for South Central Pennsylvania. Sunday, rain. Highs in the lower 60s. Chance of rain near 100%. Sunday night, rain likely. Patchy fog. Lows in the upper 50s. Chance of rain 70%. Columbus Day, mostly cloudy with a 40% chance of rain. Highs in the upper 60s. Monday night, partly cloudy. Mild. Lows in the upper 50s. Tuesday, mostly sunny with a chance of showers. Highs in the mid-70s. Chance of rain 50%. Tuesday night, partly cloudy. Lows in the lower 50s. Wednesday, mostly sunny. Cooler. Highs in the mid-60s. Wednesday night, partly cloudy. Lows in the mid-40s. Thursday, partly sunny with a 40% chance of showers. Highs in the lower 60s. 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Broadcasts originate from the National Weather Service in State College and are transmitted from the tower facilities provided by the Blair County Emergency Management Agency in Frankstown on a frequency of 162.425 MHz. We are located at Innovation Park in State College. 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Properly set weather radios with the alarm device will alert you when severe weather warnings or watches are issued. Programming on this station will be temporarily changed during severe weather to bring you the latest information. Warnings and safety information from the National Weather Service may someday save your life or protect your property. The 8 to 14 day outlook from Friday, October 16th to Thursday, October 22nd calls for near normal temperatures and near normal precipitation. Normal high temperatures across central Pennsylvania during this period range from the mid-50s over the Allegheny Mountains to the low 60s across the lower Susquehanna Valley. Normal lows range from the mid-30s over the Alleghenies to the low 40s across the lower Susquehanna Valley. Here are the 4 p.m. conditions in the Altoona area. In Altoona, it was mostly sunny. The temperature was 69 degrees, the dew point 35, and the relative humidity 28%. The wind was west at 10 miles an hour. The pressure was 30.20 inches and steady. At State College, it was sunny. The temperature was 70 degrees, the dew point 41, and the relative humidity 35%. The wind was northwest at 8 miles an hour. The pressure was 30.18 inches and steady.
Now, a few other local conditions: Johnstown, mostly sunny 62, DuBois, sunny 64, La Trobe, mostly sunny 68, Pittsburgh, mostly sunny 70, Erie, mostly sunny 65, Bradford, mostly sunny 61. To the south and east, York, partly sunny 72, Selins Grove, sunny 70, Philadelphia, partly sunny 74, Baltimore, partly sunny 74, Washington, D.C., partly sunny 74. Once again, in Altoona it was 69 degrees under mostly sunny skies. And at State College it was 70 degrees under sunny skies. This is NOAA Weather Radio, All Hazards Station WNG 589. 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Here's the hazardous weather outlook for the following counties: Bedford, Blair, Cambria, and Huntingdon. For today and tonight, no hazardous weather is expected at this time. And now the extended outlook for the period Saturday through Thursday. The probability for widespread hazardous weather is low. At 1 p.m., the center of Hurricane Isaias was located near latitude 28.4 north, longitude 87.2 west. Isaias is moving toward the north-northeast near 16 miles per hour. This motion is expected to continue through this evening, followed by a northward motion on Saturday. On the forecast track, Isaias is expected to approach the south northern Gulf Coast this afternoon and make landfall within the warning area this evening. Data from NOAA and Air Force Reserve Hurricane Hunter aircraft indicate that maximum sustained winds remain near 120 miles per hour with higher gusts. Isaias is a Category 3 hurricane on the Saffir-Simpson hurricane wind scale. Fluctuations in intensity are possible through this afternoon, but Isaias is expected to be at or near major hurricane strength when it makes landfall this evening. Weakening is expected beginning tonight after Isaias makes landfall, and the storm is likely to become post-tropical by late Saturday. Hurricane force winds extend outward up to 35 miles from the center, and tropical storm force winds extend outward up to 205 miles. A wind gust to 47 miles per hour was recently reported at Dauphin Island, Alabama. The estimated minimum central pressure is 959 millibars, 28.32 inches. Mainly dry weather will continue today and Saturday with high pressure in control. High temperatures will be near climatological averages today, ranging from the lower 60s across higher elevations of northern Pennsylvania to the lower 70s near southeastern Pennsylvania. Saturday will be similar from a temperature standpoint, but there will be a deck of high clouds moving in. Rain begins overspreading the region southwest to northeast late Saturday night as moisture from Isaias approaches the region. Rainfall will likely continue throughout much of the day on Sunday before tapering off during the late evening hours and into Monday morning. Gusty winds are also expected on Sunday across higher elevations of southwestern Pennsylvania, where wind gusts could top out close to 40 miles per hour. Here is the latest National Weather Service forecast for Blair and Bedford counties, including the city of Altoona. This afternoon, mostly sunny. Highs in the upper 60s. Northwest winds 5 to 10 miles an hour. Tonight, mostly cloudy. Lows in the mid-40s. Northwest winds around 5 miles an hour, becoming northeast after midnight. Saturday, mostly cloudy. Highs in the mid-60s. Southeast winds 5 to 10 miles an hour. Saturday night, cloudy. A chance of rain between 2 a.m. and 4 a.m. Rain likely after 4 a.m. Lows in the lower 50s. Southeast winds 10 to 15 miles an hour. Gusts up to 30 miles an hour, increasing to 40 miles an hour after midnight. Chance of rain 70%. Here is the latest National Weather Service forecast for Cambria County, including the city of Johnstown. This afternoon, mostly sunny. Highs in the mid-60s. Northwest winds 5 to 10 miles an hour. Tonight, mostly cloudy. Lows in the mid-40s. West winds around 5 miles an hour, becoming southeast after midnight. Saturday, mostly cloudy. Highs in the mid-60s. Southeast winds 10 to 15 miles an hour with gusts up to 25 miles an hour. Saturday night, mostly cloudy. A chance of rain between 2 a.m. and 4 a.m. Rain likely after 4 a.m. Lows in the lower 50s.
southeast winds 15 to 20 miles an hour with gusts up to 40 miles an hour. Chance of rain 70%. And now the extended forecast for south central Pennsylvania. Sunday, rain. Highs in the lower 60s. Chance of rain near 100%. Sunday night, rain likely. Patchy fog. Lows in the upper 50s. Chance of rain 70%. Columbus Day, mostly cloudy with a 40% chance of rain. Highs in the upper 60s. Monday night, partly cloudy. Mild. Lows in the upper 50s. Tuesday, mostly sunny with a chance of showers. Highs in the mid 70s. Chance of rain 50%. Tuesday night, partly cloudy. Lows in the lower 50s. Wednesday, mostly sunny. Cooler. Highs in the mid-60s. Wednesday night, partly cloudy. Lows in the mid-40s. Thursday, partly sunny with a 40% chance of showers. Highs in the lower 60s. Here is the latest National Weather Service forecast for Blair and Bedford counties, including the city of Altoona. Tonight, mostly cloudy. Lows in the mid-40s. Northwest winds around 5 miles an hour, becoming northeast after midnight. Saturday, mostly cloudy. Highs in the mid-60s. Southeast winds 5 to 10 miles an hour. Saturday night, cloudy. A chance of rain between 2 a.m. and 4 a.m. Rain likely after 4 a.m. Lows in the lower 50s. Southeast winds 10 to 15 miles an hour. Gusts up to 30 miles an hour, increasing to 40 miles an hour after midnight. Chance of rain 70%. Sunday, rain. Highs in the lower 60s. Southeast winds 10 to 15 miles an hour with gusts up to 40 miles an hour. Chance of rain near 100%. Sunday night, mild. Rain before 8 p.m., then rain likely between 8 p.m. and 2 a.m. A chance of rain after 2 a.m. Patchy fog after 8 p.m. Lows in the upper 50s. East winds around 5 miles an hour with gusts up to 30 miles an hour, becoming northwest after midnight. Chance of rain near 100%. Here is the latest National Weather Service forecast for Cambria County, including the city of Johnstown. Tonight, mostly cloudy. Lows in the mid-40s. West winds around 5 miles an hour, becoming southeast after midnight. Saturday, mostly cloudy. Highs in the mid-60s. Southeast winds 10 to 15 miles an hour with gusts up to 25 miles an hour. Saturday night, mostly cloudy. A chance of rain between 2 a.m. and 4 a.m. Rain likely after 4 a.m. Lows in the lower 50s. Southeast winds 15 to 20 miles an hour with gusts up to 40 miles an hour. Chance of rain 70%. Sunday, breezy, rain. Highs around 60. Southeast winds 15 to 25 miles an hour with gusts up to 40 miles an hour. Chance of rain near 100%. Sunday night, mild. Rain before 8 p.m., then rain likely between 8 p.m. and 2 a.m. A chance of rain after 2 a.m. Patchy fog between midnight and 4 a.m. Near steady temperature in the upper 50s. Southeast winds 5 to 10 miles an hour with gusts up to 30 miles an hour, becoming west with gusts up to 20 miles an hour after midnight. Chance of rain near 100%. And now the extended forecast for south central Pennsylvania. Columbus Day, mostly cloudy with a 40% chance of rain. Highs in the upper 60s. Monday night, partly cloudy. Lows in the upper 50s. Tuesday, mostly sunny with a chance of showers. Highs in the mid-70s. Chance of rain 50%. Tuesday night, partly cloudy. Lows in the lower 50s. Wednesday, mostly sunny. Cooler. Highs in the mid-60s. Wednesday night, partly cloudy. Lows in the mid-40s. Thursday, partly sunny with a 40% chance of showers. Highs in the lower 60s. Thursday night, mostly cloudy with a 40% chance of showers. Lows in the upper 40s. Friday, mostly cloudy with a 50% chance of showers. Highs in the lower 60s.
the 8 to 14 day outlook, from Saturday, October 17th to Friday, October 23rd, calls for near normal temperatures and below normal precipitation. Normal high temperatures across central Pennsylvania during this period range from the mid-50s over the Allegheny Mountains to the low 60s across the lower Susquehanna Valley. Normal lows range from mid-30s over the Alleghenies to the low 40s across the lower Susquehanna Valley. Here are the 4 p.m. conditions in the Altoona area. In Altoona, it was mostly sunny. The temperature was 69 degrees, the dew point 35, and the relative humidity 28%. The wind was west at 10 miles an hour. The pressure was 30.20 inches and steady. At State College, it was sunny. The temperature was 70 degrees, the dew point 41, and the relative humidity 35%. The wind was northwest at 8 miles an hour. The pressure was 30.18 inches and steady. Now, a few other local conditions: Johnstown, mostly sunny 62, DuBois, sunny 64, La Trobe, mostly sunny 68, Pittsburgh, mostly sunny 70, Erie, mostly sunny 65, Bradford, mostly sunny 61. To the south and east, York, partly sunny 72, Selins Grove, sunny 70, Philadelphia, partly sunny 74, Baltimore, partly sunny 74, Washington, D.C., partly sunny 74. Once again, in Altoona it was 69 degrees under mostly sunny skies. And at State College it was 70 degrees under sunny skies. This is NOAA Weather Radio, All Hazards Station WNG 589. 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Here's the hazardous weather outlook for the following counties: Bedford, Blair, Cambria, and Huntingdon. For today and tonight, no hazardous weather is expected at this time. And now the extended outlook for the period Saturday through Thursday. The probability for widespread hazardous weather is low. At 1 p.m., the center of Hurricane Isaias was located near latitude 28.4 north, longitude 87.2 west. Isaias is moving toward the north-northeast near 16 miles per hour. This motion is expected to continue through this evening, followed by a northward motion on Saturday. On the forecast track, Isaias is expected to approach the south northern Gulf Coast this afternoon and make landfall within the warning area this evening. Data from NOAA and Air Force Reserve Hurricane Hunter aircraft indicate that maximum sustained winds remain near 120 miles per hour with higher gusts. Isaias is a Category 3 hurricane on the Saffir-Simpson hurricane wind scale. Fluctuations in intensity are possible through this afternoon, but Isaias is expected to be at or near major hurricane strength when it makes landfall this evening. Weakening is expected beginning tonight after Isaias makes landfall, and the storm is likely to become post-tropical by late Saturday. Hurricane force winds extend outward up to 35 miles from the center, and tropical storm force winds extend outward up to 205 miles. A wind gust to 47 miles per hour was recently reported at Dauphin Island, Alabama. The estimated minimum central pressure is 959 millibars, 28.32 inches. Mainly dry weather will continue today and Saturday with high pressure in control. High temperatures will be near climatological averages today, ranging from the lower 60s across higher elevations of northern Pennsylvania to the lower 70s near southeastern Pennsylvania. Saturday will be similar from a temperature standpoint, but there will be a deck of high clouds moving in. Rain begins overspreading the region southwest to northeast late Saturday night as moisture from Isaias approaches the region. Rainfall will likely continue throughout much of the day on Sunday before tapering off during the late evening hours and into Monday morning. Gusty winds are also expected on Sunday across higher elevations of southwestern Pennsylvania, where wind gusts could top out close to 40 miles per hour. Here is the latest National Weather Service forecast for Blair and Bedford counties, including the city of Altoona. Tonight, mostly cloudy. Lows in the mid-40s. Northwest winds around 5 miles an hour, becoming northeast after midnight. Saturday, mostly cloudy. Highs in the mid-60s. Southeast winds 5 to 10 miles an hour. Saturday night, cloudy. A chance of rain between 2 a.m. and 4 a.m. Rain likely after 4 a.m. Lows in the lower 50s. Southeast winds 10 to 15 miles an hour.
Gusts up to 30 miles an hour, increasing to 40 miles an hour after midnight. Chance of rain 70%. Sunday, rain. Highs in the lower 60s. Southeast winds 10 to 15 miles an hour with gusts up to 40 miles an hour. Chance of rain near 100%. Sunday night, mild. Rain before 8 p.m., then rain likely between 8 p.m. and 2 a.m. A chance of rain after 2 a.m. Patchy fog after 8 p.m. Lows in the upper 50s. East winds around 5 miles an hour with gusts up to 30 miles an hour, becoming northwest after midnight. Chance of rain near 100%. Here is the latest National Weather Service forecast for Cambria County, including the city of Johnstown. Tonight, mostly cloudy. Lows in the mid-40s. West winds around 5 miles an hour, becoming southeast after midnight. Saturday, mostly cloudy. Highs in the mid-60s. Southeast winds 10 to 15 miles an hour with gusts up to 25 miles an hour. Saturday night, mostly cloudy. A chance of rain between 2 a.m. and 4 a.m. Rain likely after 4 a.m. Lows in the lower 50s. Southeast winds 15 to 20 miles an hour with gusts up to 40 miles an hour. Chance of rain 70%. Sunday, breezy, rain. Highs around 60. Southeast winds 15 to 25 miles an hour with gusts up to 40 miles an hour. Chance of rain near 100%. Sunday night, mild. Rain before 8 p.m., then rain likely between 8 p.m. and 2 a.m. A chance of rain after 2 a.m. Patchy fog between midnight and 4 a.m. Near steady temperature in the upper 50s. Southeast winds 5 to 10 miles an hour with gusts up to 30 miles an hour, becoming west with gusts up to 20 miles an hour after midnight. Chance of rain near 100%. And now the extended forecast for South Central Pennsylvania. Columbus Day, mostly cloudy with a 40% chance of rain. Highs in the upper 60s. Monday night, partly cloudy. Lows in the upper 50s. Tuesday, mostly sunny with a chance of showers. Highs in the mid-70s. Chance of rain 50%. Tuesday night, partly cloudy. Lows in the lower 50s. Wednesday, mostly sunny. Cooler. Highs in the mid-60s. Wednesday night, partly cloudy. Lows in the mid-40s. Thursday, partly sunny with a 40% chance of showers. Highs in the lower 60s. Thursday night, mostly cloudy with a 40% chance of showers. Lows in the upper 40s. Friday, mostly cloudy with a 50% chance of showers. Highs in the lower 60s. The 8 to 14 day outlook, from Saturday, October 17th to Friday, October 23rd, calls for near normal temperatures and below normal precipitation. Normal high temperatures across central Pennsylvania during this period range from the mid-50s over the Allegheny Mountains to the low 60s across the lower Susquehanna Valley. Normal lows range from the mid-30s over the Alleghenies to the low 40s across the lower Susquehanna Valley. Here are the 4 p.m. conditions in the Altoona area. In Altoona, it was mostly sunny. The temperature was 69 degrees, the dew point 35, and the relative humidity 28%. The wind was west at 10 miles an hour. The pressure was 30.20 inches and steady. At State College, it was sunny. The temperature was 70 degrees, the dew point 41, and the relative humidity 35%. The wind was northwest at 8 miles an hour. The pressure was 30.18 inches and steady. Now, a few other local conditions: Johnstown, mostly sunny 62, Dubois, sunny 64, La Trobe, mostly sunny 68, Pittsburgh, mostly sunny 70, Erie, mostly sunny 65, Bradford, mostly sunny 61. To the south and east, York, partly sunny 72, Selins Grove sunny 70, Philadelphia partly sunny 74, Baltimore partly sunny 74, Washington DC partly sunny 74. Once again, in Altoona it was 69 degrees under mostly sunny skies. And at State College it was 70 degrees under sunny skies. This is NOAA Weather Radio, all hazards station WNG 589.
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Here's the hazardous weather outlook for the following counties: Bedford, Blair, Cambria, and Huntingdon. For today and tonight, no hazardous weather is expected at this time. And now the extended outlook for the period Saturday through Thursday. The probability for widespread hazardous weather is low.

but Isaias is expected to be at or near major hurricane strength when it makes landfall this evening. Weakening is expected beginning tonight after Isaias makes landfall, and the storm is likely to become post-tropical by late Saturday. Hurricane force winds extend outward up to 35 miles from the center, and tropical storm force winds extend outward up to 205 miles. A wind gust to 47 miles per hour was recently reported at Dauphin Island, Alabama. The estimated minimum central pressure is 959 millibars, 28.32 inches. Mainly dry weather will continue today and Saturday with high pressure in control. High temperatures will be near climatological averages today, ranging from the lower 60s across higher elevations of northern Pennsylvania to the lower 70s near southeastern Pennsylvania. Saturday will be similar from a temperature standpoint, but there will be a deck of high clouds moving in. Rain begins overspreading the region southwest to northeast late Saturday night as moisture from Isaias approaches the region. Rainfall will likely continue throughout much of the day on Sunday before tapering off during the late evening hours and into Monday morning. Gusty winds are also expected on Sunday across higher elevations of southwestern Pennsylvania, where wind gusts could top out close to 40 miles per hour. Here is the latest National Weather Service forecast for Blair and Bedford counties, including the city of Altoona. Tonight, mostly cloudy. Lows in the mid-40s. Northwest winds around 5 miles an hour, becoming northeast after midnight. Saturday, mostly cloudy. Highs in the mid-60s. Southeast winds 5 to 10 miles an hour. Saturday night, cloudy. A chance of rain between 2 a.m. and 4 a.m. Rain likely after 4 a.m. Lows in the lower 50s. Southeast winds 10 to 15 miles an hour. Gusts up to 30 miles an hour, increasing to 40 miles an hour after midnight. Chance of rain 70%. Sunday, rain. Highs in the lower 60s. Southeast winds 10 to 15 miles an hour with gusts up to 40 miles an hour. Chance of rain near 100%. Sunday night, mild. Rain before 8 p.m., then rain likely between 8 p.m. and 2 a.m. A chance of rain after 2 a.m. Patchy fog after 8 p.m. Lows in the upper 50s. East winds around 5 miles an hour with gusts up to 30 miles an hour, becoming northwest after midnight. Chance of rain near 100%. Here is the latest National Weather Service forecast for Cambria County, including the city of Johnstown. Tonight, mostly cloudy. Lows in the mid-40s. West winds around 5 miles an hour, becoming southeast after midnight. Saturday, mostly cloudy. Highs in the mid-60s. Southeast winds 10 to 15 miles an hour with gusts up to 25 miles an hour. Saturday night, mostly cloudy. A chance of rain between 2 a.m. and 4 a.m. Rain likely after 4 a.m. Lows in the lower 50s. Southeast winds 15 to 20 miles an hour with gusts up to 40 miles an hour. Chance of rain 70%. Sunday, breezy, rain. Highs around 60. Southeast winds 15 to 25 miles an hour with gusts up to 40 miles an hour. Chance of rain near 100%. Sunday night, mild. Rain before 8 p.m., then rain likely between 8 p.m. and 2 a.m. A chance of rain after 2 a.m. Patchy fog between midnight and 4 a.m. Near steady temperature in the upper 50s. Southeast winds 5 to 10 miles an hour with gusts up to 30 miles an hour, becoming west with gusts up to 20 miles an hour after midnight. Chance of rain near 100%. And now the extended forecast for South Central Pennsylvania. Columbus Day, mostly cloudy with a 40% chance of rain. Highs in the upper 60s. Monday night, partly cloudy. Lows in the upper 50s. Tuesday, mostly sunny with a chance of showers. Highs in the mid-70s. Chance of rain 50%. Tuesday night, partly cloudy. Lows in the lower 50s. Wednesday, mostly sunny. Cooler. Highs in the mid-60s. Wednesday night, partly cloudy. Lows in the mid-40s. Thursday, partly sunny with a 40% chance of showers. Highs in the lower 60s. Thursday night, mostly cloudy with a 40% chance of showers.

lows in the upper 40s. Friday, mostly cloudy with a 50% chance of showers. Highs in the lower 60s. The 8 to 14 day outlook, from Saturday, October 17th to Friday, October 23rd, calls for near normal temperatures and below normal precipitation. Normal high temperatures across central Pennsylvania during this period range from the mid-50s over the Allegheny Mountains to the low 60s across the lower Susquehanna Valley. Normal lows range from the mid-30s over the Alleghenies to the low 40s across the lower Susquehanna Valley. Here are the 4 p.m. conditions in the Altoona area. In Altoona, it was mostly sunny. The temperature was 69 degrees, the dew point 35, and the relative humidity 28%. The wind was west at 10 miles an hour. The pressure was 30.20 inches and steady. At State College, it was sunny. The temperature was 70 degrees, the dew point 41, and the relative humidity 35%. The wind was northwest at 8 miles an hour. The pressure was 30.18 inches and steady. Now, a few other local conditions: Johnstown, mostly sunny 62, Dubois, sunny 64, La Trobe, mostly sunny 68, Pittsburgh, mostly sunny 70, Erie, mostly sunny 65, Bradford, mostly sunny 61. To the south and east, York, partly sunny 72, Selins Grove, sunny 70, Philadelphia, partly sunny 74, Baltimore, partly sunny 74, Washington, D.C., partly sunny 74. Once again, in Altoona it was 69 degrees under mostly sunny skies. And at State College it was 70 degrees under sunny skies. This is NOAA Weather Radio, All Hazards Station WNG 589. 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Here's the hazardous weather outlook for the following counties: Bedford, Blair, Cambria, and Huntingdon. For today and tonight, no hazardous weather is expected at this time. And now the extended outlook for the period Saturday through Thursday. The probability for widespread hazardous weather is low. At 1 p.m., the center of Hurricane Isaias was located near latitude 28.4 north, longitude 87.2 west. Isaias is moving toward the north-northeast near 16 miles per hour. This motion is expected to continue through this evening, followed by a northward motion on Saturday. On the forecast track, Isaias is expected to approach the south northern Gulf Coast this afternoon and make landfall within the warning area this evening. Data from NOAA and Air Force Reserve Hurricane Hunter aircraft indicate that maximum sustained winds remain near 120 miles per hour with higher gusts. Isaias is a Category 3 hurricane on the Saffir-Simpson hurricane wind scale. Fluctuations in intensity are possible through this afternoon, but Isaias is expected to be at or near major hurricane strength when it makes landfall this evening. Weakening is expected beginning tonight after Isaias makes landfall, and the storm is likely to become post-tropical by late Saturday. Hurricane force winds extend outward up to 35 miles from the center, and tropical storm force winds extend outward up to 205 miles. A wind gust to 47 miles per hour was recently reported at Dauphin Island, Alabama. The estimated minimum central pressure is 959 millibars, 28.32 inches. Mainly dry weather will continue today and Saturday with high pressure in control. High temperatures will be near climatological averages today, ranging from the lower 60s across higher elevations of northern Pennsylvania to the lower 70s near southeastern Pennsylvania. Saturday will be similar from a temperature standpoint, but there will be a deck of high clouds moving in. Rain begins overspreading the region southwest to northeast late Saturday night as moisture from Isaias approaches the region. Rainfall will likely continue throughout much of the day on Sunday before tapering off during the late evening hours and into Monday morning. Gusty winds are also expected on Sunday across higher elevations of southwestern Pennsylvania, where wind gusts could top out close to 40 miles per hour. Here is the latest National Weather Service forecast for Blair and Bedford counties, including the city of Altoona. Tonight, mostly cloudy. Lows in the mid-40s. Northwest winds around 5 miles an hour, becoming northeast after midnight. Saturday, mostly cloudy. Highs in the mid-60s. Southeast winds 5 to 10 miles an hour. Saturday night, cloudy.
A chance of rain between 2 a.m. and 4 a.m. Rain likely after 4 a.m. Lows in the lower 50s. Southeast winds 10 to 15 miles an hour. Gusts up to 30 miles an hour, increasing to 40 miles an hour after midnight. Chance of rain 70%. Sunday, rain. Highs in the lower 60s. Southeast winds 10 to 15 miles an hour with gusts up to 40 miles an hour. Chance of rain near 100%. Sunday night, mild. Rain before 8 p.m., then rain likely between 8 p.m. and 2 a.m. A chance of rain after 2 a.m. Patchy fog after 8 p.m. Lows in the upper 50s. East winds around 5 miles an hour with gusts up to 30 miles an hour, becoming northwest after midnight. Chance of rain near 100%. Here is the latest National Weather Service forecast for Cambria County, including the city of Johnstown. Tonight, mostly cloudy. Lows in the mid-40s. West winds around 5 miles an hour, becoming southeast after midnight. Saturday, mostly cloudy. Highs in the mid-60s. Southeast winds 10 to 15 miles an hour with gusts up to 25 miles an hour. Saturday night, mostly cloudy. A chance of rain between 2 a.m. and 4 a.m. Rain likely after 4 a.m. Lows in the lower 50s. Southeast winds 15 to 20 miles an hour with gusts up to 40 miles an hour. Chance of rain 70%. Sunday, breezy, rain. Highs around 60. Southeast winds 15 to 25 miles an hour with gusts up to 40 miles an hour. Chance of rain near 100%. Sunday night, mild. Rain before 8 p.m., then rain likely between 8 p.m. and 2 a.m. A chance of rain after 2 a.m. Patchy fog between midnight and 4 a.m. Near steady temperature in the upper 50s. Southeast winds 5 to 10 miles an hour with gusts up to 30 miles an hour, becoming west with gusts up to 20 miles an hour after midnight. Chance of rain near 100%. And now the extended forecast for South Central Pennsylvania. Columbus Day, mostly cloudy with a 40% chance of rain. Highs in the upper 60s. Monday night, partly cloudy. Lows in the upper 50s. Tuesday, mostly sunny with a chance of showers. Highs in the mid-70s. Chance of rain 50%. Tuesday night, partly cloudy. Lows in the lower 50s. Wednesday, mostly sunny. Cooler. Highs in the mid-60s. Wednesday night, partly cloudy. Lows in the mid-40s. Thursday, partly sunny with a 40% chance of showers. Highs in the lower 60s. Thursday night, mostly cloudy with a 40% chance of showers. Lows in the upper 40s. Friday, mostly cloudy with a 50% chance of showers. Highs in the lower 60s. The 8 to 14 day outlook, from Saturday, October 17th to Friday, October 23rd, calls for near normal temperatures and below normal precipitation. Normal high temperatures across central Pennsylvania during this period range from the mid-50s over the Allegheny Mountains to the low 60s across the lower Susquehanna Valley. Normal lows range from the mid-30s over the Alleghenies to the low 40s across the lower Susquehanna Valley. Here are the 4 p.m. conditions in the Altoona area. In Altoona, it was mostly sunny. The temperature was 69 degrees, the dew point 35, and the relative humidity 28%. The wind was west at 10 miles an hour. The pressure was 30.20 inches and steady. At State College, it was sunny. The temperature was 70 degrees, the dew point 41, and the relative humidity 35%. The wind was northwest at 8 miles an hour. The pressure was 30.18 inches and steady. Now, a few other local conditions. Johnstown, mostly sunny 62, Dubois, sunny 64, La Trobe, mostly sunny 68, Pittsburgh, mostly sunny 70, Erie, mostly sunny 65, Bradford, mostly sunny 61. To the south and east, York, partly sunny 72, Selins Grove, sunny 70, Philadelphia, partly sunny 74, Baltimore, partly sunny 74, Washington, D.C., partly sunny 74. Once again, in Altoona it was 69 degrees under mostly sunny skies.
and at State College it was 70 degrees under sunny skies. This is NOAA Weather Radio, All Hazards Station WNG 589. 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Here's the hazardous weather outlook for the following counties: Bedford, Blair, Cambria, and Huntingdon. For today and tonight, no hazardous weather is expected at this time. And now the extended outlook for the period Saturday through Thursday. The probability for widespread hazardous weather is low. At 1 p.m., the center of Hurricane Isaias was located near latitude 28.4 north, longitude 87.2 west. Isaias is moving toward the north-northeast near 16 miles per hour. This motion is expected to continue through this evening, followed by a northward motion on Saturday. On the forecast track, Isaias is expected to approach the south northern Gulf Coast this afternoon and make landfall within the warning area this evening. Data from NOAA and Air Force Reserve Hurricane Hunter aircraft indicate that maximum sustained winds remain near 120 miles per hour with higher gusts. Isaias is a Category 3 hurricane on the Saffir-Simpson hurricane wind scale. Fluctuations in intensity are possible through this afternoon, but Isaias is expected to be at or near major hurricane strength when it makes landfall this evening. Weakening is expected beginning tonight after Isaias makes landfall, and the storm is likely to become post-tropical by late Saturday. Hurricane force winds extend outward up to 35 miles from the center, and tropical storm force winds extend outward up to 205 miles. A wind gust to 47 miles per hour was recently reported at Dauphin Island, Alabama. The estimated minimum central pressure is 959 millibars, 28.32 inches. Mainly dry weather will continue today and Saturday with high pressure in control. High temperatures will be near climatological averages today, ranging from the lower 60s across higher elevations of northern Pennsylvania to the lower 70s near southeastern Pennsylvania. Saturday will be similar from a temperature standpoint, but there will be a deck of high clouds moving in. Rain begins overspreading the region southwest to northeast late Saturday night as moisture from Isaias approaches the region. Rainfall will likely continue throughout much of the day on Sunday before tapering off during the late evening hours and into Monday morning. Gusty winds are also expected on Sunday across higher elevations of southwestern Pennsylvania, where wind gusts could top out close to 40 miles per hour. Here is the latest National Weather Service forecast for Blair and Bedford counties, including the city of Altoona. Tonight, mostly cloudy. Lows in the mid-40s. Northwest winds around 5 miles an hour, becoming northeast after midnight. Saturday, mostly cloudy. Highs in the mid-60s. Southeast winds 5 to 10 miles an hour. Saturday night, cloudy. A chance of rain between 2 a.m. and 4 a.m. Rain likely after 4 a.m. Lows in the lower 50s. Southeast winds 10 to 15 miles an hour. Gusts up to 30 miles an hour, increasing to 40 miles an hour after midnight. Chance of rain 70%. Sunday, rain. Highs in the lower 60s. Southeast winds 10 to 15 miles an hour with gusts up to 40 miles an hour. Chance of rain near 100%. Sunday night, mild. Rain before 8 p.m., then rain likely between 8 p.m. and 2 a.m. A chance of rain after 2 a.m. Patchy fog after 8 p.m. Lows in the upper 50s. East winds around 5 miles an hour with gusts up to 30 miles an hour, becoming northwest after midnight. Chance of rain near 100%. Here is the latest National Weather Service forecast for Cambria County, including the city of Johnstown. Tonight, mostly cloudy. Lows in the mid-40s. West winds around 5 miles an hour, becoming southeast after midnight. Saturday, mostly cloudy. Highs in the mid-60s. Southeast winds 10 to 15 miles an hour with gusts up to 25 miles an hour. Saturday night, mostly cloudy. A chance of rain between 2 a.m. and 4 a.m. Rain likely after 4 a.m. Lows in the lower 50s. Southeast winds 15 to 20 miles an hour with gusts up to 40 miles an hour. Chance of rain 70%. Sunday, breezy, rain. Highs around 60.
southeast winds 15 to 25 miles an hour with gusts up to 40 miles an hour. Chance of rain 100%. Sunday night, mild. Rain before 8 p.m., then rain likely between 8 p.m. and 2 a.m. A chance of rain after 2 a.m. Patchy fog between midnight and 4 a.m. Near steady temperature in the upper 50s. Southeast winds 5 to 10 miles an hour with gusts up to 30 miles an hour, becoming west with gusts up to 20 miles an hour after midnight. Chance of rain near 100%. And now the extended forecast for South Central Pennsylvania. Columbus Day, mostly cloudy with a 40% chance of rain. Highs in the upper 60s. Monday night, partly cloudy. Lows in the upper 50s. Tuesday, mostly sunny with a chance of showers. Highs in the mid-70s. Chance of rain 50%. Tuesday night, partly cloudy. Lows in the lower 50s. Wednesday, mostly sunny. Cooler. Highs in the mid-60s. Wednesday night, partly cloudy. Lows in the mid-40s. Thursday, partly sunny with a 40% chance of showers. Highs in the lower 60s. Thursday night, mostly cloudy with a 40% chance of showers. Lows in the upper 40s. Friday, mostly cloudy with a 50% chance of showers. Highs in the lower 60s. The 8 to 14 day outlook, from Saturday, October 17th to Friday, October 23rd, calls for near normal temperatures and below normal precipitation. Normal high temperatures across central Pennsylvania during this period range from the mid-50s over the Allegheny Mountains to the low 60s across the lower Susquehanna Valley. Normal lows range from the mid-30s over the Alleghenies to the low 40s across the lower Susquehanna Valley. Here are the 5 p.m. conditions in the Altoona area. In Altoona, it was fair. The temperature was 67 degrees, the dew point 39, and the relative humidity 35%. The wind was west at 6 miles an hour. The pressure was 30.21 inches and rising. At State College, it was sunny. The temperature was 68 degrees, the dew point 39, and the relative humidity 34%. The wind was northwest at 7 miles an hour. The pressure was 30.19 inches and rising. Now, a few other local conditions: Johnstown, fair 61, Dubois, fair 63, La Trobe, partly sunny 68, Pittsburgh, partly sunny 69, Erie, fair 65, Bradford, fair 61. To the south and east, York, fair 71, Sealands Grove, fair 68, Harrisburg, partly sunny 69, Philadelphia, partly sunny 73, Baltimore, partly sunny 71, Washington, D.C., partly sunny 73. Once again, in Altoona it was 67 degrees under fair skies. And at State College it was 68 degrees under sunny skies. This is NOAA Weather Radio, All Hazards Station WNG 589. Serving South Central Pennsylvania, and originating from the National Weather Service Office in State College. Here are the 5 p.m. conditions in the Altoona area. In Altoona, it was fair. The temperature was 67 degrees, the dew point 39, and the relative humidity 35%. The wind was west at 6 miles an hour. The pressure was 30.21 inches and rising. At State College, it was sunny. The temperature was 68 degrees, the dew point 39, and the relative humidity 34%. The wind was northwest at 7 miles an hour. The pressure was 30.19 inches and rising. Now, a few other local conditions: Johnstown, fair 61, Dubois, fair 63, La Trobe, partly sunny 68, Pittsburgh, partly sunny 69, Erie, fair 65, Bradford, fair 61. To the south and east, York, fair 71, Sealands Grove, fair 68, Harrisburg, partly sunny 69, Philadelphia, partly sunny 73, Baltimore, partly sunny 71, Washington, D.C., partly sunny 73. Once again, in Altoona it was 67 degrees under fair skies. And at State College it was 68 degrees under sunny skies. 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Here's the hazardous weather outlook for the following counties: Bedford, Blair, Cambria, and Huntingdon.
for today and tonight. No hazardous weather is expected at this time. And now the extended outlook for the period Saturday through Thursday. The probability for widespread hazardous weather is low. At 1 p.m., the center of Hurricane Isaias was located near latitude 28.4 north, longitude 87.2 west. Isaias is moving toward the north-northeast near 16 miles per hour. This motion is expected to continue through this evening, followed by a northward motion on Saturday. On the forecast track, Isaias is expected to approach the south northern Gulf Coast this afternoon and make landfall within the warning area this evening. Data from NOAA and Air Force Reserve Hurricane Hunter aircraft indicate that maximum sustained winds remain near 120 miles per hour with higher gusts. Isaias is a Category 3 hurricane on the Saffir-Simpson hurricane wind scale. Fluctuations in intensity are possible through this afternoon, but Isaias is expected to be at or near major hurricane strength when it makes landfall this evening. Weakening is expected beginning tonight after Isaias makes landfall, and the storm is likely to become post-tropical by late Saturday. Hurricane force winds extend outward up to 35 miles from the center, and tropical storm force winds extend outward up to 205 miles. A wind gust to 47 miles per hour was recently reported at Dauphin Island, Alabama. The estimated minimum central pressure is 959 millibars, 28.32 inches. Mainly dry weather will continue today and Saturday with high pressure in control. High temperatures will be near climatological averages today, ranging from the lower 60s across higher elevations of northern Pennsylvania to the lower 70s near southeastern Pennsylvania. Saturday will be similar from a temperature standpoint, but there will be a deck of high clouds moving in. Rain begins overspreading the region southwest to northeast late Saturday night as moisture from Isaias approaches the region. Rainfall will likely continue throughout much of the day on Sunday before tapering off during the late evening hours and into Monday morning. Gusty winds are also expected on Sunday across higher elevations of southwestern Pennsylvania, where wind gusts could top out close to 40 miles per hour. Here is the latest National Weather Service forecast for Blair and Bedford counties, including the city of Altoona. Tonight, mostly cloudy. Lows in the mid-40s. Northwest winds around 5 miles an hour, becoming northeast after midnight. Saturday, mostly cloudy. Highs in the mid-60s. Southeast winds 5 to 10 miles an hour. Saturday night, cloudy. A chance of rain between 2 a.m. and 4 a.m. Rain likely after 4 a.m. Lows in the lower 50s. Southeast winds 10 to 15 miles an hour. Gusts up to 30 miles an hour, increasing to 40 miles an hour after midnight. Chance of rain 70%. Sunday, rain. Highs in the lower 60s. Southeast winds 10 to 15 miles an hour with gusts up to 40 miles an hour. Chance of rain near 100%. Sunday night, mild. Rain before 8 p.m., then rain likely between 8 p.m. and 2 a.m. A chance of rain after 2 a.m. Patchy fog after 8 p.m. Lows in the upper 50s. East winds around 5 miles an hour with gusts up to 30 miles an hour, becoming northwest after midnight. Chance of rain near 100%. Here is the latest National Weather Service forecast for Cambria County, including the city of Johnstown. Tonight, mostly cloudy. Lows in the mid-40s. West winds around 5 miles an hour, becoming southeast after midnight. Saturday, mostly cloudy. Highs in the mid-60s. Southeast winds 10 to 15 miles an hour with gusts up to 25 miles an hour. Saturday night, mostly cloudy. A chance of rain between 2 a.m. and 4 a.m. Rain likely after 4 a.m. Lows in the lower 50s. Southeast winds 15 to 20 miles an hour with gusts up to 40 miles an hour. Chance of rain 70%. Sunday, breezy, rain. Highs around 60. Southeast winds 15 to 25 miles an hour with gusts up to 40 miles an hour. Chance of rain near 100%. Sunday night, mild. Rain before 8 p.m., then rain likely between 8 p.m. and 2 a.m. A chance of rain after 2 a.m. Patchy fog between midnight and 4 a.m. Near steady temperature in the upper 50s.
southeast winds 5 to 10 miles an hour with gusts up to 30 miles an hour, becoming west with gusts up to 20 miles an hour after midnight. Chance of rain near 100%. And now the extended forecast for south central Pennsylvania. Columbus Day, mostly cloudy with a 40% chance of rain. Highs in the upper 60s. Monday night, partly cloudy. Lows in the upper 50s. Tuesday, mostly sunny with a chance of showers. Highs in the mid-70s. Chance of rain 50%. Tuesday night, partly cloudy. Lows in the lower 50s. Wednesday, mostly sunny. Cooler. Highs in the mid-60s. Wednesday night, partly cloudy. Lows in the mid-40s. Thursday, partly sunny with a 40% chance of showers. Highs in the lower 60s. Thursday night, mostly cloudy with a 40% chance of showers. Lows in the upper 40s. Friday, mostly cloudy with a 50% chance of showers. Highs in the lower 60s. The 8 to 14 day outlook, from Saturday, October 17th to Friday, October 23rd, calls for near normal temperatures and below normal precipitation. Normal high temperatures across central Pennsylvania during this period range from the mid-50s over the Allegheny Mountains to the low 60s across the lower Susquehanna Valley. Normal lows range from the mid-30s over the Alleghenies to the low 40s across the lower Susquehanna Valley. Here are the 5 p.m. conditions in the Altoona area. In Altoona, it was fair. The temperature was 67 degrees, the dew point 39, and the relative humidity 35%. The wind was west at 6 miles an hour. The pressure was 30.21 inches and rising. At State College, it was sunny. The temperature was 68 degrees, the dew point 39, and the relative humidity 34%. The wind was northwest at 7 miles an hour. The pressure was 30.19 inches and rising. Now, a few other local conditions: Johnstown, fair 61, Dubois, fair 63, Latrobe, partly sunny 68, Pittsburgh, partly sunny 69, Erie, fair 65, Bradford, fair 61. To the south and east, York, fair 71, Selins Grove, fair 68, Harrisburg, partly sunny 69, Philadelphia, partly sunny 73, Baltimore, partly sunny 71, Washington, D.C., partly sunny 73. Once again, in Altoona it was 67 degrees under fair skies. And at State College it was 68 degrees under sunny skies. 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Here's the hazardous weather outlook for the following counties: Bedford, Blair, Cambria, and Huntingdon. For today and tonight, no hazardous weather is expected at this time. And now the extended outlook for the period Saturday through Thursday. The probability for widespread hazardous weather is low. At 1 p.m., the center of Hurricane Isaias was located near latitude 28.4 north, longitude 87.2 west. Isaias is moving toward the north-northeast near 16 miles per hour. This motion is expected to continue through this evening, followed by a northward motion on Saturday. On the forecast track, Isaias is expected to approach the south northern Gulf Coast this afternoon and make landfall within the warning area this evening. Data from NOAA and Air Force Reserve Hurricane Hunter aircraft indicate that maximum sustained winds remain near 120 miles per hour with higher gusts. Isaias is a Category 3 hurricane on the Saffir-Simpson hurricane wind scale. Fluctuations in intensity are possible through this afternoon, but Isaias is expected to be at or near major hurricane strength when it makes landfall this evening. Weakening is expected beginning tonight after Isaias makes landfall, and the storm is likely to become post-tropical by late Saturday. Hurricane force winds extend outward up to 35 miles from the center, and tropical storm force winds extend outward up to 205 miles. A wind gust to 47 miles per hour was recently reported at Dauphin Island, Alabama. The estimated minimum central pressure is 959 millibars, 28.32 inches. Mainly dry weather will continue today and Saturday with high pressure in control.
High temperatures will be near climatological averages today, ranging from the lower 60s across higher elevations of northern Pennsylvania to the lower 70s near southeastern Pennsylvania. Saturday will be similar from a temperature standpoint, but there will be a deck of high clouds moving in. Rain begins overspreading the region southwest to northeast late Saturday night as moisture from Isaias approaches the region. Rainfall will likely continue throughout much of the day on Sunday before tapering off during the late evening hours and into Monday morning. Gusty winds are also expected on Sunday across higher elevations of southwestern Pennsylvania, where wind gusts could top out close to 40 miles per hour. 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Broadcasts originate from the National Weather Service and State College and are transmitted from the tower facilities provided by the Blair County Emergency Management Agency in Frankstown on a frequency of 162.425 MHz. We are located at Innovation Park in State College. 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Properly set weather radios with the alarm device will alert you when severe weather warnings or watches are issued. Programming on this station will be temporarily changed during severe weather to bring you the latest information. Warnings and safety information from the National Weather Service may someday save your life or protect your property. Here is the latest National Weather Service forecast for Blair and Bedford counties, including the city of Altoona. Tonight, mostly cloudy. Lows in the mid-40s. Northwest winds around 5 miles an hour, becoming northeast after midnight. Saturday, mostly cloudy. Highs in the mid-60s. Southeast winds 5 to 10 miles an hour. Saturday night, cloudy. A chance of rain between 2 a.m. and 4 a.m. Rain likely after 4 a.m. Lows in the lower 50s. Southeast winds 10 to 15 miles an hour. Gusts up to 30 miles an hour, increasing to 40 miles an hour after midnight. Chance of rain 70%. Sunday, rain. Highs in the lower 60s. Southeast winds 10 to 15 miles an hour with gusts up to 40 miles an hour. Chance of rain near 100%. Sunday night, mild. Rain before 8 p.m., then rain likely between 8 p.m. and 2 a.m. A chance of rain after 2 a.m. Patchy fog after 8 p.m. Lows in the upper 50s. East winds around 5 miles an hour with gusts up to 30 miles an hour, becoming northwest after midnight. Chance of rain near 100%. Here is the latest National Weather Service forecast for Cambria County, including the city of Johnstown. Tonight, mostly cloudy. Lows in the mid-40s. West winds around 5 miles an hour, becoming southeast after midnight. Saturday, mostly cloudy. Highs in the mid-60s. Southeast winds 10 to 15 miles an hour with gusts up to 25 miles an hour. Saturday night, mostly cloudy. A chance of rain between 2 a.m. and 4 a.m. Rain likely after 4 a.m. Lows in the lower 50s. Southeast winds 15 to 20 miles an hour with gusts up to 40 miles an hour. Chance of rain 70%. Sunday, breezy, rain. Highs around 60. Southeast winds 15 to 25 miles an hour with gusts up to 40 miles an hour. Chance of rain near 100%. Sunday night, mild. Rain before 8 p.m., then rain likely between 8 p.m. and 2 a.m. A chance of rain after 2 a.m. Patchy fog between midnight and 4 a.m. Near steady temperature in the upper 50s. Southeast winds 5 to 10 miles an hour with gusts up to 30 miles an hour, becoming west with gusts up to 20 miles an hour after midnight. Chance of rain near 100%. And now the extended forecast for south central Pennsylvania. Columbus Day, mostly cloudy with a 40% chance of rain. Highs in the upper 60s. Monday night, partly cloudy. Lows in the upper 50s. Tuesday, mostly sunny with a chance of showers. Highs in the mid-70s. Chance of rain 50%. Tuesday night, partly cloudy. Lows in the lower 50s. Wednesday, mostly sunny. Cooler. Highs in the mid-60s. Wednesday night, partly cloudy. Lows in the mid-40s. Thursday, partly sunny with a 40% chance of showers.
highs in the lower 60s. Thursday night, mostly cloudy with a 40% chance of showers. Lows in the upper 40s. Friday, mostly cloudy with a 50% chance of showers. Highs in the lower 60s. The 8 to 14 day outlook, from Saturday, October 17th to Friday, October 23rd, calls for near normal temperatures and below normal precipitation. Normal high temperatures across central Pennsylvania during this period range from the mid-50s over the Allegheny Mountains to the low 60s across the lower Susquehanna Valley. Normal lows range from the mid-30s over the Alleghenies to the low 40s across the lower Susquehanna Valley. Here are the 5 p.m. conditions in the Altoona area. In Altoona, it was fair. The temperature was 67 degrees, the dew point 39, and the relative humidity 35%. The wind was west at 6 miles an hour. The pressure was 30.21 inches and rising. At State College, it was sunny. The temperature was 68 degrees, the dew point 39, and the relative humidity 34%. The wind was northwest at 7 miles an hour. The pressure was 30.19 inches and rising. Now, a few other local conditions: Johnstown, fair 61, Dubois, fair 63, Latrobe, partly sunny 68, Pittsburgh, partly sunny 69, Erie, fair 65, Bradford, fair 61. To the south and east, York, fair 71, Sealands Grove, fair 68, Harrisburg, partly sunny 69, Philadelphia, partly sunny 73, Baltimore, partly sunny 71, Washington, D.C., partly sunny 73. Once again, in Altoona it was 67 degrees under fair skies. And at State College it was 68 degrees under sunny skies. This is NOAA Weather Radio, All Hazards Station WNG 589. 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Here's the hazardous weather outlook for the following counties: Bedford, Blair, Cambria, and Huntingdon. For today and tonight, no hazardous weather is expected at this time. And now the extended outlook for the period Saturday through Thursday. The probability for widespread hazardous weather is low. The Altoona climate summary for this evening, as of 5 p.m., October 9, 2026. Today's high temperature was 71 degrees and the low 40 degrees. No precipitation fell today, which leaves the monthly total at 0.03 inches. The record high for tomorrow is 84, which occurred in 1949, and the record low is 29, which occurred in 1972. Sunset tonight is at 6:43 p.m. Sunrise tomorrow is at 7:19 a.m. At 4 p.m., the center of Hurricane Isaias was located near latitude 29.2 north, longitude 87.0 west. Isaias is moving toward the north near 17 miles per hour, and this general motion is expected to continue through Saturday. A north-northeastward to northeastward motion is forecast on Sunday. On the forecast track, Isaias is expected to make landfall along the coast of the western Florida panhandle this evening. The center is then expected to move across Alabama and into the Tennessee Valley Saturday and Sunday. Maximum sustained winds are near 115 miles per hour with higher gusts. Isaias is a Category 3 hurricane on the Saffir-Simpson hurricane wind scale. Little change in strength is expected before Isaias makes landfall this evening. Weakening is expected to begin tonight after landfall, and Isaias is forecast to become post-tropical on Saturday. Hurricane force winds extend outward up to 35 miles from the center, and tropical storm force winds extend outward up to 205 miles. A sustained wind at 46 miles per hour with a gust of 58 miles per hour was recently measured at Fairpoint Light to near Gulf Breeze, Florida. A wind gust of 56 miles per hour was reported at the Pensacola Naval Air Station. The estimated minimum central pressure is 959 millibars, 28.32 inches. Mainly dry weather will continue today and Saturday with high pressure in control. High temperatures will be near climatological averages today, ranging from the lower 60s across higher elevations of northern Pennsylvania to the lower 70s near southeastern Pennsylvania. Saturday will be similar from a temperature standpoint, but there will be a deck of high clouds moving in. Rain begins overspreading the region southwest to northeast late Saturday night as moisture from Isaias approaches the region.
Rainfall will likely continue throughout much of the day on Sunday before tapering off during the late evening hours and into Monday morning. Gusty winds are also expected on Sunday across higher elevations of southwestern Pennsylvania, where wind gusts could top out close to 40 miles per hour. Here is the latest National Weather Service forecast for Blair and Bedford counties, including the city of Altoona. Tonight, mostly cloudy. Lows in the mid-40s. Northwest winds around 5 miles an hour, becoming northeast after midnight. Saturday, mostly cloudy. Highs in the mid-60s. Southeast winds 5 to 10 miles an hour. Saturday night, cloudy. A chance of rain between 2 a.m. and 4 a.m. Rain likely after 4 a.m. Lows in the lower 50s. Southeast winds 10 to 15 miles an hour. Gusts up to 30 miles an hour, increasing to 40 miles an hour after midnight. Chance of rain 70%. Sunday, rain. Highs in the lower 60s. Southeast winds 10 to 15 miles an hour with gusts up to 40 miles an hour. Chance of rain near 100%. Sunday night, mild. Rain before 8 p.m., then rain likely between 8 p.m. and 2 a.m. A chance of rain after 2 a.m. Patchy fog after 8 p.m. Lows in the upper 50s. East winds around 5 miles an hour with gusts up to 30 miles an hour, becoming northwest after midnight. Chance of rain near 100%. Here is the latest National Weather Service forecast for Cambria County, including the city of Johnstown. Tonight, mostly cloudy. Lows in the mid-40s. West winds around 5 miles an hour, becoming southeast after midnight. Saturday, mostly cloudy. Highs in the mid-60s. Southeast winds 10 to 15 miles an hour with gusts up to 25 miles an hour. Saturday night, mostly cloudy. A chance of rain between 2 a.m. and 4 a.m. Rain likely after 4 a.m. Lows in the lower 50s. Southeast winds 15 to 20 miles an hour with gusts up to 40 miles an hour. Chance of rain 70%. Sunday, breezy, rain. Highs around 60. Southeast winds 15 to 25 miles an hour with gusts up to 40 miles an hour. Chance of rain near 100%. Sunday night, mild. Rain before 8 p.m., then rain likely between 8 p.m. and 2 a.m. A chance of rain after 2 a.m. Patchy fog between midnight and 4 a.m. Near steady temperature in the upper 50s. Southeast winds 5 to 10 miles an hour with gusts up to 30 miles an hour, becoming west with gusts up to 20 miles an hour after midnight. Chance of rain near 100%. And now the extended forecast for South Central Pennsylvania. Columbus Day, mostly cloudy with a 40% chance of rain. Highs in the upper 60s. Monday night, partly cloudy. Lows in the upper 50s. Tuesday, mostly sunny with a chance of showers. Highs in the mid-70s. Chance of rain 50%. Tuesday night, partly cloudy. Lows in the lower 50s. Wednesday, mostly sunny. Cooler. Highs in the mid-60s. Wednesday night, partly cloudy. Lows in the mid-40s. Thursday, partly sunny with a 40% chance of showers. Highs in the lower 60s. Thursday night, mostly cloudy with a 40% chance of showers. Lows in the upper 40s. Friday, mostly cloudy with a 50% chance of showers. Highs in the lower 60s. The 8 to 14 day outlook, from Saturday, October 17th to Friday, October 23rd, calls for near normal temperatures and below normal precipitation. Normal high temperatures across central Pennsylvania during this period range from the mid-50s over the Allegheny Mountains to the low 60s across the lower Susquehanna Valley. Normal lows range from the mid-30s over the Alleghenies to the low 40s across the lower Susquehanna Valley. Here are the 5 p.m. conditions in the Altoona area. In Altoona, it was fair. The temperature was 67 degrees, the dew point 39, and the relative humidity 35%. The wind was west at 6 miles an hour. The pressure was 30.21 inches and rising. At State College, it was sunny.
The temperature was 68 degrees, the dew point 39, and the relative humidity 34%. The wind was northwest at 7 miles an hour. The pressure was 30.19 inches and rising. Now, a few other local conditions: Johnstown, fair 61, Dubois, fair 63, La Trobe, partly sunny 68, Pittsburgh, partly sunny 69, Erie, fair 65, Bradford, fair 61. To the south and east, York, fair 71, Selins Grove, fair 68, Harrisburg, partly sunny 69, Philadelphia, partly sunny 73, Baltimore, partly sunny 71, Washington, D.C., partly sunny 73. Once again, in Altoona it was 67 degrees under fair skies. And at State College it was 68 degrees under sunny skies. This is NOAA Weather Radio, All Hazards Station WNG 589. 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Here's the hazardous weather outlook for the following counties: Bedford, Blair, Cambria, and Huntingdon. For today and tonight, no hazardous weather is expected at this time. And now the extended outlook for the period Saturday through Thursday. The probability for widespread hazardous weather is low. The Altoona climate summary for this evening, as of 5 p.m., October 9, 2026. Today's high temperature was 71 degrees and the low 40 degrees. No precipitation fell today, which leaves the monthly total at 0.03 inches. The record high for tomorrow is 84, which occurred in 1949, and the record low is 29, which occurred in 1972. Sunset tonight is at 6:43 p.m. Sunrise tomorrow is at 7:19 a.m. At 4 p.m., the center of Hurricane Isaias was located near latitude 29.2 north, longitude 87.0 west. Isaias is moving toward the north near 17 miles per hour, and this general motion is expected to continue through Saturday. A north-northeastward to northeastward motion is forecast on Sunday. On the forecast track, Isaias is expected to make landfall along the coast of the western Florida panhandle this evening. The center is then expected to move across Alabama and into the Tennessee Valley Saturday and Sunday. Maximum sustained winds are near 115 miles per hour with higher gusts. Isaias is a Category 3 hurricane on the Saffir-Simpson hurricane wind scale. Little change in strength is expected before Isaias makes landfall this evening. Weakening is expected to begin tonight after landfall, and Isaias is forecast to become post-tropical on Saturday. Hurricane force winds extend outward up to 35 miles from the center, and tropical storm force winds extend outward up to 205 miles. A sustained wind of 46 miles per hour with a gust of 58 miles per hour was recently measured at Fairpoint Light to near Gulf Breeze, Florida. A wind gust of 56 miles per hour was reported at the Pensacola Naval Air Station. The estimated minimum central pressure is 959 millibars, 28.32 inches. Mainly dry weather will continue today and Saturday with high pressure in control. High temperatures will be near climatological averages today, ranging from the lower 60s across higher elevations of northern Pennsylvania to the lower 70s near southeastern Pennsylvania. Saturday will be similar from a temperature standpoint, but there will be a deck of high clouds moving in. Rain begins overspreading the region southwest to northeast late Saturday night as moisture from Isaias approaches the region. Rainfall will likely continue throughout much of the day on Sunday before tapering off during the late evening hours and into Monday morning. Gusty winds are also expected on Sunday across higher elevations of southwestern Pennsylvania, where wind gusts could top out close to 40 miles per hour. Here is the latest National Weather Service forecast for Blair and Bedford counties, including the city of Altoona. Tonight, mostly cloudy. Lows in the mid-40s. Northwest winds around 5 miles an hour, becoming northeast after midnight. Saturday, mostly cloudy. Highs in the mid-60s. Southeast winds 5 to 10 miles an hour. Saturday night, cloudy. A chance of rain between 2 a.m. and 4 a.m. Rain likely after 4 a.m. Lows in the lower 50s. Southeast winds 10 to 15 miles an hour. Gusts up to 30 miles an hour, increasing to 40 miles an hour after midnight. Chance of rain 70%. Sunday, rain.
highs in the lower 60s. Southeast winds 10 to 15 miles an hour with gusts up to 40 miles an hour. Chance of rain near 100%. Sunday night, mild. Rain before 8 p.m., then rain likely between 8 p.m. and 2 a.m. A chance of rain after 2 a.m. Patchy fog after 8 p.m. Lows in the upper 50s. East winds around 5 miles an hour with gusts up to 30 miles an hour, becoming northwest after midnight. Chance of rain near 100%. Here is the latest National Weather Service forecast for Cambria County, including the city of Johnstown. Tonight, mostly cloudy. Lows in the mid-40s. West winds around 5 miles an hour, becoming southeast after midnight. Saturday, mostly cloudy. Highs in the mid-60s. Southeast winds 10 to 15 miles an hour with gusts up to 25 miles an hour. Saturday night, mostly cloudy. A chance of rain between 2 a.m. and 4 a.m. Rain likely after 4 a.m. Lows in the lower 50s. Southeast winds 15 to 20 miles an hour with gusts up to 40 miles an hour. Chance of rain 70%. Sunday, breezy, rain. Highs around 60. Southeast winds 15 to 25 miles an hour with gusts up to 40 miles an hour. Chance of rain near 100%. Sunday night, mild. Rain before 8 p.m., then rain likely between 8 p.m. and 2 a.m. A chance of rain after 2 a.m. Patchy fog between midnight and 4 a.m. Near steady temperature in the upper 50s. Southeast winds 5 to 10 miles an hour with gusts up to 30 miles an hour, becoming west with gusts up to 20 miles an hour after midnight. Chance of rain near 100%. And now the extended forecast for South Central Pennsylvania. Columbus Day, mostly cloudy with a 40% chance of rain. Highs in the upper 60s. Monday night, partly cloudy. Lows in the upper 50s. Tuesday, mostly sunny with a chance of showers. Highs in the mid-70s. Chance of rain 50%. Tuesday night, partly cloudy. Lows in the lower 50s. Wednesday, mostly sunny. Cooler. Highs in the mid-60s. Wednesday night, partly cloudy. Lows in the mid-40s. Thursday, partly sunny with a 40% chance of showers. Highs in the lower 60s. Thursday night, mostly cloudy with a 40% chance of showers. Lows in the upper 40s. Friday, mostly cloudy with a 50% chance of showers. Highs in the lower 60s. The 8 to 14 day outlook, from Saturday, October 17th to Friday, October 23rd, calls for near normal temperatures and below normal precipitation. Normal high temperatures across central Pennsylvania during this period range from the mid-50s over the Allegheny Mountains to the low 60s across the lower Susquehanna Valley. Normal lows range from the mid-30s over the Alleghenies to the low 40s across the lower Susquehanna Valley. Here are the 5 p.m. conditions in the Altoona area. In Altoona, it was fair. The temperature was 67 degrees, the dew point 39, and the relative humidity 35%. The wind was west at 6 miles an hour. The pressure was 30.21 inches and rising. At State College, it was sunny. The temperature was 68 degrees, the dew point 39, and the relative humidity 34%. The wind was northwest at 7 miles an hour. The pressure 0.19 inches and rising. Now, a few other local conditions: Johnstown, fair 61, DuBois, fair 63, La Trobe, partly sunny 68, Pittsburgh, partly sunny 69, Erie, fair 65, Bradford, fair 61. To the south and east, York, fair 71, Selins Grove, fair 68, Harrisburg, partly sunny 69, Philadelphia, partly sunny 73, Baltimore, partly sunny 71, Washington, D.C., partly sunny 73. Once again, in Altoona it was 67 degrees under fair skies. And at State College it was 68 degrees under sunny skies. This is NOAA Weather Radio, All Hazards Station WNG 589. 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Here's the hazardous weather outlook for the following counties: Bedford, Blair, Cambria, and Huntingdon. For today and tonight,
No hazardous weather is expected at this time. And now the extended outlook for the period Saturday through Thursday. The probability for widespread hazardous weather is low. The Altoona climate summary for this evening, as of 5 p.m., October 9, 2026. Today's high temperature was 71 degrees and the low 40 degrees. No precipitation fell today, which leaves the monthly total at 0.

expected to move across Alabama and into the Tennessee Valley Saturday and Sunday. Maximum sustained winds are near 115 miles per hour with higher gusts. Isaias is a Category 3 hurricane on the Saffir-Simpson hurricane wind scale. Little change in strength is expected before Isaias makes landfall this evening. Weakening is expected to begin tonight after landfall, and Isaias is forecast to become post-tropical on Saturday. Hurricane force winds extend outward up to 35 miles from the center, and tropical storm force winds extend outward up to 205 miles. A sustained wind of 46 miles per hour with a gust of 58 miles per hour was recently measured at Fairpoint Light to near Gulf Breeze, Florida. A wind gust of 56 miles per hour was reported at the Pensacola Naval Air Station. The estimated minimum central pressure is 959 millibars, 28.32 inches. Mainly dry weather will continue today and Saturday with high pressure in control. High temperatures will be near climatological averages today, ranging from the lower 60s across higher elevations of northern Pennsylvania to the lower 70s near southeastern Pennsylvania. Saturday will be similar from a temperature standpoint, but there will be a deck of high clouds moving in. Rain begins overspreading the region southwest to northeast late Saturday night as moisture from Isaias approaches the region. Rainfall will likely continue throughout much of the day on Sunday before tapering off during the late evening hours and into Monday morning. Gusty winds are also expected on Sunday across higher elevations of southwestern Pennsylvania, where wind gusts could top out close to 40 miles per hour. Here is the latest National Weather Service forecast for Blair and Bedford counties, including the city of Altoona. Tonight, mostly cloudy. Lows in the mid-40s. Northwest winds around 5 miles an hour, becoming northeast after midnight. Saturday, mostly cloudy. Highs in the mid-60s. Southeast winds 5 to 10 miles an hour. Saturday night, cloudy. A chance of rain between 2 a.m. and 4 a.m. Rain likely after 4 a.m. Lows in the lower 50s. Southeast winds 10 to 15 miles an hour. Gusts up to 30 miles an hour, increasing to 40 miles an hour after midnight. Chance of rain 70%. Sunday, rain. Highs in the lower 60s. Southeast winds 10 to 15 miles an hour with gusts up to 40 miles an hour. Chance of rain near 100%. Sunday night, mild. Rain before 8 p.m., then rain likely between 8 p.m. and 2 a.m. A chance of rain after 2 a.m. Patchy fog after 8 p.m. Lows in the upper 50s. East winds around 5 miles an hour with gusts up to 30 miles an hour, becoming northwest after midnight. Chance of rain near 100%. Here is the latest National Weather Service forecast for Cambria County, including the city of Johnstown. Tonight, mostly cloudy. Lows in the mid-40s. West winds around 5 miles an hour, becoming southeast after midnight. Saturday, mostly cloudy. Highs in the mid-60s. Southeast winds 10 to 15 miles an hour with gusts up to 25 miles an hour. Saturday night, mostly cloudy. A chance of rain between 2 a.m. and 4 a.m. Rain likely after 4 a.m. Lows in the lower 50s. Southeast winds 15 to 20 miles an hour with gusts up to 40 miles an hour. Chance of rain 70%. Sunday, breezy, rain. Highs around 60. Southeast winds 15 to 25 miles an hour with gusts up to 40 miles an hour. Chance of rain near 100%. Sunday night, mild. Rain before 8 p.m., then rain likely between 8 p.m. and 2 a.m. A chance of rain after 2 a.m. Patchy fog between midnight and 4 a.m. Near steady temperature in the upper 50s. Southeast winds 5 to 10 miles an hour with gusts up to 30 miles an hour, becoming west with gusts up to 20 miles an hour after midnight. Chance of rain near 100%. And now the extended forecast for South Central Pennsylvania. Columbus Day, mostly cloudy with a 40% chance of rain. Highs in the upper 60s. Monday night, partly cloudy. Lows in the upper 50s. Tuesday, mostly sunny with a chance of showers. Highs in the mid-70s. Chance of rain 50%. Tuesday night, partly cloudy. Lows in the

lower 50s. Wednesday, mostly sunny. Cooler. Highs in the mid 60s. Wednesday night, partly cloudy. Lows in the mid 40s. Thursday, partly sunny with a 40% chance of showers. Highs in the lower 60s. Thursday night, mostly cloudy with a 40% chance of showers. Lows in the upper 40s. Friday, mostly cloudy with a 50% chance of showers. Highs in the lower 60s. The 8 to 14 day outlook, from Saturday, October 17th to Friday, October 23rd, calls for near normal temperatures and below normal precipitation. Normal high temperatures across central Pennsylvania during this period range from the mid-50s over the Allegheny Mountains to the low 60s across the lower Susquehanna Valley. Normal lows range from the mid-30s over the Alleghenies to the low 40s across the lower Susquehanna Valley. Here are the 5 p.m. conditions in the Altoona area. In Altoona, it was fair. The temperature was 67 degrees, the dew point 39, and the relative humidity 35%. The wind was west at 6 miles an hour. The pressure was 30.21 inches and rising. At State College, it was sunny. The temperature was 68 degrees, the dew point 39, and the relative humidity 34%. The wind was northwest at 7 miles an hour. The pressure was 30.19 inches and rising. Now, a few other local conditions: Johnstown, fair 61, Dubois, fair 63, La Trobe, partly sunny 68, Pittsburgh, partly sunny 69, Erie, fair 65, Bradford, fair 61. To the south and east, York, fair 71, Sealands Grove, fair 68, Harrisburg, partly sunny 69, Philadelphia, partly sunny 73, Baltimore, partly sunny 71, Washington, D.C., partly sunny 73. Once again, in Altoona it was 67 degrees under fair skies. And at State College it was 68 degrees under sunny skies. This is NOAA Weather Radio, All Hazards Station WNG 589. Serving South Central Pennsylvania, and originating from the National Weather Service Office in State College. Here's the hazardous weather outlook for the following counties: Bedford, Blair, Cambria, and Huntingdon. For today and tonight, no hazardous weather is expected at this time. And now the extended outlook for the period Saturday through Thursday. The probability for widespread hazardous weather is low. The Altoona climate summary for this evening, as of 5 p.m., October 9, 2026. Today's high temperature was 71 degrees and the low 40 degrees. No precipitation fell today, which leaves the monthly total at 0.03 inches. The record high for tomorrow is 84, which occurred in 1949, and the record low is 29, which occurred in 1972. Sunset tonight is at 6:43 p.m. Sunrise tomorrow is at 7:19 a.m. At 4 p.m., the center of Hurricane Isaias was located near latitude 29.2 north, longitude 87.0 west. Isaias is moving toward the north near 17 miles per hour, and this general motion is expected to continue through Saturday. A north-northeastward to northeastward motion is forecast on Sunday. On the forecast track, Isaias is expected to make landfall along the coast of the western Florida panhandle this evening. The center is then expected to move across Alabama and into the Tennessee Valley Saturday and Sunday. Maximum sustained winds are near 115 miles per hour with higher gusts. Isaias is a Category 3 hurricane on the Saffir-Simpson hurricane wind scale. Little change in strength is expected before Isaias makes landfall this evening. Weakening is expected to begin tonight after landfall, and Isaias is forecast to become post-tropical on Saturday. Hurricane force winds extend outward up to 35 miles from the center, and tropical storm force winds extend outward up to 205 miles. A sustained wind of 46 miles per hour with a gust of 58 miles per hour was recently measured at Fairpoint Lake to near Gulf Breeze, Florida. A wind gust of 56 miles per hour was reported at the Pensacola Naval Air Station. The estimated minimum central pressure is 959 millibars, 28.32 inches. Mainly dry weather will continue today and Saturday with high pressure in control.
High temperatures will be near climatological averages today, ranging from the lower 60s across higher elevations of northern Pennsylvania to the lower 70s near southeastern Pennsylvania. Saturday will be similar from a temperature standpoint, but there will be a deck of high clouds moving in. Rain begins overspreading the region southwest to northeast late Saturday night as moisture from Isaias approaches the region. Rainfall will likely continue throughout much of the day on Sunday before tapering off during the late evening hours and into Monday morning. Gusty winds are also expected on Sunday across higher elevations of southwestern Pennsylvania, where wind gusts could top out close to 40 miles per hour. Here is the latest National Weather Service forecast for Blair and Bedford counties, including the city of Altoona. Tonight, mostly cloudy. Lows in the mid-40s. Northwest winds around 5 miles an hour, becoming northeast after midnight. Saturday, mostly cloudy. Highs in the mid-60s. Southeast winds 5 to 10 miles an hour. Saturday night, cloudy. A chance of rain between 2 a.m. and 4 a.m. Rain likely after 4 a.m. Lows in the lower 50s. Southeast winds 10 to 15 miles an hour. Gusts up to 30 miles an hour, increasing to 40 miles an hour after midnight. Chance of rain 70%. Sunday, rain. Highs in the lower 60s. Southeast winds 10 to 15 miles an hour with gusts up to 40 miles an hour. Chance of rain near 100%. Sunday night, mild. Rain before 8 p.m., then rain likely between 8 p.m. and 2 a.m. A chance of rain after 2 a.m. Patchy fog after 8 p.m. Lows in the upper 50s. East winds around 5 miles an hour with gusts up to 30 miles an hour, becoming northwest after midnight. Chance of rain near 100%. Here is the latest National Weather Service forecast for Cambria County, including the city of Johnstown. Tonight, mostly cloudy. Lows in the mid-40s. West winds around 5 miles an hour, becoming southeast after midnight. Saturday, mostly cloudy. Highs in the mid-60s. Southeast winds 10 to 15 miles an hour with gusts up to 25 miles an hour. Saturday night, mostly cloudy. A chance of rain between 2 a.m. and 4 a.m. Rain likely after 4 a.m. Lows in the lower 50s. Southeast winds 15 to 20 miles an hour with gusts up to 40 miles an hour. Chance of rain 70%. Sunday, breezy, rain. Highs around 60. Southeast winds 15 to 25 miles an hour with gusts up to 40 miles an hour. Chance of rain near 100%. Sunday night, mild. Rain before 8 p.m., then rain likely between 8 p.m. and 2 a.m. A chance of rain after 2 a.m. Patchy fog between midnight and 4 a.m. Near steady temperature in the upper 50s. Southeast winds 5 to 10 miles an hour with gusts up to 30 miles an hour, becoming west with gusts up to 20 miles an hour after midnight. Chance of rain near 100%. And now the extended forecast for South Central Pennsylvania. Columbus Day, mostly cloudy with a 40% chance of rain. Highs in the upper 60s. Monday night, partly cloudy. Lows in the upper 50s. Tuesday, mostly sunny with a chance of showers. Highs in the mid-70s. Chance of rain 50%. Tuesday night, partly cloudy. Lows in the lower 50s. Wednesday, mostly sunny. Cooler. Highs in the mid-60s. Wednesday night, partly cloudy. Lows in the mid-40s. Thursday, partly sunny with a 40% chance of showers. Highs in the lower 60s. Thursday night, mostly cloudy with a 40% chance of showers. Lows in the upper 40s. Friday, mostly cloudy with a 50% chance of showers. Highs in the lower 60s. Here is the latest National Weather Service forecast for Blair and Bedford counties, including the city of Altoona. Tonight, mostly cloudy. Lows in the mid-40s. Northwest winds around 5 miles an hour, becoming northeast after midnight. Saturday, mostly cloudy. Highs in the mid-60s. Southeast winds 5 to 10 miles an hour. Saturday night, cloudy. A chance of rain between 2 a.m. and 4 a.m.
Rain likely after 4 a.m. Lows in the lower 50s. Southeast winds 10 to 15 miles an hour. Gusts up to 30 miles an hour, increasing to 40 miles an hour after midnight. Chance of rain 70%. Sunday, rain. Highs in the lower 60s. Southeast winds 10 to 15 miles an hour with gusts up to 40 miles an hour. Chance of rain near 100%. Sunday night, mild. Rain before 8 p.m., then rain likely between 8 p.m. and 2 a.m. A chance of rain after 2 a.m. Patchy fog after 8 p.m. Lows in the upper 50s. East winds around 5 miles an hour with gusts up to 30 miles an hour, becoming northwest after midnight. Chance of rain near 100%. Here is the latest National Weather Service forecast for Cambria County, including the city of Johnstown. Tonight, mostly cloudy. Lows in the mid-40s. West winds around 5 miles an hour, becoming southeast after midnight. Saturday, mostly cloudy. Highs in the mid-60s. Southeast winds 10 to 15 miles an hour with gusts up to 25 miles an hour. Saturday night, mostly cloudy. A chance of rain between 2 a.m. and 4 a.m. Rain likely after 4 a.m. Lows in the lower 50s. Southeast winds 15 to 20 miles an hour with gusts up to 40 miles an hour. Chance of rain 70%. Sunday, breezy, rain. Highs around 60. Southeast winds 15 to 25 miles an hour with gusts up to 40 miles an hour. Chance of rain near 100%. Sunday night, mild. Rain before 8 p.m., then rain likely between 8 p.m. and 2 a.m. A chance of rain after 2 a.m. Patchy fog between midnight and 4 a.m. Near steady temperature in the upper 50s. Southeast winds 5 to 10 miles an hour with gusts up to 30 miles an hour, becoming west with gusts up to 20 miles an hour after midnight. Chance of rain near 100%. And now the extended forecast for South Central Pennsylvania. Columbus Day, mostly cloudy with a 40% chance of rain. Highs in the upper 60s. Monday night, partly cloudy. Lows in the upper 50s. Tuesday, mostly sunny with a chance of showers. Highs in the mid-70s. Chance of rain 50%. Tuesday night, partly cloudy. Lows in the lower 50s. Wednesday, mostly sunny. Cooler. Highs in the mid-60s. Wednesday night, partly cloudy. Lows in the mid-40s. Thursday, partly sunny with a 40% chance of showers. Highs in the lower 60s. Thursday night, mostly cloudy with a 40% chance of showers. Lows in the upper 40s. Friday, mostly cloudy with a 50% chance of showers. Highs in the lower 60s. The 8 to 14 day outlook, from Saturday, October 17th to Friday, October 23rd, calls for near normal temperatures and below normal precipitation. Normal high temperatures across central Pennsylvania during this period range from the mid-50s over the Allegheny Mountains to the low 60s across the lower Susquehanna Valley. Normal lows range from the mid-30s over the Alleghenies to the low 40s across the lower Susquehanna Valley. Here are the 6 p.m. conditions in the Altoona area. In Altoona, it was mostly cloudy. The temperature was 64 degrees, the dew point 39, and the relative humidity 39%. The wind was west at 6 miles an hour. The pressure was 30.23 inches and rising. At State College, it was clear. The temperature was 64 degrees, the dew point 41, and the relative humidity 42%. The wind was northwest at 5 miles an hour. The pressure was 30.21 inches and rising. Now, a few other local conditions: Johnstown, mostly cloudy 59, DuBois, partly cloudy 61, Pittsburgh, mostly cloudy 66, Erie, partly cloudy 64, Bradford, clear 59. To the south and east, York, mostly cloudy 66, Selins Grove, mostly cloudy 63, Harrisburg, cloudy 65, Philadelphia, cloudy 73, Baltimore, cloudy 67, Washington, D.C., cloudy 69. Once again, in Altoona it was 64 degrees under mostly cloudy skies. And at State College it was 64 degrees under clear skies.
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Here's the hazardous weather outlook for the following counties: Bedford, Blair, Cambria, and Huntingdon. For today and tonight, no hazardous weather is expected at this time. And now the extended outlook for the period Saturday through Thursday. The probability for widespread hazardous weather is low. The Altoona climate summary for this evening, as of 5 p.m., October 9, 2026. Today's high temperature was 71 degrees and the low 40 degrees. No precipitation fell today, which leaves the monthly total at 0.03 inches. The record high for tomorrow is 84, which occurred in 1949, and the record low is 29, which occurred in 1972. Sunset tonight is at 6:43 p.m. Sunrise tomorrow is at 7:19 a.m. At 4 p.m., the center of Hurricane Isaias was located near latitude 29.2 north, longitude 87.0 west. Isaias is moving toward the north near 17 miles per hour, and this general motion is expected to continue through Saturday. A north-northeastward to northeastward motion is forecast on Sunday. On the forecast track, Isaias is expected to make landfall along the coast of the western Florida panhandle this evening. The center is then expected to move across Alabama and into the Tennessee Valley Saturday and Sunday. Maximum sustained winds are near 115 miles per hour with higher gusts. Isaias is a Category 3 hurricane on the Saffir-Simpson hurricane wind scale. Little change in strength is expected before Isaias makes landfall this evening. Weakening is expected to begin tonight after landfall, and Isaias is forecast to become post-tropical on Saturday. Hurricane force winds extend outward up to 35 miles from the center, and tropical storm force winds extend outward up to 205 miles. A sustained wind of 46 miles per hour with a gust of 58 miles per hour was recently measured at Fairpoint Light to near Gulf Breeze, Florida. A wind gust of 56 miles per hour was reported at the Pensacola Naval Air Station. The estimated minimum central pressure is 959 millibars, 28.32 inches. Mainly dry weather will continue through Saturday with high pressure in control. Low temperatures tonight will range from the upper 30s in the northern tier to near 50 in the southern tier. Highs on Saturday will be in the 60s to low 70s, with a blanket of mid and high clouds that thickens up through the day. Rain begins overspreading the region southwest to northeast Saturday night as moisture from Isaias approaches the region. Rainfall will likely continue throughout much of the day on Sunday before tapering off during the late evening hours and into Monday morning. Gusty winds are also expected on Sunday across southwestern Pennsylvania, where gusts could top out close to 40 miles per hour. Here is the latest National Weather Service forecast for Blair and Bedford counties, including the city of Altoona. Tonight, mostly cloudy. Lows in the mid-40s. Northwest winds around 5 miles an hour, becoming northeast after midnight. Saturday, mostly cloudy. Highs in the mid-60s. Southeast winds 5 to 10 miles an hour. Saturday night, cloudy. A chance of rain between 2 a.m. and 4 a.m. Rain likely after 4 a.m. Lows in the lower 50s. Southeast winds 10 to 15 miles an hour. Gusts up to 30 miles an hour, increasing to 40 miles an hour after midnight. Chance of rain 70%. Sunday, rain. Highs in the lower 60s. Southeast winds 10 to 15 miles an hour with gusts up to 40 miles an hour. Chance of rain near 100%. Sunday night, mild. Rain before 8 p.m., then rain likely between 8 p.m. and 2 a.m. A chance of rain after 2 a.m. Patchy fog after 8 p.m. Lows in the upper 50s. East winds around 5 miles an hour with gusts up to 30 miles an hour, becoming northwest after midnight. Chance of rain near 100%. Here is the latest National Weather Service forecast for Cambria County, including the city of Johnstown. Tonight, mostly cloudy. Lows in the mid-40s. West winds around 5 miles an hour, becoming southeast after midnight. Saturday, mostly cloudy. Highs in the mid-60s.
southeast winds 10 to 15 miles an hour with gusts up to 25 miles an hour. Saturday night, mostly cloudy. A chance of rain between 2 a.m. and 4 a.m. Rain likely after 4 a.m. Lows in the lower 50s. Southeast winds 15 to 20 miles an hour with gusts up to 40 miles an hour. Chance of rain 70%. Sunday, breezy, rain. Highs around 60. Southeast winds 15 to 25 miles an hour with gusts up to 40 miles an hour. Chance of rain near 100%. Sunday night, mild. Rain before 8 p.m., then rain likely between 8 p.m. and 2 a.m. A chance of rain after 2 a.m. Patchy fog between midnight and 4 a.m. Near steady temperature in the upper 50s. Southeast winds 5 to 10 miles an hour with gusts up to 30 miles an hour, becoming west with gusts up to 20 miles an hour after midnight. Chance of rain near 100%. And now the extended forecast for South Central Pennsylvania. Columbus Day, mostly cloudy with a 40% chance of rain. Highs in the upper 60s. Monday night, partly cloudy. Lows in the upper 50s. Tuesday, mostly sunny with a chance of showers. Highs in the mid-70s. Chance of rain 50%. Tuesday night, partly cloudy. Lows in the lower 50s. Wednesday, mostly sunny. Cooler. Highs in the mid-60s. Wednesday night, partly cloudy. Lows in the mid-40s. Thursday, partly sunny with a 40% chance of showers. Highs in the lower 60s. Thursday night, mostly cloudy with a 40% chance of showers. Lows in the upper 40s. Friday, mostly cloudy with a 50% chance of showers. Highs in the lower 60s. The 8 to 14 day outlook, from Saturday, October 17th to Friday, October 23rd, calls for near normal temperatures and below normal precipitation. Normal high temperatures across central Pennsylvania during this period range from the mid-50s over the Allegheny Mountains to the low 60s across the lower Susquehanna Valley. Normal lows range from the mid-30s over the Alleghenies to the low 40s across the lower Susquehanna Valley. Here are the 6 p.m. conditions in the Altoona area. In Altoona, it was mostly cloudy. The temperature was 64 degrees, the dew point 39, and the relative humidity 39%. The wind was west at 6 miles an hour. The pressure was 30.23 inches and rising. At State College, it was clear. The temperature was 64 degrees, the dew point 41, and the relative humidity 42%. The wind was northwest at 5 miles an hour. The pressure was 30.21 inches and rising. Now, a few other local conditions: Johnstown, mostly cloudy 59, Dubois, partly cloudy 61, Pittsburgh, mostly cloudy 66, Erie, partly cloudy 64, Bradford, clear 59. To the south and east, York, mostly cloudy 66, Selins Grove, mostly cloudy 63, Harrisburg, cloudy 65, Philadelphia, cloudy 73, Baltimore, cloudy 67, Washington, D.C., cloudy 69. Once again, in Altoona it was 64 degrees under mostly cloudy skies. And at State College it was 64 degrees under clear skies. 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Here's the hazardous weather outlook for the following counties: Bedford, Blair, Cambria, and Huntingdon. For today and tonight, no hazardous weather is expected at this time. And now the extended outlook for the period Saturday through Thursday. The probability for widespread hazardous weather is low. The Altoona climate summary for this evening, as of 5 p.m., October 9, 2026. Today's high temperature was 71 degrees and the low 40 degrees. No precipitation fell today, which leaves the monthly total at 0.03 inches. The record high for tomorrow is 84, which occurred in 1949, and the record low is 29, which occurred in 1972. Sunset tonight is at 6:43 p.m. Sunrise tomorrow is at 7:19 a.m. At 4 p.m., the center of Hurricane Isaias was located near latitude 29.2 north, longitude 87.0 west.
Isaias is moving toward the north near 17 miles per hour, and this general motion is expected to continue through Saturday. A north-northeastward to northeastward motion is forecast on Sunday. On the forecast track, Isaias is expected to make landfall along the coast of the western Florida panhandle this evening. The center is then expected to move across Alabama and into the Tennessee Valley Saturday and Sunday. Maximum sustained winds are near 115 miles per hour with higher gusts. Isaias is a Category 3 hurricane on the Saffir-Simpson hurricane wind scale. Little change in strength is expected before Isaias makes landfall this evening. Weakening is expected to begin tonight after landfall, and Isaias is forecast to become post-tropical on Saturday. Hurricane force winds extend outward up to 35 miles from the center, and tropical storm force winds extend outward up to 205 miles. A sustained wind of 46 miles per hour with a gust of 58 miles per hour was recently measured at Fairpoint Light to near Gulf Breeze, Florida. A wind gust of 56 miles per hour was reported at the Pensacola Naval Air Station. The estimated minimum central pressure is 959 millibars, 28.32 inches. Mainly dry weather will continue through Saturday with high pressure in control. Low temperatures tonight will range from the upper 30s in the northern tier to near 50 in the southern tier. Highs on Saturday will be in the 60s to low 70s, with a blanket of mid and high clouds that thickens up through the day. Rain begins overspreading the region southwest to northeast Saturday night as moisture from Isaias approaches the region. Rainfall will likely continue throughout much of the day on Sunday before tapering off during the late evening hours and into Monday morning. Gusty winds are also expected on Sunday across southwestern Pennsylvania, where gusts could top out close to 40 miles per hour. Here is the latest National Weather Service forecast for Blair and Bedford counties, including the city of Altoona. Tonight, mostly cloudy. Lows in the mid-40s. Northwest winds around 5 miles an hour, becoming northeast after midnight. Saturday, mostly cloudy. Highs in the mid-60s. Southeast winds 5 to 10 miles an hour. Saturday night, cloudy. A chance of rain between 2 a.m. and 4 a.m. Rain likely after 4 a.m. Lows in the lower 50s. Southeast winds 10 to 15 miles an hour. Gusts up to 30 miles an hour, increasing to 40 miles an hour after midnight. Chance of rain 70%. Sunday, rain. Highs in the lower 60s. Southeast winds 10 to 15 miles an hour with gusts up to 40 miles an hour. Chance of rain near 100%. Sunday night, mild. Rain before 8 p.m., then rain likely between 8 p.m. and 2 a.m. A chance of rain after 2 a.m. Patchy fog after 8 p.m. Lows in the upper 50s. East winds around 5 miles an hour with gusts up to 30 miles an hour, becoming northwest after midnight. Chance of rain near 100%. Here is the latest National Weather Service forecast for Cambria County, including the city of Johnstown. Tonight, mostly cloudy. Lows in the mid-40s. West winds around 5 miles an hour, becoming southeast after midnight. Saturday, mostly cloudy. Highs in the mid-60s. Southeast winds 10 to 15 miles an hour with gusts up to 25 miles an hour. Saturday night, mostly cloudy. A chance of rain between 2 a.m. and 4 a.m. Rain likely after 4 a.m. Lows in the lower 50s. Southeast winds 15 to 20 miles an hour with gusts up to 40 miles an hour. Chance of rain 70%. Sunday, breezy, rain. Highs around 60. Southeast winds 15 to 25 miles an hour with gusts up to 40 miles an hour. Chance of rain near 100%. Sunday night, mild. Rain before 8 p.m., then rain likely between 8 p.m. and 2 a.m. A chance of rain after 2 a.m. Patchy fog between midnight and 4 a.m. Near steady temperature in the upper 50s. Southeast winds 5 to 10 miles an hour with gusts up to 30 miles an hour, becoming west with gusts up to 20 miles an hour after midnight. Chance of rain near 100%. And now the extended forecast for South Central Pennsylvania. Columbus Day, mostly cloudy with a 40% chance of rain. Highs in the upper 60s.
Monday night, partly cloudy. Lows in the upper 50s. Tuesday, mostly sunny with a chance of showers. Highs in the mid-70s. Chance of rain 50%. Tuesday night, partly cloudy. Lows in the lower 50s. Wednesday, mostly sunny. Cooler. Highs in the mid-60s. Wednesday night, partly cloudy. Lows in the mid-40s. Thursday, partly sunny with a 40% chance of showers. Highs in the lower 60s. Thursday night, mostly cloudy with a 40% chance of showers. Lows in the upper 40s. Friday, mostly cloudy with a 50% chance of showers. Highs in the lower 60s. 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Broadcasts originate from the National Weather Service in State College and are transmitted from the tower facilities provided by the Blair County Emergency Management Agency in Frankstown on a frequency of 162.425 MHz. We are located at Innovation Park in State College. 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Properly set weather radios with the alarm device will alert you when severe weather warnings or watches are issued. Programming on this station will be temporarily changed during severe weather to bring you the latest information. Warnings and safety information from the National Weather Service may someday save your life or protect your property. The 8 to 14 day outlook from Saturday, October 17th to Friday, October 23rd calls for near normal temperatures and below normal precipitation. Normal high temperatures across central Pennsylvania during this period range from the mid-50s over the Allegheny Mountains to the low 60s across the lower Susquehanna Valley. Normal lows range from the mid-30s over the Alleghenies to the low 40s across the lower Susquehanna Valley. Here are the 6 p.m. conditions in the Altoona area. In Altoona, it was mostly cloudy. The temperature was 64 degrees, the dew point 39, and the relative humidity 39%. The wind was west at 6 miles an hour. The pressure was 30.23 inches and rising. At State College, it was clear. The temperature was 64 degrees, the dew point 41, and the relative humidity 42%. The wind was northwest at 5 miles an hour. The pressure was 30.21 inches and rising. Now, a few other local conditions. Johnstown, mostly cloudy 59, Dubois, partly cloudy 61, Pittsburgh mostly cloudy 66, Erie, partly cloudy 64, Bradford clear 59. To the south and east, York, mostly cloudy 66, Selins Grove mostly cloudy 63, Harrisburg cloudy 65, Philadelphia cloudy 73, Baltimore cloudy 67, Washington D.C. cloudy 69. Once again, in Altoona it was 64 degrees under mostly cloudy skies. And at State College it was 64 degrees under clear skies. 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Here's the hazardous weather outlook for the following counties, Bedford, Blair, Cambria and Huntingdon. For today and tonight. No hazardous weather is expected at this time. And now the extended outlook for the period Saturday through Thursday. The probability for widespread hazardous weather is low. The Altoona climate summary for this evening, as of 5 p.m., October 9, 2026. Today's high temperature was 71 degrees and the low 40 degrees. No precipitation fell today, which leaves the monthly total at 0.03 inches. The record high for tomorrow is 84, which occurred in 1949, and the record low is 29, which occurred in 1972. Sunset tonight is at 6:43 p.m. Sunrise tomorrow is at 7:19 a.m. At 4 p.m., the center of Hurricane Isaias was located near latitude 29.2 north, longitude 87.0 west. Isaias is moving toward the north near 17 miles per hour, and this general motion is expected to continue through Saturday. A north-northeastward to northeastward motion is forecast on Sunday. On the forecast track, Isaias is expected to make landfall along the coast of the western Florida panhandle this evening. The center is then expected to move across Alabama and into the Tennessee Valley Saturday and Sunday. Maximum sustained winds are near 115 miles per hour with higher gusts.
Isaias is a Category 3 hurricane on the Saffir-Simpson hurricane wind scale. Little change in strength is expected before Isaias makes landfall this evening. Weakening is expected to begin tonight after landfall, and Isaias is forecast to become post-tropical on Saturday. Hurricane force winds extend outward up to 35 miles from the center, and tropical storm force winds extend outward up to 205 miles. A sustained wind of 46 miles per hour with a gust of 58 miles per hour was recently measured at Fairpoint Lake to near Gulf Breeze, Florida. A wind gust of 56 miles per hour was reported at the Pensacola Naval Air Station. The estimated minimum central pressure is 959 millibars, 28.32 inches. Mainly dry weather will continue through Saturday with high pressure in control. Low temperatures tonight will range from the upper 30s in the northern tier to near 50 in the southern tier. Highs on Saturday will be in the 60s to low 70s, with a blanket of mid and high clouds that thickens up through the day. Rain begins overspreading the region southwest to northeast Saturday night as moisture from Isaias approaches the region. Rainfall will likely continue throughout much of the day on Sunday before tapering off during the late evening hours and into Monday morning. Gusty winds are also expected on Sunday across southwestern Pennsylvania, where gusts could top out close to 40 miles per hour. Here is the latest National Weather Service forecast for Blair and Bedford counties, including the city of Altoona. Tonight, mostly cloudy. Lows in the mid-40s. Northwest winds around 5 miles an hour, becoming northeast after midnight. Saturday, mostly cloudy. Highs in the mid-60s. Southeast winds 5 to 10 miles an hour. Saturday night, cloudy. A chance of rain between 2 a.m. and 4 a.m. Rain likely after 4 a.m. Lows in the lower 50s. Southeast winds 10 to 15 miles an hour. Gusts up to 30 miles an hour, increasing to 40 miles an hour after midnight. Chance of rain 70%. Sunday, rain. Highs in the lower 60s. Southeast winds 10 to 15 miles an hour with gusts up to 40 miles an hour. Chance of rain near 100%. Sunday night, mild. Rain before 8 p.m., then rain likely between 8 p.m. and 2 a.m. A chance of rain after 2 a.m. Patchy fog after 8 p.m. Lows in the upper 50s. East winds around 5 miles an hour with gusts up to 30 miles an hour, becoming northwest after midnight. Chance of rain near 100%. Here is the latest National Weather Service forecast for Cambria County, including the city of Johnstown. Tonight, mostly cloudy. Lows in the mid-40s. West winds around 5 miles an hour, becoming southeast after midnight. Saturday, mostly cloudy. Highs in the mid-60s. Southeast winds 10 to 15 miles an hour with gusts up to 25 miles an hour. Saturday night, mostly cloudy. A chance of rain between 2 a.m. and 4 a.m. Rain likely after 4 a.m. Lows in the lower 50s. Southeast winds 15 to 20 miles an hour with gusts up to 40 miles an hour. Chance of rain 70%. Sunday, breezy, rain. Highs around 60. Southeast winds 15 to 25 miles an hour with gusts up to 40 miles an hour. Chance of rain near 100%. Sunday night, mild. Rain before 8 p.m., then rain likely between 8 p.m. and 2 a.m. A chance of rain after 2 a.m. Patchy fog between midnight and 4 a.m. Near steady temperature in the upper 50s. Southeast winds 5 to 10 miles an hour with gusts up to 30 miles an hour, becoming west with gusts up to 20 miles an hour after midnight. Chance of rain near 100%. And now the extended forecast for South Central Pennsylvania. Columbus Day, mostly cloudy with a 40% chance of rain. Highs in the upper 60s. Monday night, partly cloudy. Lows in the upper 50s. Tuesday, mostly sunny with a chance of showers. Highs in the mid-70s. Chance of rain 50%. Tuesday night, partly cloudy. Lows in the lower 50s. Wednesday, mostly sunny. Cooler. Highs in the mid-60s. Wednesday night, partly cloudy. Lows in the mid-40s.
Thursday, partly sunny with a 40% chance of showers. Highs in the lower 60s. Thursday night, mostly cloudy with a 40% chance of showers. Lows in the upper 40s. Friday, mostly cloudy with a 50% chance of showers. Highs in the lower 60s. The 8 to 14 day outlook, from Saturday, October 17th to Friday, October 23rd, calls for near normal temperatures and below normal precipitation. Normal high temperatures across central Pennsylvania during this period range from the mid-50s over the Allegheny Mountains to the low 60s across the lower Susquehanna Valley. Normal lows range from the mid-30s over the Alleghenies to the low 40s across the lower Susquehanna Valley. Here are the 6 p.m. conditions in the Altoona area. In Altoona, it was mostly cloudy. The temperature was 64 degrees, the dew point 39, and the relative humidity 39%. The wind was west at 6 miles an hour. The pressure was 30.23 inches and rising. At State College, it was clear. The temperature was 64 degrees, the dew point 41, and the relative humidity 42%. The wind was northwest at 5 miles an hour. The pressure was 30.21 inches and rising. Now, a few other local conditions: Johnstown, mostly cloudy 59, DuBois, partly cloudy 61, Pittsburgh, mostly cloudy 66, Erie, partly cloudy 64, Bradford, clear 59. To the south and east, York, mostly cloudy 66, Selins Grove, mostly cloudy 63, Harrisburg, cloudy 65, Philadelphia, cloudy 73, Baltimore, cloudy 67, Washington, D.C., cloudy 69. Once again, in Altoona it was 64 degrees under mostly cloudy skies. And at State College it was 64 degrees under clear skies. This is NOAA Weather Radio, All Hazards Station WNG 589. 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Here's the hazardous weather outlook for the following counties: Bedford, Blair, Cambria, and Huntingdon. For today and tonight, no hazardous weather is expected at this time. And now the extended outlook for the period Saturday through Thursday. The probability for widespread hazardous weather is low. The Altoona climate summary for this evening, as of 5 p.m., October 9, 2026. Today's high temperature was 71 degrees and the low 40 degrees. No precipitation fell today, which leaves the monthly total at 0.03 inches. The record high for tomorrow is 84, which occurred in 1949, and the record low is 29, which occurred in 1972. Sunset tonight is at 6:43 p.m. Sunrise tomorrow is at 7:19 a.m. At 4 p.m., the center of Hurricane Isaias was located near latitude 29.2 north, longitude 87.0 west. Isaias is moving toward the north near 17 miles per hour, and this general motion is expected to continue through Saturday. A north-northeastward to northeastward motion is forecast on Sunday. On the forecast track, Isaias is expected to make landfall along the coast of the western Florida panhandle this evening. The center is then expected to move across Alabama and into the Tennessee Valley Saturday and Sunday. Maximum sustained winds are near 115 miles per hour with higher gusts. Isaias is a Category 3 hurricane on the Saffir-Simpson hurricane wind scale. Little change in strength is expected before Isaias makes landfall this evening. Weakening is expected to begin tonight after landfall, and Isaias is forecast to become post-tropical on Saturday. Hurricane force winds extend outward up to 35 miles from the center, and tropical storm force winds extend outward up to 205 miles. A sustained wind of 46 miles per hour with a gust of 58 miles per hour was recently measured at Fairpoint Light to near Gulf Breeze, Florida. A wind gust of 56 miles per hour was reported at the Pensacola Naval Air Station. The estimated minimum central pressure is 959 millibars, 28.32 inches. Mainly dry weather will continue through Saturday with high pressure in control. Low temperatures tonight will range from the upper 30s in the northern tier to near 50 in the southern tier. Highs on Saturday will be in the 60s to low 70s, with a blanket of mid and high clouds that thickens up through the day. Rain begins overspreading the region southwest to northeast Saturday night as moisture from Isaias approaches the region.
Rainfall will likely continue throughout much of the day on Sunday before tapering off during the late evening hours and into Monday morning. Gusty winds are also expected on Sunday across southwestern Pennsylvania, where gusts could top out close to 40 miles per hour. Here is the latest National Weather Service forecast for Blair and Bedford counties, including the city of Altoona. Tonight, mostly cloudy. Lows in the mid-40s. Northwest winds around 5 miles an hour, becoming northeast after midnight. Saturday, mostly cloudy. Highs in the mid-60s. Southeast winds 5 to 10 miles an hour. Saturday night, cloudy. A chance of rain between 2 a.m. and 4 a.m. Rain likely after 4 a.m. Lows in the lower 50s. Southeast winds 10 to 15 miles an hour. Gusts up to 30 miles an hour, increasing to 40 miles an hour after midnight. Chance of rain 70%. Sunday, rain. Highs in the lower 60s. Southeast winds 10 to 15 miles an hour with gusts up to 40 miles an hour. Chance of rain near 100%. Sunday night, mild. Rain before 8 p.m., then rain likely between 8 p.m. and 2 a.m. A chance of rain after 2 a.m. Patchy fog after 8 p.m. Lows in the upper 50s. East winds around 5 miles an hour with gusts up to 30 miles an hour, becoming northwest after midnight. Chance of rain near 100%. Here is the latest National Weather Service forecast for Cambria County, including the city of Johnstown. Tonight, mostly cloudy. Lows in the mid-40s. West winds around 5 miles an hour, becoming southeast after midnight. Saturday, mostly cloudy. Highs in the mid-60s. Southeast winds 10 to 15 miles an hour with gusts up to 25 miles an hour. Saturday night, mostly cloudy. A chance of rain between 2 a.m. and 4 a.m. Rain likely after 4 a.m. Lows in the lower 50s. Southeast winds 15 to 20 miles an hour with gusts up to 40 miles an hour. Chance of rain 70%. Sunday, breezy, rain. Highs around 60. Southeast winds 15 to 25 miles an hour with gusts up to 40 miles an hour. Chance of rain near 100%. Sunday night, mild. Rain before 8 p.m., then rain likely between 8 p.m. and 2 a.m. A chance of rain after 2 a.m. Patchy fog between midnight and 4 a.m. Near steady temperature in the upper 50s. Southeast winds 5 to 10 miles an hour with gusts up to 30 miles an hour, becoming west with gusts up to 20 miles an hour after midnight. Chance of rain near 100%. And now the extended forecast for South Central Pennsylvania. Columbus Day, mostly cloudy with a 40% chance of rain. Highs in the upper 60s. Monday night, partly cloudy. Lows in the upper 50s. Tuesday, mostly sunny with a chance of showers. Highs in the mid-70s. Chance of rain 50%. Tuesday night, partly cloudy. Lows in the lower 50s. Wednesday, mostly sunny. Cooler. Highs in the mid-60s. Wednesday night, partly cloudy. Lows in the mid-40s. Thursday, partly sunny with a 40% chance of showers. Highs in the lower 60s. Thursday night, mostly cloudy with a 40% chance of showers. Lows in the upper 40s. Friday, mostly cloudy with a 50% chance of showers. Highs in the lower 60s. The 8 to 14 day outlook, from Saturday, October 17th to Friday, October 23rd, calls for near normal temperatures and below normal precipitation. Normal high temperatures across central Pennsylvania during this period range from the mid-50s over the Allegheny Mountains to the low 60s across the lower Susquehanna Valley. Normal lows range from the mid-30s over the Alleghenies to the low 40s across the lower Susquehanna Valley. Here are the 6 p.m. conditions in the Altoona area. In Altoona, it was mostly cloudy. The temperature was 64 degrees, the dew point 39, and the relative humidity 39%. The wind was west at 6 miles an hour. The pressure was 30.23 inches and rising. At State College, it was clear. The temperature was 64 degrees, the dew point 41, and the relative humidity 42%.
The wind was northwest at 5 miles an hour. The pressure was 30.21 inches and rising. Now, a few other local conditions: Johnstown, mostly cloudy 59, DuBois, partly cloudy 61, Pittsburgh, mostly cloudy 66, Erie, partly cloudy 64, Bradford, clear 59. To the south and east, York, mostly cloudy 66, Selins Grove, mostly cloudy 63, Harrisburg, cloudy 65, Philadelphia, cloudy 73, Baltimore, cloudy 67, Washington, D.C., cloudy 69. Once again, in Altoona it was 64 degrees under mostly cloudy skies. And at State College it was 64 degrees under clear skies. This is NOAA Weather Radio, All Hazards Station WNG 589. 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Here's the hazardous weather outlook for the following counties: Bedford, Blair, Cambria, and Huntingdon. For today and tonight, no hazardous weather is expected at this time. And now the extended outlook for the period Saturday through Thursday. The probability for widespread hazardous weather is low. The Altoona climate summary for this evening, as of 5 p.m., October 9, 2026. Today's high temperature was 71 degrees and the low 40 degrees. No precipitation fell today, which leaves the monthly total at 0.03 inches. The record high for tomorrow is 84, which occurred in 1949, and the record low is 29, which occurred in 1972. Sunset tonight is at 6:43 p.m. Sunrise tomorrow is at 7:19 a.m. At 4 p.m., the center of Hurricane Isaias was located near latitude 29.2 north, longitude 87.0 west. Isaias is moving toward the north near 17 miles per hour, and this general motion is expected to continue through Saturday. A north-northeastward to northeastward motion is forecast on Sunday. On the forecast track, Isaias is expected to make landfall along the coast of the western Florida panhandle this evening. The center is then expected to move across Alabama and into the Tennessee Valley Saturday and Sunday. Maximum sustained winds are near 115 miles per hour with higher gusts. Isaias is a Category 3 hurricane on the Saffir-Simpson hurricane wind scale. Little change in strength is expected before Isaias makes landfall this evening. Weakening is expected to begin tonight after landfall, and Isaias is forecast to become post-tropical on Saturday. Hurricane force winds extend outward up to 35 miles from the center, and tropical storm force winds extend outward up to 205 miles. A sustained wind of 46 miles per hour with a gust of 58 miles per hour was recently measured at Fairpoint Lake to near Gulf Breeze, Florida. A wind gust of 56 miles per hour was reported at the Pensacola Naval Air Station. The estimated minimum central pressure is 959 millibars, 28.32 inches. Mainly dry weather will continue through Saturday with high pressure in control. Low temperatures tonight will range from the upper 30s in the northern tier to near 50 in the southern tier. Highs on Saturday will be in the 60s to low 70s, with a blanket of mid and high clouds that thickens up through the day. Rain begins overspreading the region southwest to northeast Saturday night as moisture from Isaias approaches the region. Rainfall will likely continue throughout much of the day on Sunday before tapering off during the late evening hours and into Monday morning. Gusty winds are also expected on Sunday across southwestern Pennsylvania, where gusts could top out close to 40 miles per hour. Here is the latest National Weather Service forecast for Blair and Bedford counties, including the city of Altoona. Tonight, mostly cloudy. Lows in the mid-40s. Northwest winds around 5 miles an hour, becoming northeast after midnight. Saturday, mostly cloudy. Highs in the mid-60s. Southeast winds 5 to 10 miles an hour. Saturday night, cloudy. A chance of rain between 2 a.m. and 4 a.m. Rain likely after 4 a.m. Lows in the lower 50s. Southeast winds 10 to 15 miles an hour. Gusts up to 30 miles an hour, increasing to 40 miles an hour after midnight. Chance of rain 70%. Sunday, rain. Highs in the lower 60s. Southeast winds 10 to 15 miles an hour with gusts up to 40 miles an hour. Chance of rain near 100%. Sunday night, mild.
rain before 8 p.m., then rain likely between 8 p.m. and 2 a.m. A chance of rain after 2 a.m. Patchy fog after 8 p.m. Lows in the upper 50s. East winds around 5 miles an hour with gusts up to 30 miles an hour, becoming northwest after midnight. Chance of rain near 100%. Here is the latest National Weather Service.

East winds 15 to 25 miles an hour with gusts up to 40 miles an hour. Chance of rain near 100%. Sunday night, mild. Rain before 8 p.m., then rain likely between 8 p.m. and 2 a.m. A chance of rain after 2 a.m. Patchy fog between midnight and 4 a.m. Near steady temperature in the upper 50s. Southeast winds 5 to 10 miles an hour with gusts up to 30 miles an hour, becoming west with gusts up to 20 miles an hour after midnight. Chance of rain near 100%. And now the extended forecast for south central Pennsylvania. Columbus Day, mostly cloudy with a 40% chance of rain. Highs in the upper 60s. Monday night, partly cloudy. Lows in the upper 50s. Tuesday, mostly sunny with a chance of showers. Highs in the mid-70s. Chance of rain 50%. Tuesday night, partly cloudy. Lows in the lower 50s. Wednesday, mostly sunny. Cooler. Highs in the mid-60s. Wednesday night, partly cloudy. Lows in the mid-40s. Thursday, partly sunny with a 40% chance of showers. Highs in the lower 60s. Thursday night, mostly cloudy with a 40% chance of showers. Lows in the upper 40s. Friday, mostly cloudy with a 50% chance of showers. Highs in the lower 60s. The 8 to 14 day outlook, from Saturday, October 17th to Friday, October 23rd, calls for near normal temperatures and below normal precipitation. Normal high temperatures across central Pennsylvania during this period range from the mid-50s over the Allegheny Mountains to the low 60s across the lower Susquehanna Valley. Normal lows range from the mid-30s over the Alleghenies to the low 40s across the lower Susquehanna Valley. Here are the 6 p.m. conditions in the Altoona area. In Altoona, it was mostly cloudy. The temperature was 64 degrees, the dew point 39, and the relative humidity 39%. The wind was west at 6 miles an hour. The pressure was 30.23 inches and rising. At State College, it was clear. The temperature was 64 degrees, the dew point 41, and the relative humidity 42%. The wind was northwest at 5 miles an hour. The pressure was 30.21 inches and rising. Now, a few other local conditions. Johnstown, mostly cloudy 59, Dubois, partly cloudy 61, Pittsburgh mostly cloudy 66, Erie, partly cloudy 64, Bradford clear 59. To the south and east, York, mostly cloudy 66, Selins Grove mostly cloudy 63, Harrisburg cloudy 65, Philadelphia cloudy 73, Baltimore cloudy 67, Washington D.C. cloudy 69. Once again, in Altoona it was 64 degrees under mostly cloudy skies. And at State College it was 64 degrees under clear skies. 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Here's the hazardous weather outlook for the following counties, Bedford, Blair, Cambria and Huntingdon. For today and tonight. No hazardous weather is expected at this time. And now the extended outlook for the period Saturday through Thursday. The probability for widespread hazardous weather is low. The Altoona climate summary for this evening, as of 5 p.m., October 9, 2026. Today's high temperature was 71 degrees and the low 40 degrees. No precipitation fell today, which leaves the monthly total at 0.03 inches. The record high for tomorrow is 84, which occurred in 1949, and the record low is 29, which occurred in 1972. Sunset tonight is at 6:43 p.m. Sunrise tomorrow is at 7:19 a.m. At 4 p.m., the center of Hurricane Isaias was located near latitude 29.2 north, longitude 87.0 west. Isaias is moving toward the north near 17 miles per hour, and this general motion is expected to continue through Saturday. A north-northeastward to northeastward motion is forecast on Sunday. On the forecast track, Isaias is expected to make landfall along the coast of the western Florida panhandle this evening. The center is then expected to move across Alabama and into the Tennessee Valley Saturday and Sunday. Maximum sustained winds are near 115 miles per hour with higher gusts. Isaias

is a Category 3 hurricane on the Saffir-Simpson hurricane wind scale. Little change in strength is expected before Isaias makes landfall this evening. Weakening is expected to begin tonight after landfall, and Isaias is forecast to become post-tropical on Saturday. Hurricane force winds extend outward up to 35 miles from the center, and tropical storm force winds extend outward up to 205 miles. A sustained wind of 46 miles per hour with a gust of 58 miles per hour was recently measured at Fairpoint Lake to near Gulf Breeze, Florida. A wind gust of 56 miles per hour was reported at the Pensacola Naval Air Station. The estimated minimum central pressure is 959 millibars, 28.32 inches. Mainly dry weather will continue through Saturday with high pressure in control. Low temperatures tonight will range from the upper 30s in the northern tier to near 50 in the southern tier. Highs on Saturday will be in the 60s to low 70s, with a blanket of mid and high clouds that thickens up through the day. Rain begins overspreading the region southwest to northeast Saturday night as moisture from Isaias approaches the region. Rainfall will likely continue throughout much of the day on Sunday before tapering off during the late evening hours and into Monday morning. Gusty winds are also expected on Sunday across southwestern Pennsylvania, where gusts could top out close to 40 miles per hour. Here is the latest National Weather Service forecast for Blair and Bedford counties, including the city of Altoona. Tonight, mostly cloudy. Lows in the mid-40s. Northwest winds around 5 miles an hour, becoming northeast after midnight. Saturday, mostly cloudy. Highs in the mid-60s. Southeast winds 5 to 10 miles an hour. Saturday night, cloudy. A chance of rain between 2 a.m. and 4 a.m. Rain likely after 4 a.m. Lows in the lower 50s. Southeast winds 10 to 15 miles an hour. Gusts up to 30 miles an hour, increasing to 40 miles an hour after midnight. Chance of rain 70%. Sunday, rain. Highs in the lower 60s. Southeast winds 10 to 15 miles an hour with gusts up to 40 miles an hour. Chance of rain near 100%. Sunday night, mild. Rain before 8 p.m., then rain likely between 8 p.m. and 2 a.m. A chance of rain after 2 a.m. Patchy fog after 8 p.m. Lows in the upper 50s. East winds around 5 miles an hour with gusts up to 30 miles an hour, becoming northwest after midnight. Chance of rain near 100%. Here is the latest National Weather Service forecast for Cambria County, including the city of Johnstown. Tonight, mostly cloudy. Lows in the mid-40s. West winds around 5 miles an hour, becoming southeast after midnight. Saturday, mostly cloudy. Highs in the mid-60s. Southeast winds 10 to 15 miles an hour with gusts up to 25 miles an hour. Saturday night, mostly cloudy. A chance of rain between 2 a.m. and 4 a.m. Rain likely after 4 a.m. Lows in the lower 50s. Southeast winds 15 to 20 miles an hour with gusts up to 40 miles an hour. Chance of rain 70%. Sunday, breezy, rain. Highs around 60. Southeast winds 15 to 25 miles an hour with gusts up to 40 miles an hour. Chance of rain near 100%. Sunday night, mild. Rain before 8 p.m., then rain likely between 8 p.m. and 2 a.m. A chance of rain after 2 a.m. Patchy fog between midnight and 4 a.m. Near steady temperature in the upper 50s. Southeast winds 5 to 10 miles an hour with gusts up to 30 miles an hour, becoming west with gusts up to 20 miles an hour after midnight. Chance of rain near 100%. And now the extended forecast for South Central Pennsylvania. Columbus Day, mostly cloudy with a 40% chance of rain. Highs in the upper 60s. Monday night, partly cloudy. Lows in the upper 50s. Tuesday, mostly sunny with a chance of showers. Highs in the mid-70s. Chance of rain 50%. Tuesday night, partly cloudy. Lows in the lower 50s. Wednesday, mostly sunny. Cooler. Highs in the mid-60s. Wednesday night, partly cloudy. Lows in the mid-40s. Thursday, partly sunny with a 40% chance of showers.
highs in the lower 60s. Thursday night, mostly cloudy with a 40% chance of showers. Lows in the upper 40s. Friday, mostly cloudy with a 50% chance of showers. Highs in the lower 60s. The 8 to 14 day outlook, from Saturday, October 17th to Friday, October 23rd, calls for near normal temperatures and below normal precipitation. Normal high temperatures across central Pennsylvania during this period range from the mid-50s over the Allegheny Mountains to the low 60s across the lower Susquehanna Valley. Normal lows range from the mid-30s over the Alleghenies to the low 40s across the lower Susquehanna Valley. Here are the 6 p.m. conditions in the Altoona area. In Altoona, it was mostly cloudy. The temperature was 64 degrees, the dew point 39, and the relative humidity 39%. The wind was west at 6 miles an hour. The pressure was 30.23 inches and rising. At State College, it was clear. The temperature was 64 degrees, the dew point 41, and the relative humidity 42%. The wind was northwest at 5 miles an hour. The pressure was 30.21 inches and rising. Now, a few other local conditions: Johnstown, mostly cloudy 59, DuBois, partly cloudy 61, Pittsburgh, mostly cloudy 66, Erie, partly cloudy 64, Bradford, clear 59. To the south and east, York, mostly cloudy 66, Selins Grove, mostly cloudy 63, Harrisburg, cloudy 65, Philadelphia, cloudy 73, Baltimore, cloudy 67, Washington, D.C., cloudy 69. Once again, in Altoona it was 64 degrees under mostly cloudy skies. And at State College it was 64 degrees under clear skies. 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Here's the hazardous weather outlook for the following counties: Bedford, Blair, Cambria, and Huntingdon. For today and tonight, no hazardous weather is expected at this time. And now the extended outlook for the period Saturday through Thursday. The probability for widespread hazardous weather is low. The Altoona climate summary for this evening, as of 5 p.m., October 9, 2026. Today's high temperature was 71 degrees and the low 40 degrees. No precipitation fell today, which leaves the monthly total at 0.03 inches. The record high for tomorrow is 84, which occurred in 1949, and the record low is 29, which occurred in 1972. Sunset tonight is at 6:43 p.m. Sunrise tomorrow is at 7:19 a.m. At 4 p.m., the center of Hurricane Isaias was located near latitude 29.2 north, longitude 87.0 west. Isaias is moving toward the north near 17 miles per hour, and this general motion is expected to continue through Saturday. A north-northeastward to northeastward motion is forecast on Sunday. On the forecast track, Isaias is expected to make landfall along the coast of the western Florida panhandle this evening. The center is then expected to move across Alabama and into the Tennessee Valley Saturday and Sunday. Maximum sustained winds are near 115 miles per hour with higher gusts. Isaias is a Category 3 hurricane on the Saffir-Simpson hurricane wind scale. Little change in strength is expected before Isaias makes landfall this evening. Weakening is expected to begin tonight after landfall, and Isaias is forecast to become post-tropical on Saturday. Hurricane force winds extend outward up to 35 miles from the center, and tropical storm force winds extend outward up to 205 miles. A sustained wind of 46 miles per hour with a gust of 58 miles per hour was recently measured at Fairpoint Light to near Gulf Breeze, Florida. A wind gust of 56 miles per hour was reported at the Pensacola Naval Air Station. The estimated minimum central pressure is 959 millibars, 28.32 inches. Mainly dry weather will continue through Saturday with high pressure in control. Low temperatures tonight will range from the upper 30s in the northern tier to near 50 in the southern tier. Highs on Saturday will be in the 60s to low 70s, with a blanket of mid and high clouds that thickens up through the day. Rain begins overspreading the region southwest to northeast Saturday night as moisture from Isaias approaches the region.
Rainfall will likely continue throughout much of the day on Sunday before tapering off during the late evening hours and into Monday morning. Gusty winds are also expected on Sunday across southwestern Pennsylvania, where gusts could top out close to 40 miles per hour. Here is the latest National Weather Service forecast for Blair and Bedford counties, including the city of Altoona. Tonight, mostly cloudy. Lows in the mid-40s. Northwest winds around 5 miles an hour, becoming northeast after midnight. Saturday, mostly cloudy. Highs in the mid-60s. Southeast winds 5 to 10 miles an hour. Saturday night, cloudy. A chance of rain between 2 a.m. and 4 a.m. Rain likely after 4 a.m. Lows in the lower 50s. Southeast winds 10 to 15 miles an hour. Gusts up to 30 miles an hour, increasing to 40 miles an hour after midnight. Chance of rain 70%. Sunday, rain. Highs in the lower 60s. Southeast winds 10 to 15 miles an hour with gusts up to 40 miles an hour. Chance of rain near 100%. Sunday night, mild. Rain before 8 p.m., then rain likely between 8 p.m. and 2 a.m. A chance of rain after 2 a.m. Patchy fog after 8 p.m. Lows in the upper 50s. East winds around 5 miles an hour with gusts up to 30 miles an hour, becoming northwest after midnight. Chance of rain near 100%. Here is the latest National Weather Service forecast for Cambria County, including the city of Johnstown. Tonight, mostly cloudy. Lows in the mid-40s. West winds around 5 miles an hour, becoming southeast after midnight. Saturday, mostly cloudy. Highs in the mid-60s. Southeast winds 10 to 15 miles an hour with gusts up to 25 miles an hour. Saturday night, mostly cloudy. A chance of rain between 2 a.m. and 4 a.m. Rain likely after 4 a.m. Lows in the lower 50s. Southeast winds 15 to 20 miles an hour with gusts up to 40 miles an hour. Chance of rain 70%. Sunday, breezy, rain. Highs around 60. Southeast winds 15 to 25 miles an hour with gusts up to 40 miles an hour. Chance of rain near 100%. Sunday night, mild. Rain before 8 p.m., then rain likely between 8 p.m. and 2 a.m. A chance of rain after 2 a.m. Patchy fog between midnight and 4 a.m. Near steady temperature in the upper 50s. Southeast winds 5 to 10 miles an hour with gusts up to 30 miles an hour, becoming west with gusts up to 20 miles an hour after midnight. Chance of rain near 100%. And now the extended forecast for South Central Pennsylvania. Columbus Day, mostly cloudy with a 40% chance of rain. Highs in the upper 60s. Monday night, partly cloudy. Lows in the upper 50s. Tuesday, mostly sunny with a chance of showers. Highs in the mid-70s. Chance of rain 50%. Tuesday night, partly cloudy. Lows in the lower 50s. Wednesday, mostly sunny. Cooler. Highs in the mid-60s. Wednesday night, partly cloudy. Lows in the mid-40s. Thursday, partly sunny with a 40% chance of showers. Highs in the lower 60s. Thursday night, mostly cloudy with a 40% chance of showers. Lows in the upper 40s. Friday, mostly cloudy with a 50% chance of showers. Highs in the lower 60s. The 8 to 14 day outlook, from Saturday, October 17th to Friday, October 23rd, calls for near normal temperatures and below normal precipitation. Normal high temperatures across central Pennsylvania during this period range from the mid-50s over the Allegheny Mountains to the low 60s across the lower Susquehanna Valley. Normal lows range from the mid-30s over the Alleghenies to the low 40s across the lower Susquehanna Valley. Here are the 7 p.m. conditions in the Altoona area. In Altoona, it was mostly cloudy. The temperature was 59 degrees, the dew point 41, and the relative humidity 51%. The wind was west at 5 miles an hour. The pressure was 30.25 inches and rising. At State College, it was clear.
The temperature was 63 degrees, the dew point 43, and the relative humidity 48%. The wind was west at 5 miles an hour. The pressure was 30.24 inches and rising. Now, a few other local conditions: Johnstown, mostly cloudy 58, Du Bois, mostly cloudy 55, La Trobe, mostly cloudy 63, Pittsburgh, mostly cloudy 63, Erie, clear 58, Bradford, partly cloudy 54. To the south and east, York, mostly cloudy 57, Selins Grove Hayes 55, Harrisburg cloudy 59, Philadelphia cloudy 71, Baltimore cloudy 66, Washington D.C. cloudy 65. Once again, in Altoona it was 59 degrees under mostly cloudy skies. And at State College it was 63 degrees under clear skies. 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Here's the hazardous weather outlook for the following counties: Bedford, Blair, Cambria, and Huntingdon. For today and tonight, no hazardous weather is expected at this time. And now the extended outlook for the period Saturday through Thursday. The probability for widespread hazardous weather is low. The Altoona climate summary for this evening, as of 5 p.m., October 9, 2026. Today's high temperature was 71 degrees and the low 40 degrees. No precipitation fell today, which leaves the monthly total at 0.03 inches. The record high for tomorrow is 84, which occurred in 1949, and the record low is 29, which occurred in 1972. Sunset tonight is at 6:43 p.m. Sunrise tomorrow is at 7:19 a.m. At 4 p.m., the center of Hurricane Isaias was located near latitude 29.2 north, longitude 87.0 west. Isaias is moving toward the north near 17 miles per hour, and this general motion is expected to continue through Saturday. A north-northeastward to northeastward motion is forecast on Sunday. On the forecast track, Isaias is expected to make landfall along the coast of the western Florida panhandle this evening. The center is then expected to move across Alabama and into the Tennessee Valley Saturday and Sunday. Maximum sustained winds are near 115 miles per hour with higher gusts. Isaias is a Category 3 hurricane on the Saffir-Simpson hurricane wind scale. Little change in strength is expected before Isaias makes landfall this evening. Weakening is expected to begin tonight after landfall, and Isaias is forecast to become post-tropical on Saturday. Hurricane force winds extend outward up to 35 miles from the center, and tropical storm force winds extend outward up to 205 miles. A sustained wind of 46 miles per hour with a gust of 58 miles per hour was recently measured at Fairpoint Lake to near Gulf Breeze, Florida. A wind gust of 56 miles per hour was reported at the Pensacola Naval Air Station. The estimated minimum central pressure is 959 millibars, 28.32 inches. Mainly dry weather will continue through Saturday with high pressure in control. Low temperatures tonight will range from the upper 30s in the northern tier to near 50 in the southern tier. Highs on Saturday will be in the 60s to low 70s, with a blanket of mid and high clouds that thickens up through the day. Rain begins overspreading the region southwest to northeast Saturday night as moisture from Isaias approaches the region. Rainfall will likely continue throughout much of the day on Sunday before tapering off during the late evening hours and into Monday morning. Gusty winds are also expected on Sunday across southwestern Pennsylvania, where gusts could top out close to 40 miles per hour. Here is the latest National Weather Service forecast for Blair and Bedford counties, including the city of Altoona. Tonight, mostly cloudy. Lows in the mid-40s. Northwest winds around 5 miles an hour, becoming northeast after midnight. Saturday, mostly cloudy. Highs in the mid-60s. Southeast winds 5 to 10 miles an hour. Saturday night, cloudy. A chance of rain between 2 a.m. and 4 a.m. Rain likely after 4 a.m. Lows in the lower 50s. Southeast winds 10 to 15 miles an hour. Gusts up to 30 miles an hour, increasing to 40 miles an hour after midnight. Chance of rain 70%. Sunday, rain. Highs in the lower 60s.
southeast winds 10 to 15 miles an hour with gusts up to 40 miles an hour. Chance of rain near 100%. Sunday night, mild. Rain before 8 p.m., then rain likely between 8 p.m. and 2 a.m. A chance of rain after 2 a.m. Patchy fog after 8 p.m. Lows in the upper 50s. East winds around 5 miles an hour with gusts up to 30 miles an hour, becoming northwest after midnight. Chance of rain near 100%. Here is the latest National Weather Service forecast for Cambria County, including the city of Johnstown. Tonight, mostly cloudy. Lows in the mid-40s. West winds around 5 miles an hour, becoming southeast after midnight. Saturday, mostly cloudy. Highs in the mid-60s. Southeast winds 10 to 15 miles an hour with gusts up to 25 miles an hour. Saturday night, mostly cloudy. A chance of rain between 2 a.m. and 4 a.m. Rain likely after 4 a.m. Lows in the lower 50s. Southeast winds 15 to 20 miles an hour with gusts up to 40 miles an hour. Chance of rain 70%. Sunday, breezy, rain. Highs around 60. Southeast winds 15 to 25 miles an hour with gusts up to 40 miles an hour. Chance of rain near 100%. Sunday night, mild. Rain before 8 p.m., then rain likely between 8 p.m. and 2 a.m. A chance of rain after 2 a.m. Patchy fog between midnight and 4 a.m. Near steady temperature in the upper 50s. Southeast winds 5 to 10 miles an hour with gusts up to 30 miles an hour, becoming west with gusts up to 20 miles an hour after midnight. Chance of rain near 100%. And now the extended forecast for South Central Pennsylvania. Columbus Day, mostly cloudy with a 40% chance of rain. Highs in the upper 60s. Monday night, partly cloudy. Lows in the upper 50s. Tuesday, mostly sunny with a chance of showers. Highs in the mid-70s. Chance of rain 50%. Tuesday night, partly cloudy. Lows in the lower 50s. Wednesday, mostly sunny. Cooler. Highs in the mid-60s. Wednesday night, partly cloudy. Lows in the mid-40s. Thursday, partly sunny with a 40% chance of showers. Highs in the lower 60s. Thursday night, mostly cloudy with a 40% chance of showers. Lows in the upper 40s. Friday, mostly cloudy with a 50% chance of showers. Highs in the lower 60s. The 8 to 14 day outlook, from Saturday, October 17th to Friday, October 23rd, calls for near normal temperatures and below normal precipitation. Normal high temperatures across central Pennsylvania during this period range from the mid-50s over the Allegheny Mountains to the low 60s across the lower Susquehanna Valley. Normal lows range from the mid-30s over the Alleghenies to the low 40s across the lower Susquehanna Valley. Here are the 7 p.m. conditions in the Altoona area. In Altoona, it was mostly cloudy. The temperature was 59 degrees, the dew point 41, and the relative humidity 51%. The wind was west at 5 miles an hour. The pressure was 30.25 inches and rising. At State College, it was clear. The temperature was 63 degrees, the dew point 43, and the relative humidity 48%. The wind was west at 5 miles an hour. The pressure was 30.24 inches and rising. Now, a few other local conditions. Johnstown, mostly cloudy 58, Du Bois, mostly cloudy 55, La Trobe, mostly cloudy 63, Pittsburgh, mostly cloudy 63, Erie, clear 58, Bradford, partly cloudy 54. To the south and east, York, mostly cloudy 57, Selins Grove, Hayes 55, Harrisburg, cloudy 59, Philadelphia, cloudy 71, Baltimore, cloudy 66, Washington, D.C., cloudy 65. Once again, in Altoona it was 59 degrees under mostly cloudy skies. And at State College it was 63 degrees under clear skies. 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Here's the hazardous weather outlook for the following counties: Bedford, Blair, Cambria, and Huntingdon.
for today and tonight. No hazardous weather is expected at this time. And now the extended outlook for the period Saturday through Thursday. The probability for widespread hazardous weather is low. The Altoona climate summary for this evening, as of 5 p.m., October 9, 2026. Today's high temperature was 71 degrees and the low 40 degrees. No precipitation fell today, which leaves the monthly total at 0.0. The record high for tomorrow is 84, which occurred in 1949, and the record low is 29, which occurred in 1972. Sunset tonight is at 6:43 p.m. Sunrise tomorrow is at 7:19 a.m. At 4 p.m., the center of Hurricane Isaias was located near latitude 29.2 north, longitude 87.0 west. Isaias is moving toward the north near 17 miles per hour, and this general motion is expected to continue through Saturday. A north-northeastward to northeastward motion is forecast on Sunday. On the forecast track, Isaias is expected to make landfall along the coast of the western Florida panhandle this evening. The center is then expected to move across Alabama and into the Tennessee Valley Saturday and Sunday. Maximum sustained winds are near 115 miles per hour with higher gusts. Isaias is a Category 3 hurricane on the Saffir-Simpson hurricane wind scale. Little change in strength is expected before Isaias makes landfall this evening. Weakening is expected to begin tonight after landfall, and Isaias is forecast to become post-tropical on Saturday. Hurricane force winds extend outward up to 35 miles from the center, and tropical storm force winds extend outward up to 205 miles. A sustained wind at 46 miles per hour with a gust of 58 miles per hour was recently measured at Fairpoint Light to near Gulf Breeze, Florida. A wind gust of 56 miles per hour was reported at the Pensacola Naval Air Station. The estimated minimum central pressure is 959 millibars, 28.32 inches. Mainly dry weather will continue through Saturday with high pressure in control. Low temperatures tonight will range from the upper 30s in the northern tier to near 50 in the southern tier. Highs on Saturday will be in the 60s to low 70s, with a blanket of mid and high clouds that thickens up through the day. Rain begins overspreading the region southwest to northeast Saturday night as moisture from Isaias approaches the region. Rainfall will likely continue throughout much of the day on Sunday before tapering off during the late evening hours and into Monday morning. Gusty winds are also expected on Sunday across southwestern Pennsylvania, where gusts could top out close to 40 miles per hour. Here is the latest National Weather Service forecast for Blair and Bedford counties, including the city of Altoona. Tonight, mostly cloudy. Lows in the mid-40s. Northwest winds around 5 miles an hour, becoming northeast after midnight. Saturday, mostly cloudy. Highs in the mid-60s. Southeast winds 5 to 10 miles an hour. Saturday night, cloudy. A chance of rain between 2 a.m. and 4 a.m. Rain likely after 4 a.m. Lows in the lower 50s. Southeast winds 10 to 15 miles an hour. Gusts up to 30 miles an hour, increasing to 40 miles an hour after midnight. Chance of rain 70%. Sunday, rain. Highs in the lower 60s. Southeast winds 10 to 15 miles an hour with gusts up to 40 miles an hour. Chance of rain near 100%. Sunday night, mild. Rain before 8 p.m., then rain likely between 8 p.m. and 2 a.m. A chance of rain after 2 a.m. Patchy fog after 8 p.m. Lows in the upper 50s. East winds around 5 miles an hour with gusts up to 30 miles an hour, becoming northwest after midnight. Chance of rain near 100%. Here is the latest National Weather Service forecast for Cambria County, including the city of Johnstown. Tonight, mostly cloudy. Lows in the mid-40s. West winds around 5 miles an hour, becoming southeast after midnight. Saturday, mostly cloudy. Highs in the mid-60s. Southeast winds 10 to 15 miles an hour with gusts up to 25 miles an hour. Saturday night, mostly cloudy. A chance of rain between 2 a.m. and 4 a.m. Rain likely after 4 a.m. Lows in the lower 50s.
southeast winds 15 to 20 miles an hour with gusts up to 40 miles an hour. Chance of rain 70%. Sunday, breezy, rain. Highs around 60. Southeast winds 15 to 25 miles an hour with gusts up to 40 miles an hour. Chance of rain near 100%. Sunday night, mild. Rain before 8 p.m., then rain likely between 8 p.m. and 2 a.m. A chance of rain after 2 a.m. Patchy fog between midnight and 4 a.m. Near steady temperature in the upper 50s. Southeast winds 5 to 10 miles an hour with gusts up to 30 miles an hour, becoming west with gusts up to 20 miles an hour after midnight. Chance of rain near 100%. And now the extended forecast for South Central Pennsylvania. Columbus Day, mostly cloudy with a 40% chance of rain. Highs in the upper 60s. Monday night, partly cloudy. Lows in the upper 50s. Tuesday, mostly sunny with a chance of showers. Highs in the mid 70s. Chance of rain 50%. Tuesday night, partly cloudy. Lows in the lower 50s. Wednesday, mostly sunny. Cooler. Highs in the mid 60s. Wednesday night, partly cloudy. Lows in the mid 40s. Thursday, partly sunny with a 40% chance of showers. Highs in the lower 60s. Thursday night, mostly cloudy with a 40% chance of showers. Lows in the upper 40s. Friday, mostly cloudy with a 50% chance of showers. Highs in the lower 60s. 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Broadcasts originate from the National Weather Service and State College and are transmitted from the tower facilities provided by the Blair County Emergency Management Agency in Frankstown on a frequency of 162.425 MHz. We are located at Innovation Park in State College. 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Properly set weather radios with the alarm device will alert you when severe weather warnings or watches are issued. Programming on this station will be temporarily changed during severe weather to bring you the latest information. Warnings and safety information from the National Weather Service may someday save your life or protect your property. The 8 to 14 day outlook from Saturday, October 17th to Friday, October 23rd calls for near normal temperatures and below normal precipitation. Normal high temperatures across central Pennsylvania during this period range from the mid-50s over the Allegheny Mountains to the low 60s across the lower Susquehanna Valley. Normal lows range from the mid-30s over the Alleghenies to the low 40s across the lower Susquehanna Valley. Here are the 7 p.m. conditions in the Altoona area. In Altoona, it was mostly cloudy. The temperature was 59 degrees, the dew point 41, and the relative humidity 51%. The wind was west at 5 miles an hour. The pressure was 30.25 inches and rising. At State College, it was clear. The temperature was 63 degrees, the dew point 43, and the relative humidity 48%. The wind was west at 5 miles an hour. The pressure was 30.24 inches and rising. Now, a few other local conditions. Johnstown, mostly cloudy 58, Du Bois, mostly cloudy 55, La Trobe, mostly cloudy 63, Pittsburgh, mostly cloudy 63, Erie, clear 58, Bradford, partly cloudy 54. To the south and east, York, mostly cloudy 57, Selins Grove, haze 55, Harrisburg, cloudy 59, Philadelphia, cloudy 71, Baltimore, cloudy 66, Washington, D.C., cloudy 65. Once again, in Altoona it was 59 degrees under mostly cloudy skies. And at State College it was 63 degrees under clear skies. This is NOAA Weather Radio, All Hazards Station WNG 589. 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Here's the hazardous weather outlook for the following counties, Bedford, Blair, Cambria and Huntingdon. For today and tonight. No hazardous weather is expected at this time. And now the extended outlook for the period Saturday through Thursday. The probability for widespread hazardous weather is low. The Altoona climate summary for this evening, as of 5 p.m., October 9, 2026. Today's high temperature was 71 degrees and the low 40 degrees.
No precipitation fell today, which leaves the monthly total at 0.03 inches. The record high for tomorrow is 84, which occurred in 1949, and the record low is 29, which occurred in 1972. Sunset tonight is at 6:43 p.m. Sunrise tomorrow is at 7:19 a.m. At 4 p.m., the center of Hurricane Isaias was located near latitude 29.2 north, longitude 87.0 west. Isaias is moving toward the north near 17 miles per hour, and this general motion is expected to continue through Saturday. A north-northeastward to northeastward motion is forecast on Sunday. On the forecast track, Isaias is expected to make landfall along the coast of the western Florida panhandle this evening. The center is then expected to move across Alabama and into the Tennessee Valley Saturday and Sunday. Maximum sustained winds are near 115 miles per hour with higher gusts. Isaias is a Category 3 hurricane on the Saffir-Simpson hurricane wind scale. Little change in strength is expected before Isaias makes landfall this evening. Weakening is expected to begin tonight after landfall, and Isaias is forecast to become post-tropical on Saturday. Hurricane force winds extend outward up to 35 miles from the center, and tropical storm force winds extend outward up to 205 miles. A sustained wind at 46 miles per hour with a gust of 58 miles per hour was recently measured at Fairpoint Light to near Gulf Breeze, Florida. A wind gust of 56 miles per hour was reported at the Pensacola Naval Air Station. The estimated minimum central pressure is 959 millibars, 28.32 inches. Mainly dry weather will continue through Saturday with high pressure in control. Low temperatures tonight will range from the upper 30s in the northern tier to near 50 in the southern tier. Highs on Saturday will be in the 60s to low 70s, with a blanket of mid and high clouds that thickens up through the day. Rain begins overspreading the region southwest to northeast Saturday night as moisture from Isaias approaches the region. Rainfall will likely continue throughout much of the day on Sunday before tapering off during the late evening hours and into Monday morning. Gusty winds are also expected on Sunday across southwestern Pennsylvania, where gusts could top out close to 40 miles per hour. Here is the latest National Weather Service forecast for Blair and Bedford counties, including the city of Altoona. Tonight, mostly cloudy. Lows in the mid-40s. Northwest winds around 5 miles an hour, becoming northeast after midnight. Saturday, mostly cloudy. Highs in the mid-60s. Southeast winds 5 to 10 miles an hour. Saturday night, cloudy. A chance of rain between 2 a.m. and 4 a.m. Rain likely after 4 a.m. Lows in the lower 50s. Southeast winds 10 to 15 miles an hour. Gusts up to 30 miles an hour, increasing to 40 miles an hour after midnight. Chance of rain 70%. Sunday, rain. Highs in the lower 60s. Southeast winds 10 to 15 miles an hour with gusts up to 40 miles an hour. Chance of rain near 100%. Sunday night, mild. Rain before 8 p.m., then rain likely between 8 p.m. and 2 a.m. A chance of rain after 2 a.m. Patchy fog after 8 p.m. Lows in the upper 50s. East winds around 5 miles an hour with gusts up to 30 miles an hour, becoming northwest after midnight. Chance of rain near 100%. Here is the latest National Weather Service forecast for Cambria County, including the city of Johnstown. Tonight, mostly cloudy. Lows in the mid-40s. West winds around 5 miles an hour, becoming southeast after midnight. Saturday, mostly cloudy. Highs in the mid-60s. Southeast winds 10 to 15 miles an hour with gusts up to 25 miles an hour. Saturday night, mostly cloudy. A chance of rain between 2 a.m. and 4 a.m. Rain likely after 4 a.m. Lows in the lower 50s. Southeast winds 15 to 20 miles an hour with gusts up to 40 miles an hour. Chance of rain 70%. Sunday, breezy, rain. Highs around 60. Southeast winds 15 to 25 miles an hour with gusts up to 40 miles an hour. Chance of rain near 100%. Sunday night, mild. Rain before 8 p.m., then rain likely between 8 p.m. and 2 a.m.
a chance of rain after 2 a.m. Patchy fog between midnight and 4 a.m. Near steady temperature in the upper 50s. Southeast winds 5 to 10 miles an hour with gusts up to 30 miles an hour, becoming west with gusts up to 20 miles an hour after midnight. Chance of rain near 100%. And now the extended forecast for South Central Pennsylvania. Columbus Day, mostly cloudy with a 40% chance of rain. Highs in the upper 60s. Monday night, partly cloudy. Lows in the upper 50s. Tuesday, mostly sunny with a chance of showers. Highs in the mid-70s. Chance of rain 50%. Tuesday night, partly cloudy. Lows in the lower 50s. Wednesday, mostly sunny. Cooler. Highs in the mid-60s. Wednesday night, partly cloudy. Lows in the mid-40s. Thursday, partly sunny with a 40% chance of showers. Highs in the lower 60s. Thursday night, mostly cloudy with a 40% chance of showers. Lows in the upper 40s. Friday, mostly cloudy with a 50% chance of showers. Highs in the lower 60s. Here is the latest National Weather Service forecast for Blair and Bedford counties, including the city of Altoona. Tonight, mostly cloudy. Lows in the mid-40s. Northwest winds around 5 miles an hour, becoming northeast after midnight. Saturday, mostly cloudy. Highs in the mid-60s. Southeast winds 5 to 10 miles an hour. Saturday night, cloudy. A chance of rain between 2 a.m. and 4 a.m. Rain likely after 4 a.m. Lows in the lower 50s. Southeast winds 10 to 15 miles an hour. Gusts up to 30 miles an hour, increasing to 40 miles an hour after midnight. Chance of rain 70%. Sunday, rain. Highs in the lower 60s. Southeast winds 10 to 15 miles an hour with gusts up to 40 miles an hour. Chance of rain near 100%. Sunday night, mild. Rain before 8 p.m., then rain likely between 8 p.m. and 2 a.m. A chance of rain after 2 a.m. Patchy fog after 8 p.m. Lows in the upper 50s. East winds around 5 miles an hour with gusts up to 30 miles an hour, becoming northwest after midnight. Chance of rain near 100%. Here is the latest National Weather Service forecast for Cambria County, including the city of Johnstown. Tonight, mostly cloudy. Lows in the mid-40s. West winds around 5 miles an hour, becoming southeast after midnight. Saturday, mostly cloudy. Highs in the mid-60s. Southeast winds 10 to 15 miles an hour with gusts up to 25 miles an hour. Saturday night, mostly cloudy. A chance of rain between 2 a.m. and 4 a.m. Rain likely after 4 a.m. Lows in the lower 50s. Southeast winds 15 to 20 miles an hour with gusts up to 40 miles an hour. Chance of rain 70%. Sunday, breezy, rain. Highs around 60. Southeast winds 15 to 25 miles an hour with gusts up to 40 miles an hour. Chance of rain near 100%. Sunday night, mild. Rain before 8 p.m., then rain likely between 8 p.m. and 2 a.m. A chance of rain after 2 a.m. Patchy fog between midnight and 4 a.m. Near steady temperature in the upper 50s. Southeast winds 5 to 10 miles an hour with gusts up to 30 miles an hour, becoming west with gusts up to 20 miles an hour after midnight. Chance of rain near 100%. And now the extended forecast for South Central Pennsylvania. Columbus Day, mostly cloudy with a 40% chance of rain. Highs in the upper 60s. Monday night, partly cloudy. Lows in the upper 50s. Tuesday, mostly sunny with a chance of showers. Highs in the mid-70s. Chance of rain 50%. Tuesday night, partly cloudy. Lows in the lower 50s. Wednesday, mostly sunny. Cooler. Highs in the mid-60s. Wednesday night, partly cloudy. Lows in the mid-40s. Thursday, partly sunny with a 40% chance of showers. Highs in the lower 60s. Thursday night, mostly cloudy with a 40% chance of showers. Lows in the upper 40s.
Friday, mostly cloudy with a 50% chance of showers. Highs in the lower 60s. The 8 to 14 day outlook, from Saturday, October 17th to Friday, October 23rd, calls for near normal temperatures and below normal precipitation. Normal high temperatures across central Pennsylvania during this period range from mid-50s over the Allegheny Mountains to the low 60s across the lower Susquehanna Valley. Normal lows range from the mid-30s over the Alleghenies to the low 40s across the lower Susquehanna Valley. Here are the 7 p.m. conditions in the Altoona area. In Altoona, it was mostly cloudy. The temperature was 59 degrees, the dew point 41, and the relative humidity 51%. The wind was west at 5 miles an hour. The pressure was 30.25 inches and rising. At State College, it was clear. The temperature was 63 degrees, the dew point 43, and the relative humidity 48%. The wind was west at 5 miles an hour. The pressure was 30.24 inches and rising. Now, a few other local conditions. Johnstown, mostly cloudy 58, Du Bois, mostly cloudy 55, La Trobe, mostly cloudy 63, Pittsburgh, mostly cloudy 63, Erie, clear 58, Bradford, partly cloudy 54. To the south and east, York, mostly cloudy 57, Selins Grove Hayes 55, Harrisburg cloudy 59, Philadelphia cloudy 71, Baltimore cloudy 66, Washington D.C. cloudy 65. Once again, in Altoona it was 59 degrees under mostly cloudy skies. And at State College it was 63 degrees under clear skies. 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Here's the hazardous weather outlook for the following counties: Bedford, Blair, Cambria, and Huntingdon. For today and tonight, no hazardous weather is expected at this time. And now the extended outlook for the period Saturday through Thursday. The probability for widespread hazardous weather is low. The Altoona climate summary for this evening, as of 5 p.m., October 9, 2026. Today's high temperature was 71 degrees and the low 40 degrees. No precipitation fell today, which leaves the monthly total at 0.03 inches. The record high for tomorrow is 84, which occurred in 1949, and the record low is 29, which occurred in 1972. Sunset tonight is at 6:43 p.m. Sunrise tomorrow is at 7:19 a.m. At 4 p.m., the center of Hurricane Isaias was located near latitude 29.2 north, longitude 87.0 west. Isaias is moving toward the north near 17 miles per hour, and this general motion is expected to continue through Saturday. A north-northeastward to northeastward motion is forecast on Sunday. On the forecast track, Isaias is expected to make landfall along the coast of the western Florida panhandle this evening. The center is then expected to move across Alabama and into the Tennessee Valley Saturday and Sunday. Maximum sustained winds are near 115 miles per hour with higher gusts. Isaias is a Category 3 hurricane on the Saffir-Simpson hurricane wind scale. Little change in strength is expected before Isaias makes landfall this evening. Weakening is expected to begin tonight after landfall, and Isaias is forecast to become post-tropical on Saturday. Hurricane force winds extend outward up to 35 miles from the center, and tropical storm force winds extend outward up to 205 miles. A sustained wind of 46 miles per hour with a gust of 58 miles per hour was recently measured at Fairpoint Lake to near Gulf Breeze, Florida. A wind gust of 56 miles per hour was reported at the Pensacola Naval Air Station. The estimated minimum central pressure is 959 millibars, 28.32 inches. Mainly dry weather will continue through Saturday with high pressure in control. Low temperatures tonight will range from the upper 30s in the northern tier to near 50 in the southern tier. Highs on Saturday will be in the 60s to low 70s, with a blanket of mid and high clouds that thickens up through the day. Rain begins overspreading the region southwest to northeast Saturday night as moisture from Isaias approaches the region. Rainfall will likely continue throughout much of the day on Sunday before tapering off during the late evening hours and into Monday morning.
Gusty winds are also expected on Sunday across southwestern Pennsylvania, where gusts could top out close to 40 miles per hour. Here is the latest National Weather Service forecast for Blair and Bedford counties, including the city of Altoona. Tonight, mostly cloudy. Lows in the mid-40s. Northwest winds around 5 miles an hour, becoming northeast after midnight. Saturday, mostly cloudy. Highs in the mid-60s. Southeast winds 5 to 10 miles an hour. Saturday night, cloudy. A chance of rain between 2 a.m. and 4 a.m. Rain likely after 4 a.m. Lows in the lower 50s. Southeast winds 10 to 15 miles an hour. Gusts up to 30 miles an hour, increasing to 40 miles an hour after midnight. Chance of rain 70%. Sunday, rain. Highs in the lower 60s. Southeast winds 10 to 15 miles an hour with gusts up to 40 miles an hour. Chance of rain near 100%. Sunday night, mild. Rain before 8 p.m., then rain likely between 8 p.m. and 2 a.m. A chance of rain after 2 a.m. Patchy fog after 8 p.m. Lows in the upper 50s. East winds around 5 miles an hour with gusts up to 30 miles an hour, becoming northwest after midnight. Chance of rain near 100%. Here is the latest National Weather Service forecast for Cambria County, including the city of Johnstown. Tonight, mostly cloudy. Lows in the mid-40s. West winds around 5 miles an hour, becoming southeast after midnight. Saturday, mostly cloudy. Highs in the mid-60s. Southeast winds 10 to 15 miles an hour with gusts up to 25 miles an hour. Saturday night, mostly cloudy. A chance of rain between 2 a.m. and 4 a.m. Rain likely after 4 a.m. Lows in the lower 50s. Southeast winds 15 to 20 miles an hour with gusts up to 40 miles an hour. Chance of rain 70%. Sunday, breezy, rain. Highs around 60. Southeast winds 15 to 25 miles an hour with gusts up to 40 miles an hour. Chance of rain near 100%. Sunday night, mild. Rain before 8 p.m., then rain likely between 8 p.m. and 2 a.m. A chance of rain after 2 a.m. Patchy fog between midnight and 4 a.m. Near steady temperature in the upper 50s. Southeast winds 5 to 10 miles an hour with gusts up to 30 miles an hour, becoming west with gusts up to 20 miles an hour after midnight. Chance of rain near 100%. And now the extended forecast for South Central Pennsylvania. Columbus Day, mostly cloudy with a 40% chance of rain. Highs in the upper 60s. Monday night, partly cloudy. Lows in the upper 50s. Tuesday, mostly sunny with a chance of showers. Highs in the mid-70s. Chance of rain 50%. Tuesday night, partly cloudy. Lows in the lower 50s. Wednesday, mostly sunny. Cooler. Highs in the mid-60s. Wednesday night, partly cloudy. Lows in the mid-40s. Thursday, partly sunny with a 40% chance of showers. Highs in the lower 60s. Thursday night, mostly cloudy with a 40% chance of showers. Lows in the upper 40s. Friday, mostly cloudy with a 50% chance of showers. Highs in the lower 60s. The 8 to 14 day outlook, from Saturday, October 17th to Friday, October 23rd, calls for near normal temperatures and below normal precipitation. Normal high temperatures across central Pennsylvania during this period range from the mid-50s over the Allegheny Mountains to the low 60s across the lower Susquehanna Valley. Normal lows range from the mid-30s over the Alleghenies to the low 40s across the lower Susquehanna Valley. Here are the 7 p.m. conditions in the Altoona area. In Altoona, it was mostly cloudy. The temperature was 59 degrees, the dew point 41, and the relative humidity 51%. The wind was west at 5 miles an hour. The pressure was 30.25 inches and rising. At State College, it was clear. The temperature was 63 degrees, the dew point 43, and the relative humidity 48%. The wind was west at 5 miles an hour. The pressure was 30.24 inches and rising.
Now, a few other local conditions. Johnstown, mostly cloudy 58. Du Bois, mostly cloudy 55. La Trobe, mostly cloudy 63. Pittsburgh, mostly cloudy 63. Erie, clear 58. Bradford, partly cloudy 54. To the south and east, York, mostly cloudy 57, Selams Grove Hayes 55, Harrisburg cloudy 59, Philadelphia cloudy 71,

Altoona climate summary for this evening, as of 5 p.m., October 9, 2026. Today's high temperature was 71 degrees and the low 40 degrees. No precipitation fell today, which leaves the monthly total at 0.03 inches. The record high for tomorrow is 84, which occurred in 1949, and the record low is 29, which occurred in 1972. Sunset tonight is at 6:43 p.m. Sunrise tomorrow is at 7:19 a.m. At 4 p.m., the center of Hurricane Isaias was located near latitude 29.2 north, longitude 87.0 west. Isaias is moving toward the north near 17 miles per hour, and this general motion is expected to continue through Saturday. A north-northeastward to northeastward motion is forecast on Sunday. On the forecast track, Isaias is expected to make landfall along the coast of the western Florida panhandle this evening. The center is then expected to move across Alabama and into the Tennessee Valley Saturday and Sunday. Maximum sustained winds are near 115 miles per hour with higher gusts. Isaias is a Category 3 hurricane on the Saffir-Simpson hurricane wind scale. Little change in strength is expected before Isaias makes landfall this evening. Weakening is expected to begin tonight after landfall, and Isaias is forecast to become post-tropical on Saturday. Hurricane force winds extend outward up to 35 miles from the center, and tropical storm force winds extend outward up to 205 miles. A sustained wind at 46 miles per hour with a gust of 58 miles per hour was recently measured at Fairpoint Light to near Gulf Breeze, Florida. A wind gust of 56 miles per hour was reported at the Pensacola Naval Air Station. The estimated minimum central pressure is 959 millibars, 28.32 inches. Mainly dry weather will continue through Saturday with high pressure in control. Low temperatures tonight will range from the upper 30s in the northern tier to near 50 in the southern tier. Highs on Saturday will be in the 60s to low 70s, with a blanket of mid and high clouds that thickens up through the day. Rain begins overspreading the region southwest to northeast Saturday night as moisture from Isaias approaches the region. Rainfall will likely continue throughout much of the day on Sunday before tapering off during the late evening hours and into Monday morning. Gusty winds are also expected on Sunday across southwestern Pennsylvania, where gusts could top out close to 40 miles per hour. Here is the latest National Weather Service forecast for Blair and Bedford counties, including the city of Altoona. Tonight, mostly cloudy. Lows in the mid-40s. Northwest winds around 5 miles an hour, becoming northeast after midnight. Saturday, mostly cloudy. Highs in the mid-60s. Southeast winds 5 to 10 miles an hour. Saturday night, cloudy. A chance of rain between 2 a.m. and 4 a.m. Rain likely after 4 a.m. Lows in the lower 50s. Southeast winds 10 to 15 miles an hour. Gusts up to 30 miles an hour, increasing to 40 miles an hour after midnight. Chance of rain 70%. Sunday, rain. Highs in the lower 60s. Southeast winds 10 to 15 miles an hour with gusts up to 40 miles an hour. Chance of rain near 100%. Sunday night, mild. Rain before 8 p.m., then rain likely between 8 p.m. and 2 a.m. A chance of rain after 2 a.m. Patchy fog after 8 p.m. Lows in the upper 50s. East winds around 5 miles an hour with gusts up to 30 miles an hour, becoming northwest after midnight. Chance of rain near 100%. Here is the latest National Weather Service forecast for Cambria County, including the city of Johnstown. Tonight, mostly cloudy. Lows in the mid-40s. West winds around 5 miles an hour, becoming southeast after midnight. Saturday, mostly cloudy. Highs in the mid-60s. Southeast winds 10 to 15 miles an hour with gusts up to 25 miles an hour. Saturday night, mostly cloudy. A chance of rain between 2 a.m. and 4 a.m. Rain likely after 4 a.m. Lows in the lower 50s. Southeast winds 15 to 20 miles an hour with gusts up to 40 miles an hour. Chance of rain 70%. Sunday, breezy, rain. Highs around 60. Southeast winds 15 to 25 miles an hour with gusts up to 40 miles an hour.

rain near 100%. Sunday night, mild. Rain before 8 p.m., then rain likely between 8 p.m. and 2 a.m. A chance of rain after 2 a.m. Patchy fog between midnight and 4 a.m. Near steady temperature in the upper 50s. Southeast winds 5 to 10 miles an hour with gusts up to 30 miles an hour, becoming west with gusts up to 20 miles an hour after midnight. Chance of rain near 100%. And now the extended forecast for South Central Pennsylvania. Columbus Day, mostly cloudy with a 40% chance of rain. Highs in the upper 60s. Monday night, partly cloudy. Lows in the upper 50s. Tuesday, mostly sunny with a chance of showers. Highs in the mid-70s. Chance of rain 50%. Tuesday night, partly cloudy. Lows in the lower 50s. Wednesday, mostly sunny. Cooler. Highs in the mid-60s. Wednesday night, partly cloudy. Lows in the mid-40s. Thursday, partly sunny with a 40% chance of showers. Highs in the lower 60s. Thursday night, mostly cloudy with a 40% chance of showers. Lows in the upper 40s. Friday, mostly cloudy with a 50% chance of showers. Highs in the lower 60s. The 8 to 14 day outlook, from Saturday, October 17th to Friday, October 23rd, calls for near normal temperatures and below normal precipitation. Normal high temperatures across central Pennsylvania during this period range from the mid-50s over the Allegheny Mountains to the low 60s across the lower Susquehanna Valley. Normal lows range from the mid-30s over the Alleghenies to the low 40s across the lower Susquehanna Valley. Here are the 7 p.m. conditions in the Altoona area. In Altoona, it was mostly cloudy. The temperature was 59 degrees, the dew point 41, and the relative humidity 51%. The wind was west at 5 miles an hour. The pressure was 30.25 inches and rising. At State College, it was clear. The temperature was 63 degrees, the dew point 43, and the relative humidity 48%. The wind was west at 5 miles an hour. The pressure was 30.24 inches and rising. Now, a few other local conditions: Johnstown, mostly cloudy 58, Du Bois, mostly cloudy 55, La Trobe, mostly cloudy 63, Pittsburgh, mostly cloudy 63, Erie, clear 58, Bradford, partly cloudy 54. To the south and east, York, mostly cloudy 57, Selams Grove, haze 55, Harrisburg, cloudy 59, Philadelphia, cloudy 71, Baltimore, cloudy 66, Washington, D.C., cloudy 65. Once again, in Altoona it was 59 degrees under mostly cloudy skies. And at State College it was 63 degrees under clear skies. This is NOAA Weather Radio, All Hazards Station WNG 589. 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Here's the hazardous weather outlook for the following counties: Bedford, Blair, Cambria, and Huntingdon. For today and tonight, no hazardous weather is expected at this time. And now the extended outlook for the period Saturday through Thursday. The probability for widespread hazardous weather is low. The Altoona climate summary for this evening, as of 5 p.m., October 9, 2026. Today's high temperature was 71 degrees and the low 40 degrees. No precipitation fell today, which leaves the monthly total at 0.03 inches. The record high for tomorrow is 84, which occurred in 1949, and the record low is 29, which occurred in 1972. Sunset tonight is at 6:43 p.m. Sunrise tomorrow is at 7:19 a.m. At 4 p.m., the center of Hurricane Isaias was located near latitude 29.2 north, longitude 87.0 west. Isaias is moving toward the north near 17 miles per hour, and this general motion is expected to continue through Saturday. A north-northeastward to northeastward motion is forecast on Sunday. On the forecast track, Isaias is expected to make landfall along the coast of the western Florida panhandle this evening. The center is then expected to move across Alabama and into the Tennessee Valley Saturday and Sunday. Maximum sustained winds are near 115 miles per hour with higher gusts. Isaias is a Category 3 hurricane on the Saffir-Simpson hurricane.